North winds around 5 miles an hour. Sunday night, partly cloudy. Humid with lows in the mid-60s. Southeast winds around 5 miles an hour. Monday, sunny, hot with highs in the upper 80s. South winds 10 to 15 miles an hour. Monday night, mostly clear until midnight, then becoming partly cloudy. Humid with lows in the upper 60s. Southeast winds 10 to 15 miles an hour. Tuesday, partly sunny with a chance of showers. Highs in the lower 80s. Chance of rain 40%. Tuesday night and Wednesday, showers likely with a chance of thunderstorms. Lows in the lower 60s. Highs in the upper 70s. Chance of rain 70%. Wednesday night, partly cloudy with a chance of showers and thunderstorms. Lows in the lower 60s. Chance of rain 50%. Thursday and Thursday night, partly cloudy. Highs in the mid-80s. Lows in the upper 60s. Friday, mostly sunny. Hot with highs in the upper 80s. Friday night, mostly clear until midnight, then becoming partly cloudy. Lows in the lower 70s. Saturday, mostly sunny. Hot with highs in the lower 90s. At 7 p.m. in Omaha, it was mostly sunny. The temperature was 83 degrees, the dew point 61, and the relative humidity 47%. The wind was north at 12 miles an hour. The pressure was 29.96 inches and falling. Across eastern Nebraska and southwest Iowa, it was sunny, with a temperature of 81 at Lincoln, 82 at Millard, 80 at Fremont, and 80 at Columbus. Under sunny skies, Blair Airport reported 80, Tacoma reported 81, and Nebraska City reported 81. It was mostly sunny, with a temperature of 81 at Plattsmouth and 81 at Red Oak, Iowa. Here are some observations from across the region. It was sunny, with a temperature of 82 at Grand Island, 83 at Norfolk, 83 at Sioux Falls, and 82 at Sioux City. Under sunny skies, Concordia, Kansas reported 81, North Platte reported 86, and Valentine reported 86. It was mostly sunny, with a temperature of 80 at Kansas City and 91 at Denver. At Des Moines, it was partly sunny, with a temperature of 80. Once again, at 7 p.m. in Omaha, it was 83 degrees under mostly sunny skies. Here are the forecast key messages. Temps climb a few degrees for Sunday as elevated wildfire smoke produces some milky skies. Periodic shower and storm chances return by late Monday night into Tuesday and linger through at least Thursday. This is NOAA All Hazards Radio Station KIH 61 in Omaha, Nebraska. The current time is 7:08 p.m. Central Daylight Time. Now for the official National Weather Service forecast for the Omaha and Council Bluffs area. Tonight, mostly clear. Lows in the lower 60s. North winds 5 to 10 miles an hour. Sunday, sunny, hot with highs in the upper 80s. North winds around 5 miles an hour. Sunday night, partly cloudy. Humid with lows in the mid-60s. Southeast winds around 5 miles an hour. Monday, sunny, hot with highs in the upper 80s. South winds 10 to 15 miles an hour. Monday night, mostly clear until midnight, then becoming partly cloudy. Humid with lows in the upper 60s. Southeast winds 10 to 15 miles an hour. Tuesday, partly sunny with a chance of showers. Highs in the lower 80s. Chance of rain 40%. Tuesday night and Wednesday, showers likely with a chance of thunderstorms. Lows in the lower 60s. Highs in the upper 70s. Chance of rain 70%. Wednesday night, partly cloudy with a chance of showers and thunderstorms. Lows in the lower 60s. Chance of rain 50%. Thursday and Thursday night, partly cloudy. Highs in the mid-80s. Lows in the upper 60s. Friday, mostly sunny. Hot with
highs in the upper 80s. Friday night, mostly clear until midnight, then becoming partly cloudy. Lows in the lower 70s. Saturday, mostly sunny. Hot with highs in the lower 90s. The Omaha, Nebraska climate summary for this evening, as of 4 p.m., August 1st, 2026. Today's high temperature was 85 degrees. This high was 3 degrees below the normal high of 88. The record high is 103 degrees, which was set in 1964. Today's low temperature was 63 degrees. This low was 5 degrees below the normal low of 68. The record low is 55 degrees, which was last set in 1973. No precipitation fell today, which leaves the monthly total at 0.00 inches. This is 0.13 inches below the normal amount of 0.13 inches for August. The total precipitation for the year still stands at 13.95 inches, which is 5.49 inches below normal. No snow fell today, which brings the monthly total to 0.0 inches. This is normal for August. The total snowfall since July 1st still stands at 0.0 inches, which is normal. There were no heating degree days today, which is normal. This leaves the monthly total at zero, which is normal. The yearly total since July 1st is zero, which is normal. There were 9 cooling degree days today, which is 4 below normal. This brings the monthly total to 9, which is minus 4 below normal. The yearly total since January 1st is 931, which is 129 above normal. Today the maximum wind observed was 20 miles an hour from the northwest. The highest wind gust observed was 28 miles per hour from the north. The normal high temperature for tomorrow is 88 degrees, and the normal low is 68. The record high for tomorrow is 107, which occurred in 1964, and the record low is 53, which occurred in 1973. Sunset tonight is at 8:40 p.m. Sunrise tomorrow is at 6:20 a.m. The Valley National Weather Service climate summary for this evening, as of 4 p.m., August 1st, 2026. Today's high temperature was 85 degrees, record high is 101 degrees, which was set in 2012. In the low 63 degrees. The record low is 56 degrees, which was set in 2009. No precipitation fell today, which leaves the monthly total at 0.00 inches. The total precipitation for the year still stands at 15.45 inches. No snow fell today, which brings the monthly total to 0.0 inches. This is normal for August. The total snowfall for the season since June 1st still stands at a trace, which is normal. The highest wind gust observed was 29 miles per hour from the north. Sunset tonight is at 8:42 p.m. Sunrise tomorrow is at 6:22 a.m. Here are the forecast key messages. Temps climb a few degrees for Sunday as elevated wildfire smoke produces some milky skies. Periodic shower and storm chances return by late Monday night into Tuesday and linger through at least Thursday. This is NOAA All Hazards Radio Station KIH 61 in Omaha, Nebraska. The current time is 7:13 p.m. Central Daylight Time. Now for the official National Weather Service forecast for the Omaha and Council Bluffs area. Tonight, mostly clear. Lows in the lower 60s. North winds 5 to 10 miles an hour. Sunday, sunny, hot with highs in the upper 80s. North winds around 5 miles an hour. Sunday night, partly cloudy. Humid with lows in the mid-60s. Southeast winds around 5 miles an hour. Monday, sunny, hot with highs in the upper 80s. South winds 10 to 15 miles an hour. Monday night, mostly clear until midnight, then becoming partly cloudy. Humid with lows in the upper 60s. Southeast winds 10 to 15 miles an hour. Tuesday, partly sunny with a chance of showers. Highs in the lower 80s. Chance of rain 40%.

partly cloudy. Lows in the lower 70s. Saturday, mostly sunny. Hot with highs in the lower 90s. At 7 p.m. in Omaha, it was mostly sunny. The temperature was 83 degrees, the dew point 61, and the relative humidity 47%. The wind was north at 12 miles an hour. The pressure was 29.96 inches and falling. Across eastern Nebraska and southwest Iowa, skies ranged from sunny to mostly sunny. It was 81 at Lincoln, 84 at Offutt Air Force Base, 82 at Millard, 80 at Fremont, and 80 at Columbus. Blair Airport reported 80, Tacoma reported 81, Nebraska City reported 81, Plattsmouth reported 81, and Red Oak, Iowa reported 81. Here are some observations from across the region. It was sunny, with a temperature of 82 at Grand Island, 83 at Norfolk, 83 at Sioux Falls, and 82 at Sioux City. Under sunny skies, Concordia, Kansas reported 81, North Platte reported 86, and Valentine reported 86. It was mostly sunny, with a temperature of 80 at Kansas City, and 91 at Denver. At Des Moines, it was partly sunny, with a temperature of 80. Once again, at 7 p.m. in Omaha, it was 83 degrees under mostly sunny skies. Here are the forecast key messages. Temps climb a few degrees for Sunday as elevated wildfire smoke produces some milky skies. Periodic shower and storm chances return by late Monday night into Tuesday and linger through at least Thursday. This is NOAA All Hazards Radio Station KIH 61 in Omaha, Nebraska. The current time is 7:17 p.m. Central Daylight Time. Now for the official National Weather Service forecast for the Omaha and Council Bluffs area. Tonight, mostly clear. Lows in the lower 60s. North winds 5 to 10 miles an hour. Sunday, sunny, hot with highs in the upper 80s. North winds around 5 miles an hour. Sunday night, partly cloudy. Humid with lows in the mid-60s. Southeast winds around 5 miles an hour. Monday, sunny, hot with highs in the upper 80s. South winds 10 to 15 miles an hour. Monday night, mostly clear until midnight, then becoming partly cloudy. Humid with lows in the upper 60s. Southeast winds 10 to 15 miles an hour. Tuesday, partly sunny with a chance of showers. Highs in the lower 80s. Chance of rain 40%. Tuesday night and Wednesday, showers likely with a chance of thunderstorms. Lows in the lower 60s. Highs in the upper 70s. Chance of rain 70%. Wednesday night, partly cloudy with a chance of showers and thunderstorms. Lows in the lower 60s. Chance of rain 50%. Thursday and Thursday night, partly cloudy. Highs in the mid-80s. Lows in the upper 60s. Friday, mostly sunny. Hot with highs in the upper 80s. Friday night, mostly clear until midnight, then becoming partly cloudy. Lows in the lower 70s. Saturday, mostly sunny. Hot with highs in the lower 90s. At 7 p.m. in Omaha, it was mostly sunny. The temperature was 83 degrees, the dew point 61, and the relative humidity 47%. The wind was north at 12 miles an hour. The pressure was 29.96 inches and falling. Across eastern Nebraska and southwest Iowa, skies ranged from sunny to mostly sunny. It was 81 at Lincoln, 84 at Offutt Air Force Base, 82 at Millard, 80 at Fremont, and 80 at Columbus. Blair Airport reported 80, Tacoma reported 81, Nebraska City reported 81, Plattsmouth reported 81, and Red Oak, Iowa reported 81. Here are some observations from across the region. It was sunny, with a temperature of 82 at Grand Island, 83 at Norfolk, 83 at Sioux Falls, and 82 at Sioux City. Under sunny skies, Concordia, Kansas reported 81, North Platte reported 86, and Valentine

recorded 86. It was mostly sunny, with a temperature of 80 at Kansas City and 91 at Denver. At Des Moines, it was partly sunny, with a temperature of 80. Once again, at 7 p.m. in Omaha, it was 83 degrees under mostly sunny skies. The Omaha, Nebraska climate summary for this evening, as of 4 p.m., August 1st, 2026. Today's high temperature was 85 degrees. This high was 3 degrees below the normal high of 88. The record high is 103 degrees, which was set in 1964. Today's low temperature was 63 degrees. This low was 5 degrees below the normal low of 68. The record low is 55 degrees, which was last set in 1973. No precipitation fell today, which leaves the monthly total at 0.00 inches. This is 0.13 inches below the normal amount of 0.13 inches for August. The total precipitation for the year still stands at 13.95 inches, which is 5.49 inches below normal. No snow fell today, which brings the monthly total to 0.0 inches. This is normal for August. The total snowfall since July 1st still stands at 0.0 inches, which is normal. There were no heating degree days today, which is normal. This leaves the monthly total at zero, which is normal. The yearly total since July 1st is zero, which is normal. There were 9 cooling degree days today, which is 4 below normal. This brings the monthly total to 9, which is minus 4 below normal. The yearly total since January 1st is 931, which is 129 above normal. Today the maximum wind observed was 20 miles an hour from the northwest. The highest wind gust observed was 28 miles per hour from the north. The normal high temperature for tomorrow is 88 degrees, and the normal low is 68. The record high for tomorrow is 107, which occurred in 1964, and the record low is 53, which occurred in 1973. Sunset tonight is at 8:40 p.m. Sunrise tomorrow is at 6:20 a.m. The Valley National Weather Service climate summary for this evening, as of 4 p.m., August 1st, 2026. Today's high temperature was 85 degrees, record high is 101 degrees, which was set in 2012, and the low 63 degrees. The record low is 56 degrees, which was set in 2009. No precipitation fell today, which leaves the monthly total at 0.00 inches. The total precipitation for the year still stands at 15.45 inches. No snow fell today, which brings the monthly total to 0.0 inches. This is normal for August. The total snowfall for the season since June 1st still stands at a trace, which is normal. The highest wind gust observed was 29 miles per hour from the north. Sunset tonight is at 8:42 p.m. Sunrise tomorrow is at 6:22 a.m. Here are the forecast key messages. Temps climb a few degrees for Sunday as elevated wildfire smoke produces some milky skies. Periodic shower and storm chances return by late Monday night into Tuesday and linger through at least Thursday. This is NOAA All Hazards Radio Station KIH 61 in Omaha, Nebraska. The current time is 7:24 p.m. Central Daylight Time. Now for the official National Weather Service forecast for the Omaha and Council Bluffs area. Tonight, mostly clear. Lows in the lower 60s. North winds 5 to 10 miles an hour. Sunday, sunny, hot with highs in the upper 80s. North winds around 5 miles an hour. Sunday night, partly cloudy. Humid with lows in the mid-60s. Southeast winds around 5 miles an hour. Monday, sunny, hot with highs in the upper 80s. South winds 10 to 15 miles an hour. Monday night, mostly clear until midnight, then becoming partly cloudy. Humid with lows in the upper 60s. Southeast winds 10 to 15 miles an hour. Tuesday, partly sunny with a chance of showers.
Highs in the lower 80s. Chance of rain 40%. Tuesday night and Wednesday, showers likely with a chance of thunderstorms. Lows in the lower 60s. Highs in the upper 70s. Chance of rain 70%. Wednesday night, partly cloudy with a chance of showers and thunderstorms. Lows in the lower 60s. Chance of rain 50%. Thursday and Thursday night, partly cloudy. Highs in the mid 80s. Lows in the upper 60s. Friday, mostly sunny. Hot with highs in the upper 80s. Friday night, mostly clear until midnight, then becoming partly cloudy. Lows in the lower 70s. Saturday, mostly sunny. Hot with highs in the lower 90s. At 7 p.m. in Omaha, it was mostly sunny. The temperature was 83 degrees, the dew point 61, and the relative humidity 47%. The wind was north at 12 miles an hour. The pressure was 29.96 inches and falling. Across eastern Nebraska and southwest Iowa, skies ranged from sunny to mostly sunny. It was 81 at Lincoln, 84 at Offutt Air Force Base, 82 at Millard, 80 at Fremont, and 80 at Columbus. Blair Airport reported 80, Tacoma reported 81, Nebraska City reported 81, Plattsmouth reported 81, and Red Oak, Iowa reported 81. Here are some observations from across the region. It was sunny, with a temperature of 82 at Grand Island, 83 at Norfolk, 83 at Sioux Falls, and 82 at Sioux City. Under sunny skies, Concordia, Kansas reported 81, North Platte reported 86, and Valentine reported 86. It was mostly sunny, with a temperature of 80 at Kansas City, and 91 at Denver. At Des Moines, it was partly sunny, with a temperature of 80. Once again, at 7 p.m. in Omaha, it was 83 degrees under mostly sunny skies. Here are the forecast key messages. Temps climb a few degrees for Sunday as elevated wildfire smoke produces some milky skies. Periodic shower and storm chances return by late Monday night into Tuesday and linger through at least Thursday. This is NOAA All Hazards Radio Station KIH 61 in Omaha, Nebraska. The current time is 7:48 p.m. Central Daylight Time. Now for the official National Weather Service forecast for the Omaha and Council Bluffs area. Tonight, mostly clear. Lows in the lower 60s. North winds 5 to 10 miles an hour. Sunday, sunny, hot with highs in the upper 80s. North winds around 5 miles an hour. Sunday night, partly cloudy. Humid with lows in the mid 60s. Southeast winds around 5 miles an hour. Monday, sunny, hot with highs in the upper 80s. South winds 10 to 15 miles an hour. Monday night, mostly clear until midnight, then becoming partly cloudy. Humid with lows in the upper 60s. Southeast winds 10 to 15 miles an hour. Tuesday, partly sunny with a chance of showers. Highs in the lower 80s. Chance of rain 40%. Tuesday night and Wednesday, showers likely with a chance of thunderstorms. Lows in the lower 60s. Highs in the upper 70s. Chance of rain 70%. Wednesday night, partly cloudy with a chance of showers and thunderstorms. Lows in the lower 60s. Chance of rain 50%. Thursday and Thursday night, partly cloudy. Highs in the mid-80s. Lows in the upper 60s. Friday, mostly sunny. Hot with highs in the upper 80s. Friday night, mostly clear until midnight, then becoming partly cloudy. Lows in the lower 70s. Saturday, mostly sunny. Hot with highs in the lower 90s. The Omaha, Nebraska climate summary for this evening, as of 4 p.m., August 1, 2026. Today's high temperature was 85 degrees. This high was 3 degrees below the normal high of 88. The record high is 103 degrees, which was set in 1964.
Today's low temperature was 63 degrees. This low was 5 degrees below the normal low of 68. The record low is 55 degrees, which was last set in 1973. No precipitation fell today, which leaves the monthly total at 0.00 inches. This is 0.13 inches below the normal amount of 0.13 inches for August. The total precipitation for the year still stands at 13.95 inches, which is 5.49 inches below normal. No snow fell today, which brings the monthly total to 0.0 inches. This is normal for August. The total snowfall since July 1st still stands at 0.0 inches, which is normal. There were no heating degree days today, which is normal. This leaves the monthly total at zero, which is normal. The yearly total since July 1st is zero, which is normal. There were 9 cooling degree days today, which is 4 below normal. This brings the monthly total to 9, which is minus 4 below normal. The yearly total since January 1st is 931, which is 129 above normal. Today the maximum wind observed was 20 miles an hour from the northwest. The highest wind gust observed was 28 miles per hour from the north. The normal high temperature for tomorrow is 88 degrees, and the normal low is 68. The record high for tomorrow is 107, which occurred in 1964, and the record low is 53, which occurred in 1973. Sunset tonight is at 8:40 p.m. Sunrise tomorrow is at 6:20 a.m. The Valley National Weather Service climate summary for this evening, as of 4 p.m., August 1, 2026. Today's high temperature was 85 degrees, record high is 101 degrees, which was set in 2012. In the low 63 degrees. The record low is 56 degrees, which was set in 2009. No precipitation fell today, which leaves the monthly total at 0.00 inches. The total precipitation for the year still stands at 15.45 inches. No snow fell today, which brings the monthly total to 0.0 inches. This is normal for August. The total snowfall for the season since June 1st still stands at a trace, which is normal. The highest wind gust observed was 29 miles per hour from the north. Sunset tonight is at 8:42 p.m. Sunrise tomorrow is at 6:22 a.m. At 7 p.m. in Omaha, it was mostly sunny. The temperature was 83 degrees, the dew point 61, and the relative humidity 47%. The wind was north at 12 miles an hour. The pressure was 29.96 inches and falling. Across eastern Nebraska and southwest Iowa, skies ranged from sunny to mostly sunny. It was 81 at Lincoln, 84 at Offutt Air Force Base, 82 at Millard, 80 at Fremont, and 80 at Columbus. Blair Airport reported 80, Tacoma reported 81, Nebraska City reported 81, Plattsmouth reported 81, and Red Oak, Iowa reported 81. Here are some observations from across the region. It was sunny, with a temperature of 82 at Grand Island, 83 at Norfolk, 83 at Sioux Falls, and 82 at Sioux City. Under sunny skies, Concordia, Kansas reported 81, North Platte reported 86, and Valentine reported 86. It was mostly sunny, with a temperature of 80 at Kansas City, and 91 at Denver. At Des Moines, it was partly sunny, with a temperature of 80. Once again, at 7 p.m. in Omaha, it was 83 degrees under mostly sunny skies. Here are the forecast key messages. Temps climb a few degrees for Sunday as elevated wildfire smoke produces some milky skies. Periodic shower and storm chances return by late Monday night into Tuesday and linger through at least Thursday. This is NOAA All Hazards Radio Station KIH-61 in Omaha, Nebraska. The current time is 7:35 p.m. Central Daylight Time. Now for the official National Weather Service forecast for the Omaha and Council Bluffs area. Tonight, mostly clear.
lows in the lower 60s. North winds 5 to 10 miles an hour. Sunday, sunny, hot with highs in the upper 80s. North winds around 5 miles an hour. Sunday night, partly cloudy. Humid with lows in the mid 60s. Southeast winds around 5 miles an hour. Monday, sunny, hot with highs in the upper 80s. South winds 10 to 15 miles an hour. Monday night, mostly clear until midnight, then becoming partly cloudy. Humid with lows in the upper 60s. Southeast winds 10 to 15 miles an hour. Tuesday, partly sunny with a chance of showers. Highs in the lower 80s. Chance of rain 40%. Tuesday night and Wednesday, showers likely with a chance of thunderstorms. Lows in the lower 60s. Highs in the upper 70s. Chance of rain 70%. Wednesday night, partly cloudy with a chance of showers and thunderstorms. Lows in the lower 60s. Chance of rain 50%. Thursday and Thursday night, partly cloudy. Highs in the mid 80s. Lows in the upper 60s. Friday, mostly sunny. Hot with highs in the upper 80s. Friday night, mostly clear until midnight, then becoming partly cloudy. Lows in the lower 70s. Saturday, mostly sunny. Hot with highs in the lower 90s. 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Douglas, Sarpy, Washington, Cass, Odo, Burt, Dodge, Saunders, Harrison, Pottawatomie, and Mills. At 7 p.m. in Omaha, it was mostly sunny. The temperature was 83 degrees, the dew point 61, and the relative humidity 47%. The wind was north at 12 miles an hour. The pressure was 29.96 inches and falling. Across eastern Nebraska and southwest Iowa, skies ranged from sunny to mostly sunny. It was 81 at Lincoln, 84 at Offutt Air Force Base, 82 at Millard, 80 at Fremont, and 80 at Columbus. Blair Airport reported 80, Tacoma reported 81, Nebraska City reported 81, Plattsmouth reported 81, and Red Oak, Iowa reported 81. Here are some observations from across the region. It was sunny, with a temperature of 82 at Grand Island, 83 at North Fork, 83 at Sioux Falls, and 82 at Sioux City. Under sunny skies, Concordia, Kansas reported 81, North Platte reported 86, and Valentine reported 86. It was mostly sunny, with a temperature of 80 at Kansas City and 91 at Denver. At Des Moines, it was partly sunny, with a temperature of 80. Once again, at 7 p.m. in Omaha, it was 83 degrees under mostly sunny skies. Here are the forecast key messages. Temps climb a few degrees for Sunday as elevated wildfire smoke produces some milky skies. Periodic shower and storm chances return by late Monday night into Tuesday and linger through at least Thursday. This is NOAA All Hazards Radio Station KIH-61 in Omaha, Nebraska. The current time is 7:39 p.m. Central Daylight Time. Now for the official National Weather Service forecast for the Omaha and Council Bluffs area. Tonight, mostly clear. Lows in the lower 60s. North winds 5 to 10 miles an hour. Sunday, sunny, hot with highs in the upper 80s. North winds around 5 miles an hour. Sunday night, partly cloudy. Humid with lows in the mid 60s. Southeast winds around 5 miles an hour. Monday, sunny, hot with highs in the upper 80s. South winds 10 to 15 miles an hour. Monday night, mostly clear until midnight, then becoming partly cloudy. Humid with lows in the upper 60s. Southeast winds 10 to 15 miles an hour. Tuesday, partly sunny with a chance of showers. Highs in the lower 80s. Chance of rain 40%. Tuesday night and Wednesday, showers likely with a chance of thunderstorms. Lows in the lower 60s.
highs in the upper 70s. Chance of rain 70%. Wednesday night, partly cloudy with a chance of showers and thunderstorms. Lows in the lower 60s. Chance of rain 50%. Thursday and Thursday night, partly cloudy. Highs in the mid-80s. Lows in the upper 60s. Friday, mostly sunny. Hot with highs in the upper 80s. Friday night, mostly clear until midnight, then becoming partly cloudy. Lows in the lower 70s. Saturday, mostly sunny. Hot with highs in the lower 90s. The Omaha, Nebraska climate summary for this evening, as of 4 p.m., August 1st, 2026. Today's high temperature was 85 degrees. This high was 3 degrees below the normal high of 88. The record high is 103 degrees, which was set in 1964. Today's low temperature was 63 degrees. This low was 5 degrees below the normal low of 68. The record low is 55 degrees, which was last set in 1973. No precipitation fell today, which leaves the monthly total at 0.00 inches. This is 0.13 inches below the normal amount of 0.13 inches for August. The total precipitation for the year still stands at 13.95 inches, which is 5.49 inches below normal. No snow fell today, which brings the monthly total to 0.0 inches. This is normal for August. The total snowfall since July 1st still stands at 0.0 inches, which is normal. There were no heating degree days today, which is normal. This leaves the monthly total at zero, which is normal. The yearly total since July 1st is zero, which is normal. There were 9 cooling degree days today, which is 4 below normal. This brings the monthly total to 9, which is minus 4 below normal. The yearly total since January 1st is 931, which is 129 above normal. Today the maximum wind observed was 20 miles an hour from the northwest. The highest wind gust observed was 28 miles per hour from the north. The normal high temperature for tomorrow is 88 degrees, and the normal low is 68. The record high for tomorrow is 107, which occurred in 1964, and the record low is 53, which occurred in 1973. Sunset tonight is at 8:40 p.m. Sunrise tomorrow is at 6:20 a.m. The Valley National Weather Service climate summary for this evening, as of 4 p.m., August 1st, 2026. Today's high temperature was 85 degrees, record high is 101 degrees, which was set in 2012. In the low 63 degrees. The record low is 56 degrees, which was set in 2009. No precipitation fell today, which leaves the monthly total at 0.00 inches. The total precipitation for the year still stands at 15.45 inches. No snow fell today, which brings the monthly total to 0.0 inches. This is normal for August. The total snowfall for the season since June 1st still stands at a trace, which is normal. The highest wind gust observed was 29 miles per hour from the north. Sunset tonight is at 8:42 p.m. Sunrise tomorrow is at 6:22 a.m. At 7 p.m. in Omaha, it was mostly sunny. The temperature was 83 degrees, the dew point 61, and the relative humidity 47%. The wind was north at 12 miles an hour. The pressure was 29.96 inches and falling. Across eastern Nebraska and southwest Iowa, skies ranged from sunny to mostly sunny. It was 81 at Lincoln, 84 at Offutt Air Force Base, 82 at Millard, 80 at Fremont, and 80 at Columbus. Blair Airport reported 80, Tacoma reported 81, Nebraska City reported 81, Plattsmouth reported 81, and Red Oak, Iowa reported 81. Here are some observations from across the region. It was sunny, with a temperature of 82 at Grand Island, 83 at Norfolk, 83 at Sioux Falls, and 82 at Sioux City.
under sunny skies. Concordia, Kansas reported 81, North Platte reported 86, and Valentine reported 86. It was mostly sunny, with a temperature of 80 at Kansas City and 91 at Denver. At Des Moines, it was partly sunny, with a temperature of 80. Once again, at 7 p.m. in Omaha, it was 83 degrees under mostly sunny skies. Here are the forecast key messages. Temps climb a few degrees for Sunday as elevated wildfire smoke produces some milky skies. Periodic shower and storm chances return by late Monday night into Tuesday and linger through at least Thursday. This is NOAA All Hazards Radio Station KIH 61 in Omaha, Nebraska. The current time is 7:46 p.m. Central Daylight Time. Now for the official National Weather Service forecast for the Omaha and Council Bluffs area. Tonight, mostly clear. Lows in the lower 60s. North winds 5 to 10 miles an hour. Sunday, sunny, hot with highs in the upper 80s. North winds around 5 miles an hour. Sunday night, partly cloudy. Humid with lows in the mid-60s. Southeast winds around 5 miles an hour. Monday, sunny, hot with highs in the upper 80s. South winds 10 to 15 miles an hour. Monday night, mostly clear until midnight, then becoming partly cloudy. Humid with lows in the upper 60s. Southeast winds 10 to 15 miles an hour. Tuesday, partly sunny with a chance of showers. Highs in the lower 80s. Chance of rain 40%. Tuesday night and Wednesday, showers likely with a chance of thunderstorms. Lows in the lower 60s. Highs in the upper 70s. Chance of rain 70%. Wednesday night, partly cloudy with a chance of showers and thunderstorms. Lows in the lower 60s. Chance of rain 50%. Thursday and Thursday night, partly cloudy. Highs in the mid-80s. Lows in the upper 60s. Friday, mostly sunny. Hot with highs in the upper 80s. Friday night, mostly clear until midnight, then becoming partly cloudy. Lows in the lower 70s. Saturday, mostly sunny. Hot with highs in the lower 90s. At 7 p.m. in Omaha, it was mostly sunny. The temperature was 83 degrees, the dew point 61, and the relative humidity 47%. The wind was north at 12 miles an hour. The pressure was 29.96 inches and falling. Across eastern Nebraska and southwest Iowa, skies ranged from sunny to mostly sunny. It was 81 at Lincoln, 84 at Offutt Air Force Base, 82 at Millard, 80 at Fremont, and 80 at Columbus. Blair Airport reported 80, Tacoma reported 81, Nebraska City reported 81, Plattsmouth reported 81, and Red Oak, Iowa reported 81. Here are some observations from across the region. It was sunny, with a temperature of 82 at Grand Island, 83 at Norfolk, 83 at Sioux Falls, and 82 at Sioux City. Under sunny skies, Concordia, Kansas reported 81, North Platte reported 86, and Valentine reported 86. It was mostly sunny, with a temperature of 80 at Kansas City and 91 at Denver. At Des Moines, it was partly sunny, with a temperature of 80. Once again, at 7 p.m. in Omaha, it was 83 degrees under mostly sunny skies. Here are the forecast key messages. Temps climb a few degrees for Sunday as elevated wildfire smoke produces some milky skies. Periodic shower and storm chances return by late Monday night into Tuesday and linger through at least Thursday. This is NOAA All Hazards Radio Station KIH 61 in Omaha, Nebraska. The Omaha, Nebraska climate summary for this evening, as of 4 p.m., August 1, 2026. Today's high temperature was 85 degrees. This high was 3 degrees below the normal high of 88. The record high is 103 degrees, which was set in 1964. Today's low temperature was 63 degrees.
This low was 5 degrees below the normal low of 68. The record low is 55 degrees, which was last set in 1973. No precipitation fell today, which leaves the monthly total at 0.00 inches. This is 0.13 inches below the normal amount of 0.13 inches for August. The total precipitation for the year still stands at 13.95 inches, which is 5.49 inches below normal. No snow fell today, which brings the monthly total to 0.0 inches. This is normal for August. The total snowfall since July 1st still stands at 0.0 inches, which is normal. There were no heating degree days today, which is normal. This leaves the monthly total at zero, which is normal. The yearly total since July 1st is zero, which is normal. There were 9 cooling degree days today, which is 4 below normal. This brings the monthly total to 9, which is minus 4 below normal. The yearly total since January 1st is 931, which is 129 above normal. Today the maximum wind observed was 20 miles an hour from the northwest. The highest wind gust observed was 28 miles per hour from the north. The normal high temperature for tomorrow is 88 degrees, and the normal low is 68. The record high for tomorrow is 107, which occurred in 1964, and the record low is 53, which occurred in 1973. Sunset tonight is at 8:40 p.m. Sunrise tomorrow is at 6:20 a.m. The Valley National Weather Service climate summary for this evening, as of 4 p.m., August 1, 2026. Today's high temperature was 85 degrees, record high is 101 degrees, which was set in 2012, and the low 63 degrees. The record low is 56 degrees, which was set in 2009. No precipitation fell today, which leaves the monthly total at 0.00 inches. The total precipitation for the year still stands at 15.45 inches. No snow fell today, which brings the monthly total to 0.0 inches. This is normal for August. The total snowfall for the season since June 1st still stands at a trace, which is normal. The highest wind gust observed was 29 miles per hour from the north. Sunset tonight is at 8:42 p.m. Sunrise tomorrow is at 6:22 a.m. The current time is 7:53 p.m. Central Daylight Time. Now for the official National Weather Service forecast for the Omaha and Council Bluffs area. Tonight, mostly clear. Lows in the lower 60s. North winds 5 to 10 miles an hour. Sunday, sunny, hot with highs in the upper 80s. North winds around 5 miles an hour. Sunday night, partly cloudy. Humid with lows in the mid-60s. Southeast winds around 5 miles an hour. Monday, sunny, hot with highs in the upper 80s. South winds 10 to 15 miles an hour. Monday night, mostly clear until midnight, then becoming partly cloudy. Humid with lows in the upper 60s. Southeast winds 10 to 15 miles an hour. Tuesday, partly sunny with a chance of showers. Highs in the lower 80s. Chance of rain 40%. Tuesday night and Wednesday, showers likely with a chance of thunderstorms. Lows in the lower 60s. Highs in the upper 70s. Chance of rain 70%. Wednesday night, partly cloudy with a chance of showers and thunderstorms. Lows in the lower 60s. Chance of rain 50%. Thursday and Thursday night, partly cloudy. Highs in the mid-80s. Lows in the upper 60s. Friday, mostly sunny. Hot with highs in the upper 80s. Friday night, mostly clear until midnight, then becoming partly cloudy. Lows in the lower 70s. Saturday, mostly sunny. Hot with highs in the lower 90s. Now for the official National Weather Service forecast for the Omaha and Council Bluffs area. Tonight, mostly clear. Lows in the lower 60s.
North winds 5 to 10 miles an hour. Sunday, sunny, hot with highs in the upper 80s. North winds around 5 miles an hour. Sunday night, partly cloudy. Humid with lows in the mid-60s. Southeast winds around 5 miles an hour. Monday, sunny, hot with highs in the upper 80s. South winds 10 to 15 miles an hour. Monday night, mostly clear until midnight, then becoming partly cloudy. Humid with lows in the upper 60s. Southeast winds 10 to 15 miles an hour. Tuesday, partly sunny with a chance of showers. Highs in the lower 80s. Chance of rain 40%. Tuesday night and Wednesday, showers likely with a chance of thunderstorms. Lows in the lower 60s. Highs in the upper 70s. Chance of rain 70%. Wednesday night, partly cloudy with a chance of showers and thunderstorms. Lows in the lower 60s. Chance of rain 50%. Thursday and Thursday night, partly cloudy. Highs in the mid-80s. Lows in the upper 60s. Friday, mostly sunny. Hot with highs in the upper 80s. Friday night, mostly clear until midnight, then becoming partly cloudy. Lows in the lower 70s. Saturday, mostly sunny. Hot with highs in the lower 90s. At 7 p.m. in Omaha, it was mostly sunny. The temperature was 83 degrees, the dew point 61, and the relative humidity 47%. The wind was north at 12 miles an hour. The pressure was 29.96 inches and falling. Across eastern Nebraska and southwest Iowa, skies ranged from sunny to mostly sunny. It was 81 at Lincoln, 84 at Offutt Air Force Base, 82 at Millard, 80 at Fremont, and 80 at Columbus. Blair Airport reported 80, Tacoma reported 81, Nebraska City reported 81, Plattsmouth reported 81, and Red Oak, Iowa reported 81. Here are some observations from across the region. It was sunny, with a temperature of 82 at Grand Island, 83 at Norfolk, 83 at Sioux Falls, and 82 at Sioux City. Under sunny skies, Concordia, Kansas reported 81, North Platte reported 86, and Valentine reported 86. It was mostly sunny, with a temperature of 80 at Kansas City and 91 at Denver. At Des Moines, it was partly sunny, with a temperature of 80. Once again, at 7 p.m. in Omaha, it was 83 degrees under mostly sunny skies. Here are the forecast key messages. Temps climb a few degrees for Sunday as elevated wildfire smoke produces some milky skies. Periodic shower and storm chances return by late Monday night into Tuesday and linger through at least Thursday. This is NOAA All Hazards Radio Station KIH-61 in Omaha, Nebraska. The current time is 7:58 p.m. Central Daylight Time. Now for the official National Weather Service forecast for the Omaha and Council Bluffs area. Tonight, mostly clear. Lows in the lower 60s. North winds 5 to 10 miles an hour. Sunday, sunny, hot with highs in the upper 80s. North winds around 5 miles an hour. Sunday night, partly cloudy. Humid with lows in the mid-60s. Southeast winds around 5 miles an hour. Monday, sunny, hot with highs in the upper 80s. South winds 10 to 15 miles an hour. Monday night, mostly clear until midnight, then becoming partly cloudy. Humid with lows in the upper 60s. Southeast winds 10 to 15 miles an hour. Tuesday, partly sunny with a chance of showers. Highs in the lower 80s. Chance of rain 40%. Tuesday night and Wednesday, showers likely with a chance of thunderstorms. Lows in the lower 60s. Highs in the upper 70s. Chance of rain 70%. Wednesday night, partly cloudy with a chance of showers and thunderstorms. Lows in the lower 60s. Chance of rain 50%. Thursday and Thursday night, partly cloudy.
Highs in the mid-80s. Lows in the upper 60s. Friday, mostly sunny. Hot with highs in the upper 80s. Friday night, mostly clear until midnight, then becoming partly cloudy. Lows in the lower 70s. Saturday, mostly sunny. Hot with highs in the lower 90s. The Omaha, Nebraska climate summary for this evening, as of 4 p.m., August 1, 2026. Today's high temperature was 85 degrees. This high was 3 degrees below the normal high of 88. The record high is 103 degrees, which was set in 1964. Today's low temperature was 63 degrees. This low was 5 degrees below the normal low of 68. The record low is 55 degrees, which was last set in 1973. No precipitation fell today, which leaves the monthly total at 0.00 inches. This is 0.13 inches below the normal amount of 0.13 inches for August. The total precipitation for the year still stands at 13.95 inches, which is 5.49 inches below normal. No snow fell today, which brings the monthly total to 0.0 inches. This is normal for August. The total snowfall since July 1st still stands at 0.0 inches, which is normal. There were no heating degree days today, which is normal. This leaves the monthly total at zero, which is normal. The yearly total since July 1st is zero, which is normal. There were 9 cooling degree days today, which is 4 below normal. This brings the monthly total to 9, which is minus 4 below normal. The yearly total since January 1st is 931, which is 129 above normal. Today the maximum wind observed was 20 miles an hour from the northwest. The highest wind gust observed was 28 miles per hour from the north. The normal high temperature for tomorrow is 88 degrees, and the normal low is 68. The record high for tomorrow is 107, which occurred in 1964, and the record low is 53, which occurred in 1973. Sunset tonight is at 8:40 p.m. Sunrise tomorrow is at 6:20 a.m. The Valley National Weather Service climate summary for this evening, as of 4 p.m., August 1st, 2026. Today's high temperature was 85 degrees. Record high is 101 degrees, which was set in 2012. In the low, 63 degrees. The record low is 56 degrees, which was set in 2009. No precipitation fell today, which leaves the monthly total at 0.00 inches. The total precipitation for the year still stands at 15.45 inches. No snow fell today, which brings the monthly total to 0.0 inches. This is normal for August. The total snowfall for the season since June 1st still stands at a trace, which is normal. The highest wind gust observed was 29 miles per hour from the north. Sunset tonight is at 8:42 p.m. Sunrise tomorrow is at 6:22 a.m. Here are the forecast key messages. Temps climb a few degrees for Sunday as elevated wildfire smoke produces some milky skies. Periodic shower and storm chances return by late Monday night into Tuesday and linger through at least Thursday. This is NOAA All Hazards Radio Station KIH-61 in Omaha, Nebraska. The current time is 8:04 p.m. Central Daylight Time. Now for the official National Weather Service forecast for the Omaha and Council Bluffs area. Tonight, mostly clear. Lows in the lower 60s. North winds 5 to 10 miles an hour. Sunday, sunny, hot with highs in the upper 80s. North winds around 5 miles an hour. Sunday night, partly cloudy. Humid with lows in the mid-60s. Southeast winds around 5 miles an hour. Monday, sunny, hot with highs in the upper 80s. South winds 10 to 15 miles an hour. Monday night, mostly clear until midnight, then becoming partly cloudy. Humid with lows in the upper 60s. Southeast winds 10 to 15 miles an hour.
Tuesday, partly sunny with a chance of showers. Highs in the lower 80s. Chance of rain 40%. Tuesday night and Wednesday, showers likely with a chance of thunderstorms. Lows in the lower 60s. Highs in the upper 70s. Chance of rain 70%. Wednesday night, partly cloudy with a chance of showers and thunderstorms. Lows in the lower 60s. Chance of rain 50%. Thursday and Thursday night, partly cloudy. Highs in the mid 80s. Lows in the upper 60s. Friday, mostly sunny. Hot with highs in the upper 80s. Friday night, mostly clear until midnight, then becoming partly cloudy. Lows in the lower 70s. Saturday, mostly sunny. Hot with highs in the lower 90s. At 8 p.m. in Omaha, it was partly cloudy. The temperature was 79 degrees, the dew point 64, and the relative humidity 60%. The wind was north at 8 miles an hour. The pressure was 29.96 inches and steady. Across eastern Nebraska and southwest Iowa, it was clear, with a temperature of 77 at Lincoln, 80 at Millard, and 77 at Columbus. Under clear skies, Tecama reported 77, Plattsmouth reported 77, and Red Oak, Iowa reported 77. At Offutt Air Force Base, it was partly cloudy, with a temperature of 82. Here are some observations from across the region. It was clear, with a temperature of 78 at Grand Island, 80 at Norfolk, 80 at Sioux Falls, and 80 at Sioux City. Under clear skies, Concordia, Kansas reported 79, North Platte reported 82, and Valentine reported 83. It was partly cloudy, with a temperature of 77 at Kansas City and 90 at Denver. At Des Moines, it was mostly cloudy, with a temperature of 79. Once again, at 8 p.m. in Omaha, it was 79 degrees under partly cloudy skies. Here are the forecast key messages. Temps climb a few degrees for Sunday as elevated wildfire smoke produces some milky skies. Periodic shower and storm chances return by late Monday night into Tuesday and linger through at least Thursday. This is NOAA All Hazards Radio Station KIH-61 in Omaha, Nebraska. The current time is 8:08 p.m. Central Daylight Time. Now for the official National Weather Service forecast for the Omaha and Council Bluffs area. Tonight, mostly clear. Lows in the lower 60s. North winds 5 to 10 miles an hour. Sunday, sunny, hot with highs in the upper 80s. North winds around 5 miles an hour. Sunday night, partly cloudy. Humid with lows in the mid-60s. Southeast winds around 5 miles an hour. Monday, sunny, hot with highs in the upper 80s. South winds 10 to 15 miles an hour. Monday night, mostly clear until midnight, then becoming partly cloudy. Humid with lows in the upper 60s. Southeast winds 10 to 15 miles an hour. Tuesday, partly sunny with a chance of showers. Highs in the lower 80s. Chance of rain 40%. Tuesday night and Wednesday, showers likely with a chance of thunderstorms. Lows in the lower 60s. Highs in the upper 70s. Chance of rain 70%. Wednesday night, partly cloudy with a chance of showers and thunderstorms. Lows in the lower 60s. Chance of rain 50%. Thursday and Thursday night, partly cloudy. Highs in the mid-80s. Lows in the upper 60s. Friday, mostly sunny. Hot with highs in the upper 80s. Friday night, mostly clear until midnight, then becoming partly cloudy. Lows in the lower 70s. Saturday, mostly sunny. Hot with highs in the lower 90s. The Omaha, Nebraska climate summary for this evening, as of 4 p.m., August 1st, 2026. Today's high temperature was 85 degrees. This high was 3 degrees below the normal high of 88.
The record high is 103 degrees, which was set in 1964. Today's low temperature was 63 degrees. This low was 5 degrees below the normal low of 68. The record low is 55 degrees, which was last set in 1973. No precipitation fell today, which leaves the monthly total at 0.00 inches. This is 0.13 inches below the normal amount of 0.13 inches for August. The total precipitation for the year still stands at 13.95 inches, which is 5.49 inches below normal. No snow fell today, which brings the monthly total to 0.0 inches. This is normal for August. The total snowfall since July 1st still stands at 0.0 inches, which is normal. There were no heating degree days today, which is normal. This leaves the monthly total at zero, which is normal. The yearly total since July 1st is zero, which is normal. There were 9 cooling degree days today, which is 4 below normal. This brings the monthly total to 9, which is minus 4 below normal. The yearly total since January 1st is 931, which is 129 above normal. Today the maximum wind observed was 20 miles an hour from the northwest. The highest wind gust observed was 28 miles per hour from the north. The normal high temperature for tomorrow is 88 degrees, and the normal low is 68. The record high for tomorrow is 107, which occurred in 1964, and the record low is 53, which occurred in 1973. Sunset tonight is at 8:40 p.m. Sunrise tomorrow is at 6:20 a.m. The Valley National Weather Service climate summary for this evening, as of 4 p.m., August 1, 2026. Today's high temperature was 85 degrees. Record high is 101 degrees, which was set in 2012. In the low, 63 degrees. The record low is 56 degrees, which was set in 2009. No precipitation fell today, which leaves the monthly total at 0.00 inches. The total precipitation for the year still stands at 15.45 inches. No snow fell today, which brings the monthly total to 0.0 inches. This is normal for August. The total snowfall for the season since June 1st still stands at a trace, which is normal. The highest wind gust observed was 29 miles per hour from the north. Sunset tonight is at 8:42 p.m. Sunrise tomorrow is at 6:22 a.m. Here are the forecast key messages. Temps climb a few degrees for Sunday as elevated wildfire smoke produces some milky skies. Periodic shower and storm chances return by late Monday night into Tuesday and linger through at least Thursday. This is NOAA All Hazards Radio Station KIH-61 in Omaha, Nebraska. The current time is 8:13 p.m. Central Daylight Time. Now for the official National Weather Service forecast for the Omaha and Council Bluffs area. Tonight, mostly clear. Lows in the lower 60s. North winds 5 to 10 miles an hour. Sunday, sunny, hot with highs in the upper 80s. North winds around 5 miles an hour. Sunday night, partly cloudy. Humid with lows in the mid-60s. Southeast winds around 5 miles an hour. Monday, sunny, hot with highs in the upper 80s. South winds 10 to 15 miles an hour. Monday night, mostly clear until midnight, then becoming partly cloudy. Humid with lows in the upper 60s. Southeast winds 10 to 15 miles an hour. Tuesday, partly sunny with a chance of showers. Highs in the lower 80s. Chance of rain 40%. Tuesday night and Wednesday, showers likely with a chance of thunderstorms. Lows in the lower 60s. Highs in the upper 70s. Chance of rain 70%. Wednesday night, partly cloudy with a chance of showers and thunderstorms. Lows in the lower 60s. Chance of rain 50%. Thursday and Thursday night, partly cloudy. Highs in the mid-80s. Lows in the upper 60s.
Friday, mostly sunny. Hot with highs in the upper 80s. Friday night, mostly clear until midnight, then becoming partly cloudy. Lows in the lower 70s.

under clear skies. Tecumseh reported 77, Plattsmouth reported 77, and Red Oak, Iowa reported 77. At Offutt Air Force Base, it was partly cloudy, with a temperature of 82. Here are some observations from across the region. It was clear, with a temperature of 78 at Grand Island, 80 at Norfolk, 80 at Sioux Falls, and 80 at Sioux City. Under clear skies, Concordia, Kansas reported 79, North Platte reported 82, and Valentine reported 83. It was partly cloudy, with a temperature of 77 at Kansas City, and 90 at Denver. At Des Moines, it was mostly cloudy, with a temperature of 79. Once again, at 8 p.m. in Omaha, it was 79 degrees under partly cloudy skies. Here are the forecast key messages. Temps climb a few degrees for Sunday as elevated wildfire smoke produces some milky skies. Periodic shower and storm temps is returned by late Monday night into Tuesday and linger through at least Thursday. This is NOAA All Hazards Radio Station KIH-61 in Omaha, Nebraska. The current time is 8:17 p.m. Central Daylight Time. Now for the official National Weather Service forecast for the Omaha and Council Bluffs area. Tonight, mostly clear. Lows in the lower 60s. North winds 5 to 10 miles an hour. Sunday, sunny, hot with highs in the upper 80s. North winds around 5 miles an hour. Sunday night, partly cloudy. Humid with lows in the mid-60s. Southeast winds around 5 miles an hour. Monday, sunny, hot with highs in the upper 80s. South winds 10 to 15 miles an hour. Monday night, mostly clear until midnight, then becoming partly cloudy. Humid with lows in the upper 60s. Southeast winds 10 to 15 miles an hour. Tuesday, partly sunny with a chance of showers. Highs in the lower 80s. Chance of rain 40%. Tuesday night and Wednesday, showers likely with a chance of thunderstorms. Lows in the lower 60s. Highs in the upper 70s. Chance of rain 70%. Wednesday night, partly cloudy with a chance of showers and thunderstorms. Lows in the lower 60s. Chance of rain 50%. Thursday and Thursday night, partly cloudy. Highs in the mid-80s. Lows in the upper 60s. Friday, mostly sunny. Hot with highs in the upper 80s. Friday night, mostly clear until midnight, then becoming partly cloudy. Lows in the lower 70s. Saturday, mostly sunny. Hot with highs in the lower 90s. At 8 p.m. in Omaha, it was partly cloudy. The temperature was 79 degrees, the dew point 64, and the relative humidity 60%. The wind was north at 8 miles an hour. The pressure was 29.96 inches and steady. Across eastern Nebraska and southwest Iowa, it was clear, with a temperature of 77 at Lincoln, 80 at Millard, and 77 at Columbus. Under clear skies, Tecumseh reported 77, Plattsmouth reported 77, and Red Oak, Iowa reported 77. At Offutt Air Force Base, it was partly cloudy, with a temperature of 82. Here are some observations from across the region. It was clear, with a temperature of 78 at Grand Island, 80 at Norfolk, 80 at Sioux Falls, and 80 at Sioux City. Under clear skies, Concordia, Kansas reported 79, North Platte reported 82, and Valentine reported 83. It was partly cloudy, with a temperature of 77 at Kansas City, and 90 at Denver. At Des Moines, it was mostly cloudy, with a temperature of 79. Once again, at 8 p.m. in Omaha, it was 79 degrees under partly cloudy skies. The Omaha, Nebraska climate summary for this evening, as of 4 p.m., August 1, 2026. Today's high temperature was 85 degrees. This high was 3 degrees below the normal high of 88. The record high is 103 degrees, which was set in 1964. Today's low temperature was 63.

low was 5 degrees below the normal low of 68. The record low is 55 degrees, which was last set in 1973. No precipitation fell today, which leaves the monthly total at 0.00 inches. This is 0.13 inches below the normal amount of 0.13 inches for August. The total precipitation for the year still stands at 13.95 inches, which is 5.49 inches below normal. No snow fell today, which brings the monthly total to 0.0 inches. This is normal for August. The total snowfall since July 1st still stands at 0.0 inches, which is normal. There were no heating degree days today, which is normal. This leaves the monthly total at zero, which is normal. The yearly total since July 1st is zero, which is normal. There were 9 cooling degree days today, which is 4 below normal. This brings the monthly total to 9, which is minus 4 below normal. The yearly total since January 1st is 931, which is 129 above normal. Today the maximum wind observed was 20 miles an hour from the northwest. The highest wind gust observed was 28 miles per hour from the north. The normal high temperature for tomorrow is 88 degrees, and the normal low is 68. The record high for tomorrow is 107, which occurred in 1964, and the record low is 53, which occurred in 1973. Sunset tonight is at 8:40 p.m. Sunrise tomorrow is at 6:20 a.m. The Valley National Weather Service climate summary for this evening, as of 4 p.m., August 1st, 2026. Today's high temperature was 85 degrees, record high is 101 degrees, which was set in 2012. In the low, 63 degrees. The record low is 56 degrees, which was set in 2009. No precipitation fell today, which leaves the monthly total at 0.00 inches. The total precipitation for the year still stands at 15.45 inches. No snow fell today, which brings the monthly total to 0.0 inches. This is normal for August. The total snowfall for the season since June 1st still stands at a trace, which is normal. The highest wind gust observed was 29 miles per hour from the north. Sunset tonight is at 8:42 p.m. Sunrise tomorrow is at 6:22 a.m. Here are the forecast key messages. Temps climb a few degrees for Sunday as elevated wildfire smoke produces some milky skies. Periodic shower and storm chances return by late Monday night into Tuesday and linger through at least Thursday. This is NOAA All Hazards Radio Station KIH-61 in Omaha, Nebraska. The current time is 8:24 p.m. Central Daylight Time. Now for the official National Weather Service forecast for the Omaha and Council Bluffs area. Tonight, mostly clear. Lows in the lower 60s. North winds 5 to 10 miles an hour. Sunday, sunny, hot with highs in the upper 80s. North winds around 5 miles an hour. Sunday night, partly cloudy. Humid with lows in the mid-60s. Southeast winds around 5 miles an hour. Monday, sunny, hot with highs in the upper 80s. South winds 10 to 15 miles an hour. Monday night, mostly clear until midnight, then becoming partly cloudy. Humid with lows in the upper 60s. Southeast winds 10 to 15 miles an hour. Tuesday, partly sunny with a chance of showers. Highs in the lower 80s. Chance of rain 40%. Tuesday night and Wednesday, showers likely with a chance of thunderstorms. Lows in the lower 60s. Highs in the upper 70s. Chance of rain 70%. Wednesday night, partly cloudy with a chance of showers and thunderstorms. Lows in the lower 60s. Chance of rain 50%. Thursday and Thursday night, partly cloudy. Highs in the mid-80s. Lows in the upper 60s. Friday, mostly sunny. Hot with highs in the upper 80s.
Friday night, mostly clear until midnight, then becoming partly cloudy. Lows in the lower 70s. Saturday, mostly sunny. Hot with highs in the lower 90s. At 8 p.m. in Omaha, it was partly cloudy. The temperature was 79 degrees, the dew point 64, and the relative humidity 60%. The wind was north at 8 miles an hour. The pressure was 29.96 inches and steady. Across eastern Nebraska and southwest Iowa, it was clear, with a temperature of 77 at Lincoln, 80 at Millard, and 77 at Columbus. Under clear skies, Tecumseh reported 77, Plattsmouth reported 77, and Red Oak, Iowa reported 77. At Offutt Air Force Base, it was partly cloudy, with a temperature of 82. Here are some observations from across the region. It was clear, with a temperature of 78 at Grand Island, 80 at Norfolk, 80 at Sioux Falls, and 80 at Sioux City. Under clear skies, Concordia, Kansas reported 79, North Platte reported 82, and Valentine reported 83. It was partly cloudy, with a temperature of 77 at Kansas City and 90 at Denver. At Des Moines, it was mostly cloudy, with a temperature of 79. Once again, at 8 p.m. in Omaha, it was 79 degrees under partly cloudy skies. Here are the forecast key messages. Temps climb a few degrees for Sunday as elevated wildfire smoke produces some milky skies. Periodic shower and storm chances return by late Monday night into Tuesday and linger through at least Thursday. This is NOAA All Hazards Radio Station KIH-61 in Omaha, Nebraska. The current time is 8:28 p.m. Central Daylight Time. Now for the official National Weather Service forecast for the Omaha and Council Bluffs area. Tonight, mostly clear. Lows in the lower 60s. North winds 5 to 10 miles an hour. Sunday, sunny, hot with highs in the upper 80s. North winds around 5 miles an hour. Sunday night, partly cloudy. Humid with lows in the mid-60s. Southeast winds around 5 miles an hour. Monday, sunny, hot with highs in the upper 80s. South winds 10 to 15 miles an hour. Monday night, mostly clear until midnight, then becoming partly cloudy. Humid with lows in the upper 60s. Southeast winds 10 to 15 miles an hour. Tuesday, partly sunny with a chance of showers. Highs in the lower 80s. Chance of rain 40%. Tuesday night and Wednesday, showers likely with a chance of thunderstorms. Lows in the lower 60s. Highs in the upper 70s. Chance of rain 70%. Wednesday night, partly cloudy with a chance of showers and thunderstorms. Lows in the lower 60s. Chance of rain 50%. Thursday and Thursday night, partly cloudy. Highs in the mid-80s. Lows in the upper 60s. Friday, mostly sunny. Hot with highs in the upper 80s. Friday night, mostly clear until midnight, then becoming partly cloudy. Lows in the lower 70s. Saturday, mostly sunny. Hot with highs in the lower 90s. The Omaha, Nebraska climate summary for this evening, as of 4 p.m., August 1, 2026. Today's high temperature was 85 degrees. This high was 3 degrees below the normal high of 88. The record high is 103 degrees, which was set in 1964. Today's low temperature was 63 degrees. This low was 5 degrees below the normal low of 68. The record low is 55 degrees, which was last set in 1973. No precipitation fell today, which leaves the monthly total at 0.00 inches. This is 0.13 inches below the normal amount of 0.13 inches for August. The total precipitation for the year still stands at 13.95 inches, which is 5.49 inches below normal. No snow fell today, which brings the monthly total to 0.0 inches. This is normal for August.
The total snowfall since July 1st still stands at 0.0 inches, which is normal. There were no heating degree days today, which is normal. This leaves the monthly total at zero, which is normal. The yearly total since July 1st is zero, which is normal. There were 9 cooling degree days today, which is 4 below normal. This brings the monthly total to 9, which is minus 4 below normal. The yearly total since January 1st is 931, which is 129 above normal. Today the maximum wind observed was 20 miles an hour from the northwest. The highest wind gust observed was 28 miles per hour from the north. The normal high temperature for tomorrow is 88 degrees, and the normal low is 68. The record high for tomorrow is 107, which occurred in 1964, and the record low is 53, which occurred in 1973. Sunset tonight is at 8:40 p.m. Sunrise tomorrow is at 6:20 a.m. The Valley National Weather Service climate summary for this evening, as of 4 p.m., August 1, 2026. Today's high temperature was 85 degrees, record high is 101 degrees, which was set in 2012. In the low 63 degrees. The record low is 56 degrees, which was set in 2009. No precipitation fell today, which leaves the monthly total at 0.00 inches. The total precipitation for the year still stands at 15.45 inches. No snow fell today, which brings the monthly total to 0.0 inches. This is normal for August. The total snowfall for the season since June 1st still stands at a trace, which is normal. The highest wind gust observed was 29 miles per hour from the north. Sunset tonight is at 8:42 p.m. Sunrise tomorrow is at 6:22 a.m. At 8 p.m. in Omaha, it was partly cloudy. The temperature was 79 degrees, the dew point 64, and the relative humidity 60%. The wind was north at 8 miles an hour. The pressure was 29.96 inches and steady. Across eastern Nebraska and southwest Iowa, it was clear, with a temperature of 77 at Lincoln, 80 at Millard, and 77 at Columbus. Under clear skies, Tecama reported 77, Plattsmouth reported 77, and Red Oak, Iowa reported 77. At Offutt Air Force Base, it was partly cloudy, with a temperature of 82. Here are some observations from across the region. It was clear, with a temperature of 78 at Grand Island, 80 at Norfolk, 80 at Sioux Falls, and 80 at Sioux City. Under clear skies, Concordia, Kansas reported 79, North Platte reported 82, and Valentine reported 83. It was partly cloudy, with a temperature of 77 at Kansas City, and 90 at Denver. At Des Moines, it was mostly cloudy, with a temperature of 79. Once again, at 8 p.m. in Omaha, it was 79 degrees under partly cloudy skies. Here are the forecast key messages. Temps climb a few degrees for Sunday as elevated wildfire smoke produces some milky skies. Periodic shower and storm chances return by late Monday night into Tuesday and linger through at least Thursday. This is NOAA All Hazards Radio Station KIH 61 in Omaha, Nebraska. 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Douglas, Sarpy, Washington, Cass, Odo, Burt, Dodge, Saunders, Harrison, Pottawatomie, and Mills. The current time is 8:35 p.m. Central Daylight Time. Now for the official National Weather Service forecast for the Omaha and Council Bluffs area. Tonight, mostly clear. Lows in the lower 60s. North winds 5 to 10 miles an hour. Sunday, sunny, hot with highs in the upper 80s. North winds around 5 miles an hour. Sunday night, partly cloudy. Humid with lows in the mid-60s. Southeast winds around 5 miles an hour. Monday, sunny, hot with highs in the upper 80s.
south winds 10 to 15 miles an hour. Monday night, mostly clear until midnight, then becoming partly cloudy. Humid with lows in the upper 60s. Southeast winds 10 to 15 miles an hour. Tuesday, partly sunny with a chance of showers. Highs in the lower 80s. Chance of rain 40%. Tuesday night and Wednesday, showers likely with a chance of thunderstorms. Lows in the lower 60s. Highs in the upper 70s. Chance of rain 70%. Wednesday night, partly cloudy with a chance of showers and thunderstorms. Lows in the lower 60s. Chance of rain 50%. Thursday and Thursday night, partly cloudy. Highs in the mid-80s. Lows in the upper 60s. Friday, mostly sunny. Hot with highs in the upper 80s. Friday night, mostly clear until midnight, then becoming partly cloudy. Lows in the lower 70s. Saturday, mostly sunny. Hot with highs in the lower 90s. At 8 p.m. in Omaha, it was partly cloudy. The temperature was 79 degrees, the dew point 64, and the relative humidity 60%. The wind was north at 8 miles an hour. The pressure was 29.96 inches and steady. Across eastern Nebraska and southwest Iowa, it was clear, with a temperature of 77 at Lincoln, 80 at Millard, and 77 at Columbus. Under clear skies, Tecama reported 77, Plattsmouth reported 77, and Red Oak, Iowa reported 77. At Offutt Air Force Base, it was partly cloudy, with a temperature of 82. Here are some observations from across the region. It was clear, with a temperature of 78 at Grand Island, 80 at Norfolk, 80 at Sioux Falls, and 80 at Sioux City. Under clear skies, Concordia, Kansas reported 79, North Platte reported 82, and Valentine reported 83. It was partly cloudy, with a temperature of 77 at Kansas City, and 90 at Denver. At Des Moines, it was mostly cloudy, with a temperature of 79. Once again, at 8 p.m. in Omaha, it was 79 degrees under partly cloudy skies. Here are the forecast key messages. Temps climb a few degrees for Sunday as elevated wildfire smoke produces some milky skies. Periodic shower and storm chances return by late Monday night into Tuesday and linger through at least Thursday. This is NOAA All Hazards Radio Station KIH-61 in Omaha, Nebraska. The current time is 8:39 p.m. Central Daylight Time. Now for the official National Weather Service forecast for the Omaha and Council Bluffs area. Tonight, mostly clear. Lows in the lower 60s. North winds 5 to 10 miles an hour. Sunday, sunny, hot with highs in the upper 80s. North winds around 5 miles an hour. Sunday night, partly cloudy. Humid with lows in the mid-60s. Southeast winds around 5 miles an hour. Monday, sunny, hot with highs in the upper 80s. South winds 10 to 15 miles an hour. Monday night, mostly clear until midnight, then becoming partly cloudy. Humid with lows in the upper 60s. Southeast winds 10 to 15 miles an hour. Tuesday, partly sunny with a chance of showers. Highs in the lower 80s. Chance of rain 40%. Tuesday night and Wednesday, showers likely with a chance of thunderstorms. Lows in the lower 60s. Highs in the upper 70s. Chance of rain 70%. Wednesday night, partly cloudy with a chance of showers and thunderstorms. Lows in the lower 60s. Chance of rain 50%. Thursday and Thursday night, partly cloudy. Highs in the mid-80s. Lows in the upper 60s. Friday, mostly sunny. Hot with highs in the upper 80s. Friday night, mostly clear until midnight, then becoming partly cloudy. Lows in the lower 70s. Saturday, mostly sunny. Hot with highs in the lower 90s.
The Omaha, Nebraska climate summary for this evening, as of 4 p.m., August 1st, 2026. Today's high temperature was 85 degrees. This high was 3 degrees below the normal high of 88. The record high is 103 degrees, which was set in 1964. Today's low temperature was 63 degrees. This low was 5 degrees below the normal low of 68. The record low is 55 degrees, which was last set in 1973. No precipitation fell today, which leaves the monthly total at 0.00 inches. This is 0.13 inches below the normal amount of 0.13 inches for August. The total precipitation for the year still stands at 13.95 inches, which is 5.49 inches below normal. No snow fell today, which brings the monthly total to 0.0 inches. This is normal for August. The total snowfall since July 1st still stands at 0.0 inches, which is normal. There were no heating degree days today, which is normal. This leaves the monthly total at zero, which is normal. The yearly total since July 1st is zero, which is normal. There were 9 cooling degree days today, which is 4 below normal. This brings the monthly total to 9, which is minus 4 below normal. The yearly total since January 1st is 931, which is 129 above normal. Today the maximum wind observed was 20 miles an hour from the northwest. The highest wind gust observed was 28 miles per hour from the north. The normal high temperature for tomorrow is 88 degrees, and the normal low is 68. The record high for tomorrow is 107, which occurred in 1964, and the record low is 53, which occurred in 1973. Sunset tonight is at 8:40 p.m. Sunrise tomorrow is at 6:20 a.m. The Valley National Weather Service climate summary for this evening, as of 4 p.m., August 1st, 2026. Today's high temperature was 85 degrees, record high is 101 degrees, which was set in 2012. In the low, 63 degrees. The record low is 56 degrees, which was set in 2009. No precipitation fell today, which leaves the monthly total at 0.00 inches. The total precipitation for the year still stands at 15.45 inches. No snow fell today, which brings the monthly total to 0.0 inches. This is normal for August. The total snowfall for the season since June 1st still stands at a trace, which is normal. The highest wind gust observed was 29 miles per hour from the north. Sunset tonight is at 8:42 p.m. Sunrise tomorrow is at 6:22 a.m. At 8 p.m. in Omaha, it was partly cloudy. The temperature was 79 degrees, the dew point 64, and the relative humidity 60%. The wind was north at 8 miles an hour. The pressure was 29.96 inches and steady. Across eastern Nebraska and southwest Iowa, it was clear, with a temperature of 77 at Lincoln, 80 at Millard, and 77 at Columbus. Under clear skies, Tecama reported 77, Plattsmouth reported 77, and Red Oak, Iowa reported 77. At Offutt Air Force Base, it was partly cloudy, with a temperature of 82. Here are some observations from across the region. It was clear, with a temperature of 78 at Grand Island, 80 at Norfolk, 80 at Sioux Falls, and 80 at Sioux City. Under clear skies, Concordia, Kansas reported 79, North Platte reported 82, and Valentine reported 83. It was partly cloudy, with a temperature of 77 at Kansas City, and 90 at Denver. At Des Moines, it was mostly cloudy, with a temperature of 79. Once again, at 8 p.m. in Omaha, it was 79 degrees under partly cloudy skies. Here are the forecast key messages. Temps climb a few degrees for Sunday as elevated wildfire smoke produces some milky skies. Periodic shower and storm chances return by late Monday night into Tuesday and linger through at least Thursday.
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The current time is 8:46 p.m. Central Daylight Time. Now for the official National Weather Service forecast for the Omaha and Council Bluffs area. Tonight, mostly clear. Lows in the lower 60s. North winds 5 to 10 miles an hour. Sunday, sunny, hot with highs in the upper 80s. North winds around 5 miles an hour. Sunday night, partly cloudy. Humid with lows in the mid-60s. Southeast winds around 5 miles an hour. Monday, sunny, hot with highs in the upper 80s. South winds 10 to 15 miles an hour. Monday night, mostly clear until midnight, then becoming partly cloudy. Humid with lows in the upper 60s. Southeast winds 10 to 15 miles an hour. Tuesday, partly sunny with a chance of showers. Highs in the lower 80s. Chance of rain 40%. Tuesday night and Wednesday, showers likely with a chance of thunderstorms. Lows in the lower 60s. Highs in the upper 70s. Chance of rain 70%. Wednesday night, partly cloudy with a chance of showers and thunderstorms. Lows in the lower 60s. Chance of rain 50%. Thursday and Thursday night, partly cloudy. Highs in the mid-80s. Lows in the upper 60s. Friday, mostly sunny. Hot with highs in the upper 80s. Friday night, mostly clear until midnight, then becoming partly cloudy. Lows in the lower 70s. Saturday, mostly sunny. Hot with highs in the lower 90s. At 8 p.m. in Omaha, it was partly cloudy. The temperature was 79 degrees, the dew point 64, and the relative humidity 60%. The wind was north at 8 miles an hour. The pressure was 29.96 inches and steady. Across eastern Nebraska and southwest Iowa, it was clear, with a temperature of 77 at Lincoln, 80 at Millard, and 77 at Columbus. Under clear skies, Tacoma reported 77, Plattsmouth reported 77, and Red Oak, Iowa reported 77. At Offutt Air Force Base, it was partly cloudy, with a temperature of 82. Here are some observations from across the region. It was clear, with a temperature of 78 at Grand Island, 80 at Norfolk, 80 at Sioux Falls, and 80 at Sioux City. Under clear skies, Concordia, Kansas reported 79, North Platte reported 82, and Valentine reported 83. It was partly cloudy, with a temperature of 77 at Kansas City and 90 at Denver. At Des Moines, it was mostly cloudy, with a temperature of 79. Once again, at 8 p.m. in Omaha, it was 79 degrees under partly cloudy skies. Here are the forecast key messages. Temps climb a few degrees for Sunday as elevated wildfire smoke produces some milky skies. Periodic shower and storm chances return by late Monday night into Tuesday and linger through at least Thursday. This is NOAA All Hazards radio station KIH 61 in Omaha, Nebraska. The current time is 8:49 p.m. Central Daylight Time. Now for the official National Weather Service forecast for the Omaha and Council Bluffs area. Tonight, mostly clear. Lows in the lower 60s. North winds 5 to 10 miles an hour. Sunday, sunny, hot with highs in the upper 80s. North winds around 5 miles an hour. Sunday night, partly cloudy. Humid with lows in the mid-60s. Southeast winds around 5 miles an hour. Monday, sunny, hot with highs in the upper 80s. South winds 10 to 15 miles an hour. Monday night, mostly clear until midnight, then becoming partly cloudy. Humid with lows in the upper 60s. Southeast winds 10 to 15 miles an hour. Tuesday, partly sunny with a chance of showers. Highs in the lower 80s. Chance of rain 40%. Tuesday night and Wednesday, showers likely with a chance of thunderstorms.
Lows in the lower 60s. Highs in the upper 70s. Chance of rain 70%. Wednesday night, partly cloudy with a chance of showers and thunderstorms. Lows in the lower 60s. Chance of rain 50%. Thursday and Thursday night, partly cloudy. Highs in the mid-80s. Lows in the upper 60s. Friday, mostly sunny. Hot with highs in the upper 80s. Friday night, mostly clear until midnight, then becoming partly cloudy. Lows in the lower 70s. Saturday, mostly sunny. Hot with highs in the lower 90s. The Omaha, Nebraska climate summary for this evening, as of 4 p.m., August 1st, 2026. Today's high temperature was 85 degrees. This high was 3 degrees below the normal high of 88. The record high is 103 degrees, which was set in 1964. Today's low temperature was 63 degrees. This low was 5 degrees below the normal low of 68. The record low is 55 degrees, which was last set in 1973. No precipitation fell today, which leaves the monthly total at 0.00 inches. This is 0.13 inches below the normal amount of 0.13 inches for August. The total precipitation for the year still stands at 13.95 inches, which is 5.49 inches below normal. No snow fell today, which brings the monthly total to 0.0 inches. This is normal for August. The total snowfall since July 1st still stands at 0.0 inches, which is normal. There were no heating degree days today, which is normal. This leaves the monthly total at zero, which is normal. The yearly total since July 1st is zero, which is normal. There were 9 cooling degree days today, which is 4 below normal. This brings the monthly total to 9, which is minus 4 below normal. The yearly total since January 1st is 931, which is 129 above normal. Today the maximum wind observed was 20 miles an hour from the northwest. The highest wind gust observed was 28 miles per hour from the north. The normal high temperature for tomorrow is 88 degrees, and the normal low is 68. The record high for tomorrow is 107, which occurred in 1964, and the record low is 53, which occurred in 1973. Sunset tonight is at 8:40 p.m. Sunrise tomorrow is at 6:20 a.m. The Valley National Weather Service climate summary for this evening, as of 4 p.m., August 1st, 2026. Today's high temperature was 85 degrees, record high is 101 degrees, which was set in 2012. In the low 63 degrees. The record low is 56 degrees, which was set in 2009. No precipitation fell today, which leaves the monthly total at 0.00 inches. The total precipitation for the year still stands at 15.45 inches. No snow fell today, which brings the monthly total to 0.0 inches. This is normal for August. The total snowfall for the season since June 1st still stands at a trace, which is normal. The highest wind gust observed was 29 miles per hour from the north. Sunset tonight is at 8:42 p.m. Sunrise tomorrow is at 6:22 a.m. At 8 p.m. in Omaha, it was partly cloudy. The temperature was 79 degrees, the dew point 64, and the relative humidity 60%. The wind was north at 8 miles an hour. The pressure was 29.96 inches and steady. Across eastern Nebraska and southwest Iowa, it was clear, with a temperature of 77 at Lincoln, 80 at Millard, and 77 at Columbus. Under clear skies, Tecumseh reported 77, Plattsmouth reported 77, and Red Oak, Iowa reported 77. At Offutt Air Force Base, it was partly cloudy, with a temperature of 82. Here are some observations from across the region. It was clear, with a temperature of 78 at Grand Island, 80 at Norfolk, 80 at Sioux Falls, and 80 at Sioux City. Under clear skies,
Concordia, Kansas reported 79, North Platte reported 82, and Valentine reported 83. It was partly cloudy, with a temperature of 77 at Kansas City and 90 at Denver. At Des Moines, it was mostly cloudy, with a temperature of 79. Once again, at 8 p.m. in Omaha, it was 79 degrees under partly cloudy skies. Here are the forecast key messages. Temps climb a few degrees for Sunday as elevated wildfire smoke produces some milky skies. Periodic shower and storm chances return by late Monday night into Tuesday and linger through at least Thursday. This is NOAA All Hazards Radio Station KIH 61 in Omaha, Nebraska. The current time is 8:56 p.m. Central Daylight Time. Now for the official National Weather Service forecast for the Omaha and Council Bluffs area. Tonight, mostly clear. Lows in the lower 60s. North winds 5 to 10 miles an hour. Sunday, sunny, hot with highs in the upper 80s. North winds around 5 miles an hour. Sunday night, partly cloudy. Humid with lows in the mid-60s. Southeast winds around 5 miles an hour. Monday, sunny, hot with highs in the upper 80s. South winds 10 to 15 miles an hour. Monday night, mostly clear until midnight, then becoming partly cloudy. Humid with lows in the upper 60s. Southeast winds 10 to 15 miles an hour. Tuesday, partly sunny with a chance of showers. Highs in the lower 80s. Chance of rain 40%. Tuesday night and Wednesday, showers likely with a chance of thunderstorms. Lows in the lower 60s. Highs in the upper 70s. Chance of rain 70%. Wednesday night, partly cloudy with a chance of showers and thunderstorms. Lows in the lower 60s. Chance of rain 50%. Thursday and Thursday night, partly cloudy. Highs in the mid-80s. Lows in the upper 60s. Friday, mostly sunny. Hot with highs in the upper 80s. Friday night, mostly clear until midnight, then becoming partly cloudy. Lows in the lower 70s. Saturday, mostly sunny. Hot with highs in the lower 90s. At 8 p.m. in Omaha, it was partly cloudy. The temperature was 79 degrees, the dew point 64, and the relative humidity 60%. The wind was north at 8 miles an hour. The pressure was 29.96 inches and steady. Across eastern Nebraska and southwest Iowa, it was clear, with a temperature of 77 at Lincoln, 80 at Millard, and 77 at Columbus. Under clear skies, Tecama reported 77, Plattsmouth reported 77, and Red Oak, Iowa reported 77. At Offutt Air Force Base, it was partly cloudy, with a temperature of 82. Here are some observations from across the region. It was clear, with a temperature of 78 at Grand Island, 80 at Norfolk, 80 at Sioux Falls, and 80 at Sioux City. Under clear skies, Concordia, Kansas reported 79, North Platte reported 82, and Valentine reported 83. It was partly cloudy, with a temperature of 77 at Kansas City and 90 at Denver. At Des Moines, it was mostly cloudy, with a temperature of 79. Once again, at 8 p.m. in Omaha, it was 79 degrees under partly cloudy skies. Here are the forecast key messages. Temps climb a few degrees for Sunday as elevated wildfire smoke produces some milky skies. Periodic shower and storm chances return by late Monday night into Tuesday and linger through at least Thursday. This is NOAA All Hazards Radio Station KIH 61 in Omaha, Nebraska. The current time is 9 p.m. Central Daylight Time. Now for the official National Weather Service forecast for the Omaha and Council Bluffs area. Tonight, mostly clear. Lows in the lower 60s. North winds 5 to 10 miles an hour. Sunday, sunny, hot with highs in the upper 80s. North winds around 5 miles an hour.
Sunday night, partly cloudy. Humid with lows in the mid-60s. Southeast winds around 5 miles an hour. Monday, sunny, hot with highs in the upper 80s. South winds 10 to 15 miles an hour. Monday night, mostly clear until midnight, then becoming partly cloudy. Humid with lows in the upper 60s. Southeast winds 10 to 15 miles an hour. Tuesday, partly sunny with a chance of showers. Highs in the lower 80s. Chance of rain 40%. Tuesday night and Wednesday, showers likely with a chance of thunderstorms. Lows in the lower 60s. Highs in the upper 70s. Chance of rain 70%. Wednesday night, partly cloudy with a chance of showers and thunderstorms. Lows in the lower 60s. Chance of rain 50%. Thursday and Thursday night, partly cloudy. Highs in the mid-80s. Lows in the upper 60s. Friday, mostly sunny. Hot with highs in the upper 80s. Friday night, mostly clear until midnight, then becoming partly cloudy. Lows in the lower 70s. Saturday, mostly sunny. Hot with highs in the lower 90s. Here are the forecast key messages. Temps climb a few degrees for Sunday as elevated wildfire smoke produces some milky skies. Periodic shower and storm chances return by late Monday night into Tuesday and linger through at least Thursday. This is NOAA All Hazards Radio Station KIH-61 in Omaha, Nebraska. The current time is 9:02 p.m. Central Daylight Time. Now for the official National Weather Service forecast for the Omaha and Council Bluffs area. Tonight, mostly clear. Lows in the lower 60s. North winds 5 to 10 miles an hour. Sunday, sunny, hot with highs in the upper 80s. North winds around 5 miles an hour. Sunday night, partly cloudy. Humid with lows in the mid-60s. Southeast winds around 5 miles an hour. Monday, sunny, hot with highs in the upper 80s. South winds 10 to 15 miles an hour. Monday night, mostly clear until midnight, then becoming partly cloudy. Humid with lows in the upper 60s. Southeast winds 10 to 15 miles an hour. Tuesday, partly sunny with a chance of showers. Highs in the lower 80s. Chance of rain 40%. Tuesday night and Wednesday, showers likely with a chance of thunderstorms. Lows in the lower 60s. Highs in the upper 70s. Chance of rain 70%. Wednesday night, partly cloudy with a chance of showers and thunderstorms. Lows in the lower 60s. Chance of rain 50%. Thursday and Thursday night, partly cloudy. Highs in the mid-80s. Lows in the upper 60s. Friday, mostly sunny. Hot with highs in the upper 80s. Friday night, mostly clear until midnight, then becoming partly cloudy. Lows in the lower 70s. Saturday, mostly sunny. Hot with highs in the lower 90s. Here are the forecast key messages. Temps climb a few degrees for Sunday as elevated wildfire smoke produces some milky skies. Periodic shower and storm chances return by late Monday night into Tuesday and linger through at least Thursday. This is NOAA All Hazards Radio Station KIH-61 in Omaha, Nebraska. The current time is 9:05 p.m. Central Daylight Time. Now for the official National Weather Service forecast for the Omaha and Council Bluffs area. Tonight, mostly clear. Lows in the lower 60s. North winds 5 to 10 miles an hour. Sunday, sunny, hot with highs in the upper 80s. North winds around 5 miles an hour. Sunday night, partly cloudy. Humid with lows in the mid-60s. Southeast winds around 5 miles an hour. Monday, sunny, hot with highs in the upper 80s. South winds 10 to 15 miles an hour.
Monday night, mostly clear until midnight, then becoming partly cloudy. Humid with lows in the upper 60s. Southeast winds 10 to 15 miles an hour. Tuesday, partly sunny with a chance of showers. Highs in the lower 80s. Chance of rain 40%. Tuesday night and Wednesday, showers likely with a chance of thunderstorms. Lows in the lower 60s. Highs in the upper 70s. Chance of rain 70%. Wednesday night, partly cloudy with a chance of showers and thunderstorms. Lows in the lower 60s. Chance of rain 50%. Thursday and Thursday night, partly cloudy. Highs in the mid-80s. Lows in the upper 60s. Friday, mostly sunny. Hot with highs in the upper 80s. Friday night, mostly clear until midnight, then becoming partly cloudy. Lows in the lower 70s. Saturday, mostly sunny. Hot with highs in the lower 90s. At 9 p.m. in Omaha, it was partly cloudy. The temperature was 74 degrees, the dew point 66, and the relative humidity 76%. The wind was north at 5 miles an hour. The pressure was 29.97 inches and rising. Across eastern Nebraska and southwest Iowa, it was clear, with a temperature of 73 at Lincoln, 78 at Millard, 73 at Fremont, and 71 at Columbus. Under clear skies, Blair Airport reported 74, Tacoma reported 69, Plattsmouth reported 73, and Red Oak, Iowa reported 73. At Nebraska City, it was partly cloudy, with a temperature of 73. Here are some observations from across the region. Skies ranged from clear to partly cloudy. It was 73 at Grand Island, 75 at Norfolk, 75 at Sioux Falls, 76 at Sioux City, and 76 at Des Moines. Kansas City reported 72, Concordia, Kansas reported 75, North Platte reported 71, Denver reported 84, and Valentine reported 77. Once again, at 9 p.m. in Omaha, it was 74 degrees under partly cloudy skies. Here are the forecast key messages. Temps climb a few degrees for Sunday as elevated wildfire smoke produces some milky skies. Periodic shower and storm chances return by late Monday night into Tuesday and linger through at least Thursday. This is NOAA All Hazards Radio Station KIH-61 in Omaha, Nebraska. The current time is 9:08 p.m. Central Daylight Time. Now for the official National Weather Service forecast for the Omaha and Council Bluffs area. Tonight, mostly clear. Lows in the lower 60s. North winds 5 to 10 miles an hour. Sunday, sunny, hot with highs in the upper 80s. North winds around 5 miles an hour. Sunday night, partly cloudy. Humid with lows in the mid-60s. Southeast winds around 5 miles an hour. Monday, sunny, hot with highs in the upper 80s. South winds 10 to 15 miles an hour. Monday night, mostly clear until midnight, then becoming partly cloudy. Humid with lows in the upper 60s. Southeast winds 10 to 15 miles an hour. Tuesday, partly sunny with a chance of showers. Highs in the lower 80s. Chance of rain 40%. Tuesday night and Wednesday, showers likely with a chance of thunderstorms. Lows in the lower 60s. Highs in the upper 70s. Chance of rain 70%. Wednesday night, partly cloudy with a chance of showers and thunderstorms. Lows in the lower 60s. Chance of rain 50%. Thursday and Thursday night, partly cloudy. Highs in the mid-80s. Lows in the upper 60s. Friday, mostly sunny. Hot with highs in the upper 80s. Friday night, mostly clear until midnight, then becoming partly cloudy. Lows in the lower 70s. Saturday, mostly sunny. Hot with highs in the lower 90s. At 9 p.m. in Omaha, it was partly cloudy.
The temperature was 74 degrees, the dew point 66, and the relative humidity 76%. The wind was north at 5 miles an hour. The pressure was 29.97 inches and rising. Across eastern Nebraska and southwest Iowa, it was clear, with a temperature of 73 at Lincoln, 78 at Millard, 73 at Fremont, and 71 at Columbus. Under clear skies, Blair Airport reported 74, Tacoma reported 69, Plattsmouth reported 73, and Red Oak, Iowa reported 73. At Nebraska City, it was partly cloudy, with a temperature of 73. Here are some observations from across the region. Skies ranged from clear to partly cloudy. It was 73 at Grand Island, 75 at Norfolk, 75 at Sioux Falls, 76 at Sioux City, and 76 at Des Moines. Kansas City reported 72, Concordia, Kansas reported 75, North Platte reported 71, Denver reported 84, and Valentine reported 77. Once again, at 9 p.m. in Omaha, it was 74 degrees under partly cloudy skies. At 9 p.m. in Omaha, it was partly cloudy. The temperature was 74 degrees, the dew point 66, and the relative humidity 76%. The wind was north at 5 miles an hour. The pressure was 29.97 inches and rising. Across eastern Nebraska and southwest Iowa, it was clear, with a temperature of 73 at Lincoln, 78 at Millard, 73 at Fremont, and 71 at Columbus. Under clear skies, Blair Airport reported 74, Tacoma reported 69, Plattsmouth reported 73, and Red Oak, Iowa reported 73. At Nebraska City, it was partly cloudy, with a temperature of 73. Here are some observations from across the region. Skies ranged from clear to partly cloudy. It was 73 at Grand Island, 75 at Norfolk, 75 at Sioux Falls, 76 at Sioux City, and 76 at Des Moines. Kansas City reported 72, Concordia, Kansas reported 75, North Platte reported 71, Denver reported 84, and Valentine reported 77. Once again, at 9 p.m. in Omaha, it was 74 degrees under partly cloudy skies. Here are the forecast key messages. Temps climb a few degrees for Sunday as elevated wildfire smoke produces some milky skies. Periodic shower and storm chances return by late Monday night into Tuesday and linger through at least Thursday. This is NOAA All Hazards Radio Station KIH-61 in Omaha, Nebraska. The current time is 9:13 p.m. Central Daylight Time. Now for the official National Weather Service forecast for the Omaha and Council Bluffs area. Tonight, mostly clear. Lows in the lower 60s. North winds 5 to 10 miles an hour. Sunday, sunny, hot with highs in the upper 80s. North winds around 5 miles an hour. Sunday night, partly cloudy. Humid with lows in the mid-60s. Southeast winds around 5 miles an hour. Monday, sunny, hot with highs in the upper 80s. South winds 10 to 15 miles an hour. Monday night, mostly clear until midnight, then becoming partly cloudy. Humid with lows in the upper 60s. Southeast winds 10 to 15 miles an hour. Tuesday, partly sunny with a chance of showers. Highs in the lower 80s. Chance of rain 40%. Tuesday night and Wednesday, showers likely with a chance of thunderstorms. Lows in the lower 60s. Highs in the upper 70s. Chance of rain 70%. Wednesday night, partly cloudy with a chance of showers and thunderstorms. Lows in the lower 60s. Chance of rain 50%. Thursday and Thursday night, partly cloudy. Highs in the mid-80s. Lows in the upper 60s. Friday, mostly sunny. Hot with highs in the upper 80s. Friday night, mostly clear until midnight, then becoming partly cloudy. Lows in the lower 70s.
Saturday, mostly sunny. Hot with highs in the lower 90s. At 9 p.m. in Omaha, it was partly cloudy. The temperature was 74 degrees, the dew point 66, and the relative humidity 76%. The wind was north.

some observations from across the region. Skies ranged from clear to partly cloudy. It was 73 at Grand Island, 75 at Norfolk, 75 at Sioux Falls, 76 at Sioux City, and 76 at Des Moines. Kansas City reported 72, Concordia, Kansas reported 75, North Platte reported 71, Denver reported 84, and Valentine reported 77. Once again, at 9 p.m. in Omaha, it was 74 degrees under partly cloudy skies. Here are the forecast key messages. Temps climb a few degrees for Sunday as elevated wildfire smoke produces some milky skies. Periodic shower and storm chances return by late Monday night into Tuesday and linger through at least Thursday. This is NOAA All Hazards Radio Station KIH-61 in Omaha, Nebraska. The current time is 9:17 p.m. Central Daylight Time. Now for the official National Weather Service forecast for the Omaha and Council Bluffs area. Tonight, mostly clear. Lows in the lower 60s. North winds 5 to 10 miles an hour. Sunday, sunny, hot with highs in the upper 80s. North winds around 5 miles an hour. Sunday night, partly cloudy. Humid with lows in the mid-60s. Southeast winds around 5 miles an hour. Monday, sunny, hot with highs in the upper 80s. South winds 10 to 15 miles an hour. Monday night, mostly clear until midnight, then becoming partly cloudy. Humid with lows in the upper 60s. Southeast winds 10 to 15 miles an hour. Tuesday, partly sunny with a chance of showers. Highs in the lower 80s. Chance of rain 40%. Tuesday night and Wednesday, showers likely with a chance of thunderstorms. Lows in the lower 60s. Highs in the upper 70s. Chance of rain 70%. Wednesday night, partly cloudy with a chance of showers and thunderstorms. Lows in the lower 60s. Chance of rain 50%. Thursday and Thursday night, partly cloudy. Highs in the mid-80s. Lows in the upper 60s. Friday, mostly sunny. Hot with highs in the upper 80s. Friday night, mostly clear until midnight, then becoming partly cloudy. Lows in the lower 70s. Saturday, mostly sunny. Hot with highs in the lower 90s. At 9 p.m. in Omaha, it was partly cloudy. The temperature was 74 degrees, the dew point 66, and the relative humidity 76%. The wind was north at 5 miles an hour. The pressure was 29.97 inches and rising. Across eastern Nebraska and southwest Iowa, it was clear, with a temperature of 73 at Lincoln, 78 at Millard, 73 at Fremont, and 71 at Columbus. Under clear skies, Blair Airport reported 74, Tacoma reported 69, Plattsmouth reported 73, and Red Oak, Iowa reported 73. At Nebraska City, it was partly cloudy, with a temperature of 73. Here are some observations from across the region. Skies ranged from clear to partly cloudy. It was 73 at Grand Island, 75 at Norfolk, 75 at Sioux Falls, 76 at Sioux City, and 76 at Des Moines. Kansas City reported 72, Concordia, Kansas reported 75, North Platte reported 71, Denver reported 84, and Valentine reported 77. Once again, at 9 p.m. in Omaha, it was 74 degrees under partly cloudy skies. Here are the forecast key messages. Temps climb a few degrees for Sunday as elevated wildfire smoke produces some milky skies. Periodic shower and storm chances return by late Monday night into Tuesday and linger through at least Thursday. This is NOAA All Hazards Radio Station KIH-61 in Omaha, Nebraska. The current time is 9:21 p.m. Central Daylight Time. Now for the official National Weather Service forecast for the Omaha and Council Bluffs area. Tonight, mostly clear. Lows in the lower 60s.

North winds 5 to 10 miles an hour. Sunday, sunny, hot with highs in the upper 80s. North winds around 5 miles an hour. Sunday night, partly cloudy. Humid with lows in the mid-60s. Southeast winds around 5 miles an hour. Monday, sunny, hot with highs in the upper 80s. South winds 10 to 15 miles an hour. Monday night, mostly clear until midnight, then becoming partly cloudy. Humid with lows in the upper 60s. Southeast winds 10 to 15 miles an hour. Tuesday, partly sunny with a chance of showers. Highs in the lower 80s. Chance of rain 40%. Tuesday night and Wednesday, showers likely with a chance of thunderstorms. Lows in the lower 60s. Highs in the upper 70s. Chance of rain 70%. Wednesday night, partly cloudy with a chance of showers and thunderstorms. Lows in the lower 60s. Chance of rain 50%. Thursday and Thursday night, partly cloudy. Highs in the mid-80s. Lows in the upper 60s. Friday, mostly sunny. Hot with highs in the upper 80s. Friday night, mostly clear until midnight, then becoming partly cloudy. Lows in the lower 70s. Saturday, mostly sunny. Hot with highs in the lower 90s. At 9 p.m. in Omaha, it was partly cloudy. The temperature was 74 degrees, the dew point 66, and the relative humidity 76%. The wind was north at 5 miles an hour. The pressure was 29.97 inches and rising. Across eastern Nebraska and southwest Iowa, it was clear, with a temperature of 73 at Lincoln, 78 at Millard, 73 at Fremont, and 71 at Columbus. Under clear skies, Blair Airport reported 74, Tacoma reported 69, Plattsmouth reported 73, and Red Oak, Iowa reported 73. At Nebraska City, it was partly cloudy, with a temperature of 73. Here are some observations from across the region. Skies ranged from clear to partly cloudy. It was 73 at Grand Island, 75 at Norfolk, 75 at Sioux Falls, 76 at Sioux City, and 76 at Des Moines. Kansas City reported 72, Concordia, Kansas reported 75, North Platte reported 71, Denver reported 84, and Valentine reported 77. Once again, at 9 p.m. in Omaha, it was 74 degrees under partly cloudy skies. Here are the forecast key messages. Temps climb a few degrees for Sunday as elevated wildfire smoke produces some milky skies. Periodic shower and storm chances return by late Monday night into Tuesday and linger through at least Thursday. This is NOAA All Hazards Radio Station KIH-61 in Omaha, Nebraska. The current time is 9:25 p.m. Central Daylight Time. Now for the official National Weather Service forecast for the Omaha and Council Bluffs area. Tonight, mostly clear. Lows in the lower 60s. North winds 5 to 10 miles an hour. Sunday, sunny, hot with highs in the upper 80s. North winds around 5 miles an hour. Sunday night, partly cloudy. Humid with lows in the mid-60s. Southeast winds around 5 miles an hour. Monday, sunny, hot with highs in the upper 80s. South winds 10 to 15 miles an hour. Monday night, mostly clear until midnight, then becoming partly cloudy. Humid with lows in the upper 60s. Southeast winds 10 to 15 miles an hour. Tuesday, partly sunny with a chance of showers. Highs in the lower 80s. Chance of rain 40%. Tuesday night and Wednesday, showers likely with a chance of thunderstorms. Lows in the lower 60s. Highs in the upper 70s. Chance of rain 70%. Wednesday night, partly cloudy with a chance of showers and thunderstorms. Lows in the lower 60s. Chance of rain 50%. Thursday and Thursday night, partly cloudy.
highs in the mid-80s, lows in the upper 60s. Friday, mostly sunny, hot with highs in the upper 80s. Friday night, mostly clear until midnight, then becoming partly cloudy, lows in the lower 70s. Saturday, mostly sunny, hot with highs in the lower 90s. At 9 p.m. in Omaha, it was partly cloudy. The temperature was 74 degrees, the dew point 66, and the relative humidity 76%. The wind was north at 5 miles an hour. The pressure was 29.97 inches and rising. Across eastern Nebraska and southwest Iowa, it was clear, with a temperature of 73 at Lincoln, 78 at Millard, 73 at Fremont, and 71 at Columbus. Under clear skies, Blair Airport reported 74, Tacoma reported 69, Plattsmouth reported 73, and Red Oak, Iowa reported 73. At Nebraska City, it was partly cloudy, with a temperature of 73. Here are some observations from across the region. Skies ranged from clear to partly cloudy. It was 73 at Grand Island, 75 at Norfolk, 75 at Sioux Falls, 76 at Sioux City, and 76 at Des Moines. Kansas City reported 72, Concordia, Kansas reported 75, North Platte reported 71, Denver reported 84, and Valentine reported 77. Once again, at 9 p.m. in Omaha, it was 74 degrees under partly cloudy skies. Here are the forecast key messages. Temps climb a few degrees for Sunday as elevated wildfire smoke produces some milky skies. Periodic shower and storm chances return by late Monday night into Tuesday and linger through at least Thursday. This is NOAA All Hazards Radio Station KIH 61 in Omaha, Nebraska. The current time is 9:28 p.m. Central Daylight Time. Now for the official National Weather Service forecast for the Omaha and Council Bluffs area. Tonight, mostly clear. Lows in the lower 60s. North winds 5 to 10 miles an hour. Sunday, sunny, hot with highs in the upper 80s. North winds around 5 miles an hour. Sunday night, partly cloudy. Humid with lows in the mid-60s. Southeast winds around 5 miles an hour. Monday, sunny, hot with highs in the upper 80s. South winds 10 to 15 miles an hour. Monday night, mostly clear until midnight, then becoming partly cloudy. Humid with lows in the upper 60s. Southeast winds 10 to 15 miles an hour. Tuesday, partly sunny with a chance of showers. Highs in the lower 80s. Chance of rain 40%. Tuesday night and Wednesday, showers likely with a chance of thunderstorms. Lows in the lower 60s. Highs in the upper 70s. Chance of rain 70%. Wednesday night, partly cloudy with a chance of showers and thunderstorms. Lows in the lower 60s. Chance of rain 50%. Thursday and Thursday night, partly cloudy. Highs in the mid-80s. Lows in the upper 60s. Friday, mostly sunny. Hot with highs in the upper 80s. Friday night, mostly clear until midnight, then becoming partly cloudy. Lows in the lower 70s. Saturday, mostly sunny. Hot with highs in the lower 90s. At 9 p.m. in Omaha, it was partly cloudy. The temperature was 74 degrees, the dew point 66, and the relative humidity 76%. The wind was north at 5 miles an hour. The pressure was 29.97 inches and rising. Across eastern Nebraska and southwest Iowa, it was clear, with a temperature of 73 at Lincoln, 78 at Millard, 73 at Fremont, and 71 at Columbus. Under clear skies, Blair Airport reported 74, Tacoma reported 69, Plattsmouth reported 73, and Red Oak, Iowa reported 73. At Nebraska City, it was partly cloudy, with a temperature of 73. Here are some observations from across the region.
skies ranged from clear to partly cloudy. It was 73 at Grand Island, 75 at Norfolk, 75 at Sioux Falls, 76 at Sioux City, and 76 at Des Moines. Kansas City reported 72, Concordia, Kansas reported 75, North Platte reported 71, Denver reported 84, and Valentine reported 77. Once again, at 9 p.m. in Omaha, it was 74 degrees under partly cloudy skies. Here are the forecast key messages. Temps climb a few degrees for Sunday as elevated wildfire smoke produces some milky skies. Periodic shower and storm chances return by late Monday night into Tuesday and linger through at least Thursday. This is NOAA All Hazards Radio Station KIH-61 in Omaha, Nebraska. The current time is 9:32 p.m. Central Daylight Time. Now for the official National Weather Service forecast for the Omaha and Council Bluffs area. Tonight, mostly clear. Lows in the lower 60s. North winds 5 to 10 miles an hour. Sunday, sunny, hot with highs in the upper 80s. North winds around 5 miles an hour. Sunday night, partly cloudy. Humid with lows in the mid-60s. Southeast winds around 5 miles an hour. Monday, sunny, hot with highs in the upper 80s. South winds 10 to 15 miles an hour. Monday night, mostly clear until midnight, then becoming partly cloudy. Humid with lows in the upper 60s. Southeast winds 10 to 15 miles an hour. Tuesday, partly sunny with a chance of showers. Highs in the lower 80s. Chance of rain 40%. Tuesday night and Wednesday, showers likely with a chance of thunderstorms. Lows in the lower 60s. Highs in the upper 70s. Chance of rain 70%. Wednesday night, partly cloudy with a chance of showers and thunderstorms. Lows in the lower 60s. Chance of rain 50%. Thursday and Thursday night, partly cloudy. Highs in the mid-80s. Lows in the upper 60s. Friday, mostly sunny. Hot with highs in the upper 80s. Friday night, mostly clear until midnight, then becoming partly cloudy. Lows in the lower 70s. Saturday, mostly sunny. Hot with highs in the lower 90s. This is NOAA All Hazards Radio Station KIH-61 serving the following counties in Nebraska and Iowa. Douglas, Sarpy, Washington, Cass, Odo, Burt, Dodge, Saunders, Harrison, Pottawatomie, and Mills. At 9 p.m. in Omaha, it was partly cloudy. The temperature was 74 degrees, the dew point 66, and the relative humidity 76%. The wind was north at 5 miles an hour. The pressure was 29.97 inches and rising. Across eastern Nebraska and southwest Iowa, it was clear, with a temperature of 73 at Lincoln, 78 at Millard, 73 at Fremont, and 71 at Columbus. Under clear skies, Blair Airport reported 74, Tacoma reported 69, Plattsmouth reported 73, and Red Oak, Iowa reported 73. At Nebraska City, it was partly cloudy, with a temperature of 73. Here are some observations from across the region. Skies ranged from clear to partly cloudy. It was 73 at Grand Island, 75 at Norfolk, 75 at Sioux Falls, 76 at Sioux City, and 76 at Des Moines. Kansas City reported 72, Concordia, Kansas reported 75, North Platte reported 71, Denver reported 84, and Valentine reported 77. Once again, at 9 p.m. in Omaha, it was 74 degrees under partly cloudy skies. Here are the forecast key messages. Temps climb a few degrees for Sunday as elevated wildfire smoke produces some milky skies. Periodic shower and storm chances return by late Monday night into Tuesday and linger through at least Thursday. This is NOAA All Hazards Radio Station KIH-61 in Omaha, Nebraska.
The current time is 9:36 p.m. Central Daylight Time. Now for the official National Weather Service forecast for the Omaha and Council Bluffs area. Tonight, mostly clear. Lows in the lower 60s. North winds 5 to 10 miles an hour. Sunday, sunny, hot with highs in the upper 80s. North winds around 5 miles an hour. Sunday night, partly cloudy. Humid with lows in the mid-60s. Southeast winds around 5 miles an hour. Monday, sunny, hot with highs in the upper 80s. South winds 10 to 15 miles an hour. Monday night, mostly clear until midnight, then becoming partly cloudy. Humid with lows in the upper 60s. Southeast winds 10 to 15 miles an hour. Tuesday, partly sunny with a chance of showers. Highs in the lower 80s. Chance of rain 40%. Tuesday night and Wednesday, showers likely with a chance of thunderstorms. Lows in the lower 60s. Highs in the upper 70s. Chance of rain 70%. Wednesday night, partly cloudy with a chance of showers and thunderstorms. Lows in the lower 60s. Chance of rain 50%. Thursday and Thursday night, partly cloudy. Highs in the mid-80s. Lows in the upper 60s. Friday, mostly sunny. Hot with highs in the upper 80s. Friday night, mostly clear until midnight, then becoming partly cloudy. Lows in the lower 70s. Saturday, mostly sunny. Hot with highs in the lower 90s. At 9 p.m. in Omaha, it was partly cloudy. The temperature was 74 degrees, the dew point 66, and the relative humidity 76%. The wind was north at 5 miles an hour. The pressure was 29.97 inches and rising. Across eastern Nebraska and southwest Iowa, it was clear, with a temperature of 73 at Lincoln, 78 at Millard, 73 at Fremont, and 71 at Columbus. Under clear skies, Blair Airport reported 74, Tacoma reported 69, Plattsmouth reported 73, and Red Oak, Iowa reported 73. At Nebraska City, it was partly cloudy, with a temperature of 73. Here are some observations from across the region. Skies ranged from clear to partly cloudy. It was 73 at Grand Island, 75 at Norfolk, 75 at Sioux Falls, 76 at Sioux City, and 76 at Des Moines. Kansas City reported 72, Concordia, Kansas reported 75, North Platte reported 71, Denver reported 84, and Valentine reported 77. Once again, at 9 p.m. in Omaha, it was 74 degrees under partly cloudy skies. Here are the forecast key messages. Temps climb a few degrees for Sunday as elevated wildfire smoke produces some milky skies. Periodic shower and storm chances return by late Monday night into Tuesday and linger through at least Thursday. This is NOAA All Hazards Radio Station KIH 61 in Omaha, Nebraska. The current time is 9:40 p.m. Central Daylight Time. Now for the official National Weather Service forecast for the Omaha and Council Bluffs area. Tonight, mostly clear. Lows in the lower 60s. North winds 5 to 10 miles an hour. Sunday, sunny, hot with highs in the upper 80s. North winds around 5 miles an hour. Sunday night, partly cloudy. Humid with lows in the mid-60s. Southeast winds around 5 miles an hour. Monday, sunny, hot with highs in the upper 80s. South winds 10 to 15 miles an hour. Monday night, mostly clear until midnight, then becoming partly cloudy. Humid with lows in the upper 60s. Southeast winds 10 to 15 miles an hour. Tuesday, partly sunny with a chance of showers. Highs in the lower 80s. Chance of rain 40%. Tuesday night and Wednesday, showers likely with a chance of thunderstorms. Lows in the lower 60s. Highs in the upper 70s.
chance of rain 70%. Wednesday night, partly cloudy with a chance of showers and thunderstorms. Lows in the lower 60s. Chance of rain 50%. Thursday and Thursday night, partly cloudy. Highs in the mid-80s. Lows in the upper 60s. Friday, mostly sunny. Hot with highs in the upper 80s. Friday night, mostly clear until midnight, then becoming partly cloudy. Lows in the lower 70s. Saturday, mostly sunny. Hot with highs in the lower 90s. At 9 p.m. in Omaha, it was partly cloudy. The temperature was 74 degrees, the dew point 66, and the relative humidity 76%. The wind was north at 5 miles an hour. The pressure was 29.97 inches and rising. Across eastern Nebraska and southwest Iowa, it was clear, with a temperature of 73 at Lincoln, 78 at Millard, 73 at Fremont, and 71 at Columbus. Under clear skies, Blair Airport reported 74, Tacoma reported 69, Plattsmouth reported 73, and Red Oak, Iowa reported 73. At Nebraska City, it was partly cloudy, with a temperature of 73. Here are some observations from across the region. Skies ranged from clear to partly cloudy. It was 73 at Grand Island, 75 at Norfolk, 75 at Sioux Falls, 76 at Sioux City, and 76 at Des Moines. Kansas City reported 72, Concordia, Kansas reported 75, North Platte reported 71, Denver reported 84, and Valentine reported 77. Once again, at 9 p.m. in Omaha, it was 74 degrees under partly cloudy skies. Here are the forecast key messages. Temps climb a few degrees for Sunday as elevated wildfire smoke produces some milky skies. Periodic shower and storm chances return by late Monday night into Tuesday and linger through at least Thursday. This is NOAA All Hazards Radio Station KIH 61 in Omaha, Nebraska. The current time is 9:44 p.m. Central Daylight Time. Now for the official National Weather Service forecast for the Omaha and Council Bluffs area. Tonight, mostly clear. Lows in the lower 60s. North winds 5 to 10 miles an hour. Sunday, sunny, hot with highs in the upper 80s. North winds around 5 miles an hour. Sunday night, partly cloudy. Humid with lows in the mid-60s. Southeast winds around 5 miles an hour. Monday, sunny, hot with highs in the upper 80s. South winds 10 to 15 miles an hour. Monday night, mostly clear until midnight, then becoming partly cloudy. Humid with lows in the upper 60s. Southeast winds 10 to 15 miles an hour. Tuesday, partly sunny with a chance of showers. Highs in the lower 80s. Chance of rain 40%. Tuesday night and Wednesday, showers likely with a chance of thunderstorms. Lows in the lower 60s. Highs in the upper 70s. Chance of rain 70%. Wednesday night, partly cloudy with a chance of showers and thunderstorms. Lows in the lower 60s. Chance of rain 50%. Thursday and Thursday night, partly cloudy. Highs in the mid-80s. Lows in the upper 60s. Friday, mostly sunny. Hot with highs in the upper 80s. Friday night, mostly clear until midnight, then becoming partly cloudy. Lows in the lower 70s. Saturday, mostly sunny. Hot with highs in the lower 90s. At 9 p.m. in Omaha, it was partly cloudy. The temperature was 74 degrees, the dew point 66, and the relative humidity 76%. The wind was north at 5 miles an hour. The pressure was 29.97 inches and rising. Across eastern Nebraska and southwest Iowa, it was clear, with a temperature of 73 at Lincoln, 78 at Millard, 73 at Fremont, and 71 at Columbus. Under clear skies, Blair Airport reported 74,
Tecumseh reported 69, Plattsmouth reported 73, and Red Oak, Iowa reported 73. At Nebraska City, it was partly cloudy, with a temperature of 73. Here are some observations from across the region. Skies ranged from clear to partly cloudy. It was 73 at Grand Island, 75 at Norfolk, 75 at Sioux Falls, 76 at Sioux City, and 76 at Des Moines. Kansas City reported 72, Concordia, Kansas reported 75, North Platte reported 71, Denver reported 84, and Valentine reported 77. Once again, at 9 p.m. in Omaha, it was 74 degrees under partly cloudy skies. Here are the forecast key messages. Temps climb a few degrees for Sunday as elevated wildfire smoke produces some milky skies. Periodic shower and storm chances return by late Monday night into Tuesday and linger through at least Thursday. This is NOAA All Hazards Radio Station KIH-61 in Omaha, Nebraska. The current time is 9:47 p.m. Central Daylight Time. Now for the official National Weather Service forecast for the Omaha and Council Bluffs area. Tonight, mostly clear. Lows in the lower 60s. North winds 5 to 10 miles an hour. Sunday, sunny, hot with highs in the upper 80s. North winds around 5 miles an hour. Sunday night, partly cloudy. Humid with lows in the mid-60s. Southeast winds around 5 miles an hour. Monday, sunny, hot with highs in the upper 80s. South winds 10 to 15 miles an hour. Monday night, mostly clear until midnight, then becoming partly cloudy. Humid with lows in the upper 60s. Southeast winds 10 to 15 miles an hour. Tuesday, partly sunny with a chance of showers. Highs in the lower 80s. Chance of rain 40%. Tuesday night and Wednesday, showers likely with a chance of thunderstorms. Lows in the lower 60s. Highs in the upper 70s. Chance of rain 70%. Wednesday night, partly cloudy with a chance of showers and thunderstorms. Lows in the lower 60s. Chance of rain 50%. Thursday and Thursday night, partly cloudy. Highs in the mid-80s. Lows in the upper 60s. Friday, mostly sunny. Hot with highs in the upper 80s. Friday night, mostly clear until midnight, then becoming partly cloudy. Lows in the lower 70s. Saturday, mostly sunny. Hot with highs in the lower 90s. At 9 p.m. in Omaha, it was partly cloudy. The temperature was 74 degrees, the dew point 66, and the relative humidity 76%. The wind was north at 5 miles an hour. The pressure was 29.97 inches and rising. Across eastern Nebraska and southwest Iowa, it was clear, with a temperature of 73 at Lincoln, 78 at Millard, 73 at Fremont, and 71 at Columbus. Under clear skies, Blair Airport reported 74, Tecumseh reported 69, Plattsmouth reported 73, and Red Oak, Iowa reported 73. At Nebraska City, it was partly cloudy, with a temperature of 73. Here are some observations from across the region. Skies ranged from clear to partly cloudy. It was 73 at Grand Island, 75 at Norfolk, 75 at Sioux Falls, 76 at Sioux City, and 76 at Des Moines. Kansas City reported 72, Concordia, Kansas reported 75, North Platte reported 71, Denver reported 84, and Valentine reported 77. Once again, at 9 p.m. in Omaha, it was 74 degrees under partly cloudy skies. Here are the forecast key messages. Temps climb a few degrees for Sunday as elevated wildfire smoke produces some milky skies. Periodic shower and storm chances return by late Monday night into Tuesday and linger through at least Thursday. This is NOAA All Hazards Radio Station KIH-61 in Omaha, Nebraska.
The current time is 9:51 p.m. Central Daylight Time. Now for the official National Weather Service forecast for the Omaha and Council Bluffs area. Tonight, mostly clear. Lows in the lower 60s. North winds 5 to 10 miles an hour. Sunday, sunny, hot with highs in the upper 80s. North winds around 5 miles an hour. Sunday night, partly cloudy. Humid with lows in the mid-60s. Southeast winds around 5 miles an hour. Monday, sunny, hot with highs in the upper 80s. South winds 10 to 15 miles an hour. Monday night, mostly clear until midnight, then becoming partly cloudy. Humid with lows in the upper 60s. Southeast winds 10 to 15 miles an hour. Tuesday, partly sunny with a chance of showers. Highs in the lower 80s. Chance of rain 40%. Tuesday night and Wednesday, showers likely with a chance of thunderstorms. Lows in the lower 60s. Highs in the upper 70s. Chance of rain 70%. Wednesday night, partly cloudy with a chance of showers and thunderstorms. Lows in the lower 60s. Chance of rain 50%. Thursday and Thursday night, partly cloudy. Highs in the mid-80s. Lows in the upper 60s. Friday, mostly sunny. Hot with highs in the upper 80s. Friday night, mostly clear until midnight, then becoming partly cloudy. Lows in the lower 70s. Saturday, mostly sunny. Hot with highs in the lower 90s. At 9 p.m. in Omaha, it was partly cloudy. The temperature was 74 degrees, the dew point 66, and the relative humidity 76%. The wind was north at 5 miles an hour. The pressure was 29.97 inches and rising. Across eastern Nebraska and southwest Iowa, it was clear, with a temperature of 73 at Lincoln, 78 at Millard, 73 at Fremont, and 71 at Columbus. Under clear skies, Blair Airport reported 74, Tacoma reported 69, Plattsmouth reported 73, and Red Oak, Iowa reported 73. At Nebraska City, it was partly cloudy, with a temperature of 73. Here are some observations from across the region. Skies ranged from clear to partly cloudy. It was 73 at Grand Island, 75 at Norfolk, 75 at Sioux Falls, 76 at Sioux City, and 76 at Des Moines. Kansas City reported 72, Concordia, Kansas reported 75, North Platte reported 71, Denver reported 84, and Valentine reported 77. Once again, at 9 p.m. in Omaha, it was 74 degrees under partly cloudy skies. Here are the forecast key messages. Temps climb a few degrees for Sunday as elevated wildfire smoke produces some milky skies. Periodic shower and storm chances return by late Monday night into Tuesday and linger through at least Thursday. This is NOAA All Hazards Radio Station KIH 61 in Omaha, Nebraska. The current time is 9:55 p.m. Central Daylight Time. Now for the official National Weather Service forecast for the Omaha and Council Bluffs area. Tonight, mostly clear. Lows in the lower 60s. North winds 5 to 10 miles an hour. Sunday, sunny, hot with highs in the upper 80s. North winds around 5 miles an hour. Sunday night, partly cloudy. Humid with lows in the mid-60s. Southeast winds around 5 miles an hour. Monday, sunny, hot with highs in the upper 80s. South winds 10 to 15 miles an hour. Monday night, mostly clear until midnight, then becoming partly cloudy. Humid with lows in the upper 60s. Southeast winds 10 to 15 miles an hour. Tuesday, partly sunny with a chance of showers. Highs in the lower 80s. Chance of rain 40%. Tuesday night and Wednesday, showers likely with a chance of thunderstorms. Lows in the lower 60s. Highs in the upper 70s.
chance of rain 70%. Wednesday night, partly cloudy with a chance of showers and thunderstorms. Lows in the lower 60s. Chance of rain 50%. Thursday and Thursday night, partly cloudy. Highs in the mid-80s. Lows in the upper 60s. Friday, mostly sunny. Hot with highs in the upper 80s. Friday night, mostly clear until midnight, then becoming partly cloudy. Lows in the lower 70s. Saturday, mostly sunny. Hot with highs in the lower 90s. At 9 p.m. in Omaha, it was partly cloudy. The temperature was 74 degrees, the dew point 66, and the relative humidity 76%. The wind was north at 5 miles an hour. The pressure was 29.97 inches and rising. Across eastern Nebraska and southwest Iowa, it was clear, with a temperature of 73 at Lincoln, 78 at Millard, 73 at Fremont, and 71 at Columbus. Under clear skies, Blair Airport reported 74, Tacoma reported 69, Plattsmouth reported 73, and Red Oak, Iowa reported 73. At Nebraska City, it was partly cloudy, with a temperature of 73. Here are some observations from across the region. Skies ranged from clear to partly cloudy. It was 73 at Grand Island, 75 at Norfolk, 75 at Sioux Falls, 76 at Sioux City, and 76 at Des Moines. Kansas City reported 72, Concordia, Kansas reported 75, North Platte reported 71, Denver reported 84, and Valentine reported 77. Once again, at 9 p.m. in Omaha, it was 74 degrees under partly cloudy skies. Here are the forecast key messages. Temps climb a few degrees for Sunday as elevated wildfire smoke produces some milky skies. Periodic shower and storm chances return by late Monday night into Tuesday and linger through at least Thursday. This is NOAA All Hazards Radio Station KIH 61 in Omaha, Nebraska. The current time is 9:59 p.m. Central Daylight Time. Now for the official National Weather Service forecast for the Omaha and Council Bluffs area. Tonight, mostly clear. Lows in the lower 60s. North winds 5 to 10 miles an hour. Sunday, sunny, hot with highs in the upper 80s. North winds around 5 miles an hour. Sunday night, partly cloudy. Humid with lows in the mid-60s. Southeast winds around 5 miles an hour. Monday, sunny, hot with highs in the upper 80s. South winds 10 to 15 miles an hour. Monday night, mostly clear until midnight, then becoming partly cloudy. Humid with lows in the upper 60s. Southeast winds 10 to 15 miles an hour. Tuesday, partly sunny with a chance of showers. Highs in the lower 80s. Chance of rain 40%. Tuesday night and Wednesday, showers likely with a chance of thunderstorms. Lows in the lower 60s. Highs in the upper 70s. Chance of rain 70%. Wednesday night, partly cloudy with a chance of showers and thunderstorms. Lows in the lower 60s. Chance of rain 50%. Thursday and Thursday night, partly cloudy. Highs in the mid-80s. Lows in the upper 60s. Friday, mostly sunny. Hot with highs in the upper 80s. Friday night, mostly clear until midnight, then becoming partly cloudy. Lows in the lower 70s. Saturday, mostly sunny. Hot with highs in the lower 90s. Here are the forecast key messages. Temps climb a few degrees for Sunday as elevated wildfire smoke produces some milky skies. Periodic shower and storm chances return by late Monday night into Tuesday and linger through at least Thursday. This is NOAA All Hazards Radio Station KIH 61 in Omaha, Nebraska. The current time is 10:01 p.m. Central Daylight Time. Now for the official National Weather Service forecast for the Omaha and Council Bluffs area.
Tonight, mostly clear. Lows in the lower 60s. North winds 5 to 10 miles an hour. Sunday, sunny, hot with highs in the upper 80s. North winds around 5 miles an hour. Sunday night, partly cloudy. Humid with lows in the mid 60s. Southeast winds around 5 miles an hour. Monday, sunny, hot with highs in the upper 80s. South winds 10 to 15 miles an hour. Monday night, mostly clear until midnight, then becoming partly cloudy. Humid with lows in the upper 60s. Southeast winds 10 to 15 miles an hour. Tuesday, partly sunny with a chance of showers. Highs in the lower 80s. Chance of rain 40%. Tuesday night and Wednesday, showers likely with a chance of thunderstorms. Lows in the lower 60s. Highs in the upper 70s. Chance of rain 70%. Wednesday night, partly cloudy with a chance of showers and thunderstorms. Lows in the lower 60s. Chance of rain 50%. Thursday and Thursday night, partly cloudy. Highs in the mid 80s. Lows in the upper 60s. Friday, mostly sunny. Hot with highs in the upper 80s. Friday night, mostly clear until midnight, then becoming partly cloudy. Lows in the lower 70s. Saturday, mostly sunny. Hot with highs in the lower 90s. Here are the forecast key messages. Temps climb a few degrees for Sunday as elevated wildfire smoke produces some milky skies. Periodic shower and storm chances return by late Monday night into Tuesday and linger through at least Thursday. This is NOAA All Hazards Radio Station KIH-61 in Omaha, Nebraska. The current time is 10:03 p.m. Central Daylight Time. Now for the official National Weather Service forecast for the Omaha and Council Bluffs area. Tonight, mostly clear. Lows in the lower 60s. North winds 5 to 10 miles an hour. Sunday, sunny, hot with highs in the upper 80s. North winds around 5 miles an hour. Sunday night, partly cloudy. Humid with lows in the mid 60s. Southeast winds around 5 miles an hour. Monday, sunny, hot with highs in the upper 80s. South winds 10 to 15 miles an hour. Monday night, mostly clear until midnight, then becoming partly cloudy. Humid with lows in the upper 60s. Southeast winds 10 to 15 miles an hour. Tuesday, partly sunny with a chance of showers. Highs in the lower 80s. Chance of rain 40%. Tuesday night and Wednesday, showers likely with a chance of thunderstorms. Lows in the lower 60s. Highs in the upper 70s. Chance of rain 70%. Wednesday night, partly cloudy with a chance of showers and thunderstorms. Lows in the lower 60s. Chance of rain 50%. Thursday and Thursday night, partly cloudy. Highs in the mid 80s. Lows in the upper 60s. Friday, mostly sunny. Hot with highs in the upper 80s. Friday night, mostly clear until midnight, then becoming partly cloudy. Lows in the lower 70s. Saturday, mostly sunny. Hot with highs in the lower 90s. At 10 p.m. in Omaha, it was clear. The temperature was 70 degrees, the dew point 65, and the relative humidity 84%. The wind was north at 5 miles an hour. The pressure was 29.98 inches and rising. Across eastern Nebraska and southwest Iowa, it was clear. It was 70 at Lincoln, 74 at Offutt Air Force Base, 76 at Millard, 71 at Fremont, and 69 at Columbus. Blair Airport reported 73, Tacoma reported 67, Nebraska City reported 70, Plattsmouth reported 71, and Red Oak, Iowa reported 68. Here are some observations from across the region. Skies ranged from clear to partly cloudy. It was 71 at Grand Island, 68 at Norfolk,
70 at Sioux Falls, 74 at Sioux City, and 74 at Des Moines. Kansas City reported 72. Concordia, Kansas reported 73. North Platte reported 67. Denver reported 79. And Valentine reported 74. Once again, at 10 p.m. in Omaha, it was 70 degrees under clear skies. Here are the forecast key messages. Temps climb a few degrees for Sunday as elevated wildfire smoke produces some milky skies. Periodic shower and storm chances return by late Monday night into Tuesday and linger through at least Thursday. Here are the forecast key messages. Temps climb a few degrees for Sunday and Monday as elevated wildfire smoke produces some milky skies. Periodic shower and storm chances return by late Monday night into Tuesday and linger through at least Wednesday. Mild temperatures expected to return Wednesday with another warming trend likely toward the end of the week. This is NOAA All Hazards Radio Station KIH 61 in Omaha, Nebraska. The current time is 10:07 p.m. Central Daylight Time. Now for the official National Weather Service forecast for the Omaha and Council Bluffs area. Tonight, mostly clear. Lows in the lower 60s. North winds 5 to 10 miles an hour. Sunday, sunny, hot with highs in the upper 80s. North winds around 5 miles an hour. Sunday night, partly cloudy. Humid with lows in the mid-60s. Southeast winds around 5 miles an hour. Monday, sunny, hot with highs in the upper 80s. South winds 10 to 15 miles an hour. Monday night, mostly clear until midnight, then becoming partly cloudy. Humid with lows in the upper 60s. Southeast winds 10 to 15 miles an hour. Tuesday, partly sunny with a chance of showers. Highs in the lower 80s. Chance of rain 40%. Tuesday night and Wednesday, showers likely with a chance of thunderstorms. Lows in the lower 60s. Highs in the upper 70s. Chance of rain 70%. Wednesday night, partly cloudy with a chance of showers and thunderstorms. Lows in the lower 60s. Chance of rain 50%. Thursday and Thursday night, partly cloudy. Highs in the mid-80s. Lows in the upper 60s. Friday, mostly sunny. Hot with highs in the upper 80s. Friday night, mostly clear until midnight, then becoming partly cloudy. Lows in the lower 70s. Saturday, mostly sunny. Hot with highs in the lower 90s. At 10 p.m. in Omaha, it was clear. The temperature was 70 degrees, the dew point 65, and the relative humidity 84%. The wind was north at 5 miles an hour. The pressure was 29.98 inches and rising. Across eastern Nebraska and southwest Iowa, it was clear. It was 70 at Lincoln, 74 at Offutt Air Force Base, 76 at Millard, 71 at Fremont, and 69 at Columbus. Blair Airport reported 73, Tacoma reported 67, Nebraska City reported 70, Plattsmouth reported 71, and Red Oak, Iowa reported 68. Here are some observations from across the region. Skies ranged from clear to partly cloudy. It was 71 at Grand Island, 68 at Norfolk, 70 at Sioux Falls, 74 at Sioux City, and 74 at Des Moines. Kansas City reported 72, Concordia, Kansas reported 73, North Platte reported 67, Denver reported 79, and Valentine reported 74. Once again, at 10 p.m. in Omaha, it was 70 degrees under clear skies. Here are the forecast key messages. Temps climb a few degrees for Sunday and Monday as elevated wildfire smoke produces some milky skies. Periodic shower and storm chances return by late Monday night into Tuesday and linger through at least Wednesday. Mild temperatures expected to return Wednesday with another warming trend likely toward the end of the week. This is NOAA All Hazards Radio Station KIH 61 in Omaha, Nebraska.
The current time is 10:11 p.m. Central Daylight Time. Now for the official National Weather Service forecast for the Omaha and Council Bluffs area. Tonight, mostly clear. Lows in the lower 60s. North winds 5 to 10 miles an hour. Sunday, sunny, hot with highs in the upper 80s. North winds around 5 miles an hour. Sunday night, partly cloudy. Humid with lows in the mid-60s. Southeast winds around 5 miles an hour. Monday, sunny, hot with highs in the upper 80s. South winds 10 to 15 miles an hour. Monday night, mostly clear until midnight, then becoming partly cloudy. Humid with lows in the upper 60s. Southeast winds 10 to 15 miles an hour. Tuesday, partly sunny with a chance of showers. Highs in the lower 80s. Chance of rain 40%. Tuesday night and Wednesday, showers likely with a chance of thunderstorms. Lows in the lower 60s. Highs in the upper 70s. Chance of rain 70%. Wednesday night, partly cloudy with a chance of showers and thunderstorms. Lows in the lower 60s. Chance of rain 50%. Thursday and Thursday night, partly cloudy. Highs in the mid-80s. Lows in the upper 60s. Friday, mostly sunny. Hot with highs in the upper 80s. Friday night, mostly clear until midnight, then becoming partly cloudy. Lows in the lower 70s. Saturday, mostly sunny. Hot with highs in the lower 90s. At 10 p.m. in Omaha, it was clear. The temperature was 70 degrees, the dew point 65, and the relative humidity 84%. The wind was north at 5 miles an hour. The pressure was 29.98 inches and rising. Across eastern Nebraska and southwest Iowa, it was clear. It was 70 at Lincoln, 74 at Offutt Air Force Base, 76 at Millard, 71 at Fremont, and 69 at Columbus. Blair Airport reported 73, Tacoma reported 67, Nebraska City reported 70, Plattsmouth reported 71, and Red Oak, Iowa reported 68. Here are some observations from across the region. Skies ranged from clear to partly cloudy. It was 71 at Grand Island, 68 at Norfolk, 70 at Sioux Falls, 74 at Sioux City, and 74 at Des Moines. Kansas City reported 72, Concordia, Kansas reported 73, North Platte reported 67, Denver reported 79, and Valentine reported 74. Once again, at 10 p.m. in Omaha, it was 70 degrees under clear skies. Here are the forecast key messages. Temps climb a few degrees for Sunday and Monday as elevated wildfire smoke produces some milky skies. Periodic shower and storm chances return by late Monday night into Tuesday and linger through at least Wednesday. Mild temperatures expected to return Wednesday with another warming trend likely toward the end of the week. This is NOAA All Hazards Radio Station KIH 61 in Omaha, Nebraska. The current time is 10:15 p.m. Central Daylight Time. Now for the official National Weather Service forecast for the Omaha and Council Bluffs area. Tonight, mostly clear. Lows in the lower 60s. North winds 5 to 10 miles an hour. Sunday, sunny, hot with highs in the upper 80s. North winds around 5 miles an hour. Sunday night, partly cloudy. Humid with lows in the mid-60s. Southeast winds around 5 miles an hour. Monday, sunny, hot with highs in the upper 80s. South winds 10 to 15 miles an hour. Monday night, mostly clear until midnight, then becoming partly cloudy. Humid with lows in the upper 60s. Southeast winds 10 to 15 miles an hour. Tuesday, partly sunny with a chance of showers. Highs in the lower 80s. Chance of rain 40%. Tuesday night and Wednesday, showers likely with a chance of thunderstorms. Lows in the lower 60s.
highs in the upper 70s. Chance of rain 70%. Wednesday night, partly cloudy with a chance of showers and thunderstorms. Lows in the lower 70s.

2.65 and the relative humidity 84%. The wind was north at 5 miles an hour. The pressure was 29.98 inches and rising. Across eastern Nebraska and southwest Iowa, it was clear. It was 70 at Lincoln, 74 at Offutt Air Force Base, 76 at Millard, 71 at Fremont, and 69 at Columbus. Blair Airport reported 73, Tacoma reported 67, Nebraska City reported 70, Plattsmouth reported 71, and Red Oak, Iowa reported 68. Here are some observations from across the region. Skies ranged from clear to partly cloudy. It was 71 at Grand Island, 68 at Norfolk, 70 at Sioux Falls, 74 at Sioux City, and 74 at Des Moines. Kansas City reported 72, Concordia, Kansas reported 73, North Platte reported 67, Denver reported 79, and Valentine reported 74. Once again, at 10 p.m. in Omaha, it was 70 degrees under clear skies. Here are the forecast key messages. Temps climb a few degrees for Sunday and Monday as elevated wildfire smoke produces some milky skies. Periodic shower and storm chances return by late Monday night into Tuesday and linger through at least Wednesday. Mild temperatures expected to return Wednesday with another warming trend likely toward the end of the week. This is NOAA All Hazards Radio Station KIH-61 in Omaha, Nebraska. The current time is 10:19 p.m. Central Daylight Time. Now for the official National Weather Service forecast for the Omaha and Council Bluffs area. Tonight, mostly clear. Lows in the lower 60s. North winds 5 to 10 miles an hour. Sunday, sunny, hot with highs in the upper 80s. North winds around 5 miles an hour. Sunday night, partly cloudy. Humid with lows in the mid-60s. Southeast winds around 5 miles an hour. Monday, sunny, hot with highs in the upper 80s. South winds 10 to 15 miles an hour. Monday night, mostly clear until midnight, then becoming partly cloudy. Humid with lows in the upper 60s. Southeast winds 10 to 15 miles an hour. Tuesday, partly sunny with a chance of showers. Highs in the lower 80s. Chance of rain 40%. Tuesday night and Wednesday, showers likely with a chance of thunderstorms. Lows in the lower 60s. Highs in the upper 70s. Chance of rain 70%. Wednesday night, partly cloudy with a chance of showers and thunderstorms. Lows in the lower 60s. Chance of rain 50%. Thursday and Thursday night, partly cloudy. Highs in the mid-80s. Lows in the upper 60s. Friday, mostly sunny. Hot with highs in the upper 80s. Friday night, mostly clear until midnight, then becoming partly cloudy. Lows in the lower 70s. Saturday, mostly sunny. Hot with highs in the lower 90s. At 10 p.m. in Omaha, it was clear. The temperature was 70 degrees, the dew point 65, and the relative humidity 84%. The wind was north at 5 miles an hour. The pressure was 29.98 inches and rising. Across eastern Nebraska and southwest Iowa, it was clear. It was 70 at Lincoln, 74 at Offutt Air Force Base, 76 at Millard, 71 at Fremont, and 69 at Columbus. Blair Airport reported 73, Tacoma reported 67, Nebraska City reported 70, Plattsmouth reported 71, and Red Oak, Iowa reported 68. Here are some observations from across the region. Skies ranged from clear to partly cloudy. It was 71 at Grand Island, 68 at Norfolk, 70 at Sioux Falls, 74 at Sioux City, and 74 at Des Moines. Kansas City reported 72, Concordia, Kansas reported 73, North Platte reported 67, Denver reported 79, and Valentine reported 74. Once again, at 10 p.m. in Omaha, it was 70 degrees under clear skies.

the forecast key messages. Temps climb a few degrees for Sunday and Monday as elevated wildfire smoke produces some milky skies. Periodic shower and storm chances return by late Monday night into Tuesday and linger through at least Wednesday. Mild temperatures expected to return Wednesday with another warming trend likely toward the end of the week. This is NOAA All Hazards radio station KIH 61 in Omaha, Nebraska. The current time is 10:22 p.m. Central Daylight Time. Now for the official National Weather Service forecast for the Omaha and Council Bluffs area. Tonight, mostly clear. Lows in the lower 60s. North winds 5 to 10 miles an hour. Sunday, sunny, hot with highs in the upper 80s. North winds around 5 miles an hour. Sunday night, partly cloudy. Humid with lows in the mid-60s. Southeast winds around 5 miles an hour. Monday, sunny, hot with highs in the upper 80s. South winds 10 to 15 miles an hour. Monday night, mostly clear until midnight, then becoming partly cloudy. Humid with lows in the upper 60s. Southeast winds 10 to 15 miles an hour. Tuesday, partly sunny with a chance of showers. Highs in the lower 80s. Chance of rain 40%. Tuesday night and Wednesday, showers likely with a chance of thunderstorms. Lows in the lower 60s. Highs in the upper 70s. Chance of rain 70%. Wednesday night, partly cloudy with a chance of showers and thunderstorms. Lows in the lower 60s. Chance of rain 50%. Thursday and Thursday night, partly cloudy. Highs in the mid-80s. Lows in the upper 60s. Friday, mostly sunny. Hot with highs in the upper 80s. Friday night, mostly clear until midnight, then becoming partly cloudy. Lows in the lower 70s. Saturday, mostly sunny. Hot with highs in the lower 90s. At 10 p.m. in Omaha, it was clear. The temperature was 70 degrees, the dew point 65, and the relative humidity 84%. The wind was north at 5 miles an hour. The pressure was 29.98 inches and rising. Across eastern Nebraska and southwest Iowa, it was clear. It was 70 at Lincoln, 74 at Offutt Air Force Base, 76 at Millard, 71 at Fremont, and 69 at Columbus. Blair Airport reported 73, Tacoma reported 67, Nebraska City reported 70, Plattsmouth reported 71, and Red Oak, Iowa reported 68. Here are some observations from across the region. Skies ranged from clear to partly cloudy. It was 71 at Grand Island, 68 at Norfolk, 70 at Sioux Falls, 74 at Sioux City, and 74 at Des Moines. Kansas City reported 72, Concordia, Kansas reported 73, North Platte reported 67, Denver reported 79, and Valentine reported 74. Once again, at 10 p.m. in Omaha, it was 70 degrees under clear skies. Here are the forecast key messages. Temps climb a few degrees for Sunday and Monday as elevated wildfire smoke produces some milky skies. Periodic shower and storm chances return by late Monday night into Tuesday and linger through at least Wednesday. Mild temperatures expected to return Wednesday with another warming trend likely toward the end of the week. This is NOAA All Hazards radio station KIH 61 in Omaha, Nebraska. The current time is 10:26 p.m. Central Daylight Time. Now for the official National Weather Service forecast for the Omaha and Council Bluffs area. Tonight, mostly clear. Lows in the lower 60s. North winds 5 to 10 miles an hour. Sunday, sunny, hot with highs in the upper 80s. North winds around 5 miles an hour. Sunday night, partly cloudy. Humid with lows in the mid-60s. Southeast winds around 5 miles an hour. Monday, sunny, hot with highs in the upper 80s.
south winds 10 to 15 miles an hour. Monday night, mostly clear until midnight, then becoming partly cloudy. Humid with lows in the upper 60s. Southeast winds 10 to 15 miles an hour. Tuesday, partly sunny with a chance of showers. Highs in the lower 80s. Chance of rain 40%. Tuesday night and Wednesday, showers likely with a chance of thunderstorms. Lows in the lower 60s. Highs in the upper 70s. Chance of rain 70%. Wednesday night, partly cloudy with a chance of showers and thunderstorms. Lows in the lower 60s. Chance of rain 50%. Thursday and Thursday night, partly cloudy. Highs in the mid-80s. Lows in the upper 60s. Friday, mostly sunny. Hot with highs in the upper 80s. Friday night, mostly clear until midnight, then becoming partly cloudy. Lows in the lower 70s. Saturday, mostly sunny. Hot with highs in the lower 90s. At 10 p.m. in Omaha, it was clear. The temperature was 70 degrees, the dew point 65, and the relative humidity 84%. The wind was north at 5 miles an hour. The pressure was 29.98 inches and rising. Across eastern Nebraska and southwest Iowa, it was clear. It was 70 at Lincoln, 74 at Offutt Air Force Base, 76 at Millard, 71 at Fremont, and 69 at Columbus. Blair Airport reported 73, Tacoma reported 67, Nebraska City reported 70, Plattsmouth reported 71, and Red Oak, Iowa reported 68. Here are some observations from across the region. Skies ranged from clear to partly cloudy. It was 71 at Grand Island, 68 at Norfolk, 70 at Sioux Falls, 74 at Sioux City, and 74 at Des Moines. Kansas City reported 72, Concordia, Kansas reported 73, North Platte reported 67, Denver reported 79, and Valentine reported 74. Once again, at 10 p.m. in Omaha, it was 70 degrees under clear skies. Here are the forecast key messages. Temps climb a few degrees for Sunday and Monday as elevated wildfire smoke produces some milky skies. Periodic shower and storm chances return by late Monday night into Tuesday and linger through at least Wednesday. Mild temperatures expected to return Wednesday with another warming trend likely toward the end of the week. This is NOAA All Hazards Radio Station KIH 61 in Omaha, Nebraska. The current time is 10:30 p.m. Central Daylight Time. Now for the official National Weather Service forecast for the Omaha and Council Bluffs area. Tonight, mostly clear. Lows in the lower 60s. North winds 5 to 10 miles an hour. Sunday, sunny, hot with highs in the upper 80s. North winds around 5 miles an hour. Sunday night, partly cloudy. Humid with lows in the mid-60s. Southeast winds around 5 miles an hour. Monday, sunny, hot with highs in the upper 80s. South winds 10 to 15 miles an hour. Monday night, mostly clear until midnight, then becoming partly cloudy. Humid with lows in the upper 60s. Southeast winds 10 to 15 miles an hour. Tuesday, partly sunny with a chance of showers. Highs in the lower 80s. Chance of rain 40%. Tuesday night and Wednesday, showers likely with a chance of thunderstorms. Lows in the lower 60s. Highs in the upper 70s. Chance of rain 70%. Wednesday night, partly cloudy with a chance of showers and thunderstorms. Lows in the lower 60s. Chance of rain 50%. Thursday and Thursday night, partly cloudy. Highs in the mid-80s. Lows in the upper 60s. Friday, mostly sunny. Hot with highs in the upper 80s. Friday night, mostly clear until midnight, then becoming partly cloudy. Lows in the lower 70s. Saturday, mostly sunny. Hot with highs in the lower 90s.
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Douglas, Sarpy, Washington, Cass, Odo, Burt, Dodge, Saunders, Harrison, Pottawatomie, and Mills. At 10 p.m. in Omaha, it was clear. The temperature was 70 degrees, the dew point 65, and the relative humidity 84%. The wind was north at 5 miles an hour. The pressure was 29.98 inches and rising. Across eastern Nebraska and southwest Iowa, it was clear. It was 70 at Lincoln, 74 at Offutt Air Force Base, 76 at Millard, 71 at Fremont, and 69 at Columbus. Blair Airport reported 73, Tacoma reported 67, Nebraska City reported 70, Plattsmouth reported 71, and Red Oak, Iowa reported 68. Here are some observations from across the region. Skies ranged from clear to partly cloudy. It was 71 at Grand Island, 68 at Norfolk, 70 at Sioux Falls, 74 at Sioux City, and 74 at Des Moines. Kansas City reported 72, Concordia, Kansas reported 73, North Platte reported 67, Denver reported 79, and Valentine reported 74. Once again, at 10 p.m. in Omaha, it was 70 degrees under clear skies. Here are the forecast key messages. Temps climb a few degrees for Sunday and Monday as elevated wildfire smoke produces some milky skies. Periodic shower and storm chances return by late Monday night into Tuesday and linger through at least Wednesday. Mild temperatures expected to return Wednesday with another warming trend likely toward the end of the week. This is Noah All Hazards radio station KIH-61 in Omaha, Nebraska. The current time is 10:34 p.m. Central Daylight Time. Now for the official National Weather Service forecast for the Omaha and Council Bluffs area. Tonight, mostly clear. Lows in the lower 60s. North winds 5 to 10 miles an hour. Sunday, sunny, hot with highs in the upper 80s. North winds around 5 miles an hour. Sunday night, partly cloudy. Humid with lows in the mid-60s. Southeast winds around 5 miles an hour. Monday, sunny, hot with highs in the upper 80s. South winds 10 to 15 miles an hour. Monday night, mostly clear until midnight, then becoming partly cloudy. Humid with lows in the upper 60s. Southeast winds 10 to 15 miles an hour. Tuesday, partly sunny with a chance of showers. Highs in the lower 80s. Chance of rain 40%. Tuesday night and Wednesday, showers likely with a chance of thunderstorms. Lows in the lower 60s. Highs in the upper 70s. Chance of rain 70%. Wednesday night, partly cloudy with a chance of showers and thunderstorms. Lows in the lower 60s. Chance of rain 50%. Thursday and Thursday night, partly cloudy. Highs in the mid-80s. Lows in the upper 60s. Friday, mostly sunny. Hot with highs in the upper 80s. Friday night, mostly clear until midnight, then becoming partly cloudy. Lows in the lower 70s. Saturday, mostly sunny. Hot with highs in the lower 90s. At 10 p.m. in Omaha, it was clear. The temperature was 70 degrees, the dew point 65, and the relative humidity 84%. The wind was north at 5 miles an hour. The pressure was 29.98 inches and rising. Across eastern Nebraska and southwest Iowa, it was clear. It was 70 at Lincoln, 74 at Offutt Air Force Base, 76 at Millard, 71 at Fremont, and 69 at Columbus. Blair Airport reported 73, Tacoma reported 67, Nebraska City reported 70, Plattsmouth reported 71, and Red Oak, Iowa reported 68. Here are some observations from across the region. Skies ranged from clear to partly cloudy. It was 71 at Grand Island, 68 at Norfolk,
70 at Sioux Falls, 74 at Sioux City, and 74 at Des Moines. Kansas City reported 72. Concordia, Kansas reported 73. North Platte reported 67. Denver reported 79. And Valentine reported 74. Once again, at 10 p.m. in Omaha, it was 70 degrees under clear skies. Here are the forecast key messages. Temps climb a few degrees for Sunday and Monday as elevated wildfire smoke produces some milky skies. Periodic shower and storm chances return by late Monday night into Tuesday and linger through at least Wednesday. Mild temperatures expected to return Wednesday with another warming trend likely toward the end of the week. This is NOAA All Hazards Radio Station KIH-61 in Omaha, Nebraska. The current time is 10:38 p.m. Central Daylight Time. Now for the official National Weather Service forecast for the Omaha and Council Bluffs area. Tonight, mostly clear. Lows in the lower 60s. North winds 5 to 10 miles an hour. Sunday, sunny, hot with highs in the upper 80s. North winds around 5 miles an hour. Sunday night, partly cloudy. Humid with lows in the mid-60s. Southeast winds around 5 miles an hour. Monday, sunny, hot with highs in the upper 80s. South winds 10 to 15 miles an hour. Monday night, mostly clear until midnight, then becoming partly cloudy. Humid with lows in the upper 60s. Southeast winds 10 to 15 miles an hour. Tuesday, partly sunny with a chance of showers. Highs in the lower 80s. Chance of rain 40%. Tuesday night and Wednesday, showers likely with a chance of thunderstorms. Lows in the lower 60s. Highs in the upper 70s. Chance of rain 70%. Wednesday night, partly cloudy with a chance of showers and thunderstorms. Lows in the lower 60s. Chance of rain 50%. Thursday and Thursday night, partly cloudy. Highs in the mid-80s. Lows in the upper 60s. Friday, mostly sunny. Hot with highs in the upper 80s. Friday night, mostly clear until midnight, then becoming partly cloudy. Lows in the lower 70s. Saturday, mostly sunny. Hot with highs in the lower 90s. Now for the official National Weather Service forecast for the Omaha and Council Bluffs area. West of tonight, clear. Lows in the lower 60s. North winds 5 to 10 miles an hour. Sunday, sunny, hot with highs in the upper 80s. North winds around 5 miles an hour, becoming northeast in the afternoon. Sunday night, mostly clear. Humid with lows in the mid-60s. Southeast winds around 5 miles an hour. Monday, sunny, hot with highs around 90. South winds 10 to 15 miles an hour. Monday night, mostly clear until midnight, then becoming partly cloudy. Humid with lows around 70. Southeast winds 10 to 15 miles an hour. Tuesday, partly sunny with a chance of showers. Highs in the lower 80s. Chance of rain 40%. Tuesday night, mostly cloudy. A chance of showers and thunderstorms until midnight, then showers with thunderstorms likely after midnight. Lows in the lower 60s. Chance of rain 80%. Wednesday, becoming partly sunny in the afternoon. A chance of thunderstorms. Showers likely, mainly in the morning. Highs in the upper 70s. Chance of rain 70%. Wednesday night, partly cloudy. A chance of showers after midnight. Lows in the lower 60s. Chance of rain 40%. Thursday through Friday night, partly cloudy. Hot. Highs in the mid-80s. Lows in the upper 60s. Saturday, mostly sunny. Hot with highs in the lower 90s. At 10 p.m. in Omaha, it was clear. The temperature was 70 degrees, the dew point 65, and the relative humidity 84%.
The wind was north at 5 miles an hour. The pressure was 29.98 inches and rising. Across eastern Nebraska and southwest Iowa, it was clear. It was 70 at Lincoln, 74 at Offutt Air Force Base, 76 at Millard, 71 at Fremont, and 69 at Columbus. Blair Airport reported 73. Tacoma reported 67, Nebraska City reported 70, Plattsmouth reported 71, and Red Oak, Iowa reported 68. Here are some observations from across the region. Skies ranged from clear to partly cloudy. It was 71 at Grand Island, 68 at Norfolk, 70 at Sioux Falls, 74 at Sioux City, and 74 at Des Moines. Kansas City reported 72, Concordia, Kansas reported 73, North Platte reported 67, Denver reported 79, and Valentine reported 74. Once again, at 10 p.m. in Omaha, it was 70 degrees under clear skies. Here are the forecast key messages. Temps climb a few degrees for Sunday and Monday as elevated wildfire smoke produces some milky skies. Periodic shower and storm chances return by late Monday night into Tuesday and linger through at least Wednesday. Mild temperatures expected to return Wednesday with another warming trend likely toward the end of the week. This is NOAA All Hazards Radio Station KIH 61 in Omaha, Nebraska. The current time is 10:43 p.m. Central Daylight Time. Now for the official National Weather Service forecast for the Omaha and Council Bluffs area. Rest of tonight, clear. Lows in the lower 60s. North winds 5 to 10 miles an hour. Sunday, sunny, hot with highs in the upper 80s. North winds around 5 miles an hour, becoming northeast in the afternoon. Sunday night, mostly clear. Humid with lows in the mid-60s. Southeast winds around 5 miles an hour. Monday, sunny, hot with highs around 90. South winds 10 to 15 miles an hour. Monday night, mostly clear until midnight, then becoming partly cloudy. Humid with lows around 70. Southeast winds 10 to 15 miles an hour. Tuesday, partly sunny with a chance of showers. Highs in the lower 80s. Chance of rain 40%. Tuesday night, mostly cloudy. A chance of showers and thunderstorms until midnight, then showers with thunderstorms likely after midnight. Lows in the lower 60s. Chance of rain 80%. Wednesday, becoming partly sunny in the afternoon. A chance of thunderstorms. Showers likely, mainly in the morning. Highs in the upper 70s. Chance of rain 70%. Wednesday night, partly cloudy. A chance of showers after midnight. Lows in the lower 60s. Chance of rain 40%. Thursday through Friday night, partly cloudy. Hot. Highs in the mid 80s. Lows in the upper 60s. Saturday, mostly sunny. Hot with highs in the lower 90s. At 10 p.m. in Omaha, it was clear. The temperature was 70 degrees, the dew point 65, and the relative humidity 84%. The wind was north at 5 miles an hour. The pressure was 29.98 inches and rising. Across eastern Nebraska and southwest Iowa, it was clear. It was 70 at Lincoln, 74 at Offutt Air Force Base, 76 at Millard, 71 at Fremont, and 69 at Columbus. Blair Airport reported 73, Tacoma reported 67, Nebraska City reported 70, Plattsmouth reported 71, and Red Oak, Iowa reported 68. Here are some observations from across the region. Skies ranged from clear to partly cloudy. It was 71 at Grand Island, 68 at Norfolk, 70 at Sioux Falls, 74 at Sioux City, and 74 at Des Moines. Kansas City reported 72, Concordia, Kansas reported 73, North Platte reported 67, Denver reported 79, and Valentine reported 74.
Once again, at 10 p.m. in Omaha, it was 70 degrees under clear skies. Here are the forecast key messages. Temps climb a few degrees for Sunday and Monday as elevated wildfire smoke produces some milky skies. Periodic shower and storm chances return by late Monday night into Tuesday and linger through at least Wednesday. Mild temperatures expected to return Wednesday with another warming trend likely toward the end of the week. This is NOAA All Hazards radio station KIH-61 in Omaha, Nebraska. The current time is 10:47 p.m. Central Daylight Time. Now for the official National Weather Service forecast for the Omaha and Council Bluffs area. Rest of tonight, clear. Lows in the lower 60s. North winds 5 to 10 miles an hour. Sunday, sunny, hot with highs in the upper 80s. North winds around 5 miles an hour, becoming northeast in the afternoon. Sunday night, mostly clear. Humid with lows in the mid-60s. Southeast winds around 5 miles an hour. Monday, sunny, hot with highs around 90. South winds 10 to 15 miles an hour. Monday night, mostly clear until midnight, then becoming partly cloudy. Humid with lows around 70. Southeast winds 10 to 15 miles an hour. Tuesday, partly sunny with a chance of showers. Highs in the lower 80s. Chance of rain 40%. Tuesday night, mostly cloudy. A chance of showers and thunderstorms until midnight, then showers with thunderstorms likely after midnight. Lows in the lower 60s. Chance of rain 80%. Wednesday, becoming partly sunny in the afternoon. A chance of thunderstorms. Showers likely, mainly in the morning. Highs in the upper 70s. Chance of rain 70%. Wednesday night, partly cloudy. A chance of showers after midnight. Lows in the lower 60s. Chance of rain 40%. Thursday through Friday night, partly cloudy. Hot. Highs in the mid-80s. Lows in the upper 60s. Saturday, mostly sunny. Hot with highs in the lower 90s. At 10 p.m. in Omaha, it was clear. The temperature was 70 degrees, the dew point 65, and the relative humidity 84%. The wind was north at 5 miles an hour. The pressure was 29.98 inches and rising. Across eastern Nebraska and southwest Iowa, it was clear. It was 70 at Lincoln, 74 at Offutt Air Force Base, 76 at Millard, 71 at Fremont, and 69 at Columbus. Blair Airport reported 73, Tacoma reported 67, Nebraska City reported 70, Plattsmouth reported 71, and Red Oak, Iowa reported 68. Here are some observations from across the region. Skies ranged from clear to partly cloudy. It was 71 at Grand Island, 68 at Norfolk, 70 at Sioux Falls, 74 at Sioux City, and 74 at Des Moines. Kansas City reported 72, Concordia, Kansas reported 73, North Platte reported 67, Denver reported 79, and Valentine reported 74. Once again, at 10 p.m. in Omaha, it was 70 degrees under clear skies. Here are the forecast key messages. Temps climb a few degrees for Sunday and Monday as elevated wildfire smoke produces some milky skies. Periodic shower and storm chances return by late Monday night into Tuesday and linger through at least Wednesday. Mild temperatures expected to return Wednesday with another warming trend likely toward the end of the week. This is NOAA All Hazards radio station KIH-61 in Omaha, Nebraska. The current time is 10:51 p.m. Central Daylight Time. Now for the official National Weather Service forecast for the Omaha and Council Bluffs area. Rest of tonight, clear. Lows in the lower 60s. North winds 5 to 10 miles an hour. Sunday, sunny, hot with highs in the upper 80s. North winds around 5 miles an hour, becoming northeast in the afternoon.
Sunday night, mostly clear. Humid with lows in the mid-60s. Southeast winds around 5 miles an hour. Monday, sunny, hot with highs around 90. South winds 10 to 15 miles an hour. Monday night, mostly clear until midnight, then becoming partly cloudy. Humid with lows around 70. Southeast winds 10 to 15 miles an hour. Tuesday, partly sunny with a chance of showers. Highs in the lower 80s. Chance of rain 40%. Tuesday night, mostly cloudy. A chance of showers and thunderstorms until midnight, then showers with thunderstorms likely after midnight. Lows in the lower 60s. Chance of rain 80%. Wednesday, becoming partly sunny in the afternoon. A chance of thunderstorms. Showers likely, mainly in the morning. Highs in the upper 70s. Chance of rain 70%. Wednesday night, partly cloudy. A chance of showers after midnight. Lows in the lower 60s. Chance of rain 40%. Thursday through Friday night, partly cloudy. Hot. Highs in the mid-80s. Lows in the upper 60s. Saturday, mostly sunny. Hot with highs in the lower 90s. At 10 p.m. in Omaha, it was clear. The temperature was 70 degrees, the dew point 65, and the relative humidity 84%. The wind was north at 5 miles an hour. The pressure was 29.98 inches and rising. Across eastern Nebraska and southwest Iowa, it was clear. It was 70 at Lincoln, 74 at Offutt Air Force Base, 76 at Millard, 71 at Fremont, and 69 at Columbus. Blair Airport reported 73, Tacoma reported 67, Nebraska City reported 70, Plattsmouth reported 71, and Red Oak, Iowa reported 68. Here are some observations from across the region. Skies ranged from clear to partly cloudy. It was 71 at Grand Island, 68 at Norfolk, 70 at Sioux Falls, 74 at Sioux City, and 74 at Des Moines. Kansas City reported 72, Concordia, Kansas reported 73, North Platte reported 67, Denver reported 79, and Valentine reported 74. Once again, at 10 p.m. in Omaha, it was 70 degrees under clear skies. Here are the forecast key messages. Temps climb a few degrees for Sunday and Monday as elevated wildfire smoke produces some milky skies. Periodic shower and storm chances return by late Monday night into Tuesday and linger through at least Wednesday. Mild temperatures expected to return Wednesday with another warming trend likely toward the end of the week. This is NOAA All Hazards Radio Station KIH 61 in Omaha, Nebraska. The current time is 10:55 p.m. Central Daylight Time. Now for the official National Weather Service forecast for the Omaha and Council Bluffs area. Rest of tonight, clear. Lows in the lower 60s. North winds 5 to 10 miles an hour. Sunday, sunny, hot with highs in the upper 80s. North winds around 5 miles an hour, becoming northeast in the afternoon. Sunday night, mostly clear. Humid with lows in the mid-60s. Southeast winds around 5 miles an hour. Monday, sunny, hot with highs around 90. South winds 10 to 15 miles an hour. Monday night, mostly clear until midnight, then becoming partly cloudy. Humid with lows around 70. Southeast winds 10 to 15 miles an hour. Tuesday, partly sunny with a chance of showers. Highs in the lower 80s. Chance of rain 40%. Tuesday night, mostly cloudy. A chance of showers and thunderstorms until midnight, then showers with thunderstorms likely after midnight. Lows in the lower 60s. Chance of rain 80%. Wednesday, becoming partly sunny in the afternoon. A chance of thunderstorms. Showers likely, mainly in the morning. Highs in the upper 70s. Chance of rain 70%.
Wednesday night, partly cloudy. A chance of showers after midnight. Lows in the lower 60s. Chance of rain 40%. Thursday through Friday night, partly cloudy. Hot. Highs in the mid-80s. Lows in the upper 60s. Saturday, mostly sunny. Hot with highs in the lower 90s. At 10 p.m. in Omaha, it was clear. The temperature was 70 degrees, the dew point 65, and the relative humidity 84%. The wind was north at 5 miles an hour. The pressure was 29.98 inches and rising. Across eastern Nebraska and southwest Iowa, it was clear. It was 70 at Lincoln, 74 at Offutt Air Force Base, 76 at Millard, 71 at Fremont, and 69 at Columbus. Blair Airport reported 73, Tacoma reported 67, Nebraska City reported 70, Plattsmouth reported 71, and Red Oak, Iowa reported 68. Here are some observations from across the region. Skies ranged from clear to partly cloudy. It was 71 at Grand Island, 68 at Norfolk, 70 at Sioux Falls, 74 at Sioux City, and 74 at Des Moines. Kansas City reported 72, Concordia, Kansas reported 73, North Platte reported 67, Denver reported 79, and Valentine reported 74. Once again, at 10 p.m. in Omaha, it was 70 degrees under clear skies. Here are the forecast key messages. Temps climb a few degrees for Sunday and Monday as elevated wildfire smoke produces some milky skies. Periodic shower and storm chances return by late Monday night into Tuesday and linger through at least Wednesday. Mild temperatures expected to return Wednesday with another warming trend likely toward the end of the week. This is NOAA All Hazards radio station KIH 61 in Omaha, Nebraska. The current time is 10:59 p.m. Central Daylight Time. Now for the official National Weather Service forecast for the Omaha and Council Bluffs area. Rest of tonight, clear. Lows in the lower 60s. North winds 5 to 10 miles an hour. Sunday, sunny, hot with highs in the upper 80s. North winds around 5 miles an hour, becoming northeast in the afternoon. Sunday night, mostly clear. Humid with lows in the mid-60s. Southeast winds around 5 miles an hour. Monday, sunny, hot with highs around 90. South winds 10 to 15 miles an hour. Monday night, mostly clear until midnight, then becoming partly cloudy. Humid with lows around 70. Southeast winds 10 to 15 miles an hour. Tuesday, partly sunny with a chance of showers. Highs in the lower 80s. Chance of rain 40%. Tuesday night, mostly cloudy. A chance of showers and thunderstorms until midnight, then showers with thunderstorms likely after midnight. Lows in the lower 60s. Chance of rain 80%. Wednesday, becoming partly sunny in the afternoon. A chance of thunderstorms. Showers likely, mainly in the morning. Highs in the upper 70s. Chance of rain 70%. Wednesday night, partly cloudy. A chance of showers after midnight. Lows in the lower 60s. Chance of rain 40%. Thursday through Friday night, partly cloudy. Hot. Highs in the mid-80s. Lows in the upper 60s. Saturday, mostly sunny. Hot with highs in the lower 90s. Here are the forecast key messages. Temps climb a few degrees for Sunday and Monday as elevated wildfire smoke produces some milky skies. Periodic shower and storm chances return by late Monday night into Tuesday and linger through at least Wednesday. Mild temperatures expected to return Wednesday with another warming trend likely toward the end of the week. This is NOAA All Hazards radio station KIH 61 in Omaha, Nebraska. The current time is 11:02 p.m. Central Daylight Time. 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
for the Omaha and Council Bluffs area. Rest of tonight, clear. Lows in the lower 60s. North winds 5 to 10 miles an hour. Sunday, sunny, hot with highs in the upper 80s. North winds around 5 miles an hour, becoming northeast in the afternoon. Sunday night, mostly clear. Humid with lows in the mid-60s. Southeast winds around 5 miles an hour. Monday, sunny, hot with highs around 90. South winds 10 to 15 miles an hour. Monday night, mostly clear until midnight, then becoming partly cloudy. Humid with lows around 70. Southeast winds 10 to 15 miles an hour. Tuesday, partly sunny with a chance of showers. Highs in the lower 80s. Chance of rain 40%. Tuesday night, mostly cloudy. A chance of showers and thunderstorms until midnight, then showers with thunderstorms likely after midnight. Lows in the lower 60s. Chance of rain 80%. Wednesday, becoming partly sunny in the afternoon. A chance of thunderstorms. Showers likely, mainly in the morning. Highs in the upper 70s. Chance of rain 70%. Wednesday night, partly cloudy. A chance of showers after midnight. Lows in the lower 60s. Chance of rain 40%. Thursday through Friday night, partly cloudy. Hot. Highs in the mid-80s. Lows in the upper 60s. Saturday, mostly sunny. Hot with highs in the lower 90s. Here are the forecast key messages. Temps climb a few degrees for Sunday and Monday as elevated wildfire smoke produces some milky skies. Periodic shower and storm chances return by late Monday night into Tuesday and linger through at least Wednesday. Mild temperatures expected to return Wednesday with another warming trend likely toward the end of the week. This is NOAA All Hazards Radio Station KIH 61 in Omaha, Nebraska. The current time is 11:04 p.m. Central Daylight Time. Now for the official National Weather Service forecast for the Omaha and Council Bluffs area. Rest of tonight, clear. Lows in the lower 60s. North winds 5 to 10 miles an hour. Sunday, sunny, hot with highs in the upper 80s. North winds around 5 miles an hour, becoming northeast in the afternoon. Sunday night, mostly clear. Humid with lows in the mid-60s. Southeast winds around 5 miles an hour. Monday, sunny, hot with highs around 90. South winds 10 to 15 miles an hour. Monday night, mostly clear until midnight, then becoming partly cloudy. Humid with lows around 70. Southeast winds 10 to 15 miles an hour. Tuesday, partly sunny with a chance of showers. Highs in the lower 80s. Chance of rain 40%. Tuesday night, mostly cloudy. A chance of showers and thunderstorms until midnight, then showers with thunderstorms likely after midnight. Lows in the lower 60s. Chance of rain 80%. Wednesday, becoming partly sunny in the afternoon. A chance of thunderstorms. Showers likely, mainly in the morning. Highs in the upper 70s. Chance of rain 70%. Wednesday night, partly cloudy. A chance of showers after midnight. Lows in the lower 60s. Chance of rain 40%. Thursday through Friday night, partly cloudy. Hot. Highs in the mid-80s. Lows in the upper 60s. Saturday, mostly sunny. Hot with highs in the lower 90s. At 11 p.m. in Omaha, it was clear. The temperature was 67 degrees, the dew point 64, and the relative humidity 90%. The wind was north at 5 miles an hour. The pressure was 29.99 inches and rising. Across eastern Nebraska and southwest Iowa, it was clear, with a temperature of 68 at Lincoln, 72 at Millard, 69 at Fremont, 67 at Columbus, and 71 at Blair Airport.
under clear skies. Tecama reported 64, Nebraska City reported 69, Plattsmouth reported 70, and Red Oak, Iowa reported 66. Here are some observations from across the region. Skies ranged from clear to partly cloudy. It was 68 at Grand Island, 65 at Norfolk, 69 at Sioux Falls, 67 at Sioux City, and 73 at Des Moines. Kansas City reported 70, Concordia, Kansas reported 72, North Platte reported 64, Denver reported 76, and Valentine reported 70. Once again, at 11 p.m. in Omaha, it was 67 degrees under clear skies. Here are the forecast key messages. Temps climb a few degrees for Sunday and Monday as elevated wildfire smoke produces some milky skies. Periodic shower and storm chances return by late Monday night into Tuesday and linger through at least Wednesday. Mild temperatures expected to return Wednesday with another warming trend likely toward the end of the week. This is NOAA All Hazards Radio Station KIH 61 in Omaha, Nebraska. The current time is 11:08 p.m. Central Daylight Time. Now for the official National Weather Service forecast for the Omaha and Council Bluffs area. Rest of tonight, clear. Lows in the lower 60s. North winds 5 to 10 miles an hour. Sunday, sunny, hot with highs in the upper 80s. North winds around 5 miles an hour, becoming northeast in the afternoon. Sunday night, mostly clear. Humid with lows in the mid-60s. Southeast winds around 5 miles an hour. Monday, sunny, hot with highs around 90. South winds 10 to 15 miles an hour. Monday night, mostly clear until midnight, then becoming partly cloudy. Humid with lows around 70. Southeast winds 10 to 15 miles an hour. Tuesday, partly sunny with a chance of showers. Highs in the lower 80s. Chance of rain 40%. Tuesday night, mostly cloudy. A chance of showers and thunderstorms until midnight, then showers with thunderstorms likely after midnight. Lows in the lower 60s. Chance of rain 80%. Wednesday, becoming partly sunny in the afternoon. A chance of thunderstorms. Showers likely, mainly in the morning. Highs in the upper 70s. Chance of rain 70%. Wednesday night, partly cloudy. A chance of showers after midnight. Lows in the lower 60s. Chance of rain 40%. Thursday through Friday night, partly cloudy. Hot. Highs in the mid 80s. Lows in the upper 60s. Saturday, mostly sunny. Hot with highs in the lower 90s. At 11 p.m. in Omaha, it was clear. The temperature was 67 degrees, the dew point 64, and the relative humidity 90%. The wind was north at 5 miles an hour. The pressure was 29.99 inches and rising. Across eastern Nebraska and southwest Iowa, it was clear, with a temperature of 68 at Lincoln, 72 at Millard, 69 at Fremont, 67 at Columbus, and 71 at Blair Airport. Under clear skies, Tecama reported 64, Nebraska City reported 69, Plattsmouth reported 70, and Red Oak, Iowa reported 66. Here are some observations from across the region. Skies ranged from clear to partly cloudy. It was 68 at Grand Island, 65 at Norfolk, 69 at Sioux Falls, 67 at Sioux City, and 73 at Des Moines. Kansas City reported 70, Concordia, Kansas reported 72, North Platte reported 64, Denver reported 76, and Valentine reported 70. Once again, at 11 p.m. in Omaha, it was 67 degrees under clear skies. At 11 p.m. in Omaha, it was clear. The temperature was 67 degrees, the dew point 64, and the relative humidity 90%. The wind was north at 5 miles an hour. The pressure was 29.99 inches and rising.
Across eastern Nebraska and southwest Iowa, it was clear. It was 68 at Lincoln, 72 at Offutt Air Force Base, 72 at Millard, 69 at Fremont, and 67 at Columbus. Blair Airport reported 71, Tacoma reported 64, Nebraska City reported 69, Plattsmouth reported 70, and Red Oak, Iowa reported 66. Here are some observations from across the region. Skies ranged from clear to partly cloudy. It was 68 at Grand Island, 65 at Norfolk, 69 at Sioux Falls, 67 at Sioux City, and 73 at Des Moines. Kansas City reported 70, Concordia, Kansas reported 72, North Platte reported 64, Denver reported 76, and Valentine reported 70. Once again, at 11 p.m. in Omaha, it was 67 degrees under clear skies. Here are the forecast key messages. Temps climb a few degrees for Sunday and Monday as elevated wildfire smoke produces some milky skies. Periodic shower and storm chances return by late Monday night into Tuesday and linger through at least Wednesday. Mild temperatures expected to return Wednesday with another warming trend likely toward the end of the week. This is NOAA All Hazards Radio Station KIH 61 in Omaha, Nebraska. The current time is 11:13 p.m. Central Daylight Time. Now for the official National Weather Service forecast for the Omaha and Council Bluffs area. Rest of tonight, clear. Lows in the lower 60s. North winds 5 to 10 miles an hour. Sunday, sunny, hot with highs in the upper 80s. North winds around 5 miles an hour, becoming northeast in the afternoon. Sunday night, mostly clear. Humid with lows in the mid-60s. Southeast winds around 5 miles an hour. Monday, sunny, hot with highs around 90. South winds 10 to 15 miles an hour. Monday night, mostly clear until midnight, then becoming partly cloudy. Humid with lows around 70. Southeast winds 10 to 15 miles an hour. Tuesday, partly sunny with a chance of showers. Highs in the lower 80s. Chance of rain 40%. Tuesday night, mostly cloudy. A chance of showers and thunderstorms until midnight, then showers with thunderstorms likely after midnight. Lows in the lower 60s. Chance of rain 80%. Wednesday, becoming partly sunny in the afternoon. A chance of thunderstorms. Showers likely, mainly in the morning. Highs in the upper 70s. Chance of rain 70%. Wednesday night, partly cloudy. A chance of showers after midnight. Lows in the lower 60s. Chance of rain 40%. Thursday through Friday night, partly cloudy. Hot. Highs in the mid-80s. Lows in the upper 60s. Saturday, mostly sunny. Hot with highs in the lower 90s. At 11 p.m. in Omaha, it was clear. The temperature was 67 degrees, the dew point 64, and the relative humidity 90%. The wind was north at 5 miles an hour. The pressure was 29.99 inches and rising. Across eastern Nebraska and southwest Iowa, it was clear. It was 68 at Lincoln, 72 at Offutt Air Force Base, 72 at Millard, 69 at Fremont, and 67 at Columbus. Blair Airport reported 71, Tacoma reported 64, Nebraska City reported 69, Plattsmouth reported 70, and Red Oak, Iowa reported 66. Here are some observations from across the region. Skies ranged from clear to partly cloudy. It was 68 at Grand Island, 65 at Norfolk, 69 at Sioux Falls, 67 at Sioux City, and 73 at Des Moines. Kansas City reported 70, Concordia, Kansas reported 72, North Platte reported 64, Denver reported 76, and Valentine reported 70. Once again, at 11 p.m. in Omaha, it was 67 degrees under clear skies. Here are the forecast key messages.
Temps climb a few degrees for Sunday and Monday as elevated wildfire smoke produces some milky skies. Periodic shower and storm chances return by late Monday night into Tuesday and linger through at least Wednesday. Mild temperatures expected.

north winds around 5 miles an hour, becoming northeast in the afternoon. Sunday night, mostly clear. Humid with lows in the mid-60s. Southeast winds around 5 miles an hour. Monday, sunny, hot with highs around 90. South winds 10 to 15 miles an hour. Monday night, mostly clear until midnight, then becoming partly cloudy. Humid with lows around 70. Southeast winds 10 to 15 miles an hour. Tuesday, partly sunny with a chance of showers. Highs in the lower 80s. Chance of rain 40%. Tuesday night, mostly cloudy. A chance of showers and thunderstorms until midnight, then showers with thunderstorms likely after midnight. Lows in the lower 60s. Chance of rain 80%. Wednesday, becoming partly sunny in the afternoon. A chance of thunderstorms. Showers likely, mainly in the morning. Highs in the upper 70s. Chance of rain 70%. Wednesday night, partly cloudy. A chance of showers after midnight. Lows in the lower 60s. Chance of rain 40%. Thursday through Friday night, partly cloudy. Hot. Highs in the mid 80s. Lows in the upper 60s. Saturday, mostly sunny. Hot with highs in the lower 90s. At 11 p.m. in Omaha, it was clear. The temperature was 67 degrees, the dew point 64, and the relative humidity 90%. The wind was north at 5 miles an hour. The pressure was 29.99 inches and rising. Across eastern Nebraska and southwest Iowa, it was clear. It was 68 at Lincoln, 72 at Offutt Air Force Base, 72 at Millard, 69 at Fremont, and 67 at Columbus. Blair Airport reported 71, Tacoma reported 64, Nebraska City reported 69, Plattsmouth reported 70, and Red Oak, Iowa reported 66. Here are some observations from across the region. Skies ranged from clear to partly cloudy. It was 68 at Grand Island, 65 at Norfolk, 69 at Sioux Falls, 67 at Sioux City, and 73 at Des Moines. Kansas City reported 70, Concordia, Kansas reported 72, North Platte reported 64, Denver reported 76, and Valentine reported 70. Once again, at 11 p.m. in Omaha, it was 67 degrees under clear skies. Here are the forecast key messages. Temps climb a few degrees for Sunday and Monday as elevated wildfire smoke produces some milky skies. Periodic shower and storm chances return by late Monday night into Tuesday and linger through at least Wednesday. Mild temperatures expected to return Wednesday with another warming trend likely toward the end of the week. This is NOAA All Hazards Radio Station KIH-61 in Omaha, Nebraska. The current time is 11:21 p.m. Central Daylight Time. Now for the official National Weather Service forecast for the Omaha and Council Bluffs area. Rest of tonight, clear. Lows in the lower 60s. North winds 5 to 10 miles an hour. Sunday, sunny, hot with highs in the upper 80s. North winds around 5 miles an hour, becoming northeast in the afternoon. Sunday night, mostly clear. Humid with lows in the mid-60s. Southeast winds around 5 miles an hour. Monday, sunny, hot with highs around 90. South winds 10 to 15 miles an hour. Monday night, mostly clear until midnight, then becoming partly cloudy. Humid with lows around 70. Southeast winds 10 to 15 miles an hour. Tuesday, partly sunny with a chance of showers. Highs in the lower 80s. Chance of rain 40%. Tuesday night, mostly cloudy. A chance of showers and thunderstorms until midnight, then showers with thunderstorms likely after midnight. Lows in the lower 60s. Chance of rain 80%. Wednesday, becoming partly sunny in the afternoon. A chance of thunderstorms. Showers likely.

mainly in the morning. Highs in the upper 70s. Chance of rain 70%. Wednesday night, partly cloudy. A chance of showers after midnight. Lows in the lower 60s. Chance of rain 40%. Thursday through Friday night, partly cloudy. Hot. Highs in the mid 80s. Lows in the upper 60s. Saturday, mostly sunny. Hot with highs in the lower 90s. At 11 p.m. in Omaha, it was clear. The temperature was 67 degrees, the dew point 64, and the relative humidity 90%. The wind was north at 5 miles an hour. The pressure was 29.99 inches and rising. Across eastern Nebraska and southwest Iowa, it was clear. It was 68 at Lincoln, 72 at Offutt Air Force Base, 72 at Millard, 69 at Fremont, and 67 at Columbus. Blair Airport reported 71, Tacoma reported 64, Nebraska City reported 69, Plattsmouth reported 70, and Red Oak, Iowa reported 66. Here are some observations from across the region. Skies ranged from clear to partly cloudy. It was 68 at Grand Island, 65 at Norfolk, 69 at Sioux Falls, 67 at Sioux City, and 73 at Des Moines. Kansas City reported 70, Concordia, Kansas reported 72, North Platte reported 64, Denver reported 76, and Valentine reported 70. Once again, at 11 p.m. in Omaha, it was 67 degrees under clear skies. Here are the forecast key messages. Temps climb a few degrees for Sunday and Monday as elevated wildfire smoke produces some milky skies. Periodic shower and storm chances return by late Monday night into Tuesday and linger through at least Wednesday. Mild temperatures expected to return Wednesday with another warming trend likely toward the end of the week. This is NOAA All Hazards radio station KIH 61 in Omaha, Nebraska. The current time is 11:25 p.m. Central Daylight Time. Now for the official National Weather Service forecast for the Omaha and Council Bluffs area. Rest of tonight, clear. Lows in the lower 60s. North winds 5 to 10 miles an hour. Sunday, sunny, hot with highs in the upper 80s. North winds around 5 miles an hour, becoming northeast in the afternoon. Sunday night, mostly clear. Humid with lows in the mid-60s. Southeast winds around 5 miles an hour. Monday, sunny, hot with highs around 90. South winds 10 to 15 miles an hour. Monday night, mostly clear until midnight, then becoming partly cloudy. Humid with lows around 70. Southeast winds 10 to 15 miles an hour. Tuesday, partly sunny with a chance of showers. Highs in the lower 80s. Chance of rain 40%. Tuesday night, mostly cloudy. A chance of showers and thunderstorms until midnight, then showers with thunderstorms likely after midnight. Lows in the lower 60s. Chance of rain 80%. Wednesday, becoming partly sunny in the afternoon. A chance of thunderstorms. Showers likely, mainly in the morning. Highs in the upper 70s. Chance of rain 70%. Wednesday night, partly cloudy. A chance of showers after midnight. Lows in the lower 60s. Chance of rain 40%. Thursday through Friday night, partly cloudy. Hot. Highs in the mid 80s. Lows in the upper 60s. Saturday, mostly sunny. Hot with highs in the lower 90s. At 11 p.m. in Omaha, it was clear. The temperature was 67 degrees, the dew point 64, and the relative humidity 90%. The wind was north at 5 miles an hour. The pressure was 29.99 inches and rising. Across eastern Nebraska and southwest Iowa, it was clear. It was 68 at Lincoln, 72 at Offutt Air Force Base, 72 at Millard, 69 at Fremont, and 67 at Columbus.
Blair Airport reported 71. Tacoma reported 64. Nebraska City reported 69. Plattsmouth reported 70. And Red Oak, Iowa reported 66. Here are some observations from across the region. Skies ranged from clear to partly cloudy. It was 68 at Grand Island, 65 at Norfolk, 69 at Sioux Falls, 67 at Sioux City, and 73 at Des Moines. Kansas City reported 70, Concordia, Kansas reported 72, North Platte reported 64, Denver reported 76, and Valentine reported 70. Once again, at 11 p.m. in Omaha, it was 67 degrees under clear skies. Here are the forecast key messages. Temps climb a few degrees for Sunday and Monday as elevated wildfire smoke produces some milky skies. Periodic shower and storm chances return by late Monday night into Tuesday and linger through at least Wednesday. Mild temperatures expected to return Wednesday with another warming trend likely toward the end of the week. 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Douglas, Sarpy, Washington, Cass, Odo, Burt, Dodge, Saunders, Harrison, Pottawatomie, and Mills. 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The current time is 11:29 p.m. Central Daylight Time. Now for the official National Weather Service forecast for the Omaha and Council Bluffs area. Rest of tonight, clear. Lows in the lower 60s. North winds 5 to 10 miles an hour. Sunday, sunny, hot with highs in the upper 80s. North winds around 5 miles an hour, becoming northeast in the afternoon. Sunday night, mostly clear. Humid with lows in the mid-60s. Southeast winds around 5 miles an hour. Monday, sunny, hot with highs around 90. South winds 10 to 15 miles an hour. Monday night, mostly clear until midnight, then becoming partly cloudy. Humid with lows around 70. Southeast winds 10 to 15 miles an hour. Tuesday, partly sunny with a chance of showers. Highs in the lower 80s. Chance of rain 40%. Tuesday night, mostly cloudy. A chance of showers and thunderstorms until midnight, then showers with thunderstorms likely after midnight. Lows in the lower 60s. Chance of rain 80%. Wednesday, becoming partly sunny in the afternoon. A chance of thunderstorms. Showers likely, mainly in the morning. Highs in the upper 70s. Chance of rain 70%. Wednesday night, partly cloudy. A chance of showers after midnight. Lows in the lower 60s. Chance of rain 40%. Thursday through Friday night, partly cloudy. Hot. Highs in the mid-80s. Lows in the upper 60s. Saturday, mostly sunny. Hot with highs in the lower 90s. At 11 p.m. in Omaha, it was clear. The temperature was 67 degrees, the dew point 64, and the relative humidity 90%. The wind was north at 5 miles an hour. The pressure was 29.99 inches and rising. Across eastern Nebraska and southwest Iowa, it was clear. It was 68 at Lincoln, 72 at Offutt Air Force Base, 72 at Millard, 69 at Fremont, and 67 at Columbus. Blair Airport reported 71, Tacoma reported 64, Nebraska City reported 69, Plattsmouth reported 70, and Red Oak, Iowa reported 66. Here are some observations from across the region. Skies ranged from clear to partly cloudy. It was 68 at Grand Island, 65 at Norfolk, 69 at Sioux Falls, 67 at Sioux City, and 73 at Des Moines. Kansas City reported 70, Concordia, Kansas reported 72, North Platte reported 64, Denver reported 76, and Valentine reported 70. Once again, at 11 p.m. in Omaha, it was 67 degrees under clear skies.
Here are the forecast key messages. Temps climb a few degrees for Sunday and Monday as elevated wildfire smoke produces some milky skies. Periodic shower and storm chances return by late Monday night into Tuesday and linger through at least Wednesday. Mild temperatures expected to return Wednesday with another warming trend likely toward the end of the week. This is NOAA All Hazards radio station KIH 61 in Omaha, Nebraska. The current time is 11:33 p.m. Central Daylight Time. Now for the official National Weather Service forecast for the Omaha and Council Bluffs area. Rest of tonight, clear. Lows in the lower 60s. North winds 5 to 10 miles an hour. Sunday, sunny, hot with highs in the upper 80s. North winds around 5 miles an hour, becoming northeast in the afternoon. Sunday night, mostly clear. Humid with lows in the mid-60s. Southeast winds around 5 miles an hour. Monday, sunny, hot with highs around 90. South winds 10 to 15 miles an hour. Monday night, mostly clear until midnight, then becoming partly cloudy. Humid with lows around 70. Southeast winds 10 to 15 miles an hour. Tuesday, partly sunny with a chance of showers. Highs in the lower 80s. Chance of rain 40%. Tuesday night, mostly cloudy. A chance of showers and thunderstorms until midnight, then showers with thunderstorms likely after midnight. Lows in the lower 60s. Chance of rain 80%. Wednesday, becoming partly sunny in the afternoon. A chance of thunderstorms. Showers likely, mainly in the morning. Highs in the upper 70s. Chance of rain 70%. Wednesday night, partly cloudy. A chance of showers after midnight. Lows in the lower 60s. Chance of rain 40%. Thursday through Friday night, partly cloudy. Hot. Highs in the mid-80s. Lows in the upper 60s. Saturday, mostly sunny. Hot with highs in the lower 90s. At 11 p.m. in Omaha, it was clear. The temperature was 67 degrees, the dew point 64, and the relative humidity 90%. The wind was north at 5 miles an hour. The pressure was 29.99 inches and rising. Across eastern Nebraska and southwest Iowa, it was clear. It was 68 at Lincoln, 72 at Offutt Air Force Base, 72 at Millard, 69 at Fremont, and 67 at Columbus. Blair Airport reported 71, Tacoma reported 64, Nebraska City reported 69, Plattsmouth reported 70, and Red Oak, Iowa reported 66. Here are some observations from across the region. Skies ranged from clear to partly cloudy. It was 68 at Grand Island, 65 at Norfolk, 69 at Sioux Falls, 67 at Sioux City, and 73 at Des Moines. Kansas City reported 70, Concordia, Kansas reported 72, North Platte reported 64, Denver reported 76, and Valentine reported 70. Once again, at 11 p.m. in Omaha, it was 67 degrees under clear skies. Here are the forecast key messages. Temps climb a few degrees for Sunday and Monday as elevated wildfire smoke produces some milky skies. Periodic shower and storm chances return by late Monday night into Tuesday and linger through at least Wednesday. Mild temperatures expected to return Wednesday with another warming trend likely toward the end of the week. This is NOAA All Hazards radio station KIH 61 in Omaha, Nebraska. The current time is 11:37 p.m. Central Daylight Time. Now for the official National Weather Service forecast for the Omaha and Council Bluffs area. Rest of tonight, clear. Lows in the lower 60s. North winds 5 to 10 miles an hour. Sunday, sunny, hot with highs in the upper 80s. North winds around 5 miles an hour, becoming northeast in the afternoon. Sunday night, mostly clear. Humid with lows in the mid-60s.
southeast winds around 5 miles an hour. Monday, sunny, hot with highs around 90. South winds 10 to 15 miles an hour. Monday night, mostly clear until midnight, then becoming partly cloudy. Humid with lows around 70. Southeast winds 10 to 15 miles an hour. Tuesday, partly sunny with a chance of showers. Highs in the lower 80s. Chance of rain 40%. Tuesday night, mostly cloudy. A chance of showers and thunderstorms until midnight, then showers with thunderstorms likely after midnight. Lows in the lower 60s. Chance of rain 80%. Wednesday, becoming partly sunny in the afternoon. A chance of thunderstorms. Showers likely, mainly in the morning. Highs in the upper 70s. Chance of rain 70%. Wednesday night, partly cloudy. A chance of showers after midnight. Lows in the lower 60s. Chance of rain 40%. Thursday through Friday night, partly cloudy. Hot. Highs in the mid 80s. Lows in the upper 60s. Saturday, mostly sunny. Hot with highs in the lower 90s. At 11 p.m. in Omaha, it was clear. The temperature was 67 degrees, the dew point 64, and the relative humidity 90%. The wind was north at 5 miles an hour. The pressure was 29.99 inches and rising. Across eastern Nebraska and southwest Iowa, it was clear. It was 68 at Lincoln, 72 at Offutt Air Force Base, 72 at Millard, 69 at Fremont, and 67 at Columbus. Blair Airport reported 71, Tacoma reported 64, Nebraska City reported 69, Plattsmouth reported 70, and Red Oak, Iowa reported 66. Here are some observations from across the region. Skies ranged from clear to partly cloudy. It was 68 at Grand Island, 65 at Norfolk, 69 at Sioux Falls, 67 at Sioux City, and 73 at Des Moines. Kansas City reported 70, Concordia, Kansas reported 72, North Platte reported 64, Denver reported 76, and Valentine reported 70. Once again, at 11 p.m. in Omaha, it was 67 degrees under clear skies. Here are the forecast key messages. Temps climb a few degrees for Sunday and Monday as elevated wildfire smoke produces some milky skies. Periodic shower and storm chances return by late Monday night into Tuesday and linger through at least Wednesday. Mild temperatures expected to return Wednesday with another warming trend likely toward the end of the week. This is NOAA All Hazards Radio Station KIH 61 in Omaha, Nebraska. The current time is 11:41 p.m. Central Daylight Time. Now for the official National Weather Service forecast for the Omaha and Council Bluffs area. Rest of tonight, clear. Lows in the lower 60s. North winds 5 to 10 miles an hour. Sunday, sunny, hot with highs in the upper 80s. North winds around 5 miles an hour, becoming northeast in the afternoon. Sunday night, mostly clear. Humid with lows in the mid-60s. Southeast winds around 5 miles an hour. Monday, sunny, hot with highs around 90. South winds 10 to 15 miles an hour. Monday night, mostly clear until midnight, then becoming partly cloudy. Humid with lows around 70. Southeast winds 10 to 15 miles an hour. Tuesday, partly sunny with a chance of showers. Highs in the lower 80s. Chance of rain 40%. Tuesday night, mostly cloudy. A chance of showers and thunderstorms until midnight, then showers with thunderstorms likely after midnight. Lows in the lower 60s. Chance of rain 80%. Wednesday, becoming partly sunny in the afternoon. A chance of thunderstorms. Showers likely, mainly in the morning. Highs in the upper 70s. Chance of rain 70%. Wednesday night, partly cloudy.
a chance of showers after midnight. Lows in the lower 60s. Chance of rain 40%. Thursday through Friday night, partly cloudy. Hot. Highs in the mid-80s. Lows in the upper 60s. Saturday, mostly sunny. Hot with highs in the lower 90s. At 11 p.m. in Omaha, it was clear. The temperature was 67 degrees, the dew point 64, and the relative humidity 90%. The wind was north at 5 miles an hour. The pressure was 29.99 inches and rising. Across eastern Nebraska and southwest Iowa, it was clear. It was 68 at Lincoln, 72 at Offutt Air Force Base, 72 at Millard, 69 at Fremont, and 67 at Columbus. Blair Airport reported 71, Tacoma reported 64, Nebraska City reported 69, Plattsmouth reported 70, and Red Oak, Iowa reported 66. Here are some observations from across the region. Skies ranged from clear to partly cloudy. It was 68 at Grand Island, 65 at Norfolk, 69 at Sioux Falls, 67 at Sioux City, and 73 at Des Moines. Kansas City reported 70, Concordia, Kansas reported 72, North Platte reported 64, Denver reported 76, and Valentine reported 70. Once again, at 11 p.m. in Omaha, it was 67 degrees under clear skies. Here are the forecast key messages. Temps climb a few degrees for Sunday and Monday as elevated wildfire smoke produces some milky skies. Periodic shower and storm chances return by late Monday night into Tuesday and linger through at least Wednesday. Mild temperatures expected to return Wednesday with another warming trend likely toward the end of the week. This is NOAA All Hazards Radio Station KIH 61 in Omaha, Nebraska. The current time is 11:45 p.m. Central Daylight Time. Now for the official National Weather Service forecast for the Omaha and Council Bluffs area. Rest of tonight, clear. Lows in the lower 60s. North winds 5 to 10 miles an hour. Sunday, sunny, hot with highs in the upper 80s. North winds around 5 miles an hour, becoming northeast in the afternoon. Sunday night, mostly clear. Humid with lows in the mid-60s. Southeast winds around 5 miles an hour. Monday, sunny, hot with highs around 90. South winds 10 to 15 miles an hour. Monday night, mostly clear until midnight, then becoming partly cloudy. Humid with lows around 70. Southeast winds 10 to 15 miles an hour. Tuesday, partly sunny with a chance of showers. Highs in the lower 80s. Chance of rain 40%. Tuesday night, mostly cloudy. A chance of showers and thunderstorms until midnight, then showers with thunderstorms likely after midnight. Lows in the lower 60s. Chance of rain 80%. Wednesday, becoming partly sunny in the afternoon. A chance of thunderstorms. Showers likely, mainly in the morning. Highs in the upper 70s. Chance of rain 70%. Wednesday night, partly cloudy. A chance of showers after midnight. Lows in the lower 60s. Chance of rain 40%. Thursday through Friday night, partly cloudy. Hot. Highs in the mid-80s. Lows in the upper 60s. Saturday, mostly sunny. Hot with highs in the lower 90s. At 11 p.m. in Omaha, it was clear. The temperature was 67 degrees, the dew point 64, and the relative humidity 90%. The wind was north at 5 miles an hour. The pressure was 29.99 inches and rising. Across eastern Nebraska and southwest Iowa, it was clear. It was 68 at Lincoln, 72 at Offutt Air Force Base, 72 at Millard, 69 at Fremont, and 67 at Columbus.
Blair Airport reported 71, Tacoma reported 64, Nebraska City reported 69, Plattsmouth reported 70, and Red Oak, Iowa reported 66. Here are some observations from across the region. Skies ranged from clear to partly cloudy. It was 68 at Grand Island, 65 at North Fork, 69 at Sioux Falls, 67 at Sioux City, and 73 at Des Moines. Kansas City reported 70, Concordia, Kansas reported 72, North Platte reported 64, Denver reported 76, and Valentine reported 70. Once again, at 11 p.m. in Omaha, it was 67 degrees under clear skies. Here are the forecast key messages. Temps climb a few degrees for Sunday and Monday as elevated wildfire smoke produces some milky skies. Periodic shower and storm chances return by late Monday night into Tuesday and linger through at least Wednesday. Mild temperatures expected to return Wednesday with another warming trend likely toward the end of the week. This is NOAA All Hazards radio station KIH 61 in Omaha, Nebraska. The current time is 11:49 p.m. Central Daylight Time. Now for the official National Weather Service forecast for the Omaha and Council Bluffs area. Rest of tonight, clear. Lows in the lower 60s. North winds 5 to 10 miles an hour. Sunday, sunny, hot with highs in the upper 80s. North winds around 5 miles an hour, becoming northeast in the afternoon. Sunday night, mostly clear. Humid with lows in the mid-60s. Southeast winds around 5 miles an hour. Monday, sunny, hot with highs around 90. South winds 10 to 15 miles an hour. Monday night, mostly clear until midnight, then becoming partly cloudy. Humid with lows around 70. Southeast winds 10 to 15 miles an hour. Tuesday, partly sunny with a chance of showers. Highs in the lower 80s. Chance of rain 40%. Tuesday night, mostly cloudy. A chance of showers and thunderstorms until midnight, then showers with thunderstorms likely after midnight. Lows in the lower 60s. Chance of rain 80%. Wednesday, becoming partly sunny in the afternoon. A chance of thunderstorms. Showers likely, mainly in the morning. Highs in the upper 70s. Chance of rain 70%. Wednesday night, partly cloudy. A chance of showers after midnight. Lows in the lower 60s. Chance of rain 40%. Thursday through Friday night, partly cloudy. Hot. Highs in the mid 80s. Lows in the upper 60s. Saturday, mostly sunny. Hot with highs in the lower 90s. At 11 p.m. in Omaha, it was clear. The temperature was 67 degrees, the dew point 64, and the relative humidity 90%. The wind was north at 5 miles an hour. The pressure was 29.99 inches and rising. Across eastern Nebraska and southwest Iowa, it was clear. It was 68 at Lincoln, 72 at Offutt Air Force Base, 72 at Millard, 69 at Fremont, and 67 at Columbus. Blair Airport reported 71, Tacoma reported 64, Nebraska City reported 69, Plattsmouth reported 70, and Red Oak, Iowa reported 66. Here are some observations from across the region. Skies ranged from clear to partly cloudy. It was 68 at Grand Island, 65 at North Fork, 69 at Sioux Falls, 67 at Sioux City, and 73 at Des Moines. Kansas City reported 70, Concordia, Kansas reported 72, North Platte reported 64, Denver reported 76, and Valentine reported 70. Once again, at 11 p.m. in Omaha, it was 67 degrees under clear skies. Here are the forecast key messages. Temps climb a few degrees for Sunday and Monday as elevated wildfire smoke produces some milky skies. Periodic shower and storm chances return by late Monday night into Tuesday and linger through at least Wednesday.
Mild temperatures expected to return Wednesday with another warming trend likely toward the end of the week. This is NOAA All Hazards radio station KIH 61 in Omaha, Nebraska. The current time is 11:52 p.m. Central Daylight Time. Now for the official National Weather Service forecast for the Omaha and Council Bluffs area. Rest of tonight, clear. Lows in the lower 60s. North winds 5 to 10 miles an hour. Sunday, sunny, hot with highs in the upper 80s. North winds around 5 miles an hour, becoming northeast in the afternoon. Sunday night, mostly clear. Humid with lows in the mid-60s. Southeast winds around 5 miles an hour. Monday, sunny, hot with highs around 90. South winds 10 to 15 miles an hour. Monday night, mostly clear until midnight, then becoming partly cloudy. Humid with lows around 70. Southeast winds 10 to 15 miles an hour. Tuesday, partly sunny with a chance of showers. Highs in the lower 80s. Chance of rain 40%. Tuesday night, mostly cloudy. A chance of showers and thunderstorms until midnight, then showers with thunderstorms likely after midnight. Lows in the lower 60s. Chance of rain 80%. Wednesday, becoming partly sunny in the afternoon. A chance of thunderstorms. Showers likely, mainly in the morning. Highs in the upper 70s. Chance of rain 70%. Wednesday night, partly cloudy. A chance of showers after midnight. Lows in the lower 60s. Chance of rain 40%. Thursday through Friday night, partly cloudy. Hot. Highs in the mid-80s. Lows in the upper 60s. Saturday, mostly sunny. Hot with highs in the lower 90s. At 11 p.m. in Omaha, it was clear. The temperature was 67 degrees, the dew point 64, and the relative humidity 90%. The wind was north at 5 miles an hour. The pressure was 29.99 inches and rising. Across eastern Nebraska and southwest Iowa, it was clear. It was 68 at Lincoln, 72 at Offutt Air Force Base, 72 at Millard, 69 at Fremont, and 67 at Columbus. Blair Airport reported 71, Tacoma reported 64, Nebraska City reported 69, Plattsmouth reported 70, and Red Oak, Iowa reported 66. Here are some observations from across the region. Skies ranged from clear to partly cloudy. It was 68 at Grand Island, 65 at Norfolk, 69 at Sioux Falls, 67 at Sioux City, and 73 at Des Moines. Kansas City reported 70, Concordia, Kansas reported 72, North Platte reported 64, Denver reported 76, and Valentine reported 70. Once again, at 11 p.m. in Omaha, it was 67 degrees under clear skies. Here are the forecast key messages. Temps climb a few degrees for Sunday and Monday as elevated wildfire smoke produces some milky skies. Periodic shower and storm chances return by late Monday night into Tuesday and linger through at least Wednesday. Mild temperatures expected to return Wednesday with another warming trend likely toward the end of the week. This is NOAA All Hazards radio station KIH 61 in Omaha, Nebraska. The current time is 11:56 p.m. Central Daylight Time. Now for the official National Weather Service forecast for the Omaha and Council Bluffs area. Rest of tonight, clear. Lows in the lower 60s. North winds 5 to 10 miles an hour. Sunday, sunny, hot with highs in the upper 80s. North winds around 5 miles an hour, becoming northeast in the afternoon. Sunday night, mostly clear. Humid with lows in the mid-60s. Southeast winds around 5 miles an hour. Monday, sunny, hot with highs around 90. South winds 10 to 15 miles an hour. Monday night, mostly clear until midnight, then becoming partly cloudy.
humid with lows around 70. Southeast winds 10 to 15 miles an hour. Tuesday, partly sunny with a chance of showers. Highs in the lower 80s. Chance of rain 40%. Tuesday night, mostly cloudy. A chance of showers and thunderstorms until midnight, then showers with thunderstorms likely after midnight. Lows in the lower 60s. Chance of rain 80%. Wednesday, becoming partly sunny in the afternoon. A chance of thunderstorms. Showers likely, mainly in the morning. Highs in the upper 70s. Chance of rain 70%. Wednesday night, partly cloudy. A chance of showers after midnight. Lows in the lower 60s. Chance of rain 40%. Thursday through Friday night, partly cloudy. Hot. Highs in the mid-80s. Lows in the upper 60s. Saturday, mostly sunny. Hot with highs in the lower 90s. At 11 p.m. in Omaha, it was clear. The temperature was 67 degrees, the dew point 64, and the relative humidity 90%. The wind was north at 5 miles an hour. The pressure was 29.99 inches and rising. Across eastern Nebraska and southwest Iowa, it was clear. It was 68 at Lincoln, 72 at Offutt Air Force Base, 72 at Millard, 69 at Fremont, and 67 at Columbus. Blair Airport reported 71, Tacoma reported 64, Nebraska City reported 69, Plattsmouth reported 70, and Red Oak, Iowa reported 66. Here are some observations from across the region. Skies ranged from clear to partly cloudy. It was 68 at Grand Island, 65 at Norfolk, 69 at Sioux Falls, 67 at Sioux City, and 73 at Des Moines. Kansas City reported 70, Concordia, Kansas reported 72, North Platte reported 64, Denver reported 76, and Valentine reported 70. Once again, at 11 p.m. in Omaha, it was 67 degrees under clear skies. Here are the forecast key messages. Temps climb a few degrees for Sunday and Monday as elevated wildfire smoke produces some milky skies. Periodic shower and storm chances return by late Monday night into Tuesday and linger through at least Wednesday. Mild temperatures expected to return Wednesday with another warming trend likely toward the end of the week. This is NOAA All Hazards Radio Station KIH-61 in Omaha, Nebraska. The current time is 12 a.m. Central Daylight Time. Now for the official National Weather Service forecast for the Omaha and Council Bluffs area. Rest of tonight, clear. Lows in the lower 60s. North winds 5 to 10 miles an hour. Sunday, sunny, hot with highs in the upper 80s. North winds around 5 miles an hour, becoming northeast in the afternoon. Sunday night, mostly clear. Humid with lows in the mid-60s. Southeast winds around 5 miles an hour. Monday, sunny, hot with highs around 90. South winds 10 to 15 miles an hour. Monday night, mostly clear until midnight, then becoming partly cloudy. Humid with lows around 70. Southeast winds 10 to 15 miles an hour. Tuesday, partly sunny with a chance of showers. Highs in the lower 80s. Chance of rain 40%. Tuesday night, mostly cloudy. A chance of showers and thunderstorms until midnight, then showers with thunderstorms likely after midnight. Lows in the lower 60s. Chance of rain 80%. Wednesday, becoming partly sunny in the afternoon. A chance of thunderstorms. Showers likely, mainly in the morning. Highs in the upper 70s. Chance of rain 70%. Wednesday night, partly cloudy. A chance of showers after midnight. Lows in the lower 60s. Chance of rain 40%. Thursday through Friday night, partly cloudy. Hot. Highs in the mid 80s. Lows in the upper 60s.
Saturday, mostly sunny. Hot with highs in the lower 90s. Here are the forecast key messages. Temps climb a few degrees for Sunday and Monday as elevated wildfire smoke produces some milky skies. Periodic shower and storm chances return by late Monday night into Tuesday and linger through at least Wednesday. Mild temperatures expected to return Wednesday with another warming trend likely toward the end of the week. This is NOAA All Hazards Radio Station KIH 61 in Omaha, Nebraska. The current time is 12:03 a.m. Central Daylight Time. Now for the official National Weather Service forecast for the Omaha and Council Bluffs area. Rest of tonight, clear. Lows in the lower 60s. North winds 5 to 10 miles an hour. Sunday, sunny, hot with highs in the upper 80s. North winds around 5 miles an hour, becoming northeast in the afternoon. Sunday night, mostly clear. Humid with lows in the mid-60s. Southeast winds around 5 miles an hour. Monday, sunny, hot with highs around 90. South winds 10 to 15 miles an hour. Monday night, mostly clear until midnight, then becoming partly cloudy. Humid with lows around 70. Southeast winds 10 to 15 miles an hour. Tuesday, partly sunny with a chance of showers. Highs in the lower 80s. Chance of rain 40%. Tuesday night, mostly cloudy. A chance of showers and thunderstorms until midnight, then showers with thunderstorms likely after midnight. Lows in the lower 60s. Chance of rain 80%. Wednesday, becoming partly sunny in the afternoon. A chance of thunderstorms. Showers likely, mainly in the morning. Highs in the upper 70s. Chance of rain 70%. Wednesday night, partly cloudy. A chance of showers after midnight. Lows in the lower 60s. Chance of rain 40%. Thursday through Friday night, partly cloudy. Hot. Highs in the mid-80s. Lows in the upper 60s. Saturday, mostly sunny. Hot with highs in the lower 90s. At midnight in Omaha, it was clear. The temperature was 66 degrees, the dew point 64, and the relative humidity 93%. The wind was north at 6 miles an hour. The pressure was 29.99 inches and steady. Across eastern Nebraska and southwest Iowa, it was clear, with a temperature of 66 at Lincoln, 70 at Millard, 65 at Fremont, 65 at Columbus, and 70 at Blair Airport. Under clear skies, Tecama reported 63, Nebraska City reported 68, Plattsmouth reported 67, and Red Oak, Iowa reported 66. Here are some observations from across the region. Skies ranged from clear to partly cloudy. It was 67 at Grand Island, 65 at Norfolk, 63 at Sioux Falls, 63 at Sioux City, and 72 at Des Moines. Kansas City reported 70, Concordia, Kansas reported 70, North Platte reported 62, Denver reported 75, and Valentine reported 70. Once again, at midnight in Omaha, it was 66 degrees under clear skies. Here are the forecast key messages. Temps climb a few degrees for Sunday and Monday as elevated wildfire smoke produces some milky skies. Periodic shower and storm chances return by late Monday night into Tuesday and linger through at least Wednesday. Mild temperatures expected to return Wednesday with another warming trend likely toward the end of the week. This is NOAA All Hazards Radio Station KIH 61 in Omaha, Nebraska. The current time is 12:07 a.m. Central Daylight Time. Now for the official National Weather Service forecast for the Omaha and Council Bluffs area. Rest of tonight, clear. Lows in the lower 60s. North winds 5 to 10 miles an hour. Sunday, sunny, hot with highs in the upper 80s. North winds around 5 miles an hour, becoming northeast in the afternoon. Sunday night, mostly clear.
humid with lows in the mid-60s. Southeast winds around 5 miles an hour. Monday, sunny, hot with highs around 90. South winds 10 to 15 miles an hour. Monday night, mostly clear until midnight, then becoming partly cloudy. Humid with lows around 70. Southeast winds 10 to 15 miles an hour. Tuesday, partly sunny with a chance of showers. Highs in the lower 80s. Chance of rain 40%. Tuesday night, mostly cloudy. A chance of showers and thunderstorms until midnight, then showers with thunderstorms likely after midnight. Lows in the lower 60s. Chance of rain 80%. Wednesday, becoming partly sunny in the afternoon. A chance of thunderstorms. Showers likely, mainly in the morning. Highs in the upper 70s. Chance of rain 70%. Wednesday night, partly cloudy. A chance of showers after midnight. Lows in the lower 60s. Chance of rain 40%. Thursday through Friday night, partly cloudy. Hot. Highs in the mid-80s. Lows in the upper 60s. Saturday, mostly sunny. Hot with highs in the lower 90s. At midnight in Omaha, it was clear. The temperature was 66 degrees, the dew point 64, and the relative humidity 93%. The wind was north at 6 miles an hour. The pressure was 29.99 inches and steady. Across eastern Nebraska and southwest Iowa, it was clear, with a temperature of 66 at Lincoln, 70 at Millard, 65 at Fremont, 65 at Columbus, and 70 at Blair Airport. Under clear skies, Tecumseh reported 63, Nebraska City reported 68, Plattsmouth reported 67, and Red Oak, Iowa reported 66. Here are some observations from across the region. Skies ranged from clear to partly cloudy. It was 67 at Grand Island, 65 at Norfolk, 63 at Sioux Falls, 63 at Sioux City, and 72 at Des Moines. Kansas City reported 70, Concordia, Kansas reported 70, North Platte reported 62, Denver reported 75, and Valentine reported 70. Once again, at midnight in Omaha it was 66 degrees under clear skies. Here are the forecast key messages. Temps climb a few degrees for Sunday and Monday as elevated wildfire smoke produces some milky skies. Periodic shower and storm chances return by late Monday night into Tuesday and linger through at least Wednesday. Mild temperatures expected to return Wednesday with another warming trend likely toward the end of the week. This is NOAA All Hazards Radio Station KIH-61 in Omaha, Nebraska. The current time is 12:11 a.m. Central Daylight Time. Now for the official National Weather Service forecast for the Omaha and Council Bluffs area. Rest of tonight, clear. Lows in the lower 60s. North winds 5 to 10 miles an hour. Sunday, sunny, hot with highs in the upper 80s. North winds around 5 miles an hour, becoming northeast in the afternoon. Sunday night, mostly clear. Humid with lows in the mid-60s. Southeast winds around 5 miles an hour. Monday, sunny, hot with highs around 90. South winds 10 to 15 miles an hour. Monday night, mostly clear until midnight, then becoming partly cloudy. Humid with lows around 70. Southeast winds 10 to 15 miles an hour. Tuesday, partly sunny with a chance of showers. Highs in the lower 80s. Chance of rain 40%. Tuesday night, mostly cloudy. A chance of showers and thunderstorms until midnight, then showers with thunderstorms likely after midnight. Lows in the lower 60s. Chance of rain 80%. Wednesday, becoming partly sunny in the afternoon. A chance of thunderstorms. Showers likely, mainly in the morning. Highs in the upper 70s. Chance of rain 70%. Wednesday night, partly cloudy.
a chance of showers after midnight. Lows in the lower 60s. Chance of rain 40%. Thursday through Friday night, partly cloudy. Hot. Highs in the mid-80s. Lows in the upper 60s. Saturday, mostly sunny. Hot with highs in the lower 90s. At midnight in Omaha, it was clear. The temperature was 66 degrees, the dew point 64, and the relative humidity 93%. The wind was north at 6 miles an hour. The pressure was 29.99 inches and steady. Across eastern Nebraska and southwest Iowa, it was clear, with a temperature of 66 at Lincoln, 70 at Millard, 65 at Fremont, 65 at Columbus, and 70 at Blair Airport. Under clear skies, Tecama reported 63, Nebraska City reported 68, Plattsmouth reported 67, and Red Oak, Iowa reported 66. Here are some observations from across the region. Skies ranged from clear to partly cloudy. It was 67 at Grand Island, 65 at Norfolk, 63 at Sioux Falls, 63 at Sioux City, and 72 at Des Moines. Kansas City reported 70, Concordia, Kansas reported 70, North Platte reported 62, Denver reported 75, and Valentine reported 70. Once again, at midnight in Omaha, it was 66 degrees under clear skies. Here are the forecast key messages. Temps climb a few degrees for Sunday and Monday as elevated wildfire smoke produces some milky skies. Periodic shower and storm chances return by late Monday night into Tuesday and linger through at least Wednesday. Mild temperatures expected to return Wednesday with another warming trend likely toward the end of the week. This is NOAA All Hazards Radio Station KIH-61 in Omaha, Nebraska. The current time is 12:14 a.m. Central Daylight Time. Now for the official National Weather Service forecast for the Omaha and Council Bluffs area. Rest of tonight, clear. Lows in the lower 60s. North winds 5 to 10 miles an hour. Sunday, sunny, hot with highs in the upper 80s. North winds around 5 miles an hour, becoming northeast in the afternoon. Sunday night, mostly clear. Humid with lows in the mid-60s. Southeast winds around 5 miles an hour. Monday, sunny, hot with highs around 90. South winds 10 to 15 miles an hour. Monday night, mostly clear until midnight, then becoming partly cloudy. Humid with lows around 70. Southeast winds 10 to 15 miles an hour. Tuesday, partly sunny with a chance of showers. Highs in the lower 80s. Chance of rain 40%. Tuesday night, mostly cloudy. A chance of showers and thunderstorms until midnight, then showers with thunderstorms likely after midnight. Lows in the lower 60s. Chance of rain 80%. Wednesday, becoming partly sunny in the afternoon. A chance of thunderstorms. Showers likely, mainly in the morning. Highs in the upper 70s. Chance of rain 70%. Wednesday night, partly cloudy. A chance of showers after midnight. Lows in the lower 60s. Chance of rain 40%. Thursday through Friday night, partly cloudy. Hot. Highs in the mid-80s. Lows in the upper 60s. Saturday, mostly sunny. Hot with highs in the lower 90s. At midnight in Omaha, it was clear. The temperature was 66 degrees, the dew point 64, and the relative humidity 93%. The wind was north at 6 miles an hour. The pressure was 29.99 inches and steady. Across eastern Nebraska and southwest Iowa, it was clear, with a temperature of 66 at Lincoln, 70 at Millard, 65 at Fremont, 65 at Columbus, and 70 at Blair Airport. Under clear skies, Tecama reported 63, Nebraska City reported 68, Plattsmouth reported 67, and Red Oak, Iowa reported 66.
here are some observations from across the region. Skies ranged from clear to partly cloudy. It was 67 at Grand Island, 65 at North Fork, 63 at Sioux Falls, 63 at Sioux City, and 72 at Des Moines. Kansas City.

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The current time is 12:18 a.m. Central Daylight Time. Now for the official National Weather Service forecast for the Omaha and Council Bluffs area. Rest of tonight, clear. Lows in the lower 60s. North winds 5 to 10 miles an hour. Sunday, sunny, hot with highs in the upper 80s. North winds around 5 miles an hour, becoming northeast in the afternoon. Sunday night, mostly clear. Humid with lows in the mid-60s. Southeast winds around 5 miles an hour. Monday, sunny, hot with highs around 90. South winds 10 to 15 miles an hour. Monday night, mostly clear until midnight, then becoming partly cloudy. Humid with lows around 70. Southeast winds 10 to 15 miles an hour. Tuesday, partly sunny with a chance of showers. Highs in the lower 80s. Chance of rain 40%. Tuesday night, mostly cloudy. A chance of showers and thunderstorms until midnight, then showers with thunderstorms likely after midnight. Lows in the lower 60s. Chance of rain 80%. Wednesday, becoming partly sunny in the afternoon. A chance of thunderstorms. Showers likely, mainly in the morning. Highs in the upper 70s. Chance of rain 70%. Wednesday night, partly cloudy. A chance of showers after midnight. Lows in the lower 60s. Chance of rain 40%. Thursday through Friday night, partly cloudy. Hot. Highs in the mid-80s. Lows in the upper 60s. Saturday, mostly sunny. Hot with highs in the lower 90s. At midnight in Omaha, it was clear. The temperature was 66 degrees, the dew point 64, and the relative humidity 93%. The wind was north at 6 miles an hour. The pressure was 29.99 inches and steady. Across eastern Nebraska and southwest Iowa, it was clear, with a temperature of 66 at Lincoln, 70 at Millard, 65 at Fremont, 65 at Columbus, and 70 at Blair Airport. Under clear skies, Tecama reported 63, Nebraska City reported 68, Plattsmouth reported 67, and Red Oak, Iowa reported 66. Here are some observations from across the region. Skies ranged from clear to partly cloudy. It was 67 at Grand Island, 65 at Norfolk, 63 at Sioux Falls, 63 at Sioux City, and 72 at Des Moines. Kansas City reported 70, Concordia, Kansas reported 70, North Platte reported 62, Denver reported 75, and Valentine reported 70. Once again, at midnight in Omaha, it was 66 degrees under clear skies. Here are the forecast key messages. Temps climb a few degrees for Sunday and Monday as elevated wildfire smoke produces some milky skies. Periodic shower and storm chances return by late Monday night into Tuesday and linger through at least Wednesday. Mild temperatures expected to return Wednesday with another warming trend likely toward the end of the week. This is NOAA All Hazards radio station KIH 61 in Omaha, Nebraska. The current time is 12:22 a.m. Central Daylight Time. Now for the official National Weather Service forecast for the Omaha and Council Bluffs area. Rest of tonight, clear. Lows in the lower 60s. North winds 5 to 10 miles an hour. Sunday, sunny, hot with highs in the upper 80s. North winds around 5 miles an hour, becoming northeast in the afternoon. Sunday night, mostly clear. Humid with lows in the mid-60s. Southeast winds around 5 miles an hour. Monday, sunny, hot with highs around 90. South winds 10 to 15 miles an hour. Monday night, mostly clear until midnight, then becoming partly cloudy. Humid with lows around 70. Southeast winds 10 to 15 miles an hour.

Tuesday, partly sunny with a chance of showers. Highs in the lower 80s. Chance of rain 40%. Tuesday night, mostly cloudy. A chance of showers and thunderstorms until midnight, then showers with thunderstorms likely after midnight. Lows in the lower 60s. Chance of rain 80%. Wednesday, becoming partly sunny in the afternoon. A chance of thunderstorms. Showers likely, mainly in the morning. Highs in the upper 70s. Chance of rain 70%. Wednesday night, partly cloudy. A chance of showers after midnight. Lows in the lower 60s. Chance of rain 40%. Thursday through Friday night, partly cloudy. Hot. Highs in the mid 80s. Lows in the upper 60s. Saturday, mostly sunny. Hot with highs in the lower 90s. At midnight in Omaha, it was clear. The temperature was 66 degrees, the dew point 64, and the relative humidity 93%. The wind was north at 6 miles an hour. The pressure was 29.99 inches and steady. Across eastern Nebraska and southwest Iowa, it was clear, with a temperature of 66 at Lincoln, 70 at Millard, 65 at Fremont, 65 at Columbus, and 70 at Blair Airport. Under clear skies, Tacoma reported 63, Nebraska City reported 68, Plattsmouth reported 67, and Red Oak, Iowa reported 66. Here are some observations from across the region. Skies ranged from clear to partly cloudy. It was 67 at Grand Island, 65 at Norfolk, 63 at Sioux Falls, 63 at Sioux City, and 72 at Des Moines. Kansas City reported 70, Concordia, Kansas reported 70, North Platte reported 62, Denver reported 75, and Valentine reported 70. Once again, at midnight in Omaha, it was 66 degrees under clear skies. Here are the forecast key messages. Temps climb a few degrees for Sunday and Monday as elevated wildfire smoke produces some milky skies. Periodic shower and storm chances return by late Monday night into Tuesday and linger through at least Wednesday. Mild temperatures expected to return Wednesday with another warming trend likely toward the end of the week. This is NOAA All Hazards Radio Station KIH-61 in Omaha, Nebraska. The current time is 12:26 a.m. Central Daylight Time. Now for the official National Weather Service forecast for the Omaha and Council Bluffs area. Rest of tonight, clear. Lows in the lower 60s. North winds 5 to 10 miles an hour. Sunday, sunny, hot with highs in the upper 80s. North winds around 5 miles an hour, becoming northeast in the afternoon. Sunday night, mostly clear. Humid with lows in the mid-60s. Southeast winds around 5 miles an hour. Monday, sunny, hot with highs around 90. South winds 10 to 15 miles an hour. Monday night, mostly clear until midnight, then becoming partly cloudy. Humid with lows around 70. Southeast winds 10 to 15 miles an hour. Tuesday, partly sunny with a chance of showers. Highs in the lower 80s. Chance of rain 40%. Tuesday night, mostly cloudy. A chance of showers and thunderstorms until midnight, then showers with thunderstorms likely after midnight. Lows in the lower 60s. Chance of rain 80%. Wednesday, becoming partly sunny in the afternoon. A chance of thunderstorms. Showers likely, mainly in the morning. Highs in the upper 70s. Chance of rain 70%. Wednesday night, partly cloudy. A chance of showers after midnight. Lows in the lower 60s. Chance of rain 40%. Thursday through Friday night, partly cloudy. Hot. Highs in the mid 80s. Lows in the upper 60s. Saturday, mostly sunny. Hot with highs in the lower 90s.
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At midnight in Omaha, it was clear. The temperature was 66 degrees, the dew point 64, and the relative humidity 93%. The wind was north at 6 miles an hour. The pressure was 29.99 inches and steady. Across eastern Nebraska and southwest Iowa, it was clear, with a temperature of 66 at Lincoln, 70 at Millard, 65 at Fremont, 65 at Columbus, and 70 at Blair Airport. Under clear skies, Tecama reported 63, Nebraska City reported 68, Plattsmouth reported 67, and Red Oak, Iowa reported 66. Here are some observations from across the region. Skies ranged from clear to partly cloudy. It was 67 at Grand Island, 65 at Norfolk, 63 at Sioux Falls, 63 at Sioux City, and 72 at Des Moines. Kansas City reported 70, Concordia, Kansas reported 70, North Platte reported 62, Denver reported 75, and Valentine reported 70. Once again, at midnight in Omaha, it was 66 degrees under clear skies. Here are the forecast key messages. Temps climb a few degrees for Sunday and Monday as elevated wildfire smoke produces some milky skies. Periodic shower and storm chances return by late Monday night into Tuesday and linger through at least Wednesday. Mild temperatures expected to return Wednesday with another warming trend likely toward the end of the week. This is NOAA All Hazards radio station KIH 61 in Omaha, Nebraska. The current time is 12:30 a.m. Central Daylight Time. Now for the official National Weather Service forecast for the Omaha and Council Bluffs area. Rest of tonight, clear. Lows in the lower 60s. North winds 5 to 10 miles an hour. Sunday, sunny, hot with highs in the upper 80s. North winds around 5 miles an hour, becoming northeast in the afternoon. Sunday night, mostly clear. Humid with lows in the mid-60s. Southeast winds around 5 miles an hour. Monday, sunny, hot with highs around 90. South winds 10 to 15 miles an hour. Monday night, mostly clear until midnight, then becoming partly cloudy. Humid with lows around 70. Southeast winds 10 to 15 miles an hour. Tuesday, partly sunny with a chance of showers. Highs in the lower 80s. Chance of rain 40%. Tuesday night, mostly cloudy. A chance of showers and thunderstorms until midnight, then showers with thunderstorms likely after midnight. Lows in the lower 60s. Chance of rain 80%. Wednesday, becoming partly sunny in the afternoon. A chance of thunderstorms. Showers likely, mainly in the morning. Highs in the upper 70s. Chance of rain 70%. Wednesday night, partly cloudy. A chance of showers after midnight. Lows in the lower 60s. Chance of rain 40%. Thursday through Friday night, partly cloudy. Hot. Highs in the mid 80s. Lows in the upper 60s. Saturday, mostly sunny. Hot with highs in the lower 90s. At midnight in Omaha, it was clear. The temperature was 66 degrees, the dew point 64, and the relative humidity 93%. The wind was north at 6 miles an hour. The pressure was 29.99 inches and steady. Across eastern Nebraska and southwest Iowa, it was clear, with a temperature of 66 at Lincoln, 70 at Millard, 65 at Fremont, 65 at Columbus, and 70 at Blair Airport. Under clear skies, Tecama reported 63, Nebraska City reported 68, Plattsmouth reported 67, and Red Oak, Iowa reported 66. Here are some observations from across the region. Skies ranged from clear to partly cloudy.
It was 67 at Grand Island, 65 at Norfolk, 63 at Sioux Falls, 63 at Sioux City, and 72 at Des Moines. Kansas City reported 70, Concordia, Kansas reported 70, North Platte reported 62, Denver reported 75, and Valentine reported 70. Once again, at midnight in Omaha, it was 66 degrees under clear skies. Here are the forecast key messages. Temps climb a few degrees for Sunday and Monday as elevated wildfire smoke produces some milky skies. Periodic shower and storm chances return by late Monday night into Tuesday and linger through at least Wednesday. Mild temperatures expected to return Wednesday with another warming trend likely toward the end of the week. This is NOAA All Hazards radio station KIH-61 in Omaha, Nebraska. The current time is 12:34 a.m. Central Daylight Time. Now for the official National Weather Service forecast for the Omaha and Council Bluffs area. Rest of tonight, clear. Lows in the lower 60s. North winds 5 to 10 miles an hour. Sunday, sunny, hot with highs in the upper 80s. North winds around 5 miles an hour, becoming northeast in the afternoon. Sunday night, mostly clear. Humid with lows in the mid-60s. Southeast winds around 5 miles an hour. Monday, sunny, hot with highs around 90. South winds 10 to 15 miles an hour. Monday night, mostly clear until midnight, then becoming partly cloudy. Humid with lows around 70. Southeast winds 10 to 15 miles an hour. Tuesday, partly sunny with a chance of showers. Highs in the lower 80s. Chance of rain 40%. Tuesday night, mostly cloudy. A chance of showers and thunderstorms until midnight, then showers with thunderstorms likely after midnight. Lows in the lower 60s. Chance of rain 80%. Wednesday, becoming partly sunny in the afternoon. A chance of thunderstorms. Showers likely, mainly in the morning. Highs in the upper 70s. Chance of rain 70%. Wednesday night, partly cloudy. A chance of showers after midnight. Lows in the lower 60s. Chance of rain 40%. Thursday through Friday night, partly cloudy. Hot. Highs in the mid-80s. Lows in the upper 60s. Saturday, mostly sunny. Hot with highs in the lower 90s. At midnight in Omaha, it was clear. The temperature was 66 degrees, the dew point 64, and the relative humidity 93%. The wind was north at 6 miles an hour. The pressure was 29.99 inches and steady. Across eastern Nebraska and southwest Iowa, it was clear, with a temperature of 66 at Lincoln, 70 at Millard, 65 at Fremont, 65 at Columbus, and 70 at Blair Airport. Under clear skies, Tacoma reported 63, Nebraska City reported 68, Plattsmouth reported 67, and Red Oak, Iowa reported 66. Here are some observations from across the region. Skies ranged from clear to partly cloudy. It was 67 at Grand Island, 65 at Norfolk, 63 at Sioux Falls, 63 at Sioux City, and 72 at Des Moines. Kansas City reported 70, Concordia, Kansas reported 70, North Platte reported 62, Denver reported 75, and Valentine reported 70. Once again, at midnight in Omaha, it was 66 degrees under clear skies. Here are the forecast key messages. Temps climb a few degrees for Sunday and Monday as elevated wildfire smoke produces some milky skies. Periodic shower and storm chances return by late Monday night into Tuesday and linger through at least Wednesday. Mild temperatures expected to return Wednesday with another warming trend likely toward the end of the week. This is NOAA All Hazards radio station KIH-61 in Omaha, Nebraska. The current time is 12:38 a.m. Central Daylight Time.
Now for the official National Weather Service forecast for the Omaha and Council Bluffs area. Rest of tonight, clear. Lows in the lower 60s. North winds 5 to 10 miles an hour. Sunday, sunny, hot with highs in the upper 80s. North winds around 5 miles an hour, becoming northeast in the afternoon. Sunday night, mostly clear. Humid with lows in the mid-60s. Southeast winds around 5 miles an hour. Monday, sunny, hot with highs around 90. South winds 10 to 15 miles an hour. Monday night, mostly clear until midnight, then becoming partly cloudy. Humid with lows around 70. Southeast winds 10 to 15 miles an hour. Tuesday, partly sunny with a chance of showers. Highs in the lower 80s. Chance of rain 40%. Tuesday night, mostly cloudy. A chance of showers and thunderstorms until midnight, then showers with thunderstorms likely after midnight. Lows in the lower 60s. Chance of rain 80%. Wednesday, becoming partly sunny in the afternoon. A chance of thunderstorms. Showers likely, mainly in the morning. Highs in the upper 70s. Chance of rain 70%. Wednesday night, partly cloudy. A chance of showers after midnight. Lows in the lower 60s. Chance of rain 40%. Thursday through Friday night, partly cloudy. Hot. Highs in the mid-80s. Lows in the upper 60s. Saturday, mostly sunny. Hot with highs in the lower 90s. At midnight in Omaha, it was clear. The temperature was 66 degrees, the dew point 64, and the relative humidity 93%. The wind was north at 6 miles an hour. The pressure was 29.99 inches and steady. Across eastern Nebraska and southwest Iowa, it was clear, with a temperature of 66 at Lincoln, 70 at Millard, 65 at Fremont, 65 at Columbus, and 70 at Blair Airport. Under clear skies, Tacoma reported 63, Nebraska City reported 68, Plattsmouth reported 67, and Red Oak, Iowa reported 66. Here are some observations from across the region. Skies ranged from clear to partly cloudy. It was 67 at Grand Island, 65 at Norfolk, 63 at Sioux Falls, 63 at Sioux City, and 72 at Des Moines. Kansas City reported 70, Concordia, Kansas reported 70, North Platte reported 62, Denver reported 75, and Valentine reported 70. Once again, at midnight in Omaha, it was 66 degrees under clear skies. Here are the forecast key messages. Temps climb a few degrees for Sunday and Monday as elevated wildfire smoke produces some milky skies. Periodic shower and storm chances return by late Monday night into Tuesday and linger through at least Wednesday. Mild temperatures expected to return Wednesday with another warming trend likely toward the end of the week. This is NOAA All Hazards radio station KIH 61 in Omaha, Nebraska. The current time is 12:42 a.m. Central Daylight Time. Now for the official National Weather Service forecast for the Omaha and Council Bluffs area. Rest of tonight, clear. Lows in the lower 60s. North winds 5 to 10 miles an hour. Sunday, sunny, hot with highs in the upper 80s. North winds around 5 miles an hour, becoming northeast in the afternoon. Sunday night, mostly clear. Humid with lows in the mid-60s. Southeast winds around 5 miles an hour. Monday, sunny, hot with highs around 90. South winds 10 to 15 miles an hour. Monday night, mostly clear until midnight, then becoming partly cloudy. Humid with lows around 70. Southeast winds 10 to 15 miles an hour. Tuesday, partly sunny with a chance of showers. Highs in the lower 80s. Chance of rain 40%. Tuesday night, mostly cloudy.
a chance of showers and thunderstorms until midnight, then showers with thunderstorms likely after midnight. Lows in the lower 60s. Chance of rain 80%. Wednesday, becoming partly sunny in the afternoon. A chance of thunderstorms. Showers likely, mainly in the morning. Highs in the upper 70s. Chance of rain 70%. Wednesday night, partly cloudy. A chance of showers after midnight. Lows in the lower 60s. Chance of rain 40%. Thursday through Friday night, partly cloudy. Hot. Highs in the mid-80s. Lows in the upper 60s. Saturday, mostly sunny. Hot with highs in the lower 90s. At midnight in Omaha, it was clear. The temperature was 66 degrees, the dew point 64, and the relative humidity 93%. The wind was north at 6 miles an hour. The pressure was 29.99 inches and steady. Across eastern Nebraska and southwest Iowa, it was clear, with a temperature of 66 at Lincoln, 70 at Millard, 65 at Fremont, 65 at Columbus, and 70 at Blair Airport. Under clear skies, Tecama reported 63, Nebraska City reported 68, Plattsmouth reported 67, and Red Oak, Iowa reported 66. Here are some observations from across the region. Skies ranged from clear to partly cloudy. It was 67 at Grand Island, 65 at Norfolk, 63 at Sioux Falls, 63 at Sioux City, and 72 at Des Moines. Kansas City reported 70, Concordia, Kansas reported 70, North Platte reported 62, Denver reported 75, and Valentine reported 70. Once again, at midnight in Omaha, it was 66 degrees under clear skies. Here are the forecast key messages. Temps climb a few degrees for Sunday and Monday as elevated wildfire smoke produces some milky skies. Periodic shower and storm chances return by late Monday night into Tuesday and linger through at least Wednesday. Mild temperatures expected to return Wednesday with another warming trend likely toward the end of the week. This is NOAA All Hazards Radio Station KIH 61 in Omaha, Nebraska. The current time is 12:45 a.m. Central Daylight Time. Now for the official National Weather Service forecast for the Omaha and Council Bluffs area. Rest of tonight, clear. Lows in the lower 60s. North winds 5 to 10 miles an hour. Sunday, sunny, hot with highs in the upper 80s. North winds around 5 miles an hour, becoming northeast in the afternoon. Sunday night, mostly clear. Humid with lows in the mid-60s. Southeast winds around 5 miles an hour. Monday, sunny, hot with highs around 90. South winds 10 to 15 miles an hour. Monday night, mostly clear until midnight, then becoming partly cloudy. Humid with lows around 70. Southeast winds 10 to 15 miles an hour. Tuesday, partly sunny with a chance of showers. Highs in the lower 80s. Chance of rain 40%. Tuesday night, mostly cloudy. A chance of showers and thunderstorms until midnight, then showers with thunderstorms likely after midnight. Lows in the lower 60s. Chance of rain 80%. Wednesday, becoming partly sunny in the afternoon. A chance of thunderstorms. Showers likely, mainly in the morning. Highs in the upper 70s. Chance of rain 70%. Wednesday night, partly cloudy. A chance of showers after midnight. Lows in the lower 60s. Chance of rain 40%. Thursday through Friday night, partly cloudy. Hot. Highs in the mid-80s. Lows in the upper 60s. Saturday, mostly sunny. Hot with highs in the lower 90s. At midnight in Omaha, it was clear. The temperature was 66 degrees, the dew point 64, and the relative humidity 93%. The wind was north at 6 miles an hour.
the pressure was 29.99 inches and steady. Across eastern Nebraska and southwest Iowa, it was clear, with a temperature of 66 at Lincoln, 70 at Millard, 65 at Fremont, 65 at Columbus, and 70 at Blair Airport. Under clear skies, Tecama reported 63, Nebraska City reported 68, Plattsmouth reported 67, and Red Oak, Iowa reported 66. Here are some observations from across the region. Skies ranged from clear to partly cloudy. It was 67 at Grand Island, 65 at Norfolk, 63 at Sioux Falls, 63 at Sioux City, and 72 at Des Moines. Kansas City reported 70, Concordia, Kansas reported 70, North Platte reported 62, Denver reported 75, and Valentine reported 70. Once again, at midnight in Omaha, it was 66 degrees under clear skies. Here are the forecast key messages. Temps climb a few degrees for Sunday and Monday as elevated wildfire smoke produces some milky skies. Periodic shower and storm chances return by late Monday night into Tuesday and linger through at least Wednesday. Mild temperatures expected to return Wednesday with another warming trend likely toward the end of the week. This is NOAA All Hazards Radio Station KIH 61 in Omaha, Nebraska. The current time is 12:49 a.m. Central Daylight Time. Now for the official National Weather Service forecast for the Omaha and Council Bluffs area. Rest of tonight, clear. Lows in the lower 60s. North winds 5 to 10 miles an hour. Sunday, sunny, hot with highs in the upper 80s. North winds around 5 miles an hour, becoming northeast in the afternoon. Sunday night, mostly clear. Humid with lows in the mid-60s. Southeast winds around 5 miles an hour. Monday, sunny, hot with highs around 90. South winds 10 to 15 miles an hour. Monday night, mostly clear until midnight, then becoming partly cloudy. Humid with lows around 70. Southeast winds 10 to 15 miles an hour. Tuesday, partly sunny with a chance of showers. Highs in the lower 80s. Chance of rain 40%. Tuesday night, mostly cloudy. A chance of showers and thunderstorms until midnight, then showers with thunderstorms likely after midnight. Lows in the lower 60s. Chance of rain 80%. Wednesday, becoming partly sunny in the afternoon. A chance of thunderstorms. Showers likely, mainly in the morning. Highs in the upper 70s. Chance of rain 70%. Wednesday night, partly cloudy. A chance of showers after midnight. Lows in the lower 60s. Chance of rain 40%. Thursday through Friday night, partly cloudy. Hot. Highs in the mid 80s. Lows in the upper 60s. Saturday, mostly sunny. Hot with highs in the lower 90s. At midnight in Omaha, it was clear. The temperature was 66 degrees, the dew point 64, and the relative humidity 93%. The wind was north at 6 miles an hour. The pressure was 29.99 inches and steady. Across eastern Nebraska and southwest Iowa, it was clear, with a temperature of 66 at Lincoln, 70 at Millard, 65 at Fremont, 65 at Columbus, and 70 at Blair Airport. Under clear skies, Tecama reported 63, Nebraska City reported 68, Plattsmouth reported 67, and Red Oak, Iowa reported 66. Here are some observations from across the region. Skies ranged from clear to partly cloudy. It was 67 at Grand Island, 65 at Norfolk, 63 at Sioux Falls, 63 at Sioux City, and 72 at Des Moines. Kansas City reported 70, Concordia, Kansas reported 70, North Platte reported 62, Denver reported 75, and Valentine reported 70. Once again, at midnight in Omaha, it was 66 degrees under clear skies. Here are the forecast key messages.
temps climb a few degrees for Sunday and Monday as elevated wildfire smoke produces some milky skies. Periodic shower and storm chances return by late Monday night into Tuesday and linger through at least Wednesday. Mild temperatures expected to return Wednesday with another warming trend likely toward the end of the week. This is NOAA All Hazards radio station KIH 61 in Omaha, Nebraska. The current time is 12:53 a.m. Central Daylight Time. Now for the official National Weather Service forecast for the Omaha and Council Bluffs area. Rest of tonight, clear. Lows in the lower 60s. North winds 5 to 10 miles an hour. Sunday, sunny, hot with highs in the upper 80s. North winds around 5 miles an hour, becoming northeast in the afternoon. Sunday night, mostly clear. Humid with lows in the mid-60s. Southeast winds around 5 miles an hour. Monday, sunny, hot with highs around 90. South winds 10 to 15 miles an hour. Monday night, mostly clear until midnight, then becoming partly cloudy. Humid with lows around 70. Southeast winds 10 to 15 miles an hour. Tuesday, partly sunny with a chance of showers. Highs in the lower 80s. Chance of rain 40%. Tuesday night, mostly cloudy. A chance of showers and thunderstorms until midnight, then showers with thunderstorms likely after midnight. Lows in the lower 60s. Chance of rain 80%. Wednesday, becoming partly sunny in the afternoon. A chance of thunderstorms. Showers likely, mainly in the morning. Highs in the upper 70s. Chance of rain 70%. Wednesday night, partly cloudy. A chance of showers after midnight. Lows in the lower 60s. Chance of rain 40%. Thursday through Friday night, partly cloudy. Hot. Highs in the mid-80s. Lows in the upper 60s. Saturday, mostly sunny. Hot with highs in the lower 90s. At midnight in Omaha, it was clear. The temperature was 66 degrees, the dew point 64, and the relative humidity 93%. The wind was north at 6 miles an hour. The pressure was 29.99 inches and steady. Across eastern Nebraska and southwest Iowa, it was clear, with a temperature of 66 at Lincoln, 70 at Millard, 65 at Fremont, 65 at Columbus, and 70 at Blair Airport. Under clear skies, Tacoma reported 63, Nebraska City reported 68, Plattsmouth reported 67, and Red Oak, Iowa reported 66. Here are some observations from across the region. Skies ranged from clear to partly cloudy. It was 67 at Grand Island, 65 at Norfolk, 63 at Sioux Falls, 63 at Sioux City, and 72 at Des Moines. Kansas City reported 70, Concordia, Kansas reported 70, North Platte reported 62, Denver reported 75, and Valentine reported 70. Once again, at midnight in Omaha, it was 66 degrees under clear skies. Here are the forecast key messages. Temps climb a few degrees for Sunday and Monday as elevated wildfire smoke produces some milky skies. Periodic shower and storm chances return by late Monday night into Tuesday and linger through at least Wednesday. Mild temperatures expected to return Wednesday with another warming trend likely toward the end of the week. This is NOAA All Hazards radio station KIH 61 in Omaha, Nebraska. The current time is 12:57 a.m. Central Daylight Time. Now for the official National Weather Service forecast for the Omaha and Council Bluffs area. Rest of tonight, clear. Lows in the lower 60s. North winds 5 to 10 miles an hour. Sunday, sunny, hot with highs in the upper 80s. North winds around 5 miles an hour, becoming northeast in the afternoon. Sunday night, mostly clear. Humid with lows in the mid-60s. Southeast winds around 5 miles an hour. Monday,
sunny, hot with highs around 90. South winds 10 to 15 miles an hour. Monday night, mostly clear until midnight, then becoming partly cloudy. Humid with lows around 70. Southeast winds 10 to 15 miles an hour. Tuesday, partly sunny with a chance of showers. Highs in the lower 80s. Chance of rain 40%. Tuesday night, mostly cloudy. A chance of showers and thunderstorms until midnight, then showers with thunderstorms likely after midnight. Lows in the lower 60s. Chance of rain 80%. Wednesday, becoming partly sunny in the afternoon. A chance of thunderstorms. Showers likely, mainly in the morning. Highs in the upper 70s. Chance of rain 70%. Wednesday night, partly cloudy. A chance of showers after midnight. Lows in the lower 60s. Chance of rain 40%. Thursday through Friday night, partly cloudy. Hot. Highs in the mid-80s. Lows in the upper 60s. Saturday, mostly sunny. Hot with highs in the lower 90s. At midnight in Omaha, it was clear. The temperature was 66 degrees, the dew point 64, and the relative humidity 93%. The wind was north at 6 miles an hour. The pressure was 29.99 inches and steady. Across eastern Nebraska and southwest Iowa, it was clear, with a temperature of 66 at Lincoln, 70 at Millard, 65 at Fremont, 65 at Columbus, and 70 at Blair Airport. Under clear skies, Tacoma reported 63, Nebraska City reported 68, Plattsmouth reported 67, and Red Oak, Iowa reported 66. Here are some observations from across the region. Skies ranged from clear to partly cloudy. It was 67 at Grand Island, 65 at Norfolk, 63 at Sioux Falls, 63 at Sioux City, and 72 at Des Moines. Kansas City reported 70, Concordia, Kansas reported 70, North Platte reported 62, Denver reported 75, and Valentine reported 70. Once again, at midnight in Omaha, it was 66 degrees under clear skies. Here are the forecast key messages. Temps climb a few degrees for Sunday and Monday as elevated wildfire smoke produces some milky skies. Periodic shower and storm chances return by late Monday night into Tuesday and linger through at least Wednesday. Mild temperatures expected to return Wednesday with another warming trend likely toward the end of the week. This is NOAA All Hazards Radio Station KIH 61 in Omaha, Nebraska. The current time is 1:01 a.m. Central Daylight Time. Now for the official National Weather Service forecast for the Omaha and Council Bluffs area. Rest of tonight, clear. Lows in the lower 60s. North winds 5 to 10 miles an hour. Sunday, sunny, hot with highs in the upper 80s. North winds around 5 miles an hour, becoming northeast in the afternoon. Sunday night, mostly clear. Humid with lows in the mid-60s. Southeast winds around 5 miles an hour. Monday, sunny, hot with highs around 90. South winds 10 to 15 miles an hour. Monday night, mostly clear until midnight, then becoming partly cloudy. Humid with lows around 70. Southeast winds 10 to 15 miles an hour. Tuesday, partly sunny with a chance of showers. Highs in the lower 80s. Chance of rain 40%. Tuesday night, mostly cloudy. A chance of showers and thunderstorms until midnight, then showers with thunderstorms likely after midnight. Lows in the lower 60s. Chance of rain 80%. Wednesday, becoming partly sunny in the afternoon. A chance of thunderstorms. Showers likely, mainly in the morning. Highs in the upper 70s. Chance of rain 70%. Wednesday night, partly cloudy. A chance of showers after midnight. Lows in the lower 60s. Chance of rain 40%.
Thursday through Friday night, partly cloudy. Hot. Highs in the mid-80s. Lows in the upper 60s. Saturday, mostly sunny. Hot with highs in the lower 90s. Here are the forecast key messages. Temps climb a few degrees for Sunday and Monday as elevated wildfire smoke produces some milky skies. Periodic shower and storm chances return by late Monday night into Tuesday and linger through at least Wednesday. Mild temperatures expected to return Wednesday with another warming trend likely toward the end of the week. This is NOAA All Hazards radio station KIH 61 in Omaha, Nebraska. The current time is 1:03 a.m. Central Daylight Time. Now for the official National Weather Service forecast for the Omaha and Council Bluffs area. Rest of tonight, clear. Lows in the lower 60s. North winds 5 to 10 miles an hour. Sunday, sunny, hot with highs in the upper 80s. North winds around 5 miles an hour, becoming northeast in the afternoon. Sunday night, mostly clear. Humid with lows in the mid-60s. Southeast winds around 5 miles an hour. Monday, sunny, hot with highs around 90. South winds 10 to 15 miles an hour. Monday night, mostly clear until midnight, then becoming partly cloudy. Humid with lows around 70. Southeast winds 10 to 15 miles an hour. Tuesday, partly sunny with a chance of showers. Highs in the lower 80s. Chance of rain 40%. Tuesday night, mostly cloudy. A chance of showers and thunderstorms until midnight, then showers with thunderstorms likely after midnight. Lows in the lower 60s. Chance of rain 80%. Wednesday, becoming partly sunny in the afternoon. A chance of thunderstorms. Showers likely, mainly in the morning. Highs in the upper 70s. Chance of rain 70%. Wednesday night, partly cloudy. A chance of showers after midnight. Lows in the lower 60s. Chance of rain 40%. Thursday through Friday night, partly cloudy. Hot. Highs in the mid-80s. Lows in the upper 60s. Saturday, mostly sunny. Hot with highs in the lower 90s. At 1 a.m. in Omaha, it was clear. The temperature was 66 degrees, the dew point 64, and the relative humidity 93%. The wind was north at 6 miles an hour. The pressure was 29.98 inches and falling. Across eastern Nebraska and southwest Iowa, it was clear. It was 65 at Lincoln, 67 at Offutt Air Force Base, 67 at Millard, 64 at Fremont, and 64 at Columbus. Blair Airport reported 69, Tacoma reported 62, Nebraska City reported 67, Plattsmouth reported 67, and Red Oak, Iowa reported 64. Here are some observations from across the region. Skies ranged from clear to partly cloudy. It was 66 at Grand Island, 64 at Norfolk, 65 at Sioux Falls, 62 at Sioux City, and 69 at Des Moines. Kansas City reported 70, Concordia, Kansas reported 68, North Platte reported 61, Denver reported 73, and Valentine reported 70. Once again, at 1 a.m. in Omaha, it was 66 degrees under clear skies. Here are the forecast key messages. Temps climb a few degrees for Sunday and Monday as elevated wildfire smoke produces some milky skies. Periodic shower and storm chances return by late Monday night into Tuesday and linger through at least Wednesday. Mild temperatures expected to return Wednesday with another warming trend likely toward the end of the week. This is NOAA All Hazards radio station KIH 61 in Omaha, Nebraska. The current time is 1:07 a.m. Central Daylight Time. Now for the official National Weather Service forecast for the Omaha and Council Bluffs area. Rest of tonight, clear. Lows in the lower 60s. North winds 5 to 10 miles an hour. Sunday,
sunny, hot with highs in the upper 80s. North winds around 5 miles an hour, becoming northeast in the afternoon. Sunday night, mostly clear. Humid with lows in the mid-60s. Southeast winds around 5 miles an hour. Monday, sunny, hot with highs around 90. South winds 10 to 15 miles an hour. Monday night, mostly clear until midnight, then becoming partly cloudy. Humid with lows around 70. Southeast winds 10 to 15 miles an hour. Tuesday, partly sunny with a chance of showers. Highs in the lower 80s. Chance of rain 40%. Tuesday night, mostly cloudy. A chance of showers and thunderstorms until midnight, then showers with thunderstorms likely after midnight. Lows in the lower 60s. Chance of rain 80%. Wednesday, becoming partly sunny in the afternoon. A chance of thunderstorms. Showers likely, mainly in the morning. Highs in the upper 70s. Chance of rain 70%. Wednesday night, partly cloudy. A chance of showers after midnight. Lows in the lower 60s. Chance of rain 40%. Thursday through Friday night, partly cloudy. Hot. Highs in the mid-80s. Lows in the upper 60s. Saturday, mostly sunny. Hot with highs in the lower 90s. At 1 a.m. in Omaha, it was clear. The temperature was 66 degrees, the dew point 64, and the relative humidity 93%. The wind was north at 6 miles an hour. The pressure was 29.98 inches and falling. Across eastern Nebraska and southwest Iowa, it was clear. It was 65 at Lincoln, 67 at Offutt Air Force Base, 67 at Millard, 64 at Fremont, and 64 at Columbus. Blair Airport reported 69, Tacoma reported 62, Nebraska City reported 67, Plattsmouth reported 67, and Red Oak, Iowa reported 64. Here are some observations from across the region. Skies ranged from clear to partly cloudy. It was 66 at Grand Island, 64 at Norfolk, 65 at Sioux Falls, 62 at Sioux City, and 69 at Des Moines. Kansas City reported 70, Concordia, Kansas reported 68, North Platte reported 61, Denver reported 73, and Valentine reported 70. Once again, at 1 a.m. in Omaha, it was 66 degrees under clear skies. Here are the forecast key messages. Temps climb a few degrees for Sunday and Monday as elevated wildfire smoke produces some milky skies. Periodic shower and storm chances return by late Monday night into Tuesday and linger through at least Wednesday. Mild temperatures expected to return Wednesday with another warming trend likely toward the end of the week. This is NOAA All Hazards Radio Station KIH 61 in Omaha, Nebraska. The current time is 1:11 a.m. Central Daylight Time. Now for the official National Weather Service forecast for the Omaha and Council Bluffs area. Rest of tonight, clear. Lows in the lower 60s. North winds 5 to 10 miles an hour. Sunday, sunny, hot with highs in the upper 80s. North winds around 5 miles an hour, becoming northeast in the afternoon. Sunday night, mostly clear. Humid with lows in the mid-60s. Southeast winds around 5 miles an hour. Monday, sunny, hot with highs around 90. South winds 10 to 15 miles an hour. Monday night, mostly clear until midnight, then becoming partly cloudy. Humid with lows around 70. Southeast winds 10 to 15 miles an hour. Tuesday, partly sunny with a chance of showers. Highs in the lower 80s. Chance of rain 40%. Tuesday night, mostly cloudy. A chance of showers and thunderstorms until midnight, then showers with thunderstorms likely after midnight. Lows in the lower 60s. Chance of rain 80%. Wednesday, becoming partly sunny in the afternoon. A chance of thunderstorms.
showers likely, mainly in the morning. Highs in the upper 70s. Chance of rain 70%. Wednesday night, partly cloudy. A chance of showers after midnight. Lows in the lower 60s. Chance of rain 40%. Thursday through Friday night, partly cloudy. Hot. Highs in the mid-80s. Lows in the upper 60s. Saturday, mostly sunny. Hot with highs in the lower 90s. At 1 a.m. in Omaha, it was clear. The temperature was 66 degrees, the dew point 64, and the relative humidity 93%. The wind was north at 6 miles an hour. The pressure was 29.98 inches and falling. Across eastern Nebraska and southwest Iowa, it was clear. It was 65 at Lincoln, 67 at Offutt Air Force Base, 67 at Millard, 64 at Fremont, and 64 at Columbus. Blair Airport reported 69, Tacoma reported 62, Nebraska City reported 67, Plattsmouth reported 67, and Red Oak, Iowa reported 64. Here are some observations from across the region. Skies ranged from clear to partly cloudy. It was 66 at Grand Island, 64 at Norfolk, 65 at Sioux Falls, 62 at Sioux City, and 69 at Des Moines. Kansas City reported 70, Concordia, Kansas reported 68, North Platte reported 61, Denver reported 73, and Valentine reported 70. Once again, at 1 a.m. in Omaha, it was 66 degrees under clear skies. Here are the forecast key messages. Temps climb a few degrees for Sunday and Monday as elevated wildfire smoke produces some milky skies. Periodic shower and storm chances return by late Monday night into Tuesday and linger through at least Wednesday. Mild temperatures expected to return Wednesday with another warming trend likely toward the end of the week. This is NOAA All Hazards radio station KIH 61 in Omaha, Nebraska. The current time is 1:15 a.m. Central Daylight Time. Now for the official National Weather Service forecast for the Omaha and Council Bluffs area. Rest of tonight, clear. Lows in the lower 60s. North winds 5 to 10 miles an hour. Sunday, sunny, hot with highs in the upper 80s. North winds around 5 miles an hour, becoming northeast in the afternoon. Sunday night, mostly clear. Humid with lows in the mid-60s. Southeast winds around 5 miles an hour. Monday, sunny, hot with highs around 90. South winds 10 to 15 miles an hour. Monday night, mostly clear until midnight, then becoming partly cloudy. Humid with lows around 70. Southeast winds 10 to 15 miles an hour. Tuesday, partly sunny with a chance of showers. Highs in the lower 80s. Chance of rain 40%. Tuesday night, mostly cloudy. A chance of showers and thunderstorms until midnight, then showers with thunderstorms likely after midnight. Lows in the lower 60s. Chance of rain 80%. Wednesday, becoming partly sunny in the afternoon. A chance of thunderstorms. Showers likely, mainly in the morning. Highs in the upper 70s. Chance of rain 70%. Wednesday night, partly cloudy. A chance of showers after midnight. Lows in the lower 60s. Chance of rain 40%. Thursday through Friday night, partly cloudy. Hot. Highs in the mid-80s. Lows in the upper 60s. Saturday, mostly sunny. Hot with highs in the lower 90s. At 1 a.m. in Omaha, it was clear. The temperature was 66 degrees, the dew point 64, and the relative humidity 93%. The wind was north at 6 miles an hour. The pressure was 29.98 inches and falling. Across eastern Nebraska and southwest Iowa, it was clear. It was 65 at Lincoln, 67 at Offutt Air Force Base, 67 at Millard, 64 at Fremont, and 64 at Columbus.
Blair Airport reported 69, Tacoma reported 62, Nebraska City reported 67, Plattsmouth reported 67, and Red Oak, Iowa reported 64. Here are some observations from across the region. Skies ranged from clear to partly cloudy. It was

periodic shower and storm chances return by late Monday night into Tuesday and linger through at least Wednesday. Mild temperatures expected to return Wednesday with another warming trend likely toward the end of the week. This is NOAA All Hazards radio station KIH 61 in Omaha, Nebraska. The current time is 1:19 a.m. Central Daylight Time. Now for the official National Weather Service forecast for the Omaha and Council Bluffs area. Rest of tonight, clear. Lows in the lower 60s. North winds 5 to 10 miles an hour. Sunday, sunny, hot with highs in the upper 80s. North winds around 5 miles an hour, becoming northeast in the afternoon. Sunday night, mostly clear. Humid with lows in the mid-60s. Southeast winds around 5 miles an hour. Monday, sunny, hot with highs around 90. South winds 10 to 15 miles an hour. Monday night, mostly clear until midnight, then becoming partly cloudy. Humid with lows around 70. Southeast winds 10 to 15 miles an hour. Tuesday, partly sunny with a chance of showers. Highs in the lower 80s. Chance of rain 40%. Tuesday night, mostly cloudy. A chance of showers and thunderstorms until midnight, then showers with thunderstorms likely after midnight. Lows in the lower 60s. Chance of rain 80%. Wednesday, becoming partly sunny in the afternoon. A chance of thunderstorms. Showers likely, mainly in the morning. Highs in the upper 70s. Chance of rain 70%. Wednesday night, partly cloudy. A chance of showers after midnight. Lows in the lower 60s. Chance of rain 40%. Thursday through Friday night, partly cloudy. Hot. Highs in the mid-80s. Lows in the upper 60s. Saturday, mostly sunny. Hot with highs in the lower 90s. At 1 a.m. in Omaha, it was clear. The temperature was 66 degrees, the dew point 64, and the relative humidity 93%. The wind was north at 6 miles an hour. The pressure was 29.98 inches and falling. Across eastern Nebraska and southwest Iowa, it was clear. It was 65 at Lincoln, 67 at Offutt Air Force Base, 67 at Millard, 64 at Fremont, and 64 at Columbus. Blair Airport reported 69, Tacoma reported 62, Nebraska City reported 67, Plattsmouth reported 67, and Red Oak, Iowa reported 64. Here are some observations from across the region. Skies ranged from clear to partly cloudy. It was 66 at Grand Island, 64 at Norfolk, 65 at Sioux Falls, 62 at Sioux City, and 69 at Des Moines. Kansas City reported 70, Concordia, Kansas reported 68, North Platte reported 61, Denver reported 73, and Valentine reported 70. Once again, at 1 a.m. in Omaha, it was 66 degrees under clear skies. Here are the forecast key messages. Temps climb a few degrees for Sunday and Monday as elevated wildfire smoke produces some milky skies. Periodic shower and storm chances return by late Monday night into Tuesday and linger through at least Wednesday. Mild temperatures expected to return Wednesday with another warming trend likely toward the end of the week. This is NOAA All Hazards radio station KIH 61 in Omaha, Nebraska. The current time is 1:23 a.m. Central Daylight Time. Now for the official National Weather Service forecast for the Omaha and Council Bluffs area. Rest of tonight, clear. Lows in the lower 60s. North winds 5 to 10 miles an hour. Sunday, sunny, hot with highs in the upper 80s. North winds around 5 miles an hour, becoming northeast in the afternoon. Sunday night, mostly clear. Humid with lows in the mid-60s. Southeast winds around 5 miles an hour. Monday, sunny, hot with highs around 90. South winds 10 to 15 miles an hour.

Monday night, mostly clear until midnight, then becoming partly cloudy. Humid with lows around 70. Southeast winds 10 to 15 miles an hour. Tuesday, partly sunny with a chance of showers. Highs in the lower 80s. Chance of rain 40%. Tuesday night, mostly cloudy. A chance of showers and thunderstorms until midnight, then showers with thunderstorms likely after midnight. Lows in the lower 60s. Chance of rain 80%. Wednesday, becoming partly sunny in the afternoon. A chance of thunderstorms. Showers likely, mainly in the morning. Highs in the upper 70s. Chance of rain 70%. Wednesday night, partly cloudy. A chance of showers after midnight. Lows in the lower 60s. Chance of rain 40%. Thursday through Friday night, partly cloudy. Hot. Highs in the mid 80s. Lows in the upper 60s. Saturday, mostly sunny. Hot with highs in the lower 90s. This is NOAA All Hazards Radio Station KIH-61 serving the following counties in Nebraska and Iowa. Douglas, Sarpy, Washington, Cass, Odo, Burt, Dodge, Saunders, Harrison, Pottawatomie, and Mills. At 1 a.m. in Omaha, it was clear. The temperature was 66 degrees, the dew point 64, and the relative humidity 93%. The wind was north at 6 miles an hour. The pressure was 29.98 inches and falling. Across eastern Nebraska and southwest Iowa, it was clear. It was 65 at Lincoln, 67 at Offutt Air Force Base, 67 at Millard, 64 at Fremont, and 64 at Columbus. Blair Airport reported 69, Tacoma reported 62, Nebraska City reported 67, Plattsmouth reported 67, and Red Oak, Iowa reported 64. Here are some observations from across the region. Skies ranged from clear to partly cloudy. It was 66 at Grand Island, 64 at Norfolk, 65 at Sioux Falls, 62 at Sioux City, and 69 at Des Moines. Kansas City reported 70, Concordia, Kansas reported 68, North Platte reported 61, Denver reported 73, and Valentine reported 70. Once again, at 1 a.m. in Omaha, it was 66 degrees under clear skies. Here are the forecast key messages. Temps climb a few degrees for Sunday and Monday as elevated wildfire smoke produces some milky skies. Periodic shower and storm chances return by late Monday night into Tuesday and linger through at least Wednesday. Mild temperatures expected to return Wednesday with another warming trend likely toward the end of the week. This is NOAA All Hazards Radio Station KIH-61 in Omaha, Nebraska. The current time is 1:27 a.m. Central Daylight Time. Now for the official National Weather Service forecast for the Omaha and Council Bluffs area. Rest of tonight, clear. Lows in the lower 60s. North winds 5 to 10 miles an hour. Sunday, sunny, hot with highs in the upper 80s. North winds around 5 miles an hour, becoming northeast in the afternoon. Sunday night, mostly clear. Humid with lows in the mid-60s. Southeast winds around 5 miles an hour. Monday, sunny, hot with highs around 90. South winds 10 to 15 miles an hour. Monday night, mostly clear until midnight, then becoming partly cloudy. Humid with lows around 70. Southeast winds 10 to 15 miles an hour. Tuesday, partly sunny with a chance of showers. Highs in the lower 80s. Chance of rain 40%. Tuesday night, mostly cloudy. A chance of showers and thunderstorms until midnight, then showers with thunderstorms likely after midnight. Lows in the lower 60s. Chance of rain 80%. Wednesday, becoming partly sunny in the afternoon. A chance of thunderstorms. Showers likely, mainly in the morning. Highs in the upper 70s. Chance of rain 70%.
Wednesday night, partly cloudy. A chance of showers after midnight. Lows in the lower 60s. Chance of rain 40%. Thursday through Friday night, partly cloudy. Hot. Highs in the mid-80s. Lows in the upper 60s. Saturday, mostly sunny. Hot with highs in the lower 90s. Now for the official National Weather Service forecast for the Omaha and Council Bluffs area. Rest of tonight, clear. Lows in the lower 60s. North winds around 5 miles an hour. Sunday, sunny, hot with highs in the upper 80s. North winds around 5 miles an hour, becoming northeast in the afternoon. Sunday night, mostly clear. Humid with lows in the mid-60s. Southeast winds around 5 miles an hour. Monday, sunny, hot with highs around 90. South winds 10 to 15 miles an hour. Monday night, mostly clear until midnight, then becoming partly cloudy. Humid with lows around 70. Southeast winds 10 to 15 miles an hour. Tuesday, partly sunny with a chance of showers. Highs in the lower 80s. Chance of rain 40%. Tuesday night, mostly cloudy. A chance of showers and thunderstorms until midnight, then showers with thunderstorms likely after midnight. Lows in the lower 60s. Chance of rain 80%. Wednesday, becoming partly sunny in the afternoon. A chance of thunderstorms. Showers likely, mainly in the morning. Highs in the upper 70s. Chance of rain 70%. Wednesday night, mostly cloudy until midnight, then partly cloudy with a chance of showers after midnight. Lows in the lower 60s. Chance of rain 40%. Thursday, partly sunny in the morning, then clearing. Highs in the lower 80s. Thursday night, mostly clear until midnight, then becoming partly cloudy. Lows in the mid-60s. Friday and Friday night, partly cloudy. Hot. Highs in the upper 80s. Lows in the upper 60s. Saturday, mostly sunny. Hot with highs in the lower 90s. At 1 a.m. in Omaha, it was clear. The temperature was 66 degrees, the dew point 64, and the relative humidity 93%. The wind was north at 6 miles an hour. The pressure was 29.98 inches and falling. Across eastern Nebraska and southwest Iowa, it was clear. It was 65 at Lincoln, 67 at Offutt Air Force Base, 67 at Millard, 64 at Fremont, and 64 at Columbus. Blair Airport reported 69, Tacoma reported 62, Nebraska City reported 67, Plattsmouth reported 67, and Red Oak, Iowa reported 64. Here are some observations from across the region. Skies ranged from clear to partly cloudy. It was 66 at Grand Island, 64 at Norfolk, 65 at Sioux Falls, 62 at Sioux City, and 69 at Des Moines. Kansas City reported 70, Concordia, Kansas reported 68, North Platte reported 61, Denver reported 73, and Valentine reported 70. Once again, at 1 a.m. in Omaha, it was 66 degrees under clear skies. Here are the forecast key messages. Temps climb a few degrees for Sunday and Monday as elevated wildfire smoke produces some milky skies. Periodic shower and storm chances return by late Monday night into Tuesday and linger through at least Wednesday. Mild temperatures expected to return Wednesday with another warming trend likely toward the end of the week. This is NOAA All Hazards Radio Station KIH 61 in Omaha, Nebraska. The current time is 1:33 a.m. Central Daylight Time. Now for the official National Weather Service forecast for the Omaha and Council Bluffs area. Rest of tonight, clear. Lows in the lower 60s. North winds around 5 miles an hour. Sunday, sunny, hot with highs in the upper 80s. North winds around 5 miles an hour, becoming northeast in the afternoon.
Sunday night, mostly clear. Humid with lows in the mid-60s. Southeast winds around 5 miles an hour. Monday, sunny, hot with highs around 90. South winds 10 to 15 miles an hour. Monday night, mostly clear until midnight, then becoming partly cloudy. Humid with lows around 70. Southeast winds 10 to 15 miles an hour. Tuesday, partly sunny with a chance of showers. Highs in the lower 80s. Chance of rain 40%. Tuesday night, mostly cloudy. A chance of showers and thunderstorms until midnight, then showers with thunderstorms likely after midnight. Lows in the lower 60s. Chance of rain 80%. Wednesday, becoming partly sunny in the afternoon. A chance of thunderstorms. Showers likely, mainly in the morning. Highs in the upper 70s. Chance of rain 70%. Wednesday night, mostly cloudy until midnight, then partly cloudy with a chance of showers after midnight. Lows in the lower 60s. Chance of rain 40%. Thursday, partly sunny in the morning, then clearing. Highs in the lower 80s. Thursday night, mostly clear until midnight, then becoming partly cloudy. Lows in the mid-60s. Friday and Friday night, partly cloudy. Hot. Highs in the upper 80s. Lows in the upper 60s. Saturday, mostly sunny. Hot with highs in the lower 90s. At 1 a.m. in Omaha, it was clear. The temperature was 66 degrees, the dew point 64, and the relative humidity 93%. The wind was north at 6 miles an hour. The pressure was 29.98 inches and falling. Across eastern Nebraska and southwest Iowa, it was clear. It was 65 at Lincoln, 67 at Offutt Air Force Base, 67 at Millard, 64 at Fremont, and 64 at Columbus. Blair Airport reported 69, Tacoma reported 62, Nebraska City reported 67, Plattsmouth reported 67, and Red Oak, Iowa reported 64. Here are some observations from across the region. Skies ranged from clear to partly cloudy. It was 66 at Grand Island, 64 at Norfolk, 65 at Sioux Falls, 62 at Sioux City, and 69 at Des Moines. Kansas City reported 70, Concordia, Kansas reported 68, North Platte reported 61, Denver reported 73, and Valentine reported 70. Once again, at 1 a.m. in Omaha, it was 66 degrees under clear skies. Here are the forecast key messages. Temps climb a few degrees for Sunday and Monday as elevated wildfire smoke produces some milky skies. Periodic shower and storm chances return by late Monday night into Tuesday and linger through at least Wednesday. Mild temperatures expected to return Wednesday with another warming trend likely toward the end of the week. This is NOAA All Hazards Radio Station KIH 61 in Omaha, Nebraska. The current time is 1:37 a.m. Central Daylight Time. Now for the official National Weather Service forecast for the Omaha and Council Bluffs area. Rest of tonight, clear. Lows in the lower 60s. North winds around 5 miles an hour. Sunday, sunny, hot with highs in the upper 80s. North winds around 5 miles an hour, becoming northeast in the afternoon. Sunday night, mostly clear. Humid with lows in the mid-60s. Southeast winds around 5 miles an hour. Monday, sunny, hot with highs around 90. South winds 10 to 15 miles an hour. Monday night, mostly clear until midnight, then becoming partly cloudy. Humid with lows around 70. Southeast winds 10 to 15 miles an hour. Tuesday, partly sunny with a chance of showers. Highs in the lower 80s. Chance of rain 40%. Tuesday night, mostly cloudy. A chance of showers and thunderstorms until midnight, then showers with thunderstorms likely after midnight. Lows in the lower 60s.
chance of rain 80%. Wednesday, becoming partly sunny in the afternoon. A chance of thunderstorms. Showers likely, mainly in the morning. Highs in the upper 70s. Chance of rain 70%. Wednesday night, mostly cloudy until midnight, then partly cloudy with a chance of showers after midnight. Lows in the lower 60s. Chance of rain 40%. Thursday, partly sunny in the morning, then clearing. Highs in the lower 80s. Thursday night, mostly clear until midnight, then becoming partly cloudy. Lows in the mid 60s. Friday and Friday night, partly cloudy. Hot. Highs in the upper 80s. Lows in the upper 60s. Saturday, mostly sunny. Hot with highs in the lower 90s. At 1 a.m. in Omaha, it was clear. The temperature was 66 degrees, the dew point 64, and the relative humidity 93%. The wind was north at 6 miles an hour. The pressure was 29.98 inches and falling. Across eastern Nebraska and southwest Iowa, it was clear. It was 65 at Lincoln, 67 at Offutt Air Force Base, 67 at Millard, 64 at Fremont, and 64 at Columbus. Blair Airport reported 69, Tacoma reported 62, Nebraska City reported 67, Plattsmouth reported 67, and Red Oak, Iowa reported 64. Here are some observations from across the region. Skies ranged from clear to partly cloudy. It was 66 at Grand Island, 64 at Norfolk, 65 at Sioux Falls, 62 at Sioux City, and 69 at Des Moines. Kansas City reported 70, Concordia, Kansas reported 68, North Platte reported 61, Denver reported 73, and Valentine reported 70. Once again, at 1 a.m. in Omaha, it was 66 degrees under clear skies. Here are the forecast key messages. Temps climb a few degrees for Sunday and Monday as elevated wildfire smoke produces some milky skies. Periodic shower and storm chances return by late Monday night into Tuesday and linger through at least Wednesday. Mild temperatures expected to return Wednesday with another warming trend likely toward the end of the week. This is NOAA All Hazards radio station KIH-61 in Omaha, Nebraska. The current time is 1:41 a.m. Central Daylight Time. Now for the official National Weather Service forecast for the Omaha and Council Bluffs area. Rest of tonight, clear. Lows in the lower 60s. North winds around 5 miles an hour. Sunday, sunny, hot with highs in the upper 80s. North winds around 5 miles an hour, becoming northeast in the afternoon. Sunday night, mostly clear. Humid with lows in the mid-60s. Southeast winds around 5 miles an hour. Monday, sunny, hot with highs around 90. South winds 10 to 15 miles an hour. Monday night, mostly clear until midnight, then becoming partly cloudy. Humid with lows around 70. Southeast winds 10 to 15 miles an hour. Tuesday, partly sunny with a chance of showers. Highs in the lower 80s. Chance of rain 40%. Tuesday night, mostly cloudy. A chance of showers and thunderstorms until midnight, then showers with thunderstorms likely after midnight. Lows in the lower 60s. Chance of rain 80%. Wednesday, becoming partly sunny in the afternoon. A chance of thunderstorms. Showers likely, mainly in the morning. Highs in the upper 70s. Chance of rain 70%. Wednesday night, mostly cloudy until midnight, then partly cloudy with a chance of showers after midnight. Lows in the lower 60s. Chance of rain 40%. Thursday, partly sunny in the morning, then clearing. Highs in the lower 80s. Thursday night, mostly clear until midnight, then becoming partly cloudy. Lows in the mid-60s. Friday and Friday night, partly cloudy. Hot. Highs in the upper 80s.
lows in the upper 60s. Saturday, mostly sunny, hot with highs in the lower 90s. At 1 a.m. in Omaha, it was clear. The temperature was 66 degrees, the dew point 64, and the relative humidity 93%. The wind was north at 6 miles an hour. The pressure was 29.98 inches and falling. Across eastern Nebraska and southwest Iowa, it was clear. It was 65 at Lincoln, 67 at Offutt Air Force Base, 67 at Millard, 64 at Fremont, and 64 at Columbus. Blair Airport reported 69, Tacoma reported 62, Nebraska City reported 67, Plattsmouth reported 67, and Red Oak, Iowa reported 64. Here are some observations from across the region. Skies ranged from clear to partly cloudy. It was 66 at Grand Island, 64 at Norfolk, 65 at Sioux Falls, 62 at Sioux City, and 69 at Des Moines. Kansas City reported 70, Concordia, Kansas reported 68, North Platte reported 61, Denver reported 73, and Valentine reported 70. Once again, at 1 a.m. in Omaha, it was 66 degrees under clear skies. Here are the forecast key messages. Temps climb a few degrees for Sunday and Monday as elevated wildfire smoke produces some milky skies. Periodic shower and storm chances return by late Monday night into Tuesday and linger through at least Wednesday. Mild temperatures expected to return Wednesday with another warming trend likely toward the end of the week. This is NOAA All Hazards Radio Station KIH 61 in Omaha, Nebraska. The current time is 1:46 a.m. Central Daylight Time. Now for the official National Weather Service forecast for the Omaha and Council Bluffs area. Rest of tonight, clear. Lows in the lower 60s. North winds around 5 miles an hour. Sunday, sunny, hot with highs in the upper 80s. North winds around 5 miles an hour, becoming northeast in the afternoon. Sunday night, mostly clear. Humid with lows in the mid-60s. Southeast winds around 5 miles an hour. Monday, sunny, hot with highs around 90. South winds 10 to 15 miles an hour. Monday night, mostly clear until midnight, then becoming partly cloudy. Humid with lows around 70. Southeast winds 10 to 15 miles an hour. Tuesday, partly sunny with a chance of showers. Highs in the lower 80s. Chance of rain 40%. Tuesday night, mostly cloudy. A chance of showers and thunderstorms until midnight, then showers with thunderstorms likely after midnight. Lows in the lower 60s. Chance of rain 80%. Wednesday, becoming partly sunny in the afternoon. A chance of thunderstorms. Showers likely, mainly in the morning. Highs in the upper 70s. Chance of rain 70%. Wednesday night, mostly cloudy until midnight, then partly cloudy with a chance of showers after midnight. Lows in the lower 60s. Chance of rain 40%. Thursday, partly sunny in the morning, then clearing. Highs in the lower 80s. Thursday night, mostly clear until midnight, then becoming partly cloudy. Lows in the mid-60s. Friday and Friday night, partly cloudy. Hot. Highs in the upper 80s. Lows in the upper 60s. Saturday, mostly sunny. Hot with highs in the lower 90s. At 1 a.m. in Omaha, it was clear. The temperature was 66 degrees, the dew point 64, and the relative humidity 93%. The wind was north at 6 miles an hour. The pressure was 29.98 inches and falling. Across eastern Nebraska and southwest Iowa, it was clear. It was 65 at Lincoln, 67 at Offutt Air Force Base, 67 at Millard, 64 at Fremont, and 64 at Columbus. Blair Airport reported 69,
Tecumseh reported 62, Nebraska City reported 67, Plattsmouth reported 67, and Red Oak, Iowa reported 64. Here are some observations from across the region. Skies ranged from clear to partly cloudy. It was 66 at Grand Island, 64 at Norfolk, 65 at Sioux Falls, 62 at Sioux City, and 69 at Des Moines. Kansas City reported 70, Concordia, Kansas reported 68, North Platte reported 61, Denver reported 73, and Valentine reported 70. Once again, at 1 a.m. in Omaha, it was 66 degrees under clear skies. Here are the forecast key messages. Temps climb a few degrees for Sunday and Monday as elevated wildfire smoke produces some milky skies. Periodic shower and storm chances return by late Monday night into Tuesday and linger through at least Wednesday. Mild temperatures expected to return Wednesday with another warming trend likely toward the end of the week. This is NOAA All Hazards Radio Station KIH 61 in Omaha, Nebraska. The current time is 1:50 a.m. Central Daylight Time. Now for the official National Weather Service forecast for the Omaha and Council Bluffs area. Rest of tonight, clear. Lows in the lower 60s. North winds around 5 miles an hour. Sunday, sunny, hot with highs in the upper 80s. North winds around 5 miles an hour, becoming northeast in the afternoon. Sunday night, mostly clear. Humid with lows in the mid-60s. Southeast winds around 5 miles an hour. Monday, sunny, hot with highs around 90. South winds 10 to 15 miles an hour. Monday night, mostly clear until midnight, then becoming partly cloudy. Humid with lows around 70. Southeast winds 10 to 15 miles an hour. Tuesday, partly sunny with a chance of showers. Highs in the lower 80s. Chance of rain 40%. Tuesday night, mostly cloudy. A chance of showers and thunderstorms until midnight, then showers with thunderstorms likely after midnight. Lows in the lower 60s. Chance of rain 80%. Wednesday, becoming partly sunny in the afternoon. A chance of thunderstorms. Showers likely, mainly in the morning. Highs in the upper 70s. Chance of rain 70%. Wednesday night, mostly cloudy until midnight, then partly cloudy with a chance of showers after midnight. Lows in the lower 60s. Chance of rain 40%. Thursday, partly sunny in the morning, then clearing. Highs in the lower 80s. Thursday night, mostly clear until midnight, then becoming partly cloudy. Lows in the mid-60s. Friday and Friday night, partly cloudy. Hot. Highs in the upper 80s. Lows in the upper 60s. Saturday, mostly sunny. Hot with highs in the lower 90s. At 1 a.m. in Omaha, it was clear. The temperature was 66 degrees, the dew point 64, and the relative humidity 93%. The wind was north at 6 miles an hour. The pressure was 29.98 inches and falling. Across eastern Nebraska and southwest Iowa, it was clear. It was 65 at Lincoln, 67 at Offutt Air Force Base, 67 at Millard, 64 at Fremont, and 64 at Columbus. Blair Airport reported 69, Tecumseh reported 62, Nebraska City reported 67, Plattsmouth reported 67, and Red Oak, Iowa reported 64. Here are some observations from across the region. Skies ranged from clear to partly cloudy. It was 66 at Grand Island, 64 at Norfolk, 65 at Sioux Falls, 62 at Sioux City, and 69 at Des Moines. Kansas City reported 70, Concordia, Kansas reported 68, North Platte reported 61, Denver reported 73, and Valentine reported 70. Once again, at 1 a.m. in Omaha, it was 66 degrees under clear skies. Here are the forecast key messages.
temps climb a few degrees for Sunday and Monday as elevated wildfire smoke produces some milky skies. Periodic shower and storm chances return by late Monday night into Tuesday and linger through at least Wednesday. Mild temperatures expected to return Wednesday with another warming trend likely toward the end of the week. This is NOAA All Hazards Radio Station KIH 61 in Omaha, Nebraska. The current time is 1:54 a.m. Central Daylight Time. Now for the official National Weather Service forecast for the Omaha and Council Bluffs area. Rest of tonight, clear. Lows in the lower 60s. North winds around 5 miles an hour. Sunday, sunny, hot with highs in the upper 80s. North winds around 5 miles an hour, becoming northeast in the afternoon. Sunday night, mostly clear. Humid with lows in the mid-60s. Southeast winds around 5 miles an hour. Monday, sunny, hot with highs around 90. South winds 10 to 15 miles an hour. Monday night, mostly clear until midnight, then becoming partly cloudy. Humid with lows around 70. Southeast winds 10 to 15 miles an hour. Tuesday, partly sunny with a chance of showers. Highs in the lower 80s. Chance of rain 40%. Tuesday night, mostly cloudy. A chance of showers and thunderstorms until midnight, then showers with thunderstorms likely after midnight. Lows in the lower 60s. Chance of rain 80%. Wednesday, becoming partly sunny in the afternoon. A chance of thunderstorms. Showers likely, mainly in the morning. Highs in the upper 70s. Chance of rain 70%. Wednesday night, mostly cloudy until midnight, then partly cloudy with a chance of showers after midnight. Lows in the lower 60s. Chance of rain 40%. Thursday, partly sunny in the morning, then clearing. Highs in the lower 80s. Thursday night, mostly clear until midnight, then becoming partly cloudy. Lows in the mid-60s. Friday and Friday night, partly cloudy. Hot. Highs in the upper 80s. Lows in the upper 60s. Saturday, mostly sunny. Hot with highs in the lower 90s. At 1 a.m. in Omaha, it was clear. The temperature was 66 degrees, the dew point 64, and the relative humidity 93%. The wind was north at 6 miles an hour. The pressure was 29.98 inches and falling. Across eastern Nebraska and southwest Iowa, it was clear. It was 65 at Lincoln, 67 at Offutt Air Force Base, 67 at Millard, 64 at Fremont, and 64 at Columbus. Blair Airport reported 69, Tacoma reported 62, Nebraska City reported 67, Plattsmouth reported 67, and Red Oak, Iowa reported 64. Here are some observations from across the region. Skies ranged from clear to partly cloudy. It was 66 at Grand Island, 64 at North Fork, 65 at Sioux Falls, 62 at Sioux City, and 69 at Des Moines. Kansas City reported 70, Concordia, Kansas reported 68, North Platte reported 61, Denver reported 73, and Valentine reported 70. Once again, at 1 a.m. in Omaha, it was 66 degrees under clear skies. Here are the forecast key messages. Temps climb a few degrees for Sunday and Monday as elevated wildfire smoke produces some milky skies. Periodic shower and storm chances return by late Monday night into Tuesday and linger through at least Wednesday. Mild temperatures expected to return Wednesday with another warming trend likely toward the end of the week. This is NOAA All Hazards Radio Station KIH 61 in Omaha, Nebraska. The current time is 1:58 a.m. Central Daylight Time. Now for the official National Weather Service forecast for the Omaha and Council Bluffs area. Rest of tonight, clear. Lows in the lower 60s. North winds around 5 miles an hour. Sunday,
sunny, hot with highs in the upper 80s. North winds around 5 miles an hour, becoming northeast in the afternoon. Sunday night, mostly clear. Humid with lows in the mid-60s. Southeast winds around 5 miles an hour. Monday, sunny, hot with highs around 90. South winds 10 to 15 miles an hour. Monday night, mostly clear until midnight, then becoming partly cloudy. Humid with lows around 70. Southeast winds 10 to 15 miles an hour. Tuesday, partly sunny with a chance of showers. Highs in the lower 80s. Chance of rain 40%. Tuesday night, mostly cloudy. A chance of showers and thunderstorms until midnight, then showers with thunderstorms likely after midnight. Lows in the lower 60s. Chance of rain 80%. Wednesday, becoming partly sunny in the afternoon. A chance of thunderstorms. Showers likely, mainly in the morning. Highs in the upper 70s. Chance of rain 70%. Wednesday night, mostly cloudy until midnight, then partly cloudy with a chance of showers after midnight. Lows in the lower 60s. Chance of rain 40%. Thursday, partly sunny in the morning, then clearing. Highs in the lower 80s. Thursday night, mostly clear until midnight, then becoming partly cloudy. Lows in the mid-60s. Friday and Friday night, partly cloudy. Hot. Highs in the upper 80s. Lows in the upper 60s. Saturday, mostly sunny. Hot with highs in the lower 90s. Here are the forecast key messages. Temps climb a few degrees for Sunday and Monday as elevated wildfire smoke produces some milky skies. Periodic shower and storm chances return by late Monday night into Tuesday and linger through at least Wednesday. Mild temperatures expected to return Wednesday with another warming trend likely toward the end of the week. This is NOAA All Hazards Radio Station KIH-61 in Omaha, Nebraska. The current time is 2:01 a.m. Central Daylight Time. Now for the official National Weather Service forecast for the Omaha and Council Bluffs area. Rest of tonight, clear. Lows in the lower 60s. North winds around 5 miles an hour. Sunday, sunny, hot with highs in the upper 80s. North winds around 5 miles an hour, becoming northeast in the afternoon. Sunday night, mostly clear. Humid with lows in the mid-60s. Southeast winds around 5 miles an hour. Monday, sunny, hot with highs around 90. South winds 10 to 15 miles an hour. Monday night, mostly clear until midnight, then becoming partly cloudy. Humid with lows around 70. Southeast winds 10 to 15 miles an hour. Tuesday, partly sunny with a chance of showers. Highs in the lower 80s. Chance of rain 40%. Tuesday night, mostly cloudy. A chance of showers and thunderstorms until midnight, then showers with thunderstorms likely after midnight. Lows in the lower 60s. Chance of rain 80%. Wednesday, becoming partly sunny in the afternoon. A chance of thunderstorms. Showers likely, mainly in the morning. Highs in the upper 70s. Chance of rain 70%. Wednesday night, mostly cloudy until midnight, then partly cloudy with a chance of showers after midnight. Lows in the lower 60s. Chance of rain 40%. Thursday, partly sunny in the morning, then clearing. Highs in the lower 80s. Thursday night, mostly clear until midnight, then becoming partly cloudy. Lows in the mid-60s. Friday and Friday night, partly cloudy. Hot. Highs in the upper 80s. Lows in the upper 60s. Saturday, mostly sunny. Hot with highs in the lower 90s. Here are the forecast key messages. Temps climb a few degrees for Sunday and Monday as elevated wildfire smoke produces some milky skies.
periodic shower and storm chances return by late Monday night into Tuesday and linger through at least Wednesday. Mild temperatures expected to return Wednesday with another warming trend likely toward the end of the week. This is NOAA All Hazards radio station KIH 61 in Omaha, Nebraska. The current time is 2:04 a.m. Central Daylight Time. Now for the official National Weather Service forecast for the Omaha and Council Bluffs area. Rest of tonight, clear. Lows in the lower 60s. North winds around 5 miles an hour. Sunday, sunny, hot with highs in the upper 80s. North winds around 5 miles an hour, becoming northeast in the afternoon. Sunday night, mostly clear. Humid with lows in the mid-60s. Southeast winds around 5 miles an hour. Monday, sunny, hot with highs around 90. South winds 10 to 15 miles an hour. Monday night, mostly clear until midnight, then becoming partly cloudy. Humid with lows around 70. Southeast winds 10 to 15 miles an hour. Tuesday, partly sunny with a chance of showers. Highs in the lower 80s. Chance of rain 40%. Tuesday night, mostly cloudy. A chance of showers and thunderstorms until midnight, then showers with thunderstorms likely after midnight. Lows in the lower 60s. Chance of rain 80%. Wednesday, becoming partly sunny in the afternoon. A chance of thunderstorms. Showers likely, mainly in the morning. Highs in the upper 70s. Chance of rain 70%. Wednesday night, mostly cloudy until midnight, then partly cloudy with a chance of showers after midnight. Lows in the lower 60s. Chance of rain 40%. Thursday, partly sunny in the morning, then clearing. Highs in the lower 80s. Thursday night, mostly clear until midnight, then becoming partly cloudy. Lows in the mid-60s. Friday and Friday night, partly cloudy. Hot. Highs in the upper 80s. Lows in the upper 60s. Saturday, mostly sunny. Hot with highs in the lower 90s. At 2 a.m. in Omaha, it was clear. The temperature was 64 degrees, the dew point 63, and the relative humidity 96%. The wind was north at 6 miles an hour. The pressure was 29.98 inches and steady. Across eastern Nebraska and southwest Iowa, it was clear. It was 63 at Lincoln, 65 at Offutt Air Force Base, 66 at Millard, 64 at Fremont, and 62 at Columbus. Blair Airport reported 68, Tacoma reported 60, Nebraska City reported 67, Plattsmouth reported 65, and Red Oak, Iowa reported 63. Here are some observations from across the region. Skies ranged from clear to partly cloudy. It was 66 at Grand Island, 63 at Norfolk, 62 at Sioux Falls, 61 at Sioux City, and 70 at Des Moines. Kansas City reported 68, Concordia, Kansas reported 67, North Platte reported 60, Denver reported 74, and Valentine reported 69. Once again, at 2 a.m. in Omaha, it was 64 degrees under clear skies. Here are the forecast key messages. Temps climb a few degrees for Sunday and Monday as elevated wildfire smoke produces some milky skies. Periodic shower and storm chances return by late Monday night into Tuesday and linger through at least Wednesday. Mild temperatures expected to return Wednesday with another warming trend likely toward the end of the week. This is NOAA All Hazards radio station KIH 61 in Omaha, Nebraska. The current time is 2:08 a.m. Central Daylight Time. Now for the official National Weather Service forecast for the Omaha and Council Bluffs area. Rest of tonight, clear. Lows in the lower 60s. North winds around 5 miles an hour. Sunday, sunny, hot with highs in the upper 80s. North winds around 5 miles an hour, becoming northeast in the afternoon.
Sunday night, mostly clear. Humid with lows in the mid-60s. Southeast winds around 5 miles an hour. Monday, sunny, hot with highs around 90. South winds 10 to 15 miles an hour. Monday night, mostly clear until midnight, then becoming partly cloudy. Humid with lows around 70. Southeast winds 10 to 15 miles an hour. Tuesday, partly sunny with a chance of showers. Highs in the lower 80s. Chance of rain 40%. Tuesday night, mostly cloudy. A chance of showers and thunderstorms until midnight, then showers with thunderstorms likely after midnight. Lows in the lower 60s. Chance of rain 80%. Wednesday, becoming partly sunny in the afternoon. A chance of thunderstorms. Showers likely, mainly in the morning. Highs in the upper 70s. Chance of rain 70%. Wednesday night, mostly cloudy until midnight, then partly cloudy with a chance of showers after midnight. Lows in the lower 60s. Chance of rain 40%. Thursday, partly sunny in the morning, then clearing. Highs in the lower 80s. Thursday night, mostly clear until midnight, then becoming partly cloudy. Lows in the mid-60s. Friday and Friday night, partly cloudy. Hot. Highs in the upper 80s. Lows in the upper 60s. Saturday, mostly sunny. Hot with highs in the lower 90s. At 2 a.m. in Omaha, it was clear. The temperature was 64 degrees, the dew point 63, and the relative humidity 96%. The wind was north at 6 miles an hour. The pressure was 29.98 inches and steady. Across eastern Nebraska and southwest Iowa, it was clear. It was 63 at Lincoln, 65 at Offutt Air Force Base, 66 at Millard, 64 at Fremont, and 62 at Columbus. Blair Airport reported 68, Tacoma reported 60, Nebraska City reported 67, Plattsmouth reported 65, and Red Oak, Iowa reported 63. Here are some observations from across the region. Skies ranged from clear to partly cloudy. It was 66 at Grand Island, 63 at Norfolk, 62 at Sioux Falls, 61 at Sioux City, and 70 at Des Moines. Kansas City reported 68, Concordia, Kansas reported 67, North Platte reported 60, Denver reported 74, and Valentine reported 69. Once again, at 2 a.m. in Omaha, it was 64 degrees under clear skies. At 2 a.m. in Omaha, it was clear. The temperature was 64 degrees, the dew point 63, and the relative humidity 96%. The wind was north at 6 miles an hour. The pressure was 29.98 inches and steady. Across eastern Nebraska and southwest Iowa, it was clear. It was 63 at Lincoln, 65 at Offutt Air Force Base, 66 at Millard, 64 at Fremont, and 62 at Columbus. Blair Airport reported 68, Tacoma reported 60, Nebraska City reported 67, Plattsmouth reported 65, and Red Oak, Iowa reported 63. Here are some observations from across the region. Skies ranged from clear to partly cloudy. It was 66 at Grand Island, 63 at Norfolk, 62 at Sioux Falls, 61 at Sioux City, and 70 at Des Moines. Kansas City reported 68, Concordia, Kansas reported 67, North Platte reported 60, Denver reported 74, and Valentine reported 69. Once again, at 2 a.m. in Omaha, it was 64 degrees under clear skies. Here are the forecast key messages. Temps climb a few degrees for Sunday and Monday as elevated wildfire smoke produces some milky skies. Periodic shower and storm chances return by late Monday night into Tuesday and linger through at least Wednesday. Mild temperatures expected to return Wednesday with another warming trend likely toward the end of the week. This is NOAA All Hazards Radio Station KIH 61 in Omaha, Nebraska.
The current time is 2:13 a.m. Central Daylight Time. Now for the official National Weather Service forecast for the Omaha and Council Bluffs area. Rest of tonight, clear. Lows in the lower 60s. North winds around 5 miles an hour. Sunday, sunny, hot with highs in the upper 80s. North winds around 5 miles an hour, becoming northeast in the afternoon. Sunday night, mostly clear. Humid with lows in the mid-60s. Southeast winds around 5 miles an hour. Monday, sunny, hot with highs around 90. South winds 10 to 15 miles an hour. Monday night, mostly clear until midnight, then becoming partly cloudy. Humid with lows around 70. Southeast winds 10 to 15 miles an hour. Tuesday, partly sunny with a chance of showers. Highs in the lower 80s. Chance of rain 40%. Tuesday night, mostly cloudy. A chance of showers and thunderstorms until midnight, then showers with thunderstorms likely after midnight. Lows in the lower 60s. Chance of rain 80%. Wednesday, becoming partly sunny in the afternoon. A chance of thunderstorms. Showers likely, mainly in the morning. Highs in the upper 70s. Chance of rain 70%. Wednesday night, mostly cloudy until midnight, then partly cloudy with a chance of showers after midnight. Lows in the lower 60s. Chance of rain 40%. Thursday, partly sunny in the morning, then clearing. Highs in the lower 80s. Thursday night, mostly clear until midnight, then becoming partly cloudy. Lows in the mid-60s. Friday and Friday night, partly cloudy. Hot. Highs in the upper 80s. Lows in the upper 60s. Saturday, mostly sunny. Hot with highs in the lower 90s. At 2 a.m. in Omaha, it was clear. The temperature was 64 degrees, the dew point 63, and the relative humidity 96%. The wind was north at 6 miles an hour. The pressure was 29.98 inches and steady. Across eastern Nebraska and southwest Iowa, it was clear. It was 63 at Lincoln, 65 at Offutt Air Force Base, 66 at Millard, 64 at Fremont, and 62 at Columbus. Blair Airport reported 68, Tacoma reported 60, Nebraska City reported 67, Plattsmouth reported 65, and Red Oak, Iowa reported 63. Here are some observations from across the region. Skies ranged from clear to partly cloudy. It was 66 at Grand Island, 63 at Norfolk, 62 at Sioux Falls, 61 at Sioux City, and 70 at Des Moines. Kansas City reported 68, Concordia, Kansas reported 67, North Platte reported 60, Denver reported 74, and Valentine reported 69. Once again, at 2 a.m. in Omaha, it was 64 degrees under clear skies. Here are the forecast key messages. Temps climb a few degrees for Sunday and Monday as elevated wildfire smoke produces some milky skies. Periodic shower and storm chances return by late Monday night into Tuesday and linger through at least Wednesday. Mild temperatures expected to return Wednesday with another warming trend likely toward the end of the week. This is NOAA All Hazards Radio Station KIH 61 in Omaha, Nebraska. The current time is 2:17 a.m. Central Daylight Time. Now for the official National Weather Service forecast for the Omaha and Council Bluffs area. Rest of tonight, clear. Lows in the lower 60s. North winds around 5 miles an hour. Sunday, sunny, hot with highs in the upper 80s. North winds around 5 miles an hour, becoming northeast in the afternoon. Sunday night, mostly clear. Humid with lows in the mid-60s. Southeast winds around 5 miles an hour. Monday, sunny, hot with highs around 90. South winds 10 to 15 miles an hour. Monday night, mostly clear until midnight, then becoming partly cloudy.
humid with lows around 70. Southeast winds 10 to 15 miles an hour. Tuesday, partly sunny with a chance of showers. Highs in the lower 80s. Chance of rain 40%. Tuesday night, mostly cloudy.

of rain 40%. Thursday, partly sunny in the morning, then clearing. Highs in the lower 80s. Thursday night, mostly clear until midnight, then becoming partly cloudy. Lows in the mid-60s. Friday and Friday night, partly cloudy. Hot. Highs in the upper 80s. Lows in the upper 60s. Saturday, mostly sunny. Hot with highs in the lower 90s. At 2 a.m. in Omaha, it was clear. The temperature was 64 degrees, the dew point 63, and the relative humidity 96%. The wind was north at 6 miles an hour. The pressure was 29.98 inches and steady. Across eastern Nebraska and southwest Iowa, it was clear. It was 63 at Lincoln, 65 at Offutt Air Force Base, 66 at Millard, 64 at Fremont, and 62 at Columbus. Blair Airport reported 68, Tacoma reported 60, Nebraska City reported 67, Plattsmouth reported 65, and Red Oak, Iowa reported 63. Here are some observations from across the region. Skies ranged from clear to partly cloudy. It was 66 at Grand Island, 63 at Norfolk, 62 at Sioux Falls, 61 at Sioux City, and 70 at Des Moines. Kansas City reported 68, Concordia, Kansas reported 67, North Platte reported 60, Denver reported 74, and Valentine reported 69. Once again, at 2 a.m. in Omaha, it was 64 degrees under clear skies. Here are the forecast key messages. Temps climb a few degrees for Sunday and Monday as elevated wildfire smoke produces some milky skies. Periodic shower and storm chances return by late Monday night into Tuesday and linger through at least Wednesday. Mild temperatures expected to return Wednesday with another warming trend likely toward the end of the week. This is NOAA All Hazards Radio Station KIH 61 in Omaha, Nebraska. The current time is 2:22 a.m. Central Daylight Time. Now for the official National Weather Service forecast for the Omaha and Council Bluffs area. Rest of tonight, clear. Lows in the lower 60s. North winds around 5 miles an hour. Sunday, sunny, hot with highs in the upper 80s. North winds around 5 miles an hour, becoming northeast in the afternoon. Sunday night, mostly clear. Humid with lows in the mid-60s. Southeast winds around 5 miles an hour. Monday, sunny, hot with highs around 90. South winds 10 to 15 miles an hour. Monday night, mostly clear until midnight, then becoming partly cloudy. Humid with lows around 70. Southeast winds 10 to 15 miles an hour. Tuesday, partly sunny with a chance of showers. Highs in the lower 80s. Chance of rain 40%. Tuesday night, mostly cloudy. A chance of showers and thunderstorms until midnight, then showers with thunderstorms likely after midnight. Lows in the lower 60s. Chance of rain 80%. Wednesday, becoming partly sunny in the afternoon. A chance of thunderstorms. Showers likely, mainly in the morning. Highs in the upper 70s. Chance of rain 70%. Wednesday night, mostly cloudy until midnight, then partly cloudy with a chance of showers after midnight. Lows in the lower 60s. Chance of rain 40%. Thursday, partly sunny in the morning, then clearing. Highs in the lower 80s. Thursday night, mostly clear until midnight, then becoming partly cloudy. Lows in the mid-60s. Friday and Friday night, partly cloudy. Hot. Highs in the upper 80s. Lows in the upper 60s. Saturday, mostly sunny. Hot with highs in the lower 90s. 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Douglas, Sarpy, Washington, Cass, Odo, Burt, Dodge, Saunders, Harrison, Pottawatomie and Mills.

at 2 a.m. in Omaha, it was clear. The temperature was 64 degrees, the dew point 63, and the relative humidity 96%. The wind was north at 6 miles an hour. The pressure was 29.98 inches and steady. Across eastern Nebraska and southwest Iowa, it was clear. It was 63 at Lincoln, 65 at Offutt Air Force Base, 66 at Millard, 64 at Fremont, and 62 at Columbus. Blair Airport reported 68, Tacoma reported 60, Nebraska City reported 67, Plattsmouth reported 65, and Red Oak, Iowa reported 63. Here are some observations from across the region. Skies ranged from clear to partly cloudy. It was 66 at Grand Island, 63 at Norfolk, 62 at Sioux Falls, 61 at Sioux City, and 70 at Des Moines. Kansas City reported 68, Concordia, Kansas reported 67, North Platte reported 60, Denver reported 74, and Valentine reported 69. Once again, at 2 a.m. in Omaha, it was 64 degrees under clear skies. Here are the forecast key messages. Temps climb a few degrees for Sunday and Monday as elevated wildfire smoke produces some milky skies. Periodic shower and storm chances return by late Monday night into Tuesday and linger through at least Wednesday. Mild temperatures expected to return Wednesday with another warming trend likely toward the end of the week. This is NOAA All Hazards Radio Station KIH 61 in Omaha, Nebraska. The current time is 2:26 a.m. Central Daylight Time. Now for the official National Weather Service forecast for the Omaha and Council Bluffs area. Rest of tonight, clear. Lows in the lower 60s. North winds around 5 miles an hour. Sunday, sunny, hot with highs in the upper 80s. North winds around 5 miles an hour, becoming northeast in the afternoon. Sunday night, mostly clear. Humid with lows in the mid-60s. Southeast winds around 5 miles an hour. Monday, sunny, hot with highs around 90. South winds 10 to 15 miles an hour. Monday night, mostly clear until midnight, then becoming partly cloudy. Humid with lows around 70. Southeast winds 10 to 15 miles an hour. Tuesday, partly sunny with a chance of showers. Highs in the lower 80s. Chance of rain 40%. Tuesday night, mostly cloudy. A chance of showers and thunderstorms until midnight, then showers with thunderstorms likely after midnight. Lows in the lower 60s. Chance of rain 80%. Wednesday, becoming partly sunny in the afternoon. A chance of thunderstorms. Showers likely, mainly in the morning. Highs in the upper 70s. Chance of rain 70%. Wednesday night, mostly cloudy until midnight, then partly cloudy with a chance of showers after midnight. Lows in the lower 60s. Chance of rain 40%. Thursday, partly sunny in the morning, then clearing. Highs in the lower 80s. Thursday night, mostly clear until midnight, then becoming partly cloudy. Lows in the mid-60s. Friday and Friday night, partly cloudy. Hot. Highs in the upper 80s. Lows in the upper 60s. Saturday, mostly sunny. Hot with highs in the lower 90s. At 2 a.m. in Omaha, it was clear. The temperature was 64 degrees, the dew point 63, and the relative humidity 96%. The wind was north at 6 miles an hour. The pressure was 29.98 inches and steady. Across eastern Nebraska and southwest Iowa, it was clear. It was 63 at Lincoln, 65 at Offutt Air Force Base, 66 at Millard, 64 at Fremont, and 62 at Columbus. Blair Airport reported 68, Tacoma reported 60, Nebraska City reported 67, Plattsmouth reported 65, and Red Oak, Iowa reported 63. Here are some observations from across the region.
Skies ranged from clear to partly cloudy. It was 66 at Grand Island, 63 at Norfolk, 62 at Sioux Falls, 61 at Sioux City, and 70 at Des Moines. Kansas City reported 68, Concordia, Kansas reported 67, North Platte reported 60, Denver reported 74, and Valentine reported 69. Once again, at 2 a.m. in Omaha, it was 64 degrees under clear skies. Here are the forecast key messages. Temps climb a few degrees for Sunday and Monday as elevated wildfire smoke produces some milky skies. Periodic shower and storm chances return by late Monday night into Tuesday and linger through at least Wednesday. Mild temperatures expected to return Wednesday with another warming trend likely toward the end of the week. This is NOAA All Hazards Radio Station KIH 61 in Omaha, Nebraska. The current time is 2:30 a.m. Central Daylight Time. Now for the official National Weather Service forecast for the Omaha and Council Bluffs area. Rest of tonight, clear. Lows in the lower 60s. North winds around 5 miles an hour. Sunday, sunny, hot with highs in the upper 80s. North winds around 5 miles an hour, becoming northeast in the afternoon. Sunday night, mostly clear. Humid with lows in the mid-60s. Southeast winds around 5 miles an hour. Monday, sunny, hot with highs around 90. South winds 10 to 15 miles an hour. Monday night, mostly clear until midnight, then becoming partly cloudy. Humid with lows around 70. Southeast winds 10 to 15 miles an hour. Tuesday, partly sunny with a chance of showers. Highs in the lower 80s. Chance of rain 40%. Tuesday night, mostly cloudy. A chance of showers and thunderstorms until midnight, then showers with thunderstorms likely after midnight. Lows in the lower 60s. Chance of rain 80%. Wednesday, becoming partly sunny in the afternoon. A chance of thunderstorms. Showers likely, mainly in the morning. Highs in the upper 70s. Chance of rain 70%. Wednesday night, mostly cloudy until midnight, then partly cloudy with a chance of showers after midnight. Lows in the lower 60s. Chance of rain 40%. Thursday, partly sunny in the morning, then clearing. Highs in the lower 80s. Thursday night, mostly clear until midnight, then becoming partly cloudy. Lows in the mid-60s. Friday and Friday night, partly cloudy. Hot. Highs in the upper 80s. Lows in the upper 60s. Saturday, mostly sunny. Hot with highs in the lower 90s. At 2 a.m. in Omaha, it was clear. The temperature was 64 degrees, the dew point 63, and the relative humidity 96%. The wind was north at 6 miles an hour. The pressure was 29.98 inches and steady. Across eastern Nebraska and southwest Iowa, it was clear. It was 63 at Lincoln, 65 at Offutt Air Force Base, 66 at Millard, 64 at Fremont, and 62 at Columbus. Blair Airport reported 68, Tacoma reported 60, Nebraska City reported 67, Plattsmouth reported 65, and Red Oak, Iowa reported 63. Here are some observations from across the region. Skies ranged from clear to partly cloudy. It was 66 at Grand Island, 63 at Norfolk, 62 at Sioux Falls, 61 at Sioux City, and 70 at Des Moines. Kansas City reported 68, Concordia, Kansas reported 67, North Platte reported 60, Denver reported 74, and Valentine reported 69. Once again, at 2 a.m. in Omaha, it was 64 degrees under clear skies. Here are the forecast key messages. Temps climb a few degrees for Sunday and Monday as elevated wildfire smoke produces some milky skies. Periodic shower and storm chances return by late Monday night into Tuesday and linger through at least Wednesday.
Mild temperatures expected to return Wednesday with another warming trend likely toward the end of the week. This is NOAA All Hazards radio station KIH 61 in Omaha, Nebraska. The current time is 2:34 a.m. Central Daylight Time. Now for the official National Weather Service forecast for the Omaha and Council Bluffs area. Rest of tonight, clear. Lows in the lower 60s. North winds around 5 miles an hour. Sunday, sunny, hot with highs in the upper 80s. North winds around 5 miles an hour, becoming northeast in the afternoon. Sunday night, mostly clear. Humid with lows in the mid-60s. Southeast winds around 5 miles an hour. Monday, sunny, hot with highs around 90. South winds 10 to 15 miles an hour. Monday night, mostly clear until midnight, then becoming partly cloudy. Humid with lows around 70. Southeast winds 10 to 15 miles an hour. Tuesday, partly sunny with a chance of showers. Highs in the lower 80s. Chance of rain 40%. Tuesday night, mostly cloudy. A chance of showers and thunderstorms until midnight, then showers with thunderstorms likely after midnight. Lows in the lower 60s. Chance of rain 80%. Wednesday, becoming partly sunny in the afternoon. A chance of thunderstorms. Showers likely, mainly in the morning. Highs in the upper 70s. Chance of rain 70%. Wednesday night, mostly cloudy until midnight, then partly cloudy with a chance of showers after midnight. Lows in the lower 60s. Chance of rain 40%. Thursday, partly sunny in the morning, then clearing. Highs in the lower 80s. Thursday night, mostly clear until midnight, then becoming partly cloudy. Lows in the mid-60s. Friday and Friday night, partly cloudy. Hot. Highs in the upper 80s. Lows in the upper 60s. Saturday, mostly sunny. Hot with highs in the lower 90s. At 2 a.m. in Omaha, it was clear. The temperature was 64 degrees, the dew point 63, and the relative humidity 96%. The wind was north at 6 miles an hour. The pressure was 29.98 inches and steady. Across eastern Nebraska and southwest Iowa, it was clear. It was 63 at Lincoln, 65 at Offutt Air Force Base, 66 at Millard, 64 at Fremont, and 62 at Columbus. Blair Airport reported 68, Tacoma reported 60, Nebraska City reported 67, Plattsmouth reported 65, and Red Oak, Iowa reported 63. Here are some observations from across the region. Skies ranged from clear to partly cloudy. It was 66 at Grand Island, 63 at Norfolk, 62 at Sioux Falls, 61 at Sioux City, and 70 at Des Moines. Kansas City reported 68, Concordia, Kansas reported 67, North Platte reported 60, Denver reported 74, and Valentine reported 69. Once again, at 2 a.m. in Omaha, it was 64 degrees under clear skies. Here are the forecast key messages. Temps climb a few degrees for Sunday and Monday as elevated wildfire smoke produces some milky skies. Periodic shower and storm chances return by late Monday night into Tuesday and linger through at least Wednesday. Mild temperatures expected to return Wednesday with another warming trend likely toward the end of the week. This is NOAA All Hazards radio station KIH 61 in Omaha, Nebraska. The current time is 2:39 a.m. Central Daylight Time. Now for the official National Weather Service forecast for the Omaha and Council Bluffs area. Rest of tonight, clear. Lows in the lower 60s. North winds around 5 miles an hour. Sunday, sunny, hot with highs in the upper 80s. North winds around 5 miles an hour, becoming northeast in the afternoon. Sunday night, mostly clear. Humid with lows in the mid-60s.
southeast winds around 5 miles an hour. Monday, sunny, hot with highs around 90. South winds 10 to 15 miles an hour. Monday night, mostly clear until midnight, then becoming partly cloudy. Humid with lows around 70. Southeast winds 10 to 15 miles an hour. Tuesday, partly sunny with a chance of showers. Highs in the lower 80s. Chance of rain 40%. Tuesday night, mostly cloudy. A chance of showers and thunderstorms until midnight, then showers with thunderstorms likely after midnight. Lows in the lower 60s. Chance of rain 80%. Wednesday, becoming partly sunny in the afternoon. A chance of thunderstorms. Showers likely, mainly in the morning. Highs in the upper 70s. Chance of rain 70%. Wednesday night, mostly cloudy until midnight, then partly cloudy with a chance of showers after midnight. Lows in the lower 60s. Chance of rain 40%. Thursday, partly sunny in the morning, then clearing. Highs in the lower 80s. Thursday night, mostly clear until midnight, then becoming partly cloudy. Lows in the mid-60s. Friday and Friday night, partly cloudy. Hot. Highs in the upper 80s. Lows in the upper 60s. Saturday, mostly sunny. Hot with highs in the lower 90s. At 2 a.m. in Omaha, it was clear. The temperature was 64 degrees, the dew point 63, and the relative humidity 96%. The wind was north at 6 miles an hour. The pressure was 29.98 inches and steady. Across eastern Nebraska and southwest Iowa, it was clear. It was 63 at Lincoln, 65 at Offutt Air Force Base, 66 at Millard, 64 at Fremont, and 62 at Columbus. Blair Airport reported 68, Tacoma reported 60, Nebraska City reported 67, Plattsmouth reported 65, and Red Oak, Iowa reported 63. Here are some observations from across the region. Skies ranged from clear to partly cloudy. It was 66 at Grand Island, 63 at Norfolk, 62 at Sioux Falls, 61 at Sioux City, and 70 at Des Moines. Kansas City reported 68, Concordia, Kansas reported 67, North Platte reported 60, Denver reported 74, and Valentine reported 69. Once again, at 2 a.m. in Omaha, it was 64 degrees under clear skies. Here are the forecast key messages. Temps climb a few degrees for Sunday and Monday as elevated wildfire smoke produces some milky skies. Periodic shower and storm chances return by late Monday night into Tuesday and linger through at least Wednesday. Mild temperatures expected to return Wednesday with another warming trend likely toward the end of the week. This is NOAA All Hazards Radio Station KIH 61 in Omaha, Nebraska. The current time is 2:43 a.m. Central Daylight Time. Now for the official National Weather Service forecast for the Omaha and Council Bluffs area. Rest of tonight, clear. Lows in the lower 60s. North winds around 5 miles an hour. Sunday, sunny, hot with highs in the upper 80s. North winds around 5 miles an hour, becoming northeast in the afternoon. Sunday night, mostly clear. Humid with lows in the mid-60s. Southeast winds around 5 miles an hour. Monday, sunny, hot with highs around 90. South winds 10 to 15 miles an hour. Monday night, mostly clear until midnight, then becoming partly cloudy. Humid with lows around 70. Southeast winds 10 to 15 miles an hour. Tuesday, partly sunny with a chance of showers. Highs in the lower 80s. Chance of rain 40%. Tuesday night, mostly cloudy. A chance of showers and thunderstorms until midnight, then showers with thunderstorms likely after midnight. Lows in the lower 60s. Chance of rain 80%. Wednesday, becoming partly sunny in the afternoon.
a chance of thunderstorms. Showers likely mainly in the morning. Highs in the upper 70s. Chance of rain 70%. Wednesday night, mostly cloudy until midnight, then partly cloudy with a chance of showers after midnight. Lows in the lower 60s. Chance of rain 40%. Thursday, partly sunny in the morning, then clearing. Highs in the lower 80s. Thursday night, mostly clear until midnight, then becoming partly cloudy. Lows in the mid 60s. Friday and Friday night, partly cloudy. Hot. Highs in the upper 80s. Lows in the upper 60s. Saturday, mostly sunny. Hot with highs in the lower 90s. At 2 a.m. in Omaha, it was clear. The temperature was 64 degrees, the dew point 63, and the relative humidity 96%. The wind was north at 6 miles an hour. The pressure was 29.98 inches and steady. Across eastern Nebraska and southwest Iowa, it was clear. It was 63 at Lincoln, 65 at Offutt Air Force Base, 66 at Millard, 64 at Fremont, and 62 at Columbus. Blair Airport reported 68, Tacoma reported 60, Nebraska City reported 67, Plattsmouth reported 65, and Red Oak, Iowa reported 63. Here are some observations from across the region. Skies ranged from clear to partly cloudy. It was 66 at Grand Island, 63 at Norfolk, 62 at Sioux Falls, 61 at Sioux City, and 70 at Des Moines. Kansas City reported 68, Concordia, Kansas reported 67, North Platte reported 60, Denver reported 74, and Valentine reported 69. Once again, at 2 a.m. in Omaha, it was 64 degrees under clear skies. Here are the forecast key messages. Temps climb a few degrees for Sunday and Monday as elevated wildfire smoke produces some milky skies. Periodic shower and storm chances return by late Monday night into Tuesday and linger through at least Wednesday. Mild temperatures expected to return Wednesday with another warming trend likely toward the end of the week. This is NOAA All Hazards Radio Station KIH-61 in Omaha, Nebraska. The current time is 2:47 a.m. Central Daylight Time. Now for the official National Weather Service forecast for the Omaha and Council Bluffs area. Rest of tonight, clear. Lows in the lower 60s. North winds around 5 miles an hour. Sunday, sunny, hot with highs in the upper 80s. North winds around 5 miles an hour, becoming northeast in the afternoon. Sunday night, mostly clear. Humid with lows in the mid-60s. Southeast winds around 5 miles an hour. Monday, sunny, hot with highs around 90. South winds 10 to 15 miles an hour. Monday night, mostly clear until midnight, then becoming partly cloudy. Humid with lows around 70. Southeast winds 10 to 15 miles an hour. Tuesday, partly sunny with a chance of showers. Highs in the lower 80s. Chance of rain 40%. Tuesday night, mostly cloudy. A chance of showers and thunderstorms until midnight, then showers with thunderstorms likely after midnight. Lows in the lower 60s. Chance of rain 80%. Wednesday, becoming partly sunny in the afternoon. A chance of thunderstorms. Showers likely, mainly in the morning. Highs in the upper 70s. Chance of rain 70%. Wednesday night, mostly cloudy until midnight, then partly cloudy with a chance of showers after midnight. Lows in the lower 60s. Chance of rain 40%. Thursday, partly sunny in the morning, then clearing. Highs in the lower 80s. Thursday night, mostly clear until midnight, then becoming partly cloudy. Lows in the mid-60s. Friday and Friday night, partly cloudy. Hot. Highs in the upper 80s. Lows in the upper 60s. Saturday, mostly sunny.
hot with highs in the lower 90s. At 2 a.m. in Omaha, it was clear. The temperature was 64 degrees, the dew point 63, and the relative humidity 96%. The wind was north at 6 miles an hour. The pressure was 29.98 inches and steady. Across eastern Nebraska and southwest Iowa, it was clear. It was 63 at Lincoln, 65 at Offutt Air Force Base, 66 at Millard, 64 at Fremont, and 62 at Columbus. Blair Airport reported 68, Tacoma reported 60, Nebraska City reported 67, Plattsmouth reported 65, and Red Oak, Iowa reported 63. Here are some observations from across the region. Skies ranged from clear to partly cloudy. It was 66 at Grand Island, 63 at Norfolk, 62 at Sioux Falls, 61 at Sioux City, and 70 at Des Moines. Kansas City reported 68, Concordia, Kansas reported 67, North Platte reported 60, Denver reported 74, and Valentine reported 69. Once again, at 2 a.m. in Omaha, it was 64 degrees under clear skies. Here are the forecast key messages. Temps climb a few degrees for Sunday and Monday as elevated wildfire smoke produces some milky skies. Periodic shower and storm chances return by late Monday night into Tuesday and linger through at least Wednesday. Mild temperatures expected to return Wednesday with another warming trend likely toward the end of the week. This is NOAA All Hazards Radio Station KIH 61 in Omaha, Nebraska. The current time is 2:51 a.m. Central Daylight Time. Now for the official National Weather Service forecast for the Omaha and Council Bluffs area. Rest of tonight, clear. Lows in the lower 60s. North winds around 5 miles an hour. Sunday, sunny, hot with highs in the upper 80s. North winds around 5 miles an hour, becoming northeast in the afternoon. Sunday night, mostly clear. Humid with lows in the mid-60s. Southeast winds around 5 miles an hour. Monday, sunny, hot with highs around 90. South winds 10 to 15 miles an hour. Monday night, mostly clear until midnight, then becoming partly cloudy. Humid with lows around 70. Southeast winds 10 to 15 miles an hour. Tuesday, partly sunny with a chance of showers. Highs in the lower 80s. Chance of rain 40%. Tuesday night, mostly cloudy. A chance of showers and thunderstorms until midnight, then showers with thunderstorms likely after midnight. Lows in the lower 60s. Chance of rain 80%. Wednesday, becoming partly sunny in the afternoon. A chance of thunderstorms. Showers likely, mainly in the morning. Highs in the upper 70s. Chance of rain 70%. Wednesday night, mostly cloudy until midnight, then partly cloudy with a chance of showers after midnight. Lows in the lower 60s. Chance of rain 40%. Thursday, partly sunny in the morning, then clearing. Highs in the lower 80s. Thursday night, mostly clear until midnight, then becoming partly cloudy. Lows in the mid-60s. Friday and Friday night, partly cloudy. Hot. Highs in the upper 80s. Lows in the upper 60s. Saturday, mostly sunny. Hot with highs in the lower 90s. At 2 a.m. in Omaha, it was clear. The temperature was 64 degrees, the dew point 63, and the relative humidity 96%. The wind was north at 6 miles an hour. The pressure was 29.98 inches and steady. Across eastern Nebraska and southwest Iowa, it was clear. It was 63 at Lincoln, 65 at Offutt Air Force Base, 66 at Millard, 64 at Fremont, and 62 at Columbus. Blair Airport reported 68, Tacoma reported 60, Nebraska City reported 67, Plattsmouth reported 65, and Red Oak, Iowa reported 63. Here are some observations from across the region.
skies ranged from clear to partly cloudy. It was 66 at Grand Island, 63 at Norfolk, 62 at Sioux Falls, 61 at Sioux City, and 70 at Des Moines. Kansas City reported 68, Concordia, Kansas reported 67, North Platte reported 60, Denver reported 74, and Valentine reported 69. Once again, at 2 a.m. in Omaha, it was 64 degrees under clear skies. Here are the forecast key messages. Temps climb a few degrees for Sunday and Monday as elevated wildfire smoke produces some milky skies. Periodic shower and storm chances return by late Monday night into Tuesday and linger through at least Wednesday. Mild temperatures expected to return Wednesday with another warming trend likely toward the end of the week. This is NOAA All Hazards Radio Station KIH 61 in Omaha, Nebraska. The current time is 2:55 a.m. Central Daylight Time. Now for the official National Weather Service forecast for the Omaha and Council Bluffs area. West of tonight, clear. Lows in the lower 60s. North winds around 5 miles an hour. Sunday, sunny, hot with highs in the upper 80s. North winds around 5 miles an hour, becoming northeast in the afternoon. Sunday night, mostly clear. Humid with lows in the mid-60s. Southeast winds around 5 miles an hour. Monday, sunny, hot with highs around 90. South winds 10 to 15 miles an hour. Monday night, mostly clear until midnight, then becoming partly cloudy. Humid with lows around 70. Southeast winds 10 to 15 miles an hour. Tuesday, partly sunny with a chance of showers. Highs in the lower 80s. Chance of rain 40%. Tuesday night, mostly cloudy. A chance of showers and thunderstorms until midnight, then showers with thunderstorms likely after midnight. Lows in the lower 60s. Chance of rain 80%. Wednesday, becoming partly sunny in the afternoon. A chance of thunderstorms. Showers likely, mainly in the morning. Highs in the upper 70s. Chance of rain 70%. Wednesday night, mostly cloudy until midnight, then partly cloudy with a chance of showers after midnight. Lows in the lower 60s. Chance of rain 40%. Thursday, partly sunny in the morning, then clearing. Highs in the lower 80s. Thursday night, mostly clear until midnight, then becoming partly cloudy. Lows in the mid-60s. Friday and Friday night, partly cloudy. Hot. Highs in the upper 80s. Lows in the upper 60s. Saturday, mostly sunny. Hot with highs in the lower 90s. At 2 a.m. in Omaha, it was clear. The temperature was 64 degrees, the dew point 63, and the relative humidity 96%. The wind was north at 6 miles an hour. The pressure was 29.98 inches and steady. Across eastern Nebraska and southwest Iowa, it was clear. It was 63 at Lincoln, 65 at Offutt Air Force Base, 66 at Millard, 64 at Fremont, and 62 at Columbus. Blair Airport reported 68, Tacoma reported 60, Nebraska City reported 67, Plattsmouth reported 65, and Red Oak, Iowa reported 63. Here are some observations from across the region. Skies ranged from clear to partly cloudy. It was 66 at Grand Island, 63 at Norfolk, 62 at Sioux Falls, 61 at Sioux City, and 70 at Des Moines. Kansas City reported 68, Concordia, Kansas reported 67, North Platte reported 60, Denver reported 74, and Valentine reported 69. Once again, at 2 a.m. in Omaha, it was 64 degrees under clear skies. Here are the forecast key messages. Temps climb a few degrees for Sunday and Monday as elevated wildfire smoke produces some milky skies. Periodic shower and storm chances return by late Monday night into Tuesday and linger through at least Wednesday.
Mild temperatures expected to return Wednesday with another warming trend likely toward the end of the week. This is NOAA All Hazards radio station KIH 61 in Omaha, Nebraska. The current time is 2:59 a.m. Central Daylight Time. Now for the official National Weather Service forecast for the Omaha and Council Bluffs area. Rest of tonight, clear. Lows in the lower 60s. North winds around 5 miles an hour. Sunday, sunny, hot with highs in the upper 80s. North winds around 5 miles an hour, becoming northeast in the afternoon. Sunday night, mostly clear. Humid with lows in the mid-60s. Southeast winds around 5 miles an hour. Monday, sunny, hot with highs around 90. South winds 10 to 15 miles an hour. Monday night, mostly clear until midnight, then becoming partly cloudy. Humid with lows around 70. Southeast winds 10 to 15 miles an hour. Tuesday, partly sunny with a chance of showers. Highs in the lower 80s. Chance of rain 40%. Tuesday night, mostly cloudy. A chance of showers and thunderstorms until midnight, then showers with thunderstorms likely after midnight. Lows in the lower 60s. Chance of rain 80%. Wednesday, becoming partly sunny in the afternoon. A chance of thunderstorms. Showers likely, mainly in the morning. Highs in the upper 70s. Chance of rain 70%. Wednesday night, mostly cloudy until midnight, then partly cloudy with a chance of showers after midnight. Lows in the lower 60s. Chance of rain 40%. Thursday, partly sunny in the morning, then clearing. Highs in the lower 80s. Thursday night, mostly clear until midnight, then becoming partly cloudy. Lows in the mid-60s. Friday and Friday night, partly cloudy. Hot. Highs in the upper 80s. Lows in the upper 60s. Saturday, mostly sunny. Hot with highs in the lower 90s. Here are the forecast key messages. Temps climb a few degrees for Sunday and Monday as elevated wildfire smoke produces some milky skies. Periodic shower and storm chances return by late Monday night into Tuesday and linger through at least Wednesday. Mild temperatures expected to return Wednesday with another warming trend likely toward the end of the week. This is NOAA All Hazards radio station KIH 61 in Omaha, Nebraska. The current time is 3:02 a.m. Central Daylight Time. Now for the official National Weather Service forecast for the Omaha and Council Bluffs area. Rest of tonight, clear. Lows in the lower 60s. North winds around 5 miles an hour. Sunday, sunny, hot with highs in the upper 80s. North winds around 5 miles an hour, becoming northeast in the afternoon. Sunday night, mostly clear. Humid with lows in the mid-60s. Southeast winds around 5 miles an hour. Monday, sunny, hot with highs around 90. South winds 10 to 15 miles an hour. Monday night, mostly clear until midnight, then becoming partly cloudy. Humid with lows around 70. Southeast winds 10 to 15 miles an hour. Tuesday, partly sunny with a chance of showers. Highs in the lower 80s. Chance of rain 40%. Tuesday night, mostly cloudy. A chance of showers and thunderstorms until midnight, then showers with thunderstorms likely after midnight. Lows in the lower 60s. Chance of rain 80%. Wednesday, becoming partly sunny in the afternoon. A chance of thunderstorms. Showers likely, mainly in the morning. Highs in the upper 70s. Chance of rain 70%. Wednesday night, mostly cloudy until midnight, then partly cloudy with a chance of showers after midnight. Lows in the lower 60s. Chance of rain 40%. Thursday, partly sunny in the morning, then clearing. Highs in the lower 80s.
Thursday night, mostly clear until midnight, then becoming partly cloudy. Lows in the mid-60s. Friday and Friday night, partly cloudy. Hot. Highs in the upper 80s. Lows in the upper 60s. Saturday, mostly sunny. Hot with highs in the lower 90s. Here are the forecast key messages. Temps climb a few degrees for Sunday and Monday as elevated wildfire smoke produces some milky skies. Periodic shower and storm chances return by late Monday night into Tuesday and linger through at least Wednesday. Mild temperatures expected to return Wednesday with another warming trend likely toward the end of the week. This is NOAA All Hazards Radio Station KIH 61 in Omaha, Nebraska. The current time is 3:05 a.m. Central Daylight Time. Now for the official National Weather Service forecast for the Omaha and Council Bluffs area. Rest of tonight, clear. Lows in the lower 60s. North winds around 5 miles an hour. Sunday, sunny, hot with highs in the upper 80s. North winds around 5 miles an hour, becoming northeast in the afternoon. Sunday night, mostly clear. Humid with lows in the mid-60s. Southeast winds around 5 miles an hour. Monday, sunny, hot with highs around 90. South winds 10 to 15 miles an hour. Monday night, mostly clear until midnight, then becoming partly cloudy. Humid with lows around 70. Southeast winds 10 to 15 miles an hour. Tuesday, partly sunny with a chance of showers. Highs in the lower 80s. Chance of rain 40%. Tuesday night, mostly cloudy. A chance of showers and thunderstorms until midnight, then showers with thunderstorms likely after midnight. Lows in the lower 60s. Chance of rain 80%. Wednesday, becoming partly sunny in the afternoon. A chance of thunderstorms. Showers likely, mainly in the morning. Highs in the upper 70s. Chance of rain 70%. Wednesday night, mostly cloudy until midnight, then partly cloudy with a chance of showers after midnight. Lows in the lower 60s. Chance of rain 40%. Thursday, partly sunny in the morning, then clearing. Highs in the lower 80s. Thursday night, mostly clear until midnight, then becoming partly cloudy. Lows in the mid-60s. Friday and Friday night, partly cloudy. Hot. Highs in the upper 80s. Lows in the upper 60s. Saturday, mostly sunny. Hot with highs in the lower 90s. At 3 a.m. in Omaha, it was clear. The temperature was 63 degrees. The dew point 62, and the relative humidity 97%. The wind was northwest at 5 miles an hour. The pressure was 29.98 inches and steady. Across eastern Nebraska and southwest Iowa, it was clear, with a temperature of 63 at Lincoln, 63 at Offutt Air Force Base, 65 at Millard, 63 at Fremont, and 62 at Columbus. Under clear skies, Blair Airport reported 67, Tacoma reported 59, Nebraska City reported 65, and Plattsmouth reported 64. At Red Oak, Iowa, it was mostly cloudy, with a temperature of 63. Here are some observations from across the region. Skies ranged from clear to partly cloudy. It was 66 at Grand Island, 61 at Norfolk, 61 at Sioux Falls, 60 at Sioux City, and 69 at Des Moines. Kansas City reported 67, Concordia, Kansas reported 65, North Platte reported 59, Denver reported 74, and Valentine reported 68. Once again, at 3 a.m. in Omaha, it was 63 degrees under clear skies. Here are the forecast key messages. Temps climb a few degrees for Sunday and Monday as elevated wildfire smoke produces some milky skies. Periodic shower and storm chances return by late Monday night into Tuesday and linger through at least Wednesday.
Mild temperatures expected to return Wednesday with another warming trend likely toward the end of the week. This is NOAA All Hazards radio station KIH 61 in Omaha, Nebraska. The current time is 3:09 a.m. Central Daylight Time. Now for the official National Weather Service forecast for the Omaha and Council Bluffs area. Rest of tonight, clear. Lows in the lower 60s. North winds around 5 miles an hour. Sunday, sunny, hot with highs in the upper 80s. North winds around 5 miles an hour, becoming northeast in the afternoon. Sunday night, mostly clear. Humid with lows in the mid-60s. Southeast winds around 5 miles an hour. Monday, sunny, hot with highs around 90. South winds 10 to 15 miles an hour. Monday night, mostly clear until midnight, then becoming partly cloudy. Humid with lows around 70. Southeast winds 10 to 15 miles an hour. Tuesday, partly sunny with a chance of showers. Highs in the lower 80s. Chance of rain 40%. Tuesday night, mostly cloudy. A chance of showers and thunderstorms until midnight, then showers with thunderstorms likely after midnight. Lows in the lower 60s. Chance of rain 80%. Wednesday, becoming partly sunny in the afternoon. A chance of thunderstorms. Showers likely, mainly in the morning. Highs in the upper 70s. Chance of rain 70%. Wednesday night, mostly cloudy until midnight, then partly cloudy with a chance of showers after midnight. Lows in the lower 60s. Chance of rain 40%. Thursday, partly sunny in the morning, then clearing. Highs in the lower 80s. Thursday night, mostly clear until midnight, then becoming partly cloudy. Lows in the mid-60s. Friday and Friday night, partly cloudy. Hot. Highs in the upper 80s. Lows in the upper 60s. Saturday, mostly sunny. Hot with highs in the lower 90s. At 3 a.m. in Omaha, it was clear. The temperature was 63 degrees, the dew point 62, and the relative humidity 97%. The wind was northwest at 5 miles an hour. The pressure was 29.98 inches and steady. Across eastern Nebraska and southwest Iowa, it was clear, with a temperature of 63 at Lincoln, 63 at Offutt Air Force Base, 65 at Millard, 63 at Fremont, and 62 at Columbus. Under clear skies, Blair Airport reported 67, Tacoma reported 59, Nebraska City reported 65, and Plattsmouth reported 64. At Red Oak, Iowa, it was mostly cloudy, with a temperature of 63. Here are some observations from across the region. Skies ranged from clear to partly cloudy. It was 66 at Grand Island, 61 at Norfolk, 61 at Sioux Falls, 60 at Sioux City, and 69 at Des Moines. Kansas City reported 67, Concordia, Kansas reported 65, North Platte reported 59, Denver reported 74, and Valentine reported 68. Once again, at 3 a.m. in Omaha, it was 63 degrees under clear skies. Here are the forecast key messages. Temps climb a few degrees for Sunday and Monday as elevated wildfire smoke produces some milky skies. Periodic shower and storm chances return by late Monday night into Tuesday and linger through at least Wednesday. Mild temperatures expected to return Wednesday with another warming trend likely toward the end of the week. This is NOAA All Hazards radio station KIH 61 in Omaha, Nebraska. The current time is 3:13 a.m. Central Daylight Time. Now for the official National Weather Service forecast for the Omaha and Council Bluffs area. Rest of tonight, clear. Lows in the lower 60s. North winds around 5 miles an hour. Sunday, sunny, hot with highs in the upper 80s. North winds around 5 miles an hour, becoming northeast in the afternoon. Sunday night, mostly clear.
humid with lows in the mid-60s. Southeast winds around 5 miles an hour. Monday, sunny, hot with highs around 90. South winds 10 to 15 miles an hour. Monday night, mostly clear until midnight, then becoming partly cloudy. Humid with lows around 70. Southeast winds 10 to 15 miles an hour. Tuesday, partly sunny with a chance of showers. Highs in the lower 80s. Chance of rain 40%. Tuesday night, mostly cloudy. A chance of showers and thunderstorms until midnight, then showers with thunderstorms likely after midnight. Lows in the lower 60s. Chance of rain 80%. Wednesday, becoming partly sunny in the afternoon. A chance of thunderstorms. Showers likely, mainly in the morning. Highs in the upper 70s. Chance of rain 70%. Wednesday night, mostly cloudy until midnight, then partly cloudy with a chance of showers after midnight. Lows in the lower 60s. Chance of rain 40%. Thursday, partly sunny in the morning, then clearing. Highs in the lower 80s. Thursday night, mostly clear until midnight, then becoming partly cloudy. Lows in the mid-60s. Friday and Friday night, partly cloudy. Hot. Highs in the upper 80s. Lows in the upper 60s. Saturday, mostly sunny. Hot with highs in the lower 90s. At 3 a.m. in Omaha, it was clear. The temperature was 63 degrees, the dew point 62, and the relative humidity 97%. The wind was northwest at 5 miles an hour. The pressure was 29.98 inches and steady. Across eastern Nebraska and southwest Iowa, it was clear, with a temperature of 63 at Lincoln, 63 at Offutt Air Force Base, 65 at Millard, 63 at Fremont, and 62 at Columbus. Under clear skies, Blair Airport reported 67, Tacoma reported 59, Nebraska City reported 65, and Plattsmouth reported 64. At Red Oak, Iowa, it was mostly cloudy, with a temperature of 63. Here are some observations from across the region. Skies ranged from clear to partly cloudy. It was 66 at Grand Island, 61 at Norfolk, 61 at Sioux Falls, 60 at Sioux City, and 69 at Des Moines. Kansas City reported 67, Concordia, Kansas reported 65, North Platte reported 59, Denver reported 74, and Valentine reported 68. Once again, at 3 a.m. in Omaha, it was 63 degrees under clear skies. Here are the forecast key messages. Temps climb a few degrees for Sunday and Monday as elevated wildfire smoke produces some milky skies. Periodic shower and storm chances return by late Monday night into Tuesday and linger through at least Wednesday. Mild temperatures expected to return Wednesday with another warming trend likely toward the end of the week. This is NOAA All Hazards Radio Station KIH 61 in Omaha, Nebraska. The current time is 3:18 a.m. Central Daylight Time. Now for the official National Weather Service forecast for the Omaha and Council Bluffs area. Rest of tonight, clear. Lows in the lower 60s. North winds around 5 miles an hour. Sunday, sunny, hot with highs in the upper 80s. North winds around 5 miles an hour, becoming northeast in the afternoon. Sunday night, mostly clear. Humid with lows in the mid-60s. Southeast winds around 5 miles an hour. Monday, sunny, hot with highs around 90. South winds 10 to 15 miles an hour. Monday night, mostly clear until midnight, then becoming partly cloudy. Humid with lows around 70. Southeast winds 10 to 15 miles an hour. Tuesday, partly sunny with a chance of showers. Highs in the lower 80s. Chance of rain 40%. Tuesday night, mostly cloudy. A chance of showers and thunderstorms until midnight, then showers with thunderstorms likely after midnight.
Lows in the lower 60s. Chance of rain 80%. Wednesday, becoming partly sunny in the afternoon. A chance of thunderstorms. Showers likely, mainly in the morning. Highs in the upper 70s. Chance of rain 70%.

Saturday, mostly sunny. Hot with highs in the lower 90s. At 3 a.m. in Omaha, it was clear. The temperature was 63 degrees, the dew point 62, and the relative humidity 97%. The wind was northwest at 5 miles an hour. The pressure was 29.98 inches and steady. Across eastern Nebraska and southwest Iowa, it was clear, with a temperature of 63 at Lincoln, 63 at Offutt Air Force Base, 65 at Millard, 63 at Fremont, and 62 at Columbus. Under clear skies, Blair Airport reported 67, Tacoma reported 59, Nebraska City reported 65, and Plattsmouth reported 64. At Red Oak, Iowa, it was mostly cloudy, with a temperature of 63. Here are some observations from across the region. Skies ranged from clear to partly cloudy. It was 66 at Grand Island, 61 at Norfolk, 61 at Sioux Falls, 60 at Sioux City, and 69 at Des Moines. Kansas City reported 67, Concordia, Kansas reported 65, North Platte reported 59, Denver reported 74, and Valentine reported 68. Once again, at 3 a.m. in Omaha, it was 63 degrees under clear skies. 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Douglas, Sarpy, Washington, Cass, Odo, Burt, Dodge, Saunders, Harrison, Pottawatomie, and Mills. Here are the forecast key messages. Temps climb a few degrees for Sunday and Monday as elevated wildfire smoke produces some milky skies. Periodic shower and storm chances return by late Monday night into Tuesday and linger through at least Wednesday. Mild temperatures expected to return Wednesday with another warming trend likely toward the end of the week. This is NOAA All Hazards Radio Station KIH-61 in Omaha, Nebraska. The current time is 3:22 a.m. Central Daylight Time. Now for the official National Weather Service forecast for the Omaha and Council Bluffs area. Rest of tonight, clear. Lows in the lower 60s. North winds around 5 miles an hour. Sunday, sunny, hot with highs in the upper 80s. North winds around 5 miles an hour, becoming northeast in the afternoon. Sunday night, mostly clear. Humid with lows in the mid-60s. Southeast winds around 5 miles an hour. Monday, sunny, hot with highs around 90. South winds 10 to 15 miles an hour. Monday night, mostly clear until midnight, then becoming partly cloudy. Humid with lows around 70. Southeast winds 10 to 15 miles an hour. Tuesday, partly sunny with a chance of showers. Highs in the lower 80s. Chance of rain 40%. Tuesday night, mostly cloudy. A chance of showers and thunderstorms until midnight, then showers with thunderstorms likely after midnight. Lows in the lower 60s. Chance of rain 80%. Wednesday, becoming partly sunny in the afternoon. A chance of thunderstorms. Showers likely, mainly in the morning. Highs in the upper 70s. Chance of rain 70%. Wednesday night, mostly cloudy until midnight, then partly cloudy with a chance of showers after midnight. Lows in the lower 60s. Chance of rain 40%. Thursday, partly sunny in the morning, then clearing. Highs in the lower 80s. Thursday night, mostly clear until midnight, then becoming partly cloudy. Lows in the mid-60s. Friday and Friday night, partly cloudy. Hot. Highs in the upper 80s. Lows in the upper 60s. Saturday, mostly sunny. Hot with highs in the lower 90s. At 3 a.m. in Omaha, it was clear. The temperature was 63 degrees, the dew point 62, and the relative humidity 97%. The wind was northwest at 5 miles an hour. The pressure was 29.98 inches and steady. Across eastern Nebraska and southwest

clear with a temperature of 63 at Lincoln, 63 at Offutt Air Force Base, 65 at Millard, 63 at Fremont, and 62 at Columbus. Under clear skies, Blair Airport reported 67, Tacoma reported 59, Nebraska City reported 65, and Plattsmouth reported 64. At Red Oak, Iowa, it was mostly cloudy, with a temperature of 63. Here are some observations from across the region. Skies ranged from clear to partly cloudy. It was 66 at Grand Island, 61 at Norfolk, 61 at Sioux Falls, 60 at Sioux City, and 69 at Des Moines. Kansas City reported 67, Concordia, Kansas reported 65, North Platte reported 59, Denver reported 74, and Valentine reported 68. Once again, at 3 a.m. in Omaha, it was 63 degrees under clear skies. Here are the forecast key messages. Temps climb a few degrees for Sunday and Monday as elevated wildfire smoke produces some milky skies. Periodic shower and storm chances return by late Monday night into Tuesday and linger through at least Wednesday. Mild temperatures expected to return Wednesday with another warming trend likely toward the end of the week. This is NOAA All Hazards Radio Station KIH-61 in Omaha, Nebraska. The current time is 3:26 a.m. Central Daylight Time. Now for the official National Weather Service forecast for the Omaha and Council Bluffs area. Rest of tonight, clear. Lows in the lower 60s. North winds around 5 miles an hour. Sunday, sunny, hot with highs in the upper 80s. North winds around 5 miles an hour, becoming northeast in the afternoon. Sunday night, mostly clear. Humid with lows in the mid-60s. Southeast winds around 5 miles an hour. Monday, sunny, hot with highs around 90. South winds 10 to 15 miles an hour. Monday night, mostly clear until midnight, then becoming partly cloudy. Humid with lows around 70. Southeast winds 10 to 15 miles an hour. Tuesday, partly sunny with a chance of showers. Highs in the lower 80s. Chance of rain 40%. Tuesday night, mostly cloudy. A chance of showers and thunderstorms until midnight, then showers with thunderstorms likely after midnight. Lows in the lower 60s. Chance of rain 80%. Wednesday, becoming partly sunny in the afternoon. A chance of thunderstorms. Showers likely, mainly in the morning. Highs in the upper 70s. Chance of rain 70%. Wednesday night, mostly cloudy until midnight, then partly cloudy with a chance of showers after midnight. Lows in the lower 60s. Chance of rain 40%. Thursday, partly sunny in the morning, then clearing. Highs in the lower 80s. Thursday night, mostly clear until midnight, then becoming partly cloudy. Lows in the mid-60s. Friday and Friday night, partly cloudy. Hot. Highs in the upper 80s. Lows in the upper 60s. Saturday, mostly sunny. Hot with highs in the lower 90s. At 3 a.m. in Omaha, it was clear. The temperature was 63 degrees, the dew point 62, and the relative humidity 97%. The wind was northwest at 5 miles an hour. The pressure was 29.98 inches and steady. Across eastern Nebraska and southwest Iowa, it was clear, with a temperature of 63 at Lincoln, 63 at Offutt Air Force Base, 65 at Millard, 63 at Fremont, and 62 at Columbus. Under clear skies, Blair Airport reported 67, Tacoma reported 59, Nebraska City reported 65, and Plattsmouth reported 64. At Red Oak, Iowa, it was mostly cloudy, with a temperature of 63. Here are some observations from across the region. Skies ranged from clear to partly cloudy. It was 66 at Grand Island, 61 at Norfolk, 61 at Sioux Falls, 60 at Sioux City, and 69 at Des Moines.
Kansas City reported 67, Concordia, Kansas reported 65, North Platte reported 59, Denver reported 74, and Valentine reported 68. Once again, at 3 a.m. in Omaha, it was 63 degrees under clear skies. Here are the forecast key messages. Temps climb a few degrees for Sunday and Monday as elevated wildfire smoke produces some milky skies. Periodic shower and storm chances return by late Monday night into Tuesday and linger through at least Wednesday. Mild temperatures expected to return Wednesday with another warming trend likely toward the end of the week. This is NOAA All Hazards Radio Station KIH 61 in Omaha, Nebraska. The current time is 3:31 a.m. Central Daylight Time. Now for the official National Weather Service forecast for the Omaha and Council Bluffs area. Rest of tonight, clear. Lows in the lower 60s. North winds around 5 miles an hour. Sunday, sunny, hot with highs in the upper 80s. North winds around 5 miles an hour, becoming northeast in the afternoon. Sunday night, mostly clear. Humid with lows in the mid-60s. Southeast winds around 5 miles an hour. Monday, sunny, hot with highs around 90. South winds 10 to 15 miles an hour. Monday night, mostly clear until midnight, then becoming partly cloudy. Humid with lows around 70. Southeast winds 10 to 15 miles an hour. Tuesday, partly sunny with a chance of showers. Highs in the lower 80s. Chance of rain 40%. Tuesday night, mostly cloudy. A chance of showers and thunderstorms until midnight, then showers with thunderstorms likely after midnight. Lows in the lower 60s. Chance of rain 80%. Wednesday, becoming partly sunny in the afternoon. A chance of thunderstorms. Showers likely, mainly in the morning. Highs in the upper 70s. Chance of rain 70%. Wednesday night, mostly cloudy until midnight, then partly cloudy with a chance of showers after midnight. Lows in the lower 60s. Chance of rain 40%. Thursday, partly sunny in the morning, then clearing. Highs in the lower 80s. Thursday night, mostly clear until midnight, then becoming partly cloudy. Lows in the mid-60s. Friday and Friday night, partly cloudy. Hot. Highs in the upper 80s. Lows in the upper 60s. Saturday, mostly sunny. Hot with highs in the lower 90s. At 3 a.m. in Omaha, it was clear. The temperature was 63 degrees. The dew point 62, and the relative humidity 97%. The wind was northwest at 5 miles an hour. The pressure was 29.98 inches and steady. Across eastern Nebraska and southwest Iowa, it was clear, with a temperature of 63 at Lincoln, 63 at Offutt Air Force Base, 65 at Millard, 63 at Fremont, and 62 at Columbus. Under clear skies, Blair Airport reported 67, Tacoma reported 59, Nebraska City reported 65, and Plattsmouth reported 64. At Red Oak, Iowa, it was mostly cloudy, with a temperature of 63. Here are some observations from across the region. Skies ranged from clear to partly cloudy. It was 66 at Grand Island, 61 at Norfolk, 61 at Sioux Falls, 60 at Sioux City, and 69 at Des Moines. Kansas City reported 67, Concordia, Kansas reported 65, North Platte reported 59, Denver reported 74, and Valentine reported 68. Once again, at 3 a.m. in Omaha, it was 63 degrees under clear skies. Here are the forecast key messages. Temps climb a few degrees for Sunday and Monday as elevated wildfire smoke produces some milky skies. Periodic shower and storm chances return by late Monday night into Tuesday and linger through at least Wednesday. Mild temperatures expected to return Wednesday with another warming trend likely toward the end of the week.
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The current time is 3:35 a.m. Central Daylight Time. Now for the official National Weather Service forecast for the Omaha and Council Bluffs area. Rest of tonight, clear. Lows in the lower 60s. North winds around 5 miles an hour. Sunday, sunny, hot with highs in the upper 80s. North winds around 5 miles an hour, becoming northeast in the afternoon. Sunday night, mostly clear. Humid with lows in the mid-60s. Southeast winds around 5 miles an hour. Monday, sunny, hot with highs around 90. South winds 10 to 15 miles an hour. Monday night, mostly clear until midnight, then becoming partly cloudy. Humid with lows around 70. Southeast winds 10 to 15 miles an hour. Tuesday, partly sunny with a chance of showers. Highs in the lower 80s. Chance of rain 40%. Tuesday night, mostly cloudy. A chance of showers and thunderstorms until midnight, then showers with thunderstorms likely after midnight. Lows in the lower 60s. Chance of rain 80%. Wednesday, becoming partly sunny in the afternoon. A chance of thunderstorms. Showers likely, mainly in the morning. Highs in the upper 70s. Chance of rain 70%. Wednesday night, mostly cloudy until midnight, then partly cloudy with a chance of showers after midnight. Lows in the lower 60s. Chance of rain 40%. Thursday, partly sunny in the morning, then clearing. Highs in the lower 80s. Thursday night, mostly clear until midnight, then becoming partly cloudy. Lows in the mid-60s. Friday and Friday night, partly cloudy. Hot. Highs in the upper 80s. Lows in the upper 60s. Saturday, mostly sunny. Hot with highs in the lower 90s. At 3 a.m. in Omaha, it was clear. The temperature was 63 degrees, the dew point 62, and the relative humidity 97%. The wind was northwest at 5 miles an hour. The pressure was 29.98 inches and steady. Across eastern Nebraska and southwest Iowa, it was clear, with a temperature of 63 at Lincoln, 63 at Offutt Air Force Base, 65 at Millard, 63 at Fremont, and 62 at Columbus. Under clear skies, Blair Airport reported 67, Tacoma reported 59, Nebraska City reported 65, and Plattsmouth reported 64. At Red Oak, Iowa, it was mostly cloudy, with a temperature of 63. Here are some observations from across the region. Skies ranged from clear to partly cloudy. It was 66 at Grand Island, 61 at Norfolk, 61 at Sioux Falls, 60 at Sioux City, and 69 at Des Moines. Kansas City reported 67, Concordia, Kansas reported 65, North Platte reported 59, Denver reported 74, and Valentine reported 68. Once again, at 3 a.m. in Omaha, it was 63 degrees under clear skies. Here are the forecast key messages. Temps climb a few degrees for Sunday and Monday as elevated wildfire smoke produces some milky skies. Periodic shower and storm chances return by late Monday night into Tuesday and linger through at least Wednesday. Mild temperatures expected to return Wednesday with another warming trend likely toward the end of the week. This is NOAA All Hazards radio station KIH-61 in Omaha, Nebraska. The current time is 3:39 a.m. Central Daylight Time. Now for the official National Weather Service forecast for the Omaha and Council Bluffs area. Rest of tonight, clear. Lows in the lower 60s. North winds around 5 miles an hour. Sunday, sunny, hot with highs in the upper 80s. North winds around 5 miles an hour, becoming northeast in the afternoon. Sunday night, mostly clear. Humid with lows in the mid-60s. Southeast winds around 5 miles an hour.
Monday, sunny, hot with highs around 90. South winds 10 to 15 miles an hour. Monday night, mostly clear until midnight, then becoming partly cloudy. Humid with lows around 70. Southeast winds 10 to 15 miles an hour. Tuesday, partly sunny with a chance of showers. Highs in the lower 80s. Chance of rain 40%. Tuesday night, mostly cloudy. A chance of showers and thunderstorms until midnight, then showers with thunderstorms likely after midnight. Lows in the lower 60s. Chance of rain 80%. Wednesday, becoming partly sunny in the afternoon. A chance of thunderstorms. Showers likely, mainly in the morning. Highs in the upper 70s. Chance of rain 70%. Wednesday night, mostly cloudy until midnight, then partly cloudy with a chance of showers after midnight. Lows in the lower 60s. Chance of rain 40%. Thursday, partly sunny in the morning, then clearing. Highs in the lower 80s. Thursday night, mostly clear until midnight, then becoming partly cloudy. Lows in the mid-60s. Friday and Friday night, partly cloudy. Hot. Highs in the upper 80s. Lows in the upper 60s. Saturday, mostly sunny. Hot with highs in the lower 90s. At 3 a.m. in Omaha, it was clear. The temperature was 63 degrees, the dew point 62, and the relative humidity 97%. The wind was northwest at 5 miles an hour. The pressure was 29.98 inches and steady. Across eastern Nebraska and southwest Iowa, it was clear, with a temperature of 63 at Lincoln, 63 at Offutt Air Force Base, 65 at Millard, 63 at Fremont, and 62 at Columbus. Under clear skies, Blair Airport reported 67, Tacoma reported 59, Nebraska City reported 65, and Plattsmouth reported 64. At Red Oak, Iowa, it was mostly cloudy, with a temperature of 63. Here are some observations from across the region. Skies ranged from clear to partly cloudy. It was 66 at Grand Island, 61 at Norfolk, 61 at Sioux Falls, 60 at Sioux City, and 69 at Des Moines. Kansas City reported 67, Concordia, Kansas reported 65, North Platte reported 59, Denver reported 74, and Valentine reported 68. Once again, at 3 a.m. in Omaha, it was 63 degrees under clear skies. Here are the forecast key messages. Temps climb a few degrees for Sunday and Monday as elevated wildfire smoke produces some milky skies. Periodic shower and storm chances return by late Monday night into Tuesday and linger through at least Wednesday. Mild temperatures expected to return Wednesday with another warming trend likely toward the end of the week. This is NOAA All Hazards Radio Station KIH 61 in Omaha, Nebraska. The current time is 3:43 a.m. Central Daylight Time. Now for the official National Weather Service forecast for the Omaha and Council Bluffs area. Rest of tonight, clear. Lows in the lower 60s. North winds around 5 miles an hour. Sunday, sunny, hot with highs in the upper 80s. North winds around 5 miles an hour, becoming northeast in the afternoon. Sunday night, mostly clear. Humid with lows in the mid-60s. Southeast winds around 5 miles an hour. Monday, sunny, hot with highs around 90. South winds 10 to 15 miles an hour. Monday night, mostly clear until midnight, then becoming partly cloudy. Humid with lows around 70. Southeast winds 10 to 15 miles an hour. Tuesday, partly sunny with a chance of showers. Highs in the lower 80s. Chance of rain 40%. Tuesday night, mostly cloudy. A chance of showers and thunderstorms until midnight, then showers with thunderstorms likely after midnight. Lows in the lower 60s. Chance of rain 80%.
Wednesday, becoming partly sunny in the afternoon. A chance of thunderstorms. Showers likely, mainly in the morning. Highs in the upper 70s. Chance of rain 70%. Wednesday night, mostly cloudy until midnight, then partly cloudy with a chance of showers after midnight. Lows in the lower 60s. Chance of rain 40%. Thursday, partly sunny in the morning, then clearing. Highs in the lower 80s. Thursday night, mostly clear until midnight, then becoming partly cloudy. Lows in the mid 60s. Friday and Friday night, partly cloudy. Hot. Highs in the upper 80s. Lows in the upper 60s. Saturday, mostly sunny. Hot with highs in the lower 90s. At 3 a.m. in Omaha, it was clear. The temperature was 63 degrees, the dew point 62, and the relative humidity 97%. The wind was northwest at 5 miles an hour. The pressure was 29.98 inches and steady. Across eastern Nebraska and southwest Iowa, it was clear, with a temperature of 63 at Lincoln, 63 at Offutt Air Force Base, 65 at Millard, 63 at Fremont, and 62 at Columbus. Under clear skies, Blair Airport reported 67, Tacoma reported 59, Nebraska City reported 65, and Plattsmouth reported 64. At Red Oak, Iowa, it was mostly cloudy, with a temperature of 63. Here are some observations from across the region. Skies ranged from clear to partly cloudy. It was 66 at Grand Island, 61 at Norfolk, 61 at Sioux Falls, 60 at Sioux City, and 69 at Des Moines. Kansas City reported 67, Concordia, Kansas reported 65, North Platte reported 59, Denver reported 74, and Valentine reported 68. Once again, at 3 a.m. in Omaha, it was 63 degrees under clear skies. Here are the forecast key messages. Temps climb a few degrees for Sunday and Monday as elevated wildfire smoke produces some milky skies. Periodic shower and storm chances return by late Monday night into Tuesday and linger through at least Wednesday. Mild temperatures expected to return Wednesday with another warming trend likely toward the end of the week. This is NOAA All Hazards radio station KIH-61 in Omaha, Nebraska. The current time is 3:48 a.m. Central Daylight Time. Now for the official National Weather Service forecast for the Omaha and Council Bluffs area. Rest of tonight, clear. Lows in the lower 60s. North winds around 5 miles an hour. Sunday, sunny, hot with highs in the upper 80s. North winds around 5 miles an hour, becoming northeast in the afternoon. Sunday night, mostly clear. Humid with lows in the mid 60s. Southeast winds around 5 miles an hour. Monday, sunny, hot with highs around 90. South winds 10 to 15 miles an hour. Monday night, mostly clear until midnight, then becoming partly cloudy. Humid with lows around 70. Southeast winds 10 to 15 miles an hour. Tuesday, partly sunny with a chance of showers. Highs in the lower 80s. Chance of rain 40%. Tuesday night, mostly cloudy. A chance of showers and thunderstorms until midnight, then showers with thunderstorms likely after midnight. Lows in the lower 60s. Chance of rain 80%. Wednesday, becoming partly sunny in the afternoon. A chance of thunderstorms. Showers likely, mainly in the morning. Highs in the upper 70s. Chance of rain 70%. Wednesday night, mostly cloudy until midnight, then partly cloudy with a chance of showers after midnight. Lows in the lower 60s. Chance of rain 40%. Thursday, partly sunny in the morning, then clearing. Highs in the lower 80s. Thursday night, mostly clear until midnight, then becoming partly cloudy. Lows in the mid 60s. Friday and Friday night, partly cloudy.
hot. Highs in the upper 80s. Lows in the upper 60s. Saturday, mostly sunny. Hot with highs in the lower 90s. At 3 a.m. in Omaha, it was clear. The temperature was 63 degrees, the dew point 62, and the relative humidity 97%. The wind was northwest at 5 miles an hour. The pressure was 29.98 inches and steady. Across eastern Nebraska and southwest Iowa, it was clear, with a temperature of 63 at Lincoln, 63 at Offutt Air Force Base, 65 at Millard, 63 at Fremont, and 62 at Columbus. Under clear skies, Blair Airport reported 67, Tacoma reported 59, Nebraska City reported 65, and Plattsmouth reported 64. At Red Oak, Iowa, it was mostly cloudy, with a temperature of 63. Here are some observations from across the region. Skies ranged from clear to partly cloudy. It was 66 at Grand Island, 61 at Norfolk, 61 at Sioux Falls, 60 at Sioux City, and 69 at Des Moines. Kansas City reported 67, Concordia, Kansas reported 65, North Platte reported 59, Denver reported 74, and Valentine reported 68. Once again, at 3 a.m. in Omaha, it was 63 degrees under clear skies. Here are the forecast key messages. Temps climb a few degrees for Sunday and Monday as elevated wildfire smoke produces some milky skies. Periodic shower and storm chances return by late Monday night into Tuesday and linger through at least Wednesday. Mild temperatures expected to return Wednesday with another warming trend likely toward the end of the week. This is NOAA All Hazards Radio Station KIH 61 in Omaha, Nebraska. The current time is 3:52 a.m. Central Daylight Time. Now for the official National Weather Service forecast for the Omaha and Council Bluffs area. Rest of tonight, clear. Lows in the lower 60s. North winds around 5 miles an hour. Sunday, sunny, hot with highs in the upper 80s. North winds around 5 miles an hour, becoming northeast in the afternoon. Sunday night, mostly clear. Humid with lows in the mid-60s. Southeast winds around 5 miles an hour. Monday, sunny, hot with highs around 90. South winds 10 to 15 miles an hour. Monday night, mostly clear until midnight, then becoming partly cloudy. Humid with lows around 70. Southeast winds 10 to 15 miles an hour. Tuesday, partly sunny with a chance of showers. Highs in the lower 80s. Chance of rain 40%. Tuesday night, mostly cloudy. A chance of showers and thunderstorms until midnight, then showers with thunderstorms likely after midnight. Lows in the lower 60s. Chance of rain 80%. Wednesday, becoming partly sunny in the afternoon. A chance of thunderstorms. Showers likely, mainly in the morning. Highs in the upper 70s. Chance of rain 70%. Wednesday night, mostly cloudy until midnight, then partly cloudy with a chance of showers after midnight. Lows in the lower 60s. Chance of rain 40%. Thursday, partly sunny in the morning, then clearing. Highs in the lower 80s. Thursday night, mostly clear until midnight, then becoming partly cloudy. Lows in the mid-60s. Friday and Friday night, partly cloudy. Hot. Highs in the upper 80s. Lows in the upper 60s. Saturday, mostly sunny. Hot with highs in the lower 90s. At 3 a.m. in Omaha, it was clear. The temperature was 63 degrees. The dew point 62, and the relative humidity 97%. The wind was northwest at 5 miles an hour. The pressure was 29.98 inches and steady. Across eastern Nebraska and southwest Iowa, it was clear, with a temperature of 63 at Lincoln, 63 at Offutt Air Force Base, 65 at Millard, 63 at Fremont, and 62 at Columbus.
under clear skies. Blair Airport reported 67, Tacoma reported 59, Nebraska City reported 65, and Plattsmouth reported 64. At Red Oak, Iowa, it was mostly cloudy, with a temperature of 63. Here are some observations from across the region. Skies ranged from clear to partly cloudy. It was 66 at Grand Island, 61 at Norfolk, 61 at Sioux Falls, 60 at Sioux City, and 69 at Des Moines. Kansas City reported 67, Concordia, Kansas reported 65, North Platte reported 59, Denver reported 74, and Valentine reported 68. Once again, at 3 a.m. in Omaha, it was 63 degrees under clear skies. Here are the forecast key messages. Temps climb a few degrees for Sunday and Monday as elevated wildfire smoke produces some milky skies. Periodic shower and storm chances return by late Monday night into Tuesday and linger through at least Wednesday. Mild temperatures expected to return Wednesday with another warming trend likely toward the end of the week. This is NOAA All Hazards Radio Station KIH 61 in Omaha, Nebraska. The current time is 3:56 a.m. Central Daylight Time. Now for the official National Weather Service forecast for the Omaha and Council Bluffs area. Rest of tonight, clear. Lows in the lower 60s. North winds around 5 miles an hour. Sunday, sunny, hot with highs in the upper 80s. North winds around 5 miles an hour, becoming northeast in the afternoon. Sunday night, mostly clear. Humid with lows in the mid-60s. Southeast winds around 5 miles an hour. Monday, sunny, hot with highs around 90. South winds 10 to 15 miles an hour. Monday night, mostly clear until midnight, then becoming partly cloudy. Humid with lows around 70. Southeast winds 10 to 15 miles an hour. Tuesday, partly sunny with a chance of showers. Highs in the lower 80s. Chance of rain 40%. Tuesday night, mostly cloudy. A chance of showers and thunderstorms until midnight, then showers with thunderstorms likely after midnight. Lows in the lower 60s. Chance of rain 80%. Wednesday, becoming partly sunny in the afternoon. A chance of thunderstorms. Showers likely, mainly in the morning. Highs in the upper 70s. Chance of rain 70%. Wednesday night, mostly cloudy until midnight, then partly cloudy with a chance of showers after midnight. Lows in the lower 60s. Chance of rain 40%. Thursday, partly sunny in the morning, then clearing. Highs in the lower 80s. Thursday night, mostly clear until midnight, then becoming partly cloudy. Lows in the mid-60s. Friday and Friday night, partly cloudy. Hot. Highs in the upper 80s. Lows in the upper 60s. Saturday, mostly sunny. Hot with highs in the lower 90s. At 3 a.m. in Omaha, it was clear. The temperature was 63 degrees, the dew point 62, and the relative humidity 97%. The wind was northwest at 5 miles an hour. The pressure was 29.98 inches and steady. Across eastern Nebraska and southwest Iowa, it was clear, with a temperature of 63 at Lincoln, 63 at Offutt Air Force Base, 65 at Millard, 63 at Fremont, and 62 at Columbus. Under clear skies, Blair Airport reported 67, Tacoma reported 59, Nebraska City reported 65, and Plattsmouth reported 64. At Red Oak, Iowa, it was mostly cloudy, with a temperature of 63. Here are some observations from across the region. Skies ranged from clear to partly cloudy. It was 66 at Grand Island, 61 at Norfolk, 61 at Sioux Falls, 60 at Sioux City, and 69 at Des Moines. Kansas City reported 67, Concordia, Kansas reported 65, North Platte reported 59, Denver reported 74, and Valentine reported 68.
Once again, at 3 a.m. in Omaha, it was 63 degrees under clear skies. Here are the forecast key messages. Temps climb a few degrees for Sunday and Monday as elevated wildfire smoke produces some milky skies. Periodic shower and storm chances return by late Monday night into Tuesday and linger through at least Wednesday. Mild temperatures expected to return Wednesday with another warming trend likely toward the end of the week. This is NOAA All Hazards Radio Station KIH 61 in Omaha, Nebraska. The current time is 4 a.m. Central Daylight Time. Now for the official National Weather Service forecast for the Omaha and Council Bluffs area. Rest of tonight, clear. Lows in the lower 60s. North winds around 5 miles an hour. Sunday, sunny, hot with highs in the upper 80s. North winds around 5 miles an hour, becoming northeast in the afternoon. Sunday night, mostly clear. Humid with lows in the mid-60s. Southeast winds around 5 miles an hour. Monday, sunny, hot with highs around 90. South winds 10 to 15 miles an hour. Monday night, mostly clear until midnight, then becoming partly cloudy. Humid with lows around 70. Southeast winds 10 to 15 miles an hour. Tuesday, partly sunny with a chance of showers. Highs in the lower 80s. Chance of rain 40%. Tuesday night, mostly cloudy. A chance of showers and thunderstorms until midnight, then showers with thunderstorms likely after midnight. Lows in the lower 60s. Chance of rain 80%. Wednesday, becoming partly sunny in the afternoon. A chance of thunderstorms. Showers likely, mainly in the morning. Highs in the upper 70s. Chance of rain 70%. Wednesday night, mostly cloudy until midnight, then partly cloudy with a chance of showers after midnight. Lows in the lower 60s. Chance of rain 40%. Thursday, partly sunny in the morning, then clearing. Highs in the lower 80s. Thursday night, mostly clear until midnight, then becoming partly cloudy. Lows in the mid-60s. Friday and Friday night, partly cloudy. Hot. Highs in the upper 80s. Lows in the upper 60s. Saturday, mostly sunny. Hot with highs in the lower 90s. Here are the forecast key messages. Temps climb a few degrees for Sunday and Monday as elevated wildfire smoke produces some milky skies. Periodic shower and storm chances return by late Monday night into Tuesday and linger through at least Wednesday. Mild temperatures expected to return Wednesday with another warming trend likely toward the end of the week. This is NOAA All Hazards Radio Station KIH 61 in Omaha, Nebraska. The current time is 4:03 a.m. Central Daylight Time. Now for the official National Weather Service forecast for the Omaha and Council Bluffs area. Rest of tonight, clear. Lows in the lower 60s. North winds around 5 miles an hour. Sunday, sunny, hot with highs in the upper 80s. North winds around 5 miles an hour, becoming northeast in the afternoon. Sunday night, mostly clear. Humid with lows in the mid-60s. Southeast winds around 5 miles an hour. Monday, sunny, hot with highs around 90. South winds 10 to 15 miles an hour. Monday night, mostly clear until midnight, then becoming partly cloudy. Humid with lows around 70. Southeast winds 10 to 15 miles an hour. Tuesday, partly sunny with a chance of showers. Highs in the lower 80s. Chance of rain 40%. Tuesday night, mostly cloudy. A chance of showers and thunderstorms until midnight, then showers with thunderstorms likely after midnight. Lows in the lower 60s. Chance of rain 80%. Wednesday, becoming partly sunny in the afternoon. A chance of thunderstorms. Showers likely, mainly in the morning. Highs in the upper 70s.
chance of rain 70%. Wednesday night, mostly cloudy until midnight, then partly cloudy with a chance of showers after midnight. Lows in the lower 60s. Chance of rain 40%. Thursday, partly sunny in the morning, then clearing. Highs in the lower 80s. Thursday night, mostly clear until midnight, then becoming partly cloudy. Lows in the mid-60s. Friday and Friday night, partly cloudy. Hot. Highs in the upper 80s. Lows in the upper 60s. Saturday, mostly sunny. Hot with highs in the lower 90s. At 4 a.m. in Omaha, it was clear. The temperature was 62 degrees, the dew point 62, and the relative humidity 100%. The wind was north at 3 miles an hour. The pressure was 29.98 inches and steady. Across eastern Nebraska and southwest Iowa, it was clear, with a temperature of 62 at Lincoln, 64 at Offutt Air Force Base, 64 at Millard, 62 at Fremont, and 62 at Columbus. Under clear skies, Blair Airport reported 65, Tacoma reported 59, Nebraska City reported 65, and Plattsmouth reported 64. At Red Oak, Iowa, it was mostly cloudy, with a temperature of 61. Here are some observations from across the region. At Sioux City, fog was reported, with a temperature of 59. It was clear, with a temperature of 64 at Grand Island, 61 at Norfolk, 60 at Sioux Falls, 68 at Des Moines, and 66 at Kansas City. Under clear skies, Concordia, Kansas reported 63, North Platte reported 62, Denver reported 73, and Valentine reported 65. Once again, at 4 a.m. in Omaha, it was 62 degrees under clear skies. Here are the forecast key messages. Temps climb a few degrees for Sunday and Monday as elevated wildfire smoke produces some milky skies. Periodic shower and storm chances return by late Monday night into Tuesday and linger through at least Wednesday. Mild temperatures expected to return Wednesday with another warming trend likely toward the end of the week. This is NOAA All Hazards Radio Station KIH 61 in Omaha, Nebraska. The current time is 4:07 a.m. Central Daylight Time. Now for the official National Weather Service forecast for the Omaha and Council Bluffs area. Rest of tonight, clear. Lows in the lower 60s. North winds around 5 miles an hour. Sunday, sunny, hot with highs in the upper 80s. North winds around 5 miles an hour, becoming northeast in the afternoon. Sunday night, mostly clear. Humid with lows in the mid-60s. Southeast winds around 5 miles an hour. Monday, sunny, hot with highs around 90. South winds 10 to 15 miles an hour. Monday night, mostly clear until midnight, then becoming partly cloudy. Humid with lows around 70. Southeast winds 10 to 15 miles an hour. Tuesday, partly sunny with a chance of showers. Highs in the lower 80s. Chance of rain 40%. Tuesday night, mostly cloudy. A chance of showers and thunderstorms until midnight, then showers with thunderstorms likely after midnight. Lows in the lower 60s. Chance of rain 80%. Wednesday, becoming partly sunny in the afternoon. A chance of thunderstorms. Showers likely, mainly in the morning. Highs in the upper 70s. Chance of rain 70%. Wednesday night, mostly cloudy until midnight, then partly cloudy with a chance of showers after midnight. Lows in the lower 60s. Chance of rain 40%. Thursday, partly sunny in the morning, then clearing. Highs in the lower 80s. Thursday night, mostly clear until midnight, then becoming partly cloudy. Lows in the mid-60s. Friday and Friday night, partly cloudy. Hot. Highs in the upper 80s. Lows in the upper 60s. Saturday, mostly sunny.
hot with highs in the lower 90s. At 4 a.m. in Omaha, it was clear. The temperature was 62 degrees, the dew point 62, and the relative humidity 100%. The wind was north at 3 miles an hour. The pressure was 29.98 inches and steady. Across eastern Nebraska and southwest Iowa, it was clear, with a temperature of 62 at Lincoln, 64 at Offutt Air Force Base, 64 at Millard, 62 at Fremont, and 62 at Columbus. Under clear skies, Blair Airport reported 65, Tacoma reported 59, Nebraska City reported 65, and Plattsmouth reported 64. At Red Oak, Iowa, it was mostly cloudy, with a temperature of 61. Here are some observations from across the region. At Sioux City, fog was reported, with a temperature of 59. It was clear, with a temperature of 64 at Grand Island, 61 at Norfolk, 60 at Sioux Falls, 68 at Des Moines, and 66 at Kansas City. Under clear skies, Concordia, Kansas reported 63, North Platte reported 62, Denver reported 73, and Valentine reported 65. Once again, at 4 a.m. in Omaha, it was 62 degrees under clear skies. At 4 a.m. in Omaha, it was clear. The temperature was 62 degrees, the dew point 62, and the relative humidity 100%. The wind was north at 3 miles an hour. The pressure was 29.98 inches and steady. Across eastern Nebraska and southwest Iowa, it was clear, with a temperature of 62 at Lincoln, 64 at Offutt Air Force Base, 64 at Millard, 62 at Fremont, and 62 at Columbus. Under clear skies, Blair Airport reported 65, Tacoma reported 59, Nebraska City reported 65, and Plattsmouth reported 64. At Red Oak, Iowa, it was mostly cloudy, with a temperature of 61. Here are some observations from across the region. At Sioux City, fog was reported, with a temperature of 59. It was clear, with a temperature of 64 at Grand Island, 61 at Norfolk, 60 at Sioux Falls, 68 at Des Moines, and 66 at Kansas City. Under clear skies, Concordia, Kansas reported 63, North Platte reported 62, Denver reported 73, and Valentine reported 65. Once again, at 4 a.m. in Omaha, it was 62 degrees under clear skies. Here are the forecast key messages. Temps climb a few degrees for Sunday and Monday as elevated wildfire smoke produces some milky skies. Periodic shower and storm chances return by late Monday night into Tuesday and linger through at least Wednesday. Mild temperatures expected to return Wednesday with another warming trend likely toward the end of the week. This is NOAA All Hazards Radio Station KIH 61 in Omaha, Nebraska. The current time is 4:13 a.m. Central Daylight Time. Now for the official National Weather Service forecast for the Omaha and Council Bluffs area. Rest of tonight, clear. Lows in the lower 60s. North winds around 5 miles an hour. Sunday, sunny, hot with highs in the upper 80s. North winds around 5 miles an hour, becoming northeast in the afternoon. Sunday night, mostly clear. Humid with lows in the mid-60s. Southeast winds around 5 miles an hour. Monday, sunny, hot with highs around 90. South winds 10 to 15 miles an hour. Monday night, mostly clear until midnight, then becoming partly cloudy. Humid with lows around 70. Southeast winds 10 to 15 miles an hour. Tuesday, partly sunny with a chance of showers. Highs in the lower 80s. Chance of rain 40%. Tuesday night, mostly cloudy. A chance of showers and thunderstorms until midnight, then showers with thunderstorms likely after midnight. Lows in the lower 60s. Chance of rain 80%. Wednesday, becoming partly sunny in the afternoon. A chance of thunderstorms. Showers likely, mainly in the morning.
highs in the upper 70s. Chance of rain 70%. Wednesday night, mostly cloudy until midnight, then partly cloudy with a chance of showers after midnight. Lows in the lower 60s. Chance of rain 40%. Thursday, partly sunny in the morning, then clearing. Highs in the lower 80s. Thursday night, mostly clear until midnight, then becoming partly cloudy. Lows in the mid-60s. Friday and Friday night, partly cloudy. Hot. Highs in the upper 80s. Lows in the upper 60s. Saturday, mostly sunny. Hot with highs in the lower 90s. Now for the official National Weather Service forecast for the Omaha and Council Bluffs area. Today, hot, sunny. Highs in the upper 80s. North winds around 5 miles an hour, becoming east this afternoon. Tonight, mostly clear. Lows in the mid-60s. Southeast winds around 5 miles an hour. Monday, sunny, hot with highs around 90. South winds 10 to 15 miles an hour. Monday night, mostly clear until midnight, then becoming partly cloudy. Humid with lows around 70. Southeast winds 10 to 15 miles an hour. Tuesday, partly sunny with a chance of showers with a slight chance of thunderstorms. Humid with highs in the lower 80s. East winds 5 to 10 miles an hour. Chance of rain 40%. Tuesday night, mostly cloudy. A chance of showers and thunderstorms until midnight, then showers with thunderstorms likely after midnight. Lows in the lower 60s. Chance of rain 80%. Wednesday, becoming partly sunny in the afternoon. A chance of thunderstorms. Showers likely, mainly in the morning. Highs in the upper 70s. Chance of rain 70%. Wednesday night, mostly cloudy until midnight, then partly cloudy with a chance of showers after midnight. Lows in the lower 60s. Chance of rain 40%. Thursday, partly sunny in the morning, then clearing. Highs in the lower 80s. Thursday night, mostly clear until midnight, then becoming partly cloudy. Lows in the mid-60s. Friday and Friday night, partly cloudy. Hot. Highs in the upper 80s. Lows in the upper 60s. Saturday, mostly sunny. Hot with highs in the lower 90s. At 4 a.m. in Omaha, it was clear. The temperature was 62 degrees, the dew point 62, and the relative humidity 100%. The wind was north at 3 miles an hour. The pressure was 29.98 inches and steady. Across eastern Nebraska and southwest Iowa, it was clear, with a temperature of 62 at Lincoln, 64 at Offutt Air Force Base, 64 at Millard, 62 at Fremont, and 62 at Columbus. Under clear skies, Blair Airport reported 65, Tacoma reported 59, Nebraska City reported 65, and Plattsmouth reported 64. At Red Oak, Iowa, it was mostly cloudy, with a temperature of 61. Here are some observations from across the region. At Sioux City, fog was reported, with a temperature of 59. It was clear, with a temperature of 64 at Grand Island, 61 at Norfolk, 60 at Sioux Falls, 68 at Des Moines, and 66 at Kansas City. Under clear skies, Concordia, Kansas reported 63, North Platte reported 62, Denver reported 73, and Valentine reported 65. Once again, at 4 a.m. in Omaha, it was 62 degrees under clear skies. Here are the forecast key messages. Temps climb a few degrees for Sunday and Monday as elevated wildfire smoke produces some milky skies. Periodic shower and storm chances return by late Monday night into Tuesday and linger through at least Wednesday. Mild temperatures expected to return Wednesday with another warming trend likely toward the end of the week. This is NOAA All Hazards Radio Station KIH 61 in Omaha, Nebraska. The current time is 4:20 a.m. Central Daylight Time.
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sunny, hot with highs around 90. South winds 10 to 15 miles an hour. Monday night, mostly clear until midnight, then becoming partly cloudy. Humid with lows around 70. Southeast winds 10 to 15 miles an hour. Tuesday, partly sunny with a chance of showers with a slight chance of thunderstorms. Humid with highs in the lower 80s. East winds 5 to 10 miles an hour. Chance of rain 40%. Tuesday night, mostly cloudy. A chance of showers and thunderstorms until midnight, then showers with thunderstorms likely after midnight. Lows in the lower 60s. Chance of rain 80%. Wednesday, becoming partly sunny in the afternoon. A chance of thunderstorms. Showers likely, mainly in the morning. Highs in the upper 70s. Chance of rain 70%. Wednesday night, mostly cloudy until midnight, then partly cloudy with a chance of showers after midnight. Lows in the lower 60s. Chance of rain 40%. Thursday, partly sunny in the morning, then clearing. Highs in the lower 80s. Thursday night, mostly clear until midnight, then becoming partly cloudy. Lows in the mid-60s. Friday and Friday night, partly cloudy. Hot. Highs in the upper 80s. Lows in the upper 60s. Saturday, mostly sunny. Hot with highs in the lower 90s. At 4 a.m. in Omaha, it was clear. The temperature was 62 degrees, the dew point 62, and the relative humidity 100%. The wind was north at 3 miles an hour. The pressure was 29.98 inches and steady. Across eastern Nebraska and southwest Iowa, it was clear, with a temperature of 62 at Lincoln, 64 at Offutt Air Force Base, 64 at Millard, 62 at Fremont, and 62 at Columbus. Under clear skies, Blair Airport reported 65, Tacoma reported 59, Nebraska City reported 65, and Plattsmouth reported 64. At Red Oak, Iowa, it was mostly cloudy, with a temperature of 61. Here are some observations from across the region. At Sioux City, fog was reported, with a temperature of 59. It was clear, with a temperature of 64 at Grand Island, 61 at Norfolk, 60 at Sioux Falls, 68 at Des Moines, and 66 at Kansas City. Under clear skies, Concordia, Kansas reported 63, North Platte reported 62, Denver reported 73, and Valentine reported 65. Once again, at 4 a.m. in Omaha, it was 62 degrees under clear skies. Here are the forecast key messages. Temps climb a few degrees for Sunday and Monday as elevated wildfire smoke produces some milky skies. Periodic shower and storm chances return by late Monday night into Tuesday and linger through at least Wednesday. Mild temperatures expected to return Wednesday with another warming trend likely toward the end of the week. This is NOAA All Hazards Radio Station KIH 61 in Omaha, Nebraska. The current time is 4:24 a.m. Central Daylight Time. Now for the official National Weather Service forecast for the Omaha and Council Bluffs area. Today, hot, sunny. Highs in the upper 80s. North winds around 5 miles an hour, becoming east this afternoon. Tonight, mostly clear. Lows in the mid-60s. Southeast winds around 5 miles an hour. Monday, sunny, hot with highs around 90. South winds 10 to 15 miles an hour. Monday night, mostly clear until midnight, then becoming partly cloudy. Humid with lows around 70. Southeast winds 10 to 15 miles an hour. Tuesday, partly sunny with a chance of showers with a slight chance of thunderstorms. Humid with highs in the lower 80s. East winds 5 to 10 miles an hour. Chance of rain 40%. Tuesday night, mostly cloudy. A chance of showers and thunderstorms until midnight, then showers with thunderstorms likely after midnight. Lows in the lower 60s. Chance of rain 80%.

10%. Wednesday, becoming partly sunny in the afternoon. A chance of thunderstorms. Showers likely, mainly in the morning. Highs in the upper 70s. Chance of rain 70%. Wednesday night, mostly cloudy until midnight, then partly cloudy with a chance of showers after midnight. Lows in the lower 60s. Chance of rain 40%. Thursday, partly sunny in the morning, then clearing. Highs in the lower 80s. Thursday night, mostly clear until midnight, then becoming partly cloudy. Lows in the mid-60s. Friday and Friday night, partly cloudy. Hot. Highs in the upper 80s. Lows in the upper 60s. Saturday, mostly sunny. Hot with highs in the lower 90s. At 4 a.m. in Omaha, it was clear. The temperature was 62 degrees, the dew point 62, and the relative humidity 100%. The wind was north at 3 miles an hour. The pressure was 29.98 inches and steady. Across eastern Nebraska and southwest Iowa, it was clear, with a temperature of 62 at Lincoln, 64 at Offutt Air Force Base, 64 at Millard, 62 at Fremont, and 62 at Columbus. Under clear skies, Blair Airport reported 65, Tacoma reported 59, Nebraska City reported 65, and Plattsmouth reported 64. At Red Oak, Iowa, it was mostly cloudy, with a temperature of 61. Here are some observations from across the region. At Sioux City, fog was reported, with a temperature of 59. It was clear, with a temperature of 64 at Grand Island, 61 at Norfolk, 60 at Sioux Falls, 68 at Des Moines, and 66 at Kansas City. Under clear skies, Concordia, Kansas reported 63, North Platte reported 62, Denver reported 73, and Valentine reported 65. Once again, at 4 a.m. in Omaha, it was 62 degrees under clear skies. Here are the forecast key messages. Temps climb a few degrees for Sunday and Monday as elevated wildfire smoke produces some milky skies. Periodic shower and storm chances return by late Monday night into Tuesday and linger through at least Wednesday. Mild temperatures expected to return Wednesday with another warming trend likely toward the end of the week. This is NOAA All Hazards Radio Station KIH-61 in Omaha, Nebraska. The current time is 4:28 a.m. Central Daylight Time. Now for the official National Weather Service forecast for the Omaha and Council Bluffs area. Today, hot, sunny. Highs in the upper 80s. North winds around 5 miles an hour, becoming east this afternoon. Tonight, mostly clear. Lows in the mid-60s. Southeast winds around 5 miles an hour. Monday, sunny, hot with highs around 90. South winds 10 to 15 miles an hour. Monday night, mostly clear until midnight, then becoming partly cloudy. Humid with lows around 70. Southeast winds 10 to 15 miles an hour. Tuesday, partly sunny with a chance of showers with a slight chance of thunderstorms. Humid with highs in the lower 80s. East winds 5 to 10 miles an hour. Chance of rain 40%. Tuesday night, mostly cloudy. A chance of showers and thunderstorms until midnight, then showers with thunderstorms likely after midnight. Lows in the lower 60s. Chance of rain 80%. Wednesday, becoming partly sunny in the afternoon. A chance of thunderstorms. Showers likely, mainly in the morning. Highs in the upper 70s. Chance of rain 70%. Wednesday night, mostly cloudy until midnight, then partly cloudy with a chance of showers after midnight. Lows in the lower 60s. Chance of rain 40%. Thursday, partly sunny in the morning, then clearing. Highs in the lower 80s. Thursday night, mostly clear until midnight, then becoming partly cloudy. Lows in the mid-60s. Friday and Friday night, partly cloudy.
highs in the upper 80s, lows in the upper 60s. Saturday, mostly sunny, hot with highs in the lower 90s. At 4 a.m. in Omaha, it was clear. The temperature was 62 degrees, the dew point 62, and the relative humidity 100%. The wind was north at 3 miles an hour. The pressure was 29.98 inches and steady. Across eastern Nebraska and southwest Iowa, it was clear, with a temperature of 62 at Lincoln, 64 at Offutt Air Force Base, 64 at Millard, 62 at Fremont, and 62 at Columbus. Under clear skies, Blair Airport reported 65, Tacoma reported 59, Nebraska City reported 65, and Plattsmouth reported 64. At Red Oak, Iowa, it was mostly cloudy, with a temperature of 61. Here are some observations from across the region. At Sioux City, fog was reported, with a temperature of 59. It was clear, with a temperature of 64 at Grand Island, 61 at North Fork, 60 at Sioux Falls, 68 at Des Moines, and 66 at Kansas City. Under clear skies, Concordia, Kansas reported 63, North Platte reported 62, Denver reported 73, and Valentine reported 65. Once again, at 4 a.m. in Omaha, it was 62 degrees under clear skies. Here are the forecast key messages. Temps climb a few degrees for Sunday and Monday as elevated wildfire smoke produces some milky skies. Periodic shower and storm chances return by late Monday night into Tuesday and linger through at least Wednesday. Mild temperatures expected to return Wednesday with another warming trend likely toward the end of the week. This is NOAA All Hazards radio station KIH-61 in Omaha, Nebraska. The current time is 4:33 a.m. Central Daylight Time. Now for the official National Weather Service forecast for the Omaha and Council Bluffs area. Today, hot, sunny. Highs in the upper 80s. North winds around 5 miles an hour, becoming east this afternoon. Tonight, mostly clear. Lows in the mid-60s. Southeast winds around 5 miles an hour. Monday, sunny, hot with highs around 90. South winds 10 to 15 miles an hour. Monday night, mostly clear until midnight, then becoming partly cloudy. Humid with lows around 70. Southeast winds 10 to 15 miles an hour. Tuesday, partly sunny with a chance of showers with a slight chance of thunderstorms. Humid with highs in the lower 80s. East winds 5 to 10 miles an hour. Chance of rain 40%. Tuesday night, mostly cloudy. A chance of showers and thunderstorms until midnight, then showers with thunderstorms likely after midnight. Lows in the lower 60s. Chance of rain 80%. Wednesday, becoming partly sunny in the afternoon. A chance of thunderstorms. Showers likely, mainly in the morning. Highs in the upper 70s. Chance of rain 70%. Wednesday night, mostly cloudy until midnight, then partly cloudy with a chance of showers after midnight. Lows in the lower 60s. Chance of rain 40%. Thursday, partly sunny in the morning, then clearing. Highs in the lower 80s. Thursday night, mostly clear until midnight, then becoming partly cloudy. Lows in the mid-60s. Friday and Friday night, partly cloudy. Hot. Highs in the upper 80s. Lows in the upper 60s. Saturday, mostly sunny. Hot with highs in the lower 90s. At 4 a.m. in Omaha, it was clear. The temperature was 62 degrees, the dew point 62, and the relative humidity 100%. The wind was north at 3 miles an hour. The pressure was 29.98 inches and steady. Across eastern Nebraska and southwest Iowa, it was clear, with a temperature of 62 at Lincoln, 64 at Offutt Air Force Base, 64 at Millard, 62 at Fremont, and 62 at Columbus. Under clear skies,
Blair Airport reported 65, Tacoma reported 59, Nebraska City reported 65, and Plattsmouth reported 64. At Red Oak, Iowa, it was mostly cloudy, with a temperature of 61. Here are some observations from across the region. At Sioux City, fog was reported, with a temperature of 59. It was clear, with a temperature of 64 at Grand Island, 61 at Norfolk, 60 at Sioux Falls, 68 at Des Moines, and 66 at Kansas City. Under clear skies, Concordia, Kansas reported 63, North Platte reported 62, Denver reported 73, and Valentine reported 65. Once again, at 4 a.m. in Omaha, it was 62 degrees under clear skies. Here are the forecast key messages. Temps climb a few degrees for Sunday and Monday as elevated wildfire smoke produces some milky skies. Periodic shower and storm chances return by late Monday night into Tuesday and linger through at least Wednesday. Mild temperatures expected to return Wednesday with another warming trend likely toward the end of the week. This is NOAA All Hazards Radio Station KIH 61 in Omaha, Nebraska. The current time is 4:37 a.m. Central Daylight Time. Now for the official National Weather Service forecast for the Omaha and Council Bluffs area. Today, hot, sunny. Highs in the upper 80s. North winds around 5 miles an hour, becoming east this afternoon. Tonight, mostly clear. Lows in the mid-60s. Southeast winds around 5 miles an hour. Monday, sunny, hot with highs around 90. South winds 10 to 15 miles an hour. Monday night, mostly clear until midnight, then becoming partly cloudy. Humid with lows around 70. Southeast winds 10 to 15 miles an hour. Tuesday, partly sunny with a chance of showers with a slight chance of thunderstorms. Humid with highs in the lower 80s. East winds 5 to 10 miles an hour. Chance of rain 40%. Tuesday night, mostly cloudy. A chance of showers and thunderstorms until midnight, then showers with thunderstorms likely after midnight. Lows in the lower 60s. Chance of rain 80%. Wednesday, becoming partly sunny in the afternoon. A chance of thunderstorms. Showers likely, mainly in the morning. Highs in the upper 70s. Chance of rain 70%. Wednesday night, mostly cloudy until midnight, then partly cloudy with a chance of showers after midnight. Lows in the lower 60s. Chance of rain 40%. Thursday, partly sunny in the morning, then clearing. Highs in the lower 80s. Thursday night, mostly clear until midnight, then becoming partly cloudy. Lows in the mid-60s. Friday and Friday night, partly cloudy. Hot. Highs in the upper 80s. Lows in the upper 60s. Saturday, mostly sunny. Hot with highs in the lower 90s. At 4 a.m. in Omaha, it was clear. The temperature was 62 degrees, the dew point 62, and the relative humidity 100%. The wind was north at 3 miles an hour. The pressure was 29.98 inches and steady. Across eastern Nebraska and southwest Iowa, it was clear, with a temperature of 62 at Lincoln, 64 at Offutt Air Force Base, 64 at Millard, 62 at Fremont, and 62 at Columbus. Under clear skies, Blair Airport reported 65, Tacoma reported 59, Nebraska City reported 65, and Plattsmouth reported 64. At Red Oak, Iowa, it was mostly cloudy, with a temperature of 61. Here are some observations from across the region. At Sioux City, fog was reported, with a temperature of 59. It was clear, with a temperature of 64 at Grand Island, 61 at Norfolk, 60 at Sioux Falls, 68 at Des Moines, and 66 at Kansas City. Under clear skies, Concordia, Kansas reported 63, North Platte reported 62, Denver reported 73, and Valentine reported 65.
Once again, at 4 a.m. in Omaha, it was 62 degrees under clear skies. Here are the forecast key messages. Temps climb a few degrees for Sunday and Monday as elevated wildfire smoke produces some milky skies. Periodic shower and storm chances return by late Monday night into Tuesday and linger through at least Wednesday. Mild temperatures expected to return Wednesday with another warming trend likely toward the end of the week. This is NOAA All Hazards radio station KIH 61 in Omaha, Nebraska. The current time is 4:41 a.m. Central Daylight Time. Now for the official National Weather Service forecast for the Omaha and Council Bluffs area. Today, hot, sunny. Highs in the upper 80s. North winds around 5 miles an hour, becoming east this afternoon. Tonight, mostly clear. Lows in the mid-60s. Southeast winds around 5 miles an hour. Monday, sunny, hot with highs around 90. South winds 10 to 15 miles an hour. Monday night, mostly clear until midnight, then becoming partly cloudy. Humid with lows around 70. Southeast winds 10 to 15 miles an hour. Tuesday, partly sunny with a chance of showers with a slight chance of thunderstorms. Humid with highs in the lower 80s. East winds 5 to 10 miles an hour. Chance of rain 40%. Tuesday night, mostly cloudy. A chance of showers and thunderstorms until midnight, then showers with thunderstorms likely after midnight. Lows in the lower 60s. Chance of rain 80%. Wednesday, becoming partly sunny in the afternoon. A chance of thunderstorms. Showers likely, mainly in the morning. Highs in the upper 70s. Chance of rain 70%. Wednesday night, mostly cloudy until midnight, then partly cloudy with a chance of showers after midnight. Lows in the lower 60s. Chance of rain 40%. Thursday, partly sunny in the morning, then clearing. Highs in the lower 80s. Thursday night, mostly clear until midnight, then becoming partly cloudy. Lows in the mid-60s. Friday and Friday night, partly cloudy. Hot. Highs in the upper 80s. Lows in the upper 60s. Saturday, mostly sunny. Hot with highs in the lower 90s. At 4 a.m. in Omaha, it was clear. The temperature was 62 degrees, the dew point 62, and the relative humidity 100%. The wind was north at 3 miles an hour. The pressure was 29.98 inches and steady. Across eastern Nebraska and southwest Iowa, it was clear, with a temperature of 62 at Lincoln, 64 at Offutt Air Force Base, 64 at Millard, 62 at Fremont, and 62 at Columbus. Under clear skies, Blair Airport reported 65, Tacoma reported 59, Nebraska City reported 65, and Plattsmouth reported 64. At Red Oak, Iowa, it was mostly cloudy, with a temperature of 61. Here are some observations from across the region. At Sioux City, fog was reported, with a temperature of 59. It was clear, with a temperature of 64 at Grand Island, 61 at Norfolk, 60 at Sioux Falls, 68 at Des Moines, and 66 at Kansas City. Under clear skies, Concordia, Kansas reported 63, North Platte reported 62, Denver reported 73, and Valentine reported 65. Once again, at 4 a.m. in Omaha, it was 62 degrees under clear skies. Here are the forecast key messages. Temps climb a few degrees for Sunday and Monday as elevated wildfire smoke produces some milky skies. Periodic shower and storm chances return by late Monday night into Tuesday and linger through at least Wednesday. Mild temperatures expected to return Wednesday with another warming trend likely toward the end of the week. This is NOAA All Hazards radio station KIH 61 in Omaha, Nebraska. The current time is 4:45 a.m. Central Daylight Time.
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Today, hot, sunny. Highs in the upper 80s. North winds around 5 miles an hour, becoming east this afternoon. Tonight, mostly clear. Lows in the mid-60s. Southeast winds around 5 miles an hour. Monday, sunny, hot with highs around 90. South winds 10 to 15 miles an hour. Monday night, mostly clear until midnight, then becoming partly cloudy. Humid with lows around 70. Southeast winds 10 to 15 miles an hour. Tuesday, partly sunny with a chance of showers with a slight chance of thunderstorms. Humid with highs in the lower 80s. East winds 5 to 10 miles an hour. Chance of rain 40%. Tuesday night, mostly cloudy. A chance of showers and thunderstorms until midnight, then showers with thunderstorms likely after midnight. Lows in the lower 60s. Chance of rain 80%. Wednesday, becoming partly sunny in the afternoon. A chance of thunderstorms. Showers likely, mainly in the morning. Highs in the upper 70s. Chance of rain 70%. Wednesday night, mostly cloudy until midnight, then partly cloudy with a chance of showers after midnight. Lows in the lower 60s. Chance of rain 40%. Thursday, partly sunny in the morning, then clearing. Highs in the lower 80s. Thursday night, mostly clear until midnight, then becoming partly cloudy. Lows in the mid-60s. Friday and Friday night, partly cloudy. Hot. Highs in the upper 80s. Lows in the upper 60s. Saturday, mostly sunny. Hot with highs in the lower 90s. At 4 a.m. in Omaha, it was clear. The temperature was 62 degrees, the dew point 62, and the relative humidity 100%. The wind was north at 3 miles an hour. The pressure was 29.98 inches and steady. Across eastern Nebraska and southwest Iowa, it was clear, with a temperature of 62 at Lincoln, 64 at Offutt Air Force Base, 64 at Millard, 62 at Fremont, and 62 at Columbus. Under clear skies, Blair Airport reported 65, Tacoma reported 59, Nebraska City reported 65, and Plattsmouth reported 64. At Red Oak, Iowa, it was mostly cloudy, with a temperature of 61. Here are some observations from across the region. At Sioux City, fog was reported, with a temperature of 59. It was clear, with a temperature of 64 at Grand Island, 61 at North Fork, 60 at Sioux Falls, 68 at Des Moines, and 66 at Kansas City. Under clear skies, Concordia, Kansas reported 63, North Platte reported 62, Denver reported 73, and Valentine reported 65. Once again, at 4 a.m. in Omaha, it was 62 degrees under clear skies. Here are the forecast key messages. Temps climb a few degrees for Sunday and Monday as elevated wildfire smoke produces some milky skies. Periodic shower and storm chances return by late Monday night into Tuesday and linger through at least Wednesday. Mild temperatures expected to return Wednesday with another warming trend likely toward the end of the week. This is NOAA All Hazards Radio Station KIH 61 in Omaha, Nebraska. The current time is 4:50 a.m. Central Daylight Time. Now for the official National Weather Service forecast for the Omaha and Council Bluffs area. Today, hot, sunny. Highs in the upper 80s. North winds around 5 miles an hour, becoming east this afternoon. Tonight, mostly clear. Lows in the mid-60s. Southeast winds around 5 miles an hour. Monday, sunny, hot with highs around 90. South winds 10 to 15 miles an hour. Monday night, mostly clear until midnight, then becoming partly cloudy. Humid with lows around 70. Southeast winds 10 to 15 miles an hour.
Tuesday, partly sunny with a chance of showers with a slight chance of thunderstorms. Humid with highs in the lower 80s. East winds 5 to 10 miles an hour. Chance of rain 40%. Tuesday night, mostly cloudy. A chance of showers and thunderstorms until midnight, then showers with thunderstorms likely after midnight. Lows in the lower 60s. Chance of rain 80%. Wednesday, becoming partly sunny in the afternoon. A chance of thunderstorms. Showers likely, mainly in the morning. Highs in the upper 70s. Chance of rain 70%. Wednesday night, mostly cloudy until midnight, then partly cloudy with a chance of showers after midnight. Lows in the lower 60s. Chance of rain 40%. Thursday, partly sunny in the morning, then clearing. Highs in the lower 80s. Thursday night, mostly clear until midnight, then becoming partly cloudy. Lows in the mid-60s. Friday and Friday night, partly cloudy. Hot. Highs in the upper 80s. Lows in the upper 60s. Saturday, mostly sunny. Hot with highs in the lower 90s. At 4 a.m. in Omaha, it was clear. The temperature was 62 degrees, the dew point 62, and the relative humidity 100%. The wind was north at 3 miles an hour. The pressure was 29.98 inches and steady. Across eastern Nebraska and southwest Iowa, it was clear, with a temperature of 62 at Lincoln, 64 at Offutt Air Force Base, 64 at Millard, 62 at Fremont, and 62 at Columbus. Under clear skies, Blair Airport reported 65, Tacoma reported 59, Nebraska City reported 65, and Plattsmouth reported 64. At Red Oak, Iowa, it was mostly cloudy, with a temperature of 61. Here are some observations from across the region. At Sioux City, fog was reported, with a temperature of 59. It was clear, with a temperature of 64 at Grand Island, 61 at Norfolk, 60 at Sioux Falls, 68 at Des Moines, and 66 at Kansas City. Under clear skies, Concordia, Kansas reported 63, North Platte reported 62, Denver reported 73, and Valentine reported 65. Once again, at 4 a.m. in Omaha, it was 62 degrees under clear skies. Here are the forecast key messages. Temps climb a few degrees for Sunday and Monday as elevated wildfire smoke produces some milky skies. Periodic shower and storm chances return by late Monday night into Tuesday and linger through at least Wednesday. Mild temperatures expected to return Wednesday with another warming trend likely toward the end of the week. This is NOAA All Hazards Radio Station KIH 61 in Omaha, Nebraska. The current time is 4:54 a.m. Central Daylight Time. Now for the official National Weather Service forecast for the Omaha and Council Bluffs area. Today, hot, sunny. Highs in the upper 80s. North winds around 5 miles an hour, becoming east this afternoon. Tonight, mostly clear. Lows in the mid-60s. Southeast winds around 5 miles an hour. Monday, sunny, hot with highs around 90. South winds 10 to 15 miles an hour. Monday night, mostly clear until midnight, then becoming partly cloudy. Humid with lows around 70. Southeast winds 10 to 15 miles an hour. Tuesday, partly sunny with a chance of showers with a slight chance of thunderstorms. Humid with highs in the lower 80s. East winds 5 to 10 miles an hour. Chance of rain 40%. Tuesday night, mostly cloudy. A chance of showers and thunderstorms until midnight, then showers with thunderstorms likely after midnight. Lows in the lower 60s. Chance of rain 80%. Wednesday, becoming partly sunny in the afternoon. A chance of thunderstorms. Showers likely, mainly in the morning. Highs in the upper 70s. Chance of rain 70%.
Wednesday night, mostly cloudy until midnight, then partly cloudy with a chance of showers after midnight. Lows in the lower 60s. Chance of rain 40%. Thursday, partly sunny in the morning, then clearing. Highs in the lower 80s. Thursday night, mostly clear until midnight, then becoming partly cloudy. Lows in the mid-60s. Friday and Friday night, partly cloudy. Hot. Highs in the upper 80s. Lows in the upper 60s. Saturday, mostly sunny. Hot with highs in the lower 90s. At 4 a.m. in Omaha, it was clear. The temperature was 62 degrees, the dew point 62, and the relative humidity 100%. The wind was north at 3 miles an hour. The pressure was 29.98 inches and steady. Across eastern Nebraska and southwest Iowa, it was clear, with a temperature of 62 at Lincoln, 64 at Offutt Air Force Base, 64 at Millard, 62 at Fremont, and 62 at Columbus. Under clear skies, Blair Airport reported 65, Tacoma reported 59, Nebraska City reported 65, and Plattsmouth reported 64. At Red Oak, Iowa, it was mostly cloudy, with a temperature of 61. Here are some observations from across the region. At Sioux City, fog was reported, with a temperature of 59. It was clear, with a temperature of 64 at Grand Island, 61 at Norfolk, 60 at Sioux Falls, 68 at Des Moines, and 66 at Kansas City. Under clear skies, Concordia, Kansas reported 63, North Platte reported 62, Denver reported 73, and Valentine reported 65. Once again, at 4 a.m. in Omaha, it was 62 degrees under clear skies. Here are the forecast key messages. Temps climb a few degrees for Sunday and Monday as elevated wildfire smoke produces some milky skies. Periodic shower and storm chances return by late Monday night into Tuesday and linger through at least Wednesday. Mild temperatures expected to return Wednesday with another warming trend likely toward the end of the week. This is NOAA All Hazards Radio Station KIH 61 in Omaha, Nebraska. The current time is 4:58 a.m. Central Daylight Time. Now for the official National Weather Service forecast for the Omaha and Council Bluffs area. Today, hot, sunny. Highs in the upper 80s. North winds around 5 miles an hour, becoming east this afternoon. Tonight, mostly clear. Lows in the mid-60s. Southeast winds around 5 miles an hour. Monday, sunny, hot with highs around 90. South winds 10 to 15 miles an hour. Monday night, mostly clear until midnight, then becoming partly cloudy. Humid with lows around 70. Southeast winds 10 to 15 miles an hour. Tuesday, partly sunny with a chance of showers with a slight chance of thunderstorms. Humid with highs in the lower 80s. East winds 5 to 10 miles an hour. Chance of rain 40%. Tuesday night, mostly cloudy. A chance of showers and thunderstorms until midnight, then showers with thunderstorms likely after midnight. Lows in the lower 60s. Chance of rain 80%. Wednesday, becoming partly sunny in the afternoon. A chance of thunderstorms. Showers likely, mainly in the morning. Highs in the upper 70s. Chance of rain 70%. Wednesday night, mostly cloudy until midnight, then partly cloudy with a chance of showers after midnight. Lows in the lower 60s. Chance of rain 40%. Thursday, partly sunny in the morning, then clearing. Highs in the lower 80s. Thursday night, mostly clear until midnight, then becoming partly cloudy. Lows in the mid-60s. Friday and Friday night, partly cloudy. Hot. Highs in the upper 80s. Lows in the upper 60s. Saturday, mostly sunny. Hot with highs in the lower 90s. Here are the forecast key messages.
temps climb a few degrees for Sunday and Monday as elevated wildfire smoke produces some milky skies. Periodic shower and storm chances return by late Monday night into Tuesday and linger through at least Wednesday. Mild temperatures expected to return Wednesday with another warming trend likely toward the end of the week. This is NOAA All Hazards radio station KIH 61 in Omaha, Nebraska. The current time is 5:01 a.m. Central Daylight Time. Now for the official National Weather Service forecast for the Omaha and Council Bluffs area. Today, hot, sunny. Highs in the upper 80s. North winds around 5 miles an hour, becoming east this afternoon. Tonight, mostly clear. Lows in the mid-60s. Southeast winds around 5 miles an hour. Monday, sunny, hot with highs around 90. South winds 10 to 15 miles an hour. Monday night, mostly clear until midnight, then becoming partly cloudy. Humid with lows around 70. Southeast winds 10 to 15 miles an hour. Tuesday, partly sunny with a chance of showers with a slight chance of thunderstorms. Humid with highs in the lower 80s. East winds 5 to 10 miles an hour. Chance of rain 40%. Tuesday night, mostly cloudy. A chance of showers and thunderstorms until midnight, then showers with thunderstorms likely after midnight. Lows in the lower 60s. Chance of rain 80%. Wednesday, becoming partly sunny in the afternoon. A chance of thunderstorms. Showers likely, mainly in the morning. Highs in the upper 70s. Chance of rain 70%. Wednesday night, mostly cloudy until midnight, then partly cloudy with a chance of showers after midnight. Lows in the lower 60s. Chance of rain 40%. Thursday, partly sunny in the morning, then clearing. Highs in the lower 80s. Thursday night, mostly clear until midnight, then becoming partly cloudy. Lows in the mid-60s. Friday and Friday night, partly cloudy. Hot. Highs in the upper 80s. Lows in the upper 60s. Saturday, mostly sunny. Hot with highs in the lower 90s. Here are the forecast key messages. Temps climb a few degrees for Sunday and Monday as elevated wildfire smoke produces some milky skies. Periodic shower and storm chances return by late Monday night into Tuesday and linger through at least Wednesday. Mild temperatures expected to return Wednesday with another warming trend likely toward the end of the week. This is NOAA All Hazards radio station KIH 61 in Omaha, Nebraska. The current time is 5:04 a.m. Central Daylight Time. Now for the official National Weather Service forecast for the Omaha and Council Bluffs area. Today, hot, sunny. Highs in the upper 80s. North winds around 5 miles an hour, becoming east this afternoon. Tonight, mostly clear. Lows in the mid-60s. Southeast winds around 5 miles an hour. Monday, sunny, hot with highs around 90. South winds 10 to 15 miles an hour. Monday night, mostly clear until midnight, then becoming partly cloudy. Humid with lows around 70. Southeast winds 10 to 15 miles an hour. Tuesday, partly sunny with a chance of showers with a slight chance of thunderstorms. Humid with highs in the lower 80s. East winds 5 to 10 miles an hour. Chance of rain 40%. Tuesday night, mostly cloudy. A chance of showers and thunderstorms until midnight, then showers with thunderstorms likely after midnight. Lows in the lower 60s. Chance of rain 80%. Wednesday, becoming partly sunny in the afternoon. A chance of thunderstorms. Showers likely, mainly in the morning. Highs in the upper 70s. Chance of rain 70%. Wednesday night, mostly cloudy until midnight, then partly cloudy with a chance of showers after midnight. Lows in the lower 60s. Chance of rain 40%.
Thursday, partly sunny in the morning, then clearing. Highs in the lower 80s. Thursday night, mostly clear until midnight, then becoming partly cloudy. Lows in the mid-60s. Friday and Friday night, partly cloudy. Hot. Highs in the upper 80s. Lows in the upper 60s. Saturday, mostly sunny. Hot with highs in the lower 90s. At 5 a.m. in Omaha, it was clear. The temperature was 61 degrees, the dew point 61, and the relative humidity 100%. The wind was northwest at 6 miles an hour. The pressure was 29.98 inches and steady. Across eastern Nebraska and southwest Iowa, it was clear, with a temperature of 61 at Lincoln, 63 at Millard, 60 at Fremont, 60 at Columbus, and 64 at Blair Airport. Under clear skies, Tacoma reported 57, Nebraska City reported 65, Plattsmouth reported 64, and Red Oak, Iowa reported 61. Here are some observations from across the region. At Sioux City, fog was reported, with a temperature of 58. It was clear, with a temperature of 64 at Grand Island, 60 at Norfolk, 61 at Sioux Falls, 66 at Des Moines, and 65 at Kansas City. Under clear skies, Concordia, Kansas reported 63, North Platte reported 62, Denver reported 72, and Valentine reported 65. Once again, at 5 a.m. in Omaha, it was 61 degrees under clear skies. Here are the forecast key messages. Temps climb a few degrees for Sunday and Monday as elevated wildfire smoke produces some milky skies. Periodic shower and storm chances return by late Monday night into Tuesday and linger through at least Wednesday. Mild temperatures expected to return Wednesday with another warming trend likely toward the end of the week. This is NOAA All Hazards radio station KIH 61 in Omaha, Nebraska. The current time is 5:08 a.m. Central Daylight Time. Now for the official National Weather Service forecast for the Omaha and Council Bluffs area. Today, hot, sunny. Highs in the upper 80s. North winds around 5 miles an hour, becoming east this afternoon. Tonight, mostly clear. Lows in the mid-60s. Southeast winds around 5 miles an hour. Monday, sunny, hot with highs around 90. South winds 10 to 15 miles an hour. Monday night, mostly clear until midnight, then becoming partly cloudy. Humid with lows around 70. Southeast winds 10 to 15 miles an hour. Tuesday, partly sunny with a chance of showers with a slight chance of thunderstorms. Humid with highs in the lower 80s. East winds 5 to 10 miles an hour. Chance of rain 40%. Tuesday night, mostly cloudy. A chance of showers and thunderstorms until midnight, then showers with thunderstorms likely after midnight. Lows in the lower 60s. Chance of rain 80%. Wednesday, becoming partly sunny in the afternoon. A chance of thunderstorms. Showers likely, mainly in the morning. Highs in the upper 70s. Chance of rain 70%. Wednesday night, mostly cloudy until midnight, then partly cloudy with a chance of showers after midnight. Lows in the lower 60s. Chance of rain 40%. Thursday, partly sunny in the morning, then clearing. Highs in the lower 80s. Thursday night, mostly clear until midnight, then becoming partly cloudy. Lows in the mid-60s. Friday and Friday night, partly cloudy. Hot. Highs in the upper 80s. Lows in the upper 60s. Saturday, mostly sunny. Hot with highs in the lower 90s. At 5 a.m. in Omaha, it was clear. The temperature was 61 degrees, the dew point 61, and the relative humidity 100%. The wind was northwest at 6 miles an hour. The pressure was 29.98 inches and steady.
Across eastern Nebraska and southwest Iowa, it was clear, with a temperature of 61 at Lincoln, 63 at Millard, 60 at Fremont, 60 at Columbus, and 64 at Blair Airport. Under clear skies, Tecama reported 57, Nebraska City reported 65, Plattsmouth reported 64, and Red Oak, Iowa reported 61. Here are some observations from across the region. At Sioux City, fog was reported, with a temperature of 58. It was clear, with a temperature of 64 at Grand Island, 60 at Norfolk, 61 at Sioux Falls, 66 at Des Moines, and 65 at Kansas City. Under clear skies, Concordia, Kansas reported 63, North Platte reported 62, Denver reported 72, and Valentine reported 65. Once again, at 5 a.m. in Omaha, it was 61 degrees under clear skies. At 5 a.m. in Omaha, it was clear. The temperature was 61 degrees, the dew point 61, and the relative humidity 100%. The wind was northwest at 6 miles an hour. The pressure was 29.98 inches and steady. Across eastern Nebraska and southwest Iowa, it was clear, with a temperature of 61 at Lincoln, 63 at Millard, 60 at Fremont, 60 at Columbus, and 64 at Blair Airport. Under clear skies, Tecama reported 57, Nebraska City reported 65, Plattsmouth reported 64, and Red Oak, Iowa reported 61. Here are some observations from across the region. At Sioux City, fog was reported, with a temperature of 58. It was clear, with a temperature of 64 at Grand Island, 60 at Norfolk, 61 at Sioux Falls, 66 at Des Moines, and 65 at Kansas City. Under clear skies, Concordia, Kansas reported 63, North Platte reported 62, Denver reported 72, and Valentine reported 65. Once again, at 5 a.m. in Omaha, it was 61 degrees under clear skies. Here are the forecast key messages. Temps climb a few degrees for Sunday and Monday as elevated wildfire smoke produces some milky skies. Periodic shower and storm chances return by late Monday night into Tuesday and linger through at least Wednesday. Mild temperatures expected to return Wednesday with another warming trend likely toward the end of the week. This is NOAA All Hazards Radio Station KIH 61 in Omaha, Nebraska. The current time is 5:13 a.m. Central Daylight Time. Now for the official National Weather Service forecast for the Omaha and Council Bluffs area. Today, hot, sunny. Highs in the upper 80s. North winds around 5 miles an hour, becoming east this afternoon. Tonight, mostly clear. Lows in the mid-60s. Southeast winds around 5 miles an hour. Monday, sunny, hot with highs around 90. South winds 10 to 15 miles an hour. Monday night, mostly clear until midnight, then becoming partly cloudy. Humid with lows around 70. Southeast winds 10 to 15 miles an hour. Tuesday, partly sunny with a chance of showers with a slight chance of thunderstorms. Humid with highs in the lower 80s. East winds 5 to 10 miles an hour. Chance of rain 40%. Tuesday night, mostly cloudy. A chance of showers and thunderstorms until midnight, then showers with thunderstorms likely after midnight. Lows in the lower 60s. Chance of rain 80%. Wednesday, becoming partly sunny in the afternoon. A chance of thunderstorms. Showers likely, mainly in the morning. Highs in the upper 70s. Chance of rain 70%. Wednesday night, mostly cloudy until midnight, then partly cloudy with a chance of showers after midnight. Lows in the lower 60s. Chance of rain 40%. Thursday, partly sunny in the morning, then clearing. Highs in the lower 80s. Thursday night, mostly clear until midnight, then becoming partly cloudy. Lows in the mid-60s. Friday and Friday night, partly cloudy. Hot. Highs in the upper 80s.
lows in the upper 60s. Saturday, mostly sunny, hot with highs in the lower 90s. At 5 a.m. in Omaha, it was clear. The temperature was 61 degrees, the dew point 61, and the relative humidity 100%. The wind was northwest at 6 miles an hour. The pressure was 29.98 inches and steady. Across eastern Nebraska and southwest Iowa, it was clear, with a temperature of 61 at Lincoln, 63 at Millard, 60 at Fremont, 60 at Columbus, and 64 at Blair Airport. Under clear skies, Tecama reported 57, Nebraska City reported 65, Plattsmouth reported 64, and Red Oak, Iowa reported 61. Here are some observations from across the region. At Sioux City, fog was reported with a temperature of 58. It was clear with a temperature of 64 at Grand Island, 60 at Norfolk, 61 at Sioux Falls, 66 at Des Moines, and 65 at Kansas City. Under clear skies, Concordia, Kansas reported 63, North Platte reported 62, Denver reported 72, and Valentine reported 65. Once again, at 5 a.m. in Omaha, it was 61 degrees under clear skies. 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Douglas, Sarpy, Washington, Cass, Odo, Burt, Dodge, Saunders, Harrison, Pottawatomie, and Mills. Here are the forecast key messages. Temps climb a few degrees for Sunday and Monday as elevated wildfire smoke produces some milky skies. Periodic shower and storm chances return by late Monday night into Tuesday and linger through at least Wednesday. Mild temperatures expected to return Wednesday with another warming trend likely toward the end of the week. This is NOAA All Hazards Radio Station KIH-61 in Omaha, Nebraska. The current time is 5:17 a.m. Central Daylight Time. Now for the official National Weather Service forecast for the Omaha and Council Bluffs area. Today, hot, sunny. Highs in the upper 80s. North winds around 5 miles an hour, becoming east this afternoon. Tonight, mostly clear. Lows in the mid-60s. Southeast winds around 5 miles an hour. Monday, sunny, hot with highs around 90. South winds 10 to 15 miles an hour. Monday night, mostly clear until midnight, then becoming partly cloudy. Humid with lows around 70. Southeast winds 10 to 15 miles an hour. Tuesday, partly sunny with a chance of showers with a slight chance of thunderstorms. Humid with highs in the lower 80s. East winds 5 to 10 miles an hour. Chance of rain 40%. Tuesday night, mostly cloudy. A chance of showers and thunderstorms until midnight, then showers with thunderstorms likely after midnight. Lows in the lower 60s. Chance of rain 80%. Wednesday, becoming partly sunny in the afternoon. A chance of thunderstorms. Showers likely, mainly in the morning. Highs in the upper 70s. Chance of rain 70%. Wednesday night, mostly cloudy until midnight, then partly cloudy with a chance of showers after midnight. Lows in the lower 60s. Chance of rain 40%. Thursday, partly sunny in the morning, then clearing. Highs in the lower 80s. Thursday night, mostly clear until midnight, then becoming partly cloudy. Lows in the mid-60s. Friday and Friday night, partly cloudy. Hot. Highs in the upper 80s. Lows in the upper 60s. Saturday, mostly sunny. Hot with highs in the lower 90s. At 5 a.m. in Omaha, it was clear. The temperature was 61 degrees, the dew point 61, and the relative humidity 100%. The wind was northwest at 6 miles an hour. The pressure was 29.98 inches and steady. Across eastern Nebraska and southwest Iowa, it was clear, with a temperature of 61 at Lincoln, 63 at Millard, 60 at Fremont,
60 at Columbus and 64 at Blair Airport. Under clear skies, Tacoma reported 57, Nebraska City reported 65, Plattsmouth reported 64, and Red Oak, Iowa.

61 degrees under clear skies. Here are the forecast key messages. Temps climb a few degrees for Sunday and Monday as elevated wildfire smoke produces some milky skies. Periodic shower and storm chances return by late Monday night into Tuesday and linger through at least Wednesday. Mild temperatures expected to return Wednesday with another warming trend likely toward the end of the week. This is NOAA All Hazards Radio Station KIH 61 in Omaha, Nebraska. The current time is 5:22 a.m. Central Daylight Time. Now for the official National Weather Service forecast for the Omaha and Council Bluffs area. Today, hot, sunny. Highs in the upper 80s. North winds around 5 miles an hour, becoming east this afternoon. Tonight, mostly clear. Lows in the mid-60s. Southeast winds around 5 miles an hour. Monday, sunny, hot with highs around 90. South winds 10 to 15 miles an hour. Monday night, mostly clear until midnight, then becoming partly cloudy. Humid with lows around 70. Southeast winds 10 to 15 miles an hour. Tuesday, partly sunny with a chance of showers with a slight chance of thunderstorms. Humid with highs in the lower 80s. East winds 5 to 10 miles an hour. Chance of rain 40%. Tuesday night, mostly cloudy. A chance of showers and thunderstorms until midnight, then showers with thunderstorms likely after midnight. Lows in the lower 60s. Chance of rain 80%. Wednesday, becoming partly sunny in the afternoon. A chance of thunderstorms. Showers likely, mainly in the morning. Highs in the upper 70s. Chance of rain 70%. Wednesday night, mostly cloudy until midnight, then partly cloudy with a chance of showers after midnight. Lows in the lower 60s. Chance of rain 40%. Thursday, partly sunny in the morning, then clearing. Highs in the lower 80s. Thursday night, mostly clear until midnight, then becoming partly cloudy. Lows in the mid-60s. Friday and Friday night, partly cloudy. Hot. Highs in the upper 80s. Lows in the upper 60s. Saturday, mostly sunny. Hot with highs in the lower 90s. At 5 a.m. in Omaha, it was clear. The temperature was 61 degrees, the dew point 61, and the relative humidity 100%. The wind was northwest at 6 miles an hour. The pressure was 29.98 inches and steady. Across eastern Nebraska and southwest Iowa, it was clear, with a temperature of 61 at Lincoln, 63 at Millard, 60 at Fremont, 60 at Columbus, and 64 at Blair Airport. Under clear skies, Tecama reported 57, Nebraska City reported 65, Plattsmouth reported 64, and Red Oak, Iowa reported 61. Here are some observations from across the region. At Sioux City, fog was reported, with a temperature of 58. It was clear, with a temperature of 64 at Grand Island, 60 at Norfolk, 61 at Sioux Falls, 66 at Des Moines, and 65 at Kansas City. Under clear skies, Concordia, Kansas reported 63, North Platte reported 62, Denver reported 72, and Valentine reported 65. Once again, at 5 a.m. in Omaha, it was 61 degrees under clear skies. Here are the forecast key messages. Temps climb a few degrees for Sunday and Monday as elevated wildfire smoke produces some milky skies. Periodic shower and storm chances return by late Monday night into Tuesday and linger through at least Wednesday. Mild temperatures expected to return Wednesday with another warming trend likely toward the end of the week. This is NOAA All Hazards Radio Station KIH 61 in Omaha, Nebraska. The current time is 5:26 a.m. Central Daylight Time. Now for the official National Weather Service forecast for the Omaha and Council Bluffs area. Today, hot, sunny. Highs in the upper 80s. North winds around 5.

miles an hour, becoming east this afternoon. Tonight, mostly clear. Lows in the mid-60s. Southeast winds around 5 miles an hour. Monday, sunny, hot with highs around 90. South winds 10 to 15 miles an hour. Monday night, mostly clear until midnight, then becoming partly cloudy. Humid with lows around 70. Southeast winds 10 to 15 miles an hour. Tuesday, partly sunny with a chance of showers with a slight chance of thunderstorms. Humid with highs in the lower 80s. East winds 5 to 10 miles an hour. Chance of rain 40%. Tuesday night, mostly cloudy. A chance of showers and thunderstorms until midnight, then showers with thunderstorms likely after midnight. Lows in the lower 60s. Chance of rain 80%. Wednesday, becoming partly sunny in the afternoon. A chance of thunderstorms. Showers likely, mainly in the morning. Highs in the upper 70s. Chance of rain 70%. Wednesday night, mostly cloudy until midnight, then partly cloudy with a chance of showers after midnight. Lows in the lower 60s. Chance of rain 40%. Thursday, partly sunny in the morning, then clearing. Highs in the lower 80s. Thursday night, mostly clear until midnight, then becoming partly cloudy. Lows in the mid-60s. Friday and Friday night, partly cloudy. Hot. Highs in the upper 80s. Lows in the upper 60s. Saturday, mostly sunny. Hot with highs in the lower 90s. At 5 a.m. in Omaha, it was clear. The temperature was 61 degrees, the dew point 61, and the relative humidity 100%. The wind was northwest at 6 miles an hour. The pressure was 29.98 inches and steady. Across eastern Nebraska and southwest Iowa, it was clear, with a temperature of 61 at Lincoln, 63 at Millard, 60 at Fremont, 60 at Columbus, and 64 at Blair Airport. Under clear skies, Tacoma reported 57, Nebraska City reported 65, Plattsmouth reported 64, and Red Oak, Iowa reported 61. Here are some observations from across the region. At Sioux City, fog was reported, with a temperature of 58. It was clear, with a temperature of 64 at Grand Island, 60 at North Fork, 61 at Sioux Falls, 66 at Des Moines, and 65 at Kansas City. Under clear skies, Concordia, Kansas reported 63, North Platte reported 62, Denver reported 72, and Valentine reported 65. Once again, at 5 a.m. in Omaha, it was 61 degrees under clear skies. Here are the forecast key messages. Temps climb a few degrees for Sunday and Monday as elevated wildfire smoke produces some milky skies. Periodic shower and storm chances return by late Monday night into Tuesday and linger through at least Wednesday. Mild temperatures expected to return Wednesday with another warming trend likely toward the end of the week. This is NOAA All Hazards Radio Station KIH 61 in Omaha, Nebraska. The current time is 5:30 a.m. Central Daylight Time. Now for the official National Weather Service forecast for the Omaha and Council Bluffs area. Today, hot, sunny. Highs in the upper 80s. North winds around 5 miles an hour, becoming east this afternoon. Tonight, mostly clear. Lows in the mid-60s. Southeast winds around 5 miles an hour. Monday, sunny, hot with highs around 90. South winds 10 to 15 miles an hour. Monday night, mostly clear until midnight, then becoming partly cloudy. Humid with lows around 70. Southeast winds 10 to 15 miles an hour. Tuesday, partly sunny with a chance of showers with a slight chance of thunderstorms. Humid with highs in the lower 80s. East winds 5 to 10 miles an hour. Chance of rain 40%. Tuesday night, mostly cloudy.
a chance of showers and thunderstorms until midnight, then showers with thunderstorms likely after midnight. Lows in the lower 60s. Chance of rain 80%. Wednesday, becoming partly sunny in the afternoon. A chance of thunderstorms. Showers likely, mainly in the morning. Highs in the upper 70s. Chance of rain 70%. Wednesday night, mostly cloudy until midnight, then partly cloudy with a chance of showers after midnight. Lows in the lower 60s. Chance of rain 40%. Thursday, partly sunny in the morning, then clearing. Highs in the lower 80s. Thursday night, mostly clear until midnight, then becoming partly cloudy. Lows in the mid-60s. Friday and Friday night, partly cloudy. Hot. Highs in the upper 80s. Lows in the upper 60s. Saturday, mostly sunny. Hot with highs in the lower 90s. At 5 a.m. in Omaha, it was clear. The temperature was 61 degrees, the dew point 61, and the relative humidity 100%. The wind was northwest at 6 miles an hour. The pressure was 29.98 inches and steady. Across eastern Nebraska and southwest Iowa, it was clear, with a temperature of 61 at Lincoln, 63 at Millard, 60 at Fremont, 60 at Columbus, and 64 at Blair Airport. Under clear skies, Tacoma reported 57, Nebraska City reported 65, Plattsmouth reported 64, and Red Oak, Iowa reported 61. Here are some observations from across the region. At Sioux City, fog was reported, with a temperature of 58. It was clear, with a temperature of 64 at Grand Island, 60 at Norfolk, 61 at Sioux Falls, 66 at Des Moines, and 65 at Kansas City. Under clear skies, Concordia, Kansas reported 63, North Platte reported 62, Denver reported 72, and Valentine reported 65. Once again, at 5 a.m. in Omaha, it was 61 degrees under clear skies. Here are the forecast key messages. Temps climb a few degrees for Sunday and Monday as elevated wildfire smoke produces some milky skies. Periodic shower and storm chances return by late Monday night into Tuesday and linger through at least Wednesday. Mild temperatures expected to return Wednesday with another warming trend likely toward the end of the week. This is NOAA All Hazards Radio Station KIH 61 in Omaha, Nebraska. The current time is 5:34 a.m. Central Daylight Time. Now for the official National Weather Service forecast for the Omaha and Council Bluffs area. Today, hot, sunny. Highs in the upper 80s. North winds around 5 miles an hour, becoming east this afternoon. Tonight, mostly clear. Lows in the mid-60s. Southeast winds around 5 miles an hour. Monday, sunny, hot with highs around 90. South winds 10 to 15 miles an hour. Monday night, mostly clear until midnight, then becoming partly cloudy. Humid with lows around 70. Southeast winds 10 to 15 miles an hour. Tuesday, partly sunny with a chance of showers with a slight chance of thunderstorms. Humid with highs in the lower 80s. East winds 5 to 10 miles an hour. Chance of rain 40%. Tuesday night, mostly cloudy. A chance of showers and thunderstorms until midnight, then showers with thunderstorms likely after midnight. Lows in the lower 60s. Chance of rain 80%. Wednesday, becoming partly sunny in the afternoon. A chance of thunderstorms. Showers likely, mainly in the morning. Highs in the upper 70s. Chance of rain 70%. Wednesday night, mostly cloudy until midnight, then partly cloudy with a chance of showers after midnight. Lows in the lower 60s. Chance of rain 40%. Thursday, partly sunny in the morning, then clearing. Highs in the lower 80s. Thursday night, mostly clear until midnight, then becoming partly cloudy. Lows in the mid-60s.
Friday and Friday night, partly cloudy. Hot. Highs in the upper 80s. Lows in the upper 60s. Saturday, mostly sunny. Hot with highs in the lower 90s. At 5 a.m. in Omaha, it was clear. The temperature was 61 degrees, the dew point 61, and the relative humidity 100%. The wind was northwest at 6 miles an hour. The pressure was 29.98 inches and steady. Across eastern Nebraska and southwest Iowa, it was clear, with a temperature of 61 at Lincoln, 63 at Millard, 60 at Fremont, 60 at Columbus, and 64 at Blair Airport. Under clear skies, Tecama reported 57, Nebraska City reported 65, Plattsmouth reported 64, and Red Oak, Iowa reported 61. Here are some observations from across the region. At Sioux City, fog was reported, with a temperature of 58. It was clear, with a temperature of 64 at Grand Island, 60 at Norfolk, 61 at Sioux Falls, 66 at Des Moines, and 65 at Kansas City. Under clear skies, Concordia, Kansas reported 63, North Platte reported 62, Denver reported 72, and Valentine reported 65. Once again, at 5 a.m. in Omaha, it was 61 degrees under clear skies. Here are the forecast key messages. Temps climb a few degrees for Sunday and Monday as elevated wildfire smoke produces some milky skies. Periodic shower and storm chances return by late Monday night into Tuesday and linger through at least Wednesday. Mild temperatures expected to return Wednesday with another warming trend likely toward the end of the week. This is NOAA All Hazards radio station KIH 61 in Omaha, Nebraska. The current time is 5:38 a.m. Central Daylight Time. Now for the official National Weather Service forecast for the Omaha and Council Bluffs area. Today, hot, sunny. Highs in the upper 80s. North winds around 5 miles an hour, becoming east this afternoon. Tonight, mostly clear. Lows in the mid-60s. Southeast winds around 5 miles an hour. Monday, sunny, hot with highs around 90. South winds 10 to 15 miles an hour. Monday night, mostly clear until midnight, then becoming partly cloudy. Humid with lows around 70. Southeast winds 10 to 15 miles an hour. Tuesday, partly sunny with a chance of showers with a slight chance of thunderstorms. Humid with highs in the lower 80s. East winds 5 to 10 miles an hour. Chance of rain 40%. Tuesday night, mostly cloudy. A chance of showers and thunderstorms until midnight, then showers with thunderstorms likely after midnight. Lows in the lower 60s. Chance of rain 80%. Wednesday, becoming partly sunny in the afternoon. A chance of thunderstorms. Showers likely, mainly in the morning. Highs in the upper 70s. Chance of rain 70%. Wednesday night, mostly cloudy until midnight, then partly cloudy with a chance of showers after midnight. Lows in the lower 60s. Chance of rain 40%. Thursday, partly sunny in the morning, then clearing. Highs in the lower 80s. Thursday night, mostly clear until midnight, then becoming partly cloudy. Lows in the mid-60s. Friday and Friday night, partly cloudy. Hot. Highs in the upper 80s. Lows in the upper 60s. Saturday, mostly sunny. Hot with highs in the lower 90s. At 5 a.m. in Omaha, it was clear. The temperature was 61 degrees, the dew point 61, and the relative humidity 100%. The wind was northwest at 6 miles an hour. The pressure was 29.98 inches and steady. Across eastern Nebraska and southwest Iowa, it was clear, with a temperature of 61 at Lincoln, 63 at Millard, 60 at Fremont, 60 at Columbus, and 64 at Blair Airport. Under clear skies,
Tacoma reported 57, Nebraska City reported 65, Plattsmouth reported 64, and Red Oak, Iowa reported 61. Here are some observations from across the region. At Sioux City, fog was reported, with a temperature of 58. It was clear, with a temperature of 64 at Grand Island, 60 at Norfolk, 61 at Sioux Falls, 66 at Des Moines, and 65 at Kansas City. Under clear skies, Concordia, Kansas reported 63, North Platte reported 62, Denver reported 72, and Valentine reported 65. Once again, at 5 a.m. in Omaha, it was 61 degrees under clear skies. Here are the forecast key messages. Temps climb a few degrees for Sunday and Monday as elevated wildfire smoke produces some milky skies. Periodic shower and storm chances return by late Monday night into Tuesday and linger through at least Wednesday. Mild temperatures expected to return Wednesday with another warming trend likely toward the end of the week. This is NOAA All Hazards Radio Station KIH 61 in Omaha, Nebraska. The current time is 5:42 a.m. Central Daylight Time. Now for the official National Weather Service forecast for the Omaha and Council Bluffs area. Today, hot, sunny. Highs in the upper 80s. North winds around 5 miles an hour, becoming east this afternoon. Tonight, mostly clear. Lows in the mid-60s. Southeast winds around 5 miles an hour. Monday, sunny, hot with highs around 90. South winds 10 to 15 miles an hour. Monday night, mostly clear until midnight, then becoming partly cloudy. Humid with lows around 70. Southeast winds 10 to 15 miles an hour. Tuesday, partly sunny with a chance of showers with a slight chance of thunderstorms. Humid with highs in the lower 80s. East winds 5 to 10 miles an hour. Chance of rain 40%. Tuesday night, mostly cloudy. A chance of showers and thunderstorms until midnight, then showers with thunderstorms likely after midnight. Lows in the lower 60s. Chance of rain 80%. Wednesday, becoming partly sunny in the afternoon. A chance of thunderstorms. Showers likely, mainly in the morning. Highs in the upper 70s. Chance of rain 70%. Wednesday night, mostly cloudy until midnight, then partly cloudy with a chance of showers after midnight. Lows in the lower 60s. Chance of rain 40%. Thursday, partly sunny in the morning, then clearing. Highs in the lower 80s. Thursday night, mostly clear until midnight, then becoming partly cloudy. Lows in the mid-60s. Friday and Friday night, partly cloudy. Hot. Highs in the upper 80s. Lows in the upper 60s. Saturday, mostly sunny. Hot with highs in the lower 90s. At 5 a.m. in Omaha, it was clear. The temperature was 61 degrees, the dew point 61, and the relative humidity 100%. The wind was northwest at 6 miles an hour. The pressure was 29.98 inches and steady. Across eastern Nebraska and southwest Iowa, it was clear, with a temperature of 61 at Lincoln, 63 at Millard, 60 at Fremont, 60 at Columbus, and 64 at Blair Airport. Under clear skies, Tacoma reported 57, Nebraska City reported 65, Plattsmouth reported 64, and Red Oak, Iowa reported 61. Here are some observations from across the region. At Sioux City, fog was reported, with a temperature of 58. It was clear, with a temperature of 64 at Grand Island, 60 at Norfolk, 61 at Sioux Falls, 66 at Des Moines, and 65 at Kansas City. Under clear skies, Concordia, Kansas reported 63, North Platte reported 62, Denver reported 72, and Valentine reported 65. Once again, at 5 a.m. in Omaha, it was 61 degrees under clear skies. Here are the forecast key messages.
Temps climb a few degrees for Sunday and Monday as elevated wildfire smoke produces some milky skies. Periodic shower and storm chances return by late Monday night into Tuesday and linger through at least Wednesday. Mild temperatures expected to return Wednesday with another warming trend likely toward the end of the week. This is NOAA All Hazards radio station KIH 61 in Omaha, Nebraska. The current time is 5:46 a.m. Central Daylight Time. Now for the official National Weather Service forecast for the Omaha and Council Bluffs area. Today, hot, sunny. Highs in the upper 80s. North winds around 5 miles an hour, becoming east this afternoon. Tonight, mostly clear. Lows in the mid-60s. Southeast winds around 5 miles an hour. Monday, sunny, hot with highs around 90. South winds 10 to 15 miles an hour. Monday night, mostly clear until midnight, then becoming partly cloudy. Humid with lows around 70. Southeast winds 10 to 15 miles an hour. Tuesday, partly sunny with a chance of showers with a slight chance of thunderstorms. Humid with highs in the lower 80s. East winds 5 to 10 miles an hour. Chance of rain 40%. Tuesday night, mostly cloudy. A chance of showers and thunderstorms until midnight, then showers with thunderstorms likely after midnight. Lows in the lower 60s. Chance of rain 80%. Wednesday, becoming partly sunny in the afternoon. A chance of thunderstorms. Showers likely, mainly in the morning. Highs in the upper 70s. Chance of rain 70%. Wednesday night, mostly cloudy until midnight, then partly cloudy with a chance of showers after midnight. Lows in the lower 60s. Chance of rain 40%. Thursday, partly sunny in the morning, then clearing. Highs in the lower 80s. Thursday night, mostly clear until midnight, then becoming partly cloudy. Lows in the mid-60s. Friday and Friday night, partly cloudy. Hot. Highs in the upper 80s. Lows in the upper 60s. Saturday, mostly sunny. Hot with highs in the lower 90s. At 5 a.m. in Omaha, it was clear. The temperature was 61 degrees. The dew point 61, and the relative humidity 100%. The wind was northwest at 6 miles an hour. The pressure was 29.98 inches and steady. Across eastern Nebraska and southwest Iowa, it was clear, with a temperature of 61 at Lincoln, 63 at Millard, 60 at Fremont, 60 at Columbus, and 64 at Blair Airport. Under clear skies, Tecama reported 57, Nebraska City reported 65, Plattsmouth reported 64, and Red Oak, Iowa reported 61. Here are some observations from across the region. At Sioux City, fog was reported, with a temperature of 58. It was clear, with a temperature of 64 at Grand Island, 60 at Norfolk, 61 at Sioux Falls, 66 at Des Moines, and 65 at Kansas City. Under clear skies, Concordia, Kansas reported 63, North Platte reported 62, Denver reported 72, and Valentine reported 65. Once again, at 5 a.m. in Omaha, it was 61 degrees under clear skies. Here are the forecast key messages. Temps climb a few degrees for Sunday and Monday as elevated wildfire smoke produces some milky skies. Periodic shower and storm chances return by late Monday night into Tuesday and linger through at least Wednesday. Mild temperatures expected to return Wednesday with another warming trend likely toward the end of the week. This is NOAA All Hazards radio station KIH 61 in Omaha, Nebraska. The current time is 5:50 a.m. Central Daylight Time. Now for the official National Weather Service forecast for the Omaha and Council Bluffs area. Today, hot, sunny. Highs in the upper 80s. North winds around 5 miles an hour, becoming east this afternoon. Tonight, mostly clear.
lows in the mid-60s. Southeast winds around 5 miles an hour. Monday, sunny, hot with highs around 90. South winds 10 to 15 miles an hour. Monday night, mostly clear until midnight, then becoming partly cloudy. Humid with lows around 70. Southeast winds 10 to 15 miles an hour. Tuesday, partly sunny with a chance of showers with a slight chance of thunderstorms. Humid with highs in the lower 80s. East winds 5 to 10 miles an hour. Chance of rain 40%. Tuesday night, mostly cloudy. A chance of showers and thunderstorms until midnight, then showers with thunderstorms likely after midnight. Lows in the lower 60s. Chance of rain 80%. Wednesday, becoming partly sunny in the afternoon. A chance of thunderstorms. Showers likely, mainly in the morning. Highs in the upper 70s. Chance of rain 70%. Wednesday night, mostly cloudy until midnight, then partly cloudy with a chance of showers after midnight. Lows in the lower 60s. Chance of rain 40%. Thursday, partly sunny in the morning, then clearing. Highs in the lower 80s. Thursday night, mostly clear until midnight, then becoming partly cloudy. Lows in the mid-60s. Friday and Friday night, partly cloudy. Hot. Highs in the upper 80s. Lows in the upper 60s. Saturday, mostly sunny. Hot with highs in the lower 90s. At 5 a.m. in Omaha, it was clear. The temperature was 61 degrees, the dew point 61, and the relative humidity 100%. The wind was northwest at 6 miles an hour. The pressure was 29.98 inches and steady. Across eastern Nebraska and southwest Iowa, it was clear, with a temperature of 61 at Lincoln, 63 at Millard, 60 at Fremont, 60 at Columbus, and 64 at Blair Airport. Under clear skies, Tacoma reported 57, Nebraska City reported 65, Plattsmouth reported 64, and Red Oak, Iowa reported 61. Here are some observations from across the region. At Sioux City, fog was reported, with a temperature of 58. It was clear, with a temperature of 64 at Grand Island, 60 at Norfolk, 61 at Sioux Falls, 66 at Des Moines, and 65 at Kansas City. Under clear skies, Concordia, Kansas reported 63, North Platte reported 62, Denver reported 72, and Valentine reported 65. Once again, at 5 a.m. in Omaha, it was 61 degrees under clear skies. Here are the forecast key messages. Temps climb a few degrees for Sunday and Monday as elevated wildfire smoke produces some milky skies. Periodic shower and storm chances return by late Monday night into Tuesday and linger through at least Wednesday. Mild temperatures expected to return Wednesday with another warming trend likely toward the end of the week. This is NOAA All Hazards Radio Station KIH 61 in Omaha, Nebraska. The current time is 5:55 a.m. Central Daylight Time. Now for the official National Weather Service forecast for the Omaha and Council Bluffs area. Today, hot, sunny. Highs in the upper 80s. North winds around 5 miles an hour, becoming east this afternoon. Tonight, mostly clear. Lows in the mid-60s. Southeast winds around 5 miles an hour. Monday, sunny, hot with highs around 90. South winds 10 to 15 miles an hour. Monday night, mostly clear until midnight, then becoming partly cloudy. Humid with lows around 70. Southeast winds 10 to 15 miles an hour. Tuesday, partly sunny with a chance of showers with a slight chance of thunderstorms. Humid with highs in the lower 80s. East winds 5 to 10 miles an hour. Chance of rain 40%. Tuesday night, mostly cloudy. A chance of showers and thunderstorms until midnight, then showers with thunderstorms likely after midnight. Lows in the lower 60s.
chance of rain 80%. Wednesday, becoming partly sunny in the afternoon. A chance of thunderstorms. Showers likely, mainly in the morning. Highs in the upper 70s. Chance of rain 70%. Wednesday night, mostly cloudy until midnight, then partly cloudy with a chance of showers after midnight. Lows in the lower 60s. Chance of rain 40%. Thursday, partly sunny in the morning, then clearing. Highs in the lower 80s. Thursday night, mostly clear until midnight, then becoming partly cloudy. Lows in the mid 60s. Friday and Friday night, partly cloudy. Hot. Highs in the upper 80s. Lows in the upper 60s. Saturday, mostly sunny. Hot with highs in the lower 90s. At 5 a.m. in Omaha, it was clear. The temperature was 61 degrees, the dew point 61, and the relative humidity 100%. The wind was northwest at 6 miles an hour. The pressure was 29.98 inches and steady. Across eastern Nebraska and southwest Iowa, it was clear, with a temperature of 61 at Lincoln, 63 at Millard, 60 at Fremont, 60 at Columbus, and 64 at Blair Airport. Under clear skies, Tacoma reported 57, Nebraska City reported 65, Plattsmouth reported 64, and Red Oak, Iowa reported 61. Here are some observations from across the region. At Sioux City, fog was reported, with a temperature of 58. It was clear, with a temperature of 64 at Grand Island, 60 at Norfolk, 61 at Sioux Falls, 66 at Des Moines, and 65 at Kansas City. Under clear skies, Concordia, Kansas reported 63, North Platte reported 62, Denver reported 72, and Valentine reported 65. Once again, at 5 a.m. in Omaha, it was 61 degrees under clear skies. Here are the forecast key messages. Temps climb a few degrees for Sunday and Monday as elevated wildfire smoke produces some milky skies. Periodic shower and storm chances return by late Monday night into Tuesday and linger through at least Wednesday. Mild temperatures expected to return Wednesday with another warming trend likely toward the end of the week. This is NOAA All Hazards Radio Station KIH 61 in Omaha, Nebraska. The current time is 5:59 a.m. Central Daylight Time. Now for the official National Weather Service forecast for the Omaha and Council Bluffs area. Today, hot, sunny. Highs in the upper 80s. North winds around 5 miles an hour, becoming east this afternoon. Tonight, mostly clear. Lows in the mid-60s. Southeast winds around 5 miles an hour. Monday, sunny, hot with highs around 90. South winds 10 to 15 miles an hour. Monday night, mostly clear until midnight, then becoming partly cloudy. Humid with lows around 70. Southeast winds 10 to 15 miles an hour. Tuesday, partly sunny with a chance of showers with a slight chance of thunderstorms. Humid with highs in the lower 80s. East winds 5 to 10 miles an hour. Chance of rain 40%. Tuesday night, mostly cloudy. A chance of showers and thunderstorms until midnight, then showers with thunderstorms likely after midnight. Lows in the lower 60s. Chance of rain 80%. Wednesday, becoming partly sunny in the afternoon. A chance of thunderstorms. Showers likely, mainly in the morning. Highs in the upper 70s. Chance of rain 70%. Wednesday night, mostly cloudy until midnight, then partly cloudy with a chance of showers after midnight. Lows in the lower 60s. Chance of rain 40%. Thursday, partly sunny in the morning, then clearing. Highs in the lower 80s. Thursday night, mostly clear until midnight, then becoming partly cloudy. Lows in the mid-60s. Friday and Friday night, partly cloudy. Hot. Highs in the upper 80s. Lows in the upper 60s.
Saturday, mostly sunny. Hot with highs in the lower 90s. The Omaha, Nebraska climate summary for yesterday, August 1st, 2026. Yesterday's high temperature was 86 degrees. This high was 2 degrees below the normal high of 88. The record high is 103 degrees, which was set in 1964. Yesterday's low temperature was 63 degrees. This low was 5 degrees below the normal low of 68. The record low is 55 degrees, which was last set in 1973. No precipitation fell yesterday, which leaves the monthly total at 0.00 inches. This is 0.13 inches below the normal amount of 0.13 inches for August. The total precipitation for the year still stands at 13.95 inches, which is 5.49 inches below normal. No snow fell yesterday, which brings the monthly total to 0.0 inches. This is normal for August. The total snowfall since July 1st still stands at 0.0 inches, which is normal. There were no heating degree days yesterday, which is normal. This leaves the monthly total at zero, which is normal. The yearly total since July 1st is zero, which is normal. There were 10 cooling degree days yesterday, which is 3 below normal. This brings the monthly total to 10, which is minus 3 below normal. The yearly total since January 1st is 932, which is 130 above normal. Yesterday the maximum wind observed was 21 miles an hour from the northwest. The highest wind gust observed was 27 miles per hour from the northwest. The normal high temperature for today is 88 degrees, and the normal low is 68. The record high for today is 107, which occurred in 1964, and the record low is 53, which occurred in 1973. Sunrise today is at 6:20 a.m. and sunset is at 8:39 p.m. The Valley National Weather Service climate summary for yesterday, August 1st, 2026. Yesterday's high temperature was 85 degrees. Record high is 101 degrees, which was set in 2012. In the low, 63 degrees. The record low is 56 degrees, which was set in 2009. No precipitation fell yesterday, which leaves the monthly total at 0.00 inches. The total precipitation for the year still stands at 15.45 inches. No snow fell yesterday, which brings the monthly total to 0.0 inches. This is normal for August. The total snowfall since July 1st still stands at 0.0 inches, which is normal. The highest wind gust observed was 29 miles per hour. The normal high temperature for today is 86 degrees, and the normal low is 68. Sunrise today is at 6:22 a.m. and sunset is at 8:41 p.m. Here are the forecast key messages. Temps climb a few degrees for Sunday and Monday as elevated wildfire smoke produces some milky skies. Periodic shower and storm chances return by late Monday night into Tuesday and linger through at least Wednesday. Mild temperatures expected to return Wednesday with another warming trend likely toward the end of the week. This is NOAA All Hazards Radio Station KIH-61 in Omaha, Nebraska. The current time is 6:05 a.m. Central Daylight Time. Now for the official National Weather Service forecast for the Omaha and Council Bluffs area. Today, hot, sunny. Highs in the upper 80s. North winds around 5 miles an hour, becoming east this afternoon. Tonight, mostly clear. Lows in the mid-60s. Southeast winds around 5 miles an hour. Monday, sunny, hot with highs around 90. South winds 10 to 15 miles an hour. Monday night, mostly clear until midnight, then becoming partly cloudy. Humid with lows around 70. Southeast winds 10 to 15 miles an hour. Tuesday, partly sunny with a chance of showers with a slight chance of thunderstorms. Humid with highs in the lower 80s. East winds 5 to 10 miles an hour. Chance of rain 40%. Tuesday night, mostly cloudy.
a chance of showers and thunderstorms until midnight, then showers with thunderstorms likely after midnight. Lows in the lower 60s. Chance of rain 80%. Wednesday, becoming partly sunny in the afternoon. A chance of thunderstorms. Showers likely, mainly in the morning. Highs in the upper 70s. Chance of rain 70%. Wednesday night, mostly cloudy until midnight, then partly cloudy with a chance of showers after midnight. Lows in the lower 60s. Chance of rain 40%. Thursday, partly sunny in the morning, then clearing. Highs in the lower 80s. Thursday night, mostly clear until midnight, then becoming partly cloudy. Lows in the mid-60s. Friday and Friday night, partly cloudy. Hot. Highs in the upper 80s. Lows in the upper 60s. Saturday, mostly sunny. Hot with highs in the lower 90s. At 6 a.m. in Omaha, it was clear. The temperature was 61 degrees, the dew point 61, and the relative humidity 100%. The wind was north at 6 miles an hour. The pressure was 29.98 inches and steady. Across eastern Nebraska and southwest Iowa, it was clear, with a temperature of 60 at Lincoln, 62 at Millard, 60 at Fremont, 60 at Columbus, and 63 at Blair Airport. Under clear skies, Tecama reported 57, Nebraska City reported 64, Plattsmouth reported 63, and Red Oak, Iowa reported 59. Here are some observations from across the region. Fog was reported, with a temperature of 58 at North Fork, and 59 at Sioux City. It was clear, with a temperature of 62 at Grand Island, 65 at Kansas City, 63 at Concordia, Kansas, 62 at North Platte, and 65 at Valentine. It was partly cloudy, with a temperature of 60 at Sioux Falls, 66 at Des Moines, and 73 at Denver. Once again, at 6 a.m. in Omaha, it was 61 degrees under clear skies. Here are the forecast key messages. Temps climb a few degrees for Sunday and Monday as elevated wildfire smoke produces some milky skies. Periodic shower and storm chances return by late Monday night into Tuesday and linger through at least Wednesday. Mild temperatures expected to return Wednesday with another warming trend likely toward the end of the week. This is NOAA All Hazards Radio Station KIH 61 in Omaha, Nebraska. The current time is 6:09 a.m. Central Daylight Time. Now for the official National Weather Service forecast for the Omaha and Council Bluffs area. Today, hot, sunny. Highs in the upper 80s. North winds around 5 miles an hour, becoming east this afternoon. Tonight, mostly clear. Lows in the mid-60s. Southeast winds around 5 miles an hour. Monday, sunny, hot with highs around 90. South winds 10 to 15 miles an hour. Monday night, mostly clear until midnight, then becoming partly cloudy. Humid with lows around 70. Southeast winds 10 to 15 miles an hour. Tuesday, partly sunny with a chance of showers with a slight chance of thunderstorms. Humid with highs in the lower 80s. East winds 5 to 10 miles an hour. Chance of rain 40%. Tuesday night, mostly cloudy. A chance of showers and thunderstorms until midnight, then showers with thunderstorms likely after midnight. Lows in the lower 60s. Chance of rain 80%. Wednesday, becoming partly sunny in the afternoon. A chance of thunderstorms. Showers likely, mainly in the morning. Highs in the upper 70s. Chance of rain 70%. Wednesday night, mostly cloudy until midnight, then partly cloudy with a chance of showers after midnight. Lows in the lower 60s. Chance of rain 40%. Thursday, partly sunny in the morning, then clearing. Highs in the lower 80s. Thursday night, mostly clear until midnight, then becoming partly cloudy. Lows in the mid-60s.
Friday and Friday night, partly cloudy. Hot. Highs in the upper 80s. Lows in the upper 60s. Saturday, mostly sunny. Hot with highs in the lower 90s. The Omaha, Nebraska climate summary for yesterday, August 1st, 2026. Yesterday's high temperature was 86 degrees. This high was 2 degrees below the normal high of 88. The record high is 103 degrees, which was set in 1964. Yesterday's low temperature was 63 degrees. This low was 5 degrees below the normal low of 68. The record low is 55 degrees, which was last set in 1973. No precipitation fell yesterday, which leaves the monthly total at 0.00 inches. This is 0.13 inches below the normal amount of 0.13 inches for August. The total precipitation for the year still stands at 13.95 inches, which is 5.49 inches below normal. No snow fell yesterday, which brings the monthly total to 0.0 inches. This is normal for August. The total snowfall since July 1st still stands at 0.0 inches, which is normal. There were no heating degree days yesterday, which is normal. This leaves the monthly total at zero, which is normal. The yearly total since July 1st is zero, which is normal. There were 10 cooling degree days yesterday, which is 3 below normal. This brings the monthly total to 10, which is minus 3 below normal. The yearly total since January 1st is 932, which is 130 above normal. Yesterday the maximum wind observed was 21 miles an hour from the northwest. The highest wind gust observed was 27 miles per hour from the northwest. The normal high temperature for today is 88 degrees, and the normal low is 68. The record high for today is 107, which occurred in 1964, and the record low is 53, which occurred in 1973. Sunrise today is at 6:20 a.m. and sunset is at 8:39 p.m. The Valley National Weather Service climate summary for yesterday, August 1st, 2026. Yesterday's high temperature was 85 degrees. Record high is 101 degrees, which was set in 2012. In the low, 63 degrees. The record low is 56 degrees, which was set in 2009. No precipitation fell yesterday, which leaves the monthly total at 0.00 inches. The total precipitation for the year still stands at 15.45 inches. No snow fell yesterday, which brings the monthly total to 0.0 inches. This is normal for August. The total snowfall since July 1st still stands at 0.0 inches, which is normal. The highest wind gust observed was 29 miles per hour. The normal high temperature for today is 86 degrees, and the normal low is 68. Sunrise today is at 6:22 a.m. and sunset is at 8:41 p.m. At 6 a.m. in Omaha, it was clear. The temperature was 61 degrees, the dew point 61, and the relative humidity 100%. The wind was north at 6 miles an hour. The pressure was 29.98 inches and steady. Across eastern Nebraska and southwest Iowa, at Offutt Air Force Base, fog was reported with a temperature of 63. It was clear with a temperature of 60 at Lincoln, 62 at Millard, 60 at Fremont, 60 at Columbus, and 63 at Blair Airport. Under clear skies, Tecama reported 57, Nebraska City reported 64, Plattsmouth reported 63, and Red Oak, Iowa reported 59. Here are some observations from across the region. Fog was reported with a temperature of 58 at North Fork and 59 at Sioux City. It was clear with a temperature of 62 at Grand Island, 65 at Kansas City, 63 at Concordia, Kansas, 62 at North Platte, and 65 at Valentine. It was partly cloudy with a temperature of 60 at Sioux Falls, 66 at Des Moines, and 73 at Denver. Once again, at 6 a.m. in Omaha, it was 61 degrees under clear skies. This
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Douglas, Sarpy, Washington, Cass, Odo, Burt, Dodge, Saunders, Harrison, Pottawatomie, and Mills. Here are the forecast key messages. Temps climb a few degrees for Sunday and Monday as elevated wildfire smoke produces some milky skies. Periodic shower and storm chances return by late Monday night into Tuesday and linger through at least Wednesday. Mild temperatures expected to return Wednesday with another warming trend likely toward the end of the week. This is NOAA All Hazards radio station KIH 61 in Omaha, Nebraska. The current time is 6:17 a.m. Central Daylight Time. Now for the official National Weather Service forecast for the Omaha and Council Bluffs area. Today, hot, sunny. Highs in the upper 80s. North winds around 5 miles an hour, becoming east this afternoon. Tonight, mostly clear. Lows in the mid-60s. Southeast winds around 5 miles an hour. Monday, sunny, hot with highs around 90. South winds 10 to 15 miles an hour. Monday night, mostly clear until midnight, then becoming partly cloudy. Humid with lows around 70. Southeast winds 10 to 15 miles an hour. Tuesday, partly sunny with a chance of showers with a slight chance of thunderstorms. Humid with highs in the lower 80s. East winds 5 to 10 miles an hour. Chance of rain 40%. Tuesday night, mostly cloudy. A chance of showers and thunderstorms until midnight, then showers with thunderstorms likely after midnight. Lows in the lower 60s. Chance of rain 80%. Wednesday, becoming partly sunny in the afternoon. A chance of thunderstorms. Showers likely, mainly in the morning. Highs in the upper 70s. Chance of rain 70%. Wednesday night, mostly cloudy until midnight, then partly cloudy with a chance of showers after midnight. Lows in the lower 60s. Chance of rain 40%. Thursday, partly sunny in the morning, then clearing. Highs in the lower 80s. Thursday night, mostly clear until midnight, then becoming partly cloudy. Lows in the mid-60s. Friday and Friday night, partly cloudy. Hot. Highs in the upper 80s. Lows in the upper 60s. Saturday, mostly sunny. Hot with highs in the lower 90s. At 6 a.m. in Omaha, it was clear. The temperature was 61 degrees, the dew point 61, and the relative humidity 100%. The wind was north at 6 miles an hour. The pressure was 29.98 inches and steady. Across eastern Nebraska and southwest Iowa, at Offutt Air Force Base, fog was reported with a temperature of 63. It was clear, with a temperature of 60 at Lincoln, 62 at Millard, 60 at Fremont, 60 at Columbus, and 63 at Blair Airport. Under clear skies, Tecama reported 57, Nebraska City reported 64, Plattsmouth reported 63, and Red Oak, Iowa reported 59. Here are some observations from across the region. Fog was reported with a temperature of 58 at North Fork and 59 at Sioux City. It was clear with a temperature of 62 at Grand Island, 65 at Kansas City, 63 at Concordia, Kansas, 62 at North Platte, and 65 at Valentine. It was partly cloudy with a temperature of 60 at Sioux Falls, 66 at Des Moines, and 73 at Denver. Once again, at 6 a.m. in Omaha, it was 61 degrees under clear skies. The Omaha, Nebraska climate summary for yesterday, August 1, 2026. Yesterday's high temperature was 86 degrees. This high was 2 degrees below the normal high of 88. The record high is 103 degrees, which was set in 1964. Yesterday's low temperature was 63 degrees. This low was 5 degrees below the normal low of 68.
The record low is 55 degrees, which was last set in 1973. No precipitation fell yesterday, which leaves the monthly total at 0.00 inches. This is 0.13 inches below the normal amount of 0.13 inches for August.

were 10 cooling degree days yesterday, which is 3 below normal. This brings the monthly total to 10, which is minus 3 below normal. The yearly total since January 1st is 932, which is 130 above normal. Yesterday, the maximum wind observed was 21 miles an hour from the northwest. The highest wind gust observed was 27 miles per hour from the northwest. The normal high temperature for today is 88 degrees, and the normal low is 68. The record high for today is 107, which occurred in 1964, and the record low is 53, which occurred in 1973. Sunrise today is at 6:20 a.m. and sunset is at 8:39 p.m. The Valley National Weather Service climate summary for yesterday, August 1, 2026. Yesterday's high temperature was 85 degrees. Record high is 101 degrees, which was set in 2012. In the low 63 degrees. The record low is 56 degrees, which was set in 2009. No precipitation fell yesterday, which leaves the monthly total at 0.00 inches. The total precipitation for the year still stands at 15.45 inches. No snow fell yesterday, which brings the monthly total to 0.0 inches. This is normal for August. The total snowfall since July 1st still stands at 0.0 inches, which is normal. The highest wind gust observed was 29 miles per hour. The normal high temperature for today is 86 degrees, and the normal low is 68. Sunrise today is at 6:22 a.m. and sunset is at 8:41 p.m. Here are the forecast key messages. Temps climb a few degrees for Sunday and Monday as elevated wildfire smoke produces some milky skies. Periodic shower and storm chances return by late Monday night into Tuesday and linger through at least Wednesday. Mild temperatures expected to return Wednesday with another warming trend likely toward the end of the week. This is NOAA All Hazards Radio Station KIH-61 in Omaha, Nebraska. The current time is 6:24 a.m. Central Daylight Time. Now for the official National Weather Service forecast for the Omaha and Council Bluffs area. Today, hot, sunny. Highs in the upper 80s. North winds around 5 miles an hour, becoming east this afternoon. Tonight, mostly clear. Lows in the mid-60s. Southeast winds around 5 miles an hour. Monday, sunny, hot with highs around 90. South winds 10 to 15 miles an hour. Monday night, mostly clear until midnight, then becoming partly cloudy. Humid with lows around 70. Southeast winds 10 to 15 miles an hour. Tuesday, partly sunny with a chance of showers with a slight chance of thunderstorms. Humid with highs in the lower 80s. East winds 5 to 10 miles an hour. Chance of rain 40%. Tuesday night, mostly cloudy. A chance of showers and thunderstorms until midnight, then showers with thunderstorms likely after midnight. Lows in the lower 60s. Chance of rain 80%. Wednesday, becoming partly sunny in the afternoon. A chance of thunderstorms. Showers likely, mainly in the morning. Highs in the upper 70s. Chance of rain 70%. Wednesday night, mostly cloudy until midnight, then partly cloudy with a chance of showers after midnight. Lows in the lower 60s. Chance of rain 40%. Thursday, partly sunny in the morning, then clearing. Highs in the lower 80s. Thursday night, mostly clear until midnight, then becoming partly cloudy. Lows in the mid-60s. Friday and Friday night, partly cloudy. Hot. Highs in the upper 80s. Lows in the upper 60s. Saturday, mostly sunny. Hot with highs in the lower 90s. At 6 a.m. in Omaha, it was clear. The temperature was 61 degrees. The dew point 61, and the relative humidity 100%. The wind was north at 6 miles an hour. The pressure was 29.98 inches and steady.

Across eastern Nebraska and southwest Iowa, at Offutt Air Force Base, fog was reported with a temperature of 63. It was clear with a temperature of 60 at Lincoln, 62 at Millard, 60 at Fremont, 60 at Columbus, and 63 at Blair Airport. Under clear skies, Tecama reported 57, Nebraska City reported 64, Plattsmouth reported 63, and Red Oak, Iowa reported 59. Here are some observations from across the region. Fog was reported with a temperature of 58 at North Fork and 59 at Sioux City. It was clear with a temperature of 62 at Grand Island, 65 at Kansas City, 63 at Concordia, Kansas, 62 at North Platte, and 65 at Valentine. It was partly cloudy with a temperature of 60 at Sioux Falls, 66 at Des Moines, and 73 at Denver. Once again, at 6 a.m. in Omaha, it was 61 degrees under clear skies. Here are the forecast key messages. Temps climb a few degrees for Sunday and Monday as elevated wildfire smoke produces some milky skies. Periodic shower and storm chances return by late Monday night into Tuesday and linger through at least Wednesday. Mild temperatures expected to return Wednesday with another warming trend likely toward the end of the week. This is NOAA All Hazards Radio Station KIH-61 in Omaha, Nebraska. The current time is 6:28 a.m. Central Daylight Time. Now for the official National Weather Service forecast for the Omaha and Council Bluffs area. Today, hot, sunny. Highs in the upper 80s. North winds around 5 miles an hour, becoming east this afternoon. Tonight, mostly clear. Lows in the mid-60s. Southeast winds around 5 miles an hour. Monday, sunny, hot with highs around 90. South winds 10 to 15 miles an hour. Monday night, mostly clear until midnight, then becoming partly cloudy. Humid with lows around 70. Southeast winds 10 to 15 miles an hour. Tuesday, partly sunny with a chance of showers with a slight chance of thunderstorms. Humid with highs in the lower 80s. East winds 5 to 10 miles an hour. Chance of rain 40%. Tuesday night, mostly cloudy. A chance of showers and thunderstorms until midnight, then showers with thunderstorms likely after midnight. Lows in the lower 60s. Chance of rain 80%. Wednesday, becoming partly sunny in the afternoon. A chance of thunderstorms. Showers likely, mainly in the morning. Highs in the upper 70s. Chance of rain 70%. Wednesday night, mostly cloudy until midnight, then partly cloudy with a chance of showers after midnight. Lows in the lower 60s. Chance of rain 40%. Thursday, partly sunny in the morning, then clearing. Highs in the lower 80s. Thursday night, mostly clear until midnight, then becoming partly cloudy. Lows in the mid-60s. Friday and Friday night, partly cloudy. Hot. Highs in the upper 80s. Lows in the upper 60s. Saturday, mostly sunny. Hot with highs in the lower 90s. The Omaha, Nebraska climate summary for yesterday, August 1, 2026. Yesterday's high temperature was 86 degrees. This high was 2 degrees below the normal high of 88. The record high is 103 degrees, which was set in 1964. Yesterday's low temperature was 63 degrees. This low was 5 degrees below the normal low of 68. The record low is 55 degrees, which was last set in 1973. No precipitation fell yesterday, which leaves the monthly total at 0.00 inches. This is 0.13 inches below the normal amount of 0.13 inches for August. The total precipitation for the year still stands at 13.95 inches, which is 5.49 inches below normal. No snow fell yesterday, which brings the monthly total to 0.0 inches. This is normal for August.
The total snowfall since July 1st still stands at 0.0 inches, which is normal. There were no heating degree days yesterday, which is normal. This leaves the monthly total at zero, which is normal. The yearly total since July 1st is zero, which is normal. There were 10 cooling degree days yesterday, which is 3 below normal. This brings the monthly total to 10, which is minus 3 below normal. The yearly total since January 1st is 932, which is 130 above normal. Yesterday, the maximum wind observed was 21 miles an hour from the northwest. The highest wind gust observed was 27 miles per hour from the northwest. The normal high temperature for today is 88 degrees, and the normal low is 68. The record high for today is 107, which occurred in 1964, and the record low is 53, which occurred in 1973. Sunrise today is at 6:20 a.m. and sunset is at 8:39 p.m. The Valley National Weather Service climate summary for yesterday, August 1, 2026. Yesterday's high temperature was 85 degrees. Record high is 101 degrees, which was set in 2012. In the low, 63 degrees. The record low is 56 degrees, which was set in 2009. No precipitation fell yesterday, which leaves the monthly total at 0.00 inches. The total precipitation for the year still stands at 15.45 inches. No snow fell yesterday, which brings the monthly total to 0.0 inches. This is normal for August. The total snowfall since July 1st still stands at 0.0 inches, which is normal. The highest wind gust observed was 29 miles per hour. The normal high temperature for today is 86 degrees, and the normal low is 68. Sunrise today is at 6:22 a.m. and sunset is at 8:41 p.m. At 6 a.m. in Omaha, it was clear. The temperature was 61 degrees, the dew point 61, and the relative humidity 100%. The wind was north at 6 miles an hour. The pressure was 29.98 inches and steady. Across eastern Nebraska and southwest Iowa, at Offutt Air Force Base, fog was reported with a temperature of 63. It was clear with a temperature of 60 at Lincoln, 62 at Millard, 60 at Fremont, 60 at Columbus, and 63 at Blair Airport. Under clear skies, Tacoma reported 57, Nebraska City reported 64, Plattsmouth reported 63, and Red Oak, Iowa reported 59. Here are some observations from across the region. Fog was reported with a temperature of 58 at North Fork and 59 at Sioux City. It was clear with a temperature of 62 at Grand Island, 65 at Kansas City, 63 at Concordia, Kansas, 62 at North Platte, and 65 at Valentine. It was partly cloudy, with a temperature of 60 at Sioux Falls, 66 at Des Moines, and 73 at Denver. Once again, at 6 a.m. in Omaha, it was 61 degrees under clear skies. Here are the forecast key messages. Temps climb a few degrees for Sunday and Monday as elevated wildfire smoke produces some milky skies. Periodic shower and storm chances return by late Monday night into Tuesday and linger through at least Wednesday. Mild temperatures expected to return Wednesday with another warming trend likely toward the end of the week. This is NOAA All Hazards Radio Station KIH-61 in Omaha, Nebraska. The current time is 6:36 a.m. Central Daylight Time. Now for the official National Weather Service forecast for the Omaha and Council Bluffs area. Today, hot, sunny. Highs in the upper 80s. North winds around 5 miles an hour, becoming east this afternoon. Tonight, mostly clear. Lows in the mid-60s. Southeast winds around 5 miles an hour. Monday, sunny, hot with highs around 90. South winds 10 to 15 miles an hour. Monday night, mostly clear until midnight, then becoming partly cloudy. Humid with lows around 70. Southeast winds 10 to 15 miles an hour.
Tuesday, partly sunny with a chance of showers with a slight chance of thunderstorms. Humid with highs in the lower 80s. East winds 5 to 10 miles an hour. Chance of rain 40%. Tuesday night, mostly cloudy. A chance of showers and thunderstorms until midnight, then showers with thunderstorms likely after midnight. Lows in the lower 60s. Chance of rain 80%. Wednesday, becoming partly sunny in the afternoon. A chance of thunderstorms. Showers likely, mainly in the morning. Highs in the upper 70s. Chance of rain 70%. Wednesday night, mostly cloudy until midnight, then partly cloudy with a chance of showers after midnight. Lows in the lower 60s. Chance of rain 40%. Thursday, partly sunny in the morning, then clearing. Highs in the lower 80s. Thursday night, mostly clear until midnight, then becoming partly cloudy. Lows in the mid-60s. Friday and Friday night, partly cloudy. Hot. Highs in the upper 80s. Lows in the upper 60s. Saturday, mostly sunny. Hot with highs in the lower 90s. At 6 a.m. in Omaha, it was clear. The temperature was 61 degrees, the dew point 61, and the relative humidity 100%. The wind was north at 6 miles an hour. The pressure was 29.98 inches and steady. Across eastern Nebraska and southwest Iowa, at Offutt Air Force Base, fog was reported with a temperature of 63. It was clear, with a temperature of 60 at Lincoln, 62 at Millard, 60 at Fremont, 60 at Columbus, and 63 at Blair Airport. Under clear skies, Tecama reported 57, Nebraska City reported 64, Plattsmouth reported 63, and Red Oak, Iowa reported 59. Here are some observations from across the region. Fog was reported with a temperature of 58 at Norfolk and 59 at Sioux City. It was clear with a temperature of 62 at Grand Island, 65 at Kansas City, 63 at Concordia, Kansas, 62 at North Platte, and 65 at Valentine. It was partly cloudy with a temperature of 60 at Sioux Falls, 66 at Des Moines, and 73 at Denver. Once again, at 6 a.m. in Omaha, it was 61 degrees under clear skies. Here are the forecast key messages. Temps climb a few degrees for Sunday and Monday as elevated wildfire smoke produces some milky skies. Periodic shower and storm chances return by late Monday night into Tuesday and linger through at least Wednesday. Mild temperatures expected to return Wednesday with another warming trend likely toward the end of the week. The Omaha, Nebraska climate summary for yesterday, August 1, 2026. Yesterday's high temperature was 86 degrees. This high was 2 degrees below the normal high of 88. The record high is 103 degrees, which was set in 1964. Yesterday's low temperature was 63 degrees. This low was 5 degrees below the normal low of 68. The record low is 55 degrees, which was last set in 1973. No precipitation fell yesterday, which leaves the monthly total at 0.00 inches. This is 0.13 inches below the normal amount of 0.13 inches for August. The total precipitation for the year still stands at 13.95 inches, which is 5.49 inches below normal. No snow fell yesterday, which brings the monthly total to 0.0 inches. This is normal for August. The total snowfall since July 1st still stands at 0.0 inches, which is normal. There were no heating degree days yesterday, which is normal. This leaves the monthly total at 0, which is normal. The yearly total since July 1st is 0, which is normal. There were 10 cooling degree days yesterday, which is 3 below normal. This brings the monthly total to 10, which is minus 3 below normal. The yearly total since January 1st is 932, which is 130 above normal. Yesterday the maximum wind observed was 21 miles an hour from the northwest.
the highest wind gust observed was 27 miles per hour from the northwest. The normal high temperature for today is 88 degrees, and the normal low is 68. The record high for today is 107, which occurred in 1964, and the record low is 53, which occurred in 1973. Sunrise today is at 6:20 a.m. and sunset is at 8:39 p.m. The Valley National Weather Service climate summary for yesterday, August 1, 2026. Yesterday's high temperature was 85 degrees. Record high is 101 degrees, which was set in 2012. In the low, 63 degrees. The record low is 56 degrees, which was set in 2009. No precipitation fell yesterday, which leaves the monthly total at 0.00 inches. The total precipitation for the year still stands at 15.45 inches. No snow fell yesterday, which brings the monthly total to 0.0 inches. This is normal for August. The total snowfall since July 1st still stands at 0.0 inches, which is normal. The highest wind gust observed was 29 miles per hour. The normal high temperature for today is 86 degrees, and the normal low is 68. Sunrise today is at 6:22 a.m. and sunset is at 8:41 p.m. This is NOAA All Hazards Radio Station KIH-61 in Omaha, Nebraska. The current time is 6:43 a.m. Central Daylight Time. Now for the official National Weather Service forecast for the Omaha and Council Bluffs area. Today, hot, sunny. Highs in the upper 80s. North winds around 5 miles an hour, becoming east this afternoon. Tonight, mostly clear. Lows in the mid-60s. Southeast winds around 5 miles an hour. Monday, sunny, hot with highs around 90. South winds 10 to 15 miles an hour. Monday night, mostly clear until midnight, then becoming partly cloudy. Humid with lows around 70. Southeast winds 10 to 15 miles an hour. Tuesday, partly sunny with a chance of showers with a slight chance of thunderstorms. Humid with highs in the lower 80s. East winds 5 to 10 miles an hour. Chance of rain 40%. Tuesday night, mostly cloudy. A chance of showers and thunderstorms until midnight, then showers with thunderstorms likely after midnight. Lows in the lower 60s. Chance of rain 80%. Wednesday, becoming partly sunny in the afternoon. A chance of thunderstorms. Showers likely, mainly in the morning. Highs in the upper 70s. Chance of rain 70%. Wednesday night, mostly cloudy until midnight, then partly cloudy with a chance of showers after midnight. Lows in the lower 60s. Chance of rain 40%. Thursday, partly sunny in the morning, then clearing. Highs in the lower 80s. Thursday night, mostly clear until midnight, then becoming partly cloudy. Lows in the mid-60s. Friday and Friday night, partly cloudy. Hot. Highs in the upper 80s. Lows in the upper 60s. Saturday, mostly sunny. Hot with highs in the lower 90s. At 6 a.m. in Omaha, it was clear. The temperature was 61 degrees, the dew point 61, and the relative humidity 100%. The wind was north at 6 miles an hour. The pressure was 29.98 inches and steady. Across eastern Nebraska and southwest Iowa, at Offutt Air Force Base, fog was reported with a temperature of 63. It was clear, with a temperature of 60 at Lincoln, 62 at Millard, 60 at Fremont, 60 at Columbus, and 63 at Blair Airport. Under clear skies, Tecama reported 57, Nebraska City reported 64, Plattsmouth reported 63, and Red Oak, Iowa reported 59. Here are some observations from across the region. Fog was reported with a temperature of 58 at Norfolk and 59 at Sioux City. It was clear with a temperature of 62 at Grand Island,
65 at Kansas City, 63 at Concordia, Kansas, 62 at North Platte, and 65 at Valentine. It was partly cloudy, with a temperature of 60 at Sioux Falls, 66 at Des Moines, and 73 at Denver. Once again, at 6 a.m. in Omaha, it was 61 degrees under clear skies. Here are the forecast key messages. Temps climb a few degrees for Sunday and Monday as elevated wildfire smoke produces some milky skies. Periodic shower and storm chances return by late Monday night into Tuesday and linger through at least Wednesday. Mild temperatures expected to return Wednesday with another warming trend likely toward the end of the week. This is NOAA All Hazards Radio Station KIH 61 in Omaha, Nebraska. The current time is 6:47 a.m. Central Daylight Time. Now for the official National Weather Service forecast for the Omaha and Council Bluffs area. Today, hot, sunny. Highs in the upper 80s. North winds around 5 miles an hour, becoming east this afternoon. Tonight, mostly clear. Lows in the mid-60s. Southeast winds around 5 miles an hour. Monday, sunny, hot with highs around 90. South winds 10 to 15 miles an hour. Monday night, mostly clear until midnight, then becoming partly cloudy. Humid with lows around 70. Southeast winds 10 to 15 miles an hour. Tuesday, partly sunny with a chance of showers with a slight chance of thunderstorms. Humid with highs in the lower 80s. East winds 5 to 10 miles an hour. Chance of rain 40%. Tuesday night, mostly cloudy. A chance of showers and thunderstorms until midnight, then showers with thunderstorms likely after midnight. Lows in the lower 60s. Chance of rain 80%. Wednesday, becoming partly sunny in the afternoon. A chance of thunderstorms. Showers likely, mainly in the morning. Highs in the upper 70s. Chance of rain 70%. Wednesday night, mostly cloudy until midnight, then partly cloudy with a chance of showers after midnight. Lows in the lower 60s. Chance of rain 40%. Thursday, partly sunny in the morning, then clearing. Highs in the lower 80s. Thursday night, mostly clear until midnight, then becoming partly cloudy. Lows in the mid-60s. Friday and Friday night, partly cloudy. Hot. Highs in the upper 80s. Lows in the upper 60s. Saturday, mostly sunny. Hot with highs in the lower 90s. The Omaha, Nebraska climate summary for yesterday, August 1st, 2026. Yesterday's high temperature was 86 degrees. This high was 2 degrees below the normal high of 88. The record high is 103 degrees, which was set in 1964. Yesterday's low temperature was 63 degrees. This low was 5 degrees below the normal low of 68. The record low is 55 degrees, which was last set in 1973. No precipitation fell yesterday, which leaves the monthly total at 0.00 inches. This is 0.13 inches below the normal amount of 0.13 inches for August. The total precipitation for the year still stands at 13.95 inches, which is 5.49 inches below normal. No snow fell yesterday, which brings the monthly total to 0.0 inches. This is normal for August. The total snowfall since July 1st still stands at 0.0 inches, which is normal. There were no heating degree days yesterday, which is normal. This leaves the monthly total at zero, which is normal. The yearly total since July 1st is zero, which is normal. There were 10 cooling degree days yesterday, which is 3 below normal. This brings the monthly total to 10, which is minus 3 below normal. The yearly total since January 1st is 932, which is 130 above normal. Yesterday the maximum wind observed was 21 miles an hour from the northwest. The highest wind gust observed was 27 miles per hour from the northwest.
The normal high temperature for today is 88 degrees, and the normal low is 68. The record high for today is 107, which occurred in 1964, and the record low is 53, which occurred in 1973. Sunrise today is at 6:20 a.m. and sunset is at 8:39 p.m. The Valley National Weather Service climate summary for yesterday, August 1, 2026. Yesterday's high temperature was 85 degrees. Record high is 101 degrees, which was set in 2012. In the low, 63 degrees. The record low is 56 degrees, which was set in 2009. No precipitation fell yesterday, which leaves the monthly total at 0.00 inches. The total precipitation for the year still stands at 15.45 inches. No snow fell yesterday, which brings the monthly total to 0.0 inches. This is normal for August. The total snowfall since July 1st still stands at 0.0 inches, which is normal. The highest wind gust observed was 29 miles per hour. The normal high temperature for today is 86 degrees, and the normal low is 68. Sunrise today is at 6:22 a.m. and sunset is at 8:41 p.m. At 6 a.m. in Omaha, it was clear. The temperature was 61 degrees, the dew point 61, and the relative humidity 100%. The wind was north at 6 miles an hour. The pressure was 29.98 inches and steady. Across eastern Nebraska and southwest Iowa, at Offutt Air Force Base, fog was reported with a temperature of 63. It was clear with a temperature of 60 at Lincoln, 62 at Millard, 60 at Fremont, 60 at Columbus, and 63 at Blair Airport. Under clear skies, Tecama reported 57, Nebraska City reported 64, Plattsmouth reported 63, and Red Oak, Iowa reported 59. Here are some observations from across the region. Fog was reported with a temperature of 58 at North Fork and 59 at Sioux City. It was clear with a temperature of 62 at Grand Island, 65 at Kansas City, 63 at Concordia, Kansas, 62 at North Platte, and 65 at Valentine. It was partly cloudy with a temperature of 60 at Sioux Falls, 66 at Des Moines, and 73 at Denver. Once again, at 6 a.m. in Omaha, it was 61 degrees under clear skies. Here are the forecast key messages. Temps climb a few degrees for Sunday and Monday as elevated wildfire smoke produces some milky skies. Periodic shower and storm chances return by late Monday night into Tuesday and linger through at least Wednesday. Mild temperatures expected to return Wednesday with another warming trend likely toward the end of the week. This is NOAA All Hazards Radio Station KIH 61 in Omaha, Nebraska. The current time is 6:55 a.m. Central Daylight Time. Now for the official National Weather Service forecast for the Omaha and Council Bluffs area. Today, hot, sunny. Highs in the upper 80s. North winds around 5 miles an hour, becoming east this afternoon. Tonight, mostly clear. Lows in the mid-60s. Southeast winds around 5 miles an hour. Monday, sunny, hot with highs around 90. South winds 10 to 15 miles an hour. Monday night, mostly clear until midnight, then becoming partly cloudy. Humid with lows around 70. Southeast winds 10 to 15 miles an hour. Tuesday, partly sunny with a chance of showers with a slight chance of thunderstorms. Humid with highs in the lower 80s. East winds 5 to 10 miles an hour. Chance of rain 40%. Tuesday night, mostly cloudy. A chance of showers and thunderstorms until midnight, then showers with thunderstorms likely after midnight. Lows in the lower 60s. Chance of rain 80%. Wednesday, becoming partly sunny in the afternoon. A chance of thunderstorms. Showers likely, mainly in the morning. Highs in the upper 70s. Chance of rain 70%.
Wednesday night, mostly cloudy until midnight, then partly cloudy with a chance of showers after midnight. Lows in the lower 60s. Chance of rain 40%. Thursday, partly sunny in the morning, then clearing. Highs in the lower 80s. Thursday night, mostly clear until midnight, then becoming partly cloudy. Lows in the mid-60s. Friday and Friday night, partly cloudy. Hot. Highs in the upper 80s. Lows in the upper 60s. Saturday, mostly sunny. Hot with highs in the lower 90s. At 6 a.m. in Omaha, it was clear. The temperature was 61 degrees, the dew point 61, and the relative humidity 100%. The wind was north at 6 miles an hour. The pressure was 29.98 inches and steady. Across eastern Nebraska and southwest Iowa, at Offutt Air Force Base, fog was reported with a temperature of 63. It was clear, with a temperature of 60 at Lincoln, 62 at Millard, 60 at Fremont, 60 at Columbus, and 63 at Blair Airport. Under clear skies, Tacoma reported 57, Nebraska City reported 64, Plattsmouth reported 63, and Red Oak, Iowa reported 59. Here are some observations from across the region. Fog was reported with a temperature of 58 at North Fork and 59 at Sioux City. It was clear with a temperature of 62 at Grand Island, 65 at Kansas City, 63 at Concordia, Kansas, 62 at North Platte, and 65 at Valentine. It was partly cloudy with a temperature of 60 at Sioux Falls, 66 at Des Moines, and 73 at Denver. Once again, at 6 a.m. in Omaha, it was 61 degrees under clear skies. Here are the forecast key messages. Temps climb a few degrees for Sunday and Monday as elevated wildfire smoke produces some milky skies. Periodic shower and storm chances return by late Monday night into Tuesday and linger through at least Wednesday. Mild temperatures expected to return Wednesday with another warming trend likely toward the end of the week. This is NOAA All Hazards Radio Station KIH 61 in Omaha, Nebraska. The current time is 6:59 a.m. Central Daylight Time. Now for the official National Weather Service forecast for the Omaha and Council Bluffs area. Today, hot, sunny. Highs in the upper 80s. North winds around 5 miles an hour, becoming east this afternoon. Tonight, mostly clear. Lows in the mid-60s. Southeast winds around 5 miles an hour. Monday, sunny, hot with highs around 90. South winds 10 to 15 miles an hour. Monday night, mostly clear until midnight, then becoming partly cloudy. Humid with lows around 70. Southeast winds 10 to 15 miles an hour. Tuesday, partly sunny with a chance of showers with a slight chance of thunderstorms. Humid with highs in the lower 80s. East winds 5 to 10 miles an hour. Chance of rain 40%. Tuesday night, mostly cloudy. A chance of showers and thunderstorms until midnight, then showers with thunderstorms likely after midnight. Lows in the lower 60s. Chance of rain 80%. Wednesday, becoming partly sunny in the afternoon. A chance of thunderstorms. Showers likely, mainly in the morning. Highs in the upper 70s. Chance of rain 70%. Wednesday night, mostly cloudy until midnight, then partly cloudy with a chance of showers after midnight. Lows in the lower 60s. Chance of rain 40%. Thursday, partly sunny in the morning, then clearing. Highs in the lower 80s. Thursday night, mostly clear until midnight, then becoming partly cloudy. Lows in the mid-60s. Friday and Friday night, partly cloudy. Hot. Highs in the upper 80s. Lows in the upper 60s. Saturday, mostly sunny. Hot with highs in the lower 90s. The Omaha, Nebraska Climate Summary for yesterday, August 1st, 2026.
Yesterday's high temperature was 86 degrees. This high was 2 degrees below the normal high of 88. The record high is 103 degrees, which was set in 1964. Yesterday's low temperature was 63 degrees. This low was 5 degrees below the normal low of 68. The record low is 55 degrees, which was last set in 1973. No precipitation fell yesterday, which leaves the monthly total at 0.00 inches. This is 0.13 inches below the normal amount of 0.13 inches for August. The total precipitation for the year still stands at 13.95 inches, which is 5.49 inches below normal. No snow fell yesterday, which brings the monthly total to 0.0 inches. This is normal for August. The total snowfall since July 1st still stands at 0.0 inches, which is normal. There were no heating degree days yesterday, which is normal. This leaves the monthly total at zero, which is normal. The yearly total since July 1st is zero, which is normal. There were 10 cooling degree days yesterday, which is 3 below normal. This brings the monthly total to 10, which is minus 3 below normal. The yearly total since January 1st is 932, which is 130 above normal. Yesterday the maximum wind observed was 21 miles an hour from the northwest. The highest wind gust observed was 27 miles per hour from the northwest. The normal high temperature for today is 88 degrees, and the normal low is 68. The record high for today is 107, which occurred in 1964, and the record low is 53, which occurred in 1973. Sunrise today is at 6:20 a.m. and sunset is at 8:39 p.m. The Valley National Weather Service climate summary for yesterday, August 1, 2026. Yesterday's high temperature was 85 degrees. Record high is 101 degrees, which was set in 2012. In the low, 63 degrees. The record low is 56 degrees, which was set in 2009. No precipitation fell yesterday, which leaves the monthly total at 0.00 inches. The total precipitation for the year still stands at 15.45 inches. No snow fell yesterday, which brings the monthly total to 0.0 inches. This is normal for August. The total snowfall since July 1st still stands at 0.0 inches, which is normal. The highest wind gust observed was 29 miles per hour. The normal high temperature for today is 86 degrees, and the normal low is 68. Sunrise today is at 6:22 a.m. and sunset is at 8:41 p.m. Here are the forecast key messages. Temps climb a few degrees for Sunday and Monday as elevated wildfire smoke produces some milky skies. Periodic shower and storm chances return by late Monday night into Tuesday and linger through at least Wednesday. Mild temperatures expected to return Wednesday with another warming trend likely toward the end of the week. This is NOAA All Hazards Radio Station KIH-61 in Omaha, Nebraska. The current time is 7:05 a.m. Central Daylight Time. Now for the official National Weather Service forecast for the Omaha and Council Bluffs area. Today, hot, sunny. Highs in the upper 80s. North winds around 5 miles an hour, becoming east this afternoon. Tonight, mostly clear. Lows in the mid-60s. Southeast winds around 5 miles an hour. Monday, sunny, hot with highs around 90. South winds 10 to 15 miles an hour. Monday night, mostly clear until midnight, then becoming partly cloudy. Humid with lows around 70. Southeast winds 10 to 15 miles an hour. Tuesday, partly sunny with a chance of showers with a slight chance of thunderstorms. Humid with highs in the lower 80s. East winds 5 to 10 miles an hour. Chance of rain 40%. Tuesday night, mostly cloudy. A chance of showers and thunderstorms until midnight, then showers with thunderstorms likely after midnight. Lows in the lower 60s.
chance of rain 80%. Wednesday, becoming partly sunny in the afternoon. A chance of thunderstorms. Showers likely, mainly in the morning. Highs in the upper 70s. Chance of rain 70%. Wednesday night, mostly cloudy until midnight, then partly cloudy with a chance of showers after midnight. Lows in the lower 60s. Chance of rain 40%. Thursday, partly sunny in the morning, then clearing. Highs in the lower 80s. Thursday night, mostly clear until midnight, then becoming partly cloudy. Lows in the mid 60s. Friday and Friday night, partly cloudy. Hot. Highs in the upper 80s. Lows in the upper 60s. Saturday, mostly sunny. Hot with highs in the lower 90s. At 7 a.m. in Omaha, fog was reported. The temperature was 61 degrees, the dew point 61, and the relative humidity 100%. The wind was north at 3 miles an hour. The pressure was 30.00 inches and rising. Across eastern Nebraska and southwest Iowa, fog was reported with a temperature of 59 at Fremont and 59 at Red Oak, Iowa. It was clear with a temperature of 60 at Lincoln, 63 at Offutt Air Force Base, 62 at Millard, and 60 at Columbus. Under clear skies, Blair Airport reported 64, Tacoma reported 57, Nebraska City reported 65, and Plattsmouth reported 62. Here are some observations from across the region. Fog was reported with a temperature of 61 at Grand Island, 60 at Norfolk, 58 at Sioux City, and 63 at Concordia, Kansas. It was clear with a temperature of 65 at Des Moines, 65 at Kansas City, 62 at North Platte, and 64 at Valentine. It was partly cloudy with a temperature of 61 at Sioux Falls and 74 at Denver. Once again, at 7 a.m. in Omaha, it was 61 degrees with fog. Here are the forecast key messages. Temps climb a few degrees for Sunday and Monday as elevated wildfire smoke produces some milky skies. Periodic shower and storm chances return by late Monday night into Tuesday and linger through at least Wednesday. Mild temperatures expected to return Wednesday with another warming trend likely toward the end of the week. This is NOAA All Hazards Radio Station KIH 61 in Omaha, Nebraska. The current time is 7:09 a.m. Central Daylight Time. Now for the official National Weather Service forecast for the Omaha and Council Bluffs area. Today, hot, sunny. Highs in the upper 80s. North winds around 5 miles an hour, becoming east this afternoon. Tonight, mostly clear. Lows in the mid-60s. Southeast winds around 5 miles an hour. Monday, sunny, hot with highs around 90. South winds 10 to 15 miles an hour. Monday night, mostly clear until midnight, then becoming partly cloudy. Humid with lows around 70. Southeast winds 10 to 15 miles an hour. Tuesday, partly sunny with a chance of showers with a slight chance of thunderstorms. Humid with highs in the lower 80s. East winds 5 to 10 miles an hour. Chance of rain 40%. Tuesday night, mostly cloudy. A chance of showers and thunderstorms until midnight, then showers with thunderstorms likely after midnight. Lows in the lower 60s. Chance of rain 80%. Wednesday, becoming partly sunny in the afternoon. A chance of thunderstorms. Showers likely, mainly in the morning. Highs in the upper 70s. Chance of rain 70%. Wednesday night, mostly cloudy until midnight, then partly cloudy with a chance of showers after midnight. Lows in the lower 60s. Chance of rain 40%. Thursday, partly sunny in the morning, then clearing. Highs in the lower 80s. Thursday night, mostly clear until midnight, then becoming partly cloudy. Lows in the mid-60s. Friday and Friday night, partly cloudy. Hot.
highs in the upper 80s, lows in the upper 60s. Saturday, mostly sunny, hot with highs in the lower 90s. The Omaha, Nebraska climate summary for yesterday, August 1st, 2026. Yesterday's high temperature was 86 degrees. This high was 2 degrees below the normal high of 88. The record high is 103 degrees, which was set in 1964. Yesterday's low temperature was 63 degrees. This low was 5 degrees below the normal low of 68. The record low is 55 degrees, which was last set in 1973. No precipitation fell yesterday, which leaves the monthly total at 0.00 inches. This is 0.13 inches below the normal amount of 0.13 inches for August. The total precipitation for the year still stands at 13.95 inches, which is 5.49 inches below normal. No snow fell yesterday, which brings the monthly total to 0.0 inches. This is normal for August. The total snowfall since July 1st still stands at 0.0 inches, which is normal. There were no heating degree days yesterday, which is normal. This leaves the monthly total at zero, which is normal. The yearly total since July 1st is zero, which is normal. There were 10 cooling degree days yesterday, which is 3 below normal. This brings the monthly total to 10, which is minus 3 below normal. The yearly total since January 1st is 932, which is 130 above normal. Yesterday the maximum wind observed was 21 miles an hour from the northwest. The highest wind gust observed was 27 miles per hour from the northwest. The normal high temperature for today is 88 degrees, and the normal low is 68. The record high for today is 107, which occurred in 1964, and the record low is 53, which occurred in 1973. Sunrise today is at 6:20 a.m. and sunset is at 8:39 p.m. The Valley National Weather Service climate summary for yesterday, August 1st, 2026. Yesterday's high temperature was 85 degrees. Record high is 101 degrees, which was set in 2012. In the low, 63 degrees. The record low is 56 degrees, which was set in 2009. No precipitation fell yesterday, which leaves the monthly total at 0.00 inches. The total precipitation for the year still stands at 15.45 inches. No snow fell yesterday, which brings the monthly total to 0.0 inches. This is normal for August. The total snowfall since July 1st still stands at 0.0 inches, which is normal. The highest wind gust observed was 29 miles per hour. The normal high temperature for today is 86 degrees, and the normal low is 68. Sunrise today is at 6:22 a.m. and sunset is at 8:41 p.m. This is NOAA All Hazards Radio Station KIH-61 serving the following counties in Nebraska and Iowa. Douglas, Sarpy, Washington, Cass, Odo, Burt, Dodge, Saunders, Harrison, Pottawatomie, and Mills. At 7 a.m. in Omaha, fog was reported. The temperature was 61 degrees, the dew point 61, and the relative humidity 100%. The wind was north at 3 miles an hour. The pressure was 30.00 inches and rising. Across eastern Nebraska and southwest Iowa, fog was reported, with a temperature of 59 at Fremont and 59 at Red Oak, Iowa. It was clear, with a temperature of 60 at Lincoln, 63 at Offutt Air Force Base, 62 at Millard, and 60 at Columbus. Under clear skies, Blair Airport reported 64, Tacoma reported 57, Nebraska City reported 65, and Plattsmouth reported 62. Here are some observations from across the region. Fog was reported, with a temperature of 61 at Grand Island, 60 at Norfolk, 58 at Sioux City, and 63 at Concordia, Kansas. It was clear, with a temperature of 65 at Des Moines, 65 at Kansas City, 62 at North Platte, and 64 at Valentine.
It was partly cloudy, with a temperature of 61 at Sioux Falls and 74 at Denver. Once again, at 7 a.m. in Omaha, it was 61 degrees with fog. Here are the forecast key messages. Temps climb a few degrees for Sunday and Monday as elevated wildfire smoke produces some milky skies. Periodic shower and storm chances return by late Monday night into Tuesday and linger through at least Wednesday. Mild temperatures expected to return Wednesday with another warming trend likely toward the end of the week. This is NOAA All Hazards Radio Station KIH 61 in Omaha, Nebraska. The current time is 7:17 a.m. Central Daylight Time. Now for the official National Weather Service forecast for the Omaha and Council Bluffs area. Today, hot, sunny. Highs in the upper 80s. North winds around 5 miles an hour, becoming east this afternoon. Tonight, mostly clear. Lows in the mid-60s. Southeast winds around 5 miles an hour. Monday, sunny, hot with highs around 90. South winds 10 to 15 miles an hour. Monday night, mostly clear until midnight, then becoming partly cloudy. Humid with lows around 70. Southeast winds 10 to 15 miles an hour. Tuesday, partly sunny with a chance of showers with a slight chance of thunderstorms. Humid with highs in the lower 80s. East winds 5 to 10 miles an hour. Chance of rain 40%. Tuesday night, mostly cloudy. A chance of showers and thunderstorms until midnight, then showers with thunderstorms likely after midnight. Lows in the lower 60s. Chance of rain 80%. Wednesday, becoming partly sunny in the afternoon. A chance of thunderstorms. Showers likely, mainly in the morning. Highs in the upper 70s. Chance of rain 70%. Wednesday night, mostly cloudy until midnight, then partly cloudy with a chance of showers after midnight. Lows in the lower 60s. Chance of rain 40%. Thursday, partly sunny in the morning, then clearing. Highs in the lower 80s. Thursday night, mostly clear until midnight, then becoming partly cloudy. Lows in the mid-60s. Friday and Friday night, partly cloudy. Hot. Highs in the upper 80s. Lows in the upper 60s. Saturday, mostly sunny. Hot with highs in the lower 90s. At 7 a.m. in Omaha, fog was reported. The temperature was 61 degrees, the dew point 61, and the relative humidity 100%. The wind was north at 3 miles an hour. The pressure was 30.00 inches and rising. Across eastern Nebraska and southwest Iowa, fog was reported, with a temperature of 59 at Fremont and 59 at Red Oak, Iowa. It was clear, with a temperature of 60 at Lincoln, 63 at Offutt Air Force Base, 62 at Millard, and 60 at Columbus. Under clear skies, Blair Airport reported 64, Tacoma reported 57, Nebraska City reported 65, and Plattsmouth reported 62. Here are some observations from across the region. Fog was reported, with a temperature of 61 at Grand Island, 60 at Norfolk, 58 at Sioux City, and 63 at Concordia, Kansas. It was clear, with a temperature of 65 at Des Moines, 65 at Kansas City, 62 at North Platte, and 64 at Valentine. It was partly cloudy, with a temperature of 61 at Sioux Falls, and 74 at Denver. Once again, at 7 a.m. in Omaha, it was 61 degrees with fog. The Omaha, Nebraska climate summary for yesterday, August 1, 2026. Yesterday's high temperature was 86 degrees. This high was 2 degrees below the normal high of 88. The record high is 103 degrees, which was set in 1964. Yesterday's low temperature was 63 degrees. This low was 5 degrees below the normal low of 68. The record low is 55 degrees, which was last set in 1973.
No precipitation fell yesterday, which leaves the monthly total at 0.00 inches. This is 0.13 inches below the normal amount of 0.13 inches for August. The total precipitation for the year still

3 below normal. This brings the monthly total to 10, which is minus 3 below normal. The yearly total since January 1st is 932, which is 130 above normal. Yesterday, the maximum wind observed was 21 miles an hour from the northwest. The highest wind gust observed was 27 miles per hour from the northwest. The normal high temperature for today is 88 degrees, and the normal low is 68. The record high for today is 107, which occurred in 1964, and the record low is 53, which occurred in 1973. Sunrise today is at 6:20 a.m. and sunset is at 8:39 p.m. The Valley National Weather Service climate summary for yesterday, August 1, 2026. Yesterday's high temperature was 85 degrees. Record high is 101 degrees, which was set in 2012. In the low, 63 degrees. The record low is 56 degrees, which was set in 2009. No precipitation fell yesterday, which leaves the monthly total at 0.00 inches. The total precipitation for the year still stands at 15.45 inches. No snow fell yesterday, which brings the monthly total to 0.0 inches. This is normal for August. The total snowfall since July 1st still stands at 0.0 inches, which is normal. The highest wind gust observed was 29 miles per hour. The normal high temperature for today is 86 degrees, and the normal low is 68. Sunrise today is at 6:22 a.m. and sunset is at 8:41 p.m. Here are the forecast key messages. Temps climb a few degrees for Sunday and Monday as elevated wildfire smoke produces some milky skies. Periodic shower and storm chances return by late Monday night into Tuesday and linger through at least Wednesday. Mild temperatures expected to return Wednesday with another warming trend likely toward the end of the week. This is NOAA All Hazards Radio Station KIH-61 in Omaha, Nebraska. The current time is 7:25 a.m. Central Daylight Time. Now for the official National Weather Service forecast for the Omaha and Council Bluffs area. Today, hot, sunny. Highs in the upper 80s. North winds around 5 miles an hour, becoming east this afternoon. Tonight, mostly clear. Lows in the mid-60s. Southeast winds around 5 miles an hour. Monday, sunny, hot with highs around 90. South winds 10 to 15 miles an hour. Monday night, mostly clear until midnight, then becoming partly cloudy. Humid with lows around 70. Southeast winds 10 to 15 miles an hour. Tuesday, partly sunny with a chance of showers with a slight chance of thunderstorms. Humid with highs in the lower 80s. East winds 5 to 10 miles an hour. Chance of rain 40%. Tuesday night, mostly cloudy. A chance of showers and thunderstorms until midnight, then showers with thunderstorms likely after midnight. Lows in the lower 60s. Chance of rain 80%. Wednesday, becoming partly sunny in the afternoon. A chance of thunderstorms. Showers likely, mainly in the morning. Highs in the upper 70s. Chance of rain 70%. Wednesday night, mostly cloudy until midnight, then partly cloudy with a chance of showers after midnight. Lows in the lower 60s. Chance of rain 40%. Thursday, partly sunny in the morning, then clearing. Highs in the lower 80s. Thursday night, mostly clear until midnight, then becoming partly cloudy. Lows in the mid-60s. Friday and Friday night, partly cloudy. Hot. Highs in the upper 80s. Lows in the upper 60s. Saturday, mostly sunny. Hot with highs in the lower 90s. At 7 a.m. in Omaha, fog was reported. The temperature was 61 degrees, the dew point 61, and the relative humidity 100%. The wind was north at 3 miles an hour. The pressure was 30.00 inches and rising. Across eastern Nebraska,

in southwest Iowa, fog was reported, with a temperature of 59 at Fremont and 59 at Red Oak, Iowa. It was clear, with a temperature of 60 at Lincoln, 63 at Offutt Air Force Base, 62 at Millard, and 60 at Columbus. Under clear skies, Blair Airport reported 64, Tacoma reported 57, Nebraska City reported 65, and Plattsmouth reported 62. Here are some observations from across the region. Fog was reported, with a temperature of 61 at Grand Island, 60 at Norfolk, 58 at Sioux City, and 63 at Concordia, Kansas. It was clear, with a temperature of 65 at Des Moines, 65 at Kansas City, 62 at North Platte, and 64 at Valentine. It was partly cloudy, with a temperature of 61 at Sioux Falls, and 74 at Denver. Once again, at 7 a.m. in Omaha, it was 61 degrees with fog. Here are the forecast key messages. Temps climb a few degrees for Sunday and Monday as elevated wildfire smoke produces some milky skies. Periodic shower and storm chances return by late Monday night into Tuesday and linger through at least Wednesday. Mild temperatures expected to return Wednesday with another warming trend likely toward the end of the week. This is NOAA All Hazards Radio Station KIH 61 in Omaha, Nebraska. The current time is 7:29 a.m. Central Daylight Time. Now for the official National Weather Service forecast for the Omaha and Council Bluffs area. Today, hot, sunny. Highs in the upper 80s. North winds around 5 miles an hour, becoming east this afternoon. Tonight, mostly clear. Lows in the mid-60s. Southeast winds around 5 miles an hour. Monday, sunny, hot with highs around 90. South winds 10 to 15 miles an hour. Monday night, mostly clear until midnight, then becoming partly cloudy. Humid with lows around 70. Southeast winds 10 to 15 miles an hour. Tuesday, partly sunny with a chance of showers with a slight chance of thunderstorms. Humid with highs in the lower 80s. East winds 5 to 10 miles an hour. Chance of rain 40%. Tuesday night, mostly cloudy. A chance of showers and thunderstorms until midnight, then showers with thunderstorms likely after midnight. Lows in the lower 60s. Chance of rain 80%. Wednesday, becoming partly sunny in the afternoon. A chance of thunderstorms. Showers likely, mainly in the morning. Highs in the upper 70s. Chance of rain 70%. Wednesday night, mostly cloudy until midnight, then partly cloudy with a chance of showers after midnight. Lows in the lower 60s. Chance of rain 40%. Thursday, partly sunny in the morning, then clearing. Highs in the lower 80s. Thursday night, mostly clear until midnight, then becoming partly cloudy. Lows in the mid-60s. Friday and Friday night, partly cloudy. Hot. Highs in the upper 80s. Lows in the upper 60s. Saturday, mostly sunny. Hot with highs in the lower 90s. The Omaha, Nebraska climate summary for yesterday, August 1, 2026. Yesterday's high temperature was 86 degrees. This high was 2 degrees below the normal high of 88. The record high is 103 degrees, which was set in 1964. Yesterday's low temperature was 63 degrees. This low was 5 degrees below the normal low of 68. The record low is 55 degrees, which was last set in 1973. No precipitation fell yesterday, which leaves the monthly total at 0.00 inches. This is 0.13 inches below the normal amount of 0.13 inches for August. The total precipitation for the year still stands at 13.95 inches, which is 5.49 inches below normal. No snow fell yesterday, which brings the monthly total to 0.0 inches. This is normal for August.
The total snowfall since July 1st still stands at 0.0 inches, which is normal. There were no heating degree days yesterday, which is normal. This leaves the monthly total at zero, which is normal. The yearly total since July 1st is zero, which is normal. There were 10 cooling degree days yesterday, which is 3 below normal. This brings the monthly total to 10, which is minus 3 below normal. The yearly total since January 1st is 932, which is 130 above normal. Yesterday the maximum wind observed was 21 miles an hour from the northwest. The highest wind gust observed was 27 miles per hour from the northwest. The normal high temperature for today is 88 degrees, and the normal low is 68. The record high for today is 107, which occurred in 1964, and the record low is 53, which occurred in 1973. Sunrise today is at 6:20 a.m. and sunset is at 8:39 p.m. The Valley National Weather Service climate summary for yesterday, August 1, 2026. Yesterday's high temperature was 85 degrees. Record high is 101 degrees, which was set in 2012. In the low, 63 degrees. The record low is 56 degrees, which was set in 2009. No precipitation fell yesterday, which leaves the monthly total at 0.00 inches. The total precipitation for the year still stands at 15.45 inches. No snow fell yesterday, which brings the monthly total to 0.0 inches. This is normal for August. The total snowfall since July 1st still stands at 0.0 inches, which is normal. The highest wind gust observed was 29 miles per hour. The normal high temperature for today is 86 degrees, and the normal low is 68. Sunrise today is at 6:22 a.m. and sunset is at 8:41 p.m. At 7 a.m. in Omaha, fog was reported. The temperature was 61 degrees, the dew point 61, and the relative humidity 100%. The wind was north at 3 miles an hour. The pressure was 30.00 inches and rising. Across eastern Nebraska and southwest Iowa, fog was reported, with a temperature of 59 at Fremont and 59 at Red Oak, Iowa. It was clear, with a temperature of 60 at Lincoln, 63 at Offutt Air Force Base, 62 at Millard, and 60 at Columbus. Under clear skies, Blair Airport reported 64, Tacoma reported 57, Nebraska City reported 65, and Plattsmouth reported 62. Here are some observations from across the region. Fog was reported, with a temperature of 61 at Grand Island, 60 at Norfolk, 58 at Sioux City, and 63 at Concordia, Kansas. It was clear, with a temperature of 65 at Des Moines, 65 at Kansas City, 62 at North Platte, and 64 at Valentine. It was partly cloudy, with a temperature of 61 at Sioux Falls, and 74 at Denver. Once again, at 7 a.m. in Omaha, it was 61 degrees with fog. Here are the forecast key messages. Temps climb a few degrees for Sunday and Monday as elevated wildfire smoke produces some milky skies. Periodic shower and storm temps is returned by late Monday night into Tuesday and linger through at least Wednesday. Mild temperatures expected to return Wednesday with another warming trend likely toward the end of the week. This is NOAA All Hazards Radio Station KIH 61 in Omaha, Nebraska. The current time is 7:36 a.m. Central Daylight Time. Now for the official National Weather Service forecast for the Omaha and Council Bluffs area. Today, hot, sunny. Highs in the upper 80s. North winds around 5 miles an hour, becoming east this afternoon. Tonight, mostly clear. Lows in the mid-60s. Southeast winds around 5 miles an hour. Monday, sunny, hot with highs around 90. South winds 10 to 15 miles an hour. Monday night, mostly clear until midnight, then becoming partly cloudy. Humid with lows around 70. Southeast winds 10 to 15 miles an hour.
Tuesday, partly sunny with a chance of showers with a slight chance of thunderstorms. Humid with highs in the lower 80s. East winds 5 to 10 miles an hour. Chance of rain 40%. Tuesday night, mostly cloudy. A chance of showers and thunderstorms until midnight, then showers with thunderstorms likely after midnight. Lows in the lower 60s. Chance of rain 80%. Wednesday, becoming partly sunny in the afternoon. A chance of thunderstorms. Showers likely, mainly in the morning. Highs in the upper 70s. Chance of rain 70%. Wednesday night, mostly cloudy until midnight, then partly cloudy with a chance of showers after midnight. Lows in the lower 60s. Chance of rain 40%. Thursday, partly sunny in the morning, then clearing. Highs in the lower 80s. Thursday night, mostly clear until midnight, then becoming partly cloudy. Lows in the mid-60s. Friday and Friday night, partly cloudy. Hot. Highs in the upper 80s. Lows in the upper 60s. Saturday, mostly sunny. Hot with highs in the lower 90s. At 7 a.m. in Omaha, fog was reported. The temperature was 61 degrees, the dew point 61, and the relative humidity 100%. The wind was north at 3 miles an hour. The pressure was 30.00 inches and rising. Across eastern Nebraska and southwest Iowa, fog was reported, with a temperature of 59 at Fremont and 59 at Red Oak, Iowa. It was clear, with a temperature of 60 at Lincoln, 63 at Offutt Air Force Base, 62 at Millard, and 60 at Columbus. Under clear skies, Blair Airport reported 64, Tacoma reported 57, Nebraska City reported 65, and Plattsmouth reported 62. Here are some observations from across the region. Fog was reported, with a temperature of 61 at Grand Island, 60 at Norfolk, 58 at Sioux City, and 63 at Concordia, Kansas. It was clear, with a temperature of 65 at Des Moines, 65 at Kansas City, 62 at North Platte, and 64 at Valentine. It was partly cloudy, with a temperature of 61 at Sioux Falls, and 74 at Denver. Once again, at 7 a.m. in Omaha, it was 61 degrees with fog. The Omaha, Nebraska climate summary for yesterday, August 1, 2026. Yesterday's high temperature was 86 degrees. This high was 2 degrees below the normal high of 88. The record high is 103 degrees, which was set in 1964. Yesterday's low temperature was 63 degrees. This low was 5 degrees below the normal low of 68. The record low is 55 degrees, which was last set in 1973. No precipitation fell yesterday, which leaves the monthly total at 0.00 inches. This is 0.13 inches below the normal amount of 0.13 inches for August. The total precipitation for the year still stands at 13.95 inches, which is 5.49 inches below normal. No snow fell yesterday, which brings the monthly total to 0.0 inches. This is normal for August. The total snowfall since July 1st still stands at 0.0 inches, which is normal. There were no heating degree days yesterday, which is normal. This leaves the monthly total at zero, which is normal. The yearly total since July 1st is zero, which is normal. There were 10 cooling degree days yesterday, which is 3 below normal. This brings the monthly total to 10, which is minus 3 below normal. The yearly total since January 1st is 932, which is 130 above normal. Yesterday the maximum wind observed was 21 miles an hour from the northwest. The highest wind gust observed was 27 miles per hour from the northwest. The normal high temperature for today is 88 degrees, and the normal low is 68. The record high for today is 107, which occurred in 1964, and the record low is 53, which occurred in 1973.
Sunrise today is at 6:20 a.m. and sunset is at 8:39 p.m. The Valley National Weather Service climate summary for yesterday, August 1, 2026. Yesterday's high temperature was 85 degrees, record high is 101 degrees, which was set in 2012. In the low 63 degrees. The record low is 56 degrees, which was set in 2009. No precipitation fell yesterday, which leaves the monthly total at 0.00 inches. The total precipitation for the year still stands at 15.45 inches. No snow fell yesterday, which brings the monthly total to 0.0 inches. This is normal for August. The total snowfall since July 1st still stands at 0.0 inches, which is normal. The highest wind gust observed was 29 miles per hour. The normal high temperature for today is 86 degrees, and the normal low is 68. Sunrise today is at 6:22 a.m. and sunset is at 8:41 p.m. Here are the forecast key messages. Temps climb a few degrees for Sunday and Monday as elevated wildfire smoke produces some milky skies. Periodic shower and storm chances return by late Monday night into Tuesday and linger through at least Wednesday. Mild temperatures expected to return Wednesday with another warming trend likely toward the end of the week. This is NOAA All Hazards Radio Station KIH-61 in Omaha, Nebraska. The current time is 7:44 a.m. Central Daylight Time. Now for the official National Weather Service forecast for the Omaha and Council Bluffs area. Today, hot, sunny. Highs in the upper 80s. North winds around 5 miles an hour, becoming east this afternoon. Tonight, mostly clear. Lows in the mid-60s. Southeast winds around 5 miles an hour. Monday, sunny, hot with highs around 90. South winds 10 to 15 miles an hour. Monday night, mostly clear until midnight, then becoming partly cloudy. Humid with lows around 70. Southeast winds 10 to 15 miles an hour. Tuesday, partly sunny with a chance of showers with a slight chance of thunderstorms. Humid with highs in the lower 80s. East winds 5 to 10 miles an hour. Chance of rain 40%. Tuesday night, mostly cloudy. A chance of showers and thunderstorms until midnight, then showers with thunderstorms likely after midnight. Lows in the lower 60s. Chance of rain 80%. Wednesday, becoming partly sunny in the afternoon. A chance of thunderstorms. Showers likely, mainly in the morning. Highs in the upper 70s. Chance of rain 70%. Wednesday night, mostly cloudy until midnight, then partly cloudy with a chance of showers after midnight. Lows in the lower 60s. Chance of rain 40%. Thursday, partly sunny in the morning, then clearing. Highs in the lower 80s. Thursday night, mostly clear until midnight, then becoming partly cloudy. Lows in the mid-60s. Friday and Friday night, partly cloudy. Hot. Highs in the upper 80s. Lows in the upper 60s. Saturday, mostly sunny. Hot with highs in the lower 90s. At 7 a.m. in Omaha, fog was reported. The temperature was 61 degrees, the dew point 61, and the relative humidity 100%. The wind was north at 3 miles an hour. The pressure was 30.00 inches and rising. Across eastern Nebraska and southwest Iowa, fog was reported, with a temperature of 59 at Fremont and 59 at Red Oak, Iowa. It was clear, with a temperature of 60 at Lincoln, 63 at Offutt Air Force Base, 62 at Millard, and 60 at Columbus. Under clear skies, Blair Airport reported 64, Tacoma reported 57, Nebraska City reported 65, and Plattsmouth reported 62. Here are some observations from across the region. Fog was reported, with a temperature of 61 at Grand Island, 60 at Norfolk,
58 at Sioux City and 63 at Concordia, Kansas. It was clear, with a temperature of 65 at Des Moines, 65 at Kansas City, 62 at Northland, and 64 at Valentine. It was partly cloudy, with a temperature of 61 at Sioux Falls and 74 at Denver. Once again, at 7 a.m. in Omaha, it was 61 degrees with fog. Here are the forecast key messages. Temps climb a few degrees for Sunday and Monday as elevated wildfire smoke produces some milky skies. Periodic shower and storm chances return by late Monday night into Tuesday and linger through at least Wednesday. Mild temperatures expected to return Wednesday with another warming trend likely toward the end of the week. This is NOAA All Hazards Radio Station KIH 61 in Omaha, Nebraska. The current time is 7:48 a.m. Central Daylight Time. Now for the official National Weather Service forecast for the Omaha and Council Bluffs area. Today, hot, sunny. Highs in the upper 80s. North winds around 5 miles an hour, becoming east this afternoon. Tonight, mostly clear. Lows in the mid-60s. Southeast winds around 5 miles an hour. Monday, sunny, hot with highs around 90. South winds 10 to 15 miles an hour. Monday night, mostly clear until midnight, then becoming partly cloudy. Humid with lows around 70. Southeast winds 10 to 15 miles an hour. Tuesday, partly sunny with a chance of showers with a slight chance of thunderstorms. Humid with highs in the lower 80s. East winds 5 to 10 miles an hour. Chance of rain 40%. Tuesday night, mostly cloudy. A chance of showers and thunderstorms until midnight, then showers with thunderstorms likely after midnight. Lows in the lower 60s. Chance of rain 80%. Wednesday, becoming partly sunny in the afternoon. A chance of thunderstorms. Showers likely, mainly in the morning. Highs in the upper 70s. Chance of rain 70%. Wednesday night, mostly cloudy until midnight, then partly cloudy with a chance of showers after midnight. Lows in the lower 60s. Chance of rain 40%. Thursday, partly sunny in the morning, then clearing. Highs in the lower 80s. Thursday night, mostly clear until midnight, then becoming partly cloudy. Lows in the mid-60s. Friday and Friday night, partly cloudy. Hot. Highs in the upper 80s. Lows in the upper 60s. Saturday, mostly sunny. Hot with highs in the lower 90s. The Omaha, Nebraska climate summary for yesterday, August 1st, 2026. Yesterday's high temperature was 86 degrees. This high was 2 degrees below the normal high of 88. The record high is 103 degrees, which was set in 1964. Yesterday's low temperature was 63 degrees. This low was 5 degrees below the normal low of 68. The record low is 55 degrees, which was last set in 1973. No precipitation fell yesterday, which leaves the monthly total at 0.00 inches. This is 0.13 inches below the normal amount of 0.13 inches for August. The total precipitation for the year still stands at 13.95 inches, which is 5.49 inches below normal. No snow fell yesterday, which brings the monthly total to 0.0 inches. This is normal for August. The total snowfall since July 1st still stands at 0.0 inches, which is normal. There were no heating degree days yesterday, which is normal. This leaves the monthly total at zero, which is normal. The yearly total since July 1st is zero, which is normal. There were 10 cooling degree days yesterday, which is 3 below normal. This brings the monthly total to 10, which is minus 3 below normal. The yearly total since January 1st is 932, which is 130 above normal. Yesterday the maximum wind observed was 21 miles an hour from the northwest.
The highest wind gust observed was 27 miles per hour from the northwest. The normal high temperature for today is 88 degrees, and the normal low is 68. The record high for today is 107, which occurred in 1964, and the record low is 53, which occurred in 1973. Sunrise today is at 6:20 a.m. and sunset is at 8:39 p.m. The Valley National Weather Service climate summary for yesterday, August 1, 2026. Yesterday's high temperature was 85 degrees. Record high is 101 degrees, which was set in 2012. In the low 63 degrees. The record low is 56 degrees, which was set in 2009. No precipitation fell yesterday, which leaves the monthly total at 0.00 inches. The total precipitation for the year still stands at 15.45 inches. No snow fell yesterday, which brings the monthly total to 0.0 inches. This is normal for August. The total snowfall since July 1st still stands at 0.0 inches, which is normal. The highest wind gust observed was 29 miles per hour. The normal high temperature for today is 86 degrees, and the normal low is 68. Sunrise today is at 6:22 a.m. and sunset is at 8:41 p.m. At 7 a.m. in Omaha, fog was reported. The temperature was 61 degrees. The dew point 61, and the relative humidity 100%. The wind was north at 3 miles an hour. The pressure was 30.00 inches and rising. Across eastern Nebraska and southwest Iowa, fog was reported, with a temperature of 59 at Fremont and 59 at Red Oak, Iowa. It was clear, with a temperature of 60 at Lincoln, 63 at Offutt Air Force Base, 62 at Millard, and 60 at Columbus. Under clear skies, Blair Airport reported 64, Tacoma reported 57, Nebraska City reported 65, and Plattsmouth reported 62. Here are some observations from across the region. Fog was reported, with a temperature of 61 at Grand Island, 60 at Norfolk, 58 at Sioux City, and 63 at Concordia, Kansas. It was clear, with a temperature of 65 at Des Moines, 65 at Kansas City, 62 at North Platte, and 64 at Valentine. It was partly cloudy, with a temperature of 61 at Sioux Falls, and 74 at Denver. Once again, at 7 a.m. in Omaha, it was 61 degrees with fog. Here are the forecast key messages. Temps climb a few degrees for Sunday and Monday as elevated wildfire smoke produces some milky skies. Periodic shower and storm chances return by late Monday night into Tuesday and linger through at least Wednesday. Mild temperatures expected to return Wednesday with another warming trend likely toward the end of the week. This is NOAA All Hazards Radio Station KIH 61 in Omaha, Nebraska. The current time is 7:55 a.m. Central Daylight Time. Now for the official National Weather Service forecast for the Omaha and Council Bluffs area. Today, hot, sunny. Highs in the upper 80s. North winds around 5 miles an hour, becoming east this afternoon. Tonight, mostly clear. Lows in the mid-60s. Southeast winds around 5 miles an hour. Monday, sunny, hot with highs around 90. South winds 10 to 15 miles an hour. Monday night, mostly clear until midnight, then becoming partly cloudy. Humid with lows around 70. Southeast winds 10 to 15 miles an hour. Tuesday, partly sunny with a chance of showers with a slight chance of thunderstorms. Humid with highs in the lower 80s. East winds 5 to 10 miles an hour. Chance of rain 40%. Tuesday night, mostly cloudy. A chance of showers and thunderstorms until midnight, then showers with thunderstorms likely after midnight. Lows in the lower 60s. Chance of rain 80%. Wednesday, becoming partly sunny in the afternoon. A chance of thunderstorms. Showers likely, mainly in the morning. Highs in the upper 70s.
chance of rain 70%. Wednesday night, mostly cloudy until midnight, then partly cloudy with a chance of showers after midnight. Lows in the lower 60s. Chance of rain 40%. Thursday, partly sunny in the morning, then clearing. Highs in the lower 80s. Thursday night, mostly clear until midnight, then becoming partly cloudy. Lows in the mid-60s. Friday and Friday night, partly cloudy. Hot. Highs in the upper 80s. Lows in the upper 60s. Saturday, mostly sunny. Hot with highs in the lower 90s. At 7 a.m. in Omaha, fog was reported. The temperature was 61 degrees, the dew point 61, and the relative humidity 100%. The wind was north at 3 miles an hour. The pressure was 30.00 inches and rising. Across eastern Nebraska and southwest Iowa, fog was reported, with a temperature of 59 at Fremont and 59 at Red Oak, Iowa. It was clear, with a temperature of 60 at Lincoln, 63 at Offutt Air Force Base, 62 at Millard, and 60 at Columbus. Under clear skies, Blair Airport reported 64, Tacoma reported 57, Nebraska City reported 65, and Plattsmouth reported 62. Here are some observations from across the region. Fog was reported, with a temperature of 61 at Grand Island, 60 at Norfolk, 58 at Sioux City, and 63 at Concordia, Kansas. It was clear, with a temperature of 65 at Des Moines, 65 at Kansas City, 62 at North Platte, and 64 at Valentine. It was partly cloudy, with a temperature of 61 at Sioux Falls, and 74 at Denver. Once again, at 7 a.m. in Omaha, it was 61 degrees with fog. Here are the forecast key messages. Temps climb a few degrees for Sunday and Monday as elevated wildfire smoke produces some milky skies. Periodic shower and storm chances return by late Monday night into Tuesday and linger through at least Wednesday. Mild temperatures expected to return Wednesday with another warming trend likely toward the end of the week. The Omaha, Nebraska climate summary for yesterday, August 1, 2026. Yesterday's high temperature was 86 degrees. This high was 2 degrees below the normal high of 88. The record high is 103 degrees, which was set in 1964. Yesterday's low temperature was 63 degrees. This low was 5 degrees below the normal low of 68. The record low is 55 degrees, which was last set in 1973. No precipitation fell yesterday, which leaves the monthly total at 0.00 inches. This is 0.13 inches below the normal amount of 0.13 inches for August. The total precipitation for the year still stands at 13.95 inches, which is 5.49 inches below normal. No snow fell yesterday, which brings the monthly total to 0.0 inches. This is normal for August. The total snowfall since July 1st still stands at 0.0 inches, which is normal. There were no heating degree days yesterday, which is normal. This leaves the monthly total at zero, which is normal. The yearly total since July 1st is zero, which is normal. There were 10 cooling degree days yesterday, which is 3 below normal. This brings the monthly total to 10, which is minus 3 below normal. The yearly total since January 1st is 932, which is 130 above normal. Yesterday the maximum wind observed was 21 miles an hour from the northwest. The highest wind gust observed was 27 miles per hour from the northwest. The normal high temperature for today is 88 degrees, and the normal low is 68. The record high for today is 107, which occurred in 1964, and the record low is 53, which occurred in 1973. Sunrise today is at 6:20 a.m. and sunset is at 8:39 p.m. The Valley National Weather Service climate summary for yesterday, August 1, 2026. Yesterday's high temperature was 85 degrees. Record high is 101 degrees, which was set in 2012. In the low
record low is 56 degrees, which was set in 2009. No precipitation fell yesterday, which leaves the monthly total at 0.00 inches. The total precipitation for the year still stands at 15.45 inches. No snow fell yesterday, which brings the monthly total to 0.0 inches. This is normal for August. The total snowfall since July 1st still stands at 0.0 inches, which is normal. The highest wind gust observed was 29 miles per hour. The normal high temperature for today is 86 degrees, and the normal low is 68. Sunrise today is at 6:22 a.m. and sunset is at 8:41 p.m. This is NOAA All Hazards Radio Station KIH-61 in Omaha, Nebraska. The current time is 8:03 a.m. Central Daylight Time. Now for the official National Weather Service forecast for the Omaha and Council Bluffs area. Today, hot, sunny. Highs in the upper 80s. North winds around 5 miles an hour, becoming east this afternoon. Tonight, mostly clear. Lows in the mid-60s. Southeast winds around 5 miles an hour. Monday, sunny, hot with highs around 90. South winds 10 to 15 miles an hour. Monday night, mostly clear until midnight, then becoming partly cloudy. Humid with lows around 70. Southeast winds 10 to 15 miles an hour. Tuesday, partly sunny with a chance of showers with a slight chance of thunderstorms. Humid with highs in the lower 80s. East winds 5 to 10 miles an hour. Chance of rain 40%. Tuesday night, mostly cloudy. A chance of showers and thunderstorms until midnight, then showers with thunderstorms likely after midnight. Lows in the lower 60s. Chance of rain 80%. Wednesday, becoming partly sunny in the afternoon. A chance of thunderstorms. Showers likely, mainly in the morning. Highs in the upper 70s. Chance of rain 70%. Wednesday night, mostly cloudy until midnight, then partly cloudy with a chance of showers after midnight. Lows in the lower 60s. Chance of rain 40%. Thursday, partly sunny in the morning, then clearing. Highs in the lower 80s. Thursday night, mostly clear until midnight, then becoming partly cloudy. Lows in the mid-60s. Friday and Friday night, partly cloudy. Hot. Highs in the upper 80s. Lows in the upper 60s. Saturday, mostly sunny. Hot with highs in the lower 90s. At 8 a.m. in Omaha, it was sunny. The temperature was 65 degrees, the dew point 63, and the relative humidity 93%. The wind was north at 6 miles an hour. The pressure was 30.00 inches and steady. Across eastern Nebraska and southwest Iowa, it was 67 at Millard. It was sunny, with a temperature of 65 at Lincoln, 67 at Offutt Air Force Base, 63 at Fremont, 65 at Columbus, and 67 at Blair Airport. Under sunny skies, Tacoma reported 64, Nebraska City reported 68, Plattsmouth reported 65, and Red Oak, Iowa reported 64. Here are some observations from across the region. Fog was reported, with a temperature of 63 at Sioux City and 65 at Concordia, Kansas. It was sunny, with a temperature of 67 at Grand Island, 65 at Norfolk, 67 at Sioux Falls, and 67 at Des Moines. Under sunny skies, Kansas City reported 68, North Platte reported 64, and Valentine reported 67. At Denver, it was mostly sunny, with a temperature of 74. Once again, at 8 a.m. in Omaha, it was 65 degrees under sunny skies. Here are the forecast key messages. Temps climb a few degrees for Sunday and Monday as elevated wildfire smoke produces some milky skies. Periodic shower and storm chances return by late Monday night into Tuesday and linger through at least Wednesday.
Mild temperatures expected to return Wednesday with another warming trend likely toward the end of the week. This is NOAA All Hazards radio station KIH 61 in Omaha, Nebraska. The current time is 8:07 a.m. Central Daylight Time. Now for the official National Weather Service forecast for the Omaha and Council Bluffs area. Today, hot, sunny. Highs in the upper 80s. North winds around 5 miles an hour, becoming east this afternoon. Tonight, mostly clear. Lows in the mid-60s. Southeast winds around 5 miles an hour. Monday, sunny, hot with highs around 90. South winds 10 to 15 miles an hour. Monday night, mostly clear until midnight, then becoming partly cloudy. Humid with lows around 70. Southeast winds 10 to 15 miles an hour. Tuesday, partly sunny with a chance of showers with a slight chance of thunderstorms. Humid with highs in the lower 80s. East winds 5 to 10 miles an hour. Chance of rain 40%. Tuesday night, mostly cloudy. A chance of showers and thunderstorms until midnight, then showers with thunderstorms likely after midnight. Lows in the lower 60s. Chance of rain 80%. Wednesday, becoming partly sunny in the afternoon. A chance of thunderstorms. Showers likely, mainly in the morning. Highs in the upper 70s. Chance of rain 70%. Wednesday night, mostly cloudy until midnight, then partly cloudy with a chance of showers after midnight. Lows in the lower 60s. Chance of rain 40%. Thursday, partly sunny in the morning, then clearing. Highs in the lower 80s. Thursday night, mostly clear until midnight, then becoming partly cloudy. Lows in the mid-60s. Friday and Friday night, partly cloudy. Hot. Highs in the upper 80s. Lows in the upper 60s. Saturday, mostly sunny. Hot with highs in the lower 90s. At 8 a.m. in Omaha, it was sunny. The temperature was 65 degrees, the dew point 63, and the relative humidity 93%. The wind was north at 6 miles an hour. The pressure was 30.00 inches and steady. Across eastern Nebraska and southwest Iowa, it was 67 at Millard. It was sunny, with a temperature of 65 at Lincoln, 67 at Offutt Air Force Base, 63 at Fremont, 65 at Columbus, and 67 at Blair Airport. Under sunny skies, Tacoma reported 64, Nebraska City reported 68, Plattsmouth reported 65, and Red Oak, Iowa reported 64. Here are some observations from across the region. Fog was reported, with a temperature of 63 at Sioux City and 65 at Concordia, Kansas. It was sunny, with a temperature of 67 at Grand Island, 65 at North Fork, 67 at Sioux Falls, and 67 at Des Moines. Under sunny skies, Kansas City reported 68, North Platte reported 64, and Valentine reported 67. At Denver, it was mostly sunny, with a temperature of 74. Once again, at 8 a.m. in Omaha, it was 65 degrees under sunny skies. The Omaha, Nebraska climate summary for yesterday, August 1, 2026. Yesterday's high temperature was 86 degrees. This high was 2 degrees below the normal high of 88. The record high is 103 degrees, which was set in 1964. Yesterday's low temperature was 63 degrees. This low was 5 degrees below the normal low of 68. The record low is 55 degrees, which was last set in 1973. No precipitation fell yesterday, which leaves the monthly total at 0.00 inches. This is 0.13 inches below the normal amount of 0.13 inches for August. The total precipitation for the year still stands at 13.95 inches, which is 5.49 inches below normal. No snow fell yesterday, which brings the monthly total to 0.0 inches. This is normal for August.
The total snowfall since July 1st still stands at 0.0 inches, which is normal. There were no heating degree days yesterday, which is normal. This leaves the monthly total at zero, which is normal. The yearly total since July 1st is zero, which is normal. There were 10 cooling degree days yesterday, which is 3 below normal. This brings the monthly total to 10, which is minus 3 below normal. The yearly total since January 1st is 932, which is 130 above normal. Yesterday the maximum wind observed was 21 miles an hour from the northwest. The highest wind gust observed was 27 miles per hour from the northwest. The normal high temperature for today is 88 degrees, and the normal low is 68. The record high for today is 107, which occurred in 1964, and the record low is 53, which occurred in 1973. Sunrise today is at 6:20 a.m. and sunset is at 8:39 p.m. The Valley National Weather Service climate summary for yesterday, August 1, 2026. Yesterday's high temperature was 85 degrees. Record high is 101 degrees, which was set in 2012. In the low, 63 degrees. The record low is 56 degrees, which was set in 2009. No precipitation fell yesterday, which leaves the monthly total at 0.00 inches. The total precipitation for the year still stands at 15.45 inches. No snow fell yesterday, which brings the monthly total to 0.0 inches. This is normal for August. The total snowfall since July 1st still stands at 0.0 inches, which is normal. The highest wind gust observed was 29 miles per hour. The normal high temperature for today is 86 degrees, and the normal low is 68. Sunrise today is at 6:22 a.m. and sunset is at 8:41 p.m. This is NOAA All Hazards Radio Station KIH-61 serving the following counties in Nebraska and Iowa. Douglas, Sarpy, Washington, Cass, Odo, Burt, Dodge, Saunders, Harrison, Pottawatomie, and Mills. Here are the forecast key messages. Temps climb a few degrees for Sunday and Monday as elevated wildfire smoke produces some milky skies. Periodic shower and storm chances return by late Monday night into Tuesday and linger through at least Wednesday. Mild temperatures expected to return Wednesday with another warming trend likely toward the end of the week. This is NOAA All Hazards Radio Station KIH-61 in Omaha, Nebraska. The current time is 8:15 a.m. Central Daylight Time. Now for the official National Weather Service forecast for the Omaha and Council Bluffs area. Today, hot, sunny. Highs in the upper 80s. North winds around 5 miles an hour, becoming east this afternoon. Tonight, mostly clear. Lows in the mid-60s. Southeast winds around 5 miles an hour. Monday, sunny, hot with highs around 90. South winds 10 to 15 miles an hour. Monday night, mostly clear until midnight, then becoming partly cloudy. Humid with lows around 70. Southeast winds 10 to 15 miles an hour. Tuesday, partly sunny with a chance of showers with a slight chance of thunderstorms. Humid with highs in the lower 80s. East winds 5 to 10 miles an hour. Chance of rain 40%. Tuesday night, mostly cloudy. A chance of showers and thunderstorms until midnight, then showers with thunderstorms likely after midnight. Lows in the lower 60s. Chance of rain 80%. Wednesday, becoming partly sunny in the afternoon. A chance of thunderstorms. Showers likely, mainly in the morning. Highs in the upper 70s. Chance of rain 70%. Wednesday night, mostly cloudy until midnight, then partly cloudy with a chance of showers after midnight. Lows in the lower 60s. Chance of rain 40%. Thursday, partly sunny in the morning, then clearing. Highs in the lower 80s. Thursday night, mostly clear until midnight, then becoming partly cloudy.
lows in the mid-60s. Friday and Friday night, partly cloudy. Hot. Highs in the upper 80s. Lows in the upper 60s. Saturday, mostly sunny. Hot with highs in the lower 90s. At 8 a.m. in Omaha, it was sunny. The temperature was 65 degrees, the dew point 63, and the relative humidity 93%. The wind was north at 6 miles an hour. The pressure was 30.00 inches and steady. Across eastern Nebraska and southwest Iowa, it was 67 at Millard. It was sunny, with a temperature of 65 at Lincoln, 67 at Offutt Air Force Base, 63 at Fremont, 65 at Columbus, and 67 at Blair Airport. Under sunny skies, Tacoma reported 64, Nebraska City reported 68, Plattsmouth reported 65, and Red Oak, Iowa reported 64. Here are some observations from across the region. Fog was reported, with a temperature of 63 at Sioux City, and 65 at Concordia, Kansas. It was sunny, with a temperature of 67 at Grand Island, 65 at Norfolk, 67 at Sioux Falls, and 67 at Des Moines. Under sunny skies, Kansas City reported 68, North Platte reported 64, and Valentine reported 67. At Denver, it was mostly sunny, with a temperature of 74. Once again, at 8 a.m. in Omaha, it was 65 degrees under sunny skies. Here are the forecast key messages. Temps climb a few degrees for Sunday and Monday as elevated wildfire smoke produces some milky skies. Periodic shower and storm chances return by late Monday night into Tuesday and linger through at least Wednesday. Mild temperatures expected to return Wednesday with another warming trend likely toward the end of the week. This is NOAA All Hazards Radio Station KIH-61 in Omaha, Nebraska. The current time is 8:19 a.m. Central Daylight Time. Now for the official National Weather Service forecast for the Omaha and Council Bluffs area. Today, hot, sunny. Highs in the upper 80s. North winds around 5 miles an hour, becoming east this afternoon. Tonight, mostly clear. Lows in the mid-60s. Southeast winds around 5 miles an hour. Monday, sunny, hot with highs around 90. South winds 10 to 15 miles an hour. Monday night, mostly clear until midnight, then becoming partly cloudy. Humid with lows around 70. Southeast winds 10 to 15 miles an hour. Tuesday, partly sunny with a chance of showers with a slight chance of thunderstorms. Humid with highs in the lower 80s. East winds 5 to 10 miles an hour. Chance of rain 40%. Tuesday night, mostly cloudy. A chance of showers and thunderstorms until midnight, then showers with thunderstorms likely after midnight. Lows in the lower 60s. Chance of rain 80%. Wednesday, becoming partly sunny in the afternoon. A chance of thunderstorms. Showers likely, mainly in the morning. Highs in the upper 70s. Chance of rain 70%. Wednesday night, mostly cloudy until midnight, then partly cloudy with a chance of showers after midnight. Lows in the lower 60s. Chance of rain 40%. Thursday, partly sunny in the morning, then clearing. Highs in the lower 80s. Thursday night, mostly clear until midnight, then becoming partly cloudy. Lows in the mid-60s. Friday and Friday night, partly cloudy. Hot. Highs in the upper 80s. Lows in the upper 60s. Saturday, mostly sunny. Hot with highs in the lower 90s. The Omaha, Nebraska climate summary for yesterday, August 1, 2026. Yesterday's high temperature was 86 degrees. This high was 2 degrees below the normal high of 88. The record high is 103 degrees, which was set in 1964. Yesterday's low temperature was 63 degrees. This low was 5 degrees below the normal low of 68.
The record low is 55 degrees, which was last set in 1973. No precipitation fell yesterday, which leaves the monthly total at 0.00 inches. This is 0.13 inches below the normal amount of 0.13 inches.

which is normal. There were 10 cooling degree days yesterday, which is 3 below normal. This brings the monthly total to 10, which is minus 3 below normal. The yearly total since January 1st is 932, which is 130 above normal. Yesterday, the maximum wind observed was 21 miles an hour from the northwest. The highest wind gust observed was 27 miles per hour from the northwest. The normal high temperature for today is 88 degrees, and the normal low is 68. The record high for today is 107, which occurred in 1964, and the record low is 53, which occurred in 1973. Sunrise today is at 6:20 a.m. and sunset is at 8:39 p.m. The Valley National Weather Service climate summary for yesterday, August 1, 2026. Yesterday's high temperature was 85 degrees. Record high is 101 degrees, which was set in 2012. In the low, 63 degrees. The record low is 56 degrees, which was set in 2009. No precipitation fell yesterday, which leaves the monthly total at 0.00 inches. The total precipitation for the year still stands at 15.45 inches. No snow fell yesterday, which brings the monthly total to 0.0 inches. This is normal for August. The total snowfall since July 1st still stands at 0.0 inches, which is normal. The highest wind gust observed was 29 miles per hour. The normal high temperature for today is 86 degrees, and the normal low is 68. Sunrise today is at 6:22 a.m. and sunset is at 8:41 p.m. At 8 a.m. in Omaha, it was sunny. The temperature was 65 degrees, the dew point 63, and the relative humidity 93%. The wind was north at 6 miles an hour. The pressure was 30.00 inches and steady. Across eastern Nebraska and southwest Iowa, it was 67 at Millard. It was sunny, with a temperature of 65 at Lincoln, 67 at Offutt Air Force Base, 63 at Fremont, 65 at Columbus, and 67 at Blair Airport. Under sunny skies, Tacoma reported 64, Nebraska City reported 68, Plattsmouth reported 65, and Red Oak, Iowa reported 64. Here are some observations from across the region. Fog was reported, with a temperature of 63 at Sioux City and 65 at Concordia, Kansas. It was sunny, with a temperature of 67 at Grand Island, 65 at Norfolk, 67 at Sioux Falls, and 67 at Des Moines. Under sunny skies, Kansas City reported 68, North Platte reported 64, and Valentine reported 67. At Denver, it was mostly sunny, with a temperature of 74. Once again, at 8 a.m. in Omaha, it was 65 degrees under sunny skies. Here are the forecast key messages. Temps climb a few degrees for Sunday and Monday as elevated wildfire smoke produces some milky skies. Periodic shower and storm chances return by late Monday night into Tuesday and linger through at least Wednesday. Mild temperatures expected to return Wednesday with another warming trend likely toward the end of the week. This is NOAA All Hazards Radio Station KIH 61 in Omaha, Nebraska. The current time is 8:27 a.m. Central Daylight Time. Now for the official National Weather Service forecast for the Omaha and Council Bluffs area. Today, hot, sunny. Highs in the upper 80s. North winds around 5 miles an hour, becoming east this afternoon. Tonight, mostly clear. Lows in the mid-60s. Southeast winds around 5 miles an hour. Monday, sunny, hot with highs around 90. South winds 10 to 15 miles an hour. Monday night, mostly clear until midnight, then becoming partly cloudy. Humid with lows around 70. Southeast winds 10 to 15 miles an hour. Tuesday, partly sunny with a chance of showers with a slight chance of thunderstorms. Humid with highs in the lower 80s. East winds 5 to 10 miles an hour. Chance of rain 40%. Tuesday night.

partly cloudy. A chance of showers and thunderstorms until midnight, then showers with thunderstorms likely after midnight. Lows in the lower 60s. Chance of rain 80%. Wednesday, becoming partly sunny in the afternoon. A chance of thunderstorms. Showers likely mainly in the morning. Highs in the upper 70s. Chance of rain 70%. Wednesday night, mostly cloudy until midnight, then partly cloudy with a chance of showers after midnight. Lows in the lower 60s. Chance of rain 40%. Thursday, partly sunny in the morning, then clearing. Highs in the lower 80s. Thursday night, mostly clear until midnight, then becoming partly cloudy. Lows in the mid 60s. Friday and Friday night, partly cloudy. Hot. Highs in the upper 80s. Lows in the upper 60s. Saturday, mostly sunny. Hot with highs in the lower 90s. At 8 a.m. in Omaha, it was sunny. The temperature was 65 degrees, the dew point 63, and the relative humidity 93%. The wind was north at 6 miles an hour. The pressure was 30.00 inches and steady. Across eastern Nebraska and southwest Iowa, it was 67 at Millard. It was sunny, with a temperature of 65 at Lincoln, 67 at Offutt Air Force Base, 63 at Fremont, 65 at Columbus, and 67 at Blair Airport. Under sunny skies, Tacoma reported 64, Nebraska City reported 68, Plattsmouth reported 65, and Red Oak, Iowa reported 64. Here are some observations from across the region. Fog was reported, with a temperature of 63 at Sioux City and 65 at Concordia, Kansas. It was sunny, with a temperature of 67 at Grand Island, 65 at Norfolk, 67 at Sioux Falls, and 67 at Des Moines. Under sunny skies, Kansas City reported 68, North Platte reported 64, and Valentine reported 67. At Denver, it was mostly sunny, with a temperature of 74. Once again, at 8 a.m. in Omaha, it was 65 degrees under sunny skies. The Omaha, Nebraska climate summary for yesterday, August 1, 2026. Yesterday's high temperature was 86 degrees. This high was 2 degrees below the normal high of 88. The record high is 103 degrees, which was set in 1964. Yesterday's low temperature was 63 degrees. This low was 5 degrees below the normal low of 68. The record low is 55 degrees, which was last set in 1973. No precipitation fell yesterday, which leaves the monthly total at 0.00 inches. This is 0.13 inches below the normal amount of 0.13 inches for August. The total precipitation for the year still stands at 13.95 inches, which is 5.49 inches below normal. No snow fell yesterday, which brings the monthly total to 0.0 inches. This is normal for August. The total snowfall since July 1st still stands at 0.0 inches, which is normal. There were no heating degree days yesterday, which is normal. This leaves the monthly total at zero, which is normal. The yearly total since July 1st is zero, which is normal. There were 10 cooling degree days yesterday, which is 3 below normal. This brings the monthly total to 10, which is minus 3 below normal. The yearly total since January 1st is 932, which is 130 above normal. Yesterday the maximum wind observed was 21 miles an hour from the northwest. The highest wind gust observed was 27 miles per hour from the northwest. The normal high temperature for today is 88 degrees, and the normal low is 68. The record high for today is 107, which occurred in 1964, and the record low is 53, which occurred in 1973. Sunrise today is at 6:20 a.m. and sunset is at 8:39 p.m. The Valley National Weather Service climate summary for yesterday, August 1st, 2026.
Yesterday's high temperature was 85 degrees, record high is 101 degrees, which was set in 2012. In the low, 63 degrees. The record low is 56 degrees, which was set in 2009. No precipitation fell yesterday, which leaves the monthly total at 0.00 inches. The total precipitation for the year still stands at 15.45 inches. No snow fell yesterday, which brings the monthly total to 0.0 inches. This is normal for August. The total snowfall since July 1st still stands at 0.0 inches, which is normal. The highest wind gust observed was 29 miles per hour. The normal high temperature for today is 86 degrees, and the normal low is 68. Sunrise today is at 6:22 a.m. and sunset is at 8:41 p.m. Here are the forecast key messages. Temps climb a few degrees for Sunday and Monday as elevated wildfire smoke produces some milky skies. Periodic shower and storm chances return by late Monday night into Tuesday and linger through at least Wednesday. Mild temperatures expected to return Wednesday with another warming trend likely toward the end of the week. This is NOAA All Hazards Radio Station KIH-61 in Omaha, Nebraska. The current time is 8:34 a.m. Central Daylight Time. Now for the official National Weather Service forecast for the Omaha and Council Bluffs area. Today, hot, sunny. Highs in the upper 80s. North winds around 5 miles an hour, becoming east this afternoon. Tonight, mostly clear. Lows in the mid-60s. Southeast winds around 5 miles an hour. Monday, sunny, hot with highs around 90. South winds 10 to 15 miles an hour. Monday night, mostly clear until midnight, then becoming partly cloudy. Humid with lows around 70. Southeast winds 10 to 15 miles an hour. Tuesday, partly sunny with a chance of showers with a slight chance of thunderstorms. Humid with highs in the lower 80s. East winds 5 to 10 miles an hour. Chance of rain 40%. Tuesday night, mostly cloudy. A chance of showers and thunderstorms until midnight, then showers with thunderstorms likely after midnight. Lows in the lower 60s. Chance of rain 80%. Wednesday, becoming partly sunny in the afternoon. A chance of thunderstorms. Showers likely, mainly in the morning. Highs in the upper 70s. Chance of rain 70%. Wednesday night, mostly cloudy until midnight, then partly cloudy with a chance of showers after midnight. Lows in the lower 60s. Chance of rain 40%. Thursday, partly sunny in the morning, then clearing. Highs in the lower 80s. Thursday night, mostly clear until midnight, then becoming partly cloudy. Lows in the mid-60s. Friday and Friday night, partly cloudy. Hot. Highs in the upper 80s. Lows in the upper 60s. Saturday, mostly sunny. Hot with highs in the lower 90s. At 8 a.m. in Omaha, it was sunny. The temperature was 65 degrees, the dew point 63, and the relative humidity 93%. The wind was north at 6 miles an hour. The pressure was 30.00 inches and steady. Across eastern Nebraska and southwest Iowa, it was 67 at Millard. It was sunny, with a temperature of 65 at Lincoln, 67 at Offutt Air Force Base, 63 at Fremont, 65 at Columbus, and 67 at Blair Airport. Under sunny skies, Tacoma reported 64, Nebraska City reported 68, Plattsmouth reported 65, and Red Oak, Iowa reported 64. Here are some observations from across the region. Fog was reported, with a temperature of 63 at Sioux City and 65 at Concordia, Kansas. It was sunny, with a temperature of 67 at Grand Island, 65 at Norfolk, 67 at Sioux Falls, and 67 at Des Moines. Under sunny skies, K
Kansas City reported 68, North Platte reported 64, and Valentine reported 67. At Denver, it was mostly sunny, with a temperature of 74. Once again, at 8 a.m. in Omaha, it was 65 degrees under sunny skies. Here are the forecast key messages. Temps climb a few degrees for Sunday and Monday as elevated wildfire smoke produces some milky skies. Periodic shower and storm chances return by late Monday night into Tuesday and linger through at least Wednesday. Mild temperatures expected to return Wednesday with another warming trend likely toward the end of the week. This is NOAA All Hazards radio station KIH 61 in Omaha, Nebraska. The current time is 8:39 a.m. Central Daylight Time. Now for the official National Weather Service forecast for the Omaha and Council Bluffs area. Today, hot, sunny. Highs in the upper 80s. North winds around 5 miles an hour, becoming east this afternoon. Tonight, mostly clear. Lows in the mid-60s. Southeast winds around 5 miles an hour. Monday, sunny, hot with highs around 90. South winds 10 to 15 miles an hour. Monday night, mostly clear until midnight, then becoming partly cloudy. Humid with lows around 70. Southeast winds 10 to 15 miles an hour. Tuesday, partly sunny with a chance of showers with a slight chance of thunderstorms. Humid with highs in the lower 80s. East winds 5 to 10 miles an hour. Chance of rain 40%. Tuesday night, mostly cloudy. A chance of showers and thunderstorms until midnight, then showers with thunderstorms likely after midnight. Lows in the lower 60s. Chance of rain 80%. Wednesday, becoming partly sunny in the afternoon. A chance of thunderstorms. Showers likely, mainly in the morning. Highs in the upper 70s. Chance of rain 70%. Wednesday night, mostly cloudy until midnight, then partly cloudy with a chance of showers after midnight. Lows in the lower 60s. Chance of rain 40%. Thursday, partly sunny in the morning, then clearing. Highs in the lower 80s. Thursday night, mostly clear until midnight, then becoming partly cloudy. Lows in the mid-60s. Friday and Friday night, partly cloudy. Hot. Highs in the upper 80s. Lows in the upper 60s. Saturday, mostly sunny. Hot with highs in the lower 90s. The Omaha, Nebraska climate summary for yesterday, August 1st, 2026. Yesterday's high temperature was 86 degrees. This high was 2 degrees below the normal high of 88. The record high is 103 degrees, which was set in 1964. Yesterday's low temperature was 63 degrees. This low was 5 degrees below the normal low of 68. The record low is 55 degrees, which was last set in 1973. No precipitation fell yesterday, which leaves the monthly total at 0.00 inches. This is 0.13 inches below the normal amount of 0.13 inches for August. The total precipitation for the year still stands at 13.95 inches, which is 5.49 inches below normal. No snow fell yesterday, which brings the monthly total to 0.0 inches. This is normal for August. The total snowfall since July 1st still stands at 0.0 inches, which is normal. There were no heating degree days yesterday, which is normal. This leaves the monthly total at zero, which is normal. The yearly total since July 1st is zero, which is normal. There were 10 cooling degree days yesterday, which is 3 below normal. This brings the monthly total to 10, which is minus 3 below normal. The yearly total since January 1st is 932, which is 130 above normal. Yesterday the maximum wind observed was 21 miles an hour from the northwest. The highest wind gust observed was 27 miles per hour from the northwest. The normal high temperature for today is 88 degrees, and the normal low is 68.
The record high for today is 107, which occurred in 1964, and the record low is 53, which occurred in 1973. Sunrise today is at 6:20 a.m. and sunset is at 8:39 p.m. The Valley National Weather Service climate summary for yesterday, August 1, 2026. Yesterday's high temperature was 85 degrees. Record high is 101 degrees, which was set in 2012. In the low 63 degrees. The record low is 56 degrees, which was set in 2009. No precipitation fell yesterday, which leaves the monthly total at 0.00 inches. The total precipitation for the year still stands at 15.45 inches. No snow fell yesterday, which brings the monthly total to 0.0 inches. This is normal for August. The total snowfall since July 1st still stands at 0.0 inches, which is normal. The highest wind gust observed was 29 miles per hour. The normal high temperature for today is 86 degrees, and the normal low is 68. Sunrise today is at 6:22 a.m. and sunset is at 8:41 p.m. At 8 a.m. in Omaha, it was sunny. The temperature was 65 degrees, the dew point 63, and the relative humidity 93%. The wind was north at 6 miles an hour. The pressure was 30.00 inches and steady. Across eastern Nebraska and southwest Iowa, it was 67 at Millard. It was sunny, with a temperature of 65 at Lincoln, 67 at Offutt Air Force Base, 63 at Fremont, 65 at Columbus, and 67 at Blair Airport. Under sunny skies, Tacoma reported 64, Nebraska City reported 68, Plattsmouth reported 65, and Red Oak, Iowa reported 64. Here are some observations from across the region. Fog was reported, with a temperature of 63 at Sioux City and 65 at Concordia, Kansas. It was sunny, with a temperature of 67 at Grand Island, 65 at Norfolk, 67 at Sioux Falls, and 67 at Des Moines. Under sunny skies, Kansas City reported 68, North Platte reported 64, and Valentine reported 67. At Denver, it was mostly sunny, with a temperature of 74. Once again, at 8 a.m. in Omaha, it was 65 degrees under sunny skies. Here are the forecast key messages. Temps climb a few degrees for Sunday and Monday as elevated wildfire smoke produces some milky skies. Periodic shower and storm chances return by late Monday night into Tuesday and linger through at least Wednesday. Mild temperatures expected to return Wednesday with another warming trend likely toward the end of the week. This is NOAA All Hazards Radio Station KIH 61 in Omaha, Nebraska. The current time is 8:46 a.m. Central Daylight Time. Now for the official National Weather Service forecast for the Omaha and Council Bluffs area. Today, hot, sunny. Highs in the upper 80s. North winds around 5 miles an hour, becoming east this afternoon. Tonight, mostly clear. Lows in the mid-60s. Southeast winds around 5 miles an hour. Monday, sunny, hot with highs around 90. South winds 10 to 15 miles an hour. Monday night, mostly clear until midnight, then becoming partly cloudy. Humid with lows around 70. Southeast winds 10 to 15 miles an hour. Tuesday, partly sunny with a chance of showers with a slight chance of thunderstorms. Humid with highs in the lower 80s. East winds 5 to 10 miles an hour. Chance of rain 40%. Tuesday night, mostly cloudy. A chance of showers and thunderstorms until midnight, then showers with thunderstorms likely after midnight. Lows in the lower 60s. Chance of rain 80%. Wednesday, becoming partly sunny in the afternoon. A chance of thunderstorms. Showers likely, mainly in the morning. Highs in the upper 70s. Chance of rain 70%.
Wednesday night, mostly cloudy until midnight, then partly cloudy with a chance of showers after midnight. Lows in the lower 60s. Chance of rain 40%. Thursday, partly sunny in the morning, then clearing. Highs in the lower 80s. Thursday night, mostly clear until midnight, then becoming partly cloudy. Lows in the mid-60s. Friday and Friday night, partly cloudy. Hot. Highs in the upper 80s. Lows in the upper 60s. Saturday, mostly sunny. Hot with highs in the lower 90s. At 8 a.m. in Omaha, it was sunny. The temperature was 65 degrees, the dew point 63, and the relative humidity 93%. The wind was north at 6 miles an hour. The pressure was 30.00 inches and steady. Across eastern Nebraska and southwest Iowa, it was 67 at Millard. It was sunny, with a temperature of 65 at Lincoln, 67 at Offutt Air Force Base, 63 at Fremont, 65 at Columbus, and 67 at Blair Airport. Under sunny skies, Tacoma reported 64, Nebraska City reported 68, Plattsmouth reported 65, and Red Oak, Iowa reported 64. Here are some observations from across the region. Fog was reported, with a temperature of 63 at Sioux City and 65 at Concordia, Kansas. It was sunny, with a temperature of 67 at Grand Island, 65 at North Fork, 67 at Sioux Falls, and 67 at Des Moines. Under sunny skies, Kansas City reported 68, North Platte reported 64, and Valentine reported 67. At Denver, it was mostly sunny, with a temperature of 74. Once again, at 8 a.m. in Omaha, it was 65 degrees under sunny skies. The Omaha, Nebraska climate summary for yesterday, August 1, 2026. Yesterday's high temperature was 86 degrees. This high was 2 degrees below the normal high of 88. The record high is 103 degrees, which was set in 1964. Yesterday's low temperature was 63 degrees. This low was 5 degrees below the normal low of 68. The record low is 55 degrees, which was last set in 1973. No precipitation fell yesterday, which leaves the monthly total at 0.00 inches. This is 0.13 inches below the normal amount of 0.13 inches for August. The total precipitation for the year still stands at 13.95 inches, which is 5.49 inches below normal. No snow fell yesterday, which brings the monthly total to 0.0 inches. This is normal for August. The total snowfall since July 1st still stands at 0.0 inches, which is normal. There were no heating degree days yesterday, which is normal. This leaves the monthly total at zero, which is normal. The yearly total since July 1st is zero, which is normal. There were 10 cooling degree days yesterday, which is 3 below normal. This brings the monthly total to 10, which is minus 3 below normal. The yearly total since January 1st is 932, which is 130 above normal. Yesterday the maximum wind observed was 21 miles an hour from the northwest. The highest wind gust observed was 27 miles per hour from the northwest. The normal high temperature for today is 88 degrees, and the normal low is 68. The record high for today is 107, which occurred in 1964, and the record low is 53, which occurred in 1973. Sunrise today is at 6:20 a.m. and sunset is at 8:39 p.m. The Valley National Weather Service climate summary for yesterday, August 1, 2026. Yesterday's high temperature was 85 degrees, record high is 101 degrees, which was set in 2012. In the low 63 degrees. The record low is 56 degrees, which was set in 2009. No precipitation fell yesterday, which leaves the monthly total at 0.00 inches. The total precipitation for the year still stands at 15.45 inches.
No snow fell yesterday, which brings the monthly total to 0.0 inches. This is normal for August. The total snowfall since July 1st still stands at 0.0 inches, which is normal. The highest wind gust observed was 29 miles per hour. The normal high temperature for today is 86 degrees, and the normal low is 68. Sunrise today is at 6:22 a.m. and sunset is at 8:41 p.m. Here are the forecast key messages. Temps climb a few degrees for Sunday and Monday as elevated wildfire smoke produces some milky skies. Periodic shower and storm chances return by late Monday night into Tuesday and linger through at least Wednesday. Mild temperatures expected to return Wednesday with another warming trend likely toward the end of the week. This is NOAA All Hazards radio station KIH-61 in Omaha, Nebraska. The current time is 8:54 a.m. Central Daylight Time. Now for the official National Weather Service forecast for the Omaha and Council Bluffs area. Today, hot, sunny. Highs in the upper 80s. North winds around 5 miles an hour, becoming east this afternoon. Tonight, mostly clear. Lows in the mid-60s. Southeast winds around 5 miles an hour. Monday, sunny, hot with highs around 90. South winds 10 to 15 miles an hour. Monday night, mostly clear until midnight, then becoming partly cloudy. Humid with lows around 70. Southeast winds 10 to 15 miles an hour. Tuesday, partly sunny with a chance of showers with a slight chance of thunderstorms. Humid with highs in the lower 80s. East winds 5 to 10 miles an hour. Chance of rain 40%. Tuesday night, mostly cloudy. A chance of showers and thunderstorms until midnight, then showers with thunderstorms likely after midnight. Lows in the lower 60s. Chance of rain 80%. Wednesday, becoming partly sunny in the afternoon. A chance of thunderstorms. Showers likely, mainly in the morning. Highs in the upper 70s. Chance of rain 70%. Wednesday night, mostly cloudy until midnight, then partly cloudy with a chance of showers after midnight. Lows in the lower 60s. Chance of rain 40%. Thursday, partly sunny in the morning, then clearing. Highs in the lower 80s. Thursday night, mostly clear until midnight, then becoming partly cloudy. Lows in the mid-60s. Friday and Friday night, partly cloudy. Hot. Highs in the upper 80s. Lows in the upper 60s. Saturday, mostly sunny. Hot with highs in the lower 90s. At 8 a.m. in Omaha, it was sunny. The temperature was 65 degrees, the dew point 63, and the relative humidity 93%. The wind was north at 6 miles an hour. The pressure was 30.00 inches and steady. Across eastern Nebraska and southwest Iowa, it was 67 at Millard. It was sunny, with a temperature of 65 at Lincoln, 67 at Offutt Air Force Base, 63 at Fremont, 65 at Columbus, and 67 at Blair Airport. Under sunny skies, Tacoma reported 64, Nebraska City reported 68, Plattsmouth reported 65, and Red Oak, Iowa reported 64. Here are some observations from across the region. Fog was reported, with a temperature of 63 at Sioux City, and 65 at Concordia, Kansas. It was sunny, with a temperature of 67 at Grand Island, 65 at Norfolk, 67 at Sioux Falls, and 67 at Des Moines. Under sunny skies, Kansas City reported 68, North Platte reported 64, and Valentine reported 67. At Denver, it was mostly sunny, with a temperature of 74. Once again, at 8 a.m. in Omaha, it was 65 degrees under sunny skies. Here are the forecast key messages. Temps climb a few degrees for Sunday and Monday as elevated wildfire smoke produces some milky skies.
Periodic shower and storm chances return by late Monday night into Tuesday and linger through at least Wednesday. Mild temperatures expected to return Wednesday with another warming trend likely toward the end of the week. This is NOAA All Hazards radio station KIH 61 in Omaha, Nebraska. The current time is 8:58 a.m. Central Daylight Time. Now for the official National Weather Service forecast for the Omaha and Council Bluffs area. Today, hot, sunny. Highs in the upper 80s. North winds around 5 miles an hour, becoming east this afternoon. Tonight, mostly clear. Lows in the mid-60s. Southeast winds around 5 miles an hour. Monday, sunny, hot with highs around 90. South winds 10 to 15 miles an hour. Monday night, mostly clear until midnight, then becoming partly cloudy. Humid with lows around 70. Southeast winds 10 to 15 miles an hour. Tuesday, partly sunny with a chance of showers with a slight chance of thunderstorms. Humid with highs in the lower 80s. East winds 5 to 10 miles an hour. Chance of rain 40%. Tuesday night, mostly cloudy. A chance of showers and thunderstorms until midnight, then showers with thunderstorms likely after midnight. Lows in the lower 60s. Chance of rain 80%. Wednesday, becoming partly sunny in the afternoon. A chance of thunderstorms. Showers likely, mainly in the morning. Highs in the upper 70s. Chance of rain 70%. Wednesday night, mostly cloudy until midnight, then partly cloudy with a chance of showers after midnight. Lows in the lower 60s. Chance of rain 40%. Thursday, partly sunny in the morning, then clearing. Highs in the lower 80s. Thursday night, mostly clear until midnight, then becoming partly cloudy. Lows in the mid-60s. Friday and Friday night, partly cloudy. Hot. Highs in the upper 80s. Lows in the upper 60s. Saturday, mostly sunny. Hot with highs in the lower 90s. Here are the forecast key messages. Temps climb a few degrees for Sunday and Monday as elevated wildfire smoke produces some milky skies. Periodic shower and storm chances return by late Monday night into Tuesday and linger through at least Wednesday. Mild temperatures expected to return Wednesday with another warming trend likely toward the end of the week. This is NOAA All Hazards radio station KIH 61 in Omaha, Nebraska. The current time is 9:01 a.m. Central Daylight Time. Now for the official National Weather Service forecast for the Omaha and Council Bluffs area. Today, hot, sunny. Highs in the upper 80s. North winds around 5 miles an hour, becoming east this afternoon. Tonight, mostly clear. Lows in the mid-60s. Southeast winds around 5 miles an hour. Monday, sunny, hot with highs around 90. South winds 10 to 15 miles an hour. Monday night, mostly clear until midnight, then becoming partly cloudy. Humid with lows around 70. Southeast winds 10 to 15 miles an hour. Tuesday, partly sunny with a chance of showers with a slight chance of thunderstorms. Humid with highs in the lower 80s. East winds 5 to 10 miles an hour. Chance of rain 40%. Tuesday night, mostly cloudy. A chance of showers and thunderstorms until midnight, then showers with thunderstorms likely after midnight. Lows in the lower 60s. Chance of rain 80%. Wednesday, becoming partly sunny in the afternoon. A chance of thunderstorms. Showers likely, mainly in the morning. Highs in the upper 70s. Chance of rain 70%. Wednesday night, mostly cloudy until midnight, then partly cloudy with a chance of showers after midnight. Lows in the lower 60s. Chance of rain 40%. Thursday, partly sunny in the morning, then clearing. Highs in the lower 80s.
Thursday night, mostly clear until midnight, then becoming partly cloudy. Lows in the mid-60s. Friday and Friday night, partly cloudy. Hot. Highs in the upper 80s. Lows in the upper 60s. Saturday, mostly sunny. Hot with highs in the lower 90s. Here are the forecast key messages. Temps climb a few degrees for Sunday and Monday as elevated wildfire smoke produces some milky skies. Periodic shower and storm chances return by late Monday night into Tuesday and linger through at least Wednesday. Mild temperatures expected to return Wednesday with another warming trend likely toward the end of the week. This is NOAA All Hazards Radio Station KIH 61 in Omaha, Nebraska. The current time is 9:03 a.m. Central Daylight Time. Now for the official National Weather Service forecast for the Omaha and Council Bluffs area. Today, hot, sunny. Highs in the upper 80s. North winds around 5 miles an hour, becoming east this afternoon. Tonight, mostly clear. Lows in the mid-60s. Southeast winds around 5 miles an hour. Monday, sunny, hot with highs around 90. South winds 10 to 15 miles an hour. Monday night, mostly clear until midnight, then becoming partly cloudy. Humid with lows around 70. Southeast winds 10 to 15 miles an hour. Tuesday, partly sunny with a chance of showers with a slight chance of thunderstorms. Humid with highs in the lower 80s. East winds 5 to 10 miles an hour. Chance of rain 40%. Tuesday night, mostly cloudy. A chance of showers and thunderstorms until midnight, then showers with thunderstorms likely after midnight. Lows in the lower 60s. Chance of rain 80%. Wednesday, becoming partly sunny in the afternoon. A chance of thunderstorms. Showers likely, mainly in the morning. Highs in the upper 70s. Chance of rain 70%. Wednesday night, mostly cloudy until midnight, then partly cloudy with a chance of showers after midnight. Lows in the lower 60s. Chance of rain 40%. Thursday, partly sunny in the morning, then clearing. Highs in the lower 80s. Thursday night, mostly clear until midnight, then becoming partly cloudy. Lows in the mid-60s. Friday and Friday night, partly cloudy. Hot. Highs in the upper 80s. Lows in the upper 60s. Saturday, mostly sunny. Hot with highs in the lower 90s. Now for the official National Weather Service forecast for the Omaha and Council Bluffs area. Today, hot, sunny. Highs in the upper 80s. North winds around 5 miles an hour, becoming east this afternoon. Tonight, partly cloudy. Lows in the mid-60s. Southeast winds around 5 miles an hour. Monday, mostly sunny. Hot with highs around 90. South winds 10 to 15 miles an hour with gusts up to 25 miles an hour. Monday night, mostly clear until midnight, then becoming partly cloudy. Humid with lows in the upper 60s. Southeast winds 10 to 15 miles an hour. Tuesday, partly sunny with a chance of showers with a slight chance of thunderstorms. Humid with highs in the lower 80s. East winds 5 to 10 miles an hour. Chance of rain 40%. Tuesday night, mostly cloudy. A chance of showers and thunderstorms until midnight, then showers with thunderstorms likely after midnight. Lows in the lower 60s. Chance of rain 80%. Wednesday, becoming partly sunny in the afternoon. A chance of thunderstorms. Showers likely, mainly in the morning. Highs in the upper 70s. Chance of rain 70%. Wednesday night, mostly cloudy until midnight, then partly cloudy with a chance of showers after midnight. Lows in the lower 60s. Chance of rain 40%. Thursday, partly sunny in the morning, then clearing.
highs in the lower 80s. Thursday night, mostly clear until midnight, then becoming partly cloudy. Lows in the mid-60s. Friday and Friday night, partly cloudy. Hot. Highs in the upper 80s. Lows in the upper 60s. Saturday, mostly sunny. Hot with highs in the lower 90s. At 9 a.m. in Omaha, it was sunny. The temperature was 69 degrees, the dew point 65, and the relative humidity 86%. The wind was north at 5 miles an hour. The pressure was 30.00 inches and steady. Across eastern Nebraska and southwest Iowa, it was sunny. It was 69 at Lincoln, 72 at Offutt Air Force Base, 72 at Millard, 67 at Fremont, and 71 at Columbus. Blair Airport reported 71, Tacoma reported 69, Nebraska City reported 71, Plattsmouth reported 70, and Red Oak, Iowa reported 70. Here are some observations from across the region. Skies ranged from sunny to mostly sunny. It was 72 at Grand Island, 72 at North Fork, 73 at Sioux Falls, 66 at Sioux City, and 71 at Des Moines. Kansas City reported 73, Concordia, Kansas reported 70, North Platte reported 70, Denver reported 78, and Valentine reported 74. Once again, at 9 a.m. in Omaha, it was 69 degrees under sunny skies. 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Douglas, Sarpy, Washington, Cass, Odo, Burt, Dodge, Saunders, Harrison, Pottawatomie, and Mills. Here are the forecast key messages. Temps climb a few degrees for Sunday and Monday as elevated wildfire smoke produces some milky skies. Periodic shower and storm chances return by late Monday night into Tuesday and linger through at least Wednesday. Mild temperatures expected to return Wednesday with another warming trend likely toward the end of the week. This is NOAA All Hazards Radio Station KIH-61 in Omaha, Nebraska. The current time is 9:10 a.m. Central Daylight Time. Now for the official National Weather Service forecast for the Omaha and Council Bluffs area. Today, hot, sunny. Highs in the upper 80s. North winds around 5 miles an hour, becoming east this afternoon. Tonight, partly cloudy. Lows in the mid-60s. Southeast winds around 5 miles an hour. Monday, mostly sunny. Hot with highs around 90. South winds 10 to 15 miles an hour with gusts up to 25 miles an hour. Monday night, mostly clear until midnight, then becoming partly cloudy. Humid with lows in the upper 60s. Southeast winds 10 to 15 miles an hour. Tuesday, partly sunny with a chance of showers with a slight chance of thunderstorms. Humid with highs in the lower 80s. East winds 5 to 10 miles an hour. Chance of rain 40%. Tuesday night, mostly cloudy. A chance of showers and thunderstorms until midnight, then showers with thunderstorms likely after midnight. Lows in the lower 60s. Chance of rain 80%. Wednesday, becoming partly sunny in the afternoon. A chance of thunderstorms. Showers likely, mainly in the morning. Highs in the upper 70s. Chance of rain 70%. Wednesday night, mostly cloudy until midnight, then partly cloudy with a chance of showers after midnight. Lows in the lower 60s. Chance of rain 40%. Thursday, partly sunny in the morning, then clearing. Highs in the lower 80s. Thursday night, mostly clear until midnight, then becoming partly cloudy. Lows in the mid-60s. Friday and Friday night, partly cloudy. Hot. Highs in the upper 80s. Lows in the upper 60s. Saturday, mostly sunny. Hot with highs in the lower 90s. At 9 a.m. in Omaha, it was sunny. The temperature was 69 degrees,
the dew point 65, and the relative humidity 86%. The wind was north at 5 miles an hour. The pressure was 30.00 inches and steady. Across eastern Nebraska and southwest Iowa, it was sunny. It was 69 at Lincoln, 72 at Offutt Air Force Base, 72 at Millard, 67 at Fremont, and 71 at Columbus. Blair Airport reported 71, Tacoma reported 69, Nebraska City reported 71, Plattsmouth reported 70, and Red Oak, Iowa reported 70. Here are some observations from across the region. Skies ranged from sunny to mostly sunny. It was 72 at Grand Island, 72 at North Fork, 73 at Sioux Falls, 66 at Sioux City, and 71 at Des Moines. Kansas City reported 73, Concordia, Kansas reported 70, North Platte reported 70, Denver reported 78, and Valentine reported 74. Once again, at 9 a.m. in Omaha, it was 69 degrees under sunny skies. Here are the forecast key messages. Temps climb a few degrees for Sunday and Monday as elevated wildfire smoke produces some milky skies. Periodic shower and storm chances return by late Monday night into Tuesday and linger through at least Wednesday. Mild temperatures expected to return Wednesday with another warming trend likely toward the end of the week. This is NOAA All Hazards Radio Station KIH 61 in Omaha, Nebraska. The current time is 9:14 a.m. Central Daylight Time. Now for the official National Weather Service forecast for the Omaha and Council Bluffs area. Today, hot, sunny. Highs in the upper 80s. North winds around 5 miles an hour, becoming east this afternoon. Tonight, partly cloudy. Lows in the mid-60s. Southeast winds around 5 miles an hour. Monday, mostly sunny. Hot with highs around 90. South winds 10 to 15 miles an hour with gusts up to 25 miles an hour. Monday night, mostly clear until midnight, then becoming partly cloudy. Humid with lows in the upper 60s. Southeast winds 10 to 15 miles an hour. Tuesday, partly sunny with a chance of showers with a slight chance of thunderstorms. Humid with highs in the lower 80s. East winds 5 to 10 miles an hour. Chance of rain 40%. Tuesday night, mostly cloudy. A chance of showers and thunderstorms until midnight, then showers with thunderstorms likely after midnight. Lows in the lower 60s. Chance of rain 80%. Wednesday, becoming partly sunny in the afternoon. A chance of thunderstorms. Showers likely, mainly in the morning. Highs in the upper 70s. Chance of rain 70%. Wednesday night, mostly cloudy until midnight, then partly cloudy with a chance of showers after midnight. Lows in the lower 60s. Chance of rain 40%. Thursday, partly sunny in the morning, then clearing. Highs in the lower 80s. Thursday night, mostly clear until midnight, then becoming partly cloudy. Lows in the mid-60s. Friday and Friday night, partly cloudy. Hot. Highs in the upper 80s. Lows in the upper 60s. Saturday, mostly sunny. Hot with highs in the lower 90s. At 9 a.m. in Omaha, it was sunny. The temperature was 69 degrees, the dew point 65, and the relative humidity 86%. The wind was north at 5 miles an hour. The pressure was 30.00 inches and steady. Across eastern Nebraska and southwest Iowa, it was sunny. It was 69 at Lincoln, 72 at Offutt Air Force Base, 72 at Millard, 67 at Fremont, and 71 at Columbus. Blair Airport reported 71, Tacoma reported 69, Nebraska City reported 71, Plattsmouth reported 70, and Red Oak, Iowa reported 70. Here are some observations from across the region. Skies ranged from sunny to mostly sunny. It was 72 at Grand Island, 72 at North Fork,
73 at Sioux Falls, 66 at Sioux City, and 71 at Des Moines. Kansas City reported 73, Concordia, Kansas reported 70, North Platte reported 70, Denver reported 78, and Valentine reported 74. Once again, at 9 a.m. in Omaha, it was 69 degrees under sunny skies. Here are the forecast key messages. Temps climb a few degrees for Sunday and Monday as elevated wildfire smoke produces some milky skies. Periodic shower and storm chances return by late Monday night into Tuesday and linger through at least Wednesday. Mild temperatures expected to return Wednesday with another warming trend likely toward the end of the week. This is NOAA All Hazards Radio Station KIH-61 in Omaha, Nebraska. The current time is 9:18 a.m. Central Daylight Time. Now for the official National Weather Service forecast for the Omaha and Council Bluffs area. Today, hot, sunny. Highs in the upper 80s. North winds around 5 miles an hour, becoming east this afternoon. Tonight, partly cloudy. Lows in the mid-60s. Southeast winds around 5 miles an hour. Monday, mostly sunny. Hot with highs around 90. South winds 10 to 15 miles an hour with gusts up to 25 miles an hour. Monday night, mostly clear until midnight, then becoming partly cloudy. Humid with lows in the upper 60s. Southeast winds 10 to 15 miles an hour. Tuesday, partly sunny with a chance of showers with a slight chance of thunderstorms. Humid with highs in the lower 80s. East winds 5 to 10 miles an hour. Chance of rain 40%. Tuesday night, mostly cloudy. A chance of showers and thunderstorms until midnight, then showers with thunderstorms likely after midnight. Lows in the lower 60s. Chance of rain 80%. Wednesday, becoming partly sunny in the afternoon. A chance of thunderstorms. Showers likely, mainly in the morning. Highs in the upper 70s. Chance of rain 70%. Wednesday night, mostly cloudy until midnight, then partly cloudy with a chance of showers after midnight. Lows in the lower 60s. Chance of rain 40%. Thursday, partly sunny in the morning, then clearing. Highs in the lower 80s. Thursday night, mostly clear until midnight, then becoming partly cloudy. Lows in the mid-60s. Friday and Friday night, partly cloudy. Hot. Highs in the upper 80s. Lows in the upper 60s. Saturday, mostly sunny. Hot with highs in the lower 90s. At 9 a.m. in Omaha, it was sunny. The temperature was 69 degrees, the dew point 65, and the relative humidity 86%. The wind was north at 5 miles an hour. The pressure was 30.00 inches and steady. Across eastern Nebraska and southwest Iowa, it was sunny. It was 69 at Lincoln, 72 at Offutt Air Force Base, 72 at Millard, 67 at Fremont, and 71 at Columbus. Blair Airport reported 71, Tacoma reported 69, Nebraska City reported 71, Plattsmouth reported 70, and Red Oak, Iowa reported 70. Here are some observations from across the region. Skies ranged from sunny to mostly sunny. It was 72 at Grand Island, 72 at North Fork, 73 at Sioux Falls, 66 at Sioux City, and 71 at Des Moines. Kansas City reported 73, Concordia, Kansas reported 70, North Platte reported 70, Denver reported 78, and Valentine reported 74. Once again, at 9 a.m. in Omaha, it was 69 degrees under sunny skies. Here are the forecast key messages. Temps climb a few degrees for Sunday and Monday as elevated wildfire smoke produces some milky skies. Periodic shower and storm chances return by late Monday night into Tuesday and linger through at least Wednesday. Mild temperatures expected to return Wednesday with another warming trend likely toward the end of the week.
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The current time is 9:22 a.m. Central Daylight Time. Now for the official National Weather Service forecast for the Omaha and Council Bluffs area. Today, hot, sunny. Highs in the upper 80s. North winds around 5 miles an hour, becoming east this afternoon.

in the lower 80s. East winds 5 to 10 miles an hour. Chance of rain 40%. Tuesday night, mostly cloudy. A chance of showers and thunderstorms until midnight, then showers with thunderstorms likely after midnight. Lows in the lower 60s. Chance of rain 80%. Wednesday, becoming partly sunny in the afternoon. A chance of thunderstorms. Showers likely, mainly in the morning. Highs in the upper 70s. Chance of rain 70%. Wednesday night, mostly cloudy until midnight, then partly cloudy with a chance of showers after midnight. Lows in the lower 60s. Chance of rain 40%. Thursday, partly sunny in the morning, then clearing. Highs in the lower 80s. Thursday night, mostly clear until midnight, then becoming partly cloudy. Lows in the mid-60s. Friday and Friday night, partly cloudy. Hot. Highs in the upper 80s. Lows in the upper 60s. Saturday, mostly sunny. Hot with highs in the lower 90s. At 9 a.m. in Omaha, it was sunny. The temperature was 69 degrees, the dew point 65, and the relative humidity 86%. The wind was north at 5 miles an hour. The pressure was 30.00 inches and steady. Across eastern Nebraska and southwest Iowa, it was sunny. It was 69 at Lincoln, 72 at Offutt Air Force Base, 72 at Millard, 67 at Fremont, and 71 at Columbus. Blair Airport reported 71, Tacoma reported 69, Nebraska City reported 71, Plattsmouth reported 70, and Red Oak, Iowa reported 70. Here are some observations from across the region. Skies ranged from sunny to mostly sunny. It was 72 at Grand Island, 72 at North Fork, 73 at Sioux Falls, 66 at Sioux City, and 71 at Des Moines. Kansas City reported 73, Concordia, Kansas reported 70, North Platte reported 70, Denver reported 78, and Valentine reported 74. Once again, at 9 a.m. in Omaha, it was 69 degrees under sunny skies. Here are the forecast key messages. Temps climb a few degrees for Sunday and Monday as elevated wildfire smoke produces some milky skies. Periodic shower and storm chances return by late Monday night into Tuesday and linger through at least Wednesday. Mild temperatures expected to return Wednesday with another warming trend likely toward the end of the week. This is NOAA All Hazards Radio Station KIH-61 in Omaha, Nebraska. The current time is 9:27 a.m. Central Daylight Time. Now for the official National Weather Service forecast for the Omaha and Council Bluffs area. Today, hot, sunny. Highs in the upper 80s. North winds around 5 miles an hour, becoming east this afternoon. Tonight, partly cloudy. Lows in the mid-60s. Southeast winds around 5 miles an hour. Monday, mostly sunny. Hot with highs around 90. South winds 10 to 15 miles an hour with gusts up to 25 miles an hour. Monday night, mostly clear until midnight, then becoming partly cloudy. Humid with lows in the upper 60s. Southeast winds 10 to 15 miles an hour. Tuesday, partly sunny with a chance of showers with a slight chance of thunderstorms. Humid with highs in the lower 80s. East winds 5 to 10 miles an hour. Chance of rain 40%. Tuesday night, mostly cloudy. A chance of showers and thunderstorms until midnight, then showers with thunderstorms likely after midnight. Lows in the lower 60s. Chance of rain 80%. Wednesday, becoming partly sunny in the afternoon. A chance of thunderstorms. Showers likely, mainly in the morning. Highs in the upper 70s. Chance of rain 70%. Wednesday night, mostly cloudy until midnight, then partly cloudy with a chance of showers after midnight. Lows in the lower 60s. Chance of rain 40%. Thursday.

partly sunny in the morning, then clearing. Highs in the lower 80s. Thursday night, mostly clear until midnight, then becoming partly cloudy. Lows in the mid-60s. Friday and Friday night, partly cloudy. Hot. Highs in the upper 80s. Lows in the upper 60s. Saturday, mostly sunny. Hot with highs in the lower 90s. At 9 a.m. in Omaha, it was sunny. The temperature was 69 degrees, the dew point 65, and the relative humidity 86%. The wind was north at 5 miles an hour. The pressure was 30.00 inches and steady. Across eastern Nebraska and southwest Iowa, it was sunny. It was 69 at Lincoln, 72 at Offutt Air Force Base, 72 at Millard, 67 at Fremont, and 71 at Columbus. Blair Airport reported 71, Tacoma reported 69, Nebraska City reported 71, Plattsmouth reported 70, and Red Oak, Iowa reported 70. Here are some observations from across the region. Skies ranged from sunny to mostly sunny. It was 72 at Grand Island, 72 at North Fork, 73 at Sioux Falls, 66 at Sioux City, and 71 at Des Moines. Kansas City reported 73, Concordia, Kansas reported 70, North Platte reported 70, Denver reported 78, and Valentine reported 74. Once again, at 9 a.m. in Omaha, it was 69 degrees under sunny skies. Here are the forecast key messages. Temps climb a few degrees for Sunday and Monday as elevated wildfire smoke produces some milky skies. Periodic shower and storm chances return by late Monday night into Tuesday and linger through at least Wednesday. Mild temperatures expected to return Wednesday with another warming trend likely toward the end of the week. This is NOAA All Hazards Radio Station KIH-61 in Omaha, Nebraska. The current time is 9:31 a.m. Central Daylight Time. Now for the official National Weather Service forecast for the Omaha and Council Bluffs area. Today, hot, sunny. Highs in the upper 80s. North winds around 5 miles an hour, becoming east this afternoon. Tonight, partly cloudy. Lows in the mid-60s. Southeast winds around 5 miles an hour. Monday, mostly sunny. Hot with highs around 90. South winds 10 to 15 miles an hour with gusts up to 25 miles an hour. Monday night, mostly clear until midnight, then becoming partly cloudy. Humid with lows in the upper 60s. Southeast winds 10 to 15 miles an hour. Tuesday, partly sunny with a chance of showers with a slight chance of thunderstorms. Humid with highs in the lower 80s. East winds 5 to 10 miles an hour. Chance of rain 40%. Tuesday night, mostly cloudy. A chance of showers and thunderstorms until midnight, then showers with thunderstorms likely after midnight. Lows in the lower 60s. Chance of rain 80%. Wednesday, becoming partly sunny in the afternoon. A chance of thunderstorms. Showers likely, mainly in the morning. Highs in the upper 70s. Chance of rain 70%. Wednesday night, mostly cloudy until midnight, then partly cloudy with a chance of showers after midnight. Lows in the lower 60s. Chance of rain 40%. Thursday, partly sunny in the morning, then clearing. Highs in the lower 80s. Thursday night, mostly clear until midnight, then becoming partly cloudy. Lows in the mid-60s. Friday and Friday night, partly cloudy. Hot. Highs in the upper 80s. Lows in the upper 60s. Saturday, mostly sunny. Hot with highs in the lower 90s. At 9 a.m. in Omaha, it was sunny. The temperature was 69 degrees, the dew point 65, and the relative humidity 86%. The wind was north at 5 miles an hour. The pressure was 30.00 inches and steady.
Across eastern Nebraska and southwest Iowa, it was sunny. It was 69 at Lincoln, 72 at Offutt Air Force Base, 72 at Millard, 67 at Fremont, and 71 at Columbus. Blair Airport reported 71, Tacoma reported 69, Nebraska City reported 71, Plattsmouth reported 70, and Red Oak, Iowa reported 70. Here are some observations from across the region. Skies ranged from sunny to mostly sunny. It was 72 at Grand Island, 72 at Norfolk, 73 at Sioux Falls, 66 at Sioux City, and 71 at Des Moines. Kansas City reported 73, Concordia, Kansas reported 70, North Platte reported 70, Denver reported 78, and Valentine reported 74. Once again, at 9 a.m. in Omaha, it was 69 degrees under sunny skies. Here are the forecast key messages. Temps climb a few degrees for Sunday and Monday as elevated wildfire smoke produces some milky skies. Periodic shower and storm chances return by late Monday night into Tuesday and linger through at least Wednesday. Mild temperatures expected to return Wednesday with another warming trend likely toward the end of the week. This is NOAA All Hazards Radio Station KIH 61 in Omaha, Nebraska. The current time is 9:35 a.m. Central Daylight Time. Now for the official National Weather Service forecast for the Omaha and Council Bluffs area. Today, hot, sunny. Highs in the upper 80s. North winds around 5 miles an hour, becoming east this afternoon. Tonight, partly cloudy. Lows in the mid-60s. Southeast winds around 5 miles an hour. Monday, mostly sunny. Hot with highs around 90. South winds 10 to 15 miles an hour with gusts up to 25 miles an hour. Monday night, mostly clear until midnight, then becoming partly cloudy. Humid with lows in the upper 60s. Southeast winds 10 to 15 miles an hour. Tuesday, partly sunny with a chance of showers with a slight chance of thunderstorms. Humid with highs in the lower 80s. East winds 5 to 10 miles an hour. Chance of rain 40%. Tuesday night, mostly cloudy. A chance of showers and thunderstorms until midnight, then showers with thunderstorms likely after midnight. Lows in the lower 60s. Chance of rain 80%. Wednesday, becoming partly sunny in the afternoon. A chance of thunderstorms. Showers likely, mainly in the morning. Highs in the upper 70s. Chance of rain 70%. Wednesday night, mostly cloudy until midnight, then partly cloudy with a chance of showers after midnight. Lows in the lower 60s. Chance of rain 40%. Thursday, partly sunny in the morning, then clearing. Highs in the lower 80s. Thursday night, mostly clear until midnight, then becoming partly cloudy. Lows in the mid-60s. Friday and Friday night, partly cloudy. Hot. Highs in the upper 80s. Lows in the upper 60s. Saturday, mostly sunny. Hot with highs in the lower 90s. At 9 a.m. in Omaha, it was sunny. The temperature was 69 degrees. The dew point 65, and the relative humidity 86%. The wind was north at 5 miles an hour. The pressure was 30.00 inches and steady. Across eastern Nebraska and southwest Iowa, it was sunny. It was 69 at Lincoln, 72 at Offutt Air Force Base, 72 at Millard, 67 at Fremont, and 71 at Columbus. Blair Airport reported 71, Tacoma reported 69, Nebraska City reported 71, Plattsmouth reported 70, and Red Oak, Iowa reported 70. Here are some observations from across the region. Skies ranged from sunny to mostly sunny. It was 72 at Grand Island, 72 at Norfolk, 73 at Sioux Falls, 66 at Sioux City, and 71 at Des Moines. Kansas City reported 73,
Concordia, Kansas reported 70, North Platte reported 70, Denver reported 78, and Valentine reported 74. Once again, at 9 a.m. in Omaha, it was 69 degrees under sunny skies. Here are the forecast key messages. Temps climb a few degrees for Sunday and Monday as elevated wildfire smoke produces some milky skies. Periodic shower and storm chances return by late Monday night into Tuesday and linger through at least Wednesday. Mild temperatures expected to return Wednesday with another warming trend likely toward the end of the week. This is NOAA All Hazards Radio Station KIH 61 in Omaha, Nebraska. The current time is 9:39 a.m. Central Daylight Time. Now for the official National Weather Service forecast for the Omaha and Council Bluffs area. Today, hot, sunny. Highs in the upper 80s. North winds around 5 miles an hour, becoming east this afternoon. Tonight, partly cloudy. Lows in the mid-60s. Southeast winds around 5 miles an hour. Monday, mostly sunny. Hot with highs around 90. South winds 10 to 15 miles an hour with gusts up to 25 miles an hour. Monday night, mostly clear until midnight, then becoming partly cloudy. Humid with lows in the upper 60s. Southeast winds 10 to 15 miles an hour. Tuesday, partly sunny with a chance of showers with a slight chance of thunderstorms. Humid with highs in the lower 80s. East winds 5 to 10 miles an hour. Chance of rain 40%. Tuesday night, mostly cloudy. A chance of showers and thunderstorms until midnight, then showers with thunderstorms likely after midnight. Lows in the lower 60s. Chance of rain 80%. Wednesday, becoming partly sunny in the afternoon. A chance of thunderstorms. Showers likely, mainly in the morning. Highs in the upper 70s. Chance of rain 70%. Wednesday night, mostly cloudy until midnight, then partly cloudy with a chance of showers after midnight. Lows in the lower 60s. Chance of rain 40%. Thursday, partly sunny in the morning, then clearing. Highs in the lower 80s. Thursday night, mostly clear until midnight, then becoming partly cloudy. Lows in the mid-60s. Friday and Friday night, partly cloudy. Hot. Highs in the upper 80s. Lows in the upper 60s. Saturday, mostly sunny. Hot with highs in the lower 90s. At 9 a.m. in Omaha, it was sunny. The temperature was 69 degrees, the dew point 65, and the relative humidity 86%. The wind was north at 5 miles an hour. The pressure was 30.00 inches and steady. Across eastern Nebraska and southwest Iowa, it was sunny. It was 69 at Lincoln, 72 at Offutt Air Force Base, 72 at Millard, 67 at Fremont, and 71 at Columbus. Blair Airport reported 71, Tacoma reported 69, Nebraska City reported 71, Plattsmouth reported 70, and Red Oak, Iowa reported 70. Here are some observations from across the region. Skies ranged from sunny to mostly sunny. It was 72 at Grand Island, 72 at North Fork, 73 at Sioux Falls, 66 at Sioux City, and 71 at Des Moines. Kansas City reported 73, Concordia, Kansas reported 70, North Platte reported 70, Denver reported 78, and Valentine reported 74. Once again, at 9 a.m. in Omaha, it was 69 degrees under sunny skies. Here are the forecast key messages. Temps climb a few degrees for Sunday and Monday as elevated wildfire smoke produces some milky skies. Periodic shower and storm chances return by late Monday night into Tuesday and linger through at least Wednesday. Mild temperatures expected to return Wednesday with another warming trend likely toward the end of the week. This is NOAA All Hazards Radio Station KIH 61 in Omaha, Nebraska.
The current time is 9:43 a.m. Central Daylight Time. Now for the official National Weather Service forecast for the Omaha and Council Bluffs area. Today, hot, sunny. Highs in the upper 80s. North winds around 5 miles an hour, becoming east this afternoon. Tonight, partly cloudy. Lows in the mid-60s. Southeast winds around 5 miles an hour. Monday, mostly sunny. Hot with highs around 90. South winds 10 to 15 miles an hour with gusts up to 25 miles an hour. Monday night, mostly clear until midnight, then becoming partly cloudy. Humid with lows in the upper 60s. Southeast winds 10 to 15 miles an hour. Tuesday, partly sunny with a chance of showers with a slight chance of thunderstorms. Humid with highs in the lower 80s. East winds 5 to 10 miles an hour. Chance of rain 40%. Tuesday night, mostly cloudy. A chance of showers and thunderstorms until midnight, then showers with thunderstorms likely after midnight. Lows in the lower 60s. Chance of rain 80%. Wednesday, becoming partly sunny in the afternoon. A chance of thunderstorms. Showers likely, mainly in the morning. Highs in the upper 70s. Chance of rain 70%. Wednesday night, mostly cloudy until midnight, then partly cloudy with a chance of showers after midnight. Lows in the lower 60s. Chance of rain 40%. Thursday, partly sunny in the morning, then clearing. Highs in the lower 80s. Thursday night, mostly clear until midnight, then becoming partly cloudy. Lows in the mid-60s. Friday and Friday night, partly cloudy. Hot. Highs in the upper 80s. Lows in the upper 60s. Saturday, mostly sunny. Hot with highs in the lower 90s. At 9 a.m. in Omaha, it was sunny. The temperature was 69 degrees, the dew point 65, and the relative humidity 86%. The wind was north at 5 miles an hour. The pressure was 30.00 inches and steady. Across eastern Nebraska and southwest Iowa, it was sunny. It was 69 at Lincoln, 72 at Offutt Air Force Base, 72 at Millard, 67 at Fremont, and 71 at Columbus. Blair Airport reported 71, Tacoma reported 69, Nebraska City reported 71, Plattsmouth reported 70, and Red Oak, Iowa reported 70. Here are some observations from across the region. Skies ranged from sunny to mostly sunny. It was 72 at Grand Island, 72 at North Fork, 73 at Sioux Falls, 66 at Sioux City, and 71 at Des Moines. Kansas City reported 73, Concordia, Kansas reported 70, North Platte reported 70, Denver reported 78, and Valentine reported 74. Once again, at 9 a.m. in Omaha, it was 69 degrees under sunny skies. Here are the forecast key messages. Temps climb a few degrees for Sunday and Monday as elevated wildfire smoke produces some milky skies. Periodic shower and storm chances return by late Monday night into Tuesday and linger through at least Wednesday. Mild temperatures expected to return Wednesday with another warming trend likely toward the end of the week. This is NOAA All Hazards Radio Station KIH-61 in Omaha, Nebraska. The current time is 9:47 a.m. Central Daylight Time. Now for the official National Weather Service forecast for the Omaha and Council Bluffs area. Today, hot, sunny. Highs in the upper 80s. North winds around 5 miles an hour, becoming east this afternoon. Tonight, partly cloudy. Lows in the mid-60s. Southeast winds around 5 miles an hour. Monday, mostly sunny. Hot with highs around 90. South winds 10 to 15 miles an hour with gusts up to 25 miles an hour. Monday night, mostly clear until midnight, then becoming partly cloudy. Humid with lows in the upper 60s.
southeast winds 10 to 15 miles an hour. Tuesday, partly sunny with a chance of showers with a slight chance of thunderstorms. Humid with highs in the lower 80s. East winds 5 to 10 miles an hour. Chance of rain 40%. Tuesday night, mostly cloudy. A chance of showers and thunderstorms until midnight, then showers with thunderstorms likely after midnight. Lows in the lower 60s. Chance of rain 80%. Wednesday, becoming partly sunny in the afternoon. A chance of thunderstorms. Showers likely, mainly in the morning. Highs in the upper 70s. Chance of rain 70%. Wednesday night, mostly cloudy until midnight, then partly cloudy with a chance of showers after midnight. Lows in the lower 60s. Chance of rain 40%. Thursday, partly sunny in the morning, then clearing. Highs in the lower 80s. Thursday night, mostly clear until midnight, then becoming partly cloudy. Lows in the mid-60s. Friday and Friday night, partly cloudy. Hot. Highs in the upper 80s. Lows in the upper 60s. Saturday, mostly sunny. Hot with highs in the lower 90s. At 9 a.m. in Omaha, it was sunny. The temperature was 69 degrees, the dew point 65, and the relative humidity 86%. The wind was north at 5 miles an hour. The pressure was 30.00 inches and steady. Across eastern Nebraska and southwest Iowa, it was sunny. It was 69 at Lincoln, 72 at Offutt Air Force Base, 72 at Millard, 67 at Fremont, and 71 at Columbus. Blair Airport reported 71, Tacoma reported 69, Nebraska City reported 71, Plattsmouth reported 70, and Red Oak, Iowa reported 70. Here are some observations from across the region. Skies ranged from sunny to mostly sunny. It was 72 at Grand Island, 72 at Norfolk, 73 at Sioux Falls, 66 at Sioux City, and 71 at Des Moines. Kansas City reported 73, Concordia, Kansas reported 70, North Platte reported 70, Denver reported 78, and Valentine reported 74. Once again, at 9 a.m. in Omaha, it was 69 degrees under sunny skies. Here are the forecast key messages. Temps climb a few degrees for Sunday and Monday as elevated wildfire smoke produces some milky skies. Periodic shower and storm chances return by late Monday night into Tuesday and linger through at least Wednesday. Mild temperatures expected to return Wednesday with another warming trend likely toward the end of the week. This is NOAA All Hazards Radio Station KIH 61 in Omaha, Nebraska. The current time is 9:52 a.m. Central Daylight Time. Now for the official National Weather Service forecast for the Omaha and Council Bluffs area. Today, hot, sunny. Highs in the upper 80s. North winds around 5 miles an hour, becoming east this afternoon. Tonight, partly cloudy. Lows in the mid-60s. Southeast winds around 5 miles an hour. Monday, mostly sunny. Hot with highs around 90. South winds 10 to 15 miles an hour with gusts up to 25 miles an hour. Monday night, mostly clear until midnight, then becoming partly cloudy. Humid with lows in the upper 60s. Southeast winds 10 to 15 miles an hour. Tuesday, partly sunny with a chance of showers with a slight chance of thunderstorms. Humid with highs in the lower 80s. East winds 5 to 10 miles an hour. Chance of rain 40%. Tuesday night, mostly cloudy. A chance of showers and thunderstorms until midnight, then showers with thunderstorms likely after midnight. Lows in the lower 60s. Chance of rain 80%. Wednesday, becoming partly sunny in the afternoon. A chance of thunderstorms. Showers likely, mainly in the morning. Highs in the upper 70s. Chance of rain 70%.
Wednesday night, mostly cloudy until midnight, then partly cloudy with a chance of showers after midnight. Lows in the lower 60s. Chance of rain 40%. Thursday, partly sunny in the morning, then clearing. Highs in the lower 80s. Thursday night, mostly clear until midnight, then becoming partly cloudy. Lows in the mid-60s. Friday and Friday night, partly cloudy. Hot. Highs in the upper 80s. Lows in the upper 60s. Saturday, mostly sunny. Hot with highs in the lower 90s. At 9 a.m. in Omaha, it was sunny. The temperature was 69 degrees, the dew point 65, and the relative humidity 86%. The wind was north at 5 miles an hour. The pressure was 30.00 inches and steady. Across eastern Nebraska and southwest Iowa, it was sunny. It was 69 at Lincoln, 72 at Offutt Air Force Base, 72 at Millard, 67 at Fremont, and 71 at Columbus. Blair Airport reported 71, Tacoma reported 69, Nebraska City reported 71, Plattsmouth reported 70, and Red Oak, Iowa reported 70. Here are some observations from across the region. Skies ranged from sunny to mostly sunny. It was 72 at Grand Island, 72 at Norfolk, 73 at Sioux Falls, 66 at Sioux City, and 71 at Des Moines. Kansas City reported 73, Concordia, Kansas reported 70, North Platte reported 70, Denver reported 78, and Valentine reported 74. Once again, at 9 a.m. in Omaha, it was 69 degrees under sunny skies. Here are the forecast key messages. Temps climb a few degrees for Sunday and Monday as elevated wildfire smoke produces some milky skies. Periodic shower and storm chances return by late Monday night into Tuesday and linger through at least Wednesday. Mild temperatures expected to return Wednesday with another warming trend likely toward the end of the week. This is NOAA All Hazards Radio Station KIH-61 in Omaha, Nebraska. The current time is 9:56 a.m. Central Daylight Time. Now for the official National Weather Service forecast for the Omaha and Council Bluffs area. Today, hot, sunny. Highs in the upper 80s. North winds around 5 miles an hour, becoming east this afternoon. Tonight, partly cloudy. Lows in the mid-60s. Southeast winds around 5 miles an hour. Monday, mostly sunny. Hot with highs around 90. South winds 10 to 15 miles an hour with gusts up to 25 miles an hour. Monday night, mostly clear until midnight, then becoming partly cloudy. Humid with lows in the upper 60s. Southeast winds 10 to 15 miles an hour. Tuesday, partly sunny with a chance of showers with a slight chance of thunderstorms. Humid with highs in the lower 80s. East winds 5 to 10 miles an hour. Chance of rain 40%. Tuesday night, mostly cloudy. A chance of showers and thunderstorms until midnight, then showers with thunderstorms likely after midnight. Lows in the lower 60s. Chance of rain 80%. Wednesday, becoming partly sunny in the afternoon. A chance of thunderstorms. Showers likely, mainly in the morning. Highs in the upper 70s. Chance of rain 70%. Wednesday night, mostly cloudy until midnight, then partly cloudy with a chance of showers after midnight. Lows in the lower 60s. Chance of rain 40%. Thursday, partly sunny in the morning, then clearing. Highs in the lower 80s. Thursday night, mostly clear until midnight, then becoming partly cloudy. Lows in the mid-60s. Friday and Friday night, partly cloudy. Hot. Highs in the upper 80s. Lows in the upper 60s. Saturday, mostly sunny. Hot with highs in the lower 90s. At 9 a.m. in Omaha, it was sunny.
The temperature was 69 degrees, the dew point 65, and the relative humidity 86%. The wind was north at 5 miles an hour. The pressure was 30.00 inches and steady. Across eastern Nebraska and southwest Iowa, it was sunny. It was 69 at Lincoln, 72 at Offutt Air Force Base, 72 at Millard, 67 at Fremont, and 71 at Columbus. Blair Airport reported 71, Tacoma reported 69, Nebraska City reported 71, Plattsmouth reported 70, and Red Oak, Iowa reported 70. Here are some observations from across the region. Skies ranged from sunny to mostly sunny. It was 72 at Grand Island, 72 at Norfolk, 73 at Sioux Falls, 66 at Sioux City, and 71 at Des Moines. Kansas City reported 73, Concordia, Kansas reported 70, North Platte reported 70, Denver reported 78, and Valentine reported 74. Once again, at 9 a.m. in Omaha, it was 69 degrees under sunny skies. Here are the forecast key messages. Temps climb a few degrees for Sunday and Monday as elevated wildfire smoke produces some milky skies. Periodic shower and storm chances return by late Monday night into Tuesday and linger through at least Wednesday. Mild temperatures expected to return Wednesday with another warming trend likely toward the end of the week. This is NOAA All Hazards Radio Station KIH-61 in Omaha, Nebraska. The current time is 10 a.m. Central Daylight Time. Now for the official National Weather Service forecast for the Omaha and Council Bluffs area. Today, hot, sunny. Highs in the upper 80s. North winds around 5 miles an hour, becoming east this afternoon. Tonight, partly cloudy. Lows in the mid-60s. Southeast winds around 5 miles an hour. Monday, mostly sunny. Hot with highs around 90. South winds 10 to 15 miles an hour with gusts up to 25 miles an hour. Monday night, mostly clear until midnight, then becoming partly cloudy. Humid with lows in the upper 60s. Southeast winds 10 to 15 miles an hour. Tuesday, partly sunny with a chance of showers with a slight chance of thunderstorms. Humid with highs in the lower 80s. East winds 5 to 10 miles an hour. Chance of rain 40%. Tuesday night, mostly cloudy. A chance of showers and thunderstorms until midnight, then showers with thunderstorms likely after midnight. Lows in the lower 60s. Chance of rain 80%. Wednesday, becoming partly sunny in the afternoon. A chance of thunderstorms. Showers likely, mainly in the morning. Highs in the upper 70s. Chance of rain 70%. Wednesday night, mostly cloudy until midnight, then partly cloudy with a chance of showers after midnight. Lows in the lower 60s. Chance of rain 40%. Thursday, partly sunny in the morning, then clearing. Highs in the lower 80s. Thursday night, mostly clear until midnight, then becoming partly cloudy. Lows in the mid-60s. Friday and Friday night, partly cloudy. Hot. Highs in the upper 80s. Lows in the upper 60s. Saturday, mostly sunny. Hot with highs in the lower 90s. Here are the forecast key messages. Temps climb a few degrees for Sunday and Monday as elevated wildfire smoke produces some milky skies. Periodic shower and storm chances return by late Monday night into Tuesday and linger through at least Wednesday. Mild temperatures expected to return Wednesday with another warming trend likely toward the end of the week. This is NOAA All Hazards Radio Station KIH-61 in Omaha, Nebraska. The current time is 10:03 a.m. Central Daylight Time. Now for the official National Weather Service forecast for the Omaha and Council Bluffs area. Today, hot, sunny. Highs in the upper 80s. North winds around 5 miles an hour, becoming east this afternoon. Tonight, partly cloudy.
lows in the mid-60s. Southeast winds around 5 miles an hour. Monday, mostly sunny. Hot with highs around 90. South winds 10 to 15 miles an hour with gusts up to 25 miles an hour. Monday night, mostly clear until midnight, then becoming partly cloudy. Humid with lows in the upper 60s. Southeast winds 10 to 15 miles an hour. Tuesday, partly sunny with a chance of showers with a slight chance of thunderstorms. Humid with highs in the lower 80s. East winds 5 to 10 miles an hour. Chance of rain 40%. Tuesday night, mostly cloudy. A chance of showers and thunderstorms until midnight, then showers with thunderstorms likely after midnight. Lows in the lower 60s. Chance of rain 80%. Wednesday, becoming partly sunny in the afternoon. A chance of thunderstorms. Showers likely, mainly in the morning. Highs in the upper 70s. Chance of rain 70%. Wednesday night, mostly cloudy until midnight, then partly cloudy with a chance of showers after midnight. Lows in the lower 60s. Chance of rain 40%. Thursday, partly sunny in the morning, then clearing. Highs in the lower 80s. Thursday night, mostly clear until midnight, then becoming partly cloudy. Lows in the mid-60s. Friday and Friday night, partly cloudy. Hot. Highs in the upper 80s. Lows in the upper 60s. Saturday, mostly sunny. Hot with highs in the lower 90s. At 10 a.m. in Omaha, it was sunny. The temperature was 74 degrees, the dew point 65, and the relative humidity 73%. The wind was north at 5 miles an hour. The pressure was 30.00 inches and steady. Across eastern Nebraska and southwest Iowa, it was sunny, with a temperature of 75 at Lincoln and 77 at Offutt Air Force Base. Here are some observations from across the region. It was sunny, with a temperature of 77 at Grand Island, 73 at Sioux City, and 74 at Des Moines. Under sunny skies, Kansas City reported 76, North Platte reported 75, and Valentine reported 79. At Denver, it was mostly sunny, with a temperature of 84. Once again, at 10 a.m. in Omaha, it was 74 degrees under sunny skies. Here are the forecast key messages. Temps climb a few degrees for Sunday and Monday as elevated wildfire smoke produces some milky skies. Periodic shower and storm chances return by late Monday night into Tuesday and linger through at least Wednesday. Mild temperatures expected to return Wednesday with another warming trend likely toward the end of the week. 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Douglas, Sarpy, Washington, Cass, Odo, Burt, Dodge, Saunders, Harrison, Pottawatomie and Mills. The current time is 10:07 a.m. Central Daylight Time. Now for the official National Weather Service forecast for the Omaha and Council Bluffs area. Today, hot, sunny. Highs in the upper 80s. North winds around 5 miles an hour, becoming east this afternoon. Tonight, partly cloudy. Lows in the mid-60s. Southeast winds around 5 miles an hour. Monday, mostly sunny. Hot with highs around 90. South winds 10 to 15 miles an hour with gusts up to 25 miles an hour. Monday night, mostly clear until midnight, then becoming partly cloudy. Humid with lows in the upper 60s. Southeast winds 10 to 15 miles an hour. Tuesday, partly sunny with a chance of showers with a slight chance of thunderstorms. Humid with highs in the lower 80s. East winds 5 to 10 miles an hour. Chance of rain 40%. Tuesday night, mostly cloudy.
A chance of showers and thunderstorms until midnight, then showers with thunderstorms likely after midnight. Lows in the lower 60s. Chance of rain 80%. Wednesday, becoming partly sunny in the afternoon. A chance of thunderstorms. Showers likely, mainly in the morning. Highs in the upper 70s. Chance of rain 70%. Wednesday night, mostly cloudy until midnight, then partly cloudy with a chance of showers after midnight. Lows in the lower 60s. Chance of rain 40%. Thursday, partly sunny in the morning, then clearing. Highs in the lower 80s. Thursday night, mostly clear until midnight, then becoming partly cloudy. Lows in the mid-60s. Friday and Friday night, partly cloudy. Hot. Highs in the upper 80s. Lows in the upper 60s. Saturday, mostly sunny. Hot with highs in the lower 90s. At 10 a.m. in Omaha, it was sunny. The temperature was 74 degrees, the dew point 65, and the relative humidity 73%. The wind was north at 5 miles an hour. The pressure was 30.00 inches and steady. Across eastern Nebraska and southwest Iowa, it was sunny, with a temperature of 75 at Lincoln and 77 at Offutt Air Force Base. Here are some observations from across the region. It was sunny, with a temperature of 77 at Grand Island, 73 at Sioux City, and 74 at Des Moines. Under sunny skies, Kansas City reported 76, North Platte reported 75, and Valentine reported 79. At Denver, it was mostly sunny, with a temperature of 84. Once again, at 10 a.m. in Omaha, it was 74 degrees under sunny skies. Here are the forecast key messages. Temps climb a few degrees for Sunday and Monday as elevated wildfire smoke produces some milky skies. Periodic shower and storm chances return by late Monday night into Tuesday and linger through at least Wednesday. Mild temperatures expected to return Wednesday with another warming trend likely toward the end of the week. This is NOAA All Hazards Radio Station KIH-61 in Omaha, Nebraska. The current time is 10:11 a.m. Central Daylight Time. Now for the official National Weather Service forecast for the Omaha and Council Bluffs area. Today, hot, sunny. Highs in the upper 80s. North winds around 5 miles an hour, becoming east this afternoon. Tonight, partly cloudy. Lows in the mid-60s. Southeast winds around 5 miles an hour. Monday, mostly sunny. Hot with highs around 90. South winds 10 to 15 miles an hour with gusts up to 25 miles an hour. Monday night, mostly clear until midnight, then becoming partly cloudy. Humid with lows in the upper 60s. Southeast winds 10 to 15 miles an hour. Tuesday, partly sunny with a chance of showers with a slight chance of thunderstorms. Humid with highs in the lower 80s. East winds 5 to 10 miles an hour. Chance of rain 40%. Tuesday night, mostly cloudy. A chance of showers and thunderstorms until midnight, then showers with thunderstorms likely after midnight. Lows in the lower 60s. Chance of rain 80%. Wednesday, becoming partly sunny in the afternoon. A chance of thunderstorms. Showers likely, mainly in the morning. Highs in the upper 70s. Chance of rain 70%. Wednesday night, mostly cloudy until midnight, then partly cloudy with a chance of showers after midnight. Lows in the lower 60s. Chance of rain 40%. Thursday, partly sunny in the morning, then clearing. Highs in the lower 80s. Thursday night, mostly clear until midnight, then becoming partly cloudy. Lows in the mid-60s. Friday and Friday night, partly cloudy. Hot. Highs in the upper 80s. Lows in the upper 60s. Saturday, mostly sunny. Hot with highs in the lower 90s.
At 10 a.m. in Omaha, it was sunny. The temperature was 74 degrees, the dew point 65, and the relative humidity 73%. The wind was north at 5 miles an hour. The pressure was 30.00 inches and steady. Across eastern Nebraska and southwest Iowa, it was sunny. It was 75 at Lincoln, 77 at Offutt Air Force Base, 76 at Millard, 72 at Fremont, and 74 at Columbus. Blair Airport reported 74, Tacoma reported 74, Nebraska City reported 75, Plattsmouth reported 74, and Red Oak, Iowa reported 75. Here are some observations from across the region. Skies ranged from sunny to mostly sunny. It was 77 at Grand Island, 76 at Norfolk, 76 at Sioux Falls, 73 at Sioux City, and 74 at Des Moines. Kansas City reported 76, Concordia, Kansas reported 75, North Platte reported 75, Denver reported 84, and Valentine reported 79. Once again, at 10 a.m. in Omaha, it was 74 degrees under sunny skies. Here are the forecast key messages. Temps climb a few degrees for Sunday and Monday as elevated wildfire smoke produces some milky skies. Periodic shower and storm chances return by late Monday night into Tuesday and linger through at least Wednesday. Mild temperatures expected to return Wednesday with another warming trend likely toward the end of the week. This is NOAA All Hazards Radio Station KIH-61 in Omaha, Nebraska. The current time is 10:15 a.m. Central Daylight Time. Now for the official National Weather Service forecast for the Omaha and Council Bluffs area. Today, hot, sunny. Highs in the upper 80s. North winds around 5 miles an hour, becoming east this afternoon. Tonight, partly cloudy. Lows in the mid-60s. Southeast winds around 5 miles an hour. Monday, mostly sunny. Hot with highs around 90. South winds 10 to 15 miles an hour with gusts up to 25 miles an hour. Monday night, mostly clear until midnight, then becoming partly cloudy. Humid with lows in the upper 60s. Southeast winds 10 to 15 miles an hour. Tuesday, partly sunny with a chance of showers with a slight chance of thunderstorms. Humid with highs in the lower 80s. East winds 5 to 10 miles an hour. Chance of rain 40%. Tuesday night, mostly cloudy. A chance of showers and thunderstorms until midnight, then showers with thunderstorms likely after midnight. Lows in the lower 60s. Chance of rain 80%. Wednesday, becoming partly sunny in the afternoon. A chance of thunderstorms. Showers likely, mainly in the morning. Highs in the upper 70s. Chance of rain 70%. Wednesday night, mostly cloudy until midnight, then partly cloudy with a chance of showers after midnight. Lows in the lower 60s. Chance of rain 40%. Thursday, partly sunny in the morning, then clearing. Highs in the lower 80s. Thursday night, mostly clear until midnight, then becoming partly cloudy. Lows in the mid-60s. Friday and Friday night, partly cloudy. Hot. Highs in the upper 80s. Lows in the upper 60s. Saturday, mostly sunny. Hot with highs in the lower 90s. At 10 a.m. in Omaha, it was sunny. The temperature was 74 degrees, the dew point 65, and the relative humidity 73%. The wind was north at 5 miles an hour. The pressure was 30.00 inches and steady. Across eastern Nebraska and southwest Iowa, it was sunny. It was 75 at Lincoln, 77 at Offutt Air Force Base, 76 at Millard, 72 at Fremont, and 74 at Columbus. Blair Airport reported 74, Tacoma reported 74, Nebraska City reported 75, Plattsmouth reported 74, and Red Oak, Iowa reported 75.
here are some observations from across the region. Skies ranged from sunny to mostly sunny. It was 77 at Grand Island, 76 at Norfolk, 76 at Sioux Falls, 73 at Sioux City, and 74 at Des Moines. Kansas City reported 76, Concordia, Kansas reported 75, North Platte reported 75, Denver reported 84, and Valentine reported 79. Once again, at 10 a.m. in Omaha, it was 74 degrees under sunny skies. Here are the forecast key messages. Temps climb a few degrees for Sunday and Monday as elevated wildfire smoke produces some milky skies. Periodic shower and storm chances return by late Monday night into Tuesday and linger through at least Wednesday. Mild temperatures expected to return Wednesday with another warming trend likely toward the end of the week. This is NOAA All Hazards radio station KIH-61 in Omaha, Nebraska. The current time is 10:19 a.m. Central Daylight Time. Now for the official National Weather Service forecast for the Omaha and Council Bluffs area. Today, hot, sunny. Highs in the upper 80s. North winds around 5 miles an hour, becoming east this afternoon. Tonight, partly cloudy. Lows in the mid-60s. Southeast winds around 5 miles an hour. Monday, mostly sunny. Hot with highs around 90. South winds 10 to 15 miles an hour with gusts up to 25 miles an hour. Monday night, mostly clear until midnight, then becoming partly cloudy. Humid with lows in the upper 60s. Southeast winds 10 to 15 miles an hour. Tuesday, partly sunny with a chance of showers with a slight chance of thunderstorms. Humid with highs in the lower 80s. East winds 5 to 10 miles an hour. Chance of rain 40%. Tuesday night, mostly cloudy. A chance of showers and thunderstorms until midnight, then showers with thunderstorms likely after midnight. Lows in the lower 60s. Chance of rain 80%. Wednesday, becoming partly sunny in the afternoon. A chance of thunderstorms. Showers likely, mainly in the morning. Highs in the upper 70s. Chance of rain 70%. Wednesday night, mostly cloudy until midnight, then partly cloudy with a chance of showers after midnight. Lows in the lower 60s. Chance of rain 40%. Thursday, partly sunny in the morning, then clearing. Highs in the lower 80s. Thursday night, mostly clear until midnight, then becoming partly cloudy. Lows in the mid-60s. Friday and Friday night, partly cloudy. Hot. Highs in the upper 80s. Lows in the upper 60s. Saturday, mostly sunny. Hot with highs in the lower 90s. At 10 a.m. in Omaha, it was sunny. The temperature was 74 degrees, the dew point 65, and the relative humidity 73%. The wind was north at 5 miles an hour. The pressure was 30.00 inches and steady. Across eastern Nebraska and southwest Iowa, it was sunny. It was 75 at Lincoln, 77 at Offutt Air Force Base, 76 at Millard, 72 at Fremont, and 74 at Columbus. Blair Airport reported 74, Tacoma reported 74, Nebraska City reported 75, Plattsmouth reported 74, and Red Oak, Iowa reported 75. Here are some observations from across the region. Skies ranged from sunny to mostly sunny. It was 77 at Grand Island, 76 at Norfolk, 76 at Sioux Falls, 73 at Sioux City, and 74 at Des Moines. Kansas City reported 76, Concordia, Kansas reported 75, North Platte reported 75, Denver reported 84, and Valentine reported 79. Once again, at 10 a.m. in Omaha, it was 74 degrees under sunny skies. Here are the forecast key messages. Temps climb a few degrees for Sunday and Monday as elevated wildfire smoke produces some milky skies.
Periodic shower and storm chances return by late Monday night into Tuesday and linger through at least Wednesday. Mild temperatures expected to return Wednesday with another warming trend likely toward the end of the week. This is NOAA All Hazards radio station KIH 61 in Omaha, Nebraska. The current time is 10:23 a.m. Central Daylight Time. Now for the official National Weather Service forecast.

Pushing with the flows in the upper 60s. Southeast winds 10 to 15 miles an hour. Tuesday, partly sunny with a chance of showers with a slight chance of thunderstorms. Humid with highs in the lower 80s. East winds 5 to 10 miles an hour. Chance of rain 40%. Tuesday night, mostly cloudy. A chance of showers and thunderstorms until midnight, then showers with thunderstorms likely after midnight. Lows in the lower 60s. Chance of rain 80%. Wednesday, becoming partly sunny in the afternoon. A chance of thunderstorms. Showers likely, mainly in the morning. Highs in the upper 70s. Chance of rain 70%. Wednesday night, mostly cloudy until midnight, then partly cloudy with a chance of showers after midnight. Lows in the lower 60s. Chance of rain 40%. Thursday, partly sunny in the morning, then clearing. Highs in the lower 80s. Thursday night, mostly clear until midnight, then becoming partly cloudy. Lows in the mid-60s. Friday and Friday night, partly cloudy. Hot. Highs in the upper 80s. Lows in the upper 60s. Saturday, mostly sunny. Hot with highs in the lower 90s. At 10 a.m. in Omaha, it was sunny. The temperature was 74 degrees, the dew point 65, and the relative humidity 73%. The wind was north at 5 miles an hour. The pressure was 30.00 inches and steady. Across eastern Nebraska and southwest Iowa, it was sunny. It was 75 at Lincoln, 77 at Offutt Air Force Base, 76 at Millard, 72 at Fremont, and 74 at Columbus. Blair Airport reported 74, Tacoma reported 74, Nebraska City reported 75, Plattsmouth reported 74, and Red Oak, Iowa reported 75. Here are some observations from across the region. Skies ranged from sunny to mostly sunny. It was 77 at Grand Island, 76 at Norfolk, 76 at Sioux Falls, 73 at Sioux City, and 74 at Des Moines. Kansas City reported 76, Concordia, Kansas reported 75, North Platte reported 75, Denver reported 84, and Valentine reported 79. Once again, at 10 a.m. in Omaha, it was 74 degrees under sunny skies. Here are the forecast key messages. Temps climb a few degrees for Sunday and Monday as elevated wildfire smoke produces some milky skies. Periodic shower and storm chances return by late Monday night into Tuesday and linger through at least Wednesday. Mild temperatures expected to return Wednesday with another warming trend likely toward the end of the week. This is NOAA All Hazards Radio Station KIH-61 in Omaha, Nebraska. The current time is 10:28 a.m. Central Daylight Time. Now for the official National Weather Service forecast for the Omaha and Council Bluffs area. Today, hot, sunny. Highs in the upper 80s. North winds around 5 miles an hour, becoming east this afternoon. Tonight, partly cloudy. Lows in the mid-60s. Southeast winds around 5 miles an hour. Monday, mostly sunny. Hot with highs around 90. South winds 10 to 15 miles an hour with gusts up to 25 miles an hour. Monday night, mostly clear until midnight, then becoming partly cloudy. Humid with lows in the upper 60s. Southeast winds 10 to 15 miles an hour. Tuesday, partly sunny with a chance of showers with a slight chance of thunderstorms. Humid with highs in the lower 80s. East winds 5 to 10 miles an hour. Chance of rain 40%. Tuesday night, mostly cloudy. A chance of showers and thunderstorms until midnight, then showers with thunderstorms likely after midnight. Lows in the lower 60s. Chance of rain 80%. Wednesday, becoming partly sunny in the afternoon. A chance of thunderstorms. Showers likely, mainly in the morning. Highs in the upper 70s.

chance of rain 70%. Wednesday night, mostly cloudy until midnight, then partly cloudy with a chance of showers after midnight. Lows in the lower 60s. Chance of rain 40%. Thursday, partly sunny in the morning, then clearing. Highs in the lower 80s. Thursday night, mostly clear until midnight, then becoming partly cloudy. Lows in the mid-60s. Friday and Friday night, partly cloudy. Hot. Highs in the upper 80s. Lows in the upper 60s. Saturday, mostly sunny. Hot with highs in the lower 90s. At 10 a.m. in Omaha, it was sunny. The temperature was 74 degrees, the dew point 65, and the relative humidity 73%. The wind was north at 5 miles an hour. The pressure was 30.00 inches and steady. Across eastern Nebraska and southwest Iowa, it was sunny. It was 75 at Lincoln, 77 at Offutt Air Force Base, 76 at Millard, 72 at Fremont, and 74 at Columbus. Blair Airport reported 74, Tacoma reported 74, Nebraska City reported 75, Plattsmouth reported 74, and Red Oak, Iowa reported 75. Here are some observations from across the region. Skies ranged from sunny to mostly sunny. It was 77 at Grand Island, 76 at Norfolk, 76 at Sioux Falls, 73 at Sioux City, and 74 at Des Moines. Kansas City reported 76, Concordia, Kansas reported 75, North Platte reported 75, Denver reported 84, and Valentine reported 79. Once again, at 10 a.m. in Omaha, it was 74 degrees under sunny skies. Here are the forecast key messages. Temps climb a few degrees for Sunday and Monday as elevated wildfire smoke produces some milky skies. Periodic shower and storm chances return by late Monday night into Tuesday and linger through at least Wednesday. Mild temperatures expected to return Wednesday with another warming trend likely toward the end of the week. This is NOAA All Hazards Radio Station KIH 61 in Omaha, Nebraska. The current time is 10:32 a.m. Central Daylight Time. Now for the official National Weather Service forecast for the Omaha and Council Bluffs area. Today, hot, sunny. Highs in the upper 80s. North winds around 5 miles an hour, becoming east this afternoon. Tonight, partly cloudy. Lows in the mid-60s. Southeast winds around 5 miles an hour. Monday, mostly sunny. Hot with highs around 90. South winds 10 to 15 miles an hour with gusts up to 25 miles an hour. Monday night, mostly clear until midnight, then becoming partly cloudy. Humid with lows in the upper 60s. Southeast winds 10 to 15 miles an hour. Tuesday, partly sunny with a chance of showers with a slight chance of thunderstorms. Humid with highs in the lower 80s. East winds 5 to 10 miles an hour. Chance of rain 40%. Tuesday night, mostly cloudy. A chance of showers and thunderstorms until midnight, then showers with thunderstorms likely after midnight. Lows in the lower 60s. Chance of rain 80%. Wednesday, becoming partly sunny in the afternoon. A chance of thunderstorms. Showers likely, mainly in the morning. Highs in the upper 70s. Chance of rain 70%. Wednesday night, mostly cloudy until midnight, then partly cloudy with a chance of showers after midnight. Lows in the lower 60s. Chance of rain 40%. Thursday, partly sunny in the morning, then clearing. Highs in the lower 80s. Thursday night, mostly clear until midnight, then becoming partly cloudy. Lows in the mid-60s. Friday and Friday night, partly cloudy. Hot. Highs in the upper 80s. Lows in the upper 60s. Saturday, mostly sunny. Hot with highs in the lower 90s. At 10 a.m. in Omaha, it was sunny.
The temperature was 74 degrees, the dew point 65, and the relative humidity 73%. The wind was north at 5 miles an hour. The pressure was 30.00 inches and steady. Across eastern Nebraska and southwest Iowa, it was sunny. It was 75 at Lincoln, 77 at Offutt Air Force Base, 76 at Millard, 72 at Fremont, and 74 at Columbus. Blair Airport reported 74, Tacoma reported 74, Nebraska City reported 75, Plattsmouth reported 74, and Red Oak, Iowa reported 75. Here are some observations from across the region. Skies ranged from sunny to mostly sunny. It was 77 at Grand Island, 76 at Norfolk, 76 at Sioux Falls, 73 at Sioux City, and 74 at Des Moines. Kansas City reported 76, Concordia, Kansas reported 75, North Platte reported 75, Denver reported 84, and Valentine reported 79. Once again, at 10 a.m. in Omaha, it was 74 degrees under sunny skies. Here are the forecast key messages. Temps climb a few degrees for Sunday and Monday as elevated wildfire smoke produces some milky skies. Periodic shower and storm chances return by late Monday night into Tuesday and linger through at least Wednesday. Mild temperatures expected to return Wednesday with another warming trend likely toward the end of the week. This is NOAA All Hazards Radio Station KIH 61 in Omaha, Nebraska. The current time is 10:36 a.m. Central Daylight Time. Now for the official National Weather Service forecast for the Omaha and Council Bluffs area. Today, hot, sunny. Highs in the upper 80s. North winds around 5 miles an hour, becoming east this afternoon. Tonight, partly cloudy. Lows in the mid-60s. Southeast winds around 5 miles an hour. Monday, mostly sunny. Hot with highs around 90. South winds 10 to 15 miles an hour with gusts up to 25 miles an hour. Monday night, mostly clear until midnight, then becoming partly cloudy. Humid with lows in the upper 60s. Southeast winds 10 to 15 miles an hour. Tuesday, partly sunny with a chance of showers with a slight chance of thunderstorms. Humid with highs in the lower 80s. East winds 5 to 10 miles an hour. Chance of rain 40%. Tuesday night, mostly cloudy. A chance of showers and thunderstorms until midnight, then showers with thunderstorms likely after midnight. Lows in the lower 60s. Chance of rain 80%. Wednesday, becoming partly sunny in the afternoon. A chance of thunderstorms. Showers likely, mainly in the morning. Highs in the upper 70s. Chance of rain 70%. Wednesday night, mostly cloudy until midnight, then partly cloudy with a chance of showers after midnight. Lows in the lower 60s. Chance of rain 40%. Thursday, partly sunny in the morning, then clearing. Highs in the lower 80s. Thursday night, mostly clear until midnight, then becoming partly cloudy. Lows in the mid-60s. Friday and Friday night, partly cloudy. Hot. Highs in the upper 80s. Lows in the upper 60s. Saturday, mostly sunny. Hot with highs in the lower 90s. At 10 a.m. in Omaha, it was sunny. The temperature was 74 degrees, the dew point 65, and the relative humidity 73%. The wind was north at 5 miles an hour. The pressure was 30.00 inches and steady. Across eastern Nebraska and southwest Iowa, it was sunny. It was 75 at Lincoln, 77 at Offutt Air Force Base, 76 at Millard, 72 at Fremont, and 74 at Columbus. Blair Airport reported 74, Tacoma reported 74, Nebraska City reported 75, Plattsmouth reported 74, and Red Oak, Iowa reported 75. Here are some observations from across the region.
Skies ranged from sunny to mostly sunny. It was 77 at Grand Island, 76 at Norfolk, 76 at Sioux Falls, 73 at Sioux City, and 74 at Des Moines. Kansas City reported 76, Concordia, Kansas reported 75, North Platte reported 75, Denver reported 84, and Valentine reported 79. Once again, at 10 a.m. in Omaha, it was 74 degrees under sunny skies. Here are the forecast key messages. Temps climb a few degrees for Sunday and Monday as elevated wildfire smoke produces some milky skies. Periodic shower and storm chances return by late Monday night into Tuesday and linger through at least Wednesday. Mild temperatures expected to return Wednesday with another warming trend likely toward the end of the week. This is NOAA All Hazards Radio Station KIH 61 in Omaha, Nebraska. The current time is 10:40 a.m. Central Daylight Time. Now for the official National Weather Service forecast for the Omaha and Council Bluffs area. Today, hot, sunny. Highs in the upper 80s. North winds around 5 miles an hour, becoming east this afternoon. Tonight, partly cloudy. Lows in the mid-60s. Southeast winds around 5 miles an hour. Monday, mostly sunny. Hot with highs around 90. South winds 10 to 15 miles an hour with gusts up to 25 miles an hour. Monday night, mostly clear until midnight, then becoming partly cloudy. Humid with lows in the upper 60s. Southeast winds 10 to 15 miles an hour. Tuesday, partly sunny with a chance of showers with a slight chance of thunderstorms. Humid with highs in the lower 80s. East winds 5 to 10 miles an hour. Chance of rain 40%. Tuesday night, mostly cloudy. A chance of showers and thunderstorms until midnight, then showers with thunderstorms likely after midnight. Lows in the lower 60s. Chance of rain 80%. Wednesday, becoming partly sunny in the afternoon. A chance of thunderstorms. Showers likely, mainly in the morning. Highs in the upper 70s. Chance of rain 70%. Wednesday night, mostly cloudy until midnight, then partly cloudy with a chance of showers after midnight. Lows in the lower 60s. Chance of rain 40%. Thursday, partly sunny in the morning, then clearing. Highs in the lower 80s. Thursday night, mostly clear until midnight, then becoming partly cloudy. Lows in the mid-60s. Friday and Friday night, partly cloudy. Hot. Highs in the upper 80s. Lows in the upper 60s. Saturday, mostly sunny. Hot with highs in the lower 90s. At 10 a.m. in Omaha, it was sunny. The temperature was 74 degrees, the dew point 65, and the relative humidity 73%. The wind was north at 5 miles an hour. The pressure was 30.00 inches and steady. Across eastern Nebraska and southwest Iowa, it was sunny. It was 75 at Lincoln, 77 at Offutt Air Force Base, 76 at Millard, 72 at Fremont, and 74 at Columbus. Blair Airport reported 74, Tacoma reported 74, Nebraska City reported 75, Plattsmouth reported 74, and Red Oak, Iowa reported 75. Here are some observations from across the region. Skies ranged from sunny to mostly sunny. It was 77 at Grand Island, 76 at Norfolk, 76 at Sioux Falls, 73 at Sioux City, and 74 at Des Moines. Kansas City reported 76, Concordia, Kansas reported 75, North Platte reported 75, Denver reported 84, and Valentine reported 79. Once again, at 10 a.m. in Omaha, it was 74 degrees under sunny skies. Here are the forecast key messages. Temps climb a few degrees for Sunday and Monday as elevated wildfire smoke produces some milky skies.
periodic shower and storm chances return by late Monday night into Tuesday and linger through at least Wednesday. Mild temperatures expected to return Wednesday with another warming trend likely toward the end of the week. This is NOAA All Hazards radio station KIH 61 in Omaha, Nebraska. The current time is 10:44 a.m. Central Daylight Time. Now for the official National Weather Service forecast for the Omaha and Council Bluffs area. Today, hot, sunny. Highs in the upper 80s. North winds around 5 miles an hour, becoming east this afternoon. Tonight, partly cloudy. Lows in the mid-60s. Southeast winds around 5 miles an hour. Monday, mostly sunny. Hot with highs around 90. South winds 10 to 15 miles an hour with gusts up to 25 miles an hour. Monday night, mostly clear until midnight, then becoming partly cloudy. Humid with lows in the upper 60s. Southeast winds 10 to 15 miles an hour. Tuesday, partly sunny with a chance of showers with a slight chance of thunderstorms. Humid with highs in the lower 80s. East winds 5 to 10 miles an hour. Chance of rain 40%. Tuesday night, mostly cloudy. A chance of showers and thunderstorms until midnight, then showers with thunderstorms likely after midnight. Lows in the lower 60s. Chance of rain 80%. Wednesday, becoming partly sunny in the afternoon. A chance of thunderstorms. Showers likely, mainly in the morning. Highs in the upper 70s. Chance of rain 70%. Wednesday night, mostly cloudy until midnight, then partly cloudy with a chance of showers after midnight. Lows in the lower 60s. Chance of rain 40%. Thursday, partly sunny in the morning, then clearing. Highs in the lower 80s. Thursday night, mostly clear until midnight, then becoming partly cloudy. Lows in the mid-60s. Friday and Friday night, partly cloudy. Hot. Highs in the upper 80s. Lows in the upper 60s. Saturday, mostly sunny. Hot with highs in the lower 90s. At 10 a.m. in Omaha, it was sunny. The temperature was 74 degrees, the dew point 65, and the relative humidity 73%. The wind was north at 5 miles an hour. The pressure was 30.00 inches and steady. Across eastern Nebraska and southwest Iowa, it was sunny. It was 75 at Lincoln, 77 at Offutt Air Force Base, 76 at Millard, 72 at Fremont, and 74 at Columbus. Blair Airport reported 74, Tacoma reported 74, Nebraska City reported 75, Plattsmouth reported 74, and Red Oak, Iowa reported 75. Here are some observations from across the region. Skies ranged from sunny to mostly sunny. It was 77 at Grand Island, 76 at Norfolk, 76 at Sioux Falls, 73 at Sioux City, and 74 at Des Moines. Kansas City reported 76, Concordia, Kansas reported 75, North Platte reported 75, Denver reported 84, and Valentine reported 79. Once again, at 10 a.m. in Omaha, it was 74 degrees under sunny skies. Here are the forecast key messages. Temps climb a few degrees for Sunday and Monday as elevated wildfire smoke produces some milky skies. Periodic shower and storm chances return by late Monday night into Tuesday and linger through at least Wednesday. Mild temperatures expected to return Wednesday with another warming trend likely toward the end of the week. This is NOAA All Hazards radio station KIH 61 in Omaha, Nebraska. The current time is 10:49 a.m. Central Daylight Time. Now for the official National Weather Service forecast for the Omaha and Council Bluffs area. Today, hot, sunny. Highs in the upper 80s. North winds around 5 miles an hour, becoming east this afternoon. Tonight, partly cloudy. Lows in the mid-60s.
southeast winds around 5 miles an hour. Monday, mostly sunny. Hot with highs around 90. South winds 10 to 15 miles an hour with gusts up to 25 miles an hour. Monday night, mostly clear until midnight, then becoming partly cloudy. Humid with lows in the upper 60s. Southeast winds 10 to 15 miles an hour. Tuesday, partly sunny with a chance of showers with a slight chance of thunderstorms. Humid with highs in the lower 80s. East winds 5 to 10 miles an hour. Chance of rain 40%. Tuesday night, mostly cloudy. A chance of showers and thunderstorms until midnight, then showers with thunderstorms likely after midnight. Lows in the lower 60s. Chance of rain 80%. Wednesday, becoming partly sunny in the afternoon. A chance of thunderstorms. Showers likely, mainly in the morning. Highs in the upper 70s. Chance of rain 70%. Wednesday night, mostly cloudy until midnight, then partly cloudy with a chance of showers after midnight. Lows in the lower 60s. Chance of rain 40%. Thursday, partly sunny in the morning, then clearing. Highs in the lower 80s. Thursday night, mostly clear until midnight, then becoming partly cloudy. Lows in the mid-60s. Friday and Friday night, partly cloudy. Hot. Highs in the upper 80s. Lows in the upper 60s. Saturday, mostly sunny. Hot with highs in the lower 90s. At 10 a.m. in Omaha, it was sunny. The temperature was 74 degrees, the dew point 65, and the relative humidity 73%. The wind was north at 5 miles an hour. The pressure was 30.00 inches and steady. Across eastern Nebraska and southwest Iowa, it was sunny. It was 75 at Lincoln, 77 at Offutt Air Force Base, 76 at Millard, 72 at Fremont, and 74 at Columbus. Blair Airport reported 74, Tacoma reported 74, Nebraska City reported 75, Plattsmouth reported 74, and Red Oak, Iowa reported 75. Here are some observations from across the region. Skies ranged from sunny to mostly sunny. It was 77 at Grand Island, 76 at Norfolk, 76 at Sioux Falls, 73 at Sioux City, and 74 at Des Moines. Kansas City reported 76, Concordia, Kansas reported 75, North Platte reported 75, Denver reported 84, and Valentine reported 79. Once again, at 10 a.m. in Omaha, it was 74 degrees under sunny skies. Here are the forecast key messages. Temps climb a few degrees for Sunday and Monday as elevated wildfire smoke produces some milky skies. Periodic shower and storm chances return by late Monday night into Tuesday and linger through at least Wednesday. Mild temperatures expected to return Wednesday with another warming trend likely toward the end of the week. This is NOAA All Hazards Radio Station KIH 61 in Omaha, Nebraska. The current time is 10:53 a.m. Central Daylight Time. Now for the official National Weather Service forecast for the Omaha and Council Bluffs area. Today, hot, sunny. Highs in the upper 80s. North winds around 5 miles an hour, becoming east this afternoon. Tonight, partly cloudy. Lows in the mid-60s. Southeast winds around 5 miles an hour. Monday, mostly sunny. Hot with highs around 90. South winds 10 to 15 miles an hour with gusts up to 25 miles an hour. Monday night, mostly clear until midnight, then becoming partly cloudy. Humid with lows in the upper 60s. Southeast winds 10 to 15 miles an hour. Tuesday, partly sunny with a chance of showers with a slight chance of thunderstorms. Humid with highs in the lower 80s. East winds 5 to 10 miles an hour. Chance of rain 40%. Tuesday night, mostly cloudy.
a chance of showers and thunderstorms until midnight, then showers with thunderstorms likely after midnight. Lows in the lower 60s. Chance of rain 80%. Wednesday, becoming partly sunny in the afternoon. A chance of thunderstorms. Showers likely, mainly in the morning. Highs in the upper 70s. Chance of rain 70%. Wednesday night, mostly cloudy until midnight, then partly cloudy with a chance of showers after midnight. Lows in the lower 60s. Chance of rain 40%. Thursday, partly sunny in the morning, then clearing. Highs in the lower 80s. Thursday night, mostly clear until midnight, then becoming partly cloudy. Lows in the mid-60s. Friday and Friday night, partly cloudy. Hot. Highs in the upper 80s. Lows in the upper 60s. Saturday, mostly sunny. Hot with highs in the lower 90s. At 10 a.m. in Omaha, it was sunny. The temperature was 74 degrees, the dew point 65, and the relative humidity 73%. The wind was north at 5 miles an hour. The pressure was 30.00 inches and steady. Across eastern Nebraska and southwest Iowa, it was sunny. It was 75 at Lincoln, 77 at Offutt Air Force Base, 76 at Millard, 72 at Fremont, and 74 at Columbus. Blair Airport reported 74, Tacoma reported 74, Nebraska City reported 75, Plattsmouth reported 74, and Red Oak, Iowa reported 75. Here are some observations from across the region. Skies ranged from sunny to mostly sunny. It was 77 at Grand Island, 76 at Norfolk, 76 at Sioux Falls, 73 at Sioux City, and 74 at Des Moines. Kansas City reported 76, Concordia, Kansas reported 75, North Platte reported 75, Denver reported 84, and Valentine reported 79. Once again, at 10 a.m. in Omaha, it was 74 degrees under sunny skies. Here are the forecast key messages. Temps climb a few degrees for Sunday and Monday as elevated wildfire smoke produces some milky skies. Periodic shower and storm chances return by late Monday night into Tuesday and linger through at least Wednesday. Mild temperatures expected to return Wednesday with another warming trend likely toward the end of the week. This is NOAA All Hazards Radio Station KIH 61 in Omaha, Nebraska. The current time is 10:57 a.m. Central Daylight Time. Now for the official National Weather Service forecast for the Omaha and Council Bluffs area. Today, hot, sunny. Highs in the upper 80s. North winds around 5 miles an hour, becoming east this afternoon. Tonight, partly cloudy. Lows in the mid-60s. Southeast winds around 5 miles an hour. Monday, mostly sunny. Hot with highs around 90. South winds 10 to 15 miles an hour with gusts up to 25 miles an hour. Monday night, mostly clear until midnight, then becoming partly cloudy. Humid with lows in the upper 60s. Southeast winds 10 to 15 miles an hour. Tuesday, partly sunny with a chance of showers with a slight chance of thunderstorms. Humid with highs in the lower 80s. East winds 5 to 10 miles an hour. Chance of rain 40%. Tuesday night, mostly cloudy. A chance of showers and thunderstorms until midnight, then showers with thunderstorms likely after midnight. Lows in the lower 60s. Chance of rain 80%. Wednesday, becoming partly sunny in the afternoon. A chance of thunderstorms. Showers likely, mainly in the morning. Highs in the upper 70s. Chance of rain 70%. Wednesday night, mostly cloudy until midnight, then partly cloudy with a chance of showers after midnight. Lows in the lower 60s. Chance of rain 40%. Thursday, partly sunny in the morning, then clearing. Highs in the lower 80s.
Thursday night, mostly clear until midnight, then becoming partly cloudy. Lows in the mid-60s. Friday and Friday night, partly cloudy. Hot. Highs in the upper 80s. Lows in the upper 60s. Saturday, mostly sunny. Hot with highs in the lower 90s. At 10 a.m. in Omaha, it was sunny. The temperature was 74 degrees, the dew point 65, and the relative humidity 73%. The wind was north at 5 miles an hour. The pressure was 30.00 inches and steady. Across eastern Nebraska and southwest Iowa, it was sunny. It was 75 at Lincoln, 77 at Offutt Air Force Base, 76 at Millard, 72 at Fremont, and 74 at Columbus. Blair Airport reported 74, Tacoma reported 74, Nebraska City reported 75, Plattsmouth reported 74, and Red Oak, Iowa reported 75. Here are some observations from across the region. Skies ranged from sunny to mostly sunny. It was 77 at Grand Island, 76 at Norfolk, 76 at Sioux Falls, 73 at Sioux City, and 74 at Des Moines. Kansas City reported 76, Concordia, Kansas reported 75, North Platte reported 75, Denver reported 84, and Valentine reported 79. Once again, at 10 a.m. in Omaha, it was 74 degrees under sunny skies. Here are the forecast key messages. Temps climb a few degrees for Sunday and Monday as elevated wildfire smoke produces some milky skies. Periodic shower and storm chances return by late Monday night into Tuesday and linger through at least Wednesday. Mild temperatures expected to return Wednesday with another warming trend likely toward the end of the week. This is NOAA All Hazards Radio Station KIH 61 in Omaha, Nebraska. The current time is 11:01 a.m. Central Daylight Time. Now for the official National Weather Service forecast for the Omaha and Council Bluffs area. Today, hot, sunny. Highs in the upper 80s. North winds around 5 miles an hour, becoming east this afternoon. Tonight, partly cloudy. Lows in the mid-60s. Southeast winds around 5 miles an hour. Monday, mostly sunny. Hot with highs around 90. South winds 10 to 15 miles an hour with gusts up to 25 miles an hour. Monday night, mostly clear until midnight, then becoming partly cloudy. Humid with lows in the upper 60s. Southeast winds 10 to 15 miles an hour. Tuesday, partly sunny with a chance of showers with a slight chance of thunderstorms. Humid with highs in the lower 80s. East winds 5 to 10 miles an hour. Chance of rain 40%. Tuesday night, mostly cloudy. A chance of showers and thunderstorms until midnight, then showers with thunderstorms likely after midnight. Lows in the lower 60s. Chance of rain 80%. Wednesday, becoming partly sunny in the afternoon. A chance of thunderstorms. Showers likely, mainly in the morning. Highs in the upper 70s. Chance of rain 70%. Wednesday night, mostly cloudy until midnight, then partly cloudy with a chance of showers after midnight. Lows in the lower 60s. Chance of rain 40%. Thursday, partly sunny in the morning, then clearing. Highs in the lower 80s. Thursday night, mostly clear until midnight, then becoming partly cloudy. Lows in the mid-60s. Friday and Friday night, partly cloudy. Hot. Highs in the upper 80s. Lows in the upper 60s. Saturday, mostly sunny. Hot with highs in the lower 90s. Here are the forecast key messages. Temps climb a few degrees for Sunday and Monday as elevated wildfire smoke produces some milky skies. Periodic shower and storm chances return by late Monday night into Tuesday and linger through at least Wednesday. Mild temperatures expected to return Wednesday with another warming trend likely toward the end of the week.
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The current time is 11:04 a.m. Central Daylight Time. Now for the official National Weather Service forecast for the Omaha and Council Bluffs area. Today, hot, sunny. Highs in the upper 80s. North winds around 5 miles an hour, becoming east this afternoon. Tonight, partly cloudy. Lows in the mid-60s. Southeast winds around 5 miles an hour. Monday, mostly sunny. Hot with highs around 90. South winds 10 to 15 miles an hour with gusts up to 25 miles an hour. Monday night, mostly clear until midnight, then becoming partly cloudy. Humid with lows in the upper 60s. Southeast winds 10 to 15 miles an hour. Tuesday, partly sunny with a chance of showers with a slight chance of thunderstorms. Humid with highs in the lower 80s. East winds 5 to 10 miles an hour. Chance of rain 40%. Tuesday night, mostly cloudy. A chance of showers and thunderstorms until midnight, then showers with thunderstorms likely after midnight. Lows in the lower 60s. Chance of rain 80%. Wednesday, becoming partly sunny in the afternoon. A chance of thunderstorms. Showers likely, mainly in the morning. Highs in the upper 70s. Chance of rain 70%. Wednesday night, mostly cloudy until midnight, then partly cloudy with a chance of showers after midnight. Lows in the lower 60s. Chance of rain 40%. Thursday, partly sunny in the morning, then clearing. Highs in the lower 80s. Thursday night, mostly clear until midnight, then becoming partly cloudy. Lows in the mid-60s. Friday and Friday night, partly cloudy. Hot. Highs in the upper 80s. Lows in the upper 60s. Saturday, mostly sunny. Hot with highs in the lower 90s. This is NOAA All Hazards radio station KIH-61 serving the following counties in Nebraska and Iowa. Douglas, Sarpy, Washington, Cass, Odo, Burt, Dodge, Saunders, Harrison, Pottawatomie, and Mills. At 11 a.m. in Omaha, it was mostly sunny. The temperature was 79 degrees, the dew point 64, and the relative humidity 60%. The wind was north at 6 miles an hour. The pressure was 29.99 inches and falling. Across eastern Nebraska and southwest Iowa, it was sunny, with a temperature of 78 at Lincoln, 79 at Millard, 77 at Fremont, and 77 at Columbus. Under sunny skies, Tacoma reported 78, Nebraska City reported 78, Plattsmouth reported 78, and Red Oak, Iowa reported 79. At Blair Airport, it was partly sunny, with a temperature of 77. Here are some observations from across the region. Skies ranged from sunny to mostly sunny. It was 78 at Grand Island, 79 at Norfolk, 80 at Sioux Falls, 77 at Sioux City, and 77 at Des Moines. Kansas City reported 79, Concordia, Kansas reported 78, North Platte reported 81, Denver reported 88, and Valentine reported 84. Once again, at 11 a.m. in Omaha, it was 79 degrees under mostly sunny skies. Here are the forecast key messages. Temps climb a few degrees for Sunday and Monday as elevated wildfire smoke produces some milky skies. Periodic shower and storm chances return by late Monday night into Tuesday and linger through at least Wednesday. Mild temperatures expected to return Wednesday with another warming trend likely toward the end of the week. This is NOAA All Hazards radio station KIH-61 in Omaha, Nebraska. The current time is 11:08 a.m. Central Daylight Time. Now for the official National Weather Service forecast for the Omaha and Council Bluffs area. Today, hot, sunny. Highs in the upper 80s. North winds around 5 miles an hour, becoming east this afternoon.
Tonight, partly cloudy. Lows in the mid-60s. Southeast winds around 5 miles an hour. Monday, mostly sunny. Hot with highs around 90. South winds 10 to 15 miles an hour with gusts up to 25 miles an hour. Monday night, mostly clear until midnight, then becoming partly cloudy. Humid with lows in the upper 60s. Southeast winds 10 to 15 miles an hour. Tuesday, partly sunny with a chance of showers with a slight chance of thunderstorms. Humid with highs in the lower 80s. East winds 5 to 10 miles an hour. Chance of rain 40%. Tuesday night, mostly cloudy. A chance of showers and thunderstorms until midnight, then showers with thunderstorms likely after midnight. Lows in the lower 60s. Chance of rain 80%. Wednesday, becoming partly sunny in the afternoon. A chance of thunderstorms. Showers likely, mainly in the morning. Highs in the upper 70s. Chance of rain 70%. Wednesday night, mostly cloudy until midnight, then partly cloudy with a chance of showers after midnight. Lows in the lower 60s. Chance of rain 40%. Thursday, partly sunny in the morning, then clearing. Highs in the lower 80s. Thursday night, mostly clear until midnight, then becoming partly cloudy. Lows in the mid-60s. Friday and Friday night, partly cloudy. Hot. Highs in the upper 80s. Lows in the upper 60s. Saturday, mostly sunny. Hot with highs in the lower 90s. At 11 a.m. in Omaha, it was mostly sunny. The temperature was 79 degrees, the dew point 64, and the relative humidity 60%. The wind was north at 6 miles an hour. The pressure was 29.99 inches and falling. Across eastern Nebraska and southwest Iowa, it was sunny, with a temperature of 78 at Lincoln, 79 at Millard, 77 at Fremont, and 77 at Columbus. Under sunny skies, Tacoma reported 78, Nebraska City reported 78, Plattsmouth reported 78, and Red Oak, Iowa reported 79. At Blair Airport, it was partly sunny, with a temperature of 77. Here are some observations from across the region. Skies ranged from sunny to mostly sunny. It was 78 at Grand Island, 79 at Norfolk, 80 at Sioux Falls, 77 at Sioux City, and 77 at Des Moines. Kansas City reported 79, Concordia, Kansas reported 78, North Platte reported 81, Denver reported 88, and Valentine reported 84. Once again, at 11 a.m. in Omaha, it was 79 degrees under mostly sunny skies. At 11 a.m. in Omaha, it was mostly sunny. The temperature was 79 degrees, the dew point 64, and the relative humidity 60%. The wind was north at 6 miles an hour. The pressure was 29.99 inches and falling. Across eastern Nebraska and southwest Iowa, it was sunny, with a temperature of 78 at Lincoln, 79 at Millard, 77 at Fremont, and 77 at Columbus. Under sunny skies, Tacoma reported 78, Nebraska City reported 78, Plattsmouth reported 78, and Red Oak, Iowa reported 79. At Blair Airport, it was partly sunny, with a temperature of 77. Here are some observations from across the region. Skies ranged from sunny to mostly sunny. It was 78 at Grand Island, 79 at Norfolk, 80 at Sioux Falls, 77 at Sioux City, and 77 at Des Moines. Kansas City reported 79, Concordia, Kansas reported 78, North Platte reported 81, Denver reported 88, and Valentine reported 84. Once again, at 11 a.m. in Omaha, it was 79 degrees under mostly sunny skies. Here are the forecast key messages. Temps climb a few degrees for Sunday and Monday as elevated wildfire smoke produces some milky skies.
Periodic shower and storm chances return by late Monday night into Tuesday and linger through at least Wednesday. Mild temperatures expected to return Wednesday with another warming trend likely toward the end of the week. This is NOAA All Hazards radio station KIH 61 in Omaha, Nebraska. The current time is 11:14 a.m. Central Daylight Time. Now for the official National Weather Service forecast for the Omaha and Council Bluffs area. Today, hot, sunny. Highs in the upper 80s. North winds around 5 miles an hour, becoming east this afternoon. Tonight, partly cloudy. Lows in the mid-60s. Southeast winds around 5 miles an hour. Monday, mostly sunny. Hot with highs around 90. South winds 10 to 15 miles an hour with gusts up to 25 miles an hour. Monday night, mostly clear until midnight, then becoming partly cloudy. Humid with lows in the upper 60s. Southeast winds 10 to 15 miles an hour. Tuesday, partly sunny with a chance of showers with a slight chance of thunderstorms. Humid with highs in the lower 80s. East winds 5 to 10 miles an hour. Chance of rain 40%. Tuesday night, mostly cloudy. A chance of showers and thunderstorms until midnight, then showers with thunderstorms likely after midnight. Lows in the lower 60s. Chance of rain 80%. Wednesday, becoming partly sunny in the afternoon. A chance of thunderstorms. Showers likely, mainly in the morning. Highs in the upper 70s. Chance of rain 70%. Wednesday night, mostly cloudy until midnight, then partly cloudy with a chance of showers after midnight. Lows in the lower 60s. Chance of rain 40%. Thursday, partly sunny in the morning, then clearing. Highs in the lower 80s. Thursday night, mostly clear until midnight, then becoming partly cloudy. Lows in the mid-60s. Friday and Friday night, partly cloudy. Hot. Highs in the upper 80s. Lows in the upper 60s. Saturday, mostly sunny. Hot with highs in the lower 90s. At 11 a.m. in Omaha, it was mostly sunny. The temperature was 79 degrees, the dew point 64, and the relative humidity 60%. The wind was north at 6 miles an hour. The pressure was 29.99 inches and falling. Across eastern Nebraska and southwest Iowa, it was sunny, with a temperature of 78 at Lincoln, 79 at Millard, 77 at Fremont, and 77 at Columbus. Under sunny skies, Tacoma reported 78, Nebraska City reported 78, Plattsmouth reported 78, and Red Oak, Iowa reported 79. At Blair Airport, it was partly sunny, with a temperature of 77. Here are some observations from across the region. Skies ranged from sunny to mostly sunny. It was 78 at Grand Island, 79 at Norfolk, 80 at Sioux Falls, 77 at Sioux City, and 77 at Des Moines. Kansas City reported 79, Concordia, Kansas reported 78, North Platte reported 81, Denver reported 88, and Valentine reported 84. Once again, at 11 a.m. in Omaha, it was 79 degrees under mostly sunny skies. Here are the forecast key messages. Temps climb a few degrees for Sunday and Monday as elevated wildfire smoke produces some milky skies. Periodic shower and storm chances return by late Monday night into Tuesday and linger through at least Wednesday. Mild temperatures expected to return Wednesday with another warming trend likely toward the end of the week. This is NOAA All Hazards radio station KIH 61 in Omaha, Nebraska. The current time is 11:18 a.m. Central Daylight Time. Now for the official National Weather Service forecast for the Omaha and Council Bluffs area. Today, hot, sunny. Highs in the upper 80s. North winds around 5 miles an hour, becoming east this afternoon. Tonight, partly cloudy.
lows in the mid-60s. Southeast winds around 5 miles an hour. Monday, mostly sunny. Hot with highs around 90. South winds 10 to 15 miles an hour with gusts up to 25 miles an hour. Monday night, mostly clear until midnight, then becoming partly cloudy. Humid with lows in the upper 60s. Southeast winds 10 to 15 miles an hour. Tuesday, partly sunny with a chance of showers with a slight chance of thunderstorms. Humid with highs in the lower 80s. East winds 5 to 10 miles an hour. Chance of rain 40%. Tuesday night, mostly cloudy. A chance of showers and thunderstorms until midnight, then showers with thunderstorms likely after midnight. Lows in the lower 60s. Chance of rain 80%. Wednesday, becoming partly sunny in the afternoon. A chance of thunderstorms. Showers likely, mainly in the morning. Highs in the upper 70s. Chance of rain 70%. Wednesday night, mostly cloudy until midnight, then partly cloudy with a chance of showers after midnight. Lows in the lower 60s. Chance of rain 40%. Thursday, partly sunny in the morning, then clearing. Highs in the lower 80s. Thursday night, mostly clear until midnight, then becoming partly cloudy. Lows in the mid-60s. Friday and Friday night, partly cloudy. Hot. Highs in the upper 80s. Lows in the upper 60s. Saturday, mostly sunny. Hot with highs in the lower 90s. At 11 a.m. in Omaha, it was mostly sunny. The temperature was 79 degrees, the dew point 64, and the relative humidity 60%. The wind was north at 6 miles an hour. The pressure was 29.99 inches and falling. Across eastern Nebraska and southwest Iowa, it was sunny, with a temperature of 78 at Lincoln, 79 at Millard, 77 at Fremont, and 77 at Columbus. Under sunny skies, Tacoma reported 78, Nebraska City reported 78, Plattsmouth reported 78, and Red Oak, Iowa reported 79. At Blair Airport, it was partly sunny, with a temperature of 77. Here are some observations from across the region. Skies ranged from sunny to mostly sunny. It was 78 at Grand Island, 79 at Norfolk, 80 at Sioux Falls, 77 at Sioux City, and 77 at Des Moines. Kansas City reported 79, Concordia, Kansas reported 78, North Platte reported 81, Denver reported 88, and Valentine reported 84. Once again, at 11 a.m. in Omaha, it was 79 degrees under mostly sunny skies. Here are the forecast key messages. Temps climb a few degrees for Sunday and Monday as elevated wildfire smoke produces some milky skies. Periodic shower and storm chances return by late Monday night into Tuesday and linger through at least Wednesday. Mild temperatures expected to return Wednesday with another warming trend likely toward the end of the week. This is NOAA All Hazards Radio Station KIH 61 in Omaha, Nebraska. The current time is 11:23 a.m. Central Daylight Time. Now for the official National Weather Service forecast for the Omaha and Council Bluffs area. Today, hot, sunny. Highs in the upper 80s. North winds around 5 miles an hour, becoming east this afternoon. Tonight, partly cloudy. Lows in the mid-60s. Southeast winds around 5 miles an hour. Monday, mostly sunny. Hot with highs around 90. South winds 10 to 15 miles an hour with gusts up to 25 miles an hour. Monday night, mostly clear until midnight, then becoming partly cloudy. Humid with lows in the upper 60s. Southeast winds 10 to 15 miles an hour. Tuesday, partly sunny with a chance of showers with a slight chance of thunderstorms. Humid with highs in the lower 80s. East winds 5 to 10 miles an hour. Chance of rain 40%. Tuesday night, mostly cloudy.
A chance of showers and thunderstorms until midnight, then showers with thunderstorms likely after midnight. Lows in the lower 60s. Chance of rain 80%. Wednesday, becoming partly sunny in the afternoon. A chance of thunderstorms. Showers likely, mainly in the morning.

Saturday, mostly sunny. Hot with highs in the lower 90s. At 11 a.m. in Omaha, it was mostly sunny. The temperature was 79 degrees, the dew point 64, and the relative humidity 60%. The wind was north at 6 miles an hour. The pressure was 29.99 inches and falling. Across eastern Nebraska and southwest Iowa, it was sunny, with a temperature of 78 at Lincoln, 79 at Millard, 77 at Fremont, and 77 at Columbus. Under sunny skies, Tacoma reported 78, Nebraska City reported 78, Plattsmouth reported 78, and Red Oak, Iowa reported 79. At Blair Airport, it was partly sunny, with a temperature of 77. Here are some observations from across the region. Skies ranged from sunny to mostly sunny. It was 78 at Grand Island, 79 at Norfolk, 80 at Sioux Falls, 77 at Sioux City, and 77 at Des Moines. Kansas City reported 79, Concordia, Kansas reported 78, North Platte reported 81, Denver reported 88, and Valentine reported 84. Once again, at 11 a.m. in Omaha, it was 79 degrees under mostly sunny skies. Here are the forecast key messages. Temps climb a few degrees for Sunday and Monday as elevated wildfire smoke produces some milky skies. Periodic shower and storm chances return by late Monday night into Tuesday and linger through at least Wednesday. Mild temperatures expected to return Wednesday with another warming trend likely toward the end of the week. This is NOAA All Hazards Radio Station KIH 61 in Omaha, Nebraska. The current time is 11:27 a.m. Central Daylight Time. Now for the official National Weather Service forecast for the Omaha and Council Bluffs area. Today, hot, sunny. Highs in the upper 80s. North winds around 5 miles an hour, becoming east this afternoon. Tonight, partly cloudy. Lows in the mid-60s. Southeast winds around 5 miles an hour. Monday, mostly sunny. Hot with highs around 90. South winds 10 to 15 miles an hour with gusts up to 25 miles an hour. Monday night, mostly clear until midnight, then becoming partly cloudy. Humid with lows in the upper 60s. Southeast winds 10 to 15 miles an hour. Tuesday, partly sunny with a chance of showers with a slight chance of thunderstorms. Humid with highs in the lower 80s. East winds 5 to 10 miles an hour. Chance of rain 40%. Tuesday night, mostly cloudy. A chance of showers and thunderstorms until midnight, then showers with thunderstorms likely after midnight. Lows in the lower 60s. Chance of rain 80%. Wednesday, becoming partly sunny in the afternoon. A chance of thunderstorms. Showers likely, mainly in the morning. Highs in the upper 70s. Chance of rain 70%. Wednesday night, mostly cloudy until midnight, then partly cloudy with a chance of showers after midnight. Lows in the lower 60s. Chance of rain 40%. Thursday, partly sunny in the morning, then clearing. Highs in the lower 80s. Thursday night, mostly clear until midnight, then becoming partly cloudy. Lows in the mid-60s. Friday and Friday night, partly cloudy. Hot. Highs in the upper 80s. Lows in the upper 60s. Saturday, mostly sunny. Hot with highs in the lower 90s. At 11 a.m. in Omaha, it was mostly sunny. The temperature was 79 degrees, the dew point 64, and the relative humidity 60%. The wind was north at 6 miles an hour. The pressure was 29.99 inches and falling. Across eastern Nebraska and southwest Iowa, it was sunny, with a temperature of 78 at Lincoln, 79 at Millard, 77 at Fremont, and 77 at Columbus. Under sunny skies, Tacoma reported 78, Nebraska City reported 78.

Plattsmouth reported 78, and Red Oak, Iowa reported 79. At Blair Airport, it was partly sunny, with a temperature of 77. Here are some observations from across the region. Skies ranged from sunny to mostly sunny. It was 78 at Grand Island, 79 at Norfolk, 80 at Sioux Falls, 77 at Sioux City, and 77 at Des Moines. Kansas City reported 79, Concordia, Kansas reported 78, North Platte reported 81, Denver reported 88, and Valentine reported 84. Once again, at 11 a.m. in Omaha, it was 79 degrees under mostly sunny skies. Here are the forecast key messages. Temps climb a few degrees for Sunday and Monday as elevated wildfire smoke produces some milky skies. Periodic shower and storm chances return by late Monday night into Tuesday and linger through at least Wednesday. Mild temperatures expected to return Wednesday with another warming trend likely toward the end of the week. This is NOAA All Hazards radio station KIH-61 in Omaha, Nebraska. The current time is 11:31 a.m. Central Daylight Time. Now for the official National Weather Service forecast for the Omaha and Council Bluffs area. This afternoon, hot, sunny. Highs in the upper 80s. Light and variable winds, becoming east around 5 miles an hour this afternoon. Tonight, partly cloudy. Lows in the mid-60s. Southeast winds around 5 miles an hour. Monday, mostly sunny. Hot with highs around 90. South winds 10 to 15 miles an hour with gusts up to 25 miles an hour. Monday night, partly cloudy. Humid with lows in the upper 60s. South winds 10 to 15 miles an hour with gusts up to 25 miles an hour. Tuesday, partly sunny with a slight chance of showers and thunderstorms. Hot with highs in the mid-80s. Southeast winds around 5 miles an hour, becoming northeast in the afternoon. Chance of rain 20%. Tuesday night, mostly cloudy with a chance of thunderstorms. A chance of showers until midnight, then showers after midnight. Lows in the lower 60s. Chance of rain 80%. Wednesday, showers likely with a chance of thunderstorms in the morning, then showers likely in the afternoon. Highs in the upper 70s. Chance of rain 70%. Wednesday night through Thursday night, partly cloudy. Lows in the lower 60s. Highs in the lower 80s. Friday, mostly sunny. Hot with highs in the upper 80s. Friday night and Saturday, mostly clear. Hot. Lows in the upper 60s. Highs in the lower 90s. At 11 a.m. in Omaha, it was mostly sunny. The temperature was 79 degrees, the dew point 64, and the relative humidity 60%. The wind was north at 6 miles an hour. The pressure was 29.99 inches and falling. Across eastern Nebraska and southwest Iowa, it was sunny, with a temperature of 78 at Lincoln, 79 at Millard, 77 at Fremont, and 77 at Columbus. Under sunny skies, Tacoma reported 78, Nebraska City reported 78, Plattsmouth reported 78, and Red Oak, Iowa reported 79. At Blair Airport, it was partly sunny, with a temperature of 77. Here are some observations from across the region. Skies ranged from sunny to mostly sunny. It was 78 at Grand Island, 79 at Norfolk, 80 at Sioux Falls, 77 at Sioux City, and 77 at Des Moines. Kansas City reported 79, Concordia, Kansas reported 78, North Platte reported 81, Denver reported 88, and Valentine reported 84. Once again, at 11 a.m. in Omaha, it was 79 degrees under mostly sunny skies. Here are the forecast key messages. Temps climb a few degrees for Sunday and Monday as elevated wildfire smoke produces some milky skies. Periodic shower and storm chances return by late Monday night into Tuesday and linger through at least Wednesday.
Mild temperatures expected to return Wednesday with another warming trend likely toward the end of the week. This is NOAA All Hazards radio station KIH-61 in Omaha, Nebraska. The current time is 11:35 a.m. Central Daylight Time. Now for the official National Weather Service forecast for the Omaha and Council Bluffs area. This afternoon, hot, sunny. Highs in the upper 80s. Light and variable winds becoming east around 5 miles an hour this afternoon. Tonight, partly cloudy. Lows in the mid-60s. Southeast winds around 5 miles an hour. Monday, mostly sunny. Hot with highs around 90. South winds 10 to 15 miles an hour with gusts up to 25 miles an hour. Monday night, partly cloudy. Humid with lows in the upper 60s. South winds 10 to 15 miles an hour with gusts up to 25 miles an hour. Tuesday, partly sunny with a slight chance of showers and thunderstorms. Hot with highs in the mid-80s. Southeast winds around 5 miles an hour, becoming northeast in the afternoon. Chance of rain 20%. Tuesday night, mostly cloudy with a chance of thunderstorms. A chance of showers until midnight, then showers after midnight. Lows in the lower 60s. Chance of rain 80%. Wednesday, showers likely with a chance of thunderstorms in the morning, then showers likely in the afternoon. Highs in the upper 70s. Chance of rain 70%. Wednesday night through Thursday night, partly cloudy. Lows in the lower 60s. Highs in the lower 80s. Friday, mostly sunny. Hot with highs in the upper 80s. Friday night and Saturday, mostly clear. Hot. Lows in the upper 60s. Highs in the lower 90s. At 11 a.m. in Omaha, it was mostly sunny. The temperature was 79 degrees, the dew point 64, and the relative humidity 60%. The wind was north at 6 miles an hour. The pressure was 29.99 inches and falling. Across eastern Nebraska and southwest Iowa, it was sunny, with a temperature of 78 at Lincoln, 79 at Millard, 77 at Fremont, and 77 at Columbus. Under sunny skies, Tacoma reported 78, Nebraska City reported 78, Plattsmouth reported 78, and Red Oak, Iowa reported 79. At Blair Airport, it was partly sunny, with a temperature of 77. Here are some observations from across the region. Skies ranged from sunny to mostly sunny. It was 78 at Grand Island, 79 at Norfolk, 80 at Sioux Falls, 77 at Sioux City, and 77 at Des Moines. Kansas City reported 79, Concordia, Kansas reported 78, North Platte reported 81, Denver reported 88, and Valentine reported 84. Once again, at 11 a.m. in Omaha, it was 79 degrees under mostly sunny skies. Here are the forecast key messages. Temps climb a few degrees for Sunday and Monday as elevated wildfire smoke produces some milky skies. Periodic shower and storm chances return by late Monday night into Tuesday and linger through at least Wednesday. Mild temperatures expected to return Wednesday with another warming trend likely toward the end of the week. This is NOAA All Hazards radio station KIH-61 in Omaha, Nebraska. The current time is 11:39 a.m. Central Daylight Time. Now for the official National Weather Service forecast for the Omaha and Council Bluffs area. This afternoon, hot, sunny. Highs in the upper 80s. Light and variable winds becoming east around 5 miles an hour this afternoon. Tonight, partly cloudy. Lows in the mid-60s. Southeast winds around 5 miles an hour. Monday, mostly sunny. Hot with highs around 90. South winds 10 to 15 miles an hour with gusts up to 25 miles an hour. Monday night, partly cloudy. Humid with lows in the upper 60s.
south winds 10 to 15 miles an hour with gusts up to 25 miles an hour. Tuesday, partly sunny with a slight chance of showers and thunderstorms. Hot with highs in the mid-80s. Southeast winds around 5 miles an hour, becoming northeast in the afternoon. Chance of rain 20%. Tuesday night, mostly cloudy with a chance of thunderstorms. A chance of showers until midnight, then showers after midnight. Lows in the lower 60s. Chance of rain 80%. Wednesday, showers likely with a chance of thunderstorms in the morning, then showers likely in the afternoon. Highs in the upper 70s. Chance of rain 70%. Wednesday night through Thursday night, partly cloudy. Lows in the lower 60s. Highs in the lower 80s. Friday, mostly sunny. Hot with highs in the upper 80s. Friday night and Saturday, mostly clear. Hot. Lows in the upper 60s. Highs in the lower 90s. At 11 a.m. in Omaha, it was mostly sunny. The temperature was 79 degrees, the dew point 64, and the relative humidity 60%. The wind was north at 6 miles an hour. The pressure was 29.99 inches and falling. Across eastern Nebraska and southwest Iowa, it was sunny, with a temperature of 78 at Lincoln, 79 at Millard, 77 at Fremont, and 77 at Columbus. Under sunny skies, Tacoma reported 78, Nebraska City reported 78, Plattsmouth reported 78, and Red Oak, Iowa reported 79. At Blair Airport, it was partly sunny, with a temperature of 77. Here are some observations from across the region. Skies ranged from sunny to mostly sunny. It was 78 at Grand Island, 79 at Norfolk, 80 at Sioux Falls, 77 at Sioux City, and 77 at Des Moines. Kansas City reported 79, Concordia, Kansas reported 78, North Platte reported 81, Denver reported 88, and Valentine reported 84. Once again, at 11 a.m. in Omaha, it was 79 degrees under mostly sunny skies. Here are the forecast key messages. Temps climb a few degrees for Sunday and Monday as elevated wildfire smoke produces some milky skies. Periodic shower and storm chances return by late Monday night into Tuesday and linger through at least Wednesday. Mild temperatures expected to return Wednesday with another warming trend likely toward the end of the week. This is NOAA All Hazards Radio Station KIH 61 in Omaha, Nebraska. The current time is 11:43 a.m. Central Daylight Time. Now for the official National Weather Service forecast for the Omaha and Council Bluffs area. This afternoon, hot, sunny. Highs in the upper 80s. Light and variable winds, becoming east around 5 miles an hour this afternoon. Tonight, partly cloudy. Lows in the mid-60s. Southeast winds around 5 miles an hour. Monday, mostly sunny. Hot with highs around 90. South winds 10 to 15 miles an hour with gusts up to 25 miles an hour. Monday night, partly cloudy. Humid with lows in the upper 60s. South winds 10 to 15 miles an hour with gusts up to 25 miles an hour. Tuesday, partly sunny with a slight chance of showers and thunderstorms. Hot with highs in the mid-80s. Southeast winds around 5 miles an hour, becoming northeast in the afternoon. Chance of rain 20%. Tuesday night, mostly cloudy with a chance of thunderstorms. A chance of showers until midnight, then showers after midnight. Lows in the lower 60s. Chance of rain 80%. Wednesday, showers likely with a chance of thunderstorms in the morning, then showers likely in the afternoon. Highs in the upper 70s. Chance of rain 70%. Wednesday night through Thursday night, partly cloudy. Lows in the lower 60s. Highs in the lower 80s. Friday, mostly sunny. Hot with highs in the upper 80s. Friday night and Saturday, mostly clear.
hot. Lows in the upper 60s. Highs in the lower 90s. At 11 a.m. in Omaha, it was mostly sunny. The temperature was 79 degrees, the dew point 64, and the relative humidity 60%. The wind was north at 6 miles an hour. The pressure was 29.99 inches and falling. Across eastern Nebraska and southwest Iowa, it was sunny, with a temperature of 78 at Lincoln, 79 at Millard, 77 at Fremont, and 77 at Columbus. Under sunny skies, Tacoma reported 78, Nebraska City reported 78, Plattsmouth reported 78, and Red Oak, Iowa reported 79. At Blair Airport, it was partly sunny, with a temperature of 77. Here are some observations from across the region. Skies ranged from sunny to mostly sunny. It was 78 at Grand Island, 79 at Norfolk, 80 at Sioux Falls, 77 at Sioux City, and 77 at Des Moines. Kansas City reported 79, Concordia, Kansas reported 78, North Platte reported 81, Denver reported 88, and Valentine reported 84. Once again, at 11 a.m. in Omaha, it was 79 degrees under mostly sunny skies. Here are the forecast key messages. Temps climb a few degrees for Sunday and Monday as elevated wildfire smoke produces some milky skies. Periodic shower and storm chances return by late Monday night into Tuesday and linger through at least Wednesday. Mild temperatures expected to return Wednesday with another warming trend likely toward the end of the week. This is NOAA All Hazards Radio Station KIH 61 in Omaha, Nebraska. The current time is 11:47 a.m. Central Daylight Time. Now for the official National Weather Service forecast for the Omaha and Council Bluffs area. This afternoon, hot, sunny. Highs in the upper 80s. Light and variable winds, becoming east around 5 miles an hour this afternoon. Tonight, partly cloudy. Lows in the mid-60s. Southeast winds around 5 miles an hour. Monday, mostly sunny. Hot with highs around 90. South winds 10 to 15 miles an hour with gusts up to 25 miles an hour. Monday night, partly cloudy. Humid with lows in the upper 60s. South winds 10 to 15 miles an hour with gusts up to 25 miles an hour. Tuesday, partly sunny with a slight chance of showers and thunderstorms. Hot with highs in the mid-80s. Southeast winds around 5 miles an hour, becoming northeast in the afternoon. Chance of rain 20%. Tuesday night, mostly cloudy with a chance of thunderstorms. A chance of showers until midnight, then showers after midnight. Lows in the lower 60s. Chance of rain 80%. Wednesday, showers likely with a chance of thunderstorms in the morning, then showers likely in the afternoon. Highs in the upper 70s. Chance of rain 70%. Wednesday night through Thursday night, partly cloudy. Lows in the lower 60s. Highs in the lower 80s. Friday, mostly sunny. Hot with highs in the upper 80s. Friday night and Saturday, mostly clear. Hot. Lows in the upper 60s. Highs in the lower 90s. At 11 a.m. in Omaha, it was mostly sunny. The temperature was 79 degrees, the dew point 64, and the relative humidity 60%. The wind was north at 6 miles an hour. The pressure was 29.99 inches and falling. Across eastern Nebraska and southwest Iowa, it was sunny, with a temperature of 78 at Lincoln, 79 at Millard, 77 at Fremont, and 77 at Columbus. Under sunny skies, Tacoma reported 78, Nebraska City reported 78, Plattsmouth reported 78, and Red Oak, Iowa reported 79. At Blair Airport, it was partly sunny, with a temperature of 77. Here are some observations from across the region. Skies ranged from sunny to mostly sunny. It was 78 at Grand Island, 79 at Norfolk,
80 at Sioux Falls, 77 at Sioux City, and 77 at Des Moines. Kansas City reported 79. Concordia, Kansas reported 78. North Platte reported 81. Denver reported 88. And Valentine reported 84. Once again, at 11 a.m. in Omaha, it was 79 degrees under mostly sunny skies. Here are the forecast key messages. Temps climb a few degrees for Sunday and Monday as elevated wildfire smoke produces some milky skies. Periodic shower and storm chances return by late Monday night into Tuesday and linger through at least Wednesday. Mild temperatures expected to return Wednesday with another warming trend likely toward the end of the week. This is NOAA All Hazards radio station KIH 61 in Omaha, Nebraska. The current time is 11:51 a.m. Central Daylight Time. Now for the official National Weather Service forecast for the Omaha and Council Bluffs area. This afternoon, hot, sunny. Highs in the upper 80s. Light and variable winds, becoming east around 5 miles an hour this afternoon. Tonight, partly cloudy. Lows in the mid-60s. Southeast winds around 5 miles an hour. Monday, mostly sunny. Hot with highs around 90. South winds 10 to 15 miles an hour with gusts up to 25 miles an hour. Monday night, partly cloudy. Humid with lows in the upper 60s. South winds 10 to 15 miles an hour with gusts up to 25 miles an hour. Tuesday, partly sunny with a slight chance of showers and thunderstorms. Hot with highs in the mid-80s. Southeast winds around 5 miles an hour, becoming northeast in the afternoon. Chance of rain 20%. Tuesday night, mostly cloudy with a chance of thunderstorms. A chance of showers until midnight, then showers after midnight. Lows in the lower 60s. Chance of rain 80%. Wednesday, showers likely with a chance of thunderstorms in the morning, then showers likely in the afternoon. Highs in the upper 70s. Chance of rain 70%. Wednesday night through Thursday night, partly cloudy. Lows in the lower 60s. Highs in the lower 80s. Friday, mostly sunny. Hot with highs in the upper 80s. Friday night and Saturday, mostly clear. Hot. Lows in the upper 60s. Highs in the lower 90s. At 11 a.m. in Omaha, it was mostly sunny. The temperature was 79 degrees, the dew point 64, and the relative humidity 60%. The wind was north at 6 miles an hour. The pressure was 29.99 inches and falling. Across eastern Nebraska and southwest Iowa, it was sunny, with a temperature of 78 at Lincoln, 79 at Millard, 77 at Fremont, and 77 at Columbus. Under sunny skies, Tacoma reported 78, Nebraska City reported 78, Plattsmouth reported 78, and Red Oak, Iowa reported 79. At Blair Airport, it was partly sunny, with a temperature of 77. Here are some observations from across the region. Skies ranged from sunny to mostly sunny. It was 78 at Grand Island, 79 at Norfolk, 80 at Sioux Falls, 77 at Sioux City, and 77 at Des Moines. Kansas City reported 79. Concordia, Kansas reported 78. North Platte reported 81. Denver reported 88. And Valentine reported 84. Once again, at 11 a.m. in Omaha, it was 79 degrees under mostly sunny skies. Here are the forecast key messages. Temps climb a few degrees for Sunday and Monday as elevated wildfire smoke produces some milky skies. Periodic shower and storm chances return by late Monday night into Tuesday and linger through at least Wednesday. Mild temperatures expected to return Wednesday with another warming trend likely toward the end of the week. This is NOAA All Hazards radio station KIH 61 in Omaha, Nebraska. The current time is 11:54 a.m. Central Daylight Time.
Now for the official National Weather Service forecast for the Omaha and Council Bluffs area. This afternoon, hot, sunny. Highs in the upper 80s. Light and variable winds becoming east around 5 miles an hour this afternoon. Tonight, partly cloudy. Lows in the mid-60s. Southeast winds around 5 miles an hour. Monday, mostly sunny. Hot with highs around 90. South winds 10 to 15 miles an hour with gusts up to 25 miles an hour. Monday night, partly cloudy. Humid with lows in the upper 60s. South winds 10 to 15 miles an hour with gusts up to 25 miles an hour. Tuesday, partly sunny with a slight chance of showers and thunderstorms. Hot with highs in the mid-80s. Southeast winds around 5 miles an hour, becoming northeast in the afternoon. Chance of rain 20%. Tuesday night, mostly cloudy with a chance of thunderstorms. A chance of showers until midnight, then showers after midnight. Lows in the lower 60s. Chance of rain 80%. Wednesday, showers likely with a chance of thunderstorms in the morning, then showers likely in the afternoon. Highs in the upper 70s. Chance of rain 70%. Wednesday night through Thursday night, partly cloudy. Lows in the lower 60s. Highs in the lower 80s. Friday, mostly sunny. Hot with highs in the upper 80s. Friday night and Saturday, mostly clear. Hot. Lows in the upper 60s. Highs in the lower 90s. At 11 a.m. in Omaha, it was mostly sunny. The temperature was 79 degrees, the dew point 64, and the relative humidity 60%. The wind was north at 6 miles an hour. The pressure was 29.99 inches and falling. Across eastern Nebraska and southwest Iowa, it was sunny, with a temperature of 78 at Lincoln, 79 at Millard, 77 at Fremont, and 77 at Columbus. Under sunny skies, Tecama reported 78, Nebraska City reported 78, Plattsmouth reported 78, and Red Oak, Iowa reported 79. At Blair Airport, it was partly sunny, with a temperature of 77. Here are some observations from across the region. Skies ranged from sunny to mostly sunny. It was 78 at Grand Island, 79 at Norfolk, 80 at Sioux Falls, 77 at Sioux City, and 77 at Des Moines. Kansas City reported 79, Concordia, Kansas reported 78, North Platte reported 81, Denver reported 88, and Valentine reported 84. Once again, at 11 a.m. in Omaha, it was 79 degrees under mostly sunny skies. Here are the forecast key messages. Temps climb a few degrees for Sunday and Monday as elevated wildfire smoke produces some milky skies. Periodic shower and storm chances return by late Monday night into Tuesday and linger through at least Wednesday. Mild temperatures expected to return Wednesday with another warming trend likely toward the end of the week. This is NOAA All Hazards Radio Station KIH 61 in Omaha, Nebraska. The current time is 11:58 a.m. Central Daylight Time. Now for the official National Weather Service forecast for the Omaha and Council Bluffs area. This afternoon, hot, sunny. Highs in the upper 80s. Light and variable winds becoming east around 5 miles an hour this afternoon. Tonight, partly cloudy. Lows in the mid-60s. Southeast winds around 5 miles an hour. Monday, mostly sunny. Hot with highs around 90. South winds 10 to 15 miles an hour with gusts up to 25 miles an hour. Monday night, partly cloudy. Humid with lows in the upper 60s. South winds 10 to 15 miles an hour with gusts up to 25 miles an hour. Tuesday, partly sunny with a slight chance of showers and thunderstorms. Hot with highs in the mid-80s. Southeast winds around 5 miles an hour, becoming northeast in the afternoon. Chance of rain 20%.
Tuesday night, mostly cloudy with a chance of thunderstorms. A chance of showers until midnight, then showers after midnight. Lows in the lower 60s. Chance of rain 80%. Wednesday, showers likely with a chance of thunderstorms in the morning, then showers likely in the afternoon. Highs in the upper 70s. Chance of rain 70%. Wednesday night through Thursday night, partly cloudy. Lows in the lower 60s. Highs in the lower 80s. Friday, mostly sunny. Hot with highs in the upper 80s. Friday night and Saturday, mostly clear. Hot. Lows in the upper 60s. Highs in the lower 90s. Here are the forecast key messages. Temps climb a few degrees for Sunday and Monday as elevated wildfire smoke produces some milky skies. Periodic shower and storm chances return by late Monday night into Tuesday and linger through at least Wednesday. Mild temperatures expected to return Wednesday with another warming trend likely toward the end of the week. This is NOAA All Hazards Radio Station KIH 61 in Omaha, Nebraska. The current time is 12:01 p.m. Central Daylight Time. Now for the official National Weather Service forecast for the Omaha and Council Bluffs area. This afternoon, hot, sunny. Highs in the upper 80s. Light and variable winds, becoming east around 5 miles an hour this afternoon. Tonight, partly cloudy. Lows in the mid-60s. Southeast winds around 5 miles an hour. Monday, mostly sunny. Hot with highs around 90. South winds 10 to 15 miles an hour with gusts up to 25 miles an hour. Monday night, partly cloudy. Humid with lows in the upper 60s. South winds 10 to 15 miles an hour with gusts up to 25 miles an hour. Tuesday, partly sunny with a slight chance of showers and thunderstorms. Hot with highs in the mid-80s. Southeast winds around 5 miles an hour, becoming northeast in the afternoon. Chance of rain 20%. Tuesday night, mostly cloudy with a chance of thunderstorms. A chance of showers until midnight, then showers after midnight. Lows in the lower 60s. Chance of rain 80%. Wednesday, showers likely with a chance of thunderstorms in the morning, then showers likely in the afternoon. Highs in the upper 70s. Chance of rain 70%. Wednesday night through Thursday night, partly cloudy. Lows in the lower 60s. Highs in the lower 80s. Friday, mostly sunny. Hot with highs in the upper 80s. Friday night and Saturday, mostly clear. Hot. Lows in the upper 60s. Highs in the lower 90s. 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Douglas, Sarpy, Washington, Cass, Odo, Burt, Dodge, Saunders, Harrison, Pottawatomie, and Mills. Here are the forecast key messages. Temps climb a few degrees for Sunday and Monday as elevated wildfire smoke produces some milky skies. Periodic shower and storm chances return by late Monday night into Tuesday and linger through at least Wednesday. Mild temperatures expected to return Wednesday with another warming trend likely toward the end of the week. This is NOAA All Hazards Radio Station KIH 61 in Omaha, Nebraska. The current time is 12:04 p.m. Central Daylight Time. Now for the official National Weather Service forecast for the Omaha and Council Bluffs area. This afternoon, hot, sunny. Highs in the upper 80s. Light and variable winds, becoming east around 5 miles an hour this afternoon. Tonight, partly cloudy. Lows in the mid-60s. Southeast winds around 5 miles an hour. Monday, mostly sunny. Hot with highs around 90. South winds 10 to 15 miles an hour with gusts up to 25 miles an hour. Monday night, partly cloudy. Humid with lows in the upper 60s.
south winds 10 to 15 miles an hour with gusts up to 25 miles an hour. Tuesday, partly sunny with a slight chance of showers and thunderstorms. Hot with highs in the mid-80s. Southeast winds around 5 miles an hour, becoming northeast in the afternoon. Chance of rain 20%. Tuesday night, mostly cloudy with a chance of thunderstorms. A chance of showers until midnight, then showers after midnight. Lows in the lower 60s. Chance of rain 80%. Wednesday, showers likely with a chance of thunderstorms in the morning, then showers likely in the afternoon. Highs in the upper 70s. Chance of rain 70%. Wednesday night through Thursday night, partly cloudy. Lows in the lower 60s. Highs in the lower 80s. Friday, mostly sunny. Hot with highs in the upper 80s. Friday night and Saturday, mostly clear. Hot. Lows in the upper 60s. Highs in the lower 90s. At noon in Omaha, it was mostly sunny. The temperature was 81 degrees, the dew point 60, and the relative humidity 48%. The wind was variable at 5 miles an hour. The pressure was 29.99 inches and steady. Across eastern Nebraska and southwest Iowa, it was sunny, with a temperature of 80 at Lincoln, 80 at Millard, 79 at Fremont, and 79 at Columbus. Under sunny skies, Blair Airport reported 80, Plattsmouth reported 80, and Red Oak, Iowa reported 81. It was mostly sunny, with a temperature of 80 at Tecumseh and 80 at Nebraska City. Here are some observations from across the region. Skies ranged from sunny to mostly sunny. It was 81 at Grand Island, 81 at Norfolk, 82 at Sioux Falls, 80 at Sioux City, and 79 at Des Moines. Kansas City reported 81, Concordia, Kansas reported 81, North Platte reported 85, Denver reported 92, and Valentine reported 87. Once again, at noon in Omaha it was 81 degrees under mostly sunny skies. Here are the forecast key messages. Temps climb a few degrees for Sunday and Monday as elevated wildfire smoke produces some milky skies. Periodic shower and storm chances return by late Monday night into Tuesday and linger through at least Wednesday. Mild temperatures expected to return Wednesday with another warming trend likely toward the end of the week. This is NOAA All Hazards Radio Station KIH 61 in Omaha, Nebraska. The current time is 12:08 p.m. Central Daylight Time. Now for the official National Weather Service forecast for the Omaha and Council Bluffs area. This afternoon, hot, sunny. Highs in the upper 80s. Light and variable winds, becoming east around 5 miles an hour this afternoon. Tonight, partly cloudy. Lows in the mid-60s. Southeast winds around 5 miles an hour. Monday, mostly sunny. Hot with highs around 90. South winds 10 to 15 miles an hour with gusts up to 25 miles an hour. Monday night, partly cloudy. Humid with lows in the upper 60s. South winds 10 to 15 miles an hour with gusts up to 25 miles an hour. Tuesday, partly sunny with a slight chance of showers and thunderstorms. Hot with highs in the mid-80s. Southeast winds around 5 miles an hour, becoming northeast in the afternoon. Chance of rain 20%. Tuesday night, mostly cloudy with a chance of thunderstorms. A chance of showers until midnight, then showers after midnight. Lows in the lower 60s. Chance of rain 80%. Wednesday, showers likely with a chance of thunderstorms in the morning, then showers likely in the afternoon. Highs in the upper 70s. Chance of rain 70%. Wednesday night through Thursday night, partly cloudy. Lows in the lower 60s. Highs in the lower 80s. Friday, mostly sunny. Hot with highs in the upper 80s. Friday night and Saturday, mostly clear. Hot. Lows in the upper 60s.
highs in the lower 90s. At noon in Omaha, it was mostly sunny. The temperature was 81 degrees, the dew point 60, and the relative humidity 48%. The wind was variable at 5 miles an hour. The pressure was 29.99 inches and steady. Across eastern Nebraska and southwest Iowa, it was sunny, with a temperature of 80 at Lincoln, 80 at Millard, 79 at Fremont, and 79 at Columbus. Under sunny skies, Blair Airport reported 80, Plattsmouth reported 80, and Red Oak, Iowa reported 81. It was mostly sunny, with a temperature of 80 at Tecumseh and 80 at Nebraska City. Here are some observations from across the region. Skies ranged from sunny to mostly sunny. It was 81 at Grand Island, 81 at Norfolk, 82 at Sioux Falls, 80 at Sioux City, and 79 at Des Moines. Kansas City reported 81, Concordia, Kansas reported 81, North Platte reported 85, Denver reported 92, and Valentine reported 87. Once again, at noon in Omaha it was 81 degrees under mostly sunny skies. Here are the forecast key messages. Temps climb a few degrees for Sunday and Monday as elevated wildfire smoke produces some milky skies. Periodic shower and storm chances return by late Monday night into Tuesday and linger through at least Wednesday. Mild temperatures expected to return Wednesday with another warming trend likely toward the end of the week. This is NOAA All Hazards Radio Station KIH 61 in Omaha, Nebraska. The current time is 12:11 p.m. Central Daylight Time. Now for the official National Weather Service forecast for the Omaha and Council Bluffs area. This afternoon, hot, sunny. Highs in the upper 80s. Light and variable winds, becoming east around 5 miles an hour this afternoon. Tonight, partly cloudy. Lows in the mid-60s. Southeast winds around 5 miles an hour. Monday, mostly sunny. Hot with highs around 90. South winds 10 to 15 miles an hour with gusts up to 25 miles an hour. Monday night, partly cloudy. Humid with lows in the upper 60s. South winds 10 to 15 miles an hour with gusts up to 25 miles an hour. Tuesday, partly sunny with a slight chance of showers and thunderstorms. Hot with highs in the mid-80s. Southeast winds around 5 miles an hour, becoming northeast in the afternoon. Chance of rain 20%. Tuesday night, mostly cloudy with a chance of thunderstorms. A chance of showers until midnight, then showers after midnight. Lows in the lower 60s. Chance of rain 80%. Wednesday, showers likely with a chance of thunderstorms in the morning, then showers likely in the afternoon. Highs in the upper 70s. Chance of rain 70%. Wednesday night through Thursday night, partly cloudy. Lows in the lower 60s. Highs in the lower 80s. Friday, mostly sunny. Hot with highs in the upper 80s. Friday night and Saturday, mostly clear. Hot. Lows in the upper 60s. Highs in the lower 90s. At noon in Omaha, it was mostly sunny. The temperature was 81 degrees, the dew point 60, and the relative humidity 48%. The wind was variable at 5 miles an hour. The pressure was 29.99 inches and steady. Across eastern Nebraska and southwest Iowa, skies ranged from sunny to mostly sunny, and temperatures were between 79 and 82 degrees. Here are some observations from across the region. Skies ranged from sunny to mostly sunny. It was 81 at Grand Island, 81 at Norfolk, 82 at Sioux Falls, 80 at Sioux City, and 79 at Des Moines. Kansas City reported 81, Concordia, Kansas reported 81, North Platte reported 85, Denver reported 92, and Valentine reported 87. Once again, at noon in Omaha it was 81 degrees under mostly sunny skies. Here are the forecast key messages.
temps climb a few degrees for Sunday and Monday as elevated wildfire smoke produces some milky skies. Periodic shower and storm chances return by late Monday night into Tuesday and linger through at least Wednesday. Mild temperatures expected to return Wednesday with another warming trend likely toward the end of the week. This is NOAA All Hazards Radio Station KIH 61 in Omaha, Nebraska. The current time is 12:15 p.m. Central Daylight Time. Now for the official National Weather Service forecast for the Omaha and Council Bluffs area. This afternoon, hot, sunny. Highs in the upper 80s. Light and variable winds, becoming east around 5 miles an hour this afternoon. Tonight, partly cloudy. Lows in the mid-60s. Southeast winds around 5 miles an hour. Monday, mostly sunny. Hot with highs around 90. South winds 10 to 15 miles an hour with gusts up to 25 miles an hour. Monday night, partly cloudy. Humid with lows in the upper 60s. South winds 10 to 15 miles an hour with gusts up to 25 miles an hour. Tuesday, partly sunny with a slight chance of showers and thunderstorms. Hot with highs in the mid-80s. Southeast winds around 5 miles an hour, becoming northeast in the afternoon. Chance of rain 20%. Tuesday night, mostly cloudy with a chance of thunderstorms. A chance of showers until midnight, then showers after midnight. Lows in the lower 60s. Chance of rain 80%. Wednesday, showers likely with a chance of thunderstorms in the morning, then showers likely in the afternoon. Highs in the upper 70s. Chance of rain 70%. Wednesday night through Thursday night, partly cloudy. Lows in the lower 60s. Highs in the lower 80s. Friday, mostly sunny. Hot with highs in the upper 80s. Friday night and Saturday, mostly clear. Hot. Lows in the upper 60s. Highs in the lower 90s. At noon in Omaha, it was mostly sunny. The temperature was 81 degrees, the dew point 60, and the relative humidity 48%. The wind was variable at 5 miles an hour. The pressure was 29.99 inches and steady. Across eastern Nebraska and southwest Iowa, skies ranged from sunny to mostly sunny, and temperatures were between 79 and 82 degrees. Here are some observations from across the region. Skies ranged from sunny to mostly sunny. It was 81 at Grand Island, 81 at Norfolk, 82 at Sioux Falls, 80 at Sioux City, and 79 at Des Moines. Kansas City reported 81, Concordia, Kansas reported 81, North Platte reported 85, Denver reported 92, and Valentine reported 87. Once again, at noon in Omaha it was 81 degrees under mostly sunny skies. Here are the forecast key messages. Temps climb a few degrees for Sunday and Monday as elevated wildfire smoke produces some milky skies. Periodic shower and storm chances return by late Monday night into Tuesday and linger through at least Wednesday. Mild temperatures expected to return Wednesday with another warming trend likely toward the end of the week. This is NOAA All Hazards Radio Station KIH 61 in Omaha, Nebraska. The current time is 12:19 p.m. Central Daylight Time. Now for the official National Weather Service forecast for the Omaha and Council Bluffs area. This afternoon, hot, sunny. Highs in the upper 80s. Light and variable winds, becoming east around 5 miles an hour this afternoon. Tonight, partly cloudy. Lows in the mid-60s. Southeast winds around 5 miles an hour. Monday, mostly sunny. Hot with highs around 90. South winds 10 to 15 miles an hour with gusts up to 25 miles an hour. Monday night, partly cloudy. Humid with lows in the upper 60s. South winds 10 to 15 miles an hour with gusts up to 25 miles an hour.
Tuesday, partly sunny with a slight chance of showers and thunderstorms. Hot with highs in the mid-80s. Southeast winds around 5 miles an hour, becoming northeast in the afternoon. Chance of rain 20%. Tuesday night, mostly cloudy with a chance of thunderstorms. A chance of showers until midnight, then showers after midnight. Lows in the lower 60s. Chance of rain 80%. Wednesday, showers likely with a chance of thunderstorms in the morning, then showers likely in the afternoon. Highs in the upper 70s. Chance of rain 70%. Wednesday night through Thursday night, partly cloudy. Lows in the lower 60s. Highs in the lower 80s. Friday, mostly sunny. Hot with highs in the upper 80s. Friday night and Saturday, mostly clear. Hot. Lows in the upper 60s. Highs in the lower 90s. At noon in Omaha, it was mostly sunny. The temperature was 81 degrees, the dew point 60, and the relative humidity 48%. The wind was variable at 5 miles an hour. The pressure was 29.99 inches and steady. Across eastern Nebraska and southwest Iowa, skies ranged from sunny to mostly sunny, and temperatures were between 79 and 82 degrees. Here are some observations from across the region. Skies ranged from sunny to mostly sunny. It was 81 at Grand Island, 81 at Norfolk, 82 at Sioux Falls, 80 at Sioux City, and 79 at Des Moines. Kansas City reported 81, Concordia, Kansas reported 81, North Platte reported 85, Denver reported 92, and Valentine reported 87. Once again, at noon in Omaha it was 81 degrees under mostly sunny skies. Here are the forecast key messages. Temps climb a few degrees for Sunday and Monday as elevated wildfire smoke produces some milky skies. Periodic shower and storm chances return by late Monday night into Tuesday and linger through at least Wednesday. Mild temperatures expected to return Wednesday with another warming trend likely toward the end of the week. This is NOAA All Hazards radio station KIH 61 in Omaha, Nebraska. The current time is 12:22 p.m. Central Daylight Time. Now for the official National Weather Service forecast for the Omaha and Council Bluffs area. This afternoon, hot, sunny. Highs in the upper 80s. Light and variable winds, becoming east around 5 miles an hour this afternoon. Tonight, partly cloudy. Lows in the mid-60s. Southeast winds around 5 miles an hour. Monday, mostly sunny. Hot with highs around 90. South winds 10 to 15 miles an hour with gusts up to 25 miles an hour. Monday night, partly cloudy. Humid with lows in the upper 60s. South winds 10 to 15 miles an hour with gusts up to 25 miles an hour. Tuesday, partly sunny with a slight chance of showers and thunderstorms. Hot with highs in the mid-80s. Southeast winds around 5 miles an hour, becoming northeast in the afternoon. Chance of rain 20%. Tuesday night, mostly cloudy with a chance of thunderstorms. A chance of showers until midnight, then showers after midnight. Lows in the lower 60s. Chance of rain 80%. Wednesday, showers likely with a chance of thunderstorms in the morning, then showers likely in the afternoon. Highs in the upper 70s. Chance of rain 70%. Wednesday night through Thursday night, partly cloudy. Lows in the lower 60s. Highs in the lower 80s. Friday, mostly sunny. Hot with highs in the upper 80s. Friday night and Saturday, mostly clear. Hot. Lows in the upper 60s. Highs in the lower 90s. At noon in Omaha, it was mostly sunny. The temperature was 81 degrees, the dew point 60, and the relative humidity 48%. The wind was variable at 5 miles an hour. The pressure was 29.99 inches and steady.
Across eastern Nebraska and southwest Iowa, skies ranged from sunny to mostly sunny, and temperatures were between 79 and 82 degrees. Here are some observations from across the region. Skies ranged from sunny to mostly sunny,

shower and storm chances for turn-by late Monday night into Tuesday and linger through at least Wednesday. Mild temperatures expected to return Wednesday with another warming trend likely toward the end of the week. This is NOAA All Hazards radio station KIH 61 in Omaha, Nebraska. The current time is 12:26 p.m. Central Daylight Time. Now for the official National Weather Service forecast for the Omaha and Council Bluffs area. This afternoon, hot, sunny. Highs in the upper 80s. Light and variable winds, becoming east around 5 miles an hour this afternoon. Tonight, partly cloudy. Lows in the mid-60s. Southeast winds around 5 miles an hour. Monday, mostly sunny. Hot with highs around 90. South winds 10 to 15 miles an hour with gusts up to 25 miles an hour. Monday night, partly cloudy. Humid with lows in the upper 60s. South winds 10 to 15 miles an hour with gusts up to 25 miles an hour. Tuesday, partly sunny with a slight chance of showers and thunderstorms. Hot with highs in the mid-80s. Southeast winds around 5 miles an hour, becoming northeast in the afternoon. Chance of rain 20%. Tuesday night, mostly cloudy with a chance of thunderstorms. A chance of showers until midnight, then showers after midnight. Lows in the lower 60s. Chance of rain 80%. Wednesday, showers likely with a chance of thunderstorms in the morning, then showers likely in the afternoon. Highs in the upper 70s. Chance of rain 70%. Wednesday night through Thursday night, partly cloudy. Lows in the lower 60s. Highs in the lower 80s. Friday, mostly sunny. Hot with highs in the upper 80s. Friday night and Saturday, mostly clear. Hot. Lows in the upper 60s. Highs in the lower 90s. At noon in Omaha, it was mostly sunny. The temperature was 81 degrees, the dew point 60, and the relative humidity 48%. The wind was variable at 5 miles an hour. The pressure was 29.99 inches and steady. Across eastern Nebraska and southwest Iowa, skies ranged from sunny to mostly sunny, and temperatures were between 79 and 82 degrees. Here are some observations from across the region. Skies ranged from sunny to mostly sunny. It was 81 at Grand Island, 81 at Norfolk, 82 at Sioux Falls, 80 at Sioux City, and 79 at Des Moines. Kansas City reported 81, Concordia, Kansas reported 81, North Platte reported 85, Denver reported 92, and Valentine reported 87. Once again, at noon in Omaha it was 81 degrees under mostly sunny skies. Here are the forecast key messages. Temps climb a few degrees for Sunday and Monday as elevated wildfire smoke produces some milky skies. Periodic shower and storm chances return by late Monday night into Tuesday and linger through at least Wednesday. Mild temperatures expected to return Wednesday with another warming trend likely toward the end of the week. This is NOAA All Hazards radio station KIH 61 in Omaha, Nebraska. The current time is 12:29 p.m. Central Daylight Time. Now for the official National Weather Service forecast for the Omaha and Council Bluffs area. This afternoon, hot, sunny. Highs in the upper 80s. Light and variable winds, becoming east around 5 miles an hour this afternoon. Tonight, partly cloudy. Lows in the mid-60s. Southeast winds around 5 miles an hour. Monday, mostly sunny. Hot with highs around 90. South winds 10 to 15 miles an hour with gusts up to 25 miles an hour. Monday night, partly cloudy. Humid with lows in the upper 60s. South winds 10 to 15 miles an hour with gusts up to 25 miles an hour. Tuesday, partly sunny with a slight chance of showers and thunderstorms. Hot with highs in the mid-80s. Southeast winds around 5 miles an hour, becoming

northeast in the afternoon. Chance of rain 20%. Tuesday night, mostly cloudy with a chance of thunderstorms. A chance of showers until midnight, then showers after midnight. Lows in the lower 60s. Chance of rain 80%. Wednesday, showers likely with a chance of thunderstorms in the morning, then showers likely in the afternoon. Highs in the upper 70s. Chance of rain 70%. Wednesday night through Thursday night, partly cloudy. Lows in the lower 60s. Highs in the lower 80s. Friday, mostly sunny. Hot with highs in the upper 80s. Friday night and Saturday, mostly clear. Hot. Lows in the upper 60s. Highs in the lower 90s. At noon in Omaha, it was mostly sunny. The temperature was 81 degrees, the dew point 60, and the relative humidity 48%. The wind was variable at 5 miles an hour. The pressure was 29.99 inches and steady. Across eastern Nebraska and southwest Iowa, skies ranged from sunny to mostly sunny, and temperatures were between 79 and 82 degrees. Here are some observations from across the region. Skies ranged from sunny to mostly sunny. It was 81 at Grand Island, 81 at Norfolk, 82 at Sioux Falls, 80 at Sioux City, and 79 at Des Moines. Kansas City reported 81, Concordia, Kansas reported 81, North Platte reported 85, Denver reported 92, and Valentine reported 87. Once again, at noon in Omaha it was 81 degrees under mostly sunny skies. Here are the forecast key messages. Temps climb a few degrees for Sunday and Monday as elevated wildfire smoke produces some milky skies. Periodic shower and storm chances return by late Monday night into Tuesday and linger through at least Wednesday. Mild temperatures expected to return Wednesday with another warming trend likely toward the end of the week. This is NOAA All Hazards Radio Station KIH-61 in Omaha, Nebraska. The current time is 12:33 p.m. Central Daylight Time. Now for the official National Weather Service forecast for the Omaha and Council Bluffs area. This afternoon, hot, sunny. Highs in the upper 80s. Light and variable winds, becoming east around 5 miles an hour this afternoon. Tonight, partly cloudy. Lows in the mid-60s. Southeast winds around 5 miles an hour. Monday, mostly sunny. Hot with highs around 90. South winds 10 to 15 miles an hour with gusts up to 25 miles an hour. Monday night, partly cloudy. Humid with lows in the upper 60s. South winds 10 to 15 miles an hour with gusts up to 25 miles an hour. Tuesday, partly sunny with a slight chance of showers and thunderstorms. Hot with highs in the mid-80s. Southeast winds around 5 miles an hour, becoming northeast in the afternoon. Chance of rain 20%. Tuesday night, mostly cloudy with a chance of thunderstorms. A chance of showers until midnight, then showers after midnight. Lows in the lower 60s. Chance of rain 80%. Wednesday, showers likely with a chance of thunderstorms in the morning, then showers likely in the afternoon. Highs in the upper 70s. Chance of rain 70%. Wednesday night through Thursday night, partly cloudy. Lows in the lower 60s. Highs in the lower 80s. Friday, mostly sunny. Hot with highs in the upper 80s. Friday night and Saturday, mostly clear. Hot. Lows in the upper 60s. Highs in the lower 90s. At noon in Omaha, it was mostly sunny. The temperature was 81 degrees, the dew point 60, and the relative humidity 48%. The wind was variable at 5 miles an hour. The pressure was 29.99 inches and steady. Across eastern Nebraska and southwest Iowa, skies ranged from sunny to mostly sunny, and temperatures were between 79 and 82 degrees.
Here are some observations from across the region. Skies ranged from sunny to mostly sunny. It was 81 at Grand Island, 81 at Norfolk, 82 at Sioux Falls, 80 at Sioux City, and 79 at Des Moines. Kansas City reported 81, Concordia, Kansas reported 81, North Platte reported 85, Denver reported 92, and Valentine reported 87. Once again, at noon in Omaha it was 81 degrees under mostly sunny skies. Here are the forecast key messages. Temps climb a few degrees for Sunday and Monday as elevated wildfire smoke produces some milky skies. Periodic shower and storm chances return by late Monday night into Tuesday and linger through at least Wednesday. Mild temperatures expected to return Wednesday with another warming trend likely toward the end of the week. This is NOAA All Hazards Radio Station KIH-61 in Omaha, Nebraska. The current time is 12:36 p.m. Central Daylight Time. Now for the official National Weather Service forecast for the Omaha and Council Bluffs area. This afternoon, hot, sunny. Highs in the upper 80s. East winds around 5 miles an hour. Tonight, partly cloudy. Lows in the mid-60s. Southeast winds around 5 miles an hour. Monday, mostly sunny. Hot with highs around 90. South winds 10 to 15 miles an hour with gusts up to 25 miles an hour. Monday night, partly cloudy. Humid with lows in the upper 60s. South winds 10 to 15 miles an hour with gusts up to 25 miles an hour. Tuesday, partly sunny with a slight chance of showers and thunderstorms. Hot with highs in the mid-80s. Southeast winds around 5 miles an hour, becoming northeast in the afternoon. Chance of rain 20%. Tuesday night, mostly cloudy with a chance of thunderstorms. A chance of showers until midnight, then showers after midnight. Lows in the lower 60s. Chance of rain 80%. Wednesday, showers likely with a chance of thunderstorms in the morning, then showers likely in the afternoon. Highs in the upper 70s. Chance of rain 70%. Wednesday night through Thursday night, partly cloudy. Lows in the lower 60s. Highs in the lower 80s. Friday, mostly sunny. Hot with highs in the upper 80s. Friday night and Saturday, mostly clear. Hot. Lows in the upper 60s. Highs in the lower 90s. At noon in Omaha, it was mostly sunny. The temperature was 81 degrees, the dew point 60, and the relative humidity 48%. The wind was variable at 5 miles an hour. The pressure was 29.99 inches and steady. Across eastern Nebraska and southwest Iowa, skies ranged from sunny to mostly sunny, and temperatures were between 79 and 82 degrees. Here are some observations from across the region. Skies ranged from sunny to mostly sunny. It was 81 at Grand Island, 81 at Norfolk, 82 at Sioux Falls, 80 at Sioux City, and 79 at Des Moines. Kansas City reported 81, Concordia, Kansas reported 81, North Platte reported 85, Denver reported 92, and Valentine reported 87. Once again, at noon in Omaha it was 81 degrees under mostly sunny skies. Here are the forecast key messages. Temps climb a few degrees for Sunday and Monday as elevated wildfire smoke produces some milky skies. Periodic shower and storm chances return by late Monday night into Tuesday and linger through at least Wednesday. Mild temperatures expected to return Wednesday with another warming trend likely toward the end of the week. This is NOAA All Hazards Radio Station KIH-61 in Omaha, Nebraska. The current time is 12:40 p.m. Central Daylight Time. Now for the official National Weather Service forecast for the Omaha and Council Bluffs area. This afternoon, hot, sunny. Highs in the upper 80s. East winds around 5 miles an hour. Tonight, partly cloudy.
Lows in the mid-60s. Southeast winds around 5 miles an hour. Monday, mostly sunny. Hot with highs around 90. South winds 10 to 15 miles an hour with gusts up to 25 miles an hour. Monday night, partly cloudy. Humid with lows in the upper 60s. South winds 10 to 15 miles an hour with gusts up to 25 miles an hour. Tuesday, partly sunny with a slight chance of showers and thunderstorms. Hot with highs in the mid-80s. Southeast winds around 5 miles an hour, becoming northeast in the afternoon. Chance of rain 20%. Tuesday night, mostly cloudy with a chance of thunderstorms. A chance of showers until midnight, then showers after midnight. Lows in the lower 60s. Chance of rain 80%. Wednesday, showers likely with a chance of thunderstorms in the morning, then showers likely in the afternoon. Highs in the upper 70s. Chance of rain 70%. Wednesday night through Thursday night, partly cloudy. Lows in the lower 60s. Highs in the lower 80s. Friday, mostly sunny. Hot with highs in the upper 80s. Friday night and Saturday, mostly clear. Hot. Lows in the upper 60s. Highs in the lower 90s. At noon in Omaha, it was mostly sunny. The temperature was 81 degrees, the dew point 60, and the relative humidity 48%. The wind was variable at 5 miles an hour. The pressure was 29.99 inches and steady. Across eastern Nebraska and southwest Iowa, skies ranged from sunny to mostly sunny, and temperatures were between 79 and 82 degrees. Here are some observations from across the region. Skies ranged from sunny to mostly sunny. It was 81 at Grand Island, 81 at Norfolk, 82 at Sioux Falls, 80 at Sioux City, and 79 at Des Moines. Kansas City reported 81, Concordia, Kansas reported 81, North Platte reported 85, Denver reported 92, and Valentine reported 87. Once again, at noon in Omaha it was 81 degrees under mostly sunny skies. Here are the forecast key messages. Temps climb a few degrees for Sunday and Monday as elevated wildfire smoke produces some milky skies. Periodic shower and storm chances return by late Monday night into Tuesday and linger through at least Wednesday. Mild temperatures expected to return Wednesday with another warming trend likely toward the end of the week. This is NOAA All Hazards Radio Station KIH 61 in Omaha, Nebraska. The current time is 12:43 p.m. Central Daylight Time. Now for the official National Weather Service forecast for the Omaha and Council Bluffs area. This afternoon, hot, sunny. Highs in the upper 80s. East winds around 5 miles an hour. Tonight, partly cloudy. Lows in the mid-60s. Southeast winds around 5 miles an hour. Monday, mostly sunny. Hot with highs around 90. South winds 10 to 15 miles an hour with gusts up to 25 miles an hour. Monday night, partly cloudy. Humid with lows in the upper 60s. South winds 10 to 15 miles an hour with gusts up to 25 miles an hour. Tuesday, partly sunny with a slight chance of showers and thunderstorms. Hot with highs in the mid-80s. Southeast winds around 5 miles an hour, becoming northeast in the afternoon. Chance of rain 20%. Tuesday night, mostly cloudy with a chance of thunderstorms. A chance of showers until midnight, then showers after midnight. Lows in the lower 60s. Chance of rain 80%. Wednesday, showers likely with a chance of thunderstorms in the morning, then showers likely in the afternoon. Highs in the upper 70s. Chance of rain 70%. Wednesday night through Thursday night, partly cloudy. Lows in the lower 60s. Highs in the lower 80s. Friday, mostly sunny. Hot with highs in the upper 80s. Friday night and Saturday, mostly clear.
hot. Lows in the upper 60s. Highs in the lower 90s. At noon in Omaha, it was mostly sunny. The temperature was 81 degrees, the dew point 60, and the relative humidity 48%. The wind was variable at 5 miles an hour. The pressure was 29.99 inches and steady. Across eastern Nebraska and southwest Iowa, skies ranged from sunny to mostly sunny, and temperatures were between 79 and 82 degrees. Here are some observations from across the region. Skies ranged from sunny to mostly sunny. It was 81 at Grand Island, 81 at Norfolk, 82 at Sioux Falls, 80 at Sioux City, and 79 at Des Moines. Kansas City reported 81, Concordia, Kansas reported 81, North Platte reported 85, Denver reported 92, and Valentine reported 87. Once again, at noon in Omaha it was 81 degrees under mostly sunny skies. Here are the forecast key messages. Temps climb a few degrees for Sunday and Monday as elevated wildfire smoke produces some milky skies. Periodic shower and storm chances return by late Monday night into Tuesday and linger through at least Wednesday. Mild temperatures expected to return Wednesday with another warming trend likely toward the end of the week. This is NOAA All Hazards Radio Station KIH 61 in Omaha, Nebraska. The current time is 12:47 p.m. Central Daylight Time. Now for the official National Weather Service forecast for the Omaha and Council Bluffs area. This afternoon, hot, sunny. Highs in the upper 80s. East winds around 5 miles an hour. Tonight, partly cloudy. Lows in the mid-60s. Southeast winds around 5 miles an hour. Monday, mostly sunny. Hot with highs around 90. South winds 10 to 15 miles an hour with gusts up to 25 miles an hour. Monday night, partly cloudy. Humid with lows in the upper 60s. South winds 10 to 15 miles an hour with gusts up to 25 miles an hour. Tuesday, partly sunny with a slight chance of showers and thunderstorms. Hot with highs in the mid-80s. Southeast winds around 5 miles an hour, becoming northeast in the afternoon. Chance of rain 20%. Tuesday night, mostly cloudy with a chance of thunderstorms. A chance of showers until midnight, then showers after midnight. Lows in the lower 60s. Chance of rain 80%. Wednesday, showers likely with a chance of thunderstorms in the morning, then showers likely in the afternoon. Highs in the upper 70s. Chance of rain 70%. Wednesday night through Thursday night, partly cloudy. Lows in the lower 60s. Highs in the lower 80s. Friday, mostly sunny. Hot with highs in the upper 80s. Friday night and Saturday, mostly clear. Hot. Lows in the upper 60s. Highs in the lower 90s. At noon in Omaha, it was mostly sunny. The temperature was 81 degrees, the dew point 60, and the relative humidity 48%. The wind was variable at 5 miles an hour. The pressure was 29.99 inches and steady. Across eastern Nebraska and southwest Iowa, skies ranged from sunny to mostly sunny, and temperatures were between 79 and 82 degrees. Here are some observations from across the region. Skies ranged from sunny to mostly sunny. It was 81 at Grand Island, 81 at Norfolk, 82 at Sioux Falls, 80 at Sioux City, and 79 at Des Moines. Kansas City reported 81, Concordia, Kansas reported 81, North Platte reported 85, Denver reported 92, and Valentine reported 87. Once again, at noon in Omaha it was 81 degrees under mostly sunny skies. Here are the forecast key messages. Temps climb a few degrees for Sunday and Monday as elevated wildfire smoke produces some milky skies. Periodic shower and storm chances return by late Monday night into Tuesday and linger through at least Wednesday.
Mild temperatures expected to return Wednesday with another warming trend likely toward the end of the week. This is NOAA All Hazards radio station KIH 61 in Omaha, Nebraska. The current time is 12:51 p.m. Central Daylight Time. Now for the official National Weather Service forecast for the Omaha and Council Bluffs area. This afternoon, hot, sunny. Highs in the upper 80s. East winds around 5 miles an hour. Tonight, partly cloudy. Lows in the mid-60s. Southeast winds around 5 miles an hour. Monday, mostly sunny. Hot with highs around 90. South winds 10 to 15 miles an hour with gusts up to 25 miles an hour. Monday night, partly cloudy. Humid with lows in the upper 60s. South winds 10 to 15 miles an hour with gusts up to 25 miles an hour. Tuesday, partly sunny with a slight chance of showers and thunderstorms. Hot with highs in the mid-80s. Southeast winds around 5 miles an hour, becoming northeast in the afternoon. Chance of rain 20%. Tuesday night, mostly cloudy with a chance of thunderstorms. A chance of showers until midnight, then showers after midnight. Lows in the lower 60s. Chance of rain 80%. Wednesday, showers likely with a chance of thunderstorms in the morning, then showers likely in the afternoon. Highs in the upper 70s. Chance of rain 70%. Wednesday night through Thursday night, partly cloudy. Lows in the lower 60s. Highs in the lower 80s. Friday, mostly sunny. Hot with highs in the upper 80s. Friday night and Saturday, mostly clear. Hot. Lows in the upper 60s. Highs in the lower 90s. At noon in Omaha, it was mostly sunny. The temperature was 81 degrees, the dew point 60, and the relative humidity 48%. The wind was variable at 5 miles an hour. The pressure was 29.99 inches and steady. Across eastern Nebraska and southwest Iowa, skies ranged from sunny to mostly sunny, and temperatures were between 79 and 82 degrees. Here are some observations from across the region. Skies ranged from sunny to mostly sunny. It was 81 at Grand Island, 81 at Norfolk, 82 at Sioux Falls, 80 at Sioux City, and 79 at Des Moines. Kansas City reported 81, Concordia, Kansas reported 81, North Platte reported 85, Denver reported 92, and Valentine reported 87. Once again, at noon in Omaha it was 81 degrees under mostly sunny skies. Here are the forecast key messages. Temps climb a few degrees for Sunday and Monday as elevated wildfire smoke produces some milky skies. Periodic shower and storm chances return by late Monday night into Tuesday and linger through at least Wednesday. Mild temperatures expected to return Wednesday with another warming trend likely toward the end of the week. This is NOAA All Hazards radio station KIH 61 in Omaha, Nebraska. The current time is 12:54 p.m. Central Daylight Time. Now for the official National Weather Service forecast for the Omaha and Council Bluffs area. This afternoon, hot, sunny. Highs in the upper 80s. East winds around 5 miles an hour. Tonight, partly cloudy. Lows in the mid-60s. Southeast winds around 5 miles an hour. Monday, mostly sunny. Hot with highs around 90. South winds 10 to 15 miles an hour with gusts up to 25 miles an hour. Monday night, partly cloudy. Humid with lows in the upper 60s. South winds 10 to 15 miles an hour with gusts up to 25 miles an hour. Tuesday, partly sunny with a slight chance of showers and thunderstorms. Hot with highs in the mid-80s. Southeast winds around 5 miles an hour, becoming northeast in the afternoon. Chance of rain 20%. Tuesday night, mostly cloudy with a chance of thunderstorms.
a chance of showers until midnight, then showers after midnight. Lows in the lower 60s. Chance of rain 80%. Wednesday, showers likely with a chance of thunderstorms in the morning, then showers likely in the afternoon. Highs in the upper 70s. Chance of rain 70%. Wednesday night through Thursday night, partly cloudy. Lows in the lower 60s. Highs in the lower 80s. Friday, mostly sunny. Hot with highs in the upper 80s. Friday night and Saturday, mostly clear. Hot. Lows in the upper 60s. Highs in the lower 90s. At noon in Omaha, it was mostly sunny. The temperature was 81 degrees, the dew point 60, and the relative humidity 48%. The wind was variable at 5 miles an hour. The pressure was 29.99 inches and steady. Across eastern Nebraska and southwest Iowa, skies ranged from sunny to mostly sunny, and temperatures were between 79 and 82 degrees. Here are some observations from across the region. Skies ranged from sunny to mostly sunny. It was 81 at Grand Island, 81 at Norfolk, 82 at Sioux Falls, 80 at Sioux City, and 79 at Des Moines. Kansas City reported 81, Concordia, Kansas reported 81, North Platte reported 85, Denver reported 92, and Valentine reported 87. Once again, at noon in Omaha it was 81 degrees under mostly sunny skies. Here are the forecast key messages. Temps climb a few degrees for Sunday and Monday as elevated wildfire smoke produces some milky skies. Periodic shower and storm chances return by late Monday night into Tuesday and linger through at least Wednesday. Mild temperatures expected to return Wednesday with another warming trend likely toward the end of the week. This is NOAA All Hazards Radio Station KIH-61 in Omaha, Nebraska. The current time is 12:58 p.m. Central Daylight Time. Now for the official National Weather Service forecast for the Omaha and Council Bluffs area. This afternoon, hot, sunny. Highs in the upper 80s. East winds around 5 miles an hour. Tonight, partly cloudy. Lows in the mid-60s. Southeast winds around 5 miles an hour. Monday, mostly sunny. Hot with highs around 90. South winds 10 to 15 miles an hour with gusts up to 25 miles an hour. Monday night, partly cloudy. Humid with lows in the upper 60s. South winds 10 to 15 miles an hour with gusts up to 25 miles an hour. Tuesday, partly sunny with a slight chance of showers and thunderstorms. Hot with highs in the mid-80s. Southeast winds around 5 miles an hour, becoming northeast in the afternoon. Chance of rain 20%. Tuesday night, mostly cloudy with a chance of thunderstorms. A chance of showers until midnight, then showers after midnight. Lows in the lower 60s. Chance of rain 80%. Wednesday, showers likely with a chance of thunderstorms in the morning, then showers likely in the afternoon. Highs in the upper 70s. Chance of rain 70%. Wednesday night through Thursday night, partly cloudy. Lows in the lower 60s. Highs in the lower 80s. Friday, mostly sunny. Hot with highs in the upper 80s. Friday night and Saturday, mostly clear. Hot. Lows in the upper 60s. Highs in the lower 90s. Here are the forecast key messages. Temps climb a few degrees for Sunday and Monday as elevated wildfire smoke produces some milky skies. Periodic shower and storm chances return by late Monday night into Tuesday and linger through at least Wednesday. Mild temperatures expected to return Wednesday with another warming trend likely toward the end of the week. This is NOAA All Hazards Radio Station KIH-61 in Omaha, Nebraska. The current time is 1 p.m. Central Daylight Time. Now for the official National Weather Service forecast for the Omaha and Council Bluffs area.
This afternoon, hot, sunny. Highs in the upper 80s. East winds around 5 miles an hour. Tonight, partly cloudy. Lows in the mid-60s. Southeast winds around 5 miles an hour. Monday, mostly sunny. Hot with highs around 90. South winds 10 to 15 miles an hour with gusts up to 25 miles an hour. Monday night, partly cloudy. Humid with lows in the upper 60s. South winds 10 to 15 miles an hour with gusts up to 25 miles an hour. Tuesday, partly sunny with a slight chance of showers and thunderstorms. Hot with highs in the mid-80s. Southeast winds around 5 miles an hour, becoming northeast in the afternoon. Chance of rain 20%. Tuesday night, mostly cloudy with a chance of thunderstorms. A chance of showers until midnight, then showers after midnight. Lows in the lower 60s. Chance of rain 80%. Wednesday, showers likely with a chance of thunderstorms in the morning, then showers likely in the afternoon. Highs in the upper 70s. Chance of rain 70%. Wednesday night through Thursday night, partly cloudy. Lows in the lower 60s. Highs in the lower 80s. Friday, mostly sunny. Hot with highs in the upper 80s. Friday night and Saturday, mostly clear. Hot. Lows in the upper 60s. Highs in the lower 90s. 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Douglas, Sarpy, Washington, Cass, Odo, Burt, Dodge, Saunders, Harrison, Pottawatomie, and Mills. Here are the forecast key messages. Temps climb another few degrees from Monday as elevated wildfire smoke continues to produce hazy skies. Periodic shower and storm chances return by late Monday night into Tuesday and linger through at least Wednesday. Mild temperatures expected to return Wednesday with another warming trend likely toward the end of the week. This is NOAA All Hazards Radio Station KIH-61 in Omaha, Nebraska. The current time is 1:03 p.m. Central Daylight Time. Now for the official National Weather Service forecast for the Omaha and Council Bluffs area. This afternoon, hot, sunny. Highs in the upper 80s. East winds around 5 miles an hour. Tonight, partly cloudy. Lows in the mid-60s. Southeast winds around 5 miles an hour. Monday, mostly sunny. Hot with highs around 90. South winds 10 to 15 miles an hour with gusts up to 25 miles an hour. Monday night, partly cloudy. Humid with lows in the upper 60s. South winds 10 to 15 miles an hour with gusts up to 25 miles an hour. Tuesday, partly sunny with a slight chance of showers and thunderstorms. Hot with highs in the mid-80s. Southeast winds around 5 miles an hour, becoming northeast in the afternoon. Chance of rain 20%. Tuesday night, mostly cloudy with a chance of thunderstorms. A chance of showers until midnight, then showers after midnight. Lows in the lower 60s. Chance of rain 80%. Wednesday, showers likely with a chance of thunderstorms in the morning, then showers likely in the afternoon. Highs in the upper 70s. Chance of rain 70%. Wednesday night through Thursday night, partly cloudy. Lows in the lower 60s. Highs in the lower 80s. Friday, mostly sunny. Hot with highs in the upper 80s. Friday night and Saturday, mostly clear. Hot. Lows in the upper 60s. Highs in the lower 90s. Here are the forecast key messages. Temps climb another few degrees from Monday as elevated wildfire smoke continues to produce hazy skies. Periodic shower and storm chances return by late Monday night into Tuesday and linger through at least Wednesday. Mild temperatures expected to return Wednesday with another warming trend likely toward the end of the week.
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The current time is 1:05 p.m. Central Daylight Time. Now for the official National Weather Service forecast for the Omaha and Council Bluffs area. This afternoon, hot, sunny. Highs in the upper 80s. East winds around 5 miles an hour. Tonight, partly cloudy. Lows in the mid-60s. Southeast winds around 5 miles an hour. Monday, mostly sunny. Hot with highs around 90. South winds 10 to 15 miles an hour with gusts up to 25 miles an hour. Monday night, partly cloudy. Humid with lows in the upper 60s. South winds 10 to 15 miles an hour with gusts up to 25 miles an hour. Tuesday, partly sunny with a slight chance of showers and thunderstorms. Hot with highs in the mid-80s. Southeast winds around 5 miles an hour, becoming northeast in the afternoon. Chance of rain 20%. Tuesday night, mostly cloudy with a chance of thunderstorms. A chance of showers until midnight, then showers after midnight. Lows in the lower 60s. Chance of rain 80%. Wednesday, showers likely with a chance of thunderstorms in the morning, then showers likely in the afternoon. Highs in the upper 70s. Chance of rain 70%. Wednesday night through Thursday night, partly cloudy. Lows in the lower 60s. Highs in the lower 80s. Friday, mostly sunny. Hot with highs in the upper 80s. Friday night and Saturday, mostly clear. Hot. Lows in the upper 60s. Highs in the lower 90s. At 1 p.m. in Omaha, it was mostly sunny. The temperature was 83 degrees, the dew point 62, and the relative humidity 49%. The wind was variable at 5 miles an hour. The pressure was 29.98 inches and falling. Across eastern Nebraska and southwest Iowa, skies ranged from sunny to mostly sunny. It was 82 at Lincoln, 84 at Offutt Air Force Base, 81 at Millard, 80 at Fremont, and 80 at Columbus. Blair Airport reported 80, Tacoma reported 82, Nebraska City reported 81, Plattsmouth reported 82, and Red Oak, Iowa reported 82. Here are some observations from across the region. Skies ranged from sunny to mostly sunny. It was 83 at Grand Island, 84 at Norfolk, 84 at Sioux Falls, 81 at Sioux City, and 81 at Des Moines. Kansas City reported 83, Concordia, Kansas reported 82, North Platte reported 89, Denver reported 96, and Valentine reported 90. Once again, at 1 p.m. in Omaha it was 83 degrees under mostly sunny skies. Here are the forecast key messages. Temps climb another few degrees from Monday as elevated wildfire smoke continues to produce hazy skies. Periodic shower and storm chances return by late Monday night into Tuesday and linger through at least Wednesday. Mild temperatures expected to return Wednesday with another warming trend likely toward the end of the week. This is NOAA All Hazards radio station KIH 61 in Omaha, Nebraska. The current time is 1:09 p.m. Central Daylight Time. Now for the official National Weather Service forecast for the Omaha and Council Bluffs area. This afternoon, hot, sunny. Highs in the upper 80s. East winds around 5 miles an hour. Tonight, partly cloudy. Lows in the mid-60s. Southeast winds around 5 miles an hour. Monday, mostly sunny. Hot with highs around 90. South winds 10 to 15 miles an hour with gusts up to 25 miles an hour. Monday night, partly cloudy. Humid with lows in the upper 60s. South winds 10 to 15 miles an hour with gusts up to 25 miles an hour. Tuesday, partly sunny with a slight chance of showers and thunderstorms. Hot with highs in the mid-80s.
southeast winds around 5 miles an hour, becoming northeast in the afternoon. Chance of rain 20%. Tuesday night, mostly cloudy with a chance of thunderstorms. A chance of showers until midnight, then showers after midnight. Lows in the lower 60s. Chance of rain 80%. Wednesday, showers likely with a chance of thunderstorms in the morning, then showers likely in the afternoon. Highs in the upper 70s. Chance of rain 70%. Wednesday night through Thursday night, partly cloudy. Lows in the lower 60s. Highs in the lower 80s. Friday, mostly sunny. Hot with highs in the upper 80s. Friday night and Saturday, mostly clear. Hot. Lows in the upper 60s. Highs in the lower 90s. At 1 p.m. in Omaha, it was mostly sunny. The temperature was 83 degrees, the dew point 62, and the relative humidity 49%. The wind was variable at 5 miles an hour. The pressure was 29.98 inches and falling. Across eastern Nebraska and southwest Iowa, skies ranged from sunny to mostly sunny. It was 82 at Lincoln, 84 at Offutt Air Force Base, 81 at Millard, 80 at Fremont, and 80 at Columbus. Blair Airport reported 80, Tacoma reported 82, Nebraska City reported 81, Plattsmouth reported 82, and Red Oak, Iowa reported 82. Here are some observations from across the region. Skies ranged from sunny to mostly sunny. It was 83 at Grand Island, 84 at Norfolk, 84 at Sioux Falls, 81 at Sioux City, and 81 at Des Moines. Kansas City reported 83, Concordia, Kansas reported 82, North Platte reported 89, Denver reported 96, and Valentine reported 90. Once again, at 1 p.m. in Omaha it was 83 degrees under mostly sunny skies. At 1 p.m. in Omaha, it was mostly sunny. The temperature was 83 degrees, the dew point 62, and the relative humidity 49%. The wind was variable at 5 miles an hour. The pressure was 29.98 inches and falling. Across eastern Nebraska and southwest Iowa, skies ranged from sunny to mostly sunny. It was 82 at Lincoln, 84 at Offutt Air Force Base, 81 at Millard, 80 at Fremont, and 80 at Columbus. Blair Airport reported 80, Tacoma reported 82, Nebraska City reported 81, Plattsmouth reported 82, and Red Oak, Iowa reported 82. Here are some observations from across the region. Skies ranged from sunny to mostly sunny. It was 83 at Grand Island, 84 at Norfolk, 84 at Sioux Falls, 81 at Sioux City, and 81 at Des Moines. Kansas City reported 83, Concordia, Kansas reported 82, North Platte reported 89, Denver reported 96, and Valentine reported 90. Once again, at 1 p.m. in Omaha it was 83 degrees under mostly sunny skies. Here are the forecast key messages. Temps climb another few degrees from Monday as elevated wildfire smoke continues to produce hazy skies. Periodic shower and storm chances return by late Monday night into Tuesday and linger through at least Wednesday. Mild temperatures expected to return Wednesday with another warming trend likely toward the end of the week. This is NOAA All Hazards Radio Station KIH 61 in Omaha, Nebraska. The current time is 1:14 p.m. Central Daylight Time. Now for the official National Weather Service forecast for the Omaha and Council Bluffs area. This afternoon, hot, sunny. Highs in the upper 80s. East winds around 5 miles an hour. Tonight, partly cloudy. Lows in the mid-60s. Southeast winds around 5 miles an hour. Monday, mostly sunny. Hot with highs around 90. South winds 10 to 15 miles an hour with gusts up to 25 miles an hour. Monday night, partly cloudy. Humid with lows in the upper 60s.
south winds 10 to 15 miles an hour with gusts up to 25 miles an hour. Tuesday, partly sunny with a slight chance of showers and thunderstorms. Hot with highs in the mid-80s. Southeast winds around 5 miles an hour, becoming northeast in the afternoon. Chance of rain 20%. Tuesday night, mostly cloudy with a chance of thunderstorms. A chance of showers until midnight, then showers after midnight. Lows in the lower 60s. Chance of rain 80%. Wednesday, showers likely with a chance of thunderstorms in the morning, then showers likely in the afternoon. Highs in the upper 70s. Chance of rain 70%. Wednesday night through Thursday night, partly cloudy. Lows in the lower 60s. Highs in the lower 80s. Friday, mostly sunny. Hot with highs in the upper 80s. Friday night and Saturday, mostly clear. Hot. Lows in the upper 60s. Highs in the lower 90s. At 1 p.m. in Omaha, it was mostly sunny. The temperature was 83 degrees, the dew point 62, and the relative humidity 49%. The wind was variable at 5 miles an hour. The pressure was 29.98 inches and falling. Across eastern Nebraska and southwest Iowa, skies ranged from sunny to mostly sunny. It was 82 at Lincoln, 84 at Offutt Air Force Base, 81 at Millard, 80 at Fremont, and 80 at Columbus. Blair Airport reported 80, Tacoma reported 82, Nebraska City reported 81, Plattsmouth reported 82, and Red Oak, Iowa reported 82. Here are some observations from across the region. Skies ranged from sunny to mostly sunny. It was 83 at Grand Island, 84 at Norfolk, 84 at Sioux Falls, 81 at Sioux City, and 81 at Des Moines. Kansas City reported 83, Concordia, Kansas reported 82, North Platte reported 89, Denver reported 96, and Valentine reported 90. Once again, at 1 p.m. in Omaha it was 83 degrees under mostly sunny skies. Here are the forecast key messages. Temps climb another few degrees from Monday as elevated wildfire smoke continues to produce hazy skies. Periodic shower and storm chances return by late Monday night into Tuesday and linger through at least Wednesday. Mild temperatures expected to return Wednesday with another warming trend likely toward the end of the week. This is NOAA All Hazards radio station KIH 61 in Omaha, Nebraska. The current time is 1:18 p.m. Central Daylight Time. Now for the official National Weather Service forecast for the Omaha and Council Bluffs area. This afternoon, hot, sunny. Highs in the upper 80s. East winds around 5 miles an hour. Tonight, partly cloudy. Lows in the mid-60s. Southeast winds around 5 miles an hour. Monday, mostly sunny. Hot with highs around 90. South winds 10 to 15 miles an hour with gusts up to 25 miles an hour. Monday night, partly cloudy. Humid with lows in the upper 60s. South winds 10 to 15 miles an hour with gusts up to 25 miles an hour. Tuesday, partly sunny with a slight chance of showers and thunderstorms. Hot with highs in the mid-80s. Southeast winds around 5 miles an hour, becoming northeast in the afternoon. Chance of rain 20%. Tuesday night, mostly cloudy with a chance of thunderstorms. A chance of showers until midnight, then showers after midnight. Lows in the lower 60s. Chance of rain 80%. Wednesday, showers likely with a chance of thunderstorms in the morning, then showers likely in the afternoon. Highs in the upper 70s. Chance of rain 70%. Wednesday night through Thursday night, partly cloudy. Lows in the lower 60s. Highs in the lower 80s. Friday, mostly sunny. Hot with highs in the upper 80s. Friday night and Saturday, mostly clear. Hot. Lows in the upper 60s.
highs in the lower 90s. At 1 p.m. in Omaha, it was mostly sunny. The temperature was 83 degrees, the dew point 62, and the relative humidity 49%. The wind was variable at 5 miles an hour. The pressure was 29.98 inches and falling. Across eastern Nebraska and southwest Iowa, skies ranged from sunny to mostly sunny. It was 82 at Lincoln, 84 at Offutt Air Force Base, 81 at Millard, 80 at Fremont, and 80 at Columbus. Blair Airport reported 80, Tacoma reported 82, Nebraska City reported 81, Plattsmouth reported 82, and Red Oak, Iowa reported 82. Here are some observations from across the region. Skies ranged from sunny to mostly sunny. It was 83 at Grand Island, 84 at Norfolk, 84 at Sioux Falls, 81 at Sioux City, and 81 at Des Moines. Kansas City reported 83, Concordia, Kansas reported 82, North Platte reported 89, Denver reported 96, and Valentine reported 90. Once again, at 1 p.m. in Omaha it was 83 degrees under mostly sunny skies. Here are the forecast key messages. Temps climb another few degrees for Monday as elevated wildfire smoke continues to produce hazy skies. Periodic shower and storm chances return by late Monday night into Tuesday and linger through at least Wednesday. Mild temperatures expected to return Wednesday with another warming trend likely toward the end of the week. This is NOAA All Hazards radio station KIH 61 in Omaha, Nebraska. The current time is 1:22 p.m. Central Daylight Time. Now for the official National Weather Service forecast for the Omaha and Council Bluffs area. This afternoon, hot, sunny. Highs in the upper 80s. East winds around 5 miles an hour. Tonight, partly cloudy. Lows in the mid-60s. Southeast winds around 5 miles an hour. Monday, mostly sunny. Hot with highs around 90. South winds 10 to 15 miles an hour with gusts up to 25 miles an hour. Monday night, partly cloudy. Humid with lows in the upper 60s. South winds 10 to 15 miles an hour with gusts up to 25 miles an hour. Tuesday, partly sunny with a slight chance of showers and thunderstorms. Hot with highs in the mid-80s. Southeast winds around 5 miles an hour, becoming northeast in the afternoon. Chance of rain 20%. Tuesday night, mostly cloudy with a chance of thunderstorms. A chance of showers until midnight, then showers after midnight. Lows in the lower 60s. Chance of rain 80%. Wednesday, showers likely with a chance of thunderstorms in the morning, then showers likely in the afternoon. Highs in the upper 70s. Chance of rain 70%. Wednesday night through Thursday night, partly cloudy. Lows in the lower 60s. Highs in the lower 80s. Friday, mostly sunny. Hot with highs in the upper 80s. Friday night and Saturday, mostly clear. Hot. Lows in the upper 60s. Highs in the lower 90s. At 1 p.m. in Omaha, it was mostly sunny. The temperature was 83 degrees, the dew point 62, and the relative humidity 49%. The wind was variable at 5 miles an hour. The pressure was 29.98 inches and falling. Across eastern Nebraska and southwest Iowa, skies ranged from sunny to mostly sunny. It was 82 at Lincoln, 84 at Offutt Air Force Base, 81 at Millard, 80 at Fremont, and 80 at Columbus. Blair Airport reported 80, Tacoma reported 82, Nebraska City reported 81, Plattsmouth reported 82, and Red Oak, Iowa reported 82. Here are some observations from across the region. Skies ranged from sunny to mostly sunny. It was 83 at Grand Island, 84 at Norfolk, 84 at Sioux Falls, 81 at Sioux City, and 81 at Des Moines.
Kansas City reported 83, Concordia, Kansas reported 82, North Platte reported 89, Denver reported 96, and Valentine reported 90. Once again, at 1 p.m. in Omaha, it was 83 degrees under mostly sunny skies. Here are the forecast key messages. Temps climb another few degrees from Monday.

afternoon, hot, sunny. Highs in the upper 80s. East winds around 5 miles an hour. Tonight, partly cloudy. Lows in the mid-60s. Southeast winds around 5 miles an hour. Monday, mostly sunny. Hot with highs around 90. South winds 10 to 15 miles an hour with gusts up to 25 miles an hour. Monday night, partly cloudy. Humid with lows in the upper 60s. South winds 10 to 15 miles an hour with gusts up to 25 miles an hour. Tuesday, partly sunny with a slight chance of showers and thunderstorms. Hot with highs in the mid-80s. Southeast winds around 5 miles an hour, becoming northeast in the afternoon. Chance of rain 20%. Tuesday night, mostly cloudy with a chance of thunderstorms. A chance of showers until midnight, then showers after midnight. Lows in the lower 60s. Chance of rain 80%. Wednesday, showers likely with a chance of thunderstorms in the morning, then showers likely in the afternoon. Highs in the upper 70s. Chance of rain 70%. Wednesday night through Thursday night, partly cloudy. Lows in the lower 60s. Highs in the lower 80s. Friday, mostly sunny. Hot with highs in the upper 80s. Friday night and Saturday, mostly clear. Hot. Lows in the upper 60s. Highs in the lower 90s. At 1 p.m. in Omaha, it was mostly sunny. The temperature was 83 degrees, the dew point 62, and the relative humidity 49%. The wind was variable at 5 miles an hour. The pressure was 29.98 inches and falling. Across eastern Nebraska and southwest Iowa, skies ranged from sunny to mostly sunny. It was 82 at Lincoln, 84 at Offutt Air Force Base, 81 at Millard, 80 at Fremont, and 80 at Columbus. Blair Airport reported 80, Tacoma reported 82, Nebraska City reported 81, Plattsmouth reported 82, and Red Oak, Iowa reported 82. Here are some observations from across the region. Skies ranged from sunny to mostly sunny. It was 83 at Grand Island, 84 at Norfolk, 84 at Sioux Falls, 81 at Sioux City, and 81 at Des Moines. Kansas City reported 83, Concordia, Kansas reported 82, North Platte reported 89, Denver reported 96, and Valentine reported 90. Once again, at 1 p.m. in Omaha it was 83 degrees under mostly sunny skies. Here are the forecast key messages. Temps climb another few degrees from Monday as elevated wildfire smoke continues to produce hazy skies. Periodic shower and storm chances return by late Monday night into Tuesday and linger through at least Wednesday. Mild temperatures expected to return Wednesday with another warming trend likely toward the end of the week. This is NOAA All Hazards radio station KIH-61 in Omaha, Nebraska. The current time is 1:30 p.m. Central Daylight Time. Now for the official National Weather Service forecast for the Omaha and Council Bluffs area. This afternoon, hot, sunny. Highs in the upper 80s. East winds around 5 miles an hour. Tonight, partly cloudy. Lows in the mid-60s. Southeast winds around 5 miles an hour. Monday, mostly sunny. Hot with highs around 90. South winds 10 to 15 miles an hour with gusts up to 25 miles an hour. Monday night, partly cloudy. Humid with lows in the upper 60s. South winds 10 to 15 miles an hour with gusts up to 25 miles an hour. Tuesday, partly sunny with a slight chance of showers and thunderstorms. Hot with highs in the mid-80s. Southeast winds around 5 miles an hour, becoming northeast in the afternoon. Chance of rain 20%. Tuesday night, mostly cloudy with a chance of thunderstorms. A chance of showers until midnight, then showers after midnight. Lows in the lower 60s. Chance of rain 80%. Wednesday,

showers likely with a chance of thunderstorms in the morning, then showers likely in the afternoon. Highs in the upper 70s. Chance of rain 70%. Wednesday night through Thursday night, partly cloudy. Lows in the lower 60s. Highs in the lower 80s. Friday, mostly sunny. Hot with highs in the upper 80s. Friday night and Saturday, mostly clear. Hot. Lows in the upper 60s. Highs in the lower 90s. At 1 p.m. in Omaha, it was mostly sunny. The temperature was 83 degrees, the dew point 62, and the relative humidity 49%. The wind was variable at 5 miles an hour. The pressure was 29.98 inches and falling. Across eastern Nebraska and southwest Iowa, skies ranged from sunny to mostly sunny. It was 82 at Lincoln, 84 at Offutt Air Force Base, 81 at Millard, 80 at Fremont, and 80 at Columbus. Blair Airport reported 80, Tacoma reported 82, Nebraska City reported 81, Plattsmouth reported 82, and Red Oak, Iowa reported 82. Here are some observations from across the region. Skies ranged from sunny to mostly sunny. It was 83 at Grand Island, 84 at Norfolk, 84 at Sioux Falls, 81 at Sioux City, and 81 at Des Moines. Kansas City reported 83, Concordia, Kansas reported 82, North Platte reported 89, Denver reported 96, and Valentine reported 90. Once again, at 1 p.m. in Omaha it was 83 degrees under mostly sunny skies. Here are the forecast key messages. Temps climb another few degrees for Monday as elevated wildfire smoke continues to produce hazy skies. Periodic shower and storm chances return by late Monday night into Tuesday and linger through at least Wednesday. Mild temperatures expected to return Wednesday with another warming trend likely toward the end of the week. This is NOAA All Hazards Radio Station KIH 61 in Omaha, Nebraska. The current time is 1:33 p.m. Central Daylight Time. Now for the official National Weather Service forecast for the Omaha and Council Bluffs area. This afternoon, hot, sunny. Highs in the upper 80s. East winds around 5 miles an hour. Tonight, partly cloudy. Lows in the mid-60s. Southeast winds around 5 miles an hour. Monday, mostly sunny. Hot with highs around 90. South winds 10 to 15 miles an hour with gusts up to 25 miles an hour. Monday night, partly cloudy. Humid with lows in the upper 60s. South winds 10 to 15 miles an hour with gusts up to 25 miles an hour. Tuesday, partly sunny with a slight chance of showers and thunderstorms. Hot with highs in the mid-80s. Southeast winds around 5 miles an hour, becoming northeast in the afternoon. Chance of rain 20%. Tuesday night, mostly cloudy with a chance of thunderstorms. A chance of showers until midnight, then showers after midnight. Lows in the lower 60s. Chance of rain 80%. Wednesday, showers likely with a chance of thunderstorms in the morning, then showers likely in the afternoon. Highs in the upper 70s. Chance of rain 70%. Wednesday night through Thursday night, partly cloudy. Lows in the lower 60s. Highs in the lower 80s. Friday, mostly sunny. Hot with highs in the upper 80s. Friday night and Saturday, mostly clear. Hot. Lows in the upper 60s. Highs in the lower 90s. Now for the official National Weather Service forecast for the Omaha and Council Bluffs area. This afternoon, hot, sunny. Highs in the upper 80s. East winds around 5 miles an hour. Tonight, partly cloudy. Lows in the mid-60s. Southeast winds around 5 miles an hour. Monday, mostly sunny. Hot with highs around 90. South winds 10 to 15 miles an hour with gusts up to 25 miles an hour.
Monday night, partly cloudy. Humid with lows in the upper 60s. South winds 10 to 15 miles an hour with gusts up to 25 miles an hour. Tuesday, partly sunny with a slight chance of showers and thunderstorms. Hot with highs in the mid-80s. Southeast winds around 5 miles an hour, becoming northeast in the afternoon. Chance of rain 20%. Tuesday night, mostly cloudy with a chance of thunderstorms. A chance of showers until midnight, then showers after midnight. Lows in the lower 60s. Chance of rain 80%. Wednesday, showers likely with a chance of thunderstorms in the morning, then showers likely in the afternoon. Highs in the upper 70s. Chance of rain 70%. Wednesday night through Thursday night, partly cloudy. Lows in the lower 60s. Highs in the lower 80s. Friday, partly sunny in the morning, then clearing. Hot with highs in the upper 80s. Friday night and Saturday, mostly clear. Hot. Lows in the upper 60s. Highs in the lower 90s. At 1 p.m. in Omaha, it was mostly sunny. The temperature was 83 degrees, the dew point 62, and the relative humidity 49%. The wind was variable at 5 miles an hour. The pressure was 29.98 inches and falling. Across eastern Nebraska and southwest Iowa, skies ranged from sunny to mostly sunny. It was 82 at Lincoln, 84 at Offutt Air Force Base, 81 at Millard, 80 at Fremont, and 80 at Columbus. Blair Airport reported 80, Tacoma reported 82, Nebraska City reported 81, Plattsmouth reported 82, and Red Oak, Iowa reported 82. Here are some observations from across the region. Skies ranged from sunny to mostly sunny. It was 83 at Grand Island, 84 at Norfolk, 84 at Sioux Falls, 81 at Sioux City, and 81 at Des Moines. Kansas City reported 83, Concordia, Kansas reported 82, North Platte reported 89, Denver reported 96, and Valentine reported 90. Once again, at 1 p.m. in Omaha it was 83 degrees under mostly sunny skies. Here are the forecast key messages. Temps climb another few degrees for Monday as elevated wildfire smoke continues to produce hazy skies. Periodic shower and storm chances return by late Monday night into Tuesday and linger through at least Wednesday. Mild temperatures expected to return Wednesday with another warming trend likely toward the end of the week. This is NOAA All Hazards Radio Station KIH 61 in Omaha, Nebraska. The current time is 1:39 p.m. Central Daylight Time. Now for the official National Weather Service forecast for the Omaha and Council Bluffs area. This afternoon, hot, sunny. Highs in the upper 80s. East winds around 5 miles an hour. Tonight, partly cloudy. Lows in the mid-60s. Southeast winds around 5 miles an hour. Monday, mostly sunny. Hot with highs around 90. South winds 10 to 15 miles an hour with gusts up to 25 miles an hour. Monday night, partly cloudy. Humid with lows in the upper 60s. South winds 10 to 15 miles an hour with gusts up to 25 miles an hour. Tuesday, partly sunny with a slight chance of showers and thunderstorms. Hot with highs in the mid-80s. Southeast winds around 5 miles an hour, becoming northeast in the afternoon. Chance of rain 20%. Tuesday night, mostly cloudy with a chance of thunderstorms. A chance of showers until midnight, then showers after midnight. Lows in the lower 60s. Chance of rain 80%. Wednesday, showers likely with a chance of thunderstorms in the morning, then showers likely in the afternoon. Highs in the upper 70s. Chance of rain 70%. Wednesday night through Thursday night, partly cloudy. Lows in the lower 60s. Highs in the lower 80s. Friday, partly sunny in the morning, then clearing. Hot with highs in the upper 80s.
Friday night and Saturday, mostly clear. Hot. Lows in the upper 60s. Highs in the lower 90s. At 1 p.m. in Omaha, it was mostly sunny. The temperature was 83 degrees, the dew point 62, and the relative humidity 49%. The wind was variable at 5 miles an hour. The pressure was 29.98 inches and falling. Across eastern Nebraska and southwest Iowa, skies ranged from sunny to mostly sunny. It was 82 at Lincoln, 84 at Offutt Air Force Base, 81 at Millard, 80 at Fremont, and 80 at Columbus. Blair Airport reported 80, Tacoma reported 82, Nebraska City reported 81, Plattsmouth reported 82, and Red Oak, Iowa reported 82. Here are some observations from across the region. Skies ranged from sunny to mostly sunny. It was 83 at Grand Island, 84 at Norfolk, 84 at Sioux Falls, 81 at Sioux City, and 81 at Des Moines. Kansas City reported 83, Concordia, Kansas reported 82, North Platte reported 89, Denver reported 96, and Valentine reported 90. Once again, at 1 p.m. in Omaha it was 83 degrees under mostly sunny skies. Here are the forecast key messages. Temps climb another few degrees from Monday as elevated wildfire smoke continues to produce hazy skies. Periodic shower and storm chances return by late Monday night into Tuesday and linger through at least Wednesday. Mild temperatures expected to return Wednesday with another warming trend likely toward the end of the week. This is NOAA All Hazards radio station KIH 61 in Omaha, Nebraska. The current time is 1:43 p.m. Central Daylight Time. Now for the official National Weather Service forecast for the Omaha and Council Bluffs area. This afternoon, hot, sunny. Highs in the upper 80s. East winds around 5 miles an hour. Tonight, partly cloudy. Lows in the mid-60s. Southeast winds around 5 miles an hour. Monday, mostly sunny. Hot with highs around 90. South winds 10 to 15 miles an hour with gusts up to 25 miles an hour. Monday night, partly cloudy. Humid with lows in the upper 60s. South winds 10 to 15 miles an hour with gusts up to 25 miles an hour. Tuesday, partly sunny with a slight chance of showers and thunderstorms. Hot with highs in the mid-80s. Southeast winds around 5 miles an hour, becoming northeast in the afternoon. Chance of rain 20%. Tuesday night, mostly cloudy with a chance of thunderstorms. A chance of showers until midnight, then showers after midnight. Lows in the lower 60s. Chance of rain 80%. Wednesday, showers likely with a chance of thunderstorms in the morning, then showers likely in the afternoon. Highs in the upper 70s. Chance of rain 70%. Wednesday night through Thursday night, partly cloudy. Lows in the lower 60s. Highs in the lower 80s. Friday, partly sunny in the morning, then clearing. Hot with highs in the upper 80s. Friday night and Saturday, mostly clear. Hot. Lows in the upper 60s. Highs in the lower 90s. At 1 p.m. in Omaha, it was mostly sunny. The temperature was 83 degrees, the dew point 62, and the relative humidity 49%. The wind was variable at 5 miles an hour. The pressure was 29.98 inches and falling. Across eastern Nebraska and southwest Iowa, skies ranged from sunny to mostly sunny. It was 82 at Lincoln, 84 at Offutt Air Force Base, 81 at Millard, 80 at Fremont, and 80 at Columbus. Blair Airport reported 80, Tacoma reported 82, Nebraska City reported 81, Plattsmouth reported 82, and Red Oak, Iowa reported 82. Here are some observations from across the region. Skies ranged from sunny to mostly sunny. It was 83 at Grand Island, 84 at Norfolk, 84 at Sioux Falls,
81 at Sioux City and 81 at Des Moines. Kansas City reported 83. Concordia, Kansas reported 82. North Platte reported 89. Denver reported 96. And Valentine reported 90. Once again, at 1 p.m. in Omaha, it was 83 degrees under mostly sunny skies. Here are the forecast key messages. Temps climb another few degrees for Monday as elevated wildfire smoke continues to produce hazy skies. Periodic shower and storm chances return by late Monday night into Tuesday and linger through at least Wednesday. Mild temperatures expected to return Wednesday with another warming trend likely toward the end of the week. This is NOAA All Hazards Radio Station KIH 61 in Omaha, Nebraska. The current time is 1:47 p.m. Central Daylight Time. Now for the official National Weather Service forecast for the Omaha and Council Bluffs area. This afternoon, hot, sunny. Highs in the upper 80s. East winds around 5 miles an hour. Tonight, partly cloudy. Lows in the mid-60s. Southeast winds around 5 miles an hour. Monday, mostly sunny. Hot with highs around 90. South winds 10 to 15 miles an hour with gusts up to 25 miles an hour. Monday night, partly cloudy. Humid with lows in the upper 60s. South winds 10 to 15 miles an hour with gusts up to 25 miles an hour. Tuesday, partly sunny with a slight chance of showers and thunderstorms. Hot with highs in the mid-80s. Southeast winds around 5 miles an hour, becoming northeast in the afternoon. Chance of rain 20%. Tuesday night, mostly cloudy with a chance of thunderstorms. A chance of showers until midnight, then showers after midnight. Lows in the lower 60s. Chance of rain 80%. Wednesday, showers likely with a chance of thunderstorms in the morning, then showers likely in the afternoon. Highs in the upper 70s. Chance of rain 70%. Wednesday night through Thursday night, partly cloudy. Lows in the lower 60s. Highs in the lower 80s. Friday, partly sunny in the morning, then clearing. Hot with highs in the upper 80s. Friday night and Saturday, mostly clear. Hot. Lows in the upper 60s. Highs in the lower 90s. At 1 p.m. in Omaha, it was mostly sunny. The temperature was 83 degrees, the dew point 62, and the relative humidity 49%. The wind was variable at 5 miles an hour. The pressure was 29.98 inches and falling. Across eastern Nebraska and southwest Iowa, skies ranged from sunny to mostly sunny. It was 82 at Lincoln, 84 at Offutt Air Force Base, 81 at Millard, 80 at Fremont, and 80 at Columbus. Blair Airport reported 80, Tacoma reported 82, Nebraska City reported 81, Plattsmouth reported 82, and Red Oak, Iowa reported 82. Here are some observations from across the region. Skies ranged from sunny to mostly sunny. It was 83 at Grand Island, 84 at Norfolk, 84 at Sioux Falls, 81 at Sioux City, and 81 at Des Moines. Kansas City reported 83, Concordia, Kansas reported 82, North Platte reported 89, Denver reported 96, and Valentine reported 90. Once again, at 1 p.m. in Omaha, it was 83 degrees under mostly sunny skies. Here are the forecast key messages. Temps climb another few degrees for Monday as elevated wildfire smoke continues to produce hazy skies. Periodic shower and storm chances return by late Monday night into Tuesday and linger through at least Wednesday. Mild temperatures expected to return Wednesday with another warming trend likely toward the end of the week. This is NOAA All Hazards Radio Station KIH 61 in Omaha, Nebraska. The current time is 1:51 p.m. Central Daylight Time. Now for the official National Weather Service forecast for the Omaha and Council Bluffs area. This afternoon, hot, sunny. Highs in the upper 80s.
East winds around 5 miles an hour. Tonight, partly cloudy. Lows in the mid-60s. Southeast winds around 5 miles an hour. Monday, mostly sunny. Hot with highs around 90. South winds 10 to 15 miles an hour with gusts up to 25 miles an hour. Monday night, partly cloudy. Humid with lows in the upper 60s. South winds 10 to 15 miles an hour with gusts up to 25 miles an hour. Tuesday, partly sunny with a slight chance of showers and thunderstorms. Hot with highs in the mid-80s. Southeast winds around 5 miles an hour, becoming northeast in the afternoon. Chance of rain 20%. Tuesday night, mostly cloudy with a chance of thunderstorms. A chance of showers until midnight, then showers after midnight. Lows in the lower 60s. Chance of rain 80%. Wednesday, showers likely with a chance of thunderstorms in the morning, then showers likely in the afternoon. Highs in the upper 70s. Chance of rain 70%. Wednesday night through Thursday night, partly cloudy. Lows in the lower 60s. Highs in the lower 80s. Friday, partly sunny in the morning, then clearing. Hot with highs in the upper 80s. Friday night and Saturday, mostly clear. Hot. Lows in the upper 60s. Highs in the lower 90s. At 1 p.m. in Omaha, it was mostly sunny. The temperature was 83 degrees, the dew point 62, and the relative humidity 49%. The wind was variable at 5 miles an hour. The pressure was 29.98 inches and falling. Across eastern Nebraska and southwest Iowa, skies ranged from sunny to mostly sunny. It was 82 at Lincoln, 84 at Offutt Air Force Base, 81 at Millard, 80 at Fremont, and 80 at Columbus. Blair Airport reported 80, Tacoma reported 82, Nebraska City reported 81, Plattsmouth reported 82, and Red Oak, Iowa reported 82. Here are some observations from across the region. Skies ranged from sunny to mostly sunny. It was 83 at Grand Island, 84 at Norfolk, 84 at Sioux Falls, 81 at Sioux City, and 81 at Des Moines. Kansas City reported 83, Concordia, Kansas reported 82, North Platte reported 89, Denver reported 96, and Valentine reported 90. Once again, at 1 p.m. in Omaha it was 83 degrees under mostly sunny skies. Here are the forecast key messages. Temps climb another few degrees for Monday as elevated wildfire smoke continues to produce hazy skies. Periodic shower and storm chances return by late Monday night into Tuesday and linger through at least Wednesday. Mild temperatures expected to return Wednesday with another warming trend likely toward the end of the week. This is NOAA All Hazards Radio Station KIH 61 in Omaha, Nebraska. The current time is 1:55 p.m. Central Daylight Time. Now for the official National Weather Service forecast for the Omaha and Council Bluffs area. This afternoon, hot, sunny. Highs in the upper 80s. East winds around 5 miles an hour. Tonight, partly cloudy. Lows in the mid-60s. Southeast winds around 5 miles an hour. Monday, mostly sunny. Hot with highs around 90. South winds 10 to 15 miles an hour with gusts up to 25 miles an hour. Monday night, partly cloudy. Humid with lows in the upper 60s. South winds 10 to 15 miles an hour with gusts up to 25 miles an hour. Tuesday, partly sunny with a slight chance of showers and thunderstorms. Hot with highs in the mid-80s. Southeast winds around 5 miles an hour, becoming northeast in the afternoon. Chance of rain 20%. Tuesday night, mostly cloudy with a chance of thunderstorms. A chance of showers until midnight, then showers after midnight. Lows in the lower 60s. Chance of rain 80%.
Wednesday, showers likely with a chance of thunderstorms in the morning, then showers likely in the afternoon. Highs in the upper 70s. Chance of rain 70%. Wednesday night through Thursday night, partly cloudy. Lows in the lower 60s. Highs in the lower 80s. Friday, partly sunny in the morning, then clearing. Hot with highs in the upper 80s. Friday night and Saturday, mostly clear. Hot. Lows in the upper 60s. Highs in the lower 90s. At 1 p.m. in Omaha, it was mostly sunny. The temperature was 83 degrees, the dew point 62, and the relative humidity 49%. The wind was variable at 5 miles an hour. The pressure was 29.98 inches and falling. Across eastern Nebraska and southwest Iowa, skies ranged from sunny to mostly sunny. It was 82 at Lincoln, 84 at Offutt Air Force Base, 81 at Millard, 80 at Fremont, and 80 at Columbus. Blair Airport reported 80, Tacoma reported 82, Nebraska City reported 81, Plattsmouth reported 82, and Red Oak, Iowa reported 82. Here are some observations from across the region. Skies ranged from sunny to mostly sunny. It was 83 at Grand Island, 84 at Norfolk, 84 at Sioux Falls, 81 at Sioux City, and 81 at Des Moines. Kansas City reported 83, Concordia, Kansas reported 82, North Platte reported 89, Denver reported 96, and Valentine reported 90. Once again, at 1 p.m. in Omaha it was 83 degrees under mostly sunny skies. Here are the forecast key messages. Temps climb another few degrees for Monday as elevated wildfire smoke continues to produce hazy skies. Periodic shower and storm chances return by late Monday night into Tuesday and linger through at least Wednesday. Mild temperatures expected to return Wednesday with another warming trend likely toward the end of the week. 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The current time is 1:58 p.m. Central Daylight Time. 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Douglas, Sarpy, Washington, Cass, Odo, Burt, Dodge, Saunders, Harrison, Pottawatomie, and Mills. Now for the official National Weather Service forecast for the Omaha and Council Bluffs area. This afternoon, hot, sunny. Highs in the upper 80s. East winds around 5 miles an hour. Tonight, partly cloudy. Lows in the mid-60s. Southeast winds around 5 miles an hour. Monday, mostly sunny. Hot with highs around 90. South winds 10 to 15 miles an hour with gusts up to 25 miles an hour. Monday night, partly cloudy. Humid with lows in the upper 60s. South winds 10 to 15 miles an hour with gusts up to 25 miles an hour. Tuesday, partly sunny with a slight chance of showers and thunderstorms. Hot with highs in the mid-80s. Southeast winds around 5 miles an hour, becoming northeast in the afternoon. Chance of rain 20%. Tuesday night, mostly cloudy with a chance of thunderstorms. A chance of showers until midnight, then showers after midnight. Lows in the lower 60s. Chance of rain 80%. Wednesday, showers likely with a chance of thunderstorms in the morning, then showers likely in the afternoon. Highs in the upper 70s. Chance of rain 70%. Wednesday night through Thursday night, partly cloudy. Lows in the lower 60s. Highs in the lower 80s. Friday, partly sunny in the morning, then clearing. Hot with highs in the upper 80s. Friday night and Saturday, mostly clear. Hot. Lows in the upper 60s. Highs in the lower 90s. Here are the forecast key messages. Temps climb another few degrees for Monday as elevated wildfire smoke continues to produce hazy skies.
periodic shower and storm chances return by late Monday night into Tuesday and linger through at least Wednesday. Mild temperatures expected to return Wednesday with another warming trend likely toward the end of the week. This is NOAA All Hazards radio station KIH-61 in Omaha, Nebraska. The current time is 2:01 p.m. Central Daylight Time. Now for the official National Weather Service forecast for the Omaha and Council Bluffs area. This afternoon, hot, sunny. Highs in the upper 80s. East winds around 5 miles an hour. Tonight, partly cloudy. Lows in the mid-60s. Southeast winds around 5 miles an hour. Monday, mostly sunny. Hot with highs around 90. South winds 10 to 15 miles an hour with gusts up to 25 miles an hour. Monday night, partly cloudy. Humid with lows in the upper 60s. South winds 10 to 15 miles an hour with gusts up to 25 miles an hour. Tuesday, partly sunny with a slight chance of showers and thunderstorms. Hot with highs in the mid-80s. Southeast winds around 5 miles an hour, becoming northeast in the afternoon. Chance of rain 20%. Tuesday night, mostly cloudy with a chance of thunderstorms. A chance of showers until midnight, then showers after midnight. Lows in the lower 60s. Chance of rain 80%. Wednesday, showers likely with a chance of thunderstorms in the morning, then showers likely in the afternoon. Highs in the upper 70s. Chance of rain 70%. Wednesday night through Thursday night, partly cloudy. Lows in the lower 60s. Highs in the lower 80s. Friday, partly sunny in the morning, then clearing. Hot with highs in the upper 80s. Friday night and Saturday, mostly clear. Hot. Lows in the upper 60s. Highs in the lower 90s. Here are the forecast key messages. Temps climb another few degrees from Monday as elevated wildfire smoke continues to produce hazy skies. Periodic shower and storm chances return by late Monday night into Tuesday and linger through at least Wednesday. Mild temperatures expected to return Wednesday with another warming trend likely toward the end of the week. This is NOAA All Hazards radio station KIH-61 in Omaha, Nebraska. The current time is 2:04 p.m. Central Daylight Time. Now for the official National Weather Service forecast for the Omaha and Council Bluffs area. This afternoon, hot, sunny. Highs in the upper 80s. East winds around 5 miles an hour. Tonight, partly cloudy. Lows in the mid-60s. Southeast winds around 5 miles an hour. Monday, mostly sunny. Hot with highs around 90. South winds 10 to 15 miles an hour with gusts up to 25 miles an hour. Monday night, partly cloudy. Humid with lows in the upper 60s. South winds 10 to 15 miles an hour with gusts up to 25 miles an hour. Tuesday, partly sunny with a slight chance of showers and thunderstorms. Hot with highs in the mid-80s. Southeast winds around 5 miles an hour, becoming northeast in the afternoon. Chance of rain 20%. Tuesday night, mostly cloudy with a chance of thunderstorms. A chance of showers until midnight, then showers after midnight. Lows in the lower 60s. Chance of rain 80%. Wednesday, showers likely with a chance of thunderstorms in the morning, then showers likely in the afternoon. Highs in the upper 70s. Chance of rain 70%. Wednesday night through Thursday night, partly cloudy. Lows in the lower 60s. Highs in the lower 80s. Friday, partly sunny in the morning, then clearing. Hot with highs in the upper 80s. Friday night and Saturday, mostly clear. Hot. Lows in the upper 60s. Highs in the lower 90s. Now for the official National Weather Service forecast for the Omaha and Council Bluffs area. This afternoon, hot, sunny.
highs in the upper 80s. East winds around 5 miles an hour. Tonight, partly cloudy. Lows in the mid-60s. Southeast winds around 5 miles an hour. Monday, mostly sunny. Hot with highs around 90. South winds 10 to 15 miles an hour with gusts up to 25 miles an hour. Monday night, partly cloudy. Humid with lows in the upper 60s. South winds 10 to 15 miles an hour with gusts up to 25 miles an hour. Tuesday, partly sunny with a slight chance of showers and thunderstorms. Hot with highs in the mid-80s. Southeast winds around 5 miles an hour, becoming northeast in the afternoon. Chance of rain 20%. Tuesday night, mostly cloudy with a chance of thunderstorms. A chance of showers until midnight, then showers after midnight. Lows in the lower 60s. Chance of rain 80%. Wednesday, showers likely with a chance of thunderstorms in the morning, then showers likely in the afternoon. Highs in the upper 70s. Chance of rain 70%. Wednesday night through Thursday night, partly cloudy. Lows in the lower 60s. Highs in the lower 80s. Friday, partly sunny in the morning, then clearing. Hot with highs in the upper 80s. Friday night and Saturday, mostly clear. Hot. Lows in the upper 60s. Highs in the lower 90s. At 2 p.m. in Omaha, it was mostly sunny. The temperature was 85 degrees, the dew point 58, and the relative humidity 39%. The wind was northeast at 5 miles an hour. The pressure was 29.96 inches and falling. Across eastern Nebraska and southwest Iowa, skies ranged from sunny to mostly sunny. It was 84 at Lincoln, 86 at Offutt Air Force Base, 83 at Millard, 82 at Fremont, and 81 at Columbus. Blair Airport reported 81, Tacoma reported 82, Nebraska City reported 82, Plattsmouth reported 83, and Red Oak, Iowa reported 82. Here are some observations from across the region. It was sunny, with a temperature of 84 at Grand Island, 85 at Norfolk, 83 at Sioux City, and 83 at Kansas City. Under sunny skies, Concordia, Kansas reported 84, North Platte reported 91, and Valentine reported 93. It was mostly sunny, with a temperature of 85 at Sioux Falls and 99 at Denver. At Des Moines, it was partly sunny, with a temperature of 82. Once again, at 2 p.m. in Omaha, it was 85 degrees under mostly sunny skies. Here are the forecast key messages. Temps climb another few degrees for Monday as elevated wildfire smoke continues to produce hazy skies. Periodic shower and storm chances return by late Monday night into Tuesday and linger through at least Wednesday. Mild temperatures expected to return Wednesday with another warming trend likely toward the end of the week. This is NOAA All Hazards Radio Station KIH 61 in Omaha, Nebraska. The current time is 2:10 p.m. Central Daylight Time. Now for the official National Weather Service forecast for the Omaha and Council Bluffs area. This afternoon, hot, sunny. Highs in the upper 80s. East winds around 5 miles an hour. Tonight, partly cloudy. Lows in the mid-60s. Southeast winds around 5 miles an hour. Monday, mostly sunny. Hot with highs around 90. South winds 10 to 15 miles an hour with gusts up to 25 miles an hour. Monday night, partly cloudy. Humid with lows in the upper 60s. South winds 10 to 15 miles an hour with gusts up to 25 miles an hour. Tuesday, partly sunny with a slight chance of showers and thunderstorms. Hot with highs in the mid-80s. Southeast winds around 5 miles an hour, becoming northeast in the afternoon. Chance of rain 20%. Tuesday night, mostly cloudy with a chance of thunderstorms. A chance of showers until midnight, then showers after midnight.
Lows in the lower 60s. Chance of rain 80%. Wednesday, showers likely with a chance of thunderstorms in the morning, then showers likely in the afternoon. Highs in the upper 70s. Chance of rain 70%. Wednesday night through Thursday night, partly cloudy. Lows in the lower 60s. Highs in the lower 80s. Friday, partly sunny in the morning, then clearing. Hot with highs in the upper 80s. Friday night and Saturday, mostly clear. Hot. Lows in the upper 60s. Highs in the lower 90s. At 2 p.m. in Omaha, it was mostly sunny. The temperature was 85 degrees, the dew point 58, and the relative humidity 39%. The wind was northeast at 5 miles an hour. The pressure was 29.96 inches and falling. Across eastern Nebraska and southwest Iowa, skies ranged from sunny to mostly sunny. It was 84 at Lincoln, 86 at Offutt Air Force Base, 83 at Millard, 82 at Fremont, and 81 at Columbus. Blair Airport reported 81, Tacoma reported 82, Nebraska City reported 82, Plattsmouth reported 83, and Red Oak, Iowa reported 82. Here are some observations from across the region. It was sunny, with a temperature of 84 at Grand Island, 85 at Norfolk, 83 at Sioux City, and 83 at Kansas City. Under sunny skies, Concordia, Kansas reported 84, North Platte reported 91, and Valentine reported 93. It was mostly sunny, with a temperature of 85 at Sioux Falls and 99 at Denver. At Des Moines, it was partly sunny, with a temperature of 82. Once again, at 2 p.m. in Omaha, it was 85 degrees under mostly sunny skies. Here are the forecast key messages. Temps climb another few degrees for Monday as elevated wildfire smoke continues to produce hazy skies. Periodic shower and storm chances return by late Monday night into Tuesday and linger through at least Wednesday. Mild temperatures expected to return Wednesday with another warming trend likely toward the end of the week. This is NOAA All Hazards Radio Station KIH-61 in Omaha, Nebraska. The current time is 2:14 p.m. Central Daylight Time. Now for the official National Weather Service forecast for the Omaha and Council Bluffs area. This afternoon, hot, sunny. Highs in the upper 80s. East winds around 5 miles an hour. Tonight, partly cloudy. Lows in the mid-60s. Southeast winds around 5 miles an hour. Monday, mostly sunny. Hot with highs around 90. South winds 10 to 15 miles an hour with gusts up to 25 miles an hour. Monday night, partly cloudy. Humid with lows in the upper 60s. South winds 10 to 15 miles an hour with gusts up to 25 miles an hour. Tuesday, partly sunny with a slight chance of showers and thunderstorms. Hot with highs in the mid-80s. Southeast winds around 5 miles an hour, becoming northeast in the afternoon. Chance of rain 20%. Tuesday night, mostly cloudy with a chance of thunderstorms. A chance of showers until midnight, then showers after midnight. Lows in the lower 60s. Chance of rain 80%. Wednesday, showers likely with a chance of thunderstorms in the morning, then showers likely in the afternoon. Highs in the upper 70s. Chance of rain 70%. Wednesday night through Thursday night, partly cloudy. Lows in the lower 60s. Highs in the lower 80s. Friday, partly sunny in the morning, then clearing. Hot with highs in the upper 80s. Friday night and Saturday, mostly clear. Hot. Lows in the upper 60s. Highs in the lower 90s. At 2 p.m. in Omaha, it was mostly sunny. The temperature was 85 degrees, the dew point 58, and the relative humidity 39%. The wind was northeast at 5 miles an hour. The pressure was 29.96 inches and falling.
Across eastern Nebraska and southwest Iowa, skies ranged from sunny to mostly sunny. It was 84 at Lincoln, 86 at Offutt Air Force Base, 83 at Millard, 82 at Fremont, and 81 at Columbus. Blair Airport reported 81, Tacoma reported 82, Nebraska City reported 82, Plattsmouth reported 83, and Red Oak, Iowa reported 82. Here are some observations from across the region. It was sunny, with a temperature of 84 at Grand Island, 85 at Norfolk, 83 at Sioux City, and 83 at Kansas City. Under sunny skies, Concordia, Kansas reported 84, North Platte reported 91, and Valentine reported 93. It was mostly sunny, with a temperature of 85 at Sioux Falls, and 99 at Denver. At Des Moines, it was partly sunny, with a temperature of 82. Once again, at 2 p.m. in Omaha, it was 85 degrees under mostly sunny skies. Here are the forecast key messages. Temps climb another few degrees for Monday as elevated wildfire smoke continues to produce hazy skies. Periodic shower and storm chances return by late Monday night into Tuesday and linger through at least Wednesday. Mild temperatures expected to return Wednesday with another warming trend likely toward the end of the week. This is NOAA All Hazards Radio Station KIH-61 in Omaha, Nebraska. The current time is 2:17 p.m. Central Daylight Time. Now for the official National Weather Service forecast for the Omaha and Council Bluffs area. This afternoon, hot, sunny. Highs in the upper 80s. East winds around 5 miles an hour. Tonight, partly cloudy. Lows in the mid-60s. Southeast winds around 5 miles an hour. Monday, mostly sunny. Hot with highs around 90. South winds 10 to 15 miles an hour with gusts up to 25 miles an hour. Monday night, partly cloudy. Humid with lows in the upper 60s. South winds 10 to 15 miles an hour with gusts up to 25 miles an hour. Tuesday, partly sunny with a slight chance of showers and thunderstorms. Hot with highs in the mid-80s. Southeast winds around 5 miles an hour, becoming northeast in the afternoon. Chance of rain 20%. Tuesday night, mostly cloudy with a chance of thunderstorms. A chance of showers until midnight, then showers after midnight. Lows in the lower 60s. Chance of rain 80%. Wednesday, showers likely with a chance of thunderstorms in the morning, then showers likely in the afternoon. Highs in the upper 70s. Chance of rain 70%. Wednesday night through Thursday night, partly cloudy. Lows in the lower 60s. Highs in the lower 80s. Friday, partly sunny in the morning, then clearing. Hot with highs in the upper 80s. Friday night and Saturday, mostly clear. Hot. Lows in the upper 60s. Highs in the lower 90s. At 2 p.m. in Omaha, it was mostly sunny. The temperature was 85 degrees, the dew point 58, and the relative humidity 39%. The wind was northeast at 5 miles an hour. The pressure was 29.96 inches and falling. Across eastern Nebraska and southwest Iowa, skies ranged from sunny to mostly sunny. It was 84 at Lincoln, 86 at Offutt Air Force Base, 83 at Millard, 82 at Fremont, and 81 at Columbus. Blair Airport reported 81, Tacoma reported 82, Nebraska City reported 82, Plattsmouth reported 83, and Red Oak, Iowa reported 82. Here are some observations from across the region. It was sunny, with a temperature of 84 at Grand Island, 85 at Norfolk, 83 at Sioux City, and 83 at Kansas City. Under sunny skies, Concordia, Kansas reported 84, North Platte reported 91, and Valentine reported 93. It was mostly sunny, with a temperature of 85 at Sioux Falls, and 99 at Denver. At Des Moines, it was partly sunny, with a temperature of 82.
Once again, at 2 p.m. in Omaha, it was 85 degrees under mostly sunny skies. Here are the forecast key messages. Temps climb another few degrees for Monday as elevated wildfire smoke continues to produce hazy skies. Periodic shower and storm chances return by late Monday night into Tuesday and linger through at least Wednesday. Mild temperatures expected to return Wednesday with another warming trend likely toward the end of the week. This is NOAA All Hazards radio station KIH 61 in Omaha, Nebraska. The current time is 2:21 p.m. Central Daylight Time. Now for the official National Weather Service forecast for the Omaha and Council Bluffs area. This afternoon, hot, sunny. Highs in the upper 80s. East winds around 5 miles an hour. Tonight, partly cloudy. Lows in the mid-60s. Southeast winds around 5 miles an hour. Monday, mostly sunny. Hot with highs around 90. South winds 10 to 15 miles an hour with gusts up to 25 miles an hour. Monday night, partly cloudy. Humid with lows in the upper 60s. South winds 10 to 15 miles an hour with gusts up to 25 miles an hour. Tuesday, partly sunny with a slight chance of showers and thunderstorms. Hot with highs in the mid-80s. Southeast winds around 5 miles an hour, becoming northeast in the afternoon. Chance of rain 20%. Tuesday night, mostly cloudy with a chance of thunderstorms. A chance of showers until midnight, then showers after midnight. Lows in the lower 60s. Chance of rain 80%. Wednesday, showers likely with a chance of thunderstorms in the morning, then showers likely in the afternoon. Highs in the upper 70s. Chance of rain 70%. Wednesday night through Thursday night, partly cloudy. Lows in the lower 60s. Highs in the lower 80s. Friday, partly sunny in the morning, then clearing. Hot with highs in the upper 80s. Friday night and Saturday, mostly clear. Hot. Lows in the upper 60s. Highs in the lower 90s. At 2 p.m. in Omaha, it was mostly sunny. The temperature was 85 degrees, the dew point 58, and the relative humidity 39%. The wind was northeast at 5 miles an hour. The pressure was 29.96 inches and falling. Across eastern Nebraska and southwest Iowa, skies ranged from sunny to mostly sunny. It was 84 at Lincoln, 86 at Offutt Air Force Base, 83 at Millard, 82 at Fremont, and 81 at Columbus. Blair Airport reported 81, Tacoma reported 82, Nebraska City reported 82, Plattsmouth reported 83, and Red Oak, Iowa reported 82. Here are some observations from across the region. It was sunny, with a temperature of 84 at Grand Island, 85 at Norfolk, 83 at Sioux City, and 83 at Kansas City. Under sunny skies, Concordia, Kansas reported 84, North Platte reported 91, and Valentine reported 93. It was mostly sunny, with a temperature of 85 at Sioux Falls and 99 at Denver. At Des Moines, it was partly sunny, with a temperature of 82. Once again, at 2 p.m. in Omaha, it was 85 degrees under mostly sunny skies. Here are the forecast key messages. Temps climb another few degrees for Monday as elevated wildfire smoke continues to produce hazy skies. Periodic shower and storm chances return by late Monday night into Tuesday and linger through at least Wednesday. Mild temperatures expected to return Wednesday with another warming trend likely toward the end of the week. This is NOAA All Hazards radio station KIH 61 in Omaha, Nebraska. The current time is 2:25 p.m. Central Daylight Time. Now for the official National Weather Service forecast for the Omaha and Council Bluffs area. This afternoon, hot, sunny. Highs in the upper 80s. East winds around 5 miles an hour. Tonight, partly cloudy. Lows in the mid-60s.
southeast winds around 5 miles an hour. Monday, mostly sunny. Hot with highs around 90.

a chance of showers until midnight, then showers after midnight. Lows in the lower 60s. Chance of rain 80%. Wednesday, showers likely with a chance of thunderstorms in the morning, then showers likely in the afternoon. Highs in the upper 70s. Chance of rain 70%. Wednesday night through Thursday night, partly cloudy. Lows in the lower 60s. Highs in the lower 80s. Friday, partly sunny in the morning, then clearing. Hot with highs in the upper 80s. Friday night and Saturday, mostly clear. Hot. Lows in the upper 60s. Highs in the lower 90s. At 2 p.m. in Omaha, it was mostly sunny. The temperature was 85 degrees, the dew point 58, and the relative humidity 39%. The wind was northeast at 5 miles an hour. The pressure was 29.96 inches and falling. Across eastern Nebraska and southwest Iowa, skies ranged from sunny to mostly sunny. It was 84 at Lincoln, 86 at Offutt Air Force Base, 83 at Millard, 82 at Fremont, and 81 at Columbus. Blair Airport reported 81, Tacoma reported 82, Nebraska City reported 82, Plattsmouth reported 83, and Red Oak, Iowa reported 82. Here are some observations from across the region. It was sunny, with a temperature of 84 at Grand Island, 85 at North Fork, 83 at Sioux City, and 83 at Kansas City. Under sunny skies, Concordia, Kansas reported 84, North Platte reported 91, and Valentine reported 93. It was mostly sunny, with a temperature of 85 at Sioux Falls, and 99 at Denver. At Des Moines, it was partly sunny, with a temperature of 82. Once again, at 2 p.m. in Omaha, it was 85 degrees under mostly sunny skies. Here are the forecast key messages. Temps climb another few degrees for Monday as elevated wildfire smoke continues to produce hazy skies. Periodic shower and storm chances return by late Monday night into Tuesday and linger through at least Wednesday. Mild temperatures expected to return Wednesday with another warming trend likely toward the end of the week. This is NOAA All Hazards Radio Station KIH 61 in Omaha, Nebraska. The current time is 2:29 p.m. Central Daylight Time. Now for the official National Weather Service forecast for the Omaha and Council Bluffs area. This afternoon, hot, sunny. Highs in the upper 80s. East winds around 5 miles an hour. Tonight, partly cloudy. Lows in the mid-60s. Southeast winds around 5 miles an hour. Monday, mostly sunny. Hot with highs around 90. South winds 10 to 15 miles an hour with gusts up to 25 miles an hour. Monday night, partly cloudy. Humid with lows in the upper 60s. South winds 10 to 15 miles an hour with gusts up to 25 miles an hour. Tuesday, partly sunny with a slight chance of showers and thunderstorms. Hot with highs in the mid-80s. Southeast winds around 5 miles an hour, becoming northeast in the afternoon. Chance of rain 20%. Tuesday night, mostly cloudy with a chance of thunderstorms. A chance of showers until midnight, then showers after midnight. Lows in the lower 60s. Chance of rain 80%. Wednesday, showers likely with a chance of thunderstorms in the morning, then showers likely in the afternoon. Highs in the upper 70s. Chance of rain 70%. Wednesday night through Thursday night, partly cloudy. Lows in the lower 60s. Highs in the lower 80s. Friday, partly sunny in the morning, then clearing. Hot with highs in the upper 80s. Friday night and Saturday, mostly clear. Hot. Lows in the upper 60s. Highs in the lower 90s. At 2 p.m. in Omaha, it was mostly sunny. The temperature was 85 degrees, the dew point 58, and the relative humidity 39%. The wind was northeast at 5 miles an hour.

The pressure was 29.96 inches and falling. Across eastern Nebraska and southwest Iowa, skies ranged from sunny to mostly sunny. It was 84 at Lincoln, 86 at Offutt Air Force Base, 83 at Millard, 82 at Fremont, and 81 at Columbus. Blair Airport reported 81, Tacoma reported 82, Nebraska City reported 82, Plattsmouth reported 83, and Red Oak, Iowa reported 82. Here are some observations from across the region. It was sunny, with a temperature of 84 in Grand Island, 85 at Norfolk, 83 at Sioux City, and 83 at Kansas City. Under sunny skies, Concordia, Kansas reported 84, North Platte reported 91, and Valentine reported 93. It was mostly sunny, with a temperature of 85 at Sioux Falls and 99 at Denver. At Des Moines, it was partly sunny, with a temperature of 82. Once again, at 2 p.m. in Omaha, it was 85 degrees under mostly sunny skies. Here are the forecast key messages. Temps climb another few degrees for Monday as elevated wildfire smoke continues to produce hazy skies. Periodic shower and storm chances return by late Monday night into Tuesday and linger through at least Wednesday. Mild temperatures expected to return Wednesday with another warming trend likely toward the end of the week. This is NOAA All Hazards Radio Station KIH-61 in Omaha, Nebraska. The current time is 2:33 p.m. Central Daylight Time. Now for the official National Weather Service forecast for the Omaha and Council Bluffs area. This afternoon, hot, sunny. Highs in the upper 80s. East winds around 5 miles an hour. Tonight, partly cloudy. Lows in the mid-60s. Southeast winds around 5 miles an hour. Monday, mostly sunny. Hot with highs around 90. South winds 10 to 15 miles an hour with gusts up to 25 miles an hour. Monday night, partly cloudy. Humid with lows in the upper 60s. South winds 10 to 15 miles an hour with gusts up to 25 miles an hour. Tuesday, partly sunny with a slight chance of showers and thunderstorms. Hot with highs in the mid-80s. Southeast winds around 5 miles an hour, becoming northeast in the afternoon. Chance of rain 20%. Tuesday night, mostly cloudy with a chance of thunderstorms. A chance of showers until midnight, then showers after midnight. Lows in the lower 60s. Chance of rain 80%. Wednesday, showers likely with a chance of thunderstorms in the morning, then showers likely in the afternoon. Highs in the upper 70s. Chance of rain 70%. Wednesday night through Thursday night, partly cloudy. Lows in the lower 60s. Highs in the lower 80s. Friday, partly sunny in the morning, then clearing. Hot with highs in the upper 80s. Friday night and Saturday, mostly clear. Hot. Lows in the upper 60s. Highs in the lower 90s. At 2 p.m. in Omaha, it was mostly sunny. The temperature was 85 degrees, the dew point 58, and the relative humidity 39%. The wind was northeast at 5 miles an hour. The pressure was 29.96 inches and falling. Across eastern Nebraska and southwest Iowa, skies ranged from sunny to mostly sunny. It was 84 at Lincoln, 86 at Offutt Air Force Base, 83 at Millard, 82 at Fremont, and 81 at Columbus. Blair Airport reported 81, Tacoma reported 82, Nebraska City reported 82, Plattsmouth reported 83, and Red Oak, Iowa reported 82. Here are some observations from across the region. It was sunny, with a temperature of 84 at Grand Island, 85 at Norfolk, 83 at Sioux City, and 83 at Kansas City. Under sunny skies, Concordia, Kansas reported 84, North Platte reported 91, and Valentine reported 93. It was mostly sunny, with a temperature of 85 at Sioux Falls and 99 at Denver.
At Des Moines, it was partly sunny, with a temperature of 82. Once again, at 2 p.m. in Omaha, it was 85 degrees under mostly sunny skies. Here are the forecast key messages. Temps climb another few degrees for Monday as elevated wildfire smoke continues to produce hazy skies. Periodic shower and storm chances return by late Monday night into Tuesday and linger through at least Wednesday. Mild temperatures expected to return Wednesday with another warming trend likely toward the end of the week. This is NOAA All Hazards radio station KIH-61 in Omaha, Nebraska. The current time is 2:37 p.m. Central Daylight Time. Now for the official National Weather Service forecast for the Omaha and Council Bluffs area. This afternoon, hot, sunny. Highs in the upper 80s. East winds around 5 miles an hour. Tonight, partly cloudy. Lows in the mid-60s. Southeast winds around 5 miles an hour. Monday, mostly sunny. Hot with highs around 90. South winds 10 to 15 miles an hour with gusts up to 25 miles an hour. Monday night, partly cloudy. Humid with lows in the upper 60s. South winds 10 to 15 miles an hour with gusts up to 25 miles an hour. Tuesday, partly sunny with a slight chance of showers and thunderstorms. Hot with highs in the mid-80s. Southeast winds around 5 miles an hour, becoming northeast in the afternoon. Chance of rain 20%. Tuesday night, mostly cloudy with a chance of thunderstorms. A chance of showers until midnight, then showers after midnight. Lows in the lower 60s. Chance of rain 80%. Wednesday, showers likely with a chance of thunderstorms in the morning, then showers likely in the afternoon. Highs in the upper 70s. Chance of rain 70%. Wednesday night through Thursday night, partly cloudy. Lows in the lower 60s. Highs in the lower 80s. Friday, partly sunny in the morning, then clearing. Hot with highs in the upper 80s. Friday night and Saturday, mostly clear. Hot. Lows in the upper 60s. Highs in the lower 90s. At 2 p.m. in Omaha, it was mostly sunny. The temperature was 85 degrees, the dew point 58, and the relative humidity 39%. The wind was northeast at 5 miles an hour. The pressure was 29.96 inches and falling. Across eastern Nebraska and southwest Iowa, skies ranged from sunny to mostly sunny. It was 84 at Lincoln, 86 at Offutt Air Force Base, 83 at Millard, 82 at Fremont, and 81 at Columbus. Blair Airport reported 81, Tacoma reported 82, Nebraska City reported 82, Plattsmouth reported 83, and Red Oak, Iowa reported 82. Here are some observations from across the region. It was sunny, with a temperature of 84 at Grand Island, 85 at Norfolk, 83 at Sioux City, and 83 at Kansas City. Under sunny skies, Concordia, Kansas reported 84, North Platte reported 91, and Valentine reported 93. It was mostly sunny, with a temperature of 85 at Sioux Falls and 99 at Denver. At Des Moines, it was partly sunny, with a temperature of 82. Once again, at 2 p.m. in Omaha, it was 85 degrees under mostly sunny skies. Here are the forecast key messages. Temps climb another few degrees for Monday as elevated wildfire smoke continues to produce hazy skies. Periodic shower and storm chances return by late Monday night into Tuesday and linger through at least Wednesday. Mild temperatures expected to return Wednesday with another warming trend likely toward the end of the week. This is NOAA All Hazards radio station KIH-61 in Omaha, Nebraska. The current time is 2:41 p.m. Central Daylight Time. Now for the official National Weather Service forecast for the Omaha and Council Bluffs area. This afternoon, hot, sunny. Highs in the upper 80s. East winds around 5 miles an hour.
Tonight, partly cloudy. Lows in the mid-60s. Southeast winds around 5 miles an hour. Monday, mostly sunny. Hot with highs around 90. South winds 10 to 15 miles an hour with gusts up to 25 miles an hour. Monday night, partly cloudy. Humid with lows in the upper 60s. South winds 10 to 15 miles an hour with gusts up to 25 miles an hour. Tuesday, partly sunny with a slight chance of showers and thunderstorms. Hot with highs in the mid-80s. Southeast winds around 5 miles an hour, becoming northeast in the afternoon. Chance of rain 20%. Tuesday night, mostly cloudy with a chance of thunderstorms. A chance of showers until midnight, then showers after midnight. Lows in the lower 60s. Chance of rain 80%. Wednesday, showers likely with a chance of thunderstorms in the morning, then showers likely in the afternoon. Highs in the upper 70s. Chance of rain 70%. Wednesday night through Thursday night, partly cloudy. Lows in the lower 60s. Highs in the lower 80s. Friday, partly sunny in the morning, then clearing. Hot with highs in the upper 80s. Friday night and Saturday, mostly clear. Hot. Lows in the upper 60s. Highs in the lower 90s. At 2 p.m. in Omaha, it was mostly sunny. The temperature was 85 degrees, the dew point 58, and the relative humidity 39%. The wind was northeast at 5 miles an hour. The pressure was 29.96 inches and falling. Across eastern Nebraska and southwest Iowa, skies ranged from sunny to mostly sunny. It was 84 at Lincoln, 86 at Offutt Air Force Base, 83 at Millard, 82 at Fremont, and 81 at Columbus. Blair Airport reported 81, Tacoma reported 82, Nebraska City reported 82, Plattsmouth reported 83, and Red Oak, Iowa reported 82. Here are some observations from across the region. It was sunny, with a temperature of 84 in Grand Island, 85 at Norfolk, 83 at Sioux City, and 83 at Kansas City. Under sunny skies, Concordia, Kansas reported 84, North Platte reported 91, and Valentine reported 93. It was mostly sunny, with a temperature of 85 at Sioux Falls and 99 at Denver. At Des Moines, it was partly sunny, with a temperature of 82. Once again, at 2 p.m. in Omaha, it was 85 degrees under mostly sunny skies. Here are the forecast key messages. Temps climb another few degrees for Monday as elevated wildfire smoke continues to produce hazy skies. Periodic shower and storm chances return by late Monday night into Tuesday and linger through at least Wednesday. Mild temperatures expected to return Wednesday with another warming trend likely toward the end of the week. This is NOAA All Hazards Radio Station KIH 61 in Omaha, Nebraska. The current time is 2:45 p.m. Central Daylight Time. Now for the official National Weather Service forecast for the Omaha and Council Bluffs area. This afternoon, hot, sunny. Highs in the upper 80s. East winds around 5 miles an hour. Tonight, partly cloudy. Lows in the mid-60s. Southeast winds around 5 miles an hour. Monday, mostly sunny. Hot with highs around 90. South winds 10 to 15 miles an hour with gusts up to 25 miles an hour. Monday night, partly cloudy. Humid with lows in the upper 60s. South winds 10 to 15 miles an hour with gusts up to 25 miles an hour. Tuesday, partly sunny with a slight chance of showers and thunderstorms. Hot with highs in the mid-80s. Southeast winds around 5 miles an hour, becoming northeast in the afternoon. Chance of rain 20%. Tuesday night, mostly cloudy with a chance of thunderstorms. A chance of showers until midnight, then showers after midnight. Lows in the lower 60s. Chance of rain 80%.
Wednesday, showers likely with a chance of thunderstorms in the morning, then showers likely in the afternoon. Highs in the upper 70s. Chance of rain 70%. Wednesday night through Thursday night, partly cloudy. Lows in the lower 60s. Highs in the lower 80s. Friday, partly sunny in the morning, then clearing. Hot with highs in the upper 80s. Friday night and Saturday, mostly clear. Hot. Lows in the upper 60s. Highs in the lower 90s. At 2 p.m. in Omaha, it was mostly sunny. The temperature was 85 degrees, the dew point 58, and the relative humidity 39%. The wind was northeast at 5 miles an hour. The pressure was 29.96 inches and falling. Across eastern Nebraska and southwest Iowa, skies ranged from sunny to mostly sunny. It was 84 at Lincoln, 86 at Offutt Air Force Base, 83 at Millard, 82 at Fremont, and 81 at Columbus. Blair Airport reported 81, Tacoma reported 82, Nebraska City reported 82, Plattsmouth reported 83, and Red Oak, Iowa reported 82. Here are some observations from across the region. It was sunny, with a temperature of 84 at Grand Island, 85 at Norfolk, 83 at Sioux City, and 83 at Kansas City. Under sunny skies, Concordia, Kansas reported 84, North Platte reported 91, and Valentine reported 93. It was mostly sunny, with a temperature of 85 at Sioux Falls and 99 at Denver. At Des Moines, it was partly sunny, with a temperature of 82. Once again, at 2 p.m. in Omaha, it was 85 degrees under mostly sunny skies. Here are the forecast key messages. Temps climb another few degrees for Monday as elevated wildfire smoke continues to produce hazy skies. Periodic shower and storm chances return by late Monday night into Tuesday and linger through at least Wednesday. Mild temperatures expected to return Wednesday with another warming trend likely toward the end of the week. This is NOAA All Hazards Radio Station KIH-61 in Omaha, Nebraska. The current time is 2:49 p.m. Central Daylight Time. Now for the official National Weather Service forecast for the Omaha and Council Bluffs area. This afternoon, hot, sunny. Highs in the upper 80s. East winds around 5 miles an hour. Tonight, partly cloudy. Lows in the mid-60s. Southeast winds around 5 miles an hour. Monday, mostly sunny. Hot with highs around 90. South winds 10 to 15 miles an hour with gusts up to 25 miles an hour. Monday night, partly cloudy. Humid with lows in the upper 60s. South winds 10 to 15 miles an hour with gusts up to 25 miles an hour. Tuesday, partly sunny with a slight chance of showers and thunderstorms. Hot with highs in the mid-80s. Southeast winds around 5 miles an hour, becoming northeast in the afternoon. Chance of rain 20%. Tuesday night, mostly cloudy with a chance of thunderstorms. A chance of showers until midnight, then showers after midnight. Lows in the lower 60s. Chance of rain 80%. Wednesday, showers likely with a chance of thunderstorms in the morning, then showers likely in the afternoon. Highs in the upper 70s. Chance of rain 70%. Wednesday night through Thursday night, partly cloudy. Lows in the lower 60s. Highs in the lower 80s. Friday, partly sunny in the morning, then clearing. Hot with highs in the upper 80s. Friday night and Saturday, mostly clear. Hot. Lows in the upper 60s. Highs in the lower 90s. At 2 p.m. in Omaha, it was mostly sunny. The temperature was 85 degrees, the dew point 58, and the relative humidity 39%. The wind was northeast at 5 miles an hour. The pressure was 29.96 inches and falling. Across eastern Nebraska and southwest Iowa,
skies ranged from sunny to mostly sunny. It was 84 at Lincoln, 86 at Offutt Air Force Base, 83 at Millard, 82 at Fremont, and 81 at Columbus. Blair Airport reported 81, Tacoma reported 82, Nebraska City reported 82, Plattsmouth reported 83, and Red Oak, Iowa reported 82. Here are some observations from across the region. It was sunny, with a temperature of 84 at Grand Island, 85 at Norfolk, 83 at Sioux City, and 83 at Kansas City. Under sunny skies, Concordia, Kansas reported 84, North Platte reported 91, and Valentine reported 93. It was mostly sunny, with a temperature of 85 at Sioux Falls, and 99 at Denver. At Des Moines, it was partly sunny, with a temperature of 82. Once again, at 2 p.m. in Omaha, it was 85 degrees under mostly sunny skies. Here are the forecast key messages. Temps climb another few degrees for Monday as elevated wildfire smoke continues to produce hazy skies. Periodic shower and storm chances return by late Monday night into Tuesday and linger through at least Wednesday. Mild temperatures expected to return Wednesday with another warming trend likely toward the end of the week. This is NOAA All Hazards Radio Station KIH 61 in Omaha, Nebraska. The current time is 2:53 p.m. Central Daylight Time. Now for the official National Weather Service forecast for the Omaha and Council Bluffs area. This afternoon, hot, sunny. Highs in the upper 80s. East winds around 5 miles an hour. Tonight, partly cloudy. Lows in the mid-60s. Southeast winds around 5 miles an hour. Monday, mostly sunny. Hot with highs around 90. South winds 10 to 15 miles an hour with gusts up to 25 miles an hour. Monday night, partly cloudy. Humid with lows in the upper 60s. South winds 10 to 15 miles an hour with gusts up to 25 miles an hour. Tuesday, partly sunny with a slight chance of showers and thunderstorms. Hot with highs in the mid-80s. Southeast winds around 5 miles an hour, becoming northeast in the afternoon. Chance of rain 20%. Tuesday night, mostly cloudy with a chance of thunderstorms. A chance of showers until midnight, then showers after midnight. Lows in the lower 60s. Chance of rain 80%. Wednesday, showers likely with a chance of thunderstorms in the morning, then showers likely in the afternoon. Highs in the upper 70s. Chance of rain 70%. Wednesday night through Thursday night, partly cloudy. Lows in the lower 60s. Highs in the lower 80s. Friday, partly sunny in the morning, then clearing. Hot with highs in the upper 80s. Friday night and Saturday, mostly clear. Hot. Lows in the upper 60s. Highs in the lower 90s. At 2 p.m. in Omaha, it was mostly sunny. The temperature was 85 degrees, the dew point 58, and the relative humidity 39%. The wind was northeast at 5 miles an hour. The pressure was 29.96 inches and falling. Across eastern Nebraska and southwest Iowa, skies ranged from sunny to mostly sunny. It was 84 at Lincoln, 86 at Offutt Air Force Base, 83 at Millard, 82 at Fremont, and 81 at Columbus. Blair Airport reported 81, Tacoma reported 82, Nebraska City reported 82, Plattsmouth reported 83, and Red Oak, Iowa reported 82. Here are some observations from across the region. It was sunny, with a temperature of 84 at Grand Island, 85 at Norfolk, 83 at Sioux City, and 83 at Kansas City. Under sunny skies, Concordia, Kansas reported 84, North Platte reported 91, and Valentine reported 93. It was mostly sunny, with a temperature of 85 at Sioux Falls, and 99 at Denver. At Des Moines, it was partly sunny, with a temperature of 82.
Once again, at 2 p.m. in Omaha, it was 85 degrees under mostly sunny skies. This is NOAA All Hazards radio station KIH-61 serving the following counties in Nebraska and Iowa. Douglas, Sarpy, Washington, Cass, Odo, Burt, Dodge, Saunders, Harrison, Pottawatomie, and Mills. Here are the forecast key messages. Temps climb another few degrees for Monday as elevated wildfire smoke continues to produce hazy skies. Periodic shower and storm chances return by late Monday night into Tuesday and linger through at least Wednesday. Mild temperatures expected to return Wednesday with another warming trend likely toward the end of the week. This is NOAA All Hazards radio station KIH-61 in Omaha, Nebraska. The current time is 2:57 p.m. Central Daylight Time. Now for the official National Weather Service forecast for the Omaha and Council Bluffs area. This afternoon, hot, sunny. Highs in the upper 80s. East winds around 5 miles an hour. Tonight, partly cloudy. Lows in the mid-60s. Southeast winds around 5 miles an hour. Monday, mostly sunny. Hot with highs around 90. South winds 10 to 15 miles an hour with gusts up to 25 miles an hour. Monday night, partly cloudy. Humid with lows in the upper 60s. South winds 10 to 15 miles an hour with gusts up to 25 miles an hour. Tuesday, partly sunny with a slight chance of showers and thunderstorms. Hot with highs in the mid-80s. Southeast winds around 5 miles an hour, becoming northeast in the afternoon. Chance of rain 20%. Tuesday night, mostly cloudy with a chance of thunderstorms. A chance of showers until midnight, then showers after midnight. Lows in the lower 60s. Chance of rain 80%. Wednesday, showers likely with a chance of thunderstorms in the morning, then showers likely in the afternoon. Highs in the upper 70s. Chance of rain 70%. Wednesday night through Thursday night, partly cloudy. Lows in the lower 60s. Highs in the lower 80s. Friday, partly sunny in the morning, then clearing. Hot with highs in the upper 80s. Friday night and Saturday, mostly clear. Hot. Lows in the upper 60s. Highs in the lower 90s. At 2 p.m. in Omaha, it was mostly sunny. The temperature was 85 degrees, the dew point 58, and the relative humidity 39%. The wind was northeast at 5 miles an hour. The pressure was 29.96 inches and falling. Across eastern Nebraska and southwest Iowa, skies ranged from sunny to mostly sunny. It was 84 at Lincoln, 86 at Offutt Air Force Base, 83 at Millard, 82 at Fremont, and 81 at Columbus. Blair Airport reported 81, Tacoma reported 82, Nebraska City reported 82, Plattsmouth reported 83, and Red Oak, Iowa reported 82. Here are some observations from across the region. It was sunny, with a temperature of 84 at Grand Island, 85 at Norfolk, 83 at Sioux City, and 83 at Kansas City. Under sunny skies, Concordia, Kansas reported 84, North Platte reported 91, and Valentine reported 93. It was mostly sunny, with a temperature of 85 at Sioux Falls and 99 at Denver. At Des Moines, it was partly sunny, with a temperature of 82. Once again, at 2 p.m. in Omaha, it was 85 degrees under mostly sunny skies. Here are the forecast key messages. Temps climb another few degrees for Monday as elevated wildfire smoke continues to produce hazy skies. Periodic shower and storm chances return by late Monday night into Tuesday and linger through at least Wednesday. Mild temperatures expected to return Wednesday with another warming trend likely toward the end of the week. This is NOAA All Hazards radio station KIH-61 in Omaha, Nebraska. The current time is 3:01 p.m. Central Daylight Time.
Now for the official National Weather Service forecast for the Omaha and Council Bluffs area. This afternoon, hot, sunny. Highs in the upper 80s. East winds around 5 miles an hour. Tonight, partly cloudy. Lows in the mid-60s. Southeast winds around 5 miles an hour. Monday, mostly sunny. Hot with highs around 90. South winds 10 to 15 miles an hour with gusts up to 25 miles an hour. Monday night, partly cloudy. Humid with lows in the upper 60s. South winds 10 to 15 miles an hour with gusts up to 25 miles an hour. Tuesday, partly sunny with a slight chance of showers and thunderstorms. Hot with highs in the mid-80s. Southeast winds around 5 miles an hour, becoming northeast in the afternoon. Chance of rain 20%. Tuesday night, mostly cloudy with a chance of thunderstorms. A chance of showers until midnight, then showers after midnight. Lows in the lower 60s. Chance of rain 80%. Wednesday, showers likely with a chance of thunderstorms in the morning, then showers likely in the afternoon. Highs in the upper 70s. Chance of rain 70%. Wednesday night through Thursday night, partly cloudy. Lows in the lower 60s. Highs in the lower 80s. Friday, partly sunny in the morning, then clearing. Hot with highs in the upper 80s. Friday night and Saturday, mostly clear. Hot. Lows in the upper 60s. Highs in the lower 90s. Here are the forecast key messages. Temps climb another few degrees for Monday as elevated wildfire smoke continues to produce hazy skies. Periodic shower and storm chances return by late Monday night into Tuesday and linger through at least Wednesday. Mild temperatures expected to return Wednesday with another warming trend likely toward the end of the week. This is NOAA All Hazards Radio Station KIH 61 in Omaha, Nebraska. The current time is 3:04 p.m. Central Daylight Time. Now for the official National Weather Service forecast for the Omaha and Council Bluffs area. This afternoon, hot, sunny. Highs in the upper 80s. East winds around 5 miles an hour. Tonight, partly cloudy. Lows in the mid-60s. Southeast winds around 5 miles an hour. Monday, mostly sunny. Hot with highs around 90. South winds 10 to 15 miles an hour with gusts up to 25 miles an hour. Monday night, partly cloudy. Humid with lows in the upper 60s. South winds 10 to 15 miles an hour with gusts up to 25 miles an hour. Tuesday, partly sunny with a slight chance of showers and thunderstorms. Hot with highs in the mid-80s. Southeast winds around 5 miles an hour, becoming northeast in the afternoon. Chance of rain 20%. Tuesday night, mostly cloudy with a chance of thunderstorms. A chance of showers until midnight, then showers after midnight. Lows in the lower 60s. Chance of rain 80%. Wednesday, showers likely with a chance of thunderstorms in the morning, then showers likely in the afternoon. Highs in the upper 70s. Chance of rain 70%. Wednesday night through Thursday night, partly cloudy. Lows in the lower 60s. Highs in the lower 80s. Friday, partly sunny in the morning, then clearing. Hot with highs in the upper 80s. Friday night and Saturday, mostly clear. Hot. Lows in the upper 60s. Highs in the lower 90s. At 3 p.m. in Omaha, it was mostly sunny. The temperature was 86 degrees, the dew point 60, and the relative humidity 41%. The wind was variable at 5 miles an hour. The pressure was 29.94 inches and falling. Across eastern Nebraska and southwest Iowa, it was sunny, with a temperature of 85 in Lincoln, 84 at Millard, 82 at Fremont, 83 at Columbus, and 83 at Blair Airport. Under sunny skies,
Tecama reported 84, Nebraska City reported 83, Plattsmouth reported 84, and Red Oak, Iowa reported 82. Here are some observations from across the region. It was sunny, with a temperature of 85 in Grand Island, 86 at Norfolk, and 84 at Sioux City. Under sunny skies, Concordia, Kansas reported 85, North Platte reported 94, and Valentine reported 94. It was mostly sunny, with a temperature of 86 at Sioux Falls, 84 at Kansas City, and 100 at Denver. At Des Moines, it was partly sunny, with a temperature of 81. Once again, at 3 p.m. in Omaha, it was 86 degrees under mostly sunny skies. Here are the forecast key messages. Temps climb another few degrees for Monday as elevated wildfire smoke continues to produce hazy skies. Periodic shower and storm chances return by late Monday night into Tuesday and linger through at least Wednesday. Mild temperatures expected to return Wednesday with another warming trend likely toward the end of the week. This is NOAA All Hazards Radio Station KIH-61 in Omaha, Nebraska. The current time is 3:08 p.m. Central Daylight Time. Now for the official National Weather Service forecast for the Omaha and Council Bluffs area. This afternoon, hot, sunny. Highs in the upper 80s. East winds around 5 miles an hour. Tonight, partly cloudy. Lows in the mid-60s. Southeast winds around 5 miles an hour. Monday, mostly sunny. Hot with highs around 90. South winds 10 to 15 miles an hour with gusts up to 25 miles an hour. Monday night, partly cloudy. Humid with lows in the upper 60s. South winds 10 to 15 miles an hour with gusts up to 25 miles an hour. Tuesday, partly sunny with a slight chance of showers and thunderstorms. Hot with highs in the mid-80s. Southeast winds around 5 miles an hour, becoming northeast in the afternoon. Chance of rain 20%. Tuesday night, mostly cloudy with a chance of thunderstorms. A chance of showers until midnight, then showers after midnight. Lows in the lower 60s. Chance of rain 80%. Wednesday, showers likely with a chance of thunderstorms in the morning, then showers likely in the afternoon. Highs in the upper 70s. Chance of rain 70%. Wednesday night through Thursday night, partly cloudy. Lows in the lower 60s. Highs in the lower 80s. Friday, partly sunny in the morning, then clearing. Hot with highs in the upper 80s. Friday night and Saturday, mostly clear. Hot. Lows in the upper 60s. Highs in the lower 90s. At 3 p.m. in Omaha, it was mostly sunny. The temperature was 86 degrees, the dew point 60, and the relative humidity 41%. The wind was variable at 5 miles an hour. The pressure was 29.94 inches and falling. Across eastern Nebraska and southwest Iowa, it was sunny, with a temperature of 85 in Lincoln, 84 at Millard, 82 at Fremont, 83 at Columbus, and 83 at Blair Airport. Under sunny skies, Tecama reported 84, Nebraska City reported 83, Plattsmouth reported 84, and Red Oak, Iowa reported 82. Here are some observations from across the region. It was sunny, with a temperature of 85 in Grand Island, 86 at Norfolk, and 84 at Sioux City. Under sunny skies, Concordia, Kansas reported 85, North Platte reported 94, and Valentine reported 94. It was mostly sunny, with a temperature of 86 at Sioux Falls, 84 at Kansas City, and 100 at Denver. At Des Moines, it was partly sunny, with a temperature of 81. Once again, at 3 p.m. in Omaha, it was 86 degrees under mostly sunny skies. Here are the forecast key messages. Temps climb another few degrees for Monday as elevated wildfire smoke continues to produce hazy skies.
periodic shower and storm chances return by late Monday night into Tuesday and linger through at least Wednesday. Mild temperatures expected to return Wednesday with another warming trend likely toward the end of the week. This is NOAA All Hazards radio station KIH 61 in Omaha, Nebraska. The current time is 3:12 p.m. Central Daylight Time. Now for the official National Weather Service forecast for the Omaha and Council Bluffs area. This afternoon, hot, sunny. Highs in the upper 80s. East winds around 5 miles an hour. Tonight, partly cloudy. Lows in the mid-60s. Southeast winds around 5 miles an hour. Monday, mostly sunny. Hot with highs around 90. South winds 10 to 15 miles an hour with gusts up to 25 miles an hour. Monday night, partly cloudy. Humid with lows in the upper 60s. South winds 10 to 15 miles an hour with gusts up to 25 miles an hour. Tuesday, partly sunny with a slight chance of showers and thunderstorms. Hot with highs in the mid-80s. Southeast winds around 5 miles an hour, becoming northeast in the afternoon. Chance of rain 20%. Tuesday night, mostly cloudy with a chance of thunderstorms. A chance of showers until midnight, then showers after midnight. Lows in the lower 60s. Chance of rain 80%. Wednesday, showers likely with a chance of thunderstorms in the morning, then showers likely in the afternoon. Highs in the upper 70s. Chance of rain 70%. Wednesday night through Thursday night, partly cloudy. Lows in the lower 60s. Highs in the lower 80s. Friday, partly sunny in the morning, then clearing. Hot with highs in the upper 80s. Friday night and Saturday, mostly clear. Hot. Lows in the upper 60s. Highs in the lower 90s. At 3 p.m. in Omaha, it was mostly sunny. The temperature was 86 degrees, the dew point 60, and the relative humidity 41%. The wind was variable at 5 miles an hour. The pressure was 29.94 inches and falling. Across eastern Nebraska and southwest Iowa, it was sunny. It was 85 at Lincoln, 87 at Offutt Air Force Base, 84 at Millard, 82 at Fremont, and 83 at Columbus. Blair Airport reported 83, Tacoma reported 84, Nebraska City reported 83, Plattsmouth reported 84, and Red Oak, Iowa reported 82. Here are some observations from across the region. It was sunny, with a temperature of 85 in Grand Island, 86 at Norfolk, and 84 at Sioux City. Under sunny skies, Concordia, Kansas reported 85, North Platte reported 94, and Valentine reported 94. It was mostly sunny, with a temperature of 86 at Sioux Falls, 84 at Kansas City, and 100 at Denver. At Des Moines, it was partly sunny, with a temperature of 81. Once again, at 3 p.m. in Omaha, it was 86 degrees under mostly sunny skies. Here are the forecast key messages. Temps climb another few degrees for Monday as elevated wildfire smoke continues to produce hazy skies. Periodic shower and storm chances return by late Monday night into Tuesday and linger through at least Wednesday. Mild temperatures expected to return Wednesday with another warming trend likely toward the end of the week. This is NOAA All Hazards radio station KIH 61 in Omaha, Nebraska. The current time is 3:16 p.m. Central Daylight Time. Now for the official National Weather Service forecast for the Omaha and Council Bluffs area. This afternoon, hot, sunny. Highs in the upper 80s. East winds around 5 miles an hour. Tonight, partly cloudy. Lows in the mid-60s. Southeast winds around 5 miles an hour. Monday, mostly sunny. Hot with highs around 90. South winds 10 to 15 miles an hour with gusts up to 25 miles an hour. Monday night, partly cloudy.
humid with lows in the upper 60s. South winds 10 to 15 miles an hour with gusts up to 25 miles an hour. Tuesday, partly sunny with a slight chance of showers and thunderstorms. Hot with highs in the mid-80s. Southeast winds around 5 miles an hour, becoming northeast in the afternoon. Chance of rain 20%. Tuesday night, mostly cloudy with a chance of thunderstorms. A chance of showers until midnight, then showers after midnight. Lows in the lower 60s. Chance of rain 80%. Wednesday, showers likely with a chance of thunderstorms in the morning, then showers likely in the afternoon. Highs in the upper 70s. Chance of rain 70%. Wednesday night through Thursday night, partly cloudy. Lows in the lower 60s. Highs in the lower 80s. Friday, partly sunny in the morning, then clearing. Hot with highs in the upper 80s. Friday night and Saturday, mostly clear. Hot. Lows in the upper 60s. Highs in the lower 90s. At 3 p.m. in Omaha, it was mostly sunny. The temperature was 86 degrees, the dew point 60, and the relative humidity 41%. The wind was variable at 5 miles an hour. The pressure was 29.94 inches and falling. Across eastern Nebraska and southwest Iowa, it was sunny. It was 85 at Lincoln, 87 at Offutt Air Force Base, 84 at Millard, 82 at Fremont, and 83 at Columbus. Blair Airport reported 83, Tacoma reported 84, Nebraska City reported 83, Plattsmouth reported 84, and Red Oak, Iowa reported 82. Here are some observations from across the region. It was sunny, with a temperature of 85 in Grand Island, 86 at Norfolk, and 84 at Sioux City. Under sunny skies, Concordia, Kansas reported 85, North Platte reported 94, and Valentine reported 94. It was mostly sunny, with a temperature of 86 at Sioux Falls, 84 at Kansas City, and 100 at Denver. At Des Moines, it was partly sunny, with a temperature of 81. Once again, at 3 p.m. in Omaha, it was 86 degrees under mostly sunny skies. Here are the forecast key messages. Temps climb another few degrees for Monday as elevated wildfire smoke continues to produce hazy skies. Periodic shower and storm chances return by late Monday night into Tuesday and linger through at least Wednesday. Mild temperatures expected to return Wednesday with another warming trend likely toward the end of the week. This is NOAA All Hazards Radio Station KIH 61 in Omaha, Nebraska. The current time is 3:19 p.m. Central Daylight Time. Now for the official National Weather Service forecast for the Omaha and Council Bluffs area. This afternoon, hot, sunny. Highs in the upper 80s. East winds around 5 miles an hour. Tonight, partly cloudy. Lows in the mid-60s. Southeast winds around 5 miles an hour. Monday, mostly sunny. Hot with highs around 90. South winds 10 to 15 miles an hour with gusts up to 25 miles an hour. Monday night, partly cloudy. Humid with lows in the upper 60s. South winds 10 to 15 miles an hour with gusts up to 25 miles an hour. Tuesday, partly sunny with a slight chance of showers and thunderstorms. Hot with highs in the mid-80s. Southeast winds around 5 miles an hour, becoming northeast in the afternoon. Chance of rain 20%. Tuesday night, mostly cloudy with a chance of thunderstorms. A chance of showers until midnight, then showers after midnight. Lows in the lower 60s. Chance of rain 80%. Wednesday, showers likely with a chance of thunderstorms in the morning, then showers likely in the afternoon. Highs in the upper 70s. Chance of rain 70%. Wednesday night through Thursday night, partly cloudy. Lows in the lower 60s. Highs in the lower 80s. Friday, partly sunny in the morning, then clearing.
hot with highs in the upper 80s. Friday night and Saturday, mostly clear. Hot. Lows in the upper 60s. Highs in the lower 90s. At 3 p.m. in Omaha, it was mostly sunny. The temperature was 86 degrees, the dew point 60, and the relative humidity 41%. The wind was variable at 5 miles an hour. The pressure was 29.94 inches and falling. Across eastern Nebraska and southwest Iowa, it was sunny. It was 85 at Lincoln, 87 at Offutt Air Force Base, 84 at Millard, 82 at Fremont, and 83 at Columbus. Blair Airport reported 83, Tacoma reported 84, Nebraska City reported 83, Plattsmouth reported 84, and Red Oak, Iowa reported 82. Here are some observations from across the region. It was sunny, with a temperature of 85 in Grand Island, 86 at Norfolk, and 84 at Sioux City. Under sunny skies, Concordia, Kansas reported 85, North Platte reported 94, and Valentine reported 94. It was mostly sunny, with a temperature of 86 at Sioux Falls, 84 at Kansas City, and 100 at Denver. At Des Moines, it was partly sunny, with a temperature of 81. Once again, at 3 p.m. in Omaha, it was 86 degrees under mostly sunny skies. Here are the forecast key messages. Temps climb another few degrees for Monday as elevated wildfire smoke continues to produce hazy skies. Periodic shower and storm chances return by late Monday night into Tuesday and linger through at least Wednesday. Mild temperatures expected to return Wednesday with another warming trend likely toward the end of the week. This is NOAA All Hazards Radio Station KIH 61 in Omaha, Nebraska. The current time is 3:23 p.m. Central Daylight Time. Now for the official National Weather Service forecast for the Omaha and Council Bluffs area. This afternoon, hot, sunny. Highs in the upper 80s. East winds around 5 miles an hour. Tonight, partly cloudy. Lows in the mid-60s. Southeast winds around 5 miles an hour. Monday, mostly sunny. Hot with highs around 90. South winds 10 to 15 miles an hour with gusts up to 25 miles an hour. Monday night, partly cloudy. Humid with lows in the upper 60s. South winds 10 to 15 miles an hour with gusts up to 25 miles an hour. Tuesday, partly sunny with a slight chance of showers and thunderstorms. Hot with highs in the mid-80s. Southeast winds around 5 miles an hour, becoming northeast in the afternoon. Chance of rain 20%. Tuesday night, mostly cloudy with a chance of thunderstorms. A chance of showers until midnight, then showers after midnight. Lows in the lower 60s. Chance of rain 80%. Wednesday, showers likely with a chance of thunderstorms in the morning, then showers likely in the afternoon. Highs in the upper 70s. Chance of rain 70%. Wednesday night through Thursday night, partly cloudy. Lows in the lower 60s. Highs in the lower 80s. Friday, partly sunny in the morning, then clearing. Hot with highs in the upper 80s. Friday night and Saturday, mostly clear. Hot. Lows in the upper 60s. Highs in the lower 90s. At 3 p.m. in Omaha, it was mostly sunny. The temperature was 86 degrees, the dew point 60, and the relative humidity 41%. The wind was variable at 5 miles an hour. The pressure was 29.94 inches and falling. Across eastern Nebraska and southwest Iowa, it was sunny. It was 85 at Lincoln, 87 at Offutt Air Force Base, 84 at Millard, 82 at Fremont, and 83 at Columbus. Blair Airport reported 83, Tacoma reported 84, Nebraska City reported 83, Plattsmouth reported 84, and Red Oak, Iowa reported 82. Here are some observations from across the region.
It was sunny with a temperature of 85 in Grand Island, 86 at Norfolk, and 84 at Sioux City. Under sunny skies, Concordia, Kansas reported 85, North Platte reported 94, and Valentine reported 94. It was mostly sunny, with a temperature of 86 at Sioux Falls, 84.

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The current time is 3:27 p.m. Central Daylight Time. Now for the official National Weather Service forecast for the Omaha and Council Bluffs area. This afternoon, hot, sunny. Highs in the upper 80s. East winds around 5 miles an hour. Tonight, partly cloudy. Lows in the mid-60s. Southeast winds around 5 miles an hour. Monday, mostly sunny. Hot with highs around 90. South winds 10 to 15 miles an hour with gusts up to 25 miles an hour. Monday night, partly cloudy. Humid with lows in the upper 60s. South winds 10 to 15 miles an hour with gusts up to 25 miles an hour. Tuesday, partly sunny with a slight chance of showers and thunderstorms. Hot with highs in the mid-80s. Southeast winds around 5 miles an hour, becoming northeast in the afternoon. Chance of rain 20%. Tuesday night, mostly cloudy with a chance of thunderstorms. A chance of showers until midnight, then showers after midnight. Lows in the lower 60s. Chance of rain 80%. Wednesday, showers likely with a chance of thunderstorms in the morning, then showers likely in the afternoon. Highs in the upper 70s. Chance of rain 70%. Wednesday night through Thursday night, partly cloudy. Lows in the lower 60s. Highs in the lower 80s. Friday, partly sunny in the morning, then clearing. Hot with highs in the upper 80s. Friday night and Saturday, mostly clear. Hot. Lows in the upper 60s. Highs in the lower 90s. At 3 p.m. in Omaha, it was mostly sunny. The temperature was 86 degrees, the dew point 60, and the relative humidity 41%. The wind was variable at 5 miles an hour. The pressure was 29.94 inches and falling. Across eastern Nebraska and southwest Iowa, it was sunny. It was 85 at Lincoln, 87 at Offutt Air Force Base, 84 at Millard, 82 at Fremont, and 83 at Columbus. Blair Airport reported 83, Tacoma reported 84, Nebraska City reported 83, Plattsmouth reported 84, and Red Oak, Iowa reported 82. Here are some observations from across the region. It was sunny, with a temperature of 85 in Grand Island, 86 at Norfolk, and 84 at Sioux City. Under sunny skies, Concordia, Kansas reported 85, North Platte reported 94, and Valentine reported 94. It was mostly sunny, with a temperature of 86 at Sioux Falls, 84 at Kansas City, and 100 at Denver. At Des Moines, it was partly sunny, with a temperature of 81. Once again, at 3 p.m. in Omaha, it was 86 degrees under mostly sunny skies. Here are the forecast key messages. Temps climb another few degrees from Monday as elevated wildfire smoke continues to produce hazy skies. Periodic shower and storm chances return by late Monday night into Tuesday and linger through at least Wednesday. Mild temperatures expected to return Wednesday with another warming trend likely toward the end of the week. This is NOAA All Hazards Radio Station KIH 61 in Omaha, Nebraska. The current time is 3:31 p.m. Central Daylight Time. Now for the official National Weather Service forecast for the Omaha and Council Bluffs area. This afternoon, hot, sunny. Highs in the upper 80s. East winds around 5 miles an hour. Tonight, partly cloudy. Lows in the mid-60s. Southeast winds around 5 miles an hour. Monday, mostly sunny. Hot with highs around 90. South winds 10 to 15 miles an hour with gusts up to 25 miles an hour. Monday night, partly cloudy. Humid with lows in the upper 60s. South winds 10 to 15 miles an hour with gusts up to 25 miles an hour. Tuesday, partly sunny with a slight chance of showers and

Thunderstorms. Hot with highs in the mid-80s. Southeast winds around 5 miles an hour, becoming northeast in the afternoon. Chance of rain 20%. Tuesday night, mostly cloudy with a chance of thunderstorms. A chance of showers until midnight, then showers after midnight. Lows in the lower 60s. Chance of rain 80%. Wednesday, showers likely with a chance of thunderstorms in the morning, then showers likely in the afternoon. Highs in the upper 70s. Chance of rain 70%. Wednesday night through Thursday night, partly cloudy. Lows in the lower 60s. Highs in the lower 80s. Friday, partly sunny in the morning, then clearing. Hot with highs in the upper 80s. Friday night and Saturday, mostly clear. Hot. Lows in the upper 60s. Highs in the lower 90s. At 3 p.m. in Omaha, it was mostly sunny. The temperature was 86 degrees, the dew point 60, and the relative humidity 41%. The wind was variable at 5 miles an hour. The pressure was 29.94 inches and falling. Across eastern Nebraska and southwest Iowa, it was sunny. It was 85 at Lincoln, 87 at Offutt Air Force Base, 84 at Millard, 82 at Fremont, and 83 at Columbus. Blair Airport reported 83, Tacoma reported 84, Nebraska City reported 83, Plattsmouth reported 84, and Red Oak, Iowa reported 82. Here are some observations from across the region. It was sunny, with a temperature of 85 in Grand Island, 86 at Norfolk, and 84 at Sioux City. Under sunny skies, Concordia, Kansas reported 85, North Platte reported 94, and Valentine reported 94. It was mostly sunny, with a temperature of 86 at Sioux Falls, 84 at Kansas City, and 100 at Denver. At Des Moines, it was partly sunny, with a temperature of 81. Once again, at 3 p.m. in Omaha, it was 86 degrees under mostly sunny skies. Here are the forecast key messages. Temps climb another few degrees from Monday as elevated wildfire smoke continues to produce hazy skies. Periodic shower and storm chances return by late Monday night into Tuesday and linger through at least Wednesday. Mild temperatures expected to return Wednesday with another warming trend likely toward the end of the week. This is NOAA All Hazards Radio Station KIH-61 in Omaha, Nebraska. The current time is 3:35 p.m. Central Daylight Time. Now for the official National Weather Service forecast for the Omaha and Council Bluffs area. This afternoon, hot, sunny. Highs in the upper 80s. East winds around 5 miles an hour. Tonight, partly cloudy. Lows in the mid-60s. Southeast winds around 5 miles an hour. Monday, mostly sunny. Hot with highs around 90. South winds 10 to 15 miles an hour with gusts up to 25 miles an hour. Monday night, partly cloudy. Humid with lows in the upper 60s. South winds 10 to 15 miles an hour with gusts up to 25 miles an hour. Tuesday, partly sunny with a slight chance of showers and thunderstorms. Hot with highs in the mid-80s. Southeast winds around 5 miles an hour, becoming northeast in the afternoon. Chance of rain 20%. Tuesday night, mostly cloudy with a chance of thunderstorms. A chance of showers until midnight, then showers after midnight. Lows in the lower 60s. Chance of rain 80%. Wednesday, showers likely with a chance of thunderstorms in the morning, then showers likely in the afternoon. Highs in the upper 70s. Chance of rain 70%. Wednesday night through Thursday night, partly cloudy. Lows in the lower 60s. Highs in the lower 80s. Friday, partly sunny in the morning, then clearing. Hot with highs in the upper 80s. Friday night and Saturday, mostly clear. Hot. Lows in the upper 60s. Highs in the lower 90s.
3 p.m. in Omaha, it was mostly sunny. The temperature was 86 degrees, the dew point 60, and the relative humidity 41%. The wind was variable at 5 miles an hour. The pressure was 29.94 inches and falling. Across eastern Nebraska and southwest Iowa, it was sunny. It was 85 at Lincoln, 87 at Offutt Air Force Base, 84 at Millard, 82 at Fremont, and 83 at Columbus. Blair Airport reported 83, Tacoma reported 84, Nebraska City reported 83, Plattsmouth reported 84, and Red Oak, Iowa reported 82. Here are some observations from across the region. It was sunny, with a temperature of 85 at Grand Island, 86 at Norfolk, and 84 at Sioux City. Under sunny skies, Concordia, Kansas reported 85, North Platte reported 94, and Valentine reported 94. It was mostly sunny, with a temperature of 86 at Sioux Falls, 84 at Kansas City, and 100 at Denver. At Des Moines, it was partly sunny, with a temperature of 81. Once again, at 3 p.m. in Omaha, it was 86 degrees under mostly sunny skies. Here are the forecast key messages. Temps climb another few degrees for Monday as elevated wildfire smoke continues to produce hazy skies. Periodic shower and storm chances return by late Monday night into Tuesday and linger through at least Wednesday. Mild temperatures expected to return Wednesday with another warming trend likely toward the end of the week. This is NOAA All Hazards Radio Station KIH 61 in Omaha, Nebraska. The current time is 3:39 p.m. Central Daylight Time. Now for the official National Weather Service forecast for the Omaha and Council Bluffs area. This afternoon, hot, sunny. Highs in the upper 80s. East winds around 5 miles an hour. Tonight, partly cloudy. Lows in the mid-60s. Southeast winds around 5 miles an hour. Monday, mostly sunny. Hot with highs around 90. South winds 10 to 15 miles an hour with gusts up to 25 miles an hour. Monday night, partly cloudy. Humid with lows in the upper 60s. South winds 10 to 15 miles an hour with gusts up to 25 miles an hour. Tuesday, partly sunny with a slight chance of showers and thunderstorms. Hot with highs in the mid-80s. Southeast winds around 5 miles an hour, becoming northeast in the afternoon. Chance of rain 20%. Tuesday night, mostly cloudy with a chance of thunderstorms. A chance of showers until midnight, then showers after midnight. Lows in the lower 60s. Chance of rain 80%. Wednesday, showers likely with a chance of thunderstorms in the morning, then showers likely in the afternoon. Highs in the upper 70s. Chance of rain 70%. Wednesday night through Thursday night, partly cloudy. Lows in the lower 60s. Highs in the lower 80s. Friday, partly sunny in the morning, then clearing. Hot with highs in the upper 80s. Friday night and Saturday, mostly clear. Hot. Lows in the upper 60s. Highs in the lower 90s. At 3 p.m. in Omaha, it was mostly sunny. The temperature was 86 degrees, the dew point 60, and the relative humidity 41%. The wind was variable at 5 miles an hour. The pressure was 29.94 inches and falling. Across eastern Nebraska and southwest Iowa, it was sunny. It was 85 at Lincoln, 87 at Offutt Air Force Base, 84 at Millard, 82 at Fremont, and 83 at Columbus. Blair Airport reported 83, Tacoma reported 84, Nebraska City reported 83, Plattsmouth reported 84, and Red Oak, Iowa reported 82. Here are some observations from across the region. It was sunny, with a temperature of 85 at Grand Island, 86 at Norfolk, and 84 at Sioux City. Under sunny skies,
Concordia, Kansas reported 85, North Platte reported 94, and Valentine reported 94. It was mostly sunny, with a temperature of 86 at Sioux Falls, 84 at Kansas City, and 100 at Denver. At Des Moines, it was partly sunny, with a temperature of 81. Once again, at 3 p.m. in Omaha, it was 86 degrees under mostly sunny skies. Here are the forecast key messages. Temps climb another few degrees from Monday as elevated wildfire smoke continues to produce hazy skies. Periodic shower and storm chances return by late Monday night into Tuesday and linger through at least Wednesday. Mild temperatures expected to return Wednesday with another warming trend likely toward the end of the week. This is NOAA All Hazards radio station KIH-61 in Omaha, Nebraska. The current time is 3:43 p.m. Central Daylight Time. Now for the official National Weather Service forecast for the Omaha and Council Bluffs area. This afternoon, hot, sunny. Highs in the upper 80s. East winds around 5 miles an hour. Tonight, partly cloudy. Lows in the mid-60s. Southeast winds around 5 miles an hour. Monday, mostly sunny. Hot with highs around 90. South winds 10 to 15 miles an hour with gusts up to 25 miles an hour. Monday night, partly cloudy. Humid with lows in the upper 60s. South winds 10 to 15 miles an hour with gusts up to 25 miles an hour. Tuesday, partly sunny with a slight chance of showers and thunderstorms. Hot with highs in the mid-80s. Southeast winds around 5 miles an hour, becoming northeast in the afternoon. Chance of rain 20%. Tuesday night, mostly cloudy with a chance of thunderstorms. A chance of showers until midnight, then showers after midnight. Lows in the lower 60s. Chance of rain 80%. Wednesday, showers likely with a chance of thunderstorms in the morning, then showers likely in the afternoon. Highs in the upper 70s. Chance of rain 70%. Wednesday night through Thursday night, partly cloudy. Lows in the lower 60s. Highs in the lower 80s. Friday, partly sunny in the morning, then clearing. Hot with highs in the upper 80s. Friday night and Saturday, mostly clear. Hot. Lows in the upper 60s. Highs in the lower 90s. At 3 p.m. in Omaha, it was mostly sunny. The temperature was 86 degrees, the dew point 60, and the relative humidity 41%. The wind was variable at 5 miles an hour. The pressure was 29.94 inches and falling. Across eastern Nebraska and southwest Iowa, it was sunny. It was 85 at Lincoln, 87 at Offutt Air Force Base, 84 at Millard, 82 at Fremont, and 83 at Columbus. Blair Airport reported 83, Tacoma reported 84, Nebraska City reported 83, Plattsmouth reported 84, and Red Oak, Iowa reported 82. Here are some observations from across the region. It was sunny, with a temperature of 85 in Grand Island, 86 at Norfolk, and 84 at Sioux City. Under sunny skies, Concordia, Kansas reported 85, North Platte reported 94, and Valentine reported 94. It was mostly sunny, with a temperature of 86 at Sioux Falls, 84 at Kansas City, and 100 at Denver. At Des Moines, it was partly sunny, with a temperature of 81. Once again, at 3 p.m. in Omaha, it was 86 degrees under mostly sunny skies. Here are the forecast key messages. Temps climb another few degrees from Monday as elevated wildfire smoke continues to produce hazy skies. Periodic shower and storm chances return by late Monday night into Tuesday and linger through at least Wednesday. Mild temperatures expected to return Wednesday with another warming trend likely toward the end of the week. This is NOAA All Hazards radio station KIH-61 in Omaha, Nebraska. The current time is 3:47 p.m. Central Daylight Time.
Now for the official National Weather Service forecast for the Omaha and Council Bluffs area. This afternoon, hot, sunny. Highs in the upper 80s. East winds around 5 miles an hour. Tonight, partly cloudy. Lows in the mid-60s. Southeast winds around 5 miles an hour. Monday, mostly sunny. Hot with highs around 90. South winds 10 to 15 miles an hour with gusts up to 25 miles an hour. Monday night, partly cloudy. Humid with lows in the upper 60s. South winds 10 to 15 miles an hour with gusts up to 25 miles an hour. Tuesday, partly sunny with a slight chance of showers and thunderstorms. Hot with highs in the mid-80s. Southeast winds around 5 miles an hour, becoming northeast in the afternoon. Chance of rain 20%. Tuesday night, mostly cloudy with a chance of thunderstorms. A chance of showers until midnight, then showers after midnight. Lows in the lower 60s. Chance of rain 80%. Wednesday, showers likely with a chance of thunderstorms in the morning, then showers likely in the afternoon. Highs in the upper 70s. Chance of rain 70%. Wednesday night through Thursday night, partly cloudy. Lows in the lower 60s. Highs in the lower 80s. Friday, partly sunny in the morning, then clearing. Hot with highs in the upper 80s. Friday night and Saturday, mostly clear. Hot. Lows in the upper 60s. Highs in the lower 90s. At 3 p.m. in Omaha, it was mostly sunny. The temperature was 86 degrees, the dew point 60, and the relative humidity 41%. The wind was variable at 5 miles an hour. The pressure was 29.94 inches and falling. Across eastern Nebraska and southwest Iowa, it was sunny. It was 85 at Lincoln, 87 at Offutt Air Force Base, 84 at Millard, 82 at Fremont, and 83 at Columbus. Blair Airport reported 83, Tacoma reported 84, Nebraska City reported 83, Plattsmouth reported 84, and Red Oak, Iowa reported 82. Here are some observations from across the region. It was sunny, with a temperature of 85 in Grand Island, 86 at North Fork, and 84 at Sioux City. Under sunny skies, Concordia, Kansas reported 85, North Platte reported 94, and Valentine reported 94. It was mostly sunny, with a temperature of 86 at Sioux Falls, 84 at Kansas City, and 100 at Denver. At Des Moines, it was partly sunny, with a temperature of 81. Once again, at 3 p.m. in Omaha, it was 86 degrees under mostly sunny skies. Here are the forecast key messages. Temps climb another few degrees for Monday as elevated wildfire smoke continues to produce hazy skies. Periodic shower and storm chances return by late Monday night into Tuesday and linger through at least Wednesday. Mild temperatures expected to return Wednesday with another warming trend likely toward the end of the week. This is NOAA All Hazards Radio Station KIH-61 in Omaha, Nebraska. The current time is 3:51 p.m. Central Daylight Time. Now for the official National Weather Service forecast for the Omaha and Council Bluffs area. This afternoon, hot, sunny. Highs in the upper 80s. East winds around 5 miles an hour. Tonight, partly cloudy. Lows in the mid-60s. Southeast winds around 5 miles an hour. Monday, mostly sunny. Hot with highs around 90. South winds 10 to 15 miles an hour with gusts up to 25 miles an hour. Monday night, partly cloudy. Humid with lows in the upper 60s. South winds 10 to 15 miles an hour with gusts up to 25 miles an hour. Tuesday, partly sunny with a slight chance of showers and thunderstorms. Hot with highs in the mid-80s. Southeast winds around 5 miles an hour, becoming northeast in the afternoon. Chance of rain 20%. Tuesday night,
mostly cloudy with a chance of thunderstorms. A chance of showers until midnight, then showers after midnight. Lows in the lower 60s. Chance of rain 80%. Wednesday, showers likely with a chance of thunderstorms in the morning, then showers likely in the afternoon. Highs in the upper 70s. Chance of rain 70%. Wednesday night through Thursday night, partly cloudy. Lows in the lower 60s. Highs in the lower 80s. Friday, partly sunny in the morning, then clearing. Hot with highs in the upper 80s. Friday night and Saturday, mostly clear. Hot. Lows in the upper 60s. Highs in the lower 90s. At 3 p.m. in Omaha, it was mostly sunny. The temperature was 86 degrees, the dew point 60, and the relative humidity 41%. The wind was variable at 5 miles an hour. The pressure was 29.94 inches and falling. Across eastern Nebraska and southwest Iowa, it was sunny. It was 85 at Lincoln, 87 at Offutt Air Force Base, 84 at Millard, 82 at Fremont, and 83 at Columbus. Blair Airport reported 83, Tacoma reported 84, Nebraska City reported 83, Plattsmouth reported 84, and Red Oak, Iowa reported 82. Here are some observations from across the region. It was sunny, with a temperature of 85 in Grand Island, 86 at Norfolk, and 84 at Sioux City. Under sunny skies, Concordia, Kansas reported 85, North Platte reported 94, and Valentine reported 94. It was mostly sunny, with a temperature of 86 at Sioux Falls, 84 at Kansas City, and 100 at Denver. At Des Moines, it was partly sunny, with a temperature of 81. Once again, at 3 p.m. in Omaha, it was 86 degrees under mostly sunny skies. Here are the forecast key messages. Temps climb another few degrees for Monday as elevated wildfire smoke continues to produce hazy skies. Periodic shower and storm chances return by late Monday night into Tuesday and linger through at least Wednesday. Mild temperatures expected to return Wednesday with another warming trend likely toward the end of the week. 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Douglas, Sarpy, Washington, Cass, Odo, Burt, Dodge, Saunders, Harrison, Pottawatomie, and Mills. 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The current time is 3:55 p.m. Central Daylight Time. Now for the official National Weather Service forecast for the Omaha and Council Bluffs area. This afternoon, hot, sunny. Highs in the upper 80s. East winds around 5 miles an hour. Tonight, partly cloudy. Lows in the mid-60s. Southeast winds around 5 miles an hour. Monday, mostly sunny. Hot with highs around 90. South winds 10 to 15 miles an hour with gusts up to 25 miles an hour. Monday night, partly cloudy. Humid with lows in the upper 60s. South winds 10 to 15 miles an hour with gusts up to 25 miles an hour. Tuesday, partly sunny with a slight chance of showers and thunderstorms. Hot with highs in the mid-80s. Southeast winds around 5 miles an hour, becoming northeast in the afternoon. Chance of rain 20%. Tuesday night, mostly cloudy with a chance of thunderstorms. A chance of showers until midnight, then showers after midnight. Lows in the lower 60s. Chance of rain 80%. Wednesday, showers likely with a chance of thunderstorms in the morning, then showers likely in the afternoon. Highs in the upper 70s. Chance of rain 70%. Wednesday night through Thursday night, partly cloudy. Lows in the lower 60s. Highs in the lower 80s. Friday, partly sunny in the morning, then clearing. Hot with highs in the upper 80s. Friday night and Saturday, mostly clear. Hot.
Lows in the upper 60s. Highs in the lower 90s. At 3 p.m. in Omaha, it was mostly sunny. The temperature was 86 degrees, the dew point 60, and the relative humidity 41%. The wind was variable at 5 miles an hour. The pressure was 29.94 inches and falling. Across eastern Nebraska and southwest Iowa, it was sunny. It was 85 at Lincoln, 87 at Offutt Air Force Base, 84 at Millard, 82 at Fremont, and 83 at Columbus. Blair Airport reported 83, Tacoma reported 84, Nebraska City reported 83, Plattsmouth reported 84, and Red Oak, Iowa reported 82. Here are some observations from across the region. It was sunny, with a temperature of 85 in Grand Island, 86 at Norfolk, and 84 at Sioux City. Under sunny skies, Concordia, Kansas reported 85, North Platte reported 94, and Valentine reported 94. It was mostly sunny, with a temperature of 86 at Sioux Falls, 84 at Kansas City, and 100 at Denver. At Des Moines, it was partly sunny, with a temperature of 81. Once again, at 3 p.m. in Omaha, it was 86 degrees under mostly sunny skies. Here are the forecast key messages. Temps climb another few degrees for Monday as elevated wildfire smoke continues to produce hazy skies. Periodic shower and storm chances return by late Monday night into Tuesday and linger through at least Wednesday. Mild temperatures expected to return Wednesday with another warming trend likely toward the end of the week. This is NOAA All Hazards Radio Station KIH 61 in Omaha, Nebraska. The current time is 3:59 p.m. Central Daylight Time. Now for the official National Weather Service forecast for the Omaha and Council Bluffs area. This afternoon, hot, sunny. Highs in the upper 80s. East winds around 5 miles an hour. Tonight, partly cloudy. Lows in the mid-60s. Southeast winds around 5 miles an hour. Monday, mostly sunny. Hot with highs around 90. South winds 10 to 15 miles an hour with gusts up to 25 miles an hour. Monday night, partly cloudy. Humid with lows in the upper 60s. South winds 10 to 15 miles an hour with gusts up to 25 miles an hour. Tuesday, partly sunny with a slight chance of showers and thunderstorms. Hot with highs in the mid-80s. Southeast winds around 5 miles an hour, becoming northeast in the afternoon. Chance of rain 20%. Tuesday night, mostly cloudy with a chance of thunderstorms. A chance of showers until midnight, then showers after midnight. Lows in the lower 60s. Chance of rain 80%. Wednesday, showers likely with a chance of thunderstorms in the morning, then showers likely in the afternoon. Highs in the upper 70s. Chance of rain 70%. Wednesday night through Thursday night, partly cloudy. Lows in the lower 60s. Highs in the lower 80s. Friday, partly sunny in the morning, then clearing. Hot with highs in the upper 80s. Friday night and Saturday, mostly clear. Hot. Lows in the upper 60s. Highs in the lower 90s. Here are the forecast key messages. Temps climb another few degrees for Monday as elevated wildfire smoke continues to produce hazy skies. Periodic shower and storm chances return by late Monday night into Tuesday and linger through at least Wednesday. Mild temperatures expected to return Wednesday with another warming trend likely toward the end of the week. This is NOAA All Hazards Radio Station KIH 61 in Omaha, Nebraska. The current time is 4:02 p.m. Central Daylight Time. Now for the official National Weather Service forecast for the Omaha and Council Bluffs area. This afternoon, hot, sunny. Highs in the upper 80s. East winds around 5 miles an hour. Tonight, partly cloudy. Lows in the mid-60s.
southeast winds around 5 miles an hour. Monday, mostly sunny. Hot with highs around 90. South winds 10 to 15 miles an hour with gusts up to 25 miles an hour. Monday night, partly cloudy. Humid with lows in the upper 60s. South winds 10 to 15 miles an hour with gusts up to 25 miles an hour. Tuesday, partly sunny with a slight chance of showers and thunderstorms. Hot with highs in the mid-80s. Southeast winds around 5 miles an hour, becoming northeast in the afternoon. Chance of rain 20%. Tuesday night, mostly cloudy with a chance of thunderstorms. A chance of showers until midnight, then showers after midnight. Lows in the lower 60s. Chance of rain 80%. Wednesday, showers likely with a chance of thunderstorms in the morning, then showers likely in the afternoon. Highs in the upper 70s. Chance of rain 70%. Wednesday night through Thursday night, partly cloudy. Lows in the lower 60s. Highs in the lower 80s. Friday, partly sunny in the morning, then clearing. Hot with highs in the upper 80s. Friday night and Saturday, mostly clear. Hot. Lows in the upper 60s. Highs in the lower 90s. Here are the forecast key messages. Temps climb another few degrees from Monday as elevated wildfire smoke continues to produce hazy skies. Periodic shower and storm chances return by late Monday night into Tuesday and linger through at least Wednesday. Mild temperatures expected to return Wednesday with another warming trend likely toward the end of the week. This is NOAA All Hazards radio station KIH-61 in Omaha, Nebraska. The current time is 4:04 p.m. Central Daylight Time. Now for the official National Weather Service forecast for the Omaha and Council Bluffs area. This afternoon, hot, sunny. Highs in the upper 80s. East winds around 5 miles an hour. Tonight, partly cloudy. Lows in the mid-60s. Southeast winds around 5 miles an hour. Monday, mostly sunny. Hot with highs around 90. South winds 10 to 15 miles an hour with gusts up to 25 miles an hour. Monday night, partly cloudy. Humid with lows in the upper 60s. South winds 10 to 15 miles an hour with gusts up to 25 miles an hour. Tuesday, partly sunny with a slight chance of showers and thunderstorms. Hot with highs in the mid-80s. Southeast winds around 5 miles an hour, becoming northeast in the afternoon. Chance of rain 20%. Tuesday night, mostly cloudy with a chance of thunderstorms. A chance of showers until midnight, then showers after midnight. Lows in the lower 60s. Chance of rain 80%. Wednesday, showers likely with a chance of thunderstorms in the morning, then showers likely in the afternoon. Highs in the upper 70s. Chance of rain 70%. Wednesday night through Thursday night, partly cloudy. Lows in the lower 60s. Highs in the lower 80s. Friday, partly sunny in the morning, then clearing. Hot with highs in the upper 80s. Friday night and Saturday, mostly clear. Hot. Lows in the upper 60s. Highs in the lower 90s. At 4 p.m. in Omaha, it was sunny. The temperature was 88 degrees, the dew point 62, and the relative humidity 41%. The wind was variable at 5 miles an hour. The pressure was 29.93 inches and falling. Across eastern Nebraska and southwest Iowa, it was sunny, with a temperature of 86 at Lincoln, 87 at Offutt Air Force Base, 85 at Millard, 83 at Fremont, and 83 at Columbus. Under sunny skies, Blair Airport reported 84, Tacoma reported 84, Nebraska City reported 83, and Red Oak, Iowa reported 84. Here are some observations from across the region. Skies ranged from sunny to mostly sunny. It was 85 at Grand Island, 87 at Norfolk,
87 at Sioux Falls, 85 at Sioux City, and 84 at Des Moines. Kansas City reported 85, Concordia, Kansas reported 85, North Platte reported 95, Denver reported 100, and Valentine reported 95. Once again, at 4 p.m. in Omaha it was 88 degrees under sunny skies. Here are the forecast key messages. Temps climb another few degrees for Monday as elevated wildfire smoke continues to produce hazy skies. Periodic shower and storm chances return by late Monday night into Tuesday and linger through at least Wednesday. Mild temperatures expected to return Wednesday with another warming trend likely toward the end of the week. This is NOAA All Hazards radio station KIH 61 in Omaha, Nebraska. The current time is 4:08 p.m. Central Daylight Time. Now for the official National Weather Service forecast for the Omaha and Council Bluffs area. This afternoon, hot, sunny. Highs in the upper 80s. East winds around 5 miles an hour. Tonight, partly cloudy. Lows in the mid-60s. Southeast winds around 5 miles an hour. Monday, mostly sunny. Hot with highs around 90. South winds 10 to 15 miles an hour with gusts up to 25 miles an hour. Monday night, partly cloudy. Humid with lows in the upper 60s. South winds 10 to 15 miles an hour with gusts up to 25 miles an hour. Tuesday, partly sunny with a slight chance of showers and thunderstorms. Hot with highs in the mid-80s. Southeast winds around 5 miles an hour, becoming northeast in the afternoon. Chance of rain 20%. Tuesday night, mostly cloudy with a chance of thunderstorms. A chance of showers until midnight, then showers after midnight. Lows in the lower 60s. Chance of rain 80%. Wednesday, showers likely with a chance of thunderstorms in the morning, then showers likely in the afternoon. Highs in the upper 70s. Chance of rain 70%. Wednesday night through Thursday night, partly cloudy. Lows in the lower 60s. Highs in the lower 80s. Friday, partly sunny in the morning, then clearing. Hot with highs in the upper 80s. Friday night and Saturday, mostly clear. Hot. Lows in the upper 60s. Highs in the lower 90s. At 4 p.m. in Omaha, it was sunny. The temperature was 88 degrees, the dew point 62, and the relative humidity 41%. The wind was variable at 5 miles an hour. The pressure was 29.93 inches and falling. Across eastern Nebraska and southwest Iowa, it was sunny, with a temperature of 86 at Lincoln, 87 at Offutt Air Force Base, 85 at Millard, 83 at Fremont, and 83 at Columbus. Under sunny skies, Blair Airport reported 84, Tacoma reported 84, Nebraska City reported 83, and Red Oak, Iowa reported 84. Here are some observations from across the region. Skies ranged from sunny to mostly sunny. It was 85 at Grand Island, 87 at Norfolk, 87 at Sioux Falls, 85 at Sioux City, and 84 at Des Moines. Kansas City reported 85, Concordia, Kansas reported 85, North Platte reported 95, Denver reported 100, and Valentine reported 95. Once again, at 4 p.m. in Omaha it was 88 degrees under sunny skies. At 4 p.m. in Omaha, it was sunny. The temperature was 88 degrees, the dew point 62, and the relative humidity 41%. The wind was variable at 5 miles an hour. The pressure was 29.93 inches and falling. Across eastern Nebraska and southwest Iowa, it was sunny, with a temperature of 86 at Lincoln, 87 at Offutt Air Force Base, 85 at Millard, 83 at Fremont, and 83 at Columbus. Under sunny skies, Blair Airport reported 84, Tacoma reported 84, Nebraska City reported 83, and Red Oak, Iowa reported 84. Here are some observations from across the region.
skies ranged from sunny to mostly sunny. It was 85 at Grand Island, 87 at Norfolk, 87 at Sioux Falls, 85 at Sioux City, and 84 at Des Moines. Kansas City reported 85, Concordia, Kansas reported 85, North Platte reported 95, Denver reported 100, and Valentine reported 95. Once again, at 4 p.m. in Omaha it was 88 degrees under sunny skies. Here are the forecast key messages. Temps climb another few degrees from Monday as elevated wildfire smoke continues to produce hazy skies. Periodic shower and storm chances return by late Monday night into Tuesday and linger through at least Wednesday. Mild temperatures expected to return Wednesday with another warming trend likely toward the end of the week. This is NOAA All Hazards Radio Station KIH-61 in Omaha, Nebraska. The current time is 4:13 p.m. Central Daylight Time. Now for the official National Weather Service forecast for the Omaha and Council Bluffs area. This afternoon, hot, sunny. Highs in the upper 80s. East winds around 5 miles an hour. Tonight, partly cloudy. Lows in the mid-60s. Southeast winds around 5 miles an hour. Monday, mostly sunny. Hot with highs around 90. South winds 10 to 15 miles an hour with gusts up to 25 miles an hour. Monday night, partly cloudy. Humid with lows in the upper 60s. South winds 10 to 15 miles an hour with gusts up to 25 miles an hour. Tuesday, partly sunny with a slight chance of showers and thunderstorms. Hot with highs in the mid-80s. Southeast winds around 5 miles an hour, becoming northeast in the afternoon. Chance of rain 20%. Tuesday night, mostly cloudy with a chance of thunderstorms. A chance of showers until midnight, then showers after midnight. Lows in the lower 60s. Chance of rain 80%. Wednesday, showers likely with a chance of thunderstorms in the morning, then showers likely in the afternoon. Highs in the upper 70s. Chance of rain 70%. Wednesday night through Thursday night, partly cloudy. Lows in the lower 60s. Highs in the lower 80s. Friday, partly sunny in the morning, then clearing. Hot with highs in the upper 80s. Friday night and Saturday, mostly clear. Hot. Lows in the upper 60s. Highs in the lower 90s. At 4 p.m. in Omaha, it was sunny. The temperature was 88 degrees, the dew point 62, and the relative humidity 41%. The wind was variable at 5 miles an hour. The pressure was 29.93 inches and falling. Across eastern Nebraska and southwest Iowa, it was sunny, with a temperature of 86 at Lincoln, 87 at Offutt Air Force Base, 85 at Millard, 83 at Fremont, and 83 at Columbus. Under sunny skies, Blair Airport reported 84, Tacoma reported 84, Nebraska City reported 83, and Red Oak, Iowa reported 84. Here are some observations from across the region. Skies ranged from sunny to mostly sunny. It was 85 at Grand Island, 87 at Norfolk, 87 at Sioux Falls, 85 at Sioux City, and 84 at Des Moines. Kansas City reported 85, Concordia, Kansas reported 85, North Platte reported 95, Denver reported 100, and Valentine reported 95. Once again, at 4 p.m. in Omaha it was 88 degrees under sunny skies. Here are the forecast key messages. Temps climb another few degrees from Monday as elevated wildfire smoke continues to produce hazy skies. Periodic shower and storm chances return by late Monday night into Tuesday and linger through at least Wednesday. Mild temperatures expected to return Wednesday with another warming trend likely toward the end of the week. This is NOAA All Hazards Radio Station KIH-61 in Omaha, Nebraska. The current time is 4:17 p.m. Central Daylight Time.
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This afternoon, hot, sunny. Highs in the upper 80s. East winds around 5 miles an hour. Tonight, partly cloudy. Lows in the mid-60s. Southeast winds around 5 miles an hour. Monday, mostly sunny. Hot with highs around 90. South winds 10 to 15 miles an hour with gusts up to 25 miles an hour. Monday night, partly cloudy. Humid with lows in the upper 60s. South winds 10 to 15 miles an hour with gusts up to 25 miles an hour. Tuesday, partly sunny with a slight chance of showers and thunderstorms. Hot with highs in the mid-80s. Southeast winds around 5 miles an hour, becoming northeast in the afternoon. Chance of rain 20%. Tuesday night, mostly cloudy with a chance of thunderstorms. A chance of showers until midnight, then showers after midnight. Lows in the lower 60s. Chance of rain 80%. Wednesday, showers likely with a chance of thunderstorms in the morning, then showers likely in the afternoon. Highs in the upper 70s. Chance of rain 70%. Wednesday night through Thursday night, partly cloudy. Lows in the lower 60s. Highs in the lower 80s. Friday, partly sunny in the morning, then clearing. Hot with highs in the upper 80s. Friday night and Saturday, mostly clear. Hot. Lows in the upper 60s. Highs in the lower 90s. At 4 p.m. in Omaha, it was sunny. The temperature was 88 degrees, the dew point 62, and the relative humidity 41%. The wind was variable at 5 miles an hour. The pressure was 29.93 inches and falling. Across eastern Nebraska and southwest Iowa, it was sunny, with a temperature of 86 at Lincoln, 87 at Offutt Air Force Base, 85 at Millard, 83 at Fremont, and 83 at Columbus. Under sunny skies, Blair Airport reported 84, Tacoma reported 84, Nebraska City reported 83, and Red Oak, Iowa reported 84. Here are some observations from across the region. Skies ranged from sunny to mostly sunny. It was 85 at Grand Island, 87 at Norfolk, 87 at Sioux Falls, 85 at Sioux City, and 84 at Des Moines. Kansas City reported 85, Concordia, Kansas reported 85, North Platte reported 95, Denver reported 100, and Valentine reported 95. Once again, at 4 p.m. in Omaha it was 88 degrees under sunny skies. Here are the forecast key messages. Temps climb another few degrees for Monday as elevated wildfire smoke continues to produce hazy skies. Periodic shower and storm chances return by late Monday night into Tuesday and linger through at least Wednesday. Mild temperatures expected to return Wednesday with another warming trend likely toward the end of the week. This is NOAA All Hazards Radio Station KIH 61 in Omaha, Nebraska. The current time is 4:21 p.m. Central Daylight Time. Now for the official National Weather Service forecast for the Omaha and Council Bluffs area. This afternoon, hot, sunny. Highs in the upper 80s. East winds around 5 miles an hour. Tonight, partly cloudy. Lows in the mid-60s. Southeast winds around 5 miles an hour. Monday, mostly sunny. Hot with highs around 90. South winds 10 to 15 miles an hour with gusts up to 25 miles an hour. Monday night, partly cloudy. Humid with lows in the upper 60s. South winds 10 to 15 miles an hour with gusts up to 25 miles an hour. Tuesday, partly sunny with a slight chance of showers and thunderstorms. Hot with highs in the mid-80s. Southeast winds around 5 miles an hour, becoming northeast in the afternoon. Chance of rain 20%. Tuesday night, mostly cloudy with a chance of thunderstorms.
a chance of showers until midnight, then showers after midnight. Lows in the lower 60s. Chance of rain 80%. Wednesday, showers likely with a chance of thunderstorms in the morning, then showers likely in the afternoon. Highs in the upper 70s. Chance of rain 70%. Wednesday night through Thursday night, partly cloudy. Lows in the lower 60s. Highs in the lower 80s. Friday, partly sunny in the morning, then clearing. Hot with highs in the upper 80s. Friday night and Saturday, mostly clear. Hot. Lows in the upper 60s. Highs in the lower 90s. At 4 p.m. in Omaha, it was sunny. The temperature was 88 degrees, the dew point 62, and the relative humidity 41%. The wind was variable at 5 miles an hour. The pressure was 29.93 inches and falling. Across eastern Nebraska and southwest Iowa, it was sunny, with a temperature of 86 at Lincoln, 87 at Offutt Air Force Base, 85 at Millard, 83 at Fremont, and 83 at Columbus. Under sunny skies, Blair Airport reported 84, Tacoma reported 84, Nebraska City reported 83, and Red Oak, Iowa reported 84. Here are some observations from across the region. Skies ranged from sunny to mostly sunny. It was 85 at Grand Island, 87 at Norfolk, 87 at Sioux Falls, 85 at Sioux City, and 84 at Des Moines. Kansas City reported 85, Concordia, Kansas reported 85, North Platte reported 95, Denver reported 100, and Valentine reported 95. Once again, at 4 p.m. in Omaha it was 88 degrees under sunny skies. Here are the forecast key messages. Temps climb another few degrees for Monday as elevated wildfire smoke continues to produce hazy skies. Periodic shower and storm chances return by late Monday night into Tuesday and linger through at least Wednesday. Mild temperatures expected to return Wednesday with another warming trend likely toward the end of the week. This is NOAA All Hazards Radio Station KIH 61 in Omaha, Nebraska. The current time is 4:25 p.m. Central Daylight Time. Now for the official National Weather Service forecast for the Omaha and Council Bluffs area. This afternoon, hot, sunny. Highs in the upper 80s. East winds around 5 miles an hour. Tonight, partly cloudy. Lows in the mid-60s. Southeast winds around 5 miles an hour. Monday, mostly sunny. Hot with highs around 90. South winds 10 to 15 miles an hour with gusts up to 25 miles an hour. Monday night, partly cloudy. Humid with lows in the upper 60s. South winds 10 to 15 miles an hour with gusts up to 25 miles an hour. Tuesday, partly sunny with a slight chance of showers and thunderstorms. Hot with highs in the mid-80s. Southeast winds around 5 miles an hour, becoming northeast in the afternoon. Chance of rain 20%. Tuesday night, mostly cloudy with a chance of thunderstorms. A chance of showers until midnight, then showers after midnight. Lows in the lower 60s. Chance of rain 80%. Wednesday, showers likely with a chance of thunderstorms in the morning, then showers likely in the afternoon. Highs in the upper 70s. Chance of rain 70%. Wednesday night through Thursday night, partly cloudy. Lows in the lower 60s. Highs in the lower 80s. Friday, partly sunny in the morning, then clearing. Hot with highs in the upper 80s. Friday night and Saturday, mostly clear. Hot. Lows in the upper 60s. Highs in the lower 90s. At 4 p.m. in Omaha, it was sunny. The temperature was 88 degrees, the dew point 62, and the relative humidity 41%. The wind was variable at 5 miles an hour. The pressure was 29.93 inches and falling.
Across eastern Nebraska and southwest Iowa, it was sunny, with a temperature of 86 at Lincoln, 87 at Offutt Air Force Base, 85 at Millard, 83 at Fremont, and 83 at Columbus. Under sunny skies, Blair Airport reported

again at 4 p.m. in Omaha. It was 88 degrees under sunny skies. Here are the forecast key messages. Temps climb another few degrees for Monday as elevated wildfire smoke continues to produce hazy skies. Periodic shower and storm chances return by late Monday night into Tuesday and linger through at least Wednesday. Mild temperatures expected to return Wednesday with another warming trend likely toward the end of the week. This is NOAA All Hazards radio station KIH 61 in Omaha, Nebraska. The current time is 4:28 p.m. Central Daylight Time. Now for the official National Weather Service forecast for the Omaha and Council Bluffs area. This afternoon, hot, sunny. Highs in the upper 80s. East winds around 5 miles an hour. Tonight, partly cloudy. Lows in the mid-60s. Southeast winds around 5 miles an hour. Monday, mostly sunny. Hot with highs around 90. South winds 10 to 15 miles an hour with gusts up to 25 miles an hour. Monday night, partly cloudy. Humid with lows in the upper 60s. South winds 10 to 15 miles an hour with gusts up to 25 miles an hour. Tuesday, partly sunny with a slight chance of showers and thunderstorms. Hot with highs in the mid-80s. Southeast winds around 5 miles an hour, becoming northeast in the afternoon. Chance of rain 20%. Tuesday night, mostly cloudy with a chance of thunderstorms. A chance of showers until midnight, then showers after midnight. Lows in the lower 60s. Chance of rain 80%. Wednesday, showers likely with a chance of thunderstorms in the morning, then showers likely in the afternoon. Highs in the upper 70s. Chance of rain 70%. Wednesday night through Thursday night, partly cloudy. Lows in the lower 60s. Highs in the lower 80s. Friday, partly sunny in the morning, then clearing. Hot with highs in the upper 80s. Friday night and Saturday, mostly clear. Hot. Lows in the upper 60s. Highs in the lower 90s. Now for the official National Weather Service forecast for the Omaha and Council Bluffs area. Rest of today, hot, sunny. Highs in the upper 80s. East winds around 5 miles an hour. Tonight, partly cloudy. Lows in the mid-60s. Southeast winds around 5 miles an hour. Monday, mostly sunny. Hot with highs around 90. South winds 10 to 15 miles an hour with gusts up to 25 miles an hour. Monday night, partly cloudy. Humid with lows in the upper 60s. South winds 10 to 15 miles an hour with gusts up to 25 miles an hour. Tuesday, partly sunny with a slight chance of showers and thunderstorms. Hot with highs in the mid-80s. Southeast winds around 5 miles an hour, becoming northeast in the afternoon. Chance of rain 20%. Tuesday night, mostly cloudy with a chance of thunderstorms. A chance of showers until midnight, then showers after midnight. Lows in the lower 60s. Chance of rain 80%. Wednesday, showers likely with a chance of thunderstorms in the morning, then showers likely in the afternoon. Highs in the upper 70s. Chance of rain 70%. Wednesday night through Thursday night, partly cloudy. Lows in the lower 60s. Highs in the lower 80s. Friday, partly sunny in the morning, then clearing. Hot with highs in the upper 80s. Friday night and Saturday, mostly clear. Hot. Lows in the upper 60s. Highs in the lower 90s. At 4 p.m. in Omaha, it was sunny. The temperature was 88 degrees, the dew point 62, and the relative humidity 41%. The wind was variable at 5 miles an hour. The pressure was 29.93 inches and falling. Across eastern Nebraska and southwest Iowa, it was sunny, with a temperature of 86 at Lincoln, 87 at Offutt Air Force Base, 85 at Millard, 80.

83 at Fremont and 83 at Columbus. Under sunny skies, Blair Airport reported 84, Tacoma reported 84, Nebraska City reported 83, and Red Oak, Iowa reported 84. Here are some observations from across the region. Skies ranged from sunny to mostly sunny. It was 85 at Grand Island, 87 at Norfolk, 87 at Sioux Falls, 85 at Sioux City, and 84 at Des Moines. Kansas City reported 85, Concordia, Kansas reported 85, North Platte reported 95, Denver reported 100, and Valentine reported 95. Once again, at 4 p.m. in Omaha it was 88 degrees under sunny skies. Here are the forecast key messages. Temps climb another few degrees for Monday as elevated wildfire smoke continues to produce hazy skies. Periodic shower and storm chances return by late Monday night into Tuesday and linger through at least Wednesday. Mild temperatures expected to return Wednesday with another warming trend likely toward the end of the week. This is NOAA All Hazards Radio Station KIH 61 in Omaha, Nebraska. The current time is 4:34 p.m. Central Daylight Time. Now for the official National Weather Service forecast for the Omaha and Council Bluffs area. Rest of today, hot, sunny. Highs in the upper 80s. East winds around 5 miles an hour. Tonight, partly cloudy. Lows in the mid-60s. Southeast winds around 5 miles an hour. Monday, mostly sunny. Hot with highs around 90. South winds 10 to 15 miles an hour with gusts up to 25 miles an hour. Monday night, partly cloudy. Humid with lows in the upper 60s. South winds 10 to 15 miles an hour with gusts up to 25 miles an hour. Tuesday, partly sunny with a slight chance of showers and thunderstorms. Hot with highs in the mid-80s. Southeast winds around 5 miles an hour, becoming northeast in the afternoon. Chance of rain 20%. Tuesday night, mostly cloudy with a chance of thunderstorms. A chance of showers until midnight, then showers after midnight. Lows in the lower 60s. Chance of rain 80%. Wednesday, showers likely with a chance of thunderstorms in the morning, then showers likely in the afternoon. Highs in the upper 70s. Chance of rain 70%. Wednesday night through Thursday night, partly cloudy. Lows in the lower 60s. Highs in the lower 80s. Friday, partly sunny in the morning, then clearing. Hot with highs in the upper 80s. Friday night and Saturday, mostly clear. Hot. Lows in the upper 60s. Highs in the lower 90s. At 4 p.m. in Omaha, it was sunny. The temperature was 88 degrees, the dew point 62, and the relative humidity 41%. The wind was variable at 5 miles an hour. The pressure was 29.93 inches and falling. Across eastern Nebraska and southwest Iowa, it was sunny, with a temperature of 86 at Lincoln, 87 at Offutt Air Force Base, 85 at Millard, 83 at Fremont, and 83 at Columbus. Under sunny skies, Blair Airport reported 84, Tacoma reported 84, Nebraska City reported 83, and Red Oak, Iowa reported 84. Here are some observations from across the region. Skies ranged from sunny to mostly sunny. It was 85 at Grand Island, 87 at Norfolk, 87 at Sioux Falls, 85 at Sioux City, and 84 at Des Moines. Kansas City reported 85, Concordia, Kansas reported 85, North Platte reported 95, Denver reported 100, and Valentine reported 95. Once again, at 4 p.m. in Omaha it was 88 degrees under sunny skies. Here are the forecast key messages. Temps climb another few degrees for Monday as elevated wildfire smoke continues to produce hazy skies. Periodic shower and storm chances return by late Monday night into Tuesday and linger through at least Wednesday.
Mild temperatures expected to return Wednesday with another warming trend likely toward the end of the week. This is NOAA All Hazards radio station KIH 61 in Omaha, Nebraska. The current time is 4:38 p.m. Central Daylight Time. Now for the official National Weather Service forecast for the Omaha and Council Bluffs area. Rest of today, hot, sunny. Highs in the upper 80s. East winds around 5 miles an hour. Tonight, partly cloudy. Lows in the mid-60s. Southeast winds around 5 miles an hour. Monday, mostly sunny. Hot with highs around 90. South winds 10 to 15 miles an hour with gusts up to 25 miles an hour. Monday night, partly cloudy. Humid with lows in the upper 60s. South winds 10 to 15 miles an hour with gusts up to 25 miles an hour. Tuesday, partly sunny with a slight chance of showers and thunderstorms. Hot with highs in the mid-80s. Southeast winds around 5 miles an hour, becoming northeast in the afternoon. Chance of rain 20%. Tuesday night, mostly cloudy with a chance of thunderstorms. A chance of showers until midnight, then showers after midnight. Lows in the lower 60s. Chance of rain 80%. Wednesday, showers likely with a chance of thunderstorms in the morning, then showers likely in the afternoon. Highs in the upper 70s. Chance of rain 70%. Wednesday night through Thursday night, partly cloudy. Lows in the lower 60s. Highs in the lower 80s. Friday, partly sunny in the morning, then clearing. Hot with highs in the upper 80s. Friday night and Saturday, mostly clear. Hot. Lows in the upper 60s. Highs in the lower 90s. At 4 p.m. in Omaha, it was sunny. The temperature was 88 degrees, the dew point 62, and the relative humidity 41%. The wind was variable at 5 miles an hour. The pressure was 29.93 inches and falling. Across eastern Nebraska and southwest Iowa, it was sunny, with a temperature of 86 at Lincoln, 87 at Offutt Air Force Base, 85 at Millard, 83 at Fremont, and 83 at Columbus. Under sunny skies, Blair Airport reported 84, Tacoma reported 84, Nebraska City reported 83, and Red Oak, Iowa reported 84. Here are some observations from across the region. Skies ranged from sunny to mostly sunny. It was 85 at Grand Island, 87 at Norfolk, 87 at Sioux Falls, 85 at Sioux City, and 84 at Des Moines. Kansas City reported 85, Concordia, Kansas reported 85, North Platte reported 95, Denver reported 100, and Valentine reported 95. Once again, at 4 p.m. in Omaha it was 88 degrees under sunny skies. Here are the forecast key messages. Temps climb another few degrees from Monday as elevated wildfire smoke continues to produce hazy skies. Periodic shower and storm chances return by late Monday night into Tuesday and linger through at least Wednesday. Mild temperatures expected to return Wednesday with another warming trend likely toward the end of the week. This is NOAA All Hazards radio station KIH 61 in Omaha, Nebraska. The current time is 4:42 p.m. Central Daylight Time. Now for the official National Weather Service forecast for the Omaha and Council Bluffs area. Rest of today, hot, sunny. Highs in the upper 80s. East winds around 5 miles an hour. Tonight, partly cloudy. Lows in the mid-60s. Southeast winds around 5 miles an hour. Monday, mostly sunny. Hot with highs around 90. South winds 10 to 15 miles an hour with gusts up to 25 miles an hour. Monday night, partly cloudy. Humid with lows in the upper 60s. South winds 10 to 15 miles an hour with gusts up to 25 miles an hour. Tuesday, partly sunny with a slight chance of showers and thunderstorms.
hot with highs in the mid-80s. Southeast winds around 5 miles an hour, becoming northeast in the afternoon. Chance of rain 20%. Tuesday night, mostly cloudy with a chance of thunderstorms. A chance of showers until midnight, then showers after midnight. Lows in the lower 60s. Chance of rain 80%. Wednesday, showers likely with a chance of thunderstorms in the morning, then showers likely in the afternoon. Highs in the upper 70s. Chance of rain 70%. Wednesday night through Thursday night, partly cloudy. Lows in the lower 60s. Highs in the lower 80s. Friday, partly sunny in the morning, then clearing. Hot with highs in the upper 80s. Friday night and Saturday, mostly clear. Hot. Lows in the upper 60s. Highs in the lower 90s. At 4 p.m. in Omaha, it was sunny. The temperature was 88 degrees, the dew point 62, and the relative humidity 41%. The wind was variable at 5 miles an hour. The pressure was 29.93 inches and falling. Across eastern Nebraska and southwest Iowa, it was sunny, with a temperature of 86 at Lincoln, 87 at Offutt Air Force Base, 85 at Millard, 83 at Fremont, and 83 at Columbus. Under sunny skies, Blair Airport reported 84, Tacoma reported 84, Nebraska City reported 83, and Red Oak, Iowa reported 84. Here are some observations from across the region. Skies ranged from sunny to mostly sunny. It was 85 in Grand Island, 87 at Norfolk, 87 at Sioux Falls, 85 at Sioux City, and 84 at Des Moines. Kansas City reported 85, Concordia, Kansas reported 85, North Platte reported 95, Denver reported 100, and Valentine reported 95. Once again, at 4 p.m. in Omaha it was 88 degrees under sunny skies. Here are the forecast key messages. Temps climb another few degrees for Monday as elevated wildfire smoke continues to produce hazy skies. Periodic shower and storm chances return by late Monday night into Tuesday and linger through at least Wednesday. Mild temperatures expected to return Wednesday with another warming trend likely toward the end of the week. This is NOAA All Hazards Radio Station KIH 61 in Omaha, Nebraska. The current time is 4:46 p.m. Central Daylight Time. Now for the official National Weather Service forecast for the Omaha and Council Bluffs area. Rest of today, hot, sunny. Highs in the upper 80s. East winds around 5 miles an hour. Tonight, partly cloudy. Lows in the mid-60s. Southeast winds around 5 miles an hour. Monday, mostly sunny. Hot with highs around 90. South winds 10 to 15 miles an hour with gusts up to 25 miles an hour. Monday night, partly cloudy. Humid with lows in the upper 60s. South winds 10 to 15 miles an hour with gusts up to 25 miles an hour. Tuesday, partly sunny with a slight chance of showers and thunderstorms. Hot with highs in the mid-80s. Southeast winds around 5 miles an hour, becoming northeast in the afternoon. Chance of rain 20%. Tuesday night, mostly cloudy with a chance of thunderstorms. A chance of showers until midnight, then showers after midnight. Lows in the lower 60s. Chance of rain 80%. Wednesday, showers likely with a chance of thunderstorms in the morning, then showers likely in the afternoon. Highs in the upper 70s. Chance of rain 70%. Wednesday night through Thursday night, partly cloudy. Lows in the lower 60s. Highs in the lower 80s. Friday, partly sunny in the morning, then clearing. Hot with highs in the upper 80s. Friday night and Saturday, mostly clear. Hot. Lows in the upper 60s. Highs in the lower 90s. At 4 p.m. in Omaha, it was sunny. The temperature was 88 degrees,
the dew point 62, and the relative humidity 41%. The wind was variable at 5 miles an hour. The pressure was 29.93 inches and falling. Across eastern Nebraska and southwest Iowa, it was sunny, with a temperature of 86 at Lincoln, 87 at Offutt Air Force Base, 85 at Millard, 83 at Fremont, and 83 at Columbus. Under sunny skies, Blair Airport reported 84, Tecama reported 84, Nebraska City reported 83, and Red Oak, Iowa reported 84. Here are some observations from across the region. Skies ranged from sunny to mostly sunny. It was 85 at Grand Island, 87 at Norfolk, 87 at Sioux Falls, 85 at Sioux City, and 84 at Des Moines. Kansas City reported 85, Concordia, Kansas reported 85, North Platte reported 95, Denver reported 100, and Valentine reported 95. Once again, at 4 p.m. in Omaha, it was 88 degrees under sunny skies. Here are the forecast key messages. Temps climb another few degrees for Monday as elevated wildfire smoke continues to produce hazy skies. Periodic shower and storm chances return by late Monday night into Tuesday and linger through at least Wednesday. Mild temperatures expected to return Wednesday with another warming trend likely toward the end of the week. This is NOAA All Hazards Radio Station KIH-61 in Omaha, Nebraska. The current time is 4:50 p.m. Central Daylight Time. Now for the official National Weather Service forecast for the Omaha and Council Bluffs area. Rest of today, hot, sunny. Highs in the upper 80s. East winds around 5 miles an hour. Tonight, partly cloudy. Lows in the mid-60s. Southeast winds around 5 miles an hour. Monday, mostly sunny. Hot with highs around 90. South winds 10 to 15 miles an hour with gusts up to 25 miles an hour. Monday night, partly cloudy. Humid with lows in the upper 60s. South winds 10 to 15 miles an hour with gusts up to 25 miles an hour. Tuesday, partly sunny with a slight chance of showers and thunderstorms. Hot with highs in the mid-80s. Southeast winds around 5 miles an hour, becoming northeast in the afternoon. Chance of rain 20%. Tuesday night, mostly cloudy with a chance of thunderstorms. A chance of showers until midnight, then showers after midnight. Lows in the lower 60s. Chance of rain 80%. Wednesday, showers likely with a chance of thunderstorms in the morning, then showers likely in the afternoon. Highs in the upper 70s. Chance of rain 70%. Wednesday night through Thursday night, partly cloudy. Lows in the lower 60s. Highs in the lower 80s. Friday, partly sunny in the morning, then clearing. Hot with highs in the upper 80s. Friday night and Saturday, mostly clear. Hot. Lows in the upper 60s. Highs in the lower 90s. At 4 p.m. in Omaha, it was sunny. The temperature was 88 degrees, the dew point 62, and the relative humidity 41%. The wind was variable at 5 miles an hour. The pressure was 29.93 inches and falling. Across eastern Nebraska and southwest Iowa, it was sunny, with a temperature of 86 at Lincoln, 87 at Offutt Air Force Base, 85 at Millard, 83 at Fremont, and 83 at Columbus. Under sunny skies, Blair Airport reported 84, Tecama reported 84, Nebraska City reported 83, and Red Oak, Iowa reported 84. Here are some observations from across the region. Skies ranged from sunny to mostly sunny. It was 85 at Grand Island, 87 at Norfolk, 87 at Sioux Falls, 85 at Sioux City, and 84 at Des Moines. Kansas City reported 85, Concordia, Kansas reported 85, North Platte reported 95, Denver reported 100, and Valentine reported 95.
Once again, at 4 p.m. in Omaha, it was 88 degrees under sunny skies. This is Noah Allhatt.

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Cass, Odo, Burt, Dodge, Saunders, Harrison, Pottawatomie, and Mills. Here are the forecast key messages. Temps climb another few degrees for Monday as elevated wildfire smoke continues to produce hazy skies. Periodic shower and storm chances return by late Monday night into Tuesday and linger through at least Wednesday. Mild temperatures expected to return Wednesday with another warming trend likely toward the end of the week. This is NOAA All Hazards Radio Station KIH 61 in Omaha, Nebraska. The current time is 4:54 p.m. Central Daylight Time. Now for the official National Weather Service forecast for the Omaha and Council Bluffs area. Rest of today, hot, sunny. Highs in the upper 80s. East winds around 5 miles an hour. Tonight, partly cloudy. Lows in the mid-60s. Southeast winds around 5 miles an hour. Monday, mostly sunny. Hot with highs around 90. South winds 10 to 15 miles an hour with gusts up to 25 miles an hour. Monday night, partly cloudy. Humid with lows in the upper 60s. South winds 10 to 15 miles an hour with gusts up to 25 miles an hour. Tuesday, partly sunny with a slight chance of showers and thunderstorms. Hot with highs in the mid-80s. Southeast winds around 5 miles an hour, becoming northeast in the afternoon. Chance of rain 20%. Tuesday night, mostly cloudy with a chance of thunderstorms. A chance of showers until midnight, then showers after midnight. Lows in the lower 60s. Chance of rain 80%. Wednesday, showers likely with a chance of thunderstorms in the morning, then showers likely in the afternoon. Highs in the upper 70s. Chance of rain 70%. Wednesday night through Thursday night, partly cloudy. Lows in the lower 60s. Highs in the lower 80s. Friday, partly sunny in the morning, then clearing. Hot with highs in the upper 80s. Friday night and Saturday, mostly clear. Hot. Lows in the upper 60s. Highs in the lower 90s. At 4 p.m. in Omaha, it was sunny. The temperature was 88 degrees, the dew point 62, and the relative humidity 41%. The wind was variable at 5 miles an hour. The pressure was 29.93 inches and falling. Across eastern Nebraska and southwest Iowa, it was sunny, with a temperature of 86 at Lincoln, 87 at Offutt Air Force Base, 85 at Millard, 83 at Fremont, and 83 at Columbus. Under sunny skies, Blair Airport reported 84, Tacoma reported 84, Nebraska City reported 83, and Red Oak, Iowa reported 84. Here are some observations from across the region. Skies ranged from sunny to mostly sunny. It was 85 at Grand Island, 87 at Norfolk, 87 at Sioux Falls, 85 at Sioux City, and 84 at Des Moines. Kansas City reported 85, Concordia, Kansas reported 85, North Platte reported 95, Denver reported 100, and Valentine reported 95. Once again, at 4 p.m. in Omaha, it was 88 degrees under sunny skies. Here are the forecast key messages. Temps climb another few degrees for Monday as elevated wildfire smoke continues to produce hazy skies. Periodic shower and storm chances return by late Monday night into Tuesday and linger through at least Wednesday. Mild temperatures expected to return Wednesday with another warming trend likely toward the end of the week. This is NOAA All Hazards Radio Station KIH 61 in Omaha, Nebraska. The current time is 4:57 p.m. Central Daylight Time. Now for the official National Weather Service forecast for the Omaha and Council Bluffs area. Rest of today, hot, sunny. Highs in the upper 80s. East winds around 5 miles an hour. Tonight, partly cloudy. Lows in the mid-60s. Southeast winds around 5 miles an hour.

sunny. Hot with highs around 90. South winds 10 to 15 miles an hour with gusts up to 25 miles an hour. Monday night, partly cloudy. Humid with lows in the upper 60s. South winds 10 to 15 miles an hour with gusts up to 25 miles an hour. Tuesday, partly sunny with a slight chance of showers and thunderstorms. Hot with highs in the mid-80s. Southeast winds around 5 miles an hour, becoming northeast in the afternoon. Chance of rain 20%. Tuesday night, mostly cloudy with a chance of thunderstorms. A chance of showers until midnight, then showers after midnight. Lows in the lower 60s. Chance of rain 80%. Wednesday, showers likely with a chance of thunderstorms in the morning, then showers likely in the afternoon. Highs in the upper 70s. Chance of rain 70%. Wednesday night through Thursday night, partly cloudy. Lows in the lower 60s. Highs in the lower 80s. Friday, partly sunny in the morning, then clearing. Hot with highs in the upper 80s. Friday night and Saturday, mostly clear. Hot. Lows in the upper 60s. Highs in the lower 90s. At 4 p.m. in Omaha, it was sunny. The temperature was 88 degrees, the dew point 62, and the relative humidity 41%. The wind was variable at 5 miles an hour. The pressure was 29.93 inches and falling. Across eastern Nebraska and southwest Iowa, it was sunny, with a temperature of 86 at Lincoln, 87 at Offutt Air Force Base, 85 at Millard, 83 at Fremont, and 83 at Columbus. Under sunny skies, Blair Airport reported 84, Tacoma reported 84, Nebraska City reported 83, and Red Oak, Iowa reported 84. Here are some observations from across the region. Skies ranged from sunny to mostly sunny. It was 85 at Grand Island, 87 at North Fork, 87 at Sioux Falls, 85 at Sioux City, and 84 at Des Moines. Kansas City reported 85, Concordia, Kansas reported 85, North Platte reported 95, Denver reported 100, and Valentine reported 95. Once again, at 4 p.m. in Omaha, it was 88 degrees under sunny skies. The Omaha, Nebraska climate summary for this evening, as of 4 p.m., August 2, 2026. Today's high temperature was 88 degrees. This time the normal high of 88. The record high is 107 degrees, which was set in 1964. Today's low temperature was 60 degrees. This low was 8 degrees below the normal low of 68. The record low is 53 degrees, which was set in 1973. No precipitation fell today, which leaves the monthly total at 0.00 inches. This is 0.26 inches below the normal amount of 0.26 inches for August. The total precipitation for the year still stands at 13.95 inches, which is 5.62 inches below normal. No snow fell today, which brings the monthly total to 0.0 inches. This is normal for August. The total snowfall since July 1st still stands at 0.0 inches, which is normal. There were no heating degree days today, which is normal. This leaves the monthly total at zero, which is normal. The yearly total since July 1st is zero, which is normal. There were 9 cooling degree days today, which is 4 below normal. This brings the monthly total to 19, which is minus 7 below normal. The yearly total since January 1st is 941, which is 126 above normal. Today the maximum wind observed was 6 miles an hour from the north. The normal high temperature for tomorrow is 88 degrees, and the normal low is 68. The record high for tomorrow is 111, which occurred in 1930, and the record low is 50, which occurred in 1974. Sunset tonight is at 8:39 p.m. Sunrise tomorrow is at 6:21 a.m.
The Valley National Weather Service climate summary for this evening, as of 4 p.m., August 2, 2026. Today's high temperature was 84 degrees, record high is 99 degrees, which was set in 2022. And the low 62 degrees. The record low is 54 degrees, which was set in 2002. No precipitation fell today, which leaves the monthly total at 0.00 inches. The total precipitation for the year still stands at 15.45 inches. No snow fell today, which brings the monthly total to 0.0 inches. This is normal for August. The total snowfall for the season since June 1st still stands at a trace, which is normal. The highest wind gust observed was 12 miles per hour from the south. Sunset tonight is at 8:41 p.m. Sunrise tomorrow is at 6:23 a.m. Here are the forecast key messages. Temps climb another few degrees for Monday as elevated wildfire smoke continues to produce hazy skies. Periodic shower and storm chances return by late Monday night into Tuesday and linger through at least Wednesday. Mild temperatures expected to return Wednesday with another warming trend likely toward the end of the week. This is NOAA All Hazards Radio Station KIH 61 in Omaha, Nebraska. The current time is 5:04 p.m. Central Daylight Time. Now for the official National Weather Service forecast for the Omaha and Council Bluffs area. Rest of today, hot, sunny. Highs in the upper 80s. East winds around 5 miles an hour. Tonight, partly cloudy. Lows in the mid-60s. Southeast winds around 5 miles an hour. Monday, mostly sunny. Hot with highs around 90. South winds 10 to 15 miles an hour with gusts up to 25 miles an hour. Monday night, partly cloudy. Humid with lows in the upper 60s. South winds 10 to 15 miles an hour with gusts up to 25 miles an hour. Tuesday, partly sunny with a slight chance of showers and thunderstorms. Hot with highs in the mid-80s. Southeast winds around 5 miles an hour, becoming northeast in the afternoon. Chance of rain 20%. Tuesday night, mostly cloudy with a chance of thunderstorms. A chance of showers until midnight, then showers after midnight. Lows in the lower 60s. Chance of rain 80%. Wednesday, showers likely with a chance of thunderstorms in the morning, then showers likely in the afternoon. Highs in the upper 70s. Chance of rain 70%. Wednesday night through Thursday night, partly cloudy. Lows in the lower 60s. Highs in the lower 80s. Friday, partly sunny in the morning, then clearing. Hot with highs in the upper 80s. Friday night and Saturday, mostly clear. Hot. Lows in the upper 60s. Highs in the lower 90s. At 5 p.m. in Omaha, it was sunny. The temperature was 87 degrees, the dew point 61, and the relative humidity 41%. The wind was east at 9 miles an hour. The pressure was 29.92 inches and falling. Across eastern Nebraska and southwest Iowa, it was sunny. It was 85 at Lincoln, 87 at Offutt Air Force Base, 85 at Millard, 83 at Fremont, and 83 at Columbus. Blair Airport reported 85, Tacoma reported 85, Nebraska City reported 83, Plattsmouth reported 85, and Red Oak, Iowa reported 84. Here are some observations from across the region. Skies ranged from sunny to mostly sunny. It was 85 in Grand Island, 86 at Norfolk, 86 at Sioux Falls, 84 at Sioux City, and 83 at Des Moines. Kansas City reported 84, Concordia, Kansas reported 85, North Platte reported 96, Denver reported 101, and Valentine reported 95. Once again, at 5 p.m. in Omaha it was 87 degrees under sunny skies. Here are the forecast key messages.
temps climb another few degrees for Monday as elevated wildfire smoke continues to produce hazy skies. Periodic shower and storm chances return by late Monday night into Tuesday and linger through at least Wednesday. Mild temperatures expected to return Wednesday with another warming trend likely toward the end of the week. This is NOAA All Hazards Radio Station KIH-61 in Omaha, Nebraska. The current time is 5:08 p.m. Central Daylight Time. Now for the official National Weather Service forecast for the Omaha and Council Bluffs area. Rest of today, hot, sunny. Highs in the upper 80s. East winds around 5 miles an hour. Tonight, partly cloudy. Lows in the mid-60s. Southeast winds around 5 miles an hour. Monday, mostly sunny. Hot with highs around 90. South winds 10 to 15 miles an hour with gusts up to 25 miles an hour. Monday night, partly cloudy. Humid with lows in the upper 60s. South winds 10 to 15 miles an hour with gusts up to 25 miles an hour. Tuesday, partly sunny with a slight chance of showers and thunderstorms. Hot with highs in the mid-80s. Southeast winds around 5 miles an hour, becoming northeast in the afternoon. Chance of rain 20%. Tuesday night, mostly cloudy with a chance of thunderstorms. A chance of showers until midnight, then showers after midnight. Lows in the lower 60s. Chance of rain 80%. Wednesday, showers likely with a chance of thunderstorms in the morning, then showers likely in the afternoon. Highs in the upper 70s. Chance of rain 70%. Wednesday night through Thursday night, partly cloudy. Lows in the lower 60s. Highs in the lower 80s. Friday, partly sunny in the morning, then clearing. Hot with highs in the upper 80s. Friday night and Saturday, mostly clear. Hot. Lows in the upper 60s. Highs in the lower 90s. The Omaha, Nebraska climate summary for this evening, as of 4 p.m., August 2, 2026. Today's high temperature was 88 degrees. This tied the normal high of 88. The record high is 107 degrees, which was set in 1964. Today's low temperature was 60 degrees. This low was 8 degrees below the normal low of 68. The record low is 53 degrees, which was set in 1973. No precipitation fell today, which leaves the monthly total at 0.00 inches. This is 0.26 inches below the normal amount of 0.26 inches for August. The total precipitation for the year still stands at 13.95 inches, which is 5.62 inches below normal. No snow fell today, which brings the monthly total to 0.0 inches. This is normal for August. The total snowfall since July 1st still stands at 0.0 inches, which is normal. There were no heating degree days today, which is normal. This leaves the monthly total at zero, which is normal. The yearly total since July 1st is zero, which is normal. There were 9 cooling degree days today, which is 4 below normal. This brings the monthly total to 19, which is minus 7 below normal. The yearly total since January 1st is 941, which is 126 above normal. Today the maximum wind observed was 6 miles an hour from the north. The normal high temperature for tomorrow is 88 degrees, and the normal low is 68. The record high for tomorrow is 111, which occurred in 1930, and the record low is 50, which occurred in 1974. Sunset tonight is at 8:39 p.m. Sunrise tomorrow is at 6:21 a.m. The Valley National Weather Service climate summary for this evening, as of 4 p.m., August 2, 2026. Today's high temperature was 84 degrees, record high is 99 degrees, which was set in 2022, and the low 62 degrees. The record low is 54 degrees, which was set in 2002.
No precipitation fell today, which leaves the monthly total at 0.00 inches. The total precipitation for the year still stands at 15.45 inches. No snow fell today, which brings the monthly total to 0.0 inches. This is normal for August. The total snowfall for the season since June 1st still stands at a trace, which is normal. The highest wind gust observed was 12 miles per hour from the south. Sunset tonight is at 8:41 p.m. Sunrise tomorrow is at 6:23 a.m. Here are the forecast key messages. Temps climb another few degrees for Monday as elevated wildfire smoke continues to produce hazy skies. Periodic shower and storm chances return by late Monday night into Tuesday and linger through at least Wednesday. Mild temperatures expected to return Wednesday with another warming trend likely toward the end of the week. This is NOAA All Hazards radio station KIH-61 in Omaha, Nebraska. The current time is 5:14 p.m. Central Daylight Time. Now for the official National Weather Service forecast for the Omaha and Council Bluffs area. Rest of today, hot, sunny. Highs in the upper 80s. East winds around 5 miles an hour. Tonight, partly cloudy. Lows in the mid-60s. Southeast winds around 5 miles an hour. Monday, mostly sunny. Hot with highs around 90. South winds 10 to 15 miles an hour with gusts up to 25 miles an hour. Monday night, partly cloudy. Humid with lows in the upper 60s. South winds 10 to 15 miles an hour with gusts up to 25 miles an hour. Tuesday, partly sunny with a slight chance of showers and thunderstorms. Hot with highs in the mid-80s. Southeast winds around 5 miles an hour, becoming northeast in the afternoon. Chance of rain 20%. Tuesday night, mostly cloudy with a chance of thunderstorms. A chance of showers until midnight, then showers after midnight. Lows in the lower 60s. Chance of rain 80%. Wednesday, showers likely with a chance of thunderstorms in the morning, then showers likely in the afternoon. Highs in the upper 70s. Chance of rain 70%. Wednesday night through Thursday night, partly cloudy. Lows in the lower 60s. Highs in the lower 80s. Friday, partly sunny in the morning, then clearing. Hot with highs in the upper 80s. Friday night and Saturday, mostly clear. Hot. Lows in the upper 60s. Highs in the lower 90s. At 5 p.m. in Omaha, it was sunny. The temperature was 87 degrees, the dew point 61, and the relative humidity 41%. The wind was east at 9 miles an hour. The pressure was 29.92 inches and falling. Across eastern Nebraska and southwest Iowa, it was sunny. It was 85 at Lincoln, 87 at Offutt Air Force Base, 85 at Millard, 83 at Fremont, and 83 at Columbus. Blair Airport reported 85, Tacoma reported 85, Nebraska City reported 83, Plattsmouth reported 85, and Red Oak, Iowa reported 84. Here are some observations from across the region. Skies ranged from sunny to mostly sunny. It was 85 at Grand Island, 86 at Norfolk, 86 at Sioux Falls, 84 at Sioux City, and 83 at Des Moines. Kansas City reported 84, Concordia, Kansas reported 85, North Platte reported 96, Denver reported 101, and Valentine reported 95. Once again, at 5 p.m. in Omaha it was 87 degrees under sunny skies. Here are the forecast key messages. Temps climb another few degrees for Monday as elevated wildfire smoke continues to produce hazy skies. Periodic shower and storm chances return by late Monday night into Tuesday and linger through at least Wednesday. Mild temperatures expected to return Wednesday with another warming trend likely toward the end of the week. This is NOAA All Hazards radio station KIH-61 in Omaha, Nebraska.
The current time is 5:18 p.m. Central Daylight Time. Now for the official National Weather Service forecast for the Omaha and Council Bluffs area. Rest of today, hot, sunny. Highs in the upper 80s. East winds around 5 miles an hour. Tonight, partly cloudy. Lows in the mid-60s. Southeast winds around 5 miles an hour. Monday, mostly sunny. Hot with highs around 90. South winds 10 to 15 miles an hour with gusts up to 25 miles an hour. Monday night, partly cloudy. Humid with lows in the upper 60s. South winds 10 to 15 miles an hour with gusts up to 25 miles an hour. Tuesday, partly sunny with a slight chance of showers and thunderstorms. Hot with highs in the mid-80s. Southeast winds around 5 miles an hour, becoming northeast in the afternoon. Chance of rain 20%. Tuesday night, mostly cloudy with a chance of thunderstorms. A chance of showers until midnight, then showers after midnight. Lows in the lower 60s. Chance of rain 80%. Wednesday, showers likely with a chance of thunderstorms in the morning, then showers likely in the afternoon. Highs in the upper 70s. Chance of rain 70%. Wednesday night through Thursday night, partly cloudy. Lows in the lower 60s. Highs in the lower 80s. Friday, partly sunny in the morning, then clearing. Hot with highs in the upper 80s. Friday night and Saturday, mostly clear. Hot. Lows in the upper 60s. Highs in the lower 90s. The Omaha, Nebraska climate summary for this evening, as of 4 p.m., August 2, 2026. Today's high temperature was 88 degrees. This tied the normal high of 88. The record high is 107 degrees, which was set in 1964. Today's low temperature was 60 degrees. This low was 8 degrees below the normal low of 68. The record low is 53 degrees, which was set in 1973. No precipitation fell today, which leaves the monthly total at 0.00 inches. This is 0.26 inches below the normal amount of 0.26 inches for August. The total precipitation for the year still stands at 13.95 inches, which is 5.62 inches below normal. No snow fell today, which brings the monthly total to 0.0 inches. This is normal for August. The total snowfall since July 1st still stands at 0.0 inches, which is normal. There were no heating degree days today, which is normal. This leaves the monthly total at zero, which is normal. The yearly total since July 1st is zero, which is normal. There were 9 cooling degree days today, which is 4 below normal. This brings the monthly total to 19, which is minus 7 below normal. The yearly total since January 1st is 941, which is 126 above normal. Today the maximum wind observed was 6 miles an hour from the north. The normal high temperature for tomorrow is 88 degrees, and the normal low is 68. The record high for tomorrow is 111, which occurred in 1930, and the record low is 50, which occurred in 1974. Sunset tonight is at 8:39 p.m. Sunrise tomorrow is at 6:21 a.m. The Valley National Weather Service climate summary for this evening, as of 4 p.m., August 2, 2026. Today's high temperature was 84 degrees, record high is 99 degrees, which was set in 2022, and the low 62 degrees. The record low is 54 degrees, which was set in 2002. No precipitation fell today, which leaves the monthly total at 0.00 inches. The total precipitation for the year still stands at 15.45 inches. No snow fell today, which brings the monthly total to 0.0 inches. This is normal for August. The total snowfall for the season since June 1st still stands at a trace, which is normal. The highest wind gust observed was 12 miles per hour from the south.
Sunset tonight is at 8:41 p.m. Sunrise tomorrow is at 6:23 a.m. At 5 p.m. in Omaha, it was sunny. The temperature was 87 degrees, the dew point 61, and the relative humidity 41%. The wind was east at 9 miles an hour. The pressure was 29.92 inches and falling. Across eastern Nebraska and southwest Iowa, it was sunny. It was 85 at Lincoln, 87 at Offutt Air Force Base, 85 at Millard, 83 at Fremont, and 83 at Columbus. Blair Airport reported 85, Tacoma reported 85, Nebraska City reported 83, Plattsmouth reported 85, and Red Oak, Iowa reported 84. Here are some observations from across the region. Skies ranged from sunny to mostly sunny. It was 85 at Grand Island, 86 at Norfolk, 86 at Sioux Falls, 84 at Sioux City, and 83 at Des Moines. Kansas City reported 84, Concordia, Kansas reported 85, North Platte reported 96, Denver reported 101, and Valentine reported 95. Once again, at 5 p.m. in Omaha, it was 87 degrees under sunny skies. Here are the forecast key messages. Temps climb another few degrees for Monday as elevated wildfire smoke continues to produce hazy skies. Periodic shower and storm chances return by late Monday night into Tuesday and linger through at least Wednesday. Mild temperatures expected to return Wednesday with another warming trend likely toward the end of the week. This is NOAA All Hazards Radio Station KIH 61 in Omaha, Nebraska. The current time is 5:25 p.m. Central Daylight Time. Now for the official National Weather Service forecast for the Omaha and Council Bluffs area. Rest of today, hot, sunny. Highs in the upper 80s. East winds around 5 miles an hour. Tonight, partly cloudy. Lows in the mid-60s. Southeast winds around 5 miles an hour. Monday, mostly sunny. Hot with highs around 90. South winds 10 to 15 miles an hour with gusts up to 25 miles an hour. Monday night, partly cloudy. Humid with lows in the upper 60s. South winds 10 to 15 miles an hour with gusts up to 25 miles an hour. Tuesday, partly sunny with a slight chance of showers and thunderstorms. Hot with highs in the mid-80s. Southeast winds around 5 miles an hour, becoming northeast in the afternoon. Chance of rain 20%. Tuesday night, mostly cloudy with a chance of thunderstorms. A chance of showers until midnight, then showers after midnight. Lows in the lower 60s. Chance of rain 80%. Wednesday, showers likely with a chance of thunderstorms in the morning, then showers likely in the afternoon. Highs in the upper 70s. Chance of rain 70%. Wednesday night through Thursday night, partly cloudy. Lows in the lower 60s. Highs in the lower 80s. Friday, partly sunny in the morning, then clearing. Hot with highs in the upper 80s. Friday night and Saturday, mostly clear. Hot. Lows in the upper 60s. Highs in the lower 90s. At 5 p.m. in Omaha, it was sunny. The temperature was 87 degrees, the dew point 61, and the relative humidity 41%. The wind was east at 9 miles an hour. The pressure was 29.92 inches and falling. Across eastern Nebraska and southwest Iowa, it was sunny. It was 85 at Lincoln, 87 at Offutt Air Force Base, 85 at Millard, 83 at Fremont, and 83 at Columbus. Blair Airport reported 85, Tacoma reported 85, Nebraska City reported 83, Plattsmouth reported 85, and Red Oak, Iowa reported 84. Here are some observations from across the region. Skies ranged from sunny to mostly sunny. It was 85 at Grand Island, 86 at Norfolk, 86 at Sioux Falls, 84 at Sioux City, and 83 at Des Moines.
Kansas City reported 84, Concordia, Kansas reported 85, North Platte reported 96, Denver reported 101, and Valentine reported 95. Once again,

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The current time is 5:29 p.m. Central Daylight Time. Now for the official National Weather Service forecast for the Omaha and Council Bluffs area. Rest of today, hot, sunny. Highs in the upper 80s. East winds around 5 miles an hour. Tonight, partly cloudy. Lows in the mid-60s. Southeast winds around 5 miles an hour. Monday, mostly sunny. Hot with highs around 90. South winds 10 to 15 miles an hour with gusts up to 25 miles an hour. Monday night, partly cloudy. Humid with lows in the upper 60s. South winds 10 to 15 miles an hour with gusts up to 25 miles an hour. Tuesday, partly sunny with a slight chance of showers and thunderstorms. Hot with highs in the mid-80s. Southeast winds around 5 miles an hour, becoming northeast in the afternoon. Chance of rain 20%. Tuesday night, mostly cloudy with a chance of thunderstorms. A chance of showers until midnight, then showers after midnight. Lows in the lower 60s. Chance of rain 80%. Wednesday, showers likely with a chance of thunderstorms in the morning, then showers likely in the afternoon. Highs in the upper 70s. Chance of rain 70%. Wednesday night through Thursday night, partly cloudy. Lows in the lower 60s. Highs in the lower 80s. Friday, partly sunny in the morning, then clearing. Hot with highs in the upper 80s. Friday night and Saturday, mostly clear. Hot. Lows in the upper 60s. Highs in the lower 90s. The Omaha, Nebraska climate summary for this evening, as of 4 p.m., August 2, 2026. Today's high temperature was 88 degrees. This tied the normal high of 88. The record high is 107 degrees, which was set in 1964. Today's low temperature was 60 degrees. This low was 8 degrees below the normal low of 68. The record low is 53 degrees, which was set in 1973. No precipitation fell today, which leaves the monthly total at 0.00 inches. This is 0.26 inches below the normal amount of 0.26 inches for August. The total precipitation for the year still stands at 13.95 inches, which is 5.62 inches below normal. No snow fell today, which brings the monthly total to 0.0 inches. This is normal for August. The total snowfall since July 1st still stands at 0.0 inches, which is normal. There were no heating degree days today, which is normal. This leaves the monthly total at zero, which is normal. The yearly total since July 1st is zero, which is normal. There were 9 cooling degree days today, which is 4 below normal. This brings the monthly total to 19, which is minus 7 below normal. The yearly total since January 1st is 941, which is 126 above normal. Today the maximum wind observed was 6 miles an hour from the north. The normal high temperature for tomorrow is 88 degrees, and the normal low is 68. The record high for tomorrow is 111, which occurred in 1930, and the record low is 50, which occurred in 1974. Sunset tonight is at 8:39 p.m. Sunrise tomorrow is at 6:21 a.m. The Valley National Weather Service climate summary for this evening, as of 4 p.m., August 2, 2026. Today's high temperature was 84 degrees, record high is 99 degrees, which was set in 2022, and the low 62 degrees. The record low is 54 degrees, which was set in 2002. No precipitation fell today, which leaves the monthly total at 0.00 inches. The total precipitation for the year still stands at 15.45 inches. No snow fell today, which brings the monthly total to 0.0 inches. This is normal for August. The total snowfall for the season since June 1st still stands at a trace, which is normal.

wind gust observed was 12 miles per hour from the south. Sunset tonight is at 8:41 p.m. Sunrise tomorrow is at 6:23 a.m. At 5 p.m. in Omaha, it was sunny. The temperature was 87 degrees, the dew point 61, and the relative humidity 41%. The wind was east at 9 miles an hour. The pressure was 29.92 inches and falling. Across eastern Nebraska and southwest Iowa, it was sunny. It was 85 at Lincoln, 87 at Offutt Air Force Base, 85 at Millard, 83 at Fremont, and 83 at Columbus. Blair Airport reported 85, Tacoma reported 85, Nebraska City reported 83, Plattsmouth reported 85, and Red Oak, Iowa reported 84. Here are some observations from across the region. Skies ranged from sunny to mostly sunny. It was 85 at Grand Island, 86 at Norfolk, 86 at Sioux Falls, 84 at Sioux City, and 83 at Des Moines. Kansas City reported 84, Concordia, Kansas reported 85, North Platte reported 96, Denver reported 101, and Valentine reported 95. Once again, at 5 p.m. in Omaha it was 87 degrees under sunny skies. Here are the forecast key messages. Temps climb another few degrees for Monday as elevated wildfire smoke continues to produce hazy skies. Periodic shower and storm chances return by late Monday night into Tuesday and linger through at least Wednesday. Mild temperatures expected to return Wednesday with another warming trend likely toward the end of the week. This is NOAA All Hazards Radio Station KIH 61 in Omaha, Nebraska. The current time is 5:36 p.m. Central Daylight Time. Now for the official National Weather Service forecast for the Omaha and Council Bluffs area. Rest of today, hot, sunny. Highs in the upper 80s. East winds around 5 miles an hour. Tonight, partly cloudy. Lows in the mid-60s. Southeast winds around 5 miles an hour. Monday, mostly sunny. Hot with highs around 90. South winds 10 to 15 miles an hour with gusts up to 25 miles an hour. Monday night, partly cloudy. Humid with lows in the upper 60s. South winds 10 to 15 miles an hour with gusts up to 25 miles an hour. Tuesday, partly sunny with a slight chance of showers and thunderstorms. Hot with highs in the mid-80s. Southeast winds around 5 miles an hour, becoming northeast in the afternoon. Chance of rain 20%. Tuesday night, mostly cloudy with a chance of thunderstorms. A chance of showers until midnight, then showers after midnight. Lows in the lower 60s. Chance of rain 80%. Wednesday, showers likely with a chance of thunderstorms in the morning, then showers likely in the afternoon. Highs in the upper 70s. Chance of rain 70%. Wednesday night through Thursday night, partly cloudy. Lows in the lower 60s. Highs in the lower 80s. Friday, partly sunny in the morning, then clearing. Hot with highs in the upper 80s. Friday night and Saturday, mostly clear. Hot. Lows in the upper 60s. Highs in the lower 90s. At 5 p.m. in Omaha, it was sunny. The temperature was 87 degrees, the dew point 61, and the relative humidity 41%. The wind was east at 9 miles an hour. The pressure was 29.92 inches and falling. Across eastern Nebraska and southwest Iowa, it was sunny. It was 85 at Lincoln, 87 at Offutt Air Force Base, 85 at Millard, 83 at Fremont, and 83 at Columbus. Blair Airport reported 85, Tacoma reported 85, Nebraska City reported 83, Plattsmouth reported 85, and Red Oak, Iowa reported 84. Here are some observations from across the region. Skies ranged from sunny to mostly sunny. It was 85 at Grand Island, 86 at Norfolk,
86 at Sioux Falls, 84 at Sioux City, and 83 at Des Moines. Kansas City reported 84, Concordia, Kansas reported 85, North Platte reported 96, Denver reported 101, and Valentine reported 95. Once again, at 5 p.m. in Omaha it was 87 degrees under sunny skies. Here are the forecast key messages. Temps climb another few degrees for Monday as elevated wildfire smoke continues to produce hazy skies. Periodic shower and storm chances return by late Monday night into Tuesday and linger through at least Wednesday. Mild temperatures expected to return Wednesday with another warming trend likely toward the end of the week. This is NOAA All Hazards Radio Station KIH 61 in Omaha, Nebraska. The current time is 5:39 p.m. Central Daylight Time. Now for the official National Weather Service forecast for the Omaha and Council Bluffs area. Tonight, mostly clear until midnight, then becoming partly cloudy. Lows in the mid-60s. Southeast winds 5 to 10 miles an hour. Monday, mostly sunny. Hot with highs around 90. South winds 10 to 15 miles an hour with gusts up to 25 miles an hour. Monday night, partly cloudy. Humid with lows in the upper 60s. South winds 10 to 15 miles an hour with gusts up to 25 miles an hour. Tuesday, partly sunny with a slight chance of showers and thunderstorms. Hot with highs in the mid-80s. Southeast winds around 5 miles an hour, becoming northeast in the afternoon. Chance of rain 20%. Tuesday night, mostly cloudy with a chance of thunderstorms. A chance of showers until midnight, then showers after midnight. Humid with lows in the lower 60s. Northeast winds 5 to 10 miles an hour. Chance of rain 80%. Wednesday, showers likely with a chance of thunderstorms in the morning, then showers likely in the afternoon. Highs in the upper 70s. Chance of rain 70%. Wednesday night through Thursday night, partly cloudy. Lows in the lower 60s. Highs in the lower 80s. Friday, partly sunny in the morning, then clearing. Hot with highs in the upper 80s. Friday night through Saturday night, mostly clear. Hot. Lows in the lower 70s. Highs in the lower 90s. Sunday, mostly sunny. Hot with highs in the lower 90s. The Omaha, Nebraska climate summary for this evening, as of 4 p.m., August 2, 2026. Today's high temperature was 88 degrees. This tied the normal high of 88. The record high is 107 degrees, which was set in 1964. Today's low temperature was 60 degrees. This low was 8 degrees below the normal low of 68. The record low is 53 degrees, which was set in 1973. No precipitation fell today, which leaves the monthly total at 0.00 inches. This is 0.26 inches below the normal amount of 0.26 inches for August. The total precipitation for the year still stands at 13.95 inches, which is 5.62 inches below normal. No snow fell today, which brings the monthly total to 0.0 inches. This is normal for August. The total snowfall since July 1st still stands at 0.0 inches, which is normal. There were no heating degree days today, which is normal. This leaves the monthly total at zero, which is normal. The yearly total since July 1st is zero, which is normal. There were 9 cooling degree days today, which is 4 below normal. This brings the monthly total to 19, which is minus 7 below normal. The yearly total since January 1st is 941, which is 126 above normal. Today the maximum wind observed was 6 miles an hour from the north. The normal high temperature for tomorrow is 88 degrees, and the normal low is 68. The record high for tomorrow is 111, which occurred in 1930, and the record low is 50, which occurred in 1974. Sunset tonight is at 8:39 p.m.
Sunrise tomorrow is at 6:21 a.m. The Valley National Weather Service climate summary for this evening, as of 4 p.m., August 2, 2026. Today's high temperature was 84 degrees, record high is 99 degrees, which was set in 2022. And the low 62 degrees. The record low is 54 degrees, which was set in 2002. No precipitation fell today, which leaves the monthly total at 0.00 inches. The total precipitation for the year still stands at 15.45 inches. No snow fell today, which brings the monthly total to 0.0 inches. This is normal for August. The total snowfall for the season since June 1st still stands at a trace, which is normal. The highest wind gust observed was 12 miles per hour from the south. Sunset tonight is at 8:41 p.m. Sunrise tomorrow is at 6:23 a.m. At 5 p.m. in Omaha, it was sunny. The temperature was 87 degrees, the dew point 61, and the relative humidity 41%. The wind was east at 9 miles an hour. The pressure was 29.92 inches and falling. Across eastern Nebraska and southwest Iowa, it was sunny. It was 85 at Lincoln, 87 at Offutt Air Force Base, 85 at Millard, 83 at Fremont, and 83 at Columbus. Blair Airport reported 85, Tacoma reported 85, Nebraska City reported 83, Plattsmouth reported 85, and Red Oak, Iowa reported 84. Here are some observations from across the region. Skies ranged from sunny to mostly sunny. It was 85 at Grand Island, 86 at Norfolk, 86 at Sioux Falls, 84 at Sioux City, and 83 at Des Moines. Kansas City reported 84, Concordia, Kansas reported 85, North Platte reported 96, Denver reported 101, and Valentine reported 95. Once again, at 5 p.m. in Omaha it was 87 degrees under sunny skies. Here are the forecast key messages. Temps climb another few degrees for Monday as elevated wildfire smoke continues to produce hazy skies. Periodic shower and storm chances return by late Monday night into Tuesday and linger through at least Wednesday. Mild temperatures expected to return Wednesday with another warming trend likely toward the end of the week. This is NOAA All Hazards Radio Station KIH-61 in Omaha, Nebraska. The current time is 5:46 p.m. Central Daylight Time. Now for the official National Weather Service forecast for the Omaha and Council Bluffs area. Tonight, mostly clear until midnight, then becoming partly cloudy. Lows in the mid-60s. Southeast winds 5 to 10 miles an hour. Monday, mostly sunny. Hot with highs around 90. South winds 10 to 15 miles an hour with gusts up to 25 miles an hour. Monday night, partly cloudy. Humid with lows in the upper 60s. South winds 10 to 15 miles an hour with gusts up to 25 miles an hour. Tuesday, partly sunny with a slight chance of showers and thunderstorms. Hot with highs in the mid-80s. Southeast winds around 5 miles an hour, becoming northeast in the afternoon. Chance of rain 20%. Tuesday night, mostly cloudy with a chance of thunderstorms. A chance of showers until midnight, then showers after midnight. Humid with lows in the lower 60s. Northeast winds 5 to 10 miles an hour. Chance of rain 80%. Wednesday, showers likely with a chance of thunderstorms in the morning, then showers likely in the afternoon. Highs in the upper 70s. Chance of rain 70%. Wednesday night through Thursday night, partly cloudy. Lows in the lower 60s. Highs in the lower 80s. Friday, partly sunny in the morning, then clearing. Hot with highs in the upper 80s. Friday night through Saturday night, mostly clear. Hot. Lows in the lower 70s. Highs in the lower 90s. Sunday, mostly sunny. Hot with highs in the lower 90s. At
at 5 p.m. in Omaha, it was sunny. The temperature was 87 degrees, the dew point 61, and the relative humidity 41%. The wind was east at 9 miles an hour. The pressure was 29.92 inches and falling. Across eastern Nebraska and southwest Iowa, it was sunny. It was 85 at Lincoln, 87 at Offutt Air Force Base, 85 at Millard, 83 at Fremont, and 83 at Columbus. Blair Airport reported 85, Tacoma reported 85, Nebraska City reported 83, Plattsmouth reported 85, and Red Oak, Iowa reported 84. Here are some observations from across the region. Skies ranged from sunny to mostly sunny. It was 85 at Grand Island, 86 at Norfolk, 86 at Sioux Falls, 84 at Sioux City, and 83 at Des Moines. Kansas City reported 84, Concordia, Kansas reported 85, North Platte reported 96, Denver reported 101, and Valentine reported 95. Once again, at 5 p.m. in Omaha, it was 87 degrees under sunny skies. The Omaha, Nebraska climate summary for this evening, as of 4 p.m., August 2, 2026. Today's high temperature was 88 degrees. This tied the normal high of 88. The record high is 107 degrees, which was set in 1964. Today's low temperature was 60 degrees. This low was 8 degrees below the normal low of 68. The record low is 53 degrees, which was set in 1973. No precipitation fell today, which leaves the monthly total at 0.00 inches. This is 0.26 inches below the normal amount of 0.26 inches for August. The total precipitation for the year still stands at 13.95 inches, which is 5.62 inches below normal. No snow fell today, which brings the monthly total to 0.0 inches. This is normal for August. The total snowfall since July 1st still stands at 0.0 inches, which is normal. There were no heating degree days today, which is normal. This leaves the monthly total at zero, which is normal. The yearly total since July 1st is zero, which is normal. There were 9 cooling degree days today, which is 4 below normal. This brings the monthly total to 19, which is minus 7 below normal. The yearly total since January 1st is 941, which is 126 above normal. Today the maximum wind observed was 6 miles an hour from the north. The normal high temperature for tomorrow is 88 degrees, and the normal low is 68. The record high for tomorrow is 111, which occurred in 1930, and the record low is 50, which occurred in 1974. Sunset tonight is at 8:39 p.m. Sunrise tomorrow is at 6:21 a.m. The Valley National Weather Service climate summary for this evening, as of 4 p.m., August 2, 2026. Today's high temperature was 84 degrees, record high is 99 degrees, which was set in 2022. And the low 62 degrees. The record low is 54 degrees, which was set in 2002. No precipitation fell today, which leaves the monthly total at 0.00 inches. The total precipitation for the year still stands at 15.45 inches. No snow fell today, which brings the monthly total to 0.0 inches. This is normal for August. The total snowfall for the season since June 1st still stands at a trace, which is normal. The highest wind gust observed was 12 miles per hour from the south. Sunset tonight is at 8:41 p.m. Sunrise tomorrow is at 6:23 a.m. This is NOAA All Hazards Radio Station KIH-61 serving the following counties in Nebraska and Iowa. Douglas, Sarpy, Washington, Cass, Odo, Burt, Dodge, Saunders, Harrison, Pottawatomie, and Mills. Here are the forecast key messages. Temps climb another few degrees from Monday as elevated wildfire smoke continues to produce hazy skies.
Periodic shower and storm chances return by late Monday night into Tuesday and linger through at least Wednesday. Mild temperatures expected to return Wednesday with another warming trend likely toward the end of the week. This is NOAA All Hazards Radio Station KIH 61 in Omaha, Nebraska. The current time is 5:54 p.m. Central Daylight Time. Now for the official National Weather Service forecast for the Omaha and Council Bluffs area. Tonight, mostly clear until midnight, then becoming partly cloudy. Lows in the mid-60s. Southeast winds 5 to 10 miles an hour. Monday, mostly sunny. Hot with highs around 90. South winds 10 to 15 miles an hour with gusts up to 25 miles an hour. Monday night, partly cloudy. Humid with lows in the upper 60s. South winds 10 to 15 miles an hour with gusts up to 25 miles an hour. Tuesday, partly sunny with a slight chance of showers and thunderstorms. Hot with highs in the mid-80s. Southeast winds around 5 miles an hour, becoming northeast in the afternoon. Chance of rain 20%. Tuesday night, mostly cloudy with a chance of thunderstorms. A chance of showers until midnight, then showers after midnight. Humid with lows in the lower 60s. Northeast winds 5 to 10 miles an hour. Chance of rain 80%. Wednesday, showers likely with a chance of thunderstorms in the morning, then showers likely in the afternoon. Highs in the upper 70s. Chance of rain 70%. Wednesday night through Thursday night, partly cloudy. Lows in the lower 60s. Highs in the lower 80s. Friday, partly sunny in the morning, then clearing. Hot with highs in the upper 80s. Friday night through Saturday night, mostly clear. Hot. Lows in the lower 70s. Highs in the lower 90s. Sunday, mostly sunny. Hot with highs in the lower 90s. At 5 p.m. in Omaha, it was sunny. The temperature was 87 degrees, the dew point 61, and the relative humidity 41%. The wind was east at 9 miles an hour. The pressure was 29.92 inches and falling. Across eastern Nebraska and southwest Iowa, it was sunny. It was 85 at Lincoln, 87 at Offutt Air Force Base, 85 at Millard, 83 at Fremont, and 83 at Columbus. Blair Airport reported 85, Tacoma reported 85, Nebraska City reported 83, Plattsmouth reported 85, and Red Oak, Iowa reported 84. Here are some observations from across the region. Skies ranged from sunny to mostly sunny. It was 85 at Grand Island, 86 at North Fork, 86 at Sioux Falls, 84 at Sioux City, and 83 at Des Moines. Kansas City reported 84, Concordia, Kansas reported 85, North Platte reported 96, Denver reported 101, and Valentine reported 95. Once again, at 5 p.m. in Omaha, it was 87 degrees under sunny skies. Here are the forecast key messages. Temps climb another few degrees for Monday as elevated wildfire smoke continues to produce hazy skies. Periodic shower and storm chances return by late Monday night into Tuesday and linger through at least Wednesday. Mild temperatures expected to return Wednesday with another warming trend likely toward the end of the week. This is NOAA All Hazards Radio Station KIH 61 in Omaha, Nebraska. The current time is 5:58 p.m. Central Daylight Time. Now for the official National Weather Service forecast for the Omaha and Council Bluffs area. Tonight, mostly clear until midnight, then becoming partly cloudy. Lows in the mid-60s. Southeast winds 5 to 10 miles an hour. Monday, mostly sunny. Hot with highs around 90. South winds 10 to 15 miles an hour with gusts up to 25 miles an hour. Monday night, partly cloudy. Humid with lows in the upper 60s. South winds 10 to 15 miles an hour with gusts up to 25 miles an hour.
Tuesday, partly sunny with a slight chance of showers and thunderstorms. Hot with highs in the mid-80s. Southeast winds around 5 miles an hour, becoming northeast in the afternoon. Chance of rain 20%. Tuesday night, mostly cloudy with a chance of thunderstorms. A chance of showers until midnight, then showers after midnight. Humid with lows in the lower 60s. Northeast winds 5 to 10 miles an hour. Chance of rain 80%. Wednesday, showers likely with a chance of thunderstorms in the morning, then showers likely in the afternoon. Highs in the upper 70s. Chance of rain 70%. Wednesday night through Thursday night, partly cloudy. Lows in the lower 60s. Highs in the lower 80s. Friday, partly sunny in the morning, then clearing. Hot with highs in the upper 80s. Friday night through Saturday night, mostly clear. Hot. Lows in the lower 70s. Highs in the lower 90s. Sunday, mostly sunny. Hot with highs in the lower 90s. The Omaha, Nebraska climate summary for this evening, as of 4 p.m., August 2, 2026. Today's high temperature was 88 degrees. This tied the normal high of 88. The record high is 107 degrees, which was set in 1964. Today's low temperature was 60 degrees. This low was 8 degrees below the normal low of 68. The record low is 53 degrees, which was set in 1973. No precipitation fell today, which leaves the monthly total at 0.00 inches. This is 0.26 inches below the normal amount of 0.26 inches for August. The total precipitation for the year still stands at 13.95 inches, which is 5.62 inches below normal. No snow fell today, which brings the monthly total to 0.0 inches. This is normal for August. The total snowfall since July 1st still stands at 0.0 inches, which is normal. There were no heating degree days today, which is normal. This leaves the monthly total at zero, which is normal. The yearly total since July 1st is zero, which is normal. There were 9 cooling degree days today, which is 4 below normal. This brings the monthly total to 19, which is minus 7 below normal. The yearly total since January 1st is 941, which is 126 above normal. Today the maximum wind observed was 6 miles an hour from the north. The normal high temperature for tomorrow is 88 degrees, and the normal low is 68. The record high for tomorrow is 111, which occurred in 1930, and the record low is 50, which occurred in 1974. Sunset tonight is at 8:39 p.m. Sunrise tomorrow is at 6:21 a.m. The Valley National Weather Service climate summary for this evening, as of 4 p.m., August 2, 2026. Today's high temperature was 84 degrees, record high is 99 degrees, which was set in 2022, and the low 62 degrees. The record low is 54 degrees, which was set in 2002. No precipitation fell today, which leaves the monthly total at 0.00 inches. The total precipitation for the year still stands at 15.45 inches. No snow fell today, which brings the monthly total to 0.0 inches. This is normal for August. The total snowfall for the season since June 1st still stands at a trace, which is normal. The highest wind gust observed was 12 miles per hour from the south. Sunset tonight is at 8:41 p.m. Sunrise tomorrow is at 6:23 a.m. Here are the forecast key messages. Temps climb another few degrees for Monday as elevated wildfire smoke continues to produce hazy skies. Periodic shower and storm chances return by late Monday night into Tuesday and linger through at least Wednesday. Mild temperatures expected to return Wednesday with another warming trend likely toward the end of the week. This is NOAA All Hazards Radio Station KIH 61 in Omaha, Nebraska.
The current time is 6:03 p.m. Central Daylight Time. Now for the official National Weather Service forecast for the Omaha and Council Bluffs area. Tonight, mostly clear until midnight, then becoming partly cloudy. Lows in the mid-60s. Southeast winds 5 to 10 miles an hour. Monday, mostly sunny. Hot with highs around 90. South winds 10 to 15 miles an hour with gusts up to 25 miles an hour. Monday night, partly cloudy. Humid with lows in the upper 60s. South winds 10 to 15 miles an hour with gusts up to 25 miles an hour. Tuesday, partly sunny with a slight chance of showers and thunderstorms. Hot with highs in the mid-80s. Southeast winds around 5 miles an hour, becoming northeast in the afternoon. Chance of rain 20%. Tuesday night, mostly cloudy with a chance of thunderstorms. A chance of showers until midnight, then showers after midnight. Humid with lows in the lower 60s. Northeast winds 5 to 10 miles an hour. Chance of rain 80%. Wednesday, showers likely with a chance of thunderstorms in the morning, then showers likely in the afternoon. Highs in the upper 70s. Chance of rain 70%. Wednesday night through Thursday night, partly cloudy. Lows in the lower 60s. Highs in the lower 80s. Friday, partly sunny in the morning, then clearing. Hot with highs in the upper 80s. Friday night through Saturday night, mostly clear. Hot. Lows in the lower 70s. Highs in the lower 90s. Sunday, mostly sunny. Hot with highs in the lower 90s. At 6 p.m. in Omaha, it was mostly sunny. The temperature was 87 degrees, the dew point 61, and the relative humidity 41%. The wind was southeast at 10 miles an hour. The pressure was 29.91 inches and falling. Across eastern Nebraska and southwest Iowa, it was sunny, with a temperature of 85 in Lincoln, 83 at Fremont, and 84 at Blair Airport. Under sunny skies, Tacoma reported 84, Nebraska City reported 83, and Plattsmouth reported 84. At Columbus, it was mostly sunny, with a temperature of 82. Here are some observations from across the region. Skies ranged from sunny to mostly sunny. It was 83 at Grand Island, 86 at Norfolk, 85 at Sioux Falls, 84 at Sioux City, and 82 at Des Moines. Kansas City reported 85, Concordia, Kansas reported 85, North Platte reported 95, Denver reported 100, and Valentine reported 95. Once again, at 6 p.m. in Omaha, it was 87 degrees under mostly sunny skies. Here are the forecast key messages. Temps climb another few degrees for Monday as elevated wildfire smoke continues to produce hazy skies. Periodic shower and storm chances return by late Monday night into Tuesday and linger through at least Wednesday. Mild temperatures expected to return Wednesday with another warming trend likely toward the end of the week. This is NOAA All Hazards Radio Station KIH 61 in Omaha, Nebraska. The current time is 6:07 p.m. Central Daylight Time. Now for the official National Weather Service forecast for the Omaha and Council Bluffs area. Tonight, mostly clear until midnight, then becoming partly cloudy. Lows in the mid-60s. Southeast winds 5 to 10 miles an hour. Monday, mostly sunny. Hot with highs around 90. South winds 10 to 15 miles an hour with gusts up to 25 miles an hour. Monday night, partly cloudy. Humid with lows in the upper 60s. South winds 10 to 15 miles an hour with gusts up to 25 miles an hour. Tuesday, partly sunny with a slight chance of showers and thunderstorms. Hot with highs in the mid-80s. Southeast winds around 5 miles an hour, becoming northeast in the afternoon. Chance of rain 20%. Tuesday night, mostly cloudy with a chance of thunderstorms.
a chance of showers until midnight, then showers after midnight. Humid with lows in the lower 60s. Northeast winds 5 to 10 miles an hour. Chance of rain 80%. Wednesday, showers likely with a chance of thunderstorms in the morning, then showers likely in the afternoon. Highs in the upper 70s. Chance of rain 70%. Wednesday night through Thursday night, partly cloudy. Lows in the lower 60s. Highs in the lower 80s. Friday, partly sunny in the morning, then clearing. Hot with highs in the upper 80s. Friday night through Saturday night, mostly clear. Hot. Lows in the lower 70s. Highs in the lower 90s. Sunday, mostly sunny. Hot with highs in the lower 90s. At 6 p.m. in Omaha, it was mostly sunny. The temperature was 87 degrees, the dew point 61, and the relative humidity 41%. The wind was southeast at 10 miles an hour. The pressure was 29.91 inches and falling. Across eastern Nebraska and southwest Iowa, it was sunny, with a temperature of 85 in Lincoln, 83 at Fremont, and 84 at Blair Airport. Under sunny skies, Tacoma reported 84, Nebraska City reported 83, and Plattsmouth reported 84. At Columbus, it was mostly sunny, with a temperature of 82. Here are some observations from across the region. Skies ranged from sunny to mostly sunny. It was 83 at Grand Island, 86 at Norfolk, 85 at Sioux Falls, 84 at Sioux City, and 82 at Des Moines. Kansas City reported 85, Concordia, Kansas reported 85, North Platte reported 95, Denver reported 100, and Valentine reported 95. Once again, at 6 p.m. in Omaha, it was 87 degrees under mostly sunny skies. The Omaha, Nebraska climate summary for this evening, as of 4 p.m., August 2, 2026. Today's high temperature was 88 degrees. This tied the normal high of 88. The record high is 107 degrees, which was set in 1964. Today's low temperature was 60 degrees. This low was 8 degrees below the normal low of 68. The record low is 53 degrees, which was set in 1973. No precipitation fell today, which leaves the monthly total at 0.00 inches. This is 0.26 inches below the normal amount of 0.26 inches for August. The total precipitation for the year still stands at 13.95 inches, which is 5.62 inches below normal. No snow fell today, which brings the monthly total to 0.0 inches. This is normal for August. The total snowfall since July 1st still stands at 0.0 inches, which is normal. There were no heating degree days today, which is normal. This leaves the monthly total at zero, which is normal. The yearly total since July 1st is zero, which is normal. There were 9 cooling degree days today, which is 4 below normal. This brings the monthly total to 19, which is minus 7 below normal. The yearly total since January 1st is 941, which is 126 above normal. Today the maximum wind observed was 6 miles an hour from the north. The normal high temperature for tomorrow is 88 degrees, and the normal low is 68. The record high for tomorrow is 111, which occurred in 1930, and the record low is 50, which occurred in 1974. Sunset tonight is at 8:39 p.m. Sunrise tomorrow is at 6:21 a.m. The Valley National Weather Service climate summary for this evening, as of 4 p.m., August 2, 2026. Today's high temperature was 84 degrees, record high is 99 degrees, which was set in 2022. And the low 62 degrees. The record low is 54 degrees, which was set in 2002. No precipitation fell today, which leaves the monthly total at 0.00 inches. The total precipitation for the year still stands at 15.45 inches. No
snow fell today, which brings the monthly total to 0.0 inches. This is normal for August. The total snowfall for the season since June 1st still stands at a trace, which is normal. The highest wind gust observed was 12 miles per hour from the south. Sunset tonight is at 8:41 p.m. Sunrise tomorrow is at 6:23 a.m. Here are the forecast key messages. Temps climb another few degrees from Monday as elevated wildfire smoke continues to produce hazy skies. Periodic shower and storm chances return by late Monday night into Tuesday and linger through at least Wednesday. Mild temperatures expected to return Wednesday with another warming trend likely toward the end of the week. This is NOAA All Hazards radio station KIH 61 in Omaha, Nebraska. The current time is 6:14 p.m. Central Daylight Time. Now for the official National Weather Service forecast for the Omaha and Council Bluffs area. Tonight, mostly clear until midnight, then becoming partly cloudy. Lows in the mid-60s. Southeast winds 5 to 10 miles an hour. Monday, mostly sunny. Hot with highs around 90. South winds 10 to 15 miles an hour with gusts up to 25 miles an hour. Monday night, partly cloudy. Humid with lows in the upper 60s. South winds 10 to 15 miles an hour with gusts up to 25 miles an hour. Tuesday, partly sunny with a slight chance of showers and thunderstorms. Hot with highs in the mid-80s. Southeast winds around 5 miles an hour, becoming northeast in the afternoon. Chance of rain 20%. Tuesday night, mostly cloudy with a chance of thunderstorms. A chance of showers until midnight, then showers after midnight. Humid with lows in the lower 60s. Northeast winds 5 to 10 miles an hour. Chance of rain 80%. Wednesday, showers likely with a chance of thunderstorms in the morning, then showers likely in the afternoon. Highs in the upper 70s. Chance of rain 70%. Wednesday night through Thursday night, partly cloudy. Lows in the lower 60s. Highs in the lower 80s. Friday, partly sunny in the morning, then clearing. Hot with highs in the upper 80s. Friday night through Saturday night, mostly clear. Hot. Lows in the lower 70s. Highs in the lower 90s. Sunday, mostly sunny. Hot with highs in the lower 90s. At 6 p.m. in Omaha, it was mostly sunny. The temperature was 87 degrees, the dew point 61, and the relative humidity 41%. The wind was southeast at 10 miles an hour. The pressure was 29.91 inches and falling. Across eastern Nebraska and southwest Iowa, it was sunny, with a temperature of 85 at Lincoln, 88 at Offutt Air Force Base, 83 at Fremont, and 84 at Blair Airport. Under sunny skies, Tacoma reported 84, Nebraska City reported 83, and Plattsmouth reported 84. At Columbus, it was mostly sunny, with a temperature of 82. Here are some observations from across the region. Skies ranged from sunny to mostly sunny. It was 83 at Grand Island, 86 at Norfolk, 85 at Sioux Falls, 84 at Sioux City, and 82 at Des Moines. Kansas City reported 85, Concordia, Kansas reported 85, North Platte reported 95, Denver reported 100, and Valentine reported 95. Once again, at 6 p.m. in Omaha, it was 87 degrees under mostly sunny skies. Here are the forecast key messages. Temps climb another few degrees from Monday as elevated wildfire smoke continues to produce hazy skies. Periodic shower and storm chances return by late Monday night into Tuesday and linger through at least Wednesday. Mild temperatures expected to return Wednesday with another warming trend likely toward the end of the week. This is NOAA All Hazards radio station KIH 61 in Omaha, Nebraska. The current time is 6:18 p.m. Central Daylight Time.
Now for the official National Weather Service forecast for the Omaha and Council Bluffs area. Tonight, mostly clear until midnight, then becoming partly cloudy. Lows in the mid-60s. Southeast winds 5 to 10 miles an hour. Monday, mostly sunny. Hot with highs around 90. South winds 10 to 15 miles an hour with gusts up to 25 miles an hour. Monday night, partly cloudy. Humid with lows in the upper 60s. South winds 10 to 15 miles an hour with gusts up to 25 miles an hour. Tuesday, partly sunny with a slight chance of showers and thunderstorms. Hot with highs in the mid-80s. Southeast winds around 5 miles an hour, becoming northeast in the afternoon. Chance of rain 20%. Tuesday night, mostly cloudy with a chance of thunderstorms. A chance of showers until midnight, then showers after midnight. Humid with lows in the lower 60s. Northeast winds 5 to 10 miles an hour. Chance of rain 80%. Wednesday, showers likely with a chance of thunderstorms in the morning, then showers likely in the afternoon. Highs in the upper 70s. Chance of rain 70%. Wednesday night through Thursday night, partly cloudy. Lows in the lower 60s. Highs in the lower 80s. Friday, partly sunny in the morning, then clearing. Hot with highs in the upper 80s. Friday night through Saturday night, mostly clear. Hot. Lows in the lower 70s. Highs in the lower 90s. Sunday, mostly sunny. Hot with highs in the lower 90s. The Omaha, Nebraska climate summary for this evening, as of 4 p.m., August 2, 2026. Today's high temperature was 88 degrees. This tied the normal high of 88. The record high is 107 degrees, which was set in 1964. Today's low temperature was 60 degrees. This low was 8 degrees below the normal low of 68. The record low is 53 degrees, which was set in 1973. No precipitation fell today, which leaves the monthly total at 0.00 inches. This is 0.26 inches below the normal amount of 0.26 inches for August. The total precipitation for the year still stands at 13.95 inches, which is 5.62 inches below normal. No snow fell today, which brings the monthly total to 0.0 inches. This is normal for August. The total snowfall since July 1st still stands at 0.0 inches, which is normal. There were no heating degree days today, which is normal. This leaves the monthly total at zero, which is normal. The yearly total since July 1st is zero, which is normal. There were 9 cooling degree days today, which is 4 below normal. This brings the monthly total to 19, which is minus 7 below normal. The yearly total since January 1st is 941, which is 126 above normal. Today the maximum wind observed was 6 miles an hour from the north. The normal high temperature for tomorrow is 88 degrees, and the normal low is 68. The record high for tomorrow is 111, which occurred in 1930, and the record low is 50, which occurred in 1974. Sunset tonight is at 8:39 p.m. Sunrise tomorrow is at 6:21 a.m. The Valley National Weather Service climate summary for this evening, as of 4 p.m., August 2, 2026. Today's high temperature was 84 degrees, record high is 99 degrees, which was set in 2022. And the low 62 degrees. The record low is 54 degrees, which was set in 2002. No precipitation fell today, which leaves the monthly total at 0.00 inches. The total precipitation for the year still stands at 15.45 inches. No snow fell today, which brings the monthly total to 0.0 inches. This is normal for August. The total snowfall for the season since June 1st still stands at a trace, which is normal. The highest wind gust observed was 12 miles per hour from the south. Sunset tonight is at 8:41 p.m.
Sunrise tomorrow is at 6:23 a.m. At 6 p.m. in Omaha, it was mostly sunny. The temperature was 87 degrees, the dew point 61, and the relative humidity 41%. The wind was southeast at 10 miles an hour. The pressure was 29.91 inches and falling. Across eastern Nebraska and southwest Iowa, it was sunny, with a temperature of 85 in Lincoln, 88 at Offutt Air Force Base, 83 at Fremont, and 84 at Blair Airport. Under sunny skies, Tacoma reported 84, Nebraska City reported 83, and Plattsmouth reported 84. At Columbus, it was mostly sunny, with a temperature of 82. Here are some observations from across the region. Skies ranged from sunny to mostly sunny. It was 83 at Grand Island, 86 at Norfolk, 85 at Sioux Falls, 84 at Sioux City, and 82 at Des Moines. Kansas City reported 85, Concordia, Kansas reported 85, North Platte reported 95, Denver reported 100, and Valentine reported 95. Once again, at 6 p.m. in Omaha, it was 87 degrees under mostly sunny skies. Here are the forecast key messages. Temps climb another few degrees for Monday as elevated wildfire smoke continues to produce hazy skies. Periodic shower and storm chances return by late Monday night into Tuesday and linger through at least Wednesday. Mild temperatures expected to return Wednesday with another warming trend likely toward the end of the week. This is NOAA All Hazards Radio Station KIH-61 in Omaha, Nebraska. The current time is 6:25 p.m. Central Daylight Time. Now for the official National Weather Service forecast for the Omaha and Council Bluffs area. Tonight, mostly clear until midnight, then becoming partly cloudy. Lows in the mid-60s. Southeast winds 5 to 10 miles an hour. Monday, mostly sunny. Hot with highs around 90. South winds 10 to 15 miles an hour with gusts up to 25 miles an hour. Monday night, partly cloudy. Humid with lows in the upper 60s. South winds 10 to 15 miles an hour with gusts up to 25 miles an hour. Tuesday, partly sunny with a slight chance of showers and thunderstorms. Hot with highs in the mid-80s. Southeast winds around 5 miles an hour, becoming northeast in the afternoon. Chance of rain 20%. Tuesday night, mostly cloudy with a chance of thunderstorms. A chance of showers until midnight, then showers after midnight. Humid with lows in the lower 60s. Northeast winds 5 to 10 miles an hour. Chance of rain 80%. Wednesday, showers likely with a chance of thunderstorms in the morning, then showers likely in the afternoon. Highs in the upper 70s. Chance of rain 70%. Wednesday night through Thursday night, partly cloudy. Lows in the lower 60s. Highs in the lower 80s. Friday, partly sunny in the morning, then clearing. Hot with highs in the upper 80s. Friday night through Saturday night, mostly clear. Hot. Lows in the lower 70s. Highs in the lower 90s. Sunday, mostly sunny. Hot with highs in the lower 90s. At 6 p.m. in Omaha, it was mostly sunny. The temperature was 87 degrees, the dew point 61, and the relative humidity 41%. The wind was southeast at 10 miles an hour. The pressure was 29.91 inches and falling. Across eastern Nebraska and southwest Iowa, it was sunny, with a temperature of 85 in Lincoln, 88 at Offutt Air Force Base, 83 at Fremont, and 84 at Blair Airport. Under sunny skies, Tacoma reported 84, Nebraska City reported 83, and Plattsmouth reported 84. At Columbus, it was mostly sunny, with a temperature of 82. Here are some observations from across the region. Skies ranged from sunny to mostly sunny. It was 83 at Grand Island, 86 at Norfolk, 85 at Sioux Falls,
84 at Sioux City, and 82 at Des Moines. Kansas City reported 85, Concordia, Kansas reported 85, North Platte reported 95, Denver reported 100, and Valentine reported 95. Once again, at 6 p.m. in Omaha, it was 87.

Central Daylight Time. Now for the official National Weather Service forecast for the Omaha and Council Bluffs area. Tonight, mostly clear until midnight, then becoming partly cloudy. Lows in the mid-60s. Southeast winds 5 to 10 miles an hour. Monday, mostly sunny. Hot with highs around 90. South winds 10 to 15 miles an hour with gusts up to 25 miles an hour. Monday night, partly cloudy. Humid with lows in the upper 60s. South winds 10 to 15 miles an hour with gusts up to 25 miles an hour. Tuesday, partly sunny with a slight chance of showers and thunderstorms. Hot with highs in the mid-80s. Southeast winds around 5 miles an hour, becoming northeast in the afternoon. Chance of rain 20%. Tuesday night, mostly cloudy with a chance of thunderstorms. A chance of showers until midnight, then showers after midnight. Humid with lows in the lower 60s. Northeast winds 5 to 10 miles an hour. Chance of rain 80%. Wednesday, showers likely with a chance of thunderstorms in the morning, then showers likely in the afternoon. Highs in the upper 70s. Chance of rain 70%. Wednesday night through Thursday night, partly cloudy. Lows in the lower 60s. Highs in the lower 80s. Friday, partly sunny in the morning, then clearing. Hot with highs in the upper 80s. Friday night through Saturday night, mostly clear. Hot. Lows in the lower 70s. Highs in the lower 90s. Sunday, mostly sunny. Hot with highs in the lower 90s. The Omaha, Nebraska climate summary for this evening, as of 4 p.m., August 2, 2026. Today's high temperature was 88 degrees. This time the normal high of 88. The record high is 107 degrees, which was set in 1964. Today's low temperature was 60 degrees. This low was 8 degrees below the normal low of 68. The record low is 53 degrees, which was set in 1973. No precipitation fell today, which leaves the monthly total at 0.00 inches. This is 0.26 inches below the normal amount of 0.26 inches for August. The total precipitation for the year still stands at 13.95 inches, which is 5.62 inches below normal. No snow fell today, which brings the monthly total to 0.0 inches. This is normal for August. The total snowfall since July 1st still stands at 0.0 inches, which is normal. There were no heating degree days today, which is normal. This leaves the monthly total at zero, which is normal. The yearly total since July 1st is zero, which is normal. There were 9 cooling degree days today, which is 4 below normal. This brings the monthly total to 19, which is minus 7 below normal. The yearly total since January 1st is 941, which is 126 above normal. Today the maximum wind observed was 6 miles an hour from the north. The normal high temperature for tomorrow is 88 degrees, and the normal low is 68. The record high for tomorrow is 111, which occurred in 1930, and the record low is 50, which occurred in 1974. Sunset tonight is at 8:39 p.m. Sunrise tomorrow is at 6:21 a.m. The Valley National Weather Service climate summary for this evening, as of 4 p.m., August 2, 2026. Today's high temperature was 84 degrees, record high is 99 degrees, which was set in 2022. And the low 62 degrees. The record low is 54 degrees, which was set in 2002. No precipitation fell today, which leaves the monthly total at 0.00 inches. The total precipitation for the year still stands at 15.45 inches. No snow fell today, which brings the monthly total to 0.0 inches. This is normal for August. The total snowfall for the season since June 1st still stands at a trace, which is normal. The highest wind gust observed was 12 miles per hour from the south.

Sunset tonight is at 8:41 p.m. Sunrise tomorrow is at 6:23 a.m. At 6 p.m. in Omaha, it was mostly sunny. The temperature was 87 degrees, the dew point 61, and the relative humidity 41%. The wind was southeast at 10 miles an hour. The pressure was 29.91 inches and falling. Across eastern Nebraska and southwest Iowa, it was sunny, with a temperature of 85 in Lincoln, 88 at Offutt Air Force Base, 83 at Fremont, and 84 at Blair Airport. Under sunny skies, Tacoma reported 84, Nebraska City reported 83, and Plattsmouth reported 84. At Columbus, it was mostly sunny, with a temperature of 82. Here are some observations from across the region. Skies ranged from sunny to mostly sunny. It was 83 at Grand Island, 86 at Norfolk, 85 at Sioux Falls, 84 at Sioux City, and 82 at Des Moines. Kansas City reported 85, Concordia, Kansas reported 85, North Platte reported 95, Denver reported 100, and Valentine reported 95. Once again, at 6 p.m. in Omaha, it was 87 degrees under mostly sunny skies. Here are the forecast key messages. Temps climb another few degrees from Monday as elevated wildfire smoke continues to produce hazy skies. Periodic shower and storm chances return by late Monday night into Tuesday and linger through at least Wednesday. Mild temperatures expected to return Wednesday with another warming trend likely toward the end of the week. This is NOAA All Hazards Radio Station KIH-61 in Omaha, Nebraska. The current time is 6:36 p.m. Central Daylight Time. Now for the official National Weather Service forecast for the Omaha and Council Bluffs area. Tonight, mostly clear until midnight, then becoming partly cloudy. Lows in the mid-60s. Southeast winds 5 to 10 miles an hour. Monday, mostly sunny. Hot with highs around 90. South winds 10 to 15 miles an hour with gusts up to 25 miles an hour. Monday night, partly cloudy. Humid with lows in the upper 60s. South winds 10 to 15 miles an hour with gusts up to 25 miles an hour. Tuesday, partly sunny with a slight chance of showers and thunderstorms. Hot with highs in the mid-80s. Southeast winds around 5 miles an hour, becoming northeast in the afternoon. Chance of rain 20%. Tuesday night, mostly cloudy with a chance of thunderstorms. A chance of showers until midnight, then showers after midnight. Humid with lows in the lower 60s. Northeast winds 5 to 10 miles an hour. Chance of rain 80%. Wednesday, showers likely with a chance of thunderstorms in the morning, then showers likely in the afternoon. Highs in the upper 70s. Chance of rain 70%. Wednesday night through Thursday night, partly cloudy. Lows in the lower 60s. Highs in the lower 80s. Friday, partly sunny in the morning, then clearing. Hot with highs in the upper 80s. Friday night through Saturday night, mostly clear. Hot. Lows in the lower 70s. Highs in the lower 90s. Sunday, mostly sunny. Hot with highs in the lower 90s. At 6 p.m. in Omaha, it was mostly sunny. The temperature was 87 degrees, the dew point 61, and the relative humidity 41%. The wind was southeast at 10 miles an hour. The pressure was 29.91 inches and falling. Across eastern Nebraska and southwest Iowa, it was sunny, with a temperature of 85 in Lincoln, 88 at Offutt Air Force Base, 83 at Fremont, and 84 at Blair Airport. Under sunny skies, Tacoma reported 84, Nebraska City reported 83, and Plattsmouth reported 84. At Columbus, it was mostly sunny, with a temperature of 82. Here are some observations from across the region. Skies ranged from sunny to mostly sunny. It was 83 at Grand Island, 86 at Norfolk,
85 at Sioux Falls, 84 at Sioux City, and 82 at Des Moines. Kansas City reported 85, Concordia, Kansas reported 85, North Platte reported 95, Denver reported 100, and Valentine reported 95. Once again, at 6 p.m. in Omaha, it was 87 degrees under mostly sunny skies. Here are the forecast key messages. Temps climb another few degrees for Monday as elevated wildfire smoke continues to produce hazy skies. Periodic shower and storm chances return by late Monday night into Tuesday and linger through at least Wednesday. Mild temperatures expected to return Wednesday with another warming trend likely toward the end of the week. The Omaha, Nebraska climate summary for this evening, as of 4 p.m., August 2, 2026. Today's high temperature was 88 degrees. This high the normal high of 88. The record high is 107 degrees, which was set in 1964. Today's low temperature was 60 degrees. This low was 8 degrees below the normal low of 68. The record low is 53 degrees, which was set in 1973. No precipitation fell today, which leaves the monthly total at 0.00 inches. This is 0.26 inches below the normal amount of 0.26 inches for August. The total precipitation for the year still stands at 13.95 inches, which is 5.62 inches below normal. No snow fell today, which brings the monthly total to 0.0 inches. This is normal for August. The total snowfall since July 1st still stands at 0.0 inches, which is normal. There were no heating degree days today, which is normal. This leaves the monthly total at zero, which is normal. The yearly total since July 1st is zero, which is normal. There were 9 cooling degree days today, which is 4 below normal. This brings the monthly total to 19, which is minus 7 below normal. The yearly total since January 1st is 941, which is 126 above normal. Today the maximum wind observed was 6 miles an hour from the north. The normal high temperature for tomorrow is 88 degrees, and the normal low is 68. The record high for tomorrow is 111, which occurred in 1930, and the record low is 50, which occurred in 1974. Sunset tonight is at 8:39 p.m. Sunrise tomorrow is at 6:21 a.m. The Valley National Weather Service climate summary for this evening, as of 4 p.m., August 2, 2026. Today's high temperature was 84 degrees, record high is 99 degrees, which was set in 2022. And the low 62 degrees. The record low is 54 degrees, which was set in 2002. No precipitation fell today, which leaves the monthly total at 0.00 inches. The total precipitation for the year still stands at 15.45 inches. No snow fell today, which brings the monthly total to 0.0 inches. This is normal for August. The total snowfall for the season since June 1st still stands at a trace, which is normal. The highest wind gust observed was 12 miles per hour from the south. Sunset tonight is at 8:41 p.m. Sunrise tomorrow is at 6:23 a.m. This is NOAA All Hazards Radio Station KIH-61 in Omaha, Nebraska. The current time is 6:43 p.m. Central Daylight Time. Now for the official National Weather Service forecast for the Omaha and Council Bluffs area. Tonight, mostly clear until midnight, then becoming partly cloudy. Lows in the mid-60s. Southeast winds 5 to 10 miles an hour. Monday, mostly sunny. Hot with highs around 90. South winds 10 to 15 miles an hour with gusts up to 25 miles an hour. Monday night, partly cloudy. Humid with lows in the upper 60s. South winds 10 to 15 miles an hour with gusts up to 25 miles an hour. Tuesday, partly sunny with a slight chance of showers and thunderstorms. Hot with highs in the mid-80s.
southeast winds around 5 miles an hour, becoming northeast in the afternoon. Chance of rain 20%. Tuesday night, mostly cloudy with a chance of thunderstorms. A chance of showers until midnight, then showers after midnight. Humid with lows in the lower 60s. Northeast winds 5 to 10 miles an hour. Chance of rain 80%. Wednesday, showers likely with a chance of thunderstorms in the morning, then showers likely in the afternoon. Highs in the upper 70s. Chance of rain 70%. Wednesday night through Thursday night, partly cloudy. Lows in the lower 60s. Highs in the lower 80s. Friday, partly sunny in the morning, then clearing. Hot with highs in the upper 80s. Friday night through Saturday night, mostly clear. Hot. Lows in the lower 70s. Highs in the lower 90s. Sunday, mostly sunny. Hot with highs in the lower 90s. At 6 p.m. in Omaha, it was mostly sunny. The temperature was 87 degrees, the dew point 61, and the relative humidity 41%. The wind was southeast at 10 miles an hour. The pressure was 29.91 inches and falling. Across eastern Nebraska and southwest Iowa, it was sunny, with a temperature of 85 at Lincoln, 88 at Offutt Air Force Base, 83 at Fremont, and 84 at Blair Airport. Under sunny skies, Tacoma reported 84, Nebraska City reported 83, and Plattsmouth reported 84. At Columbus, it was mostly sunny, with a temperature of 82. Here are some observations from across the region. Skies ranged from sunny to mostly sunny. It was 83 at Grand Island, 86 at Norfolk, 85 at Sioux Falls, 84 at Sioux City, and 82 at Des Moines. Kansas City reported 85, Concordia, Kansas reported 85, North Platte reported 95, Denver reported 100, and Valentine reported 95. Once again, at 6 p.m. in Omaha, it was 87 degrees under mostly sunny skies. Here are the forecast key messages. Temps climb another few degrees for Monday as elevated wildfire smoke continues to produce hazy skies. Periodic shower and storm chances return by late Monday night into Tuesday and linger through at least Wednesday. Mild temperatures expected to return Wednesday with another warming trend likely toward the end of the week. This is NOAA All Hazards Radio Station KIH 61 in Omaha, Nebraska. The current time is 6:47 p.m. Central Daylight Time. Now for the official National Weather Service forecast for the Omaha and Council Bluffs area. Tonight, mostly clear until midnight, then becoming partly cloudy. Lows in the mid-60s. Southeast winds 5 to 10 miles an hour. Monday, mostly sunny. Hot with highs around 90. South winds 10 to 15 miles an hour with gusts up to 25 miles an hour. Monday night, partly cloudy. Humid with lows in the upper 60s. South winds 10 to 15 miles an hour with gusts up to 25 miles an hour. Tuesday, partly sunny with a slight chance of showers and thunderstorms. Hot with highs in the mid-80s. Southeast winds around 5 miles an hour, becoming northeast in the afternoon. Chance of rain 20%. Tuesday night, mostly cloudy with a chance of thunderstorms. A chance of showers until midnight, then showers after midnight. Humid with lows in the lower 60s. Northeast winds 5 to 10 miles an hour. Chance of rain 80%. Wednesday, showers likely with a chance of thunderstorms in the morning, then showers likely in the afternoon. Highs in the upper 70s. Chance of rain 70%. Wednesday night through Thursday night, partly cloudy. Lows in the lower 60s. Highs in the lower 80s. Friday, partly sunny in the morning, then clearing. Hot with highs in the upper 80s. Friday night through Saturday night, mostly clear. Hot. Lows in the lower 70s. Highs in the lower 90s. Sunday,
mostly sunny. Hot with highs in the lower 90s. 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Douglas, Sarpy, Washington, Cass, Odo, Burt, Dodge, Saunders, Harrison, Pottawatomie, and Mills. At 6 p.m. in Omaha, it was mostly sunny. The temperature was 87 degrees, the dew point 61, and the relative humidity 41%. The wind was southeast at 10 miles an hour. The pressure was 29.91 inches and falling. Across eastern Nebraska and southwest Iowa, it was sunny, with a temperature of 85 in Lincoln, 88 at Offutt Air Force Base, 83 at Fremont, and 84 at Blair Airport. Under sunny skies, Takema reported 84, Nebraska City reported 83, and Plattsmouth reported 84. At Columbus, it was mostly sunny, with a temperature of 82. Here are some observations from across the region. Skies ranged from sunny to mostly sunny. It was 83 at Grand Island, 86 at Norfolk, 85 at Sioux Falls, 84 at Sioux City, and 82 at Des Moines. Kansas City reported 85, Concordia, Kansas reported 85, North Platte reported 95, Denver reported 100, and Valentine reported 95. Once again, at 6 p.m. in Omaha, it was 87 degrees under mostly sunny skies. The Omaha, Nebraska climate summary for this evening, as of 4 p.m., August 2, 2026. Today's high temperature was 88 degrees. This tied the normal high of 88. The record high is 107 degrees, which was set in 1964. Today's low temperature was 60 degrees. This low was 8 degrees below the normal low of 68. The record low is 53 degrees, which was set in 1973. No precipitation fell today, which leaves the monthly total at 0.00 inches. This is 0.26 inches below the normal amount of 0.26 inches for August. The total precipitation for the year still stands at 13.95 inches, which is 5.62 inches below normal. No snow fell today, which brings the monthly total to 0.0 inches. This is normal for August. The total snowfall since July 1st still stands at 0.0 inches, which is normal. There were no heating degree days today, which is normal. This leaves the monthly total at zero, which is normal. The yearly total since July 1st is zero, which is normal. There were 9 cooling degree days today, which is 4 below normal. This brings the monthly total to 19, which is minus 7 below normal. The yearly total since January 1st is 941, which is 126 above normal. Today the maximum wind observed was 6 miles an hour from the north. The normal high temperature for tomorrow is 88 degrees, and the normal low is 68. The record high for tomorrow is 111, which occurred in 1930, and the record low is 50, which occurred in 1974. Sunset tonight is at 8:39 p.m. Sunrise tomorrow is at 6:21 a.m. The Valley National Weather Service climate summary for this evening, as of 4 p.m., August 2, 2026. Today's high temperature was 84 degrees, record high is 99 degrees, which was set in 2022, and the low 62 degrees. The record low is 54 degrees, which was set in 2002. No precipitation fell today, which leaves the monthly total at 0.00 inches. The total precipitation for the year still stands at 15.45 inches. No snow fell today, which brings the monthly total to 0.0 inches. This is normal for August. The total snowfall for the season since June 1st still stands at a trace, which is normal. The highest wind gust observed was 12 miles per hour from the south. Sunset tonight is at 8:41 p.m. Sunrise tomorrow is at 6:23 a.m. Here are the forecast key messages. Temps climb another few degrees for Monday as elevated wildfire smoke continues to produce hazy skies.
periodic shower and storm chances return by late Monday night into Tuesday and linger through at least Wednesday. Mild temperatures expected to return Wednesday with another warming trend likely toward the end of the week. This is NOAA All Hazards radio station KIH 61 in Omaha, Nebraska. The current time is 6:54 p.m. Central Daylight Time. Now for the official National Weather Service forecast for the Omaha and Council Bluffs area. Tonight, mostly clear until midnight, then becoming partly cloudy. Lows in the mid-60s. Southeast winds 5 to 10 miles an hour. Monday, mostly sunny. Hot with highs around 90. South winds 10 to 15 miles an hour with gusts up to 25 miles an hour. Monday night, partly cloudy. Humid with lows in the upper 60s. South winds 10 to 15 miles an hour with gusts up to 25 miles an hour. Tuesday, partly sunny with a slight chance of showers and thunderstorms. Hot with highs in the mid-80s. Southeast winds around 5 miles an hour, becoming northeast in the afternoon. Chance of rain 20%. Tuesday night, mostly cloudy with a chance of thunderstorms. A chance of showers until midnight, then showers after midnight. Humid with lows in the lower 60s. Northeast winds 5 to 10 miles an hour. Chance of rain 80%. Wednesday, showers likely with a chance of thunderstorms in the morning, then showers likely in the afternoon. Highs in the upper 70s. Chance of rain 70%. Wednesday night through Thursday night, partly cloudy. Lows in the lower 60s. Highs in the lower 80s. Friday, partly sunny in the morning, then clearing. Hot with highs in the upper 80s. Friday night through Saturday night, mostly clear. Hot. Lows in the lower 70s. Highs in the lower 90s. Sunday, mostly sunny. Hot with highs in the lower 90s. At 6 p.m. in Omaha, it was mostly sunny. The temperature was 87 degrees, the dew point 61, and the relative humidity 41%. The wind was southeast at 10 miles an hour. The pressure was 29.91 inches and falling. Across eastern Nebraska and southwest Iowa, it was sunny, with a temperature of 85 in Lincoln, 88 at Offutt Air Force Base, 83 at Fremont, and 84 at Blair Airport. Under sunny skies, Tacoma reported 84, Nebraska City reported 83, and Plattsmouth reported 84. At Columbus, it was mostly sunny, with a temperature of 82. Here are some observations from across the region. Skies ranged from sunny to mostly sunny. It was 83 at Grand Island, 86 at Norfolk, 85 at Sioux Falls, 84 at Sioux City, and 82 at Des Moines. Kansas City reported 85, Concordia, Kansas reported 85, North Platte reported 95, Denver reported 100, and Valentine reported 95. Once again, at 6 p.m. in Omaha, it was 87 degrees under mostly sunny skies. Here are the forecast key messages. Temps climb another few degrees from Monday as elevated wildfire smoke continues to produce hazy skies. Periodic shower and storm chances return by late Monday night into Tuesday and linger through at least Wednesday. Mild temperatures expected to return Wednesday with another warming trend likely toward the end of the week. This is NOAA All Hazards radio station KIH 61 in Omaha, Nebraska. The current time is 6:58 p.m. Central Daylight Time. Now for the official National Weather Service forecast for the Omaha and Council Bluffs area. Tonight, mostly clear until midnight, then becoming partly cloudy. Lows in the mid-60s. Southeast winds 5 to 10 miles an hour. Monday, mostly sunny. Hot with highs around 90. South winds 10 to 15 miles an hour with gusts up to 25 miles an hour. Monday night, partly cloudy. Humid with lows in the upper 60s.
south winds 10 to 15 miles an hour with gusts up to 25 miles an hour. Tuesday, partly sunny with a slight chance of showers and thunderstorms. Hot with highs in the mid-80s. Southeast winds around 5 miles an hour, becoming northeast in the afternoon. Chance of rain 20%. Tuesday night, mostly cloudy with a chance of thunderstorms. A chance of showers until midnight, then showers after midnight. Humid with lows in the lower 60s. Northeast winds 5 to 10 miles an hour. Chance of rain 80%. Wednesday, showers likely with a chance of thunderstorms in the morning, then showers likely in the afternoon. Highs in the upper 70s. Chance of rain 70%. Wednesday night through Thursday night, partly cloudy. Lows in the lower 60s. Highs in the lower 80s. Friday, partly sunny in the morning, then clearing. Hot with highs in the upper 80s. Friday night through Saturday night, mostly clear. Hot. Lows in the lower 70s. Highs in the lower 90s. Sunday, mostly sunny. Hot with highs in the lower 90s. The Omaha, Nebraska climate summary for this evening, as of 4 p.m., August 2, 2026. Today's high temperature was 88 degrees. This time the normal high of 88. The record high is 107 degrees, which was set in 1964. Today's low temperature was 60 degrees. This low was 8 degrees below the normal low of 68. The record low is 53 degrees, which was set in 1973. No precipitation fell today, which leaves the monthly total at 0.00 inches. This is 0.26 inches below the normal amount of 0.26 inches for August. The total precipitation for the year still stands at 13.95 inches, which is 5.62 inches below normal. No snow fell today, which brings the monthly total to 0.0 inches. This is normal for August. The total snowfall since July 1st still stands at 0.0 inches, which is normal. There were no heating degree days today, which is normal. This leaves the monthly total at zero, which is normal. The yearly total since July 1st is zero, which is normal. There were 9 cooling degree days today, which is 4 below normal. This brings the monthly total to 19, which is minus 7 below normal. The yearly total since January 1st is 941, which is 126 above normal. Today the maximum wind observed was 6 miles an hour from the north. The normal high temperature for tomorrow is 88 degrees, and the normal low is 68. The record high for tomorrow is 111, which occurred in 1930, and the record low is 50, which occurred in 1974. Sunset tonight is at 8:39 p.m. Sunrise tomorrow is at 6:21 a.m. The Valley National Weather Service climate summary for this evening, as of 4 p.m., August 2, 2026. Today's high temperature was 84 degrees, record high is 99 degrees, which was set in 2022. And the low 62 degrees. The record low is 54 degrees, which was set in 2002. No precipitation fell today, which leaves the monthly total at 0.00 inches. The total precipitation for the year still stands at 15.45 inches. No snow fell today, which brings the monthly total to 0.0 inches. This is normal for August. The total snowfall for the season since June 1st still stands at a trace, which is normal. The highest wind gust observed was 12 miles per hour from the south. Sunset tonight is at 8:41 p.m. Sunrise tomorrow is at 6:23 a.m. Here are the forecast key messages. Temps climb another few degrees from Monday as elevated wildfire smoke continues to produce hazy skies. Periodic shower and storm chances return by late Monday night into Tuesday and linger through at least Wednesday. Mild temperatures expected to return Wednesday with another warming trend likely toward the end of the week. This
This is NOAA All Hazards Radio Station KIH 61 in Omaha, Nebraska. The current time is 7:04 p.m. Central Daylight Time. 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